in the mid-60s. East winds around 5 miles an hour. Chance of rain 50%. Saturday, sunny with highs in the lower 80s. Northeast winds around 5 miles an hour. Saturday night, mostly clear until midnight, then becoming partly cloudy. Lows in the lower 60s. East winds around 5 miles an hour. Sunday, partly sunny. Highs in the upper 70s. Sunday night, mostly cloudy. A chance of showers and thunderstorms after midnight. Lows in the mid-60s. Chance of rain 50%. Monday, mostly cloudy in the morning, then becoming mostly sunny. Highs in the lower 80s. Monday night, mostly clear until midnight, then becoming partly cloudy. Lows in the mid-60s. Tuesday, partly sunny. A chance of showers and thunderstorms in the afternoon. Hot with highs in the mid-80s. Chance of rain 30%. Tuesday night through Thursday, partly cloudy. Lows in the mid-60s. Highs in the mid-80s. The Omaha, Nebraska climate summary for this evening, as of 4 p.m., August 20th, 2026. Today's high temperature was 86 degrees. This high was 1 degree above the normal high of 85. The record high is 100 degrees, which was last set in 1975. Today's low temperature was 62 degrees. This low was 3 degrees below the normal low of 65. The record low is 43 degrees, which was set in 1950. No precipitation fell today, which leaves the monthly total at 5.37 inches. This is 2.39 inches above the normal amount of 2.98 inches for August. The total precipitation for the year still stands at 19.32 inches, which is 2.97 inches below normal. No snow fell today, which brings the monthly total to 0.0 inches. This is normal for August. The total snowfall since July 1st still stands at 0.0 inches, which is normal. There were no heating degree days today, which is normal. This leaves the monthly total at zero, which is normal. The yearly total since July 1st is zero, which is normal. There were 9 cooling degree days today, which is 1 below normal. This brings the monthly total to 236, which is 1 above normal. The yearly total since January 1st is 1,158, which is 134 above normal. Today the maximum wind observed was 15 miles an hour from the south. The highest wind gust observed was 21 miles per hour from the south. The normal high temperature for tomorrow is 85 degrees, and the normal low is 65. The record high for tomorrow is 100, which last occurred in 1898, and the record low is 50, which occurred in 2004. Sunset tonight is at 8:15 p.m. Sunrise tomorrow is at 6:39 a.m. The Valley National Weather Service climate summary for this evening, as of 4 p.m., August 20th, 2026. Today's high temperature was 83 degrees, record high is 94 degrees, which was set in 1998, and the low 62 degrees. The record low is 49 degrees, which was set in 2004. No precipitation fell today, which leaves the monthly total at 5.68 inches. The total precipitation for the year still stands at 21.13 inches. No snow fell today, which brings the monthly total to 0.0 inches. This is normal for August. The total snowfall for the season since June 1st still stands at a trace, which is normal. The highest wind gust observed was 17 miles per hour. Sunset tonight is at 8:17 p.m. Sunrise tomorrow is at 6:41 a.m. Here are the forecast key messages. There is a low chance 15 to 30% of thunderstorms across northeast Nebraska this evening through 10 p.m. Severe weather, including large hail and damaging winds, will be possible with the strongest thunderstorms. Highs fluctuate between the upper 70s and 80s with periodic thunderstorm chances through the remainder of the forecast period. Severe weather may continue to be possible.

possible with thunderstorms. This is NOAA All Hazards radio station KIH-61 in Omaha, Nebraska. The current time is 7:05 p.m. Central Daylight Time. Now for the official National Weather Service forecast for the Omaha and Council Bluffs area. Tonight, mostly clear. Lows in the upper 60s. South winds 5 to 10 miles an hour. Friday, sunny. A slight chance of showers and thunderstorms in the afternoon. Hot with highs in the upper 80s. Southwest winds around 5 miles an hour. Chance of rain 20%. Friday night, partly cloudy with a chance of showers and thunderstorms. Humid with lows in the mid-60s. East winds around 5 miles an hour. Chance of rain 50%. Saturday, sunny with highs in the lower 80s. Northeast winds around 5 miles an hour. Saturday night, mostly clear until midnight, then becoming partly cloudy. Lows in the lower 60s. East winds around 5 miles an hour. Sunday, partly sunny. Highs in the upper 70s. Sunday night, mostly cloudy. A chance of showers and thunderstorms after midnight. Lows in the mid-60s. Chance of rain 50%. Monday, mostly cloudy in the morning, then becoming mostly sunny. Highs in the lower 80s. Monday night, mostly clear until midnight, then becoming partly cloudy. Lows in the mid-60s. Tuesday, partly sunny. A chance of showers and thunderstorms in the afternoon. Hot with highs in the mid-80s. Chance of rain 30%. Tuesday night through Thursday, partly cloudy. Lows in the mid-60s. Highs in the mid-80s. At 7 p.m. in Omaha, it was partly sunny. The temperature was 82 degrees, the dew point 65, and the relative humidity 56%. The wind was south at 9 miles an hour. The pressure was 30.01 inches and falling. Across eastern Nebraska and southwest Iowa, it was sunny, with a temperature of 80 at Nebraska City and 79 at Red Oak, Iowa. It was mostly sunny, with a temperature of 79 at Tecumseh and 79 at Plaxmouth. It was partly sunny, with a temperature of 79 at Lincoln, 81 at Millard, 79 at Fremont, and 77 at Blair Airport. At Columbus, it was cloudy, with a temperature of 77. Here are some observations from across the region. At Sioux Falls, thunder was reported with a temperature of 81. It was sunny with a temperature of 80 at Sioux City, 91 at Northland, and 89 at Valentine. It was mostly sunny with a temperature of 79 at Grand Island, 83 at Des Moines, 82 at Kansas City, 83 at Concordia, Kansas, and 89 at Denver. At North Fork, it was partly sunny, with a temperature of 77. Once again, at 7 p.m. in Omaha, it was 82 degrees under partly sunny skies. Here are the forecast key messages. There is a low chance 15 to 30% of thunderstorms across northeast Nebraska this evening through 10 p.m. Severe weather, including large hail and damaging winds, will be possible with the strongest thunderstorms. Highs fluctuate between the upper 70s and 80s with periodic thunderstorm chances through the remainder of the forecast period. Severe weather may continue to be possible with thunderstorms. This is NOAA All Hazards radio station KIH-61 in Omaha, Nebraska. The current time is 7:09 p.m. Central Daylight Time. Now for the official National Weather Service forecast for the Omaha and Council Bluffs area. Tonight, mostly clear. Lows in the upper 60s. South winds 5 to 10 miles an hour. Friday, sunny. A slight chance of showers and thunderstorms in the afternoon. Hot with highs in the upper 80s. Southwest winds around 5 miles an hour. Chance of rain 20%. Friday night, partly cloudy with a chance of showers and thunderstorms. Humid with lows in the mid-60s.
northeast winds around 5 miles an hour. Chance of rain 50%. Saturday, sunny with highs in the lower 80s. Northeast winds around 5 miles an hour. Saturday night, mostly clear until midnight, then becoming partly cloudy. Lows in the lower 60s. East winds around 5 miles an hour. Sunday, partly sunny. Highs in the upper 70s. Sunday night, mostly cloudy. A chance of showers and thunderstorms after midnight. Lows in the mid-60s. Chance of rain 50%. Monday, mostly cloudy in the morning, then becoming mostly sunny. Highs in the lower 80s. Monday night, mostly clear until midnight, then becoming partly cloudy. Lows in the mid-60s. Tuesday, partly sunny. A chance of showers and thunderstorms in the afternoon. Hot with highs in the mid-80s. Chance of rain 30%. Tuesday night through Thursday, partly cloudy. Lows in the mid-60s. Highs in the mid-80s. The Omaha, Nebraska climate summary for this evening, as of 4 p.m., August 20th, 2026. Today's high temperature was 86 degrees. This high was 1 degree above the normal high of 85. The record high is 100 degrees, which was last set in 1975. Today's low temperature was 62 degrees. This low was 3 degrees below the normal low of 65. The record low is 43 degrees, which was set in 1950. No precipitation fell today, which leaves the monthly total at 5.37 inches. This is 2.39 inches above the normal amount of 2.98 inches for August. The total precipitation for the year still stands at 19.32 inches, which is 2.97 inches below normal. No snow fell today, which brings the monthly total to 0.0 inches. This is normal for August. The total snowfall since July 1st still stands at 0.0 inches, which is normal. There were no heating degree days today, which is normal. This leaves the monthly total at zero, which is normal. The yearly total since July 1st is zero, which is normal. There were 9 cooling degree days today, which is 1 below normal. This brings the monthly total to 236, which is 1 above normal. The yearly total since January 1st is 1,158, which is 134 above normal. Today the maximum wind observed was 15 miles an hour from the south. The highest wind gust observed was 21 miles per hour from the south. The normal high temperature for tomorrow is 85 degrees, and the normal low is 65. The record high for tomorrow is 100, which last occurred in 1898, and the record low is 50, which occurred in 2004. Sunset tonight is at 8:15 p.m. Sunrise tomorrow is at 6:39 a.m. The Valley National Weather Service climate summary for this evening, as of 4 p.m., August 20th, 2026. Today's high temperature was 83 degrees. Record high is 94 degrees, which was set in 1998. And the low 62 degrees. The record low is 49 degrees, which was set in 2004. No precipitation fell today, which leaves the monthly total at 5.68 inches. The total precipitation for the year still stands at 21.13 inches. No snow fell today, which brings the monthly total to 0.0 inches. This is normal for August. The total snowfall for the season since June 1st still stands at a trace, which is normal. The highest wind gust observed was 17 miles per hour. Sunset tonight is at 8:17 p.m. Sunrise tomorrow is at 6:41 a.m. Here are the forecast key messages. There is a low chance 15 to 30% of thunderstorms across northeast Nebraska this evening through 10 p.m. Severe weather, including large hail and damaging winds, will be possible with the strongest thunderstorms. Highs fluctuate between the upper 70s and 80s with periodic thunderstorm chances through the remainder of the forecast period. Severe weather may continue to be possible with thunderstorms.
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The current time is 7:15 p.m. Central Daylight Time. Now for the official National Weather Service forecast for the Omaha and Council Bluffs area. Tonight, mostly clear. Lows in the upper 60s. South winds 5 to 10 miles an hour. Friday, sunny. A slight chance of showers and thunderstorms in the afternoon. Hot with highs in the upper 80s. Southwest winds around 5 miles an hour. Chance of rain 20%. Friday night, partly cloudy with a chance of showers and thunderstorms. Humid with lows in the mid-60s. East winds around 5 miles an hour. Chance of rain 50%. Saturday, sunny with highs in the lower 80s. Northeast winds around 5 miles an hour. Saturday night, mostly clear until midnight, then becoming partly cloudy. Lows in the lower 60s. East winds around 5 miles an hour. Sunday, partly sunny. Highs in the upper 70s. Sunday night, mostly cloudy. A chance of showers and thunderstorms after midnight. Lows in the mid-60s. Chance of rain 50%. Monday, mostly cloudy in the morning, then becoming mostly sunny. Highs in the lower 80s. Monday night, mostly clear until midnight, then becoming partly cloudy. Lows in the mid-60s. Tuesday, partly sunny. A chance of showers and thunderstorms in the afternoon. Hot with highs in the mid-80s. Chance of rain 30%. Tuesday night through Thursday, partly cloudy. Lows in the mid-60s. Highs in the mid-80s. At 7 p.m. in Omaha, it was partly sunny. The temperature was 82 degrees, the dew point 65, and the relative humidity 56%. The wind was south at 9 miles an hour. The pressure was 30.01 inches and falling. Across eastern Nebraska and southwest Iowa, it was sunny, with a temperature of 80 at Nebraska City and 79 at Red Oak, Iowa. It was mostly sunny, with a temperature of 81 at Millard, 79 at Tecumseh, and 79 at Plaxmouth. It was partly sunny, with a temperature of 79 at Lincoln, 81 at Offutt Air Force Base, 79 at Fremont, and 77 at Blair Airport. At Columbus, it was cloudy, with a temperature of 77. Here are some observations from across the region. At Sioux Falls, thunder was reported, with a temperature of 81. It was sunny, with a temperature of 80 at Sioux City, 91 at North Platte, and 89 at Valentine. It was mostly sunny, with a temperature of 79 at Grand Island, 83 at Des Moines, 82 at Kansas City, 83 at Concordia, Kansas, and 89 at Denver. At Norfolk, it was partly sunny, with a temperature of 77. Once again, at 7 p.m. in Omaha, it was 82 degrees under partly sunny skies. Here are the forecast key messages. There is a low chance 15 to 30% of thunderstorms across northeast Nebraska this evening through 10 p.m. Severe weather, including large hail and damaging winds, will be possible with the strongest thunderstorms. Highs fluctuate between the upper 70s and 80s with periodic thunderstorm chances through the remainder of the forecast period. Severe weather may continue to be possible with thunderstorms. This is NOAA All Hazards radio station KIH-61 in Omaha, Nebraska. The current time is 7:19 p.m. Central Daylight Time. Now for the official National Weather Service forecast for the Omaha and Council Bluffs area. Tonight, mostly clear. Lows in the upper 60s. South winds 5 to 10 miles an hour. Friday, sunny. A slight chance of showers and thunderstorms in the afternoon. Hot with highs in the upper 80s. Southwest winds around 5 miles an hour. Chance of rain 20%. Friday night, partly cloudy with a chance of showers and thunderstorms. Humid with lows in the mid-60s. East winds around 5 miles an hour.
Chance of rain 50%. Saturday, sunny with highs in the lower 80s. Northeast winds around 5 miles an hour. Saturday night, mostly clear until midnight, then becoming partly cloudy. Lows in the lower 60s. East winds around 5 miles an hour. Sunday, partly sunny. Highs in the upper 70s. Sunday night, mostly cloudy. A chance of showers and thunderstorms after midnight. Lows in the mid-60s. Chance of rain 50%. Monday, mostly cloudy in the morning, then becoming mostly sunny. Highs in the lower 80s. Monday night, mostly clear until midnight, then becoming partly cloudy. Lows in the mid-60s. Tuesday, partly sunny. A chance of showers and thunderstorms in the afternoon. Hot with highs in the mid-80s. Chance of rain 30%. Tuesday night through Thursday, partly cloudy. Lows in the mid-60s. Highs in the mid-80s. The Omaha, Nebraska climate summary for this evening, as of 4 p.m., August 20th, 2026. Today's high temperature was 86 degrees. This high was 1 degree above the normal high of 85. The record high is 100 degrees, which was last set in 1975. Today's low temperature was 62 degrees. This low was 3 degrees below the normal low of 65. The record low is 43 degrees, which was set in 1950. No precipitation fell today, which leaves the monthly total at 5.37 inches. This is 2.39 inches above the normal amount of 2.98 inches for August. The total precipitation for the year still stands at 19.32 inches, which is 2.97 inches below normal. No snow fell today, which brings the monthly total to 0.0 inches. This is normal for August. The total snowfall since July 1st still stands at 0.0 inches, which is normal. There were no heating degree days today, which is normal. This leaves the monthly total at zero, which is normal. The yearly total since July 1st is zero, which is normal. There were 9 cooling degree days today, which is 1 below normal. This brings the monthly total to 236, which is 1 above normal. The yearly total since January 1st is 1,158, which is 134 above normal. Today the maximum wind observed was 15 miles an hour from the south. The highest wind gust observed was 21 miles per hour from the south. The normal high temperature for tomorrow is 85 degrees, and the normal low is 65. The record high for tomorrow is 100, which last occurred in 1898, and the record low is 50, which occurred in 2004. Sunset tonight is at 8:15 p.m. Sunrise tomorrow is at 6:39 a.m. The Valley National Weather Service climate summary for this evening, as of 4 p.m., August 20th, 2026. Today's high temperature was 83 degrees, record high is 94 degrees, which was set in 1998, and the low 62 degrees. The record low is 49 degrees, which was set in 2004. No precipitation fell today, which leaves the monthly total at 5.68 inches. The total precipitation for the year still stands at 21.13 inches. No snow fell today, which brings the monthly total to 0.0 inches. This is normal for August. The total snowfall for the season since June 1st still stands at a trace, which is normal. The highest wind gust observed was 17 miles per hour. Sunset tonight is at 8:17 p.m. Sunrise tomorrow is at 6:41 a.m. At 7 p.m. in Omaha, it was partly sunny. The temperature was 82 degrees, the dew point 65, and the relative humidity 56%. The wind was south at 9 miles an hour. The pressure was 30.01 inches and falling. Across eastern Nebraska and southwest Iowa, it was sunny, with a temperature of 80 at Nebraska City and 79 at Red Oak, Iowa. It was mostly sunny,
with a temperature of 81 at Millard, 79 at Tecumseh, and 79 at Plaxmouth. It was partly sunny, with a temperature of 79 at Lincoln, 81 at Offutt Air Force Base, 79 at Fremont, and 77 at Blair Airport. At Columbus, it was cloudy, with a temperature of 77. Here are some observations from across the region. At Sioux Falls, thunder was reported, with a temperature of 81. It was sunny, with a temperature of 80 at Sioux City, 91 at North Platte, and 89 at Valentine. It was mostly sunny, with a temperature of 79 at Grand Island, 83 at Des Moines, 82 at Kansas City, 83 at Concordia, Kansas, and 89 at Denver. At Norfolk, it was partly sunny, with a temperature of 77. Once again, at 7 p.m. in Omaha, it was 82 degrees under partly sunny skies. Here are the forecast key messages. There is a low chance 15 to 30% of thunderstorms across northeast Nebraska this evening through 10 p.m. Severe weather, including large hail and damaging winds, will be possible with the strongest thunderstorms. Highs fluctuate between the upper 70s and 80s with periodic thunderstorm chances through the remainder of the forecast period. Severe weather may continue to be possible with thunderstorms. This is NOAA All Hazards Radio Station KIH 61 in Omaha, Nebraska. The current time is 7:26 p.m. Central Daylight Time. Now for the official National Weather Service forecast for the Omaha and Council Bluffs area. Tonight, mostly clear. Lows in the upper 60s. South winds 5 to 10 miles an hour. Friday, sunny. A slight chance of showers and thunderstorms in the afternoon. Hot with highs in the upper 80s. Southwest winds around 5 miles an hour. Chance of rain 20%. Friday night, partly cloudy with a chance of showers and thunderstorms. Humid with lows in the mid-60s. East winds around 5 miles an hour. Chance of rain 50%. Saturday, sunny with highs in the lower 80s. Northeast winds around 5 miles an hour. Saturday night, mostly clear until midnight, then becoming partly cloudy. Lows in the lower 60s. East winds around 5 miles an hour. Sunday, partly sunny. Highs in the upper 70s. Sunday night, mostly cloudy. A chance of showers and thunderstorms after midnight. Lows in the mid-60s. Chance of rain 50%. Monday, mostly cloudy in the morning, then becoming mostly sunny. Highs in the lower 80s. Monday night, mostly clear until midnight, then becoming partly cloudy. Lows in the mid-60s. Tuesday, partly sunny. A chance of showers and thunderstorms in the afternoon. Hot with highs in the mid-80s. Chance of rain 30%. Tuesday night through Thursday, partly cloudy. Lows in the mid-60s. Highs in the mid-80s. At 7 p.m. in Omaha, it was partly sunny. The temperature was 82 degrees, the dew point 65, and the relative humidity 56%. The wind was south at 9 miles an hour. The pressure was 30.01 inches and falling. Across eastern Nebraska and southwest Iowa, it was sunny, with a temperature of 80 at Nebraska City and 79 at Red Oak, Iowa. It was mostly sunny, with a temperature of 81 at Millard, 79 at Tecumseh, and 79 at Plaxmouth. It was partly sunny, with a temperature of 79 at Lincoln, 81 at Offutt Air Force Base, 79 at Fremont, and 77 at Blair Airport. At Columbus, it was cloudy, with a temperature of 77. Here are some observations from across the region. At Sioux Falls, thunder was reported, with a temperature of 81. It was sunny, with a temperature of 80 at Sioux City, 91 at North Platte, and 89 at Valentine. It was mostly sunny, with a temperature of 79 at Grand Island, 83 at Des Moines, 82 at Kansas City, 83 at Concordia, Kansas, and 89 at Denver.
at Norfolk, it was partly sunny, with a temperature of 77. Once again, at 7 p.m. in Omaha, it was 82 degrees under partly sunny skies. The Omaha, Nebraska climate summary for this evening, as of 4 p.m., August 20th, 2026. Today's high temperature was 86 degrees. This high was 1 degree above the normal high of 85. The record high is 100 degrees, which was last set in 1975. Today's low temperature was 62 degrees. This low was 3 degrees below the normal low of 65. The record low is 43 degrees, which was set in 1950. No precipitation fell today, which leaves the monthly total at 5.37 inches. This is 2.39 inches above the normal amount of 2.98 inches for August. The total precipitation for the year still stands at 19.32 inches, which is 2.97 inches below normal. No snow fell today, which brings the monthly total to 0.0 inches. This is normal for August. The total snowfall since July 1st still stands at 0.0 inches, which is normal. There were no heating degree days today, which is normal. This leaves the monthly total at zero, which is normal. The yearly total since July 1st is zero, which is normal. There were 9 cooling degree days today, which is 1 below normal. This brings the monthly total to 236, which is 1 above normal. The yearly total since January 1st is 1,158, which is 134 above normal. Today the maximum wind observed was 15 miles an hour from the south. The highest wind gust observed was 21 miles per hour from the south. The normal high temperature for tomorrow is 85 degrees, and the normal low is 65. The record high for tomorrow is 100, which last occurred in 1898, and the record low is 50, which occurred in 2004. Sunset tonight is at 8:15 p.m. Sunrise tomorrow is at 6:39 a.m. The Valley National Weather Service climate summary for this evening, as of 4 p.m., August 20th, 2026. Today's high temperature was 83 degrees, record high is 94 degrees, which was set in 1998, and the low 62 degrees. The record low is 49 degrees, which was set in 2004. No precipitation fell today, which leaves the monthly total at 5.68 inches. The total precipitation for the year still stands at 21.13 inches. No snow fell today, which brings the monthly total to 0.0 inches. This is normal for August. The total snowfall for the season since June 1st still stands at a trace, which is normal. The highest wind gust observed was 17 miles per hour. Sunset tonight is at 8:17 p.m. Sunrise tomorrow is at 6:41 a.m. Here are the forecast key messages. There is a low chance 15 to 30% of thunderstorms across northeast Nebraska this evening through 10 p.m. Severe weather, including large hail and damaging winds, will be possible with the strongest thunderstorms. Highs fluctuate between the upper 70s and 80s with periodic thunderstorm chances through the remainder of the forecast period. Severe weather may continue to be possible with thunderstorms. This is NOAA All Hazards Radio Station KIH 61 in Omaha, Nebraska. The current time is 7:34 p.m. Central Daylight Time. Now for the official National Weather Service forecast for the Omaha and Council Bluffs area. Tonight, mostly clear. Lows in the upper 60s. South winds 5 to 10 miles an hour. Friday, sunny. A slight chance of showers and thunderstorms in the afternoon. Hot with highs in the upper 80s. Southwest winds around 5 miles an hour. Chance of rain 20%. Friday night, partly cloudy with a chance of showers and thunderstorms. Humid with lows in the mid-60s. East winds around 5 miles an hour. Chance of rain 50%. Saturday, sunny with highs in the lower 80s. Northeast winds around 5 miles an hour.
Saturday night, mostly clear until midnight, then becoming partly cloudy. Lows in the lower 60s. East winds around 5 miles an hour. Sunday, partly sunny. Highs in the upper 70s. Sunday night, mostly cloudy. A chance of showers and thunderstorms after midnight. Lows in the mid-60s. Chance of rain 50%. Monday, mostly cloudy in the morning, then becoming mostly sunny. Highs in the lower 80s. Monday night, mostly clear until midnight, then becoming partly cloudy. Lows in the mid-60s. Tuesday, partly sunny. A chance of showers and thunderstorms in the afternoon. Hot with highs in the mid-80s. Chance of rain 30%. Tuesday night through Thursday, partly cloudy. Lows in the mid-60s. Highs in the mid-80s. At 7 p.m. in Omaha, it was partly sunny. The temperature was 82 degrees, the dew point 65, and the relative humidity 56%. The wind was south at 9 miles an hour. The pressure was 30.01 inches and falling. Across eastern Nebraska and southwest Iowa, it was sunny, with a temperature of 80 at Nebraska City and 79 at Red Oak, Iowa. It was mostly sunny, with a temperature of 81 at Millard, 79 at Takema, and 79 at Flaxnut. It was partly sunny, with a temperature of 79 at Lincoln, 81 at Offutt Air Force Base, 79 at Fremont, and 77 at Blair Airport. At Columbus, it was cloudy, with a temperature of 77. Here are some observations from across the region. At Sioux Falls, thunder was reported, with a temperature of 81. It was sunny, with a temperature of 80 at Sioux City, 91 at North Platte, and 89 at Valentine. It was mostly sunny, with a temperature of 79 at Grand Island, 83 at Des Moines, 82 at Kansas City, 83 at Concordia, Kansas, and 89 at Denver. At North Fork, it was partly sunny, with a temperature of 77. Once again, at 7 p.m. in Omaha, it was 82 degrees under partly sunny skies. Here are the forecast key messages. There is a low chance 15 to 30% of thunderstorms across northeast Nebraska this evening through 10 p.m. Severe weather, including large hail and damaging winds, will be possible with the strongest thunderstorms. Highs fluctuate between the upper 70s and 80s with periodic thunderstorm chances through the remainder of the forecast period. Severe weather may continue to be possible with thunderstorms. This is NOAA All Hazards radio station KIH 61 in Omaha, Nebraska. The current time is 7:38 p.m. Central Daylight Time. Now for the official National Weather Service forecast for the Omaha and Council Bluffs area. Tonight, mostly clear. Lows in the upper 60s. South winds 5 to 10 miles an hour. Friday, sunny. A slight chance of showers and thunderstorms in the afternoon. Hot with highs in the upper 80s. Southwest winds around 5 miles an hour. Chance of rain 20%. Friday night, partly cloudy with a chance of showers and thunderstorms. Humid with lows in the mid-60s. East winds around 5 miles an hour. Chance of rain 50%. Saturday, sunny with highs in the lower 80s. Northeast winds around 5 miles an hour. Saturday night, mostly clear until midnight, then becoming partly cloudy. Lows in the lower 60s. East winds around 5 miles an hour. Sunday, partly sunny. Highs in the upper 70s. Sunday night, mostly cloudy. A chance of showers and thunderstorms after midnight. Lows in the mid-60s. Chance of rain 50%. Monday, mostly cloudy in the morning, then becoming mostly sunny. Highs in the lower 80s. Monday night, mostly clear until midnight, then becoming partly cloudy. Lows in the mid-60s. Tuesday, partly sunny. A chance of showers and thunderstorms in the afternoon. Hot with highs in the mid-80s.
chance of rain 30%. Tuesday night through Thursday, partly cloudy. Lows in the mid-60s. Highs in the mid-80s. The Omaha, Nebraska climate summary for this evening, as of 4 p.m., August 20th, 2026. Today's high temperature was 86 degrees. This high was 1 degree above the normal high of 85. The record high is 100 degrees, which was last set in 1975. Today's low temperature was 62 degrees. This low was 3 degrees below the normal low of 65. The record low is 43 degrees, which was set in 1950. No precipitation fell today, which leaves the monthly total at 5.37 inches. This is 2.39 inches above the normal amount of 2.98 inches for August. The total precipitation for the year still stands at 19.32 inches, which is 2.97 inches below normal. No snow fell today, which brings the monthly total to 0.0 inches. This is normal for August. The total snowfall since July 1st still stands at 0.0 inches, which is normal. There were no heating degree days today, which is normal. This leaves the monthly total at zero, which is normal. The yearly total since July 1st is zero, which is normal. There were 9 cooling degree days today, which is 1 below normal. This brings the monthly total to 236, which is 1 above normal. The yearly total since January 1st is 1,158, which is 134 above normal. Today the maximum wind observed was 15 miles an hour from the south. The highest wind gust observed was 21 miles per hour from the south. The normal high temperature for tomorrow is 85 degrees, and the normal low is 65. The record high for tomorrow is 100, which last occurred in 1898, and the record low is 50, which occurred in 2004. Sunset tonight is at 8:15 p.m. Sunrise tomorrow is at 6:39 a.m. The Valley National Weather Service climate summary for this evening, as of 4 p.m., August 20th, 2026. Today's high temperature was 83 degrees. Record high is 94 degrees, which was set in 1998. And the low 62 degrees. The record low is 49 degrees, which was set in 2004. No precipitation fell today, which leaves the monthly total at 5.68 inches. The total precipitation for the year still stands at 21.13 inches. No snow fell today, which brings the monthly total to 0.0 inches. This is normal for August. The total snowfall for the season since June 1st still stands at a trace, which is normal. The highest wind gust observed was 17 miles per hour. Sunset tonight is at 8:17 p.m. Sunrise tomorrow is at 6:41 a.m. At 7 p.m. in Omaha, it was partly sunny. The temperature was 82 degrees, the dew point 65, and the relative humidity 56%. The wind was south at 9 miles an hour. The pressure was 30.01 inches and falling. Across eastern Nebraska and southwest Iowa, it was sunny, with a temperature of 80 at Nebraska City and 79 at Red Oak, Iowa. It was mostly sunny, with a temperature of 81 at Millard, 79 at Tecumseh, and 79 at Plaxmouth. It was partly sunny, with a temperature of 79 at Lincoln, 81 at Offutt Air Force Base, 79 at Fremont, and 77 at Blair Airport. At Columbus, it was cloudy, with a temperature of 77. Here are some observations from across the region. At Sioux Falls, thunder was reported, with a temperature of 81. It was sunny, with a temperature of 80 at Sioux City, 91 at North Platte, and 89 at Valentine. It was mostly sunny, with a temperature of 79 at Grand Island, 83 at Des Moines, 82 at Kansas City, 83 at Concordia, Kansas, and 89 at Denver. At Norfolk, it was partly sunny, with a temperature of 77. Once again, at 7 p.m. in Omaha, it was 82 degrees under partly sunny skies. Here are the forecast key messages.
There is a low chance 15 to 30% of thunderstorms across northeast Nebraska this evening through 10 p.m. Severe weather, including large hail and damaging winds, will be possible with the strongest thunderstorms. Highs fluctuate between the upper 70s and 80s with periodic thunderstorm chances through the remainder of the forecast period. Severe weather may continue to be possible with thunderstorms. This is NOAA All Hazards Radio Station KIH 61 in Omaha, Nebraska. The current time is 7:45 p.m. Central Daylight Time. Now for the official National Weather Service forecast for the Omaha and Council Bluffs area. Tonight, mostly clear. Lows in the upper 60s. South winds 5 to 10 miles an hour. Friday, sunny. A slight chance of showers and thunderstorms in the afternoon. Hot with highs in the upper 80s. Southwest winds around 5 miles an hour. Chance of rain 20%. Friday night, partly cloudy with a chance of showers and thunderstorms. Humid with lows in the mid-60s. East winds around 5 miles an hour. Chance of rain 50%. Saturday, sunny with highs in the lower 80s. Northeast winds around 5 miles an hour. Saturday night, mostly clear until midnight, then becoming partly cloudy. Lows in the lower 60s. East winds around 5 miles an hour. Sunday, partly sunny. Highs in the upper 70s. Sunday night, mostly cloudy. A chance of showers and thunderstorms after midnight. Lows in the mid-60s. Chance of rain 50%. Monday, mostly cloudy in the morning, then becoming mostly sunny. Highs in the lower 80s. Monday night, mostly clear until midnight, then becoming partly cloudy. Lows in the mid-60s. Tuesday, partly sunny. A chance of showers and thunderstorms in the afternoon. Hot with highs in the mid-80s. Chance of rain 30%. Tuesday night through Thursday, partly cloudy. Lows in the mid-60s. Highs in the mid-80s. At 7 p.m. in Omaha, it was partly sunny. The temperature was 82 degrees, the dew point 65, and the relative humidity 56%. The wind was south at 9 miles an hour. The pressure was 30.01 inches and falling. Across eastern Nebraska and southwest Iowa, it was sunny, with a temperature of 80 at Nebraska City and 79 at Red Oak, Iowa. It was mostly sunny, with a temperature of 81 at Millard, 79 at Tecama, and 79 at Plaxmouth. It was partly sunny, with a temperature of 79 at Lincoln, 81 at Offutt Air Force Base, 79 at Fremont, and 77 at Blair Airport. At Columbus, it was cloudy, with a temperature of 77. Here are some observations from across the region. At Sioux Falls, thunder was reported, with a temperature of 81. It was sunny, with a temperature of 80 at Sioux City, 91 at North Platte, and 89 at Valentine. It was mostly sunny, with a temperature of 79 at Grand Island, 83 at Des Moines, 82 at Kansas City, 83 at Concordia, Kansas, and 89 at Denver. At Norfolk, it was partly sunny, with a temperature of 77. Once again, at 7 p.m. in Omaha, it was 82 degrees under partly sunny skies. Here are the forecast key messages. There is a low chance 15 to 30% of thunderstorms across northeast Nebraska this evening through 10 p.m. Severe weather, including large hail and damaging winds, will be possible with the strongest thunderstorms. Highs fluctuate between the upper 70s and 80s with periodic thunderstorm chances through the remainder of the forecast period. Severe weather may continue to be possible with thunderstorms. 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The current time is 7:49 p.m. Central Daylight Time. Now for the official National Weather Service forecast for the Omaha and Council Bluffs area. Tonight, mostly clear. Lows in the upper 60s.
south winds 5 to 10 miles an hour. Friday, sunny. A slight chance of showers and thunderstorms in the afternoon. Hot with highs in the upper 80s. Southwest winds around 5 miles an hour. Chance of rain 20%. Friday night, partly cloudy with a chance of showers and thunderstorms. Humid with lows in the mid-60s. East winds around 5 miles an hour. Chance of rain 50%. Saturday, sunny with highs in the lower 80s. Northeast winds around 5 miles an hour. Saturday night, mostly clear until midnight, then becoming partly cloudy. Lows in the lower 60s. East winds around 5 miles an hour. Sunday, partly sunny. Highs in the upper 70s. Sunday night, mostly cloudy. A chance of showers and thunderstorms after midnight. Lows in the mid-60s. Chance of rain 50%. Monday, mostly cloudy in the morning, then becoming mostly sunny. Highs in the lower 80s. Monday night, mostly clear until midnight, then becoming partly cloudy. Lows in the mid-60s. Tuesday, partly sunny. A chance of showers and thunderstorms in the afternoon. Hot with highs in the mid-80s. Chance of rain 30%. Tuesday night through Thursday, partly cloudy. Lows in the mid-60s. Highs in the mid-80s. The Omaha, Nebraska climate summary for this evening, as of 4 p.m., August 20th, 2026. Today's high temperature was 86 degrees. This high was 1 degree above the normal high of 85. The record high is 100 degrees, which was last set in 1975. Today's low temperature was 62 degrees. This low was 3 degrees below the normal low of 65. The record low is 43 degrees, which was set in 1950. No precipitation fell today, which leaves the monthly total at 5.37 inches. This is 2.39 inches above the normal amount of 2.98 inches for August. The total precipitation for the year still stands at 19.32 inches, which is 2.97 inches below normal. No snow fell today, which brings the monthly total to 0.0 inches. This is normal for August. The total snowfall since July 1st still stands at 0.0 inches, which is normal. There were no heating degree days today, which is normal. This leaves the monthly total at zero, which is normal. The yearly total since July 1st is zero, which is normal. There were 9 cooling degree days today, which is 1 below normal. This brings the monthly total to 236, which is 1 above normal. The yearly total since January 1st is 1,158, which is 134 above normal. Today the maximum wind observed was 15 miles an hour from the south. The highest wind gust observed was 21 miles per hour from the south. The normal high temperature for tomorrow is 85 degrees, and the normal low is 65. The record high for tomorrow is 100, which last occurred in 1898, and the record low is 50, which occurred in 2004. Sunset tonight is at 8:15 p.m. Sunrise tomorrow is at 6:39 a.m. The Valley National Weather Service climate summary for this evening, as of 4 p.m., August 20th, 2026. Today's high temperature was 83 degrees. Record high is 94 degrees, which was set in 1998. And the low 62 degrees. The record low is 49 degrees, which was set in 2004. No precipitation fell today, which leaves the monthly total at 5.68 inches. The total precipitation for the year still stands at 21.13 inches. No snow fell today, which brings the monthly total to 0.0 inches. This is normal for August. The total snowfall for the season since June 1st still stands at a trace, which is normal. The highest wind gust observed was 17 miles per hour. Sunset tonight is at 8:17 p.m. Sunrise tomorrow is at 6:41 a.m.
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Douglas, Sarpy, Washington, Cass, Odo, Burt, Dodge, Saunders, Harrison, Pottawatomie, and Mills. Here are the forecast key messages. There is a low chance 15 to 30% of thunderstorms across northeast Nebraska this evening through 10 p.m. Severe weather, including large hail and damaging winds, will be possible with the strongest thunderstorms. Highs fluctuate between the upper 70s and 80s with periodic thunderstorm chances through the remainder of the forecast period. Severe weather may continue to be possible with thunderstorms. This is NOAA All Hazards radio station KIH 61 in Omaha, Nebraska. The current time is 7:55 p.m. Central Daylight Time. Now for the official National Weather Service forecast for the Omaha and Council Bluffs area. Tonight, mostly clear. Lows in the upper 60s. South winds 5 to 10 miles an hour. Friday, sunny. A slight chance of showers and thunderstorms in the afternoon. Hot with highs in the upper 80s. Southwest winds around 5 miles an hour. Chance of rain 20%. Friday night, partly cloudy with a chance of showers and thunderstorms. Humid with lows in the mid-60s. East winds around 5 miles an hour. Chance of rain 50%. Saturday, sunny with highs in the lower 80s. Northeast winds around 5 miles an hour. Saturday night, mostly clear until midnight, then becoming partly cloudy. Lows in the lower 60s. East winds around 5 miles an hour. Sunday, partly sunny. Highs in the upper 70s. Sunday night, mostly cloudy. A chance of showers and thunderstorms after midnight. Lows in the mid-60s. Chance of rain 50%. Monday, mostly cloudy in the morning, then becoming mostly sunny. Highs in the lower 80s. Monday night, mostly clear until midnight, then becoming partly cloudy. Lows in the mid-60s. Tuesday, partly sunny. A chance of showers and thunderstorms in the afternoon. Hot with highs in the mid-80s. Chance of rain 30%. Tuesday night through Thursday, partly cloudy. Lows in the mid-60s. Highs in the mid-80s. At 7 p.m. in Omaha, it was partly sunny. The temperature was 82 degrees, the dew point 65, and the relative humidity 56%. The wind was south at 9 miles an hour. The pressure was 30.01 inches and falling. Across eastern Nebraska and southwest Iowa, it was sunny, with a temperature of 80 at Nebraska City and 79 at Red Oak, Iowa. It was mostly sunny, with a temperature of 81 at Millard, 79 at Tecumseh, and 79 at Plaxmouth. It was partly sunny, with a temperature of 79 at Lincoln, 81 at Offutt Air Force Base, 79 at Fremont, and 77 at Blair Airport. At Columbus, it was cloudy, with a temperature of 77. Here are some observations from across the region. At Sioux Falls, thunder was reported, with a temperature of 81. It was sunny, with a temperature of 80 at Sioux City, 91 at North Platte, and 89 at Valentine. It was mostly sunny, with a temperature of 79 at Grand Island, 83 at Des Moines, 82 at Kansas City, 83 at Concordia, Kansas, and 89 at Denver. At North Fork, it was partly sunny, with a temperature of 77. Once again, at 7 p.m. in Omaha, it was 82 degrees under partly sunny skies. Here are the forecast key messages. There is a low chance 15 to 30% of thunderstorms across northeast Nebraska this evening through 10 p.m. Severe weather, including large hail and damaging winds, will be possible with the strongest thunderstorms. Highs fluctuate between the upper 70s and 80s with periodic thunderstorm chances through the remainder of the forecast period. Severe weather may continue to be possible with thunderstorms.
The Omaha, Nebraska climate summary for this evening, as of 4 p.m., August 20th, 2026. Today's high temperature was 86 degrees. This high was 1 degree above the normal high of 85. The record high is 100 degrees.

line 7 inches below normal. No snow fell today, which brings the monthly total to 0.0 inches. This is normal for August. The total snowfall since July 1st still stands at 0.0 inches, which is normal. There were no heating degree days today, which is normal. This leaves the monthly total at zero, which is normal. The yearly total since July 1st is zero, which is normal. There were 9 cooling degree days today, which is 1 below normal. This brings the monthly total to 236, which is 1 above normal. The yearly total since January 1st is 1,158, which is 134 above normal. Today the maximum wind observed was 15 miles an hour from the south. The highest wind gust observed was 21 miles per hour from the south. The normal high temperature for tomorrow is 85 degrees, and the normal low is 65. The record high for tomorrow is 100, which last occurred in 1898, and the record low is 50, which occurred in 2004. Sunset tonight is at 8:15 p.m. Sunrise tomorrow is at 6:39 a.m. The Valley National Weather Service climate summary for this evening, as of 4 p.m., August 20, 2026. Today's high temperature was 83 degrees, record high is 94 degrees, which was set in 1998, and the low 62 degrees. The record low is 49 degrees, which was set in 2004. No precipitation fell today, which leaves the monthly total at 5.68 inches. The total precipitation for the year still stands at 21.13 inches. No snow fell today, which brings the monthly total to 0.0 inches. This is normal for August. The total snowfall for the season since June 1st still stands at a trace, which is normal. The highest wind gust observed was 17 miles per hour. Sunset tonight is at 8:17 p.m. Sunrise tomorrow is at 6:41 a.m. This is NOAA All Hazards Radio Station KIH-61 in Omaha, Nebraska. The current time is 8:03 p.m. Central Daylight Time. Now for the official National Weather Service forecast for the Omaha and Council Bluffs area. Tonight, mostly clear. Lows in the upper 60s. South winds 5 to 10 miles an hour. Friday, sunny. A slight chance of showers and thunderstorms in the afternoon. Hot with highs in the upper 80s. Southwest winds around 5 miles an hour. Chance of rain 20%. Friday night, partly cloudy with a chance of showers and thunderstorms. Humid with lows in the mid-60s. East winds around 5 miles an hour. Chance of rain 50%. Saturday, sunny with highs in the lower 80s. Northeast winds around 5 miles an hour. Saturday night, mostly clear until midnight, then becoming partly cloudy. Lows in the lower 60s. East winds around 5 miles an hour. Sunday, partly sunny. Highs in the upper 70s. Sunday night, mostly cloudy. A chance of showers and thunderstorms after midnight. Lows in the mid-60s. Chance of rain 50%. Monday, mostly cloudy in the morning, then becoming mostly sunny. Highs in the lower 80s. Monday night, mostly clear until midnight, then becoming partly cloudy. Lows in the mid-60s. Tuesday, partly sunny. A chance of showers and thunderstorms in the afternoon. Hot with highs in the mid-80s. Chance of rain 30%. Tuesday night through Thursday, partly cloudy. Lows in the mid-60s. Highs in the mid-80s. At 8 p.m. in Omaha, it was mostly cloudy. The temperature was 81 degrees, the dew point 67, and the relative humidity 62%. The wind was south at 7 miles an hour. The pressure was 30.01 inches and steady. Across eastern Nebraska and southwest Iowa, at Takema, it was partly cloudy, with a temperature of 72. It was mostly cloudy, with a temperature of 79 at Offutt Air Force.

79 at Millard and 76 at Fremont. Under mostly cloudy skies, Blair Airport reported 74, Nebraska City reported 77, and Red Oak, Iowa reported 75. It was cloudy, with a temperature of 77 at Lincoln, 75 at Columbus, and 75 at Plattsmouth. Here are some observations from across the region. At North Platte, rain was falling, with a temperature of 74. At Sioux Falls, thunder was reported, with a temperature of 74. It was clear, with a temperature of 76 at Sioux City, 80 at Concordia, Kansas, and 85 at Valentine. It was partly cloudy, with a temperature of 80 at Des Moines, 77 at Kansas City, and 86 at Denver. At Norfolk, it was mostly cloudy, with a temperature of 76. At Grand Island, it was cloudy, with a temperature of 78. Once again, at 8 p.m. in Omaha, it was 81 degrees under mostly cloudy skies. Here are the forecast key messages. There is a low chance 15 to 30% of thunderstorms across northeast Nebraska this evening through 10 p.m. Severe weather, including large hail and damaging winds, will be possible with the strongest thunderstorms. Highs fluctuate between the upper 70s and 80s with periodic thunderstorm chances through the remainder of the forecast period. Severe weather may continue to be possible with thunderstorms. This is NOAA All Hazards Radio Station KIH 61 in Omaha, Nebraska. The current time is 8:07 p.m. Central Daylight Time. Now for the official National Weather Service forecast for the Omaha and Council Bluffs area. Tonight, mostly clear. Lows in the upper 60s. South winds 5 to 10 miles an hour. Friday, sunny. A slight chance of showers and thunderstorms in the afternoon. Hot with highs in the upper 80s. Southwest winds around 5 miles an hour. Chance of rain 20%. Friday night, partly cloudy with a chance of showers and thunderstorms. Humid with lows in the mid-60s. East winds around 5 miles an hour. Chance of rain 50%. Saturday, sunny with highs in the lower 80s. Northeast winds around 5 miles an hour. Saturday night, mostly clear until midnight, then becoming partly cloudy. Lows in the lower 60s. East winds around 5 miles an hour. Sunday, partly sunny. Highs in the upper 70s. Sunday night, mostly cloudy. A chance of showers and thunderstorms after midnight. Lows in the mid-60s. Chance of rain 50%. Monday, mostly cloudy in the morning, then becoming mostly sunny. Highs in the lower 80s. Monday night, mostly clear until midnight, then becoming partly cloudy. Lows in the mid-60s. Tuesday, partly sunny. A chance of showers and thunderstorms in the afternoon. Hot with highs in the mid-80s. Chance of rain 30%. Tuesday night through Thursday, partly cloudy. Lows in the mid-60s. Highs in the mid-80s. At 8 p.m. in Omaha, it was mostly cloudy. The temperature was 81 degrees, the dew point 67, and the relative humidity 62%. The wind was south at 7 miles an hour. The pressure was 30.01 inches and steady. Across eastern Nebraska and southwest Iowa, at Tecumseh, it was partly cloudy, with a temperature of 72. It was mostly cloudy, with a temperature of 79 at Offutt Air Force Base, 79 at Millard, and 76 at Fremont. Under mostly cloudy skies, Blair Airport reported 74, Nebraska City reported 77, and Red Oak, Iowa reported 75. It was cloudy, with a temperature of 77 at Lincoln, 75 at Columbus, and 75 at Plattsmouth. Here are some observations from across the region. At North Platte, rain was falling, with a temperature of 74. At Sioux Falls, thunder was reported, with a temperature of 74.
It was clear, with a temperature of 76 at Sioux City, 80 at Concordia, Kansas, and 85 at Valentine. It was partly cloudy, with a temperature of 80 at Des Moines, 77 at Kansas City, and 86 at Denver. At Norfolk, it was mostly cloudy, with a temperature of 76. At Grand Island, it was cloudy, with a temperature of 78. Once again, at 8 p.m. in Omaha, it was 81 degrees under mostly cloudy skies. The Omaha, Nebraska climate summary for this evening, as of 4 p.m., August 20th, 2026. Today's high temperature was 86 degrees. This high was 1 degree above the normal high of 85. The record high is 100 degrees, which was last set in 1975. Today's low temperature was 62 degrees. This low was 3 degrees below the normal low of 65. The record low is 43 degrees, which was set in 1950. No precipitation fell today, which leaves the monthly total at 5.37 inches. This is 2.39 inches above the normal amount of 2.98 inches for August. The total precipitation for the year still stands at 19.32 inches, which is 2.97 inches below normal. No snow fell today, which brings the monthly total to 0.0 inches. This is normal for August. The total snowfall since July 1st still stands at 0.0 inches, which is normal. There were no heating degree days today, which is normal. This leaves the monthly total at zero, which is normal. The yearly total since July 1st is zero, which is normal. There were 9 cooling degree days today, which is 1 below normal. This brings the monthly total to 236, which is 1 above normal. The yearly total since January 1st is 1,158, which is 134 above normal. Today the maximum wind observed was 15 miles an hour from the south. The highest wind gust observed was 21 miles per hour from the south. The normal high temperature for tomorrow is 85 degrees, and the normal low is 65. The record high for tomorrow is 100, which last occurred in 1898, and the record low is 50, which occurred in 2004. Sunset tonight is at 8:15 p.m. Sunrise tomorrow is at 6:39 a.m. The Valley National Weather Service climate summary for this evening, as of 4 p.m., August 20th, 2026. Today's high temperature was 83 degrees, record high is 94 degrees, which was set in 1998, and the low 62 degrees. The record low is 49 degrees, which was set in 2004. No precipitation fell today, which leaves the monthly total at 5.68 inches. The total precipitation for the year still stands at 21.13 inches. No snow fell today, which brings the monthly total to 0.0 inches. This is normal for August. The total snowfall for the season since June 1st still stands at a trace, which is normal. The highest wind gust observed was 17 miles per hour. Sunset tonight is at 8:17 p.m. Sunrise tomorrow is at 6:41 a.m. Here are the forecast key messages. There is a low chance 15 to 30% of thunderstorms across northeast Nebraska this evening through 10 p.m. Severe weather, including large hail and damaging winds, will be possible with the strongest thunderstorms. Highs fluctuate between the upper 70s and 80s with periodic thunderstorm chances through the remainder of the forecast period. Severe weather may continue to be possible with thunderstorms. This is NOAA All Hazards Radio Station KIH-61 in Omaha, Nebraska. The current time is 8:15 p.m. Central Daylight Time. Now for the official National Weather Service forecast for the Omaha and Council Bluffs area. West of tonight, mostly clear. Lows in the upper 60s. South winds around 5 miles an hour. Friday, sunny. A slight chance of showers and thunderstorms in the afternoon. Hot with highs in the upper 80s. Southwest winds around 5 miles an hour. Chance of rain 20%.
Friday night, partly cloudy with a chance of showers and thunderstorms. Humid with lows in the mid-60s. East winds around 5 miles an hour. Chance of rain 50%. Saturday, sunny with highs in the lower 80s. Northeast winds around 5 miles an hour. Saturday night, mostly clear until midnight, then becoming partly cloudy. Lows in the lower 60s. East winds around 5 miles an hour. Sunday, partly sunny. Highs in the upper 70s. Sunday night, mostly cloudy. A chance of showers and thunderstorms after midnight. Lows in the mid-60s. Chance of rain 50%. Monday, mostly cloudy in the morning, then becoming mostly sunny. Highs in the lower 80s. Monday night, mostly clear until midnight, then becoming partly cloudy. Lows in the mid-60s. Tuesday, partly sunny. A chance of showers and thunderstorms in the afternoon. Hot with highs in the mid-80s. Chance of rain 30%. Tuesday night through Thursday, partly cloudy. Lows in the mid-60s. Highs in the mid-80s. At 8 p.m. in Omaha, it was mostly cloudy. The temperature was 81 degrees, the dew point 67, and the relative humidity 62%. The wind was south at 7 miles an hour. The pressure was 30.01 inches and steady. Across eastern Nebraska and southwest Iowa, it was partly cloudy, with a temperature of 72 at Tecumseh and 75 at Red Oak, Iowa. It was mostly cloudy, with a temperature of 79 at Offutt Air Force Base, 79 at Millard, and 76 at Fremont. Under mostly cloudy skies, Blair Airport reported 74, Nebraska City reported 77, and Plattsmouth reported 75. It was cloudy, with a temperature of 77 at Lincoln and 75 at Columbus. Here are some observations from across the region. At Northland, rain was falling, with a temperature of 74. It was clear, with a temperature of 76 at Sioux City, 80 at Concordia, Kansas, and 85 at Valentine. It was partly cloudy, with a temperature of 76 at North Fork, 80 at Des Moines, 77 at Kansas City, and 86 at Denver. At Sioux Falls, it was mostly cloudy, with a temperature of 75. At Grand Island, it was cloudy, with a temperature of 78. Once again, at 8 p.m. in Omaha, it was 81 degrees under mostly cloudy skies. Here are the forecast key messages. There is a low chance 15 to 30% of thunderstorms across northeast Nebraska this evening through 10 p.m. Severe weather, including large hail and damaging winds, will be possible with the strongest thunderstorms. Highs fluctuate between the upper 70s and 80s with periodic thunderstorm chances through the remainder of the forecast period. Severe weather may continue to be possible with thunderstorms. This is NOAA All Hazards Radio Station KIH 61 in Omaha, Nebraska. The current time is 8:19 p.m. Central Daylight Time. Now for the official National Weather Service forecast for the Omaha and Council Bluffs area. Rest of tonight, mostly clear. Lows in the upper 60s. South winds around 5 miles an hour. Friday, sunny. A slight chance of showers and thunderstorms in the afternoon. Hot with highs in the upper 80s. Southwest winds around 5 miles an hour. Chance of rain 20%. Friday night, partly cloudy with a chance of showers and thunderstorms. Humid with lows in the mid-60s. East winds around 5 miles an hour. Chance of rain 50%. Saturday, sunny with highs in the lower 80s. Northeast winds around 5 miles an hour. Saturday night, mostly clear until midnight, then becoming partly cloudy. Lows in the lower 60s. East winds around 5 miles an hour. Sunday, partly sunny. Highs in the upper 70s. Sunday night, mostly cloudy. A chance of showers and thunderstorms after midnight. Lows in the mid-60s.
chance of rain 50%. Monday, mostly cloudy in the morning, then becoming mostly sunny. Highs in the lower 80s. Monday night, mostly clear until midnight, then becoming partly cloudy. Lows in the mid-60s. Tuesday, partly sunny. A chance of showers and thunderstorms in the afternoon. Hot with highs in the mid-80s. Chance of rain 30%. Tuesday night through Thursday, partly cloudy. Lows in the mid-60s. Highs in the mid-80s. The Omaha, Nebraska climate summary for this evening, as of 4 p.m., August 20th, 2026. Today's high temperature was 86 degrees. This high was 1 degree above the normal high of 85. The record high is 100 degrees, which was last set in 1975. Today's low temperature was 62 degrees. This low was 3 degrees below the normal low of 65. The record low is 43 degrees, which was set in 1950. No precipitation fell today, which leaves the monthly total at 5.37 inches. This is 2.39 inches above the normal amount of 2.98 inches for August. The total precipitation for the year still stands at 19.32 inches, which is 2.97 inches below normal. No snow fell today, which brings the monthly total to 0.0 inches. This is normal for August. The total snowfall since July 1st still stands at 0.0 inches, which is normal. There were no heating degree days today, which is normal. This leaves the monthly total at zero, which is normal. The yearly total since July 1st is zero, which is normal. There were 9 cooling degree days today, which is 1 below normal. This brings the monthly total to 236, which is 1 above normal. The yearly total since January 1st is 1,158, which is 134 above normal. Today the maximum wind observed was 15 miles an hour from the south. The highest wind gust observed was 21 miles per hour from the south. The normal high temperature for tomorrow is 85 degrees, and the normal low is 65. The record high for tomorrow is 100, which last occurred in 1898, and the record low is 50, which occurred in 2004. Sunset tonight is at 8:15 p.m. Sunrise tomorrow is at 6:39 a.m. The Valley National Weather Service climate summary for this evening, as of 4 p.m., August 20th, 2026. Today's high temperature was 83 degrees, record high is 94 degrees, which was set in 1998, and the low 62 degrees. The record low is 49 degrees, which was set in 2004. No precipitation fell today, which leaves the monthly total at 5.68 inches. The total precipitation for the year still stands at 21.13 inches. No snow fell today, which brings the monthly total to 0.0 inches. This is normal for August. The total snowfall for the season since June 1st still stands at a trace, which is normal. The highest wind gust observed was 17 miles per hour. Sunset tonight is at 8:17 p.m. Sunrise tomorrow is at 6:41 a.m. At 8 p.m. in Omaha, it was mostly cloudy. The temperature was 81 degrees, the dew point 67, and the relative humidity 62%. The wind was south at 7 miles an hour. The pressure was 30.01 inches and steady. Across eastern Nebraska and southwest Iowa, it was partly cloudy, with a temperature of 72 at Tecumseh and 75 at Red Oak, Iowa. It was mostly cloudy, with a temperature of 79 at Offutt Air Force Base, 79 at Millard, and 76 at Fremont. Under mostly cloudy skies, Blair Airport reported 74, Nebraska City reported 77, and Plattsmouth reported 75. It was cloudy, with a temperature of 77 at Lincoln and 75 at Columbus. Here are some observations from across the region. At North Platte, rain was falling, with a temperature of 74.
It was clear, with a temperature of 76 at Sioux City, 80 at Concordia, Kansas, and 85 at Valentine. It was partly cloudy, with a temperature of 76 at North Fork, 80 at Des Moines, 77 at Kansas City, and 86 at Denver. At Sioux Falls, it was mostly cloudy, with a temperature of 75. At Grand Island, it was cloudy, with a temperature of 78. Once again, at 8 p.m. in Omaha, it was 81 degrees under mostly cloudy skies. Here are the forecast key messages. There is a low chance 15 to 30% of thunderstorms across northeast Nebraska this evening through 10 p.m. Severe weather, including large hail and damaging winds, will be possible with the strongest thunderstorms. Highs fluctuate between the upper 70s and 80s with periodic thunderstorm chances through the remainder of the forecast period. Severe weather may continue to be possible with thunderstorms. 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The current time is 8:26 p.m. Central Daylight Time. Now for the official National Weather Service forecast for the Omaha and Council Bluffs area. West of tonight, mostly clear. Lows in the upper 60s. South winds around 5 miles an hour. Friday, sunny. A slight chance of showers and thunderstorms in the afternoon. Hot with highs in the upper 80s. Southwest winds around 5 miles an hour. Chance of rain 20%. Friday night, partly cloudy with a chance of showers and thunderstorms. Humid with lows in the mid-60s. East winds around 5 miles an hour. Chance of rain 50%. Saturday, sunny with highs in the lower 80s. Northeast winds around 5 miles an hour. Saturday night, mostly clear until midnight, then becoming partly cloudy. Lows in the lower 60s. East winds around 5 miles an hour. Sunday, partly sunny. Highs in the upper 70s. Sunday night, mostly cloudy. A chance of showers and thunderstorms after midnight. Lows in the mid-60s. Chance of rain 50%. Monday, mostly cloudy in the morning, then becoming mostly sunny. Highs in the lower 80s. Monday night, mostly clear until midnight, then becoming partly cloudy. Lows in the mid-60s. Tuesday, partly sunny. A chance of showers and thunderstorms in the afternoon. Hot with highs in the mid-80s. Chance of rain 30%. Tuesday night through Thursday, partly cloudy. Lows in the mid-60s. Highs in the mid-80s. At 8 p.m. in Omaha, it was mostly cloudy. The temperature was 81 degrees, the dew point 67, and the relative humidity 62%. The wind was south at 7 miles an hour. The pressure was 30.01 inches and steady. Across eastern Nebraska and southwest Iowa, it was partly cloudy, with a temperature of 72 at Tecama and 75 at Red Oak, Iowa. It was mostly cloudy, with a temperature of 79 at Offutt Air Force Base, 79 at Millard, and 76 at Fremont. Under mostly cloudy skies, Blair Airport reported 74, Nebraska City reported 77, and Plattsmouth reported 75. It was cloudy, with a temperature of 77 at Lincoln and 75 at Columbus. Here are some observations from across the region. At North Platte, rain was falling, with a temperature of 74. It was clear, with a temperature of 76 at Sioux City, 80 at Concordia, Kansas, and 85 at Valentine. It was partly cloudy, with a temperature of 76 at North Fork, 80 at Des Moines, 77 at Kansas City, and 86 at Denver. At Sioux Falls, it was mostly cloudy, with a temperature of 75. At Grand Island, it was cloudy, with a temperature of 78. Once again, at 8 p.m. in Omaha, it was 81 degrees under mostly cloudy skies. The Omaha, Nebraska climate summary for this evening, as of 4 p.m., August 20, 2026. Today's high temperature was 86 degrees.
This high was 1 degree above the normal high of 85. The record high is 100 degrees, which was last set in 1975. Today's low temperature was 62 degrees. This low was 3 degrees below the normal low of 65. The record low is 43 degrees, which was set in 1950. No precipitation fell today, which leaves the monthly total at 5.37 inches. This is 2.39 inches above the normal amount of 2.98 inches for August. The total precipitation for the year still stands at 19.32 inches, which is 2.97 inches below normal. No snow fell today, which brings the monthly total to 0.0 inches. This is normal for August. The total snowfall since July 1st still stands at 0.0 inches, which is normal. There were no heating degree days today, which is normal. This leaves the monthly total at zero, which is normal. The yearly total since July 1st is zero, which is normal. There were 9 cooling degree days today, which is 1 below normal. This brings the monthly total to 236, which is 1 above normal. The yearly total since January 1st is 1,158, which is 134 above normal. Today the maximum wind observed was 15 miles an hour from the south. The highest wind gust observed was 21 miles per hour from the south. The normal high temperature for tomorrow is 85 degrees, and the normal low is 65. The record high for tomorrow is 100, which last occurred in 1898, and the record low is 50, which occurred in 2004. Sunset tonight is at 8:15 p.m. Sunrise tomorrow is at 6:39 a.m. The Valley National Weather Service climate summary for this evening, as of 4 p.m., August 20, 2026. Today's high temperature was 83 degrees, record high is 94 degrees, which was set in 1998, and the low 62 degrees. The record low is 49 degrees, which was set in 2004. No precipitation fell today, which leaves the monthly total at 5.68 inches. The total precipitation for the year still stands at 21.13 inches. No snow fell today, which brings the monthly total to 0.0 inches. This is normal for August. The total snowfall for the season since June 1st still stands at a trace, which is normal. The highest wind gust observed was 17 miles per hour. Sunset tonight is at 8:17 p.m. Sunrise tomorrow is at 6:41 a.m. Here are the forecast key messages. There is a low chance 15 to 30% of thunderstorms across northeast Nebraska this evening through 10 p.m. Severe weather, including large hail and damaging winds, will be possible with the strongest thunderstorms. Highs fluctuate between the upper 70s and 80s with periodic thunderstorm chances through the remainder of the forecast period. Severe weather may continue to be possible with thunderstorms. This is NOAA All Hazards Radio Station KIH 61 in Omaha, Nebraska. The current time is 8:34 p.m. Central Daylight Time. Now for the official National Weather Service forecast for the Omaha and Council Bluffs area. West of tonight, mostly clear. Lows in the upper 60s. South winds around 5 miles an hour. Friday, sunny. A slight chance of showers and thunderstorms in the afternoon. Hot with highs in the upper 80s. Southwest winds around 5 miles an hour. Chance of rain 20%. Friday night, partly cloudy with a chance of showers and thunderstorms. Humid with lows in the mid-60s. East winds around 5 miles an hour. Chance of rain 50%. Saturday, sunny with highs in the lower 80s. Northeast winds around 5 miles an hour. Saturday night, mostly clear until midnight, then becoming partly cloudy. Lows in the lower 60s. East winds around 5 miles an hour. Sunday, partly sunny. Highs in the upper 70s. Sunday night, mostly cloudy. A chance of showers and thunderstorms after midnight.
Lows in the mid-60s. Chance of rain 50%. Monday, mostly cloudy in the morning, then becoming mostly sunny. Highs in the lower 80s. Monday night, mostly clear until midnight, then becoming partly cloudy. Lows in the mid-60s. Tuesday, partly sunny. A chance of showers and thunderstorms in the afternoon. Hot with highs in the mid-80s. Chance of rain 30%. Tuesday night through Thursday, partly cloudy. Lows in the mid-60s. Highs in the mid-80s. At 8 p.m. in Omaha, it was mostly cloudy. The temperature was 81 degrees, the dew point 67, and the relative humidity 62%. The wind was south at 7 miles an hour. The pressure was 30.01 inches and steady. Across eastern Nebraska and southwest Iowa, it was partly cloudy, with a temperature of 72 at Takema and 75 at Red Oak, Iowa. It was mostly cloudy, with a temperature of 79 at Offutt Air Force Base, 79 at Millard, and 76 at Fremont. Under mostly cloudy skies, Blair Airport reported 74, Nebraska City reported 77, and Plattsmouth reported 75. It was cloudy, with a temperature of 77 at Lincoln and 75 at Columbus. Here are some observations from across the region. At North Platte, rain was falling, with a temperature of 74. It was clear, with a temperature of 76 at Sioux City, 80 at Concordia, Kansas, and 85 at Valentine. It was partly cloudy, with a temperature of 76 at North Fork, 80 at Des Moines, 77 at Kansas City, and 86 at Denver. At Sioux Falls, it was mostly cloudy, with a temperature of 75. At Grand Island, it was cloudy, with a temperature of 78. Once again, at 8 p.m. in Omaha, it was 81 degrees under mostly cloudy skies. Here are the forecast key messages. There is a low chance 15 to 30% of thunderstorms across northeast Nebraska this evening through 10 p.m. Severe weather, including large hail and damaging winds, will be possible with the strongest thunderstorms. Highs fluctuate between the upper 70s and 80s with periodic thunderstorm chances through the remainder of the forecast period. Severe weather may continue to be possible with thunderstorms. 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The current time is 8:38 p.m. Central Daylight Time. Now for the official National Weather Service forecast for the Omaha and Council Bluffs area. Rest of tonight, mostly clear. Lows in the upper 60s. South winds around 5 miles an hour. Friday, sunny. A slight chance of showers and thunderstorms in the afternoon. Hot with highs in the upper 80s. Southwest winds around 5 miles an hour. Chance of rain 20%. Friday night, partly cloudy with a chance of showers and thunderstorms. Humid with lows in the mid-60s. East winds around 5 miles an hour. Chance of rain 50%. Saturday, sunny with highs in the lower 80s. Northeast winds around 5 miles an hour. Saturday night, mostly clear until midnight, then becoming partly cloudy. Lows in the lower 60s. East winds around 5 miles an hour. Sunday, partly sunny. Highs in the upper 70s. Sunday night, mostly cloudy. A chance of showers and thunderstorms after midnight. Lows in the mid-60s. Chance of rain 50%. Monday, mostly cloudy in the morning, then becoming mostly sunny. Highs in the lower 80s. Monday night, mostly clear until midnight, then becoming partly cloudy. Lows in the mid-60s. Tuesday, partly sunny. A chance of showers and thunderstorms in the afternoon. Hot with highs in the mid-80s. Chance of rain 30%. Tuesday night through Thursday, partly cloudy. Lows in the mid-60s. Highs in the mid-80s.
The Omaha, Nebraska climate summary for this evening as of 4 p.m., August 20th, 2026. Today's high temperature was 86 degrees. This high was 1 degree above the normal high of 85. The record high is 100 degrees, which was last set in 1975. Today's low temperature was 62 degrees. This low was 3 degrees below the normal low of 65. The record low is 43 degrees, which was set in 1950. No precipitation fell today, which leaves the monthly total at 5.37 inches. This is 2.39 inches above the normal amount of 2.98 inches for August. The total precipitation for the year still stands at 19.32 inches, which is 2.97 inches below normal. No snow fell today, which brings the monthly total to 0.0 inches. This is normal for August. The total snowfall since July 1st still stands at 0.0 inches, which is normal. There were no heating degree days today, which is normal. This leaves the monthly total at zero, which is normal. The yearly total since July 1st is zero, which is normal. There were 9 cooling degree days today, which is 1 below normal. This brings the monthly total to 236, which is 1 above normal. The yearly total since January 1st is 1,158, which is 134 above normal. Today the maximum wind observed was 15 miles an hour from the south. The highest wind gust observed was 21 miles per hour from the south. The normal high temperature for tomorrow is 85 degrees, and the normal low is 65. The record high for tomorrow is 100, which last occurred in 1898, and the record low is 50, which occurred in 2004. Sunset tonight is at 8:15 p.m. Sunrise tomorrow is at 6:39 a.m. The Valley National Weather Service climate summary for this evening, as of 4 p.m., August 20th, 2026. Today's high temperature was 83 degrees. Record high is 94 degrees, which was set in 1998. And the low 62 degrees. The record low is 49 degrees, which was set in 2004. No precipitation fell today, which leaves the monthly total at 5.68 inches. The total precipitation for the year still stands at 21.13 inches. No snow fell today, which brings the monthly total to 0.0 inches. This is normal for August. The total snowfall for the season since June 1st still stands at a trace, which is normal. The highest wind gust observed was 17 miles per hour. Sunset tonight is at 8:17 p.m. Sunrise tomorrow is at 6:41 a.m. At 8 p.m. in Omaha, it was mostly cloudy. The temperature was 81 degrees, the dew point 67, and the relative humidity 62%. The wind was south at 7 miles an hour. The pressure was 30.01 inches and steady. Across eastern Nebraska and southwest Iowa, it was partly cloudy, with a temperature of 72 at Tecumseh and 75 at Red Oak, Iowa. It was mostly cloudy, with a temperature of 79 at Offutt Air Force Base, 79 at Millard, and 76 at Fremont. Under mostly cloudy skies, Blair Airport reported 74, Nebraska City reported 77, and Plattsmouth reported 75. It was cloudy, with a temperature of 77 at Lincoln and 75 at Columbus. Here are some observations from across the region. At North Platte, rain was falling, with a temperature of 74. It was clear, with a temperature of 76 at Sioux City, 80 at Concordia, Kansas, and 85 at Valentine. It was partly cloudy, with a temperature of 76 at Norfolk, 80 at Des Moines, 77 at Kansas City, and 86 at Denver. At Sioux Falls, it was mostly cloudy, with a temperature of 75. At Grand Island, it was cloudy, with a temperature of 78. Once again, at 8 p.m. in Omaha, it was 81 degrees under mostly cloudy skies. Here are the forecast key messages.
There is a low chance 15 to 30% of thunderstorms across northeast Nebraska this evening through 10 p.m. Severe weather, including large hail and damaging winds, will be possible with the strongest thunderstorms. Highs fluctuate between the upper 70s and 80s with periodic thunderstorm chances through the remainder of the forecast period. Severe weather may continue to be possible with thunderstorms. This is NOAA All Hazards Radio Station KIH 61 in Omaha, Nebraska. The current time is 8:46 p.m. Central Daylight Time. Now for the official National Weather Service forecast for the Omaha and Council Bluffs area. West of tonight, mostly clear. Lows in the upper 60s. South winds around 5 miles an hour. Friday, sunny. A slight chance of showers and thunderstorms in the afternoon. Hot with highs in the upper 80s. Southwest winds around 5 miles an hour. Chance of rain 20%. Friday night, partly cloudy with a chance of showers and thunderstorms. Humid with lows in the mid-60s. East winds around 5 miles an hour. Chance of rain 50%. Saturday, sunny with highs in the lower 80s. Northeast winds around 5 miles an hour. Saturday night, mostly clear until midnight, then becoming partly cloudy. Lows in the lower 60s. East winds around 5 miles an hour. Sunday, partly sunny. Highs in the upper 70s. Sunday night, mostly cloudy. A chance of showers and thunderstorms after midnight. Lows in the mid-60s. Chance of rain 50%. Monday, mostly cloudy in the morning, then becoming mostly sunny. Highs in the lower 80s. Monday night, mostly clear until midnight, then becoming partly cloudy. Lows in the mid-60s. Tuesday, partly sunny. A chance of showers and thunderstorms in the afternoon. Hot with highs in the mid-80s. Chance of rain 30%. Tuesday night through Thursday, partly cloudy. Lows in the mid-60s. Highs in the mid-80s. At 8 p.m. in Omaha, it was mostly cloudy. The temperature was 81 degrees, the dew point 67, and the relative humidity 62%. The wind was south at 7 miles an hour. The pressure was 30.01 inches and steady. Across eastern Nebraska and southwest Iowa, it was partly cloudy, with a temperature of 72 at Tecumseh and 75 at Red Oak, Iowa. It was mostly cloudy, with a temperature of 79 at Offutt Air Force Base, 79 at Millard, and 76 at Fremont. Under mostly cloudy skies, Blair Airport reported 74, Nebraska City reported 77, and Plattsmouth reported 75. It was cloudy, with a temperature of 77 at Lincoln and 75 at Columbus. Here are some observations from across the region. At North Platte, rain was falling, with a temperature of 74. It was clear, with a temperature of 76 at Sioux City, 80 at Concordia, Kansas, and 85 at Valentine. It was partly cloudy, with a temperature of 76 at North Fork, 80 at Des Moines, 77 at Kansas City, and 86 at Denver. At Sioux Falls, it was mostly cloudy, with a temperature of 75. At Grand Island, it was cloudy, with a temperature of 78. Once again, at 8 p.m. in Omaha, it was 81 degrees under mostly cloudy skies. Here are the forecast key messages. There is a low chance 15 to 30% of thunderstorms across northeast Nebraska this evening through 10 p.m. Severe weather, including large hail and damaging winds, will be possible with the strongest thunderstorms. Highs fluctuate between the upper 70s and 80s with periodic thunderstorm chances through the remainder of the forecast period. Severe weather may continue to be possible with thunderstorms. The Omaha, Nebraska climate summary for this evening, as of 4 p.m., August 20th, 2026. Today's high temperature was 86 degrees. This high was 1 degree above the normal high of 85.
The record high is 100 degrees, which was last set in 1975. Today's low temperature was 62 degrees. This low was 3 degrees below the normal low of 65. The record low is 43 degrees, which was set in 1950. No precipitation fell today, which leaves the monthly total at 5.37 inches. This is 2.39 inches above the normal amount of 2.98 inches for August. The total precipitation for the year still stands at 19.32 inches, which is 2.97 inches below normal. No snow fell today, which brings the monthly total to 0.0 inches. This is normal for August. The total snowfall since July 1st still stands at 0.0 inches, which is normal. There were no heating degree days today, which is normal. This leaves the monthly total at zero, which is normal. The yearly total since July 1st is zero, which is normal. There were 9 cooling degree days today, which is 1 below normal. This brings the monthly total to 236, which is 1 above normal. The yearly total since January 1st is 1,158, which is 134 above normal. Today the maximum wind observed was 15 miles an hour from the south. The highest wind gust observed was 21 miles per hour from the south. The normal high temperature for tomorrow is 85 degrees, and the normal low is 65. The record high for tomorrow is 100, which last occurred in 1898, and the record low is 50, which occurred in 2004. Sunset tonight is at 8:15 p.m. Sunrise tomorrow is at 6:39 a.m. The Valley National Weather Service climate summary for this evening, as of 4 p.m., August 20, 2026. Today's high temperature was 83 degrees. Record high is 94 degrees, which was set in 1998. And the low 62 degrees. The record low is 49 degrees, which was set in 2004. No precipitation fell today, which leaves the monthly total at 5.68 inches. The total precipitation for the year still stands at 21.13 inches. No snow fell today, which brings the monthly total to 0.0 inches. This is normal for August. The total snowfall for the season since June 1st still stands at a trace, which is normal. The highest wind gust observed was 17 miles per hour. Sunset tonight is at 8:17 p.m. Sunrise tomorrow is at 6:41 a.m. This is NOAA All Hazards Radio Station KIH-61 serving the following counties in Nebraska and Iowa. Douglas, Sarpy, Washington, Cass, Odo, Burt, Dodge, Saunders, Harrison, Pottawatomie, and Mills. 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The current time is 8:53 p.m. Central Daylight Time. Now for the official National Weather Service forecast for the Omaha and Council Bluffs area. Rest of tonight, mostly clear. Lows in the upper 60s. South winds around 5 miles an hour. Friday, sunny. A slight chance of showers and thunderstorms in the afternoon. Hot with highs in the upper 80s. Southwest winds around 5 miles an hour. Chance of rain 20%. Friday night, partly cloudy with a chance of showers and thunderstorms. Humid with lows in the mid-60s. East winds around 5 miles an hour. Chance of rain 50%. Saturday, sunny with highs in the lower 80s. Northeast winds around 5 miles an hour. Saturday night, mostly clear until midnight, then becoming partly cloudy. Lows in the lower 60s. East winds around 5 miles an hour. Sunday, partly sunny. Highs in the upper 70s. Sunday night, mostly cloudy. A chance of showers and thunderstorms after midnight. Lows in the mid-60s. Chance of rain 50%. Monday, mostly cloudy in the morning, then becoming mostly sunny. Highs in the lower 80s.
Monday night, mostly clear until midnight, then becoming partly cloudy. Lows in the mid-60s. Tuesday, partly sunny. A chance of showers and thunderstorms in the afternoon. Hot with highs in the mid-80s. Chance of rain 30%. Tuesday night through Thursday, partly cloudy. Lows in the mid-60s. Highs in the mid-80s. At 8 p.m. in Omaha, it was mostly cloudy. The temperature was 81 degrees, the dew point 67, and the relative humidity 62%. The wind was south at 7 miles an hour. The pressure was 30.01 inches and steady. Across eastern Nebraska and southwest Iowa, it was partly cloudy, with a temperature of 72 at Tecama and 75 at Red Oak, Iowa. It was mostly cloudy, with a temperature of 79 at Offutt Air Force Base, 79 at Millard, and 76 at Fremont. Under mostly cloudy skies, Blair Airport reported 74, Nebraska City reported 77, and Plattsmouth reported 75. It was cloudy, with a temperature of 77 at Lincoln and 75 at Columbus. Here are some observations from across the region. At North Platte, rain was falling, with a temperature of 74. It was clear, with a temperature of 76 at Sioux City, 80 at Concordia, Kansas, and 85 at Valentine. It was partly cloudy, with a temperature of 76 at North Fork, 80 at Des Moines, 77 at Kansas City, and 86 at Denver. At Sioux Falls, it was mostly cloudy, with a temperature of 75. At Grand Island, it was cloudy, with a temperature of 78. Once again, at 8 p.m. in Omaha, it was 81 degrees under mostly cloudy skies. Here are the forecast key messages. There is a low chance 15 to 30% of thunderstorms across northeast Nebraska this evening through 10 p.m. Severe weather, including large hail and damaging winds, will be possible with the strongest thunderstorms. Highs fluctuate between the upper 70s and 80s with periodic thunderstorm chances through the remainder of the forecast period. Severe weather may continue to be possible with thunderstorms. This is NOAA All Hazards Radio Station KIH 61 in Omaha, Nebraska. The current time is 8:58 p.m. Central Daylight Time. Now for the official National Weather Service forecast for the Omaha and Council Bluffs area. Rest of tonight, mostly clear. Lows in the upper 60s. South winds around 5 miles an hour. Friday, sunny. A slight chance of showers and thunderstorms in the afternoon. Hot with highs in the upper 80s. Southwest winds around 5 miles an hour. Chance of rain 20%. Friday night, partly cloudy with a chance of showers and thunderstorms. Humid with lows in the mid-60s. East winds around 5 miles an hour. Chance of rain 50%. Saturday, sunny with highs in the lower 80s. Northeast winds around 5 miles an hour. Saturday night, mostly clear until midnight, then becoming partly cloudy. Lows in the lower 60s. East winds around 5 miles an hour. Sunday, partly sunny. Highs in the upper 70s. Sunday night, mostly cloudy. A chance of showers and thunderstorms after midnight. Lows in the mid-60s. Chance of rain 50%. Monday, mostly cloudy in the morning, then becoming mostly sunny. Highs in the lower 80s. Monday night, mostly clear until midnight, then becoming partly cloudy. Lows in the mid-60s. Tuesday, partly sunny. A chance of showers and thunderstorms in the afternoon. Hot with highs in the mid-80s. Chance of rain 30%. Tuesday night through Thursday, partly cloudy. Lows in the mid-60s. Highs in the mid-80s. Here are the forecast key messages. There is a low chance 15 to 30% of thunderstorms across northeast Nebraska this evening through 10 p.m. Severe weather, including large hail and damaging winds, will be possible with the strongest thunderstorms.
highs fluctuate between the upper 70s and 80s with periodic thunderstorm chances through the remainder of the forecast period. Severe weather may continue to be possible with thunderstorms. This is NOAA All Hazards radio station KIH-61 in Omaha, Nebraska. The current time is 9 p.m. Central Daylight Time. Now for the official National Weather Service forecast for the Omaha and Council Bluffs area. Rest of tonight, most

sunny with highs in the lower 80s. Northeast winds around 5 miles an hour. Saturday night, mostly clear until midnight, then becoming partly cloudy. Lows in the lower 60s. East winds around 5 miles an hour. Sunday, partly sunny. Highs in the upper 70s. Sunday night, mostly cloudy. A chance of showers and thunderstorms after midnight. Lows in the mid-60s. Chance of rain 50%. Monday, mostly cloudy in the morning, then becoming mostly sunny. Highs in the lower 80s. Monday night, mostly clear until midnight, then becoming partly cloudy. Lows in the mid-60s. Tuesday, partly sunny. A chance of showers and thunderstorms in the afternoon. Hot with highs in the mid-80s. Chance of rain 30%. Tuesday night through Thursday, partly cloudy. Lows in the mid-60s. Highs in the mid-80s. Here are the forecast key messages. There is a low chance 15 to 30% of thunderstorms across northeast Nebraska this evening through 10 p.m. Severe weather, including large hail and damaging winds, will be possible with the strongest thunderstorms. Highs fluctuate between the upper 70s and 80s with periodic thunderstorm chances through the remainder of the forecast period. Severe weather may continue to be possible with thunderstorms. 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The current time is 9:03 p.m. Central Daylight Time. Now for the official National Weather Service forecast for the Omaha and Council Bluffs area. Rest of tonight, mostly clear. Lows in the upper 60s. South winds around 5 miles an hour. Friday, sunny. A slight chance of showers and thunderstorms in the afternoon. Hot with highs in the upper 80s. Southwest winds around 5 miles an hour. Chance of rain 20%. Friday night, partly cloudy with a chance of showers and thunderstorms. Humid with lows in the mid-60s. East winds around 5 miles an hour. Chance of rain 50%. Saturday, sunny with highs in the lower 80s. Northeast winds around 5 miles an hour. Saturday night, mostly clear until midnight, then becoming partly cloudy. Lows in the lower 60s. East winds around 5 miles an hour. Sunday, partly sunny. Highs in the upper 70s. Sunday night, mostly cloudy. A chance of showers and thunderstorms after midnight. Lows in the mid-60s. Chance of rain 50%. Monday, mostly cloudy in the morning, then becoming mostly sunny. Highs in the lower 80s. Monday night, mostly clear until midnight, then becoming partly cloudy. Lows in the mid-60s. Tuesday, partly sunny. A chance of showers and thunderstorms in the afternoon. Hot with highs in the mid-80s. Chance of rain 30%. Tuesday night through Thursday, partly cloudy. Lows in the mid-60s. Highs in the mid-80s. Here are the forecast key messages. There is a low chance 15 to 30% of thunderstorms across northeast Nebraska this evening through 10 p.m. Severe weather, including large hail and damaging winds, will be possible with the strongest thunderstorms. Highs fluctuate between the upper 70s and 80s with periodic thunderstorm chances through the remainder of the forecast period. Severe weather may continue to be possible with thunderstorms. 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The current time is 9:05 p.m. Central Daylight Time. Now for the official National Weather Service forecast for the Omaha and Council Bluffs area. Rest of tonight, mostly clear. Lows in the upper 60s. South winds around 5 miles an hour. Friday, sunny. A slight chance of showers and thunderstorms in the afternoon. Hot with highs in the upper 80s. Southwest winds around 5 miles an hour. Chance of rain 20%.

Friday night, partly cloudy with a chance of showers and thunderstorms. Humid with lows in the mid-60s. East winds around 5 miles an hour. Chance of rain 50%. Saturday, sunny with highs in the lower 80s. Northeast winds around 5 miles an hour. Saturday night, mostly clear until midnight, then becoming partly cloudy. Lows in the lower 60s. East winds around 5 miles an hour. Sunday, partly sunny. Highs in the upper 70s. Sunday night, mostly cloudy. A chance of showers and thunderstorms after midnight. Lows in the mid-60s. Chance of rain 50%. Monday, mostly cloudy in the morning, then becoming mostly sunny. Highs in the lower 80s. Monday night, mostly clear until midnight, then becoming partly cloudy. Lows in the mid-60s. Tuesday, partly sunny. A chance of showers and thunderstorms in the afternoon. Hot with highs in the mid-80s. Chance of rain 30%. Tuesday night through Thursday, partly cloudy. Lows in the mid-60s. Highs in the mid-80s. At 9 p.m. in Omaha, it was cloudy. The temperature was 79 degrees, the dew point 67, and the relative humidity 66%. The wind was south at 6 miles an hour. The pressure was 30.02 inches and rising. Across eastern Nebraska and southwest Iowa, it was mostly cloudy, with a temperature of 77 at Millard, 70 at Tecama, and 72 at Red Oak, Iowa. It was cloudy, with a temperature of 75 at Lincoln, 75 at Fremont, 74 at Blair Airport, 74 at Nebraska City, and 74 at Plattsmouth. At Columbus, rain and fog were reported, with a temperature of 72. Here are some observations from across the region. At Valentine, it was clear, with a temperature of 76. It was partly cloudy, with a temperature of 71 at Sioux Falls, 78 at Des Moines, and 77 at Kansas City. Under partly cloudy skies, Concordia, Kansas reported 75, North Platte reported 73, and Denver reported 80. It was mostly cloudy, with a temperature of 73 at Grand Island and 75 at Sioux City. At Norfolk, it was cloudy, with a temperature of 75. Once again, at 9 p.m. in Omaha, it was 79 degrees under cloudy skies. Here are the forecast key messages. There is a low chance 15 to 30% of thunderstorms across northeast Nebraska this evening through 10 p.m. Severe weather, including large hail and damaging winds, will be possible with the strongest thunderstorms. Highs fluctuate between the upper 70s and 80s with periodic thunderstorm chances through the remainder of the forecast period. Severe weather may continue to be possible with thunderstorms. 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The current time is 9:10 p.m. Central Daylight Time. Now for the official National Weather Service forecast for the Omaha and Council Bluffs area. Rest of tonight, mostly clear. Lows in the upper 60s. South winds around 5 miles an hour. Friday, sunny. A slight chance of showers and thunderstorms in the afternoon. Hot with highs in the upper 80s. Southwest winds around 5 miles an hour. Chance of rain 20%. Friday night, partly cloudy with a chance of showers and thunderstorms. Humid with lows in the mid-60s. East winds around 5 miles an hour. Chance of rain 50%. Saturday, sunny with highs in the lower 80s. Northeast winds around 5 miles an hour. Saturday night, mostly clear until midnight, then becoming partly cloudy. Lows in the lower 60s. East winds around 5 miles an hour. Sunday, partly sunny. Highs in the upper 70s. Sunday night, mostly cloudy. A chance of showers and thunderstorms after midnight. Lows in the mid-60s. Chance of rain 50%. Monday, mostly cloudy in the morning,
then becoming mostly sunny. Highs in the lower 80s. Monday night, mostly clear until midnight, then becoming partly cloudy. Lows in the mid-60s. Tuesday, partly sunny. A chance of showers and thunderstorms in the afternoon. Hot with highs in the mid-80s. Chance of rain 30%. Tuesday night through Thursday, partly cloudy. Lows in the mid-60s. Highs in the mid-80s. At 9 p.m. in Omaha, it was cloudy. The temperature was 79 degrees, the dew point 67, and the relative humidity 66%. The wind was south at 6 miles an hour. The pressure was 30.02 inches and rising. Across eastern Nebraska and southwest Iowa, at Tecumseh, it was partly cloudy, with a temperature of 70. It was mostly cloudy, with a temperature of 76 at Offutt Air Force Base, 77 at Millard, 75 at Fremont, 74 at Blair Airport, and 72 at Red Oak, Iowa. It was cloudy, with a temperature of 75 at Lincoln, 74 at Nebraska City, and 74 at Plattsmouth. At Columbus, rain and fog were reported, with a temperature of 72. Here are some observations from across the region. At Valentine, it was clear, with a temperature of 76. It was partly cloudy, with a temperature of 71 at Sioux Falls, 78 at Des Moines, and 77 at Kansas City. Under partly cloudy skies, Concordia, Kansas reported 75, North Platte reported 73, and Denver reported 80. At Sioux City, it was mostly cloudy, with a temperature of 75. It was cloudy, with a temperature of 73 at Grand Island and 75 at North Fork. Once again, at 9 p.m. in Omaha, it was 79 degrees under cloudy skies. Here are the forecast key messages. There is a low chance 15 to 30% of thunderstorms across northeast Nebraska this evening through 10 p.m. Severe weather, including large hail and damaging winds, will be possible with the strongest thunderstorms. Highs fluctuate between the upper 70s and 80s with periodic thunderstorm chances through the remainder of the forecast period. Severe weather may continue to be possible with thunderstorms. This is NOAA All Hazards radio station KIH 61 in Omaha, Nebraska. The current time is 9:14 p.m. Central Daylight Time. Now for the official National Weather Service forecast for the Omaha and Council Bluffs area. Rest of tonight, mostly clear. Lows in the upper 60s. South winds around 5 miles an hour. Friday, sunny. A slight chance of showers and thunderstorms in the afternoon. Hot with highs in the upper 80s. Southwest winds around 5 miles an hour. Chance of rain 20%. Friday night, partly cloudy with a chance of showers and thunderstorms. Humid with lows in the mid-60s. East winds around 5 miles an hour. Chance of rain 50%. Saturday, sunny with highs in the lower 80s. Northeast winds around 5 miles an hour. Saturday night, mostly clear until midnight, then becoming partly cloudy. Lows in the lower 60s. East winds around 5 miles an hour. Sunday, partly sunny. Highs in the upper 70s. Sunday night, mostly cloudy. A chance of showers and thunderstorms after midnight. Lows in the mid-60s. Chance of rain 50%. Monday, mostly cloudy in the morning, then becoming mostly sunny. Highs in the lower 80s. Monday night, mostly clear until midnight, then becoming partly cloudy. Lows in the mid-60s. Tuesday, partly sunny. A chance of showers and thunderstorms in the afternoon. Hot with highs in the mid-80s. Chance of rain 30%. Tuesday night through Thursday, partly cloudy. Lows in the mid-60s. Highs in the mid-80s. At 9 p.m. in Omaha, it was cloudy. The temperature was 79 degrees, the dew point 67, and the relative humidity 66%.
The wind was south at 6 miles an hour. The pressure was 30.02 inches and rising. Across eastern Nebraska and southwest Iowa, at Tecumseh, it was partly cloudy, with a temperature of 70. It was mostly cloudy, with a temperature of 76 at Offutt Air Force Base, 77 at Millard, 75 at Fremont, 74 at Blair Airport, and 72 at Red Oak, Iowa. It was cloudy, with a temperature of 75 at Lincoln, 74 at Nebraska City, and 74 at Plattsmouth. At Columbus, rain and fog were reported, with a temperature of 72. Here are some observations from across the region. At Valentine, it was clear, with a temperature of 76. It was partly cloudy, with a temperature of 71 at Sioux Falls, 78 at Des Moines, and 77 at Kansas City. Under partly cloudy skies, Concordia, Kansas reported 75, North Platte reported 73, and Denver reported 80. At Sioux City, it was mostly cloudy, with a temperature of 75. It was cloudy, with a temperature of 73 at Grand Island, and 75 at Norfolk. Once again, at 9 p.m. in Omaha, it was 79 degrees under cloudy skies. Here are the forecast key messages. There is a low chance 15 to 30% of thunderstorms across northeast Nebraska this evening through 10 p.m. Severe weather, including large hail and damaging winds, will be possible with the strongest thunderstorms. Highs fluctuate between the upper 70s and 80s with periodic thunderstorm chances through the remainder of the forecast period. Severe weather may continue to be possible with thunderstorms. This is NOAA All Hazards Radio Station KIH 61 in Omaha, Nebraska. The current time is 9:18 p.m. Central Daylight Time. Now for the official National Weather Service forecast for the Omaha and Council Bluffs area. Rest of tonight, mostly clear. Lows in the upper 60s. South winds around 5 miles an hour. Friday, sunny. A slight chance of showers and thunderstorms in the afternoon. Hot with highs in the upper 80s. Southwest winds around 5 miles an hour. Chance of rain 20%. Friday night, partly cloudy with a chance of showers and thunderstorms. Humid with lows in the mid-60s. East winds around 5 miles an hour. Chance of rain 50%. Saturday, sunny with highs in the lower 80s. Northeast winds around 5 miles an hour. Saturday night, mostly clear until midnight, then becoming partly cloudy. Lows in the lower 60s. East winds around 5 miles an hour. Sunday, partly sunny. Highs in the upper 70s. Sunday night, mostly cloudy. A chance of showers and thunderstorms after midnight. Lows in the mid-60s. Chance of rain 50%. Monday, mostly cloudy in the morning, then becoming mostly sunny. Highs in the lower 80s. Monday night, mostly clear until midnight, then becoming partly cloudy. Lows in the mid-60s. Tuesday, partly sunny. A chance of showers and thunderstorms in the afternoon. Hot with highs in the mid-80s. Chance of rain 30%. Tuesday night through Thursday, partly cloudy. Lows in the mid-60s. Highs in the mid-80s. At 9 p.m. in Omaha, it was cloudy. The temperature was 79 degrees, the dew point 67, and the relative humidity 66%. The wind was south at 6 miles an hour. The pressure was 30.02 inches and rising. Across eastern Nebraska and southwest Iowa, at Tecumseh, it was partly cloudy, with a temperature of 70. It was mostly cloudy, with a temperature of 76 at Offutt Air Force Base, 77 at Millard, 75 at Fremont, 74 at Blair Airport, and 72 at Red Oak, Iowa. It was cloudy, with a temperature of 75 at Lincoln, 74 at Nebraska City, and 74 at Plattsmouth. At Columbus, rain and fog were reported, with a temperature of 72. Here are some observations from across the region.
At Valentine, it was clear with a temperature of 76. It was partly cloudy with a temperature of 71 at Sioux Falls, 78 at Des Moines, and 77 at Kansas City. Under partly cloudy skies, Concordia, Kansas reported 75, North Platte reported 73, and Denver reported 80. At Sioux City, it was mostly cloudy with a temperature of 75. It was cloudy with a temperature of 73 at Grand Island and 75 at Norfolk. Once again, at 9 p.m. in Omaha, it was 79 degrees under cloudy skies. Here are the forecast key messages. There is a low chance 15 to 30% of thunderstorms across northeast Nebraska this evening through 10 p.m. Severe weather, including large hail and damaging winds, will be possible with the strongest thunderstorms. Highs fluctuate between the upper 70s and 80s with periodic thunderstorm chances through the remainder of the forecast period. Severe weather may continue to be possible with thunderstorms. 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The current time is 9:22 p.m. Central Daylight Time. Now for the official National Weather Service forecast for the Omaha and Council Bluffs area. Rest of tonight, mostly clear. Lows in the upper 60s. South winds around 5 miles an hour. Friday, sunny. A slight chance of showers and thunderstorms in the afternoon. Hot with highs in the upper 80s. Southwest winds around 5 miles an hour. Chance of rain 20%. Friday night, partly cloudy with a chance of showers and thunderstorms. Humid with lows in the mid-60s. East winds around 5 miles an hour. Chance of rain 50%. Saturday, sunny with highs in the lower 80s. Northeast winds around 5 miles an hour. Saturday night, mostly clear until midnight, then becoming partly cloudy. Lows in the lower 60s. East winds around 5 miles an hour. Sunday, partly sunny. Highs in the upper 70s. Sunday night, mostly cloudy. A chance of showers and thunderstorms after midnight. Lows in the mid-60s. Chance of rain 50%. Monday, mostly cloudy in the morning, then becoming mostly sunny. Highs in the lower 80s. Monday night, mostly clear until midnight, then becoming partly cloudy. Lows in the mid-60s. Tuesday, partly sunny. A chance of showers and thunderstorms in the afternoon. Hot with highs in the mid-80s. Chance of rain 30%. Tuesday night through Thursday, partly cloudy. Lows in the mid-60s. Highs in the mid-80s. At 9 p.m. in Omaha, it was cloudy. The temperature was 79 degrees, the dew point 67, and the relative humidity 66%. The wind was south at 6 miles an hour. The pressure was 30.02 inches and rising. Across eastern Nebraska and southwest Iowa, at Tecumseh, it was partly cloudy, with a temperature of 70. It was mostly cloudy, with a temperature of 76 at Offutt Air Force Base, 77 at Millard, 75 at Fremont, 74 at Blair Airport, and 72 at Red Oak, Iowa. It was cloudy, with a temperature of 75 at Lincoln, 74 at Nebraska City, and 74 at Plattsmouth. At Columbus, rain and fog were reported, with a temperature of 72. Here are some observations from across the region. At Valentine, it was clear, with a temperature of 76. It was partly cloudy, with a temperature of 71 at Sioux Falls, 78 at Des Moines, and 77 at Kansas City. Under partly cloudy skies, Concordia, Kansas reported 75, North Platte reported 73, and Denver reported 80. At Sioux City, it was mostly cloudy, with a temperature of 75. It was cloudy, with a temperature of 73 at Grand Island and 75 at Norfolk. Once again, at 9 p.m. in Omaha, it was 79 degrees under cloudy skies. Here are the forecast key messages.
There is a low chance 15 to 30% of thunderstorms across northeast Nebraska this evening through 10 p.m. Severe weather, including large hail and damaging winds, will be possible with the strongest thunderstorms. Highs fluctuate between the upper 70s and 80s with periodic thunderstorm chances through the remainder of the forecast period. Severe weather may continue to be possible with thunderstorms. This is NOAA All Hazards radio station KIH 61 in Omaha, Nebraska. The current time is 9:27 p.m. Central Daylight Time. Now for the official National Weather Service forecast for the Omaha and Council Bluffs area. Rest of tonight, mostly clear. Lows in the upper 60s. South winds around 5 miles an hour. Friday, sunny. A slight chance of showers and thunderstorms in the afternoon. Hot with highs in the upper 80s. Southwest winds around 5 miles an hour. Chance of rain 20%. Friday night, partly cloudy with a chance of showers and thunderstorms. Humid with lows in the mid-60s. East winds around 5 miles an hour. Chance of rain 50%. Saturday, sunny with highs in the lower 80s. Northeast winds around 5 miles an hour. Saturday night, mostly clear until midnight, then becoming partly cloudy. Lows in the lower 60s. East winds around 5 miles an hour. Sunday, partly sunny. Highs in the upper 70s. Sunday night, mostly cloudy. A chance of showers and thunderstorms after midnight. Lows in the mid-60s. Chance of rain 50%. Monday, mostly cloudy in the morning, then becoming mostly sunny. Highs in the lower 80s. Monday night, mostly clear until midnight, then becoming partly cloudy. Lows in the mid-60s. Tuesday, partly sunny. A chance of showers and thunderstorms in the afternoon. Hot with highs in the mid-80s. Chance of rain 30%. Tuesday night through Thursday, partly cloudy. Lows in the mid-60s. Highs in the mid-80s. At 9 p.m. in Omaha, it was cloudy. The temperature was 79 degrees, the dew point 67, and the relative humidity 66%. The wind was south at 6 miles an hour. The pressure was 30.02 inches and rising. Across eastern Nebraska and southwest Iowa, at Takema, it was partly cloudy, with a temperature of 70. It was mostly cloudy, with a temperature of 76 at Offutt Air Force Base, 77 at Millard, 75 at Fremont, 74 at Blair Airport, and 72 at Red Oak, Iowa. It was cloudy, with a temperature of 75 at Lincoln, 74 at Nebraska City, and 74 at Plattsmouth. At Columbus, rain and fog were reported, with a temperature of 72. Here are some observations from across the region. At Valentine, it was clear, with a temperature of 76. It was partly cloudy, with a temperature of 71 at Sioux Falls, 78 at Des Moines, and 77 at Kansas City. Under partly cloudy skies, Concordia, Kansas reported 75, North Platte reported 73, and Denver reported 80. At Sioux City, it was mostly cloudy, with a temperature of 75. It was cloudy, with a temperature of 73 at Grand Island and 75 at Norfolk. Once again, at 9 p.m. in Omaha, it was 79 degrees under cloudy skies. Here are the forecast key messages. There is a low chance 15 to 30% of thunderstorms across northeast Nebraska this evening through 10 p.m. Severe weather, including large hail and damaging winds, will be possible with the strongest thunderstorms. Highs fluctuate between the upper 70s and 80s with periodic thunderstorm chances through the remainder of the forecast period. Severe weather may continue to be possible with thunderstorms. This is NOAA All Hazards radio station KIH 61 in Omaha, Nebraska. The current time is 9:31 p.m. Central Daylight Time. Now for the official National Weather Service forecast for the Omaha and Council Bluffs area.
Rest of tonight, mostly clear. Lows in the upper 60s. South winds around 5 miles an hour. Friday, sunny. A slight chance of showers and thunderstorms in the afternoon. Hot with highs in the upper 80s. Southwest winds around 5 miles an hour. Chance of rain 20%. Friday night, partly cloudy with a chance of showers and thunderstorms. Humid with lows in the mid-60s. East winds around 5 miles an hour. Chance of rain 50%. Saturday, sunny with highs in the lower 80s. Northeast winds around 5 miles an hour. Saturday night, mostly clear until midnight, then becoming partly cloudy. Lows in the lower 60s. East winds around 5 miles an hour. Sunday, partly sunny. Highs in the upper 70s. Sunday night, mostly cloudy. A chance of showers and thunderstorms after midnight. Lows in the mid-60s. Chance of rain 50%. Monday, mostly cloudy in the morning, then becoming mostly sunny. Highs in the lower 80s. Monday night, mostly clear until midnight, then becoming partly cloudy. Lows in the mid-60s. Tuesday, partly sunny. A chance of showers and thunderstorms in the afternoon. Hot with highs in the mid-80s. Chance of rain 30%. Tuesday night through Thursday, partly cloudy. Lows in the mid-60s. Highs in the mid-80s. At 9 p.m. in Omaha, it was cloudy. The temperature was 79 degrees, the dew point 67, and the relative humidity 66%. The wind was south at 6 miles an hour. The pressure was 30.02 inches and rising. Across eastern Nebraska and southwest Iowa, at Tecumseh, it was partly cloudy, with a temperature of 70. It was mostly cloudy, with a temperature of 76 at Offutt Air Force Base, 77 at Millard, 75 at Fremont, 74 at Blair Airport, and 72 at Red Oak, Iowa. It was cloudy, with a temperature of 75 at Lincoln, 74 at Nebraska City, and 74 at Plattsmouth. At Columbus, rain and fog were reported, with a temperature of 72. Here are some observations from across the region. At Valentine, it was clear, with a temperature of 76. It was partly cloudy, with a temperature of 71 at Sioux Falls, 78 at Des Moines, and 77 at Kansas City. Under partly cloudy skies, Concordia, Kansas reported 75, North Platte reported 73, and Denver reported 80. At Sioux City, it was mostly cloudy, with a temperature of 75. It was cloudy, with a temperature of 73 at Grand Island and 75 at North Fork. Once again, at 9 p.m. in Omaha, it was 79 degrees under cloudy skies. Here are the forecast key messages. There is a low chance 15 to 30% of thunderstorms across northeast Nebraska this evening through 10 p.m. Severe weather, including large hail and damaging winds, will be possible with the strongest thunderstorms. Highs fluctuate between the upper 70s and 80s with periodic thunderstorm chances through the remainder of the forecast period. Severe weather may continue to be possible with thunderstorms. This is NOAA All Hazards Radio Station KIH 61 in Omaha, Nebraska. The current time is 9:35 p.m. Central Daylight Time. Now for the official National Weather Service forecast for the Omaha and Council Bluffs area. Rest of tonight, mostly clear. Lows in the upper 60s. South winds around 5 miles an hour. Friday, sunny. A slight chance of showers and thunderstorms in the afternoon. Hot with highs in the upper 80s. Southwest winds around 5 miles an hour. Chance of rain 20%. Friday night, partly cloudy with a chance of showers and thunderstorms. Humid with lows in the mid-60s. East winds around 5 miles an hour. Chance of rain 50%. Saturday, sunny with highs in the lower 80s. Northeast winds around 5 miles an hour.
Saturday night, mostly clear until midnight, then becoming partly cloudy. Lows in the lower 60s. East winds around 5 miles an hour. Sunday, partly sunny. Highs in the upper 70s. Sunday night, mostly cloudy. A chance of showers and thunderstorms after midnight. Lows in the mid-60s. Chance of rain 50%. Monday, mostly cloudy in the morning, then becoming mostly sunny. Highs in the lower 80s. Monday night, mostly clear until midnight, then becoming partly cloudy. Lows in the mid-60s. Tuesday, partly sunny. A chance of showers and thunderstorms in the afternoon. Hot with highs in the mid-80s. Chance of rain 30%. Tuesday night through Thursday, partly cloudy. Lows in the mid-60s. Highs in the mid-80s. At 9 p.m. in Omaha, it was cloudy. The temperature was 79 degrees, the dew point 67, and the relative humidity 66%. The wind was south at 6 miles an hour. The pressure was 30.02 inches and rising. Across eastern Nebraska and southwest Iowa, at Takema, it was partly cloudy, with a temperature of 70. It was mostly cloudy, with a temperature of 76 at Offutt Air Force Base, 77 at Millard, 75 at Fremont, 74 at Blair Airport, and 72 at Red Oak, Iowa. It was cloudy, with a temperature of 75 at Lincoln, 74 at Nebraska City, and 74 at Plattsmouth. At Columbus, rain and fog were reported, with a temperature of 72. Here are some observations from across the region. At Valentine, it was clear, with a temperature of 76. It was partly cloudy, with a temperature of 71 at Sioux Falls, 78 at Des Moines, and 77 at Kansas City. Under partly cloudy skies, Concordia, Kansas reported 75, North Platte reported 73, and Denver reported 80. At Sioux City, it was mostly cloudy, with a temperature of 75. It was cloudy, with a temperature of 73 at Grand Island, and 75 at Norfolk. Once again, at 9 p.m. in Omaha, it was 79 degrees under cloudy skies. Here are the forecast key messages. There is a low chance 15 to 30% of thunderstorms across northeast Nebraska this evening through 10 p.m. Severe weather, including large hail and damaging winds, will be possible with the strongest thunderstorms. Highs fluctuate between the upper 70s and 80s with periodic thunderstorm chances through the remainder of the forecast period. Severe weather may continue to be possible with thunderstorms. 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The current time is 9:39 p.m. Central Daylight Time. Now for the official National Weather Service forecast for the Omaha and Council Bluffs area. Rest of tonight, mostly clear. Lows in the upper 60s. South winds around 5 miles an hour. Friday, sunny. A slight chance of showers and thunderstorms in the afternoon. Hot with highs in the upper 80s. Southwest winds around 5 miles an hour. Chance of rain 20%. Friday night, partly cloudy with a chance of showers and thunderstorms. Humid with lows in the mid-60s. East winds around 5 miles an hour. Chance of rain 50%. Saturday, sunny with highs in the lower 80s. Northeast winds around 5 miles an hour. Saturday night, mostly clear until midnight, then becoming partly cloudy. Lows in the lower 60s. East winds around 5 miles an hour. Sunday, partly sunny. Highs in the upper 70s. Sunday night, mostly cloudy. A chance of showers and thunderstorms after midnight. Lows in the mid-60s. Chance of rain 50%. Monday, mostly cloudy in the morning, then becoming mostly sunny. Highs in the lower 80s. Monday night, mostly clear until midnight, then becoming partly cloudy. Lows in the mid-60s.
Tuesday, partly sunny. A chance of showers and thunderstorms in the afternoon. Hot with highs in the mid-80s. Chance of rain 30%. Tuesday night through Thursday, partly cloudy. Lows in the mid-60s. Highs in the mid-80s. At 9 p.m. in Omaha, it was cloudy. The temperature was 79 degrees, the dew point 67, and the relative humidity 66%. The wind was south at 6 miles an hour. The pressure was 30.02 inches and rising. Across eastern Nebraska and southwest Iowa, at Takema, it was partly cloudy, with a temperature of 70. It was mostly cloudy, with a temperature of 76 at Offutt Air Force Base, 77 at Millard, 75 at Fremont, 74 at Blair Airport, and 72 at Red Oak, Iowa. It was cloudy, with a temperature of 75 at Lincoln, 74 at Nebraska City, and 74 at Plattsmouth. At Columbus, rain and fog were reported, with a temperature of 72. Here are some observations from across the region. At Valentine, it was clear, with a temperature of 76. It was partly cloudy, with a temperature of 71 at Sioux Falls, 78 at Des Moines, and 77 at Kansas City. Under partly cloudy skies, Concordia, Kansas reported 75, North Platte reported 73, and Denver reported 80. At Sioux City, it was mostly cloudy, with a temperature of 75. It was cloudy, with a temperature of 73 at Grand Island and 75 at Norfolk. Once again, at 9 p.m. in Omaha, it was 79 degrees under cloudy skies. Here are the forecast key messages. There is a low chance 15 to 30% of thunderstorms across northeast Nebraska this evening through 10 p.m. Severe weather, including large hail and damaging winds, will be possible with the strongest thunderstorms. Highs fluctuate between the upper 70s and 80s with periodic thunderstorm chances through the remainder of the forecast period. Severe weather may continue to be possible with thunderstorms. 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The current time is 9:44 p.m. Central Daylight Time. Now for the official National Weather Service forecast for the Omaha and Council Bluffs area. Rest of tonight, mostly clear. Lows in the upper 60s. South winds around 5 miles an hour. Friday, sunny. A slight chance of showers and thunderstorms in the afternoon. Hot with highs in the upper 80s. Southwest winds around 5 miles an hour. Chance of rain 20%. Friday night, partly cloudy with a chance of showers and thunderstorms. Humid with lows in the mid-60s. East winds around 5 miles an hour. Chance of rain 50%. Saturday, sunny with highs in the lower 80s. Northeast winds around 5 miles an hour. Saturday night, mostly clear until midnight, then becoming partly cloudy. Lows in the lower 60s. East winds around 5 miles an hour. Sunday, partly sunny. Highs in the upper 70s. Sunday night, mostly cloudy. A chance of showers and thunderstorms after midnight. Lows in the mid-60s. Chance of rain 50%. Monday, mostly cloudy in the morning, then becoming mostly sunny. Highs in the lower 80s. Monday night, mostly clear until midnight, then becoming partly cloudy. Lows in the mid-60s. Tuesday, partly sunny. A chance of showers and thunderstorms in the afternoon. Hot with highs in the mid-80s. Chance of rain 30%. Tuesday night through Thursday, partly cloudy. Lows in the mid-60s. Highs in the mid-80s. At 9 p.m. in Omaha, it was cloudy. The temperature was 79 degrees, the dew point 67, and the relative humidity 66%. The wind was south at 6 miles an hour. The pressure was 30.02 inches and rising. Across eastern Nebraska and southwest Iowa, at Takema,
It was partly cloudy with a temperature of 70. It was mostly cloudy with a temperature of 76 at Offutt Air Force Base, 77 at Millard, 75 at Fremont, 74 at Blair Airport, and 72 at Red Oak, Iowa. It was cloudy with a temperature of 75 at Lincoln, 74 at Nebraska City, and 74 at Plattsmouth. At Columbus, rain and fog were reported with a temperature of 72. Here are some observations from across the region. At Valentine, it was clear with a temperature of 76. It was partly cloudy with a temperature of 71 at Sioux Falls, 78 at Des Moines, and 77 at Kansas City. Under partly cloudy skies, Concordia, Kansas reported 75, North Platte reported 73, and Denver reported 80. At Sioux City, it was mostly cloudy with a temperature of 75. It was cloudy with a temperature of 73 at Grand Island and 75 at North Fork. Once again, at 9 p.m. in Omaha, it was 79 degrees under cloudy skies. Here are the forecast key messages. There is a low chance 15 to 30% of thunderstorms across northeast Nebraska this evening through 10 p.m. Severe weather, including large hail and damaging winds, will be possible with the strongest thunderstorms. Highs fluctuate between the upper 70s and 80s with periodic thunderstorm chances through the remainder of the forecast period. Severe weather may continue to be possible with thunderstorms. 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The current time is 9:48 p.m. Central Daylight Time. Now for the official National Weather Service forecast for the Omaha and Council Bluffs area. Rest of tonight, mostly clear. Lows in the upper 60s. South winds around 5 miles an hour. Friday, sunny. A slight chance of showers and thunderstorms in the afternoon. Hot with highs in the upper 80s. Southwest winds around 5 miles an hour. Chance of rain 20%. Friday night, partly cloudy with a chance of showers and thunderstorms. Humid with lows in the mid-60s. East winds around 5 miles an hour. Chance of rain 50%. Saturday, sunny with highs in the lower 80s. Northeast winds around 5 miles an hour. Saturday night, mostly clear until midnight, then becoming partly cloudy. Lows in the lower 60s. East winds around 5 miles an hour. Sunday, partly sunny. Highs in the upper 70s. Sunday night, mostly cloudy. A chance of showers and thunderstorms after midnight. Lows in the mid-60s. Chance of rain 50%. Monday, mostly cloudy in the morning, then becoming mostly sunny. Highs in the lower 80s. Monday night, mostly clear until midnight, then becoming partly cloudy. Lows in the mid-60s. Tuesday, partly sunny. A chance of showers and thunderstorms in the afternoon. Hot with highs in the mid-80s. Chance of rain 30%. Tuesday night through Thursday, partly cloudy. Lows in the mid-60s. Highs in the mid-80s. 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Douglas, Sarpy, Washington, Cass, Odo, Burt, Dodge, Saunders, Harrison, Pottawatomie, and Mills. At 9 p.m. in Omaha, it was cloudy. The temperature was 79 degrees, the dew point 67, and the relative humidity 66%. The wind was south at 6 miles an hour. The pressure was 30.02 inches and rising. Across eastern Nebraska and southwest Iowa, at Takema, it was partly cloudy with a temperature of 70. It was mostly cloudy with a temperature of 76 at Offutt Air Force Base, 77 at Millard, 75 at Fremont, 74 at Blair Airport, and 72 at Red Oak, Iowa. It was cloudy, with a temperature of 75 at Lincoln, 74 at Nebraska City, and 74 at Plattsmouth. At Columbus,
rain and fog were reported, with a temperature of 72. Here are some observations from across the region. At Valentine, it was clear, with a temperature of 76. It was partly cloudy, with a temperature of 71 at Sioux Falls, 78 at Des Moines, and 77 at Kansas City. Under partly cloudy skies, Concordia, Kansas reported 75, North Platte reported 73, and Denver reported 80. At Sioux City, it was mostly cloudy, with a temperature of 75. It was cloudy, with a temperature of 73 at Grand Island, and 75 at Norfolk. Once again, at 9 p.m. in Omaha, it was 79 degrees under cloudy skies. Here are the forecast key messages. There is a low chance 15 to 30% of thunderstorms across northeast Nebraska this evening through 10 p.m. Severe weather, including large hail and damaging winds, will be possible with the strongest thunderstorms. Highs fluctuate between the upper 70s and 80s with periodic thunderstorm chances through the remainder of the forecast period. Severe weather may continue to be possible with thunderstorms. 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The current time is 9:52 p.m. Central Daylight Time. Now for the official National Weather Service forecast for the Omaha and Council Bluffs area. Rest of tonight, mostly clear. Lows in the upper 60s. South winds around 5 miles an hour. Friday, sunny. A slight chance of showers and thunderstorms in the afternoon. Hot with highs in the upper 80s. Southwest winds around 5 miles an hour. Chance of rain 20%. Friday night, partly cloudy with a chance of showers and thunderstorms. Humid with lows in the mid-60s. East winds around 5 miles an hour. Chance of rain 50%. Saturday, sunny with highs in the lower 80s. Northeast winds around 5 miles an hour. Saturday night, mostly clear until midnight, then becoming partly cloudy. Lows in the lower 60s. East winds around 5 miles an hour. Sunday, partly sunny. Highs in the upper 70s. Sunday night, mostly cloudy. A chance of showers and thunderstorms after midnight. Lows in the mid-60s. Chance of rain 50%. Monday, mostly cloudy in the morning, then becoming mostly sunny. Highs in the lower 80s. Monday night, mostly clear until midnight, then becoming partly cloudy. Lows in the mid-60s. Tuesday, partly sunny. A chance of showers and thunderstorms in the afternoon. Hot with highs in the mid-80s. Chance of rain 30%. Tuesday night through Thursday, partly cloudy. Lows in the mid-60s. Highs in the mid-80s. At 9 p.m. in Omaha, it was cloudy. The temperature was 79 degrees, the dew point 67, and the relative humidity 66%. The wind was south at 6 miles an hour. The pressure was 30.02 inches and rising. Across eastern Nebraska and southwest Iowa, at Tecumseh, it was partly cloudy, with a temperature of 70. It was mostly cloudy, with a temperature of 76 at Offutt Air Force Base, 77 at Millard, 75 at Fremont, 74 at Blair Airport, and 72 at Red Oak, Iowa. It was cloudy, with a temperature of 75 at Lincoln, 74 at Nebraska City, and 74 at Plattsmouth. At Columbus, rain and fog were reported, with a temperature of 72. Here are some observations from across the region. At Valentine, it was clear, with a temperature of 76. It was partly cloudy, with a temperature of 71 at Sioux Falls, 78 at Des Moines, and 77 at Kansas City. Under partly cloudy skies, Concordia, Kansas reported 75, North Platte reported 73, and Denver reported 80. At Sioux City, it was mostly cloudy, with a temperature of 75. It was cloudy, with a temperature of 73 at Grand Island, and 75 at Norfolk.
Once again, at 9 p.m. in Omaha, it was 79 degrees under cloudy skies. Here are the forecast key messages. There is a low chance 15 to 30% of thunderstorms across northeast Nebraska this evening through 10 p.m. Severe weather, including large hail and damaging winds, will be possible with the strongest thunderstorms. Highs fluctuate between the upper 70s and 80s with periodic thunderstorm chances through the remainder of the forecast period. Severe weather may continue to be possible with thunderstorms. This is NOAA All Hazards radio station KIH-61 in Omaha, Nebraska. The current time is 9:57 p.m. Central Daylight Time. Now for the official National Weather Service forecast for the Omaha and Council Bluffs area. Rest of tonight, mostly clear. Lows in the upper 60s. South winds around 5 miles an hour. Friday, sunny. A slight chance of showers and thunderstorms in the afternoon. Hot with highs in the upper 80s. Southwest winds around 5 miles an hour. Chance of rain 20%. Friday night, partly cloudy with a chance of showers and thunderstorms. Humid with lows in the mid-60s. East winds around 5 miles an hour. Chance of rain 50%. Saturday, sunny with highs in the lower 80s. Northeast winds around 5 miles an hour. Saturday night, mostly clear until midnight, then becoming partly cloudy. Lows in the lower 60s. East winds around 5 miles an hour. Sunday, partly sunny. Highs in the upper 70s. Sunday night, mostly cloudy. A chance of showers and thunderstorms after midnight. Lows in the mid-60s. Chance of rain 50%. Monday, mostly cloudy in the morning, then becoming mostly sunny. Highs in the lower 80s. Monday night, mostly clear until midnight, then becoming partly cloudy. Lows in the mid-60s. Tuesday, partly sunny. A chance of showers and thunderstorms in the afternoon. Hot with highs in the mid-80s. Chance of rain 30%. Tuesday night through Thursday, partly cloudy. Lows in the mid-60s. Highs in the mid-80s. At 9 p.m. in Omaha, it was cloudy. The temperature was 79 degrees, the dew point 67, and the relative humidity 66%. The wind was south at 6 miles an hour. The pressure was 30.02 inches and rising. Across eastern Nebraska and southwest Iowa, at Takema, it was partly cloudy, with a temperature of 70. It was mostly cloudy, with a temperature of 76 at Offutt Air Force Base, 77 at Millard, 75 at Fremont, 74 at Blair Airport, and 72 at Red Oak, Iowa. It was cloudy, with a temperature of 75 at Lincoln, 74 at Nebraska City, and 74 at Plattsmouth. At Columbus, rain and fog were reported, with a temperature of 72. Here are some observations from across the region. At Valentine, it was clear, with a temperature of 76. It was partly cloudy, with a temperature of 71 at Sioux Falls, 78 at Des Moines, and 77 at Kansas City. Under partly cloudy skies, Concordia, Kansas reported 75, North Platte reported 73, and Denver reported 80. At Sioux City, it was mostly cloudy, with a temperature of 75. It was cloudy, with a temperature of 73 at Grand Island and 75 at Norfolk. Once again, at 9 p.m. in Omaha, it was 79 degrees under cloudy skies. Here are the forecast key messages. There is a low chance 15 to 30% of thunderstorms across northeast Nebraska this evening through 10 p.m. Severe weather, including large hail and damaging winds, will be possible with the strongest thunderstorms. Highs fluctuate between the upper 70s and 80s with periodic thunderstorm chances through the remainder of the forecast period. Severe weather may continue to be possible with thunderstorms. This is NOAA All Hazards radio station KIH-61 in Omaha, Nebraska.
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Now for the official National Weather Service forecast for the Omaha and Council Bluffs area.

chance of rain 50%. Saturday, sunny with highs in the lower 80s. Northeast winds around 5 miles an hour. Saturday night, mostly clear until midnight, then becoming partly cloudy. Lows in the lower 60s. East winds around 5 miles an hour. Sunday, partly sunny. Highs in the upper 70s. Sunday night, mostly cloudy. A chance of showers and thunderstorms after midnight. Lows in the mid-60s. Chance of rain 50%. Monday, mostly cloudy in the morning, then becoming mostly sunny. Highs in the lower 80s. Monday night, mostly clear until midnight, then becoming partly cloudy. Lows in the mid-60s. Tuesday, partly sunny. A chance of showers and thunderstorms in the afternoon. Hot with highs in the mid-80s. Chance of rain 30%. Tuesday night through Thursday, partly cloudy. Lows in the mid-60s. Highs in the mid-80s. Here are the forecast key messages. There is a low chance 15 to 30% of thunderstorms across northeast Nebraska this evening through 10 p.m. Severe weather, including large hail and damaging winds, will be possible with the strongest thunderstorms. Highs fluctuate between the upper 70s and 80s with periodic thunderstorm chances through the remainder of the forecast period. Severe weather may continue to be possible with thunderstorms. This is NOAA All Hazards Radio Station KIH 61 in Omaha, Nebraska. The current time is 10:03 p.m. Central Daylight Time. Now for the official National Weather Service forecast for the Omaha and Council Bluffs area. Rest of tonight, mostly clear. Lows in the upper 60s. South winds around 5 miles an hour. Friday, sunny. A slight chance of showers and thunderstorms in the afternoon. Hot with highs in the upper 80s. Southwest winds around 5 miles an hour. Chance of rain 20%. Friday night, partly cloudy with a chance of showers and thunderstorms. Humid with lows in the mid-60s. East winds around 5 miles an hour. Chance of rain 50%. Saturday, sunny with highs in the lower 80s. Northeast winds around 5 miles an hour. Saturday night, mostly clear until midnight, then becoming partly cloudy. Lows in the lower 60s. East winds around 5 miles an hour. Sunday, partly sunny. Highs in the upper 70s. Sunday night, mostly cloudy. A chance of showers and thunderstorms after midnight. Lows in the mid-60s. Chance of rain 50%. Monday, mostly cloudy in the morning, then becoming mostly sunny. Highs in the lower 80s. Monday night, mostly clear until midnight, then becoming partly cloudy. Lows in the mid-60s. Tuesday, partly sunny. A chance of showers and thunderstorms in the afternoon. Hot with highs in the mid-80s. Chance of rain 30%. Tuesday night through Thursday, partly cloudy. Lows in the mid-60s. Highs in the mid-80s. At 10 p.m. in Omaha, it was cloudy. The temperature was 76 degrees, the dew point 68, and the relative humidity 76%. The wind was southeast at 7 miles an hour. The pressure was 30.03 inches and rising. Across eastern Nebraska and southwest Iowa, at Offutt Air Force Base, it was partly cloudy, with a temperature of 74. It was mostly cloudy, with a temperature of 74 at Millard, 76 at Fremont, and 69 at Columbus. Under mostly cloudy skies, Blair Airport reported 72, Tacoma reported 70, and Red Oak, Iowa reported 68. It was cloudy, with a temperature of 73 at Lincoln, 73 at Nebraska City, and 73 at Plaxmouth. Here are some observations from across the region. It was clear, with a temperature of 74 at Northland, and 71 at Valentine. It was partly cloudy, with a temperature of 74 at Norfolk, 71 at Sioux Falls,

76 at Des Moines, 77 at Kansas City, and 74 at Denver. It was mostly cloudy, with a temperature of 74 at Sioux City and 75 at Concordia, Kansas. At Grand Island, it was cloudy, with a temperature of 73. Once again, at 10 p.m. in Omaha, it was 76 degrees under cloudy skies. Here are the forecast key messages. There is a low chance 15 to 30% of thunderstorms across northeast Nebraska this evening through 10 p.m. Severe weather, including large hail and damaging winds, will be possible with the strongest thunderstorms. Highs fluctuate between the upper 70s and 80s with periodic thunderstorm chances through the remainder of the forecast period. Severe weather may continue to be possible with thunderstorms. This is NOAA All Hazards Radio Station KIH 61 in Omaha, Nebraska. The current time is 10:08 p.m. Central Daylight Time. Now for the official National Weather Service forecast for the Omaha and Council Bluffs area. Rest of tonight, mostly clear. Lows in the upper 60s. South winds around 5 miles an hour. Friday, sunny. A slight chance of showers and thunderstorms in the afternoon. Hot with highs in the upper 80s. Southwest winds around 5 miles an hour. Chance of rain 20%. Friday night, partly cloudy with a chance of showers and thunderstorms. Humid with lows in the mid-60s. East winds around 5 miles an hour. Chance of rain 50%. Saturday, sunny with highs in the lower 80s. Northeast winds around 5 miles an hour. Saturday night, mostly clear until midnight, then becoming partly cloudy. Lows in the lower 60s. East winds around 5 miles an hour. Sunday, partly sunny. Highs in the upper 70s. Sunday night, mostly cloudy. A chance of showers and thunderstorms after midnight. Lows in the mid-60s. Chance of rain 50%. Monday, mostly cloudy in the morning, then becoming mostly sunny. Highs in the lower 80s. Monday night, mostly clear until midnight, then becoming partly cloudy. Lows in the mid-60s. Tuesday, partly sunny. A chance of showers and thunderstorms in the afternoon. Hot with highs in the mid-80s. Chance of rain 30%. Tuesday night through Thursday, partly cloudy. Lows in the mid-60s. Highs in the mid-80s. At 10 p.m. in Omaha, it was cloudy. The temperature was 76 degrees. The dew point 68, and the relative humidity 76%. The wind was southeast at 7 miles an hour. The pressure was 30.03 inches and rising. Across eastern Nebraska and southwest Iowa, at Offutt Air Force Base, it was partly cloudy, with a temperature of 74. It was mostly cloudy, with a temperature of 74 at Millard, 76 at Fremont, and 69 at Columbus. Under mostly cloudy skies, Blair Airport reported 72, Tacoma reported 70, and Red Oak, Iowa reported 68. It was cloudy, with a temperature of 73 at Lincoln, 73 at Nebraska City, and 73 at Plaxmouth. Here are some observations from across the region. It was clear, with a temperature of 74 at North Platte, and 71 at Valentine. It was partly cloudy, with a temperature of 74 at Norfolk, 71 at Sioux Falls, 76 at Des Moines, 77 at Kansas City, and 74 at Denver. It was mostly cloudy, with a temperature of 74 at Sioux City, and 75 at Concordia, Kansas. At Grand Island, it was cloudy, with a temperature of 73. Once again, at 10 p.m. in Omaha, it was 76 degrees under cloudy skies. Here are the forecast key messages. There is a low chance 15 to 30% of thunderstorms across northeast Nebraska this evening through 10 p.m. Severe weather, including large hail and damaging winds, will be possible with the strongest thunderstorms.
highs fluctuate between the upper 70s and 80s with periodic thunderstorm chances through the remainder of the forecast period. Severe weather may continue to be possible with thunderstorms. This is NOAA All Hazards radio station KIH 61 in Omaha, Nebraska. The current time is 10:12 p.m. Central Daylight Time. Now for the official National Weather Service forecast for the Omaha and Council Bluffs area. Rest of tonight, mostly clear. Lows in the upper 60s. South winds around 5 miles an hour. Friday, sunny. A slight chance of showers and thunderstorms in the afternoon. Hot with highs in the upper 80s. Southwest winds around 5 miles an hour. Chance of rain 20%. Friday night, partly cloudy with a chance of showers and thunderstorms. Humid with lows in the mid-60s. East winds around 5 miles an hour. Chance of rain 50%. Saturday, sunny with highs in the lower 80s. Northeast winds around 5 miles an hour. Saturday night, mostly clear until midnight, then becoming partly cloudy. Lows in the lower 60s. East winds around 5 miles an hour. Sunday, partly sunny. Highs in the upper 70s. Sunday night, mostly cloudy. A chance of showers and thunderstorms after midnight. Lows in the mid-60s. Chance of rain 50%. Monday, mostly cloudy in the morning, then becoming mostly sunny. Highs in the lower 80s. Monday night, mostly clear until midnight, then becoming partly cloudy. Lows in the mid-60s. Tuesday, partly sunny. A chance of showers and thunderstorms in the afternoon. Hot with highs in the mid-80s. Chance of rain 30%. Tuesday night through Thursday, partly cloudy. Lows in the mid-60s. Highs in the mid-80s. At 10 p.m. in Omaha, it was cloudy. The temperature was 76 degrees, the dew point 68, and the relative humidity 76%. The wind was southeast at 7 miles an hour. The pressure was 30.03 inches and rising. Across eastern Nebraska and southwest Iowa, at Offutt Air Force Base, it was partly cloudy, with a temperature of 74. It was mostly cloudy, with a temperature of 74 at Millard, 76 at Fremont, and 69 at Columbus. Under mostly cloudy skies, Blair Airport reported 72, Tacoma reported 70, and Red Oak, Iowa reported 68. It was cloudy, with a temperature of 73 at Lincoln, 73 at Nebraska City, and 73 at Plaxmouth. Here are some observations from across the region. At Valentine, it was clear, with a temperature of 71. It was partly cloudy, with a temperature of 71 at Sioux Falls, 76 at Des Moines, 77 at Kansas City, 74 at North Platte, and 74 at Denver. It was mostly cloudy, with a temperature of 74 at North Fork, and 75 at Concordia, Kansas. It was cloudy, with a temperature of 73 at Grand Island, and 74 at Sioux City. Once again, at 10 p.m. in Omaha, it was 76 degrees under cloudy skies. Here are the forecast key messages. There is a low chance 15 to 30% of thunderstorms across northeast Nebraska this evening through 10 p.m. Severe weather, including large hail and damaging winds, will be possible with the strongest thunderstorms. Highs fluctuate between the upper 70s and 80s with periodic thunderstorm chances through the remainder of the forecast period. Severe weather may continue to be possible with thunderstorms. This is NOAA All Hazards radio station KIH 61 in Omaha, Nebraska. The current time is 10:16 p.m. Central Daylight Time. Now for the official National Weather Service forecast for the Omaha and Council Bluffs area. Rest of tonight, mostly clear. Lows in the upper 60s. South winds around 5 miles an hour. Friday, sunny. A slight chance of showers and thunderstorms in the afternoon. Hot with highs in the upper 80s.
southwest winds around 5 miles an hour. Chance of rain 20%. Friday night, partly cloudy with a chance of showers and thunderstorms. Humid with lows in the mid-60s. East winds around 5 miles an hour. Chance of rain 50%. Saturday, sunny with highs in the lower 80s. Northeast winds around 5 miles an hour. Saturday night, mostly clear until midnight, then becoming partly cloudy. Lows in the lower 60s. East winds around 5 miles an hour. Sunday, partly sunny. Highs in the upper 70s. Sunday night, mostly cloudy. A chance of showers and thunderstorms after midnight. Lows in the mid-60s. Chance of rain 50%. Monday, mostly cloudy in the morning, then becoming mostly sunny. Highs in the lower 80s. Monday night, mostly clear until midnight, then becoming partly cloudy. Lows in the mid-60s. Tuesday, partly sunny. A chance of showers and thunderstorms in the afternoon. Hot with highs in the mid-80s. Chance of rain 30%. Tuesday night through Thursday, partly cloudy. Lows in the mid-60s. Highs in the mid-80s. At 10 p.m. in Omaha, it was cloudy. The temperature was 76 degrees, the dew point 68, and the relative humidity 76%. The wind was southeast at 7 miles an hour. The pressure was 30.03 inches and rising. Across eastern Nebraska and southwest Iowa, at Offutt Air Force Base, it was partly cloudy, with a temperature of 74. It was mostly cloudy, with a temperature of 74 at Millard, 76 at Fremont, and 69 at Columbus. Under mostly cloudy skies, Blair Airport reported 72, Tacoma reported 70, and Red Oak, Iowa reported 68. It was cloudy, with a temperature of 73 at Lincoln, 73 at Nebraska City, and 73 at Plaxnut. Here are some observations from across the region. At Valentine, it was clear, with a temperature of 71. It was partly cloudy, with a temperature of 71 at Sioux Falls, 76 at Des Moines, 77 at Kansas City, 74 at Northland, and 74 at Denver. It was mostly cloudy, with a temperature of 74 at Norfolk, and 75 at Concordia, Kansas. It was cloudy, with a temperature of 73 at Grand Island, and 74 at Sioux City. Once again, at 10 p.m. in Omaha, it was 76 degrees under cloudy skies. Here are the forecast key messages. There is a low chance 15 to 30% of thunderstorms across northeast Nebraska this evening through 10 p.m. Severe weather, including large hail and damaging winds, will be possible with the strongest thunderstorms. Highs fluctuate between the upper 70s and 80s with periodic thunderstorm chances through the remainder of the forecast period. Severe weather may continue to be possible with thunderstorms. This is NOAA All Hazards Radio Station KIH 61 in Omaha, Nebraska. The current time is 10:20 p.m. Central Daylight Time. Now for the official National Weather Service forecast for the Omaha and Council Bluffs area. Rest of tonight, mostly clear. Lows in the upper 60s. South winds around 5 miles an hour. Friday, sunny. A slight chance of showers and thunderstorms in the afternoon. Hot with highs in the upper 80s. Southwest winds around 5 miles an hour. Chance of rain 20%. Friday night, partly cloudy with a chance of showers and thunderstorms. Humid with lows in the mid-60s. East winds around 5 miles an hour. Chance of rain 50%. Saturday, sunny with highs in the lower 80s. Northeast winds around 5 miles an hour. Saturday night, mostly clear until midnight, then becoming partly cloudy. Lows in the lower 60s. East winds around 5 miles an hour. Sunday, partly sunny. Highs in the upper 70s. Sunday night, mostly cloudy.
a chance of showers and thunderstorms after midnight. Lows in the mid-60s. Chance of rain 50%. Monday, mostly cloudy in the morning, then becoming mostly sunny. Highs in the lower 80s. Monday night, mostly clear until midnight, then becoming partly cloudy. Lows in the mid-60s. Tuesday, partly sunny. A chance of showers and thunderstorms in the afternoon. Hot with highs in the mid-80s. Chance of rain 30%. Tuesday night through Thursday, partly cloudy. Lows in the mid-60s. Highs in the mid-80s. At 10 p.m. in Omaha, it was cloudy. The temperature was 76 degrees, the dew point 68, and the relative humidity 76%. The wind was southeast at 7 miles an hour. The pressure was 30.03 inches and rising. Across eastern Nebraska and southwest Iowa, at Offutt Air Force Base, it was partly cloudy, with a temperature of 74. It was mostly cloudy, with a temperature of 74 at Millard, 76 at Fremont, and 69 at Columbus. Under mostly cloudy skies, Blair Airport reported 72, Tacoma reported 70, and Red Oak, Iowa reported 68. It was cloudy, with a temperature of 73 at Lincoln, 73 at Nebraska City, and 73 at Plaxmouth. Here are some observations from across the region. At Valentine, it was clear, with a temperature of 71. It was partly cloudy, with a temperature of 71 at Sioux Falls, 76 at Des Moines, 77 at Kansas City, 74 at North Platte, and 74 at Denver. It was mostly cloudy, with a temperature of 74 at Norfolk, and 75 at Concordia, Kansas. It was cloudy, with a temperature of 73 at Grand Island, and 74 at Sioux City. Once again, at 10 p.m. in Omaha, it was 76 degrees under cloudy skies. Here are the forecast key messages. There is a low chance 15 to 30% of thunderstorms across northeast Nebraska this evening through 10 p.m. Severe weather, including large hail and damaging winds, will be possible with the strongest thunderstorms. Highs fluctuate between the upper 70s and 80s with periodic thunderstorm chances through the remainder of the forecast period. Severe weather may continue to be possible with thunderstorms. This is NOAA All Hazards Radio Station KIH 61 in Omaha, Nebraska. The current time is 10:24 p.m. Central Daylight Time. Now for the official National Weather Service forecast for the Omaha and Council Bluffs area. Rest of tonight, mostly clear. Lows in the upper 60s. South winds around 5 miles an hour. Friday, sunny. A slight chance of showers and thunderstorms in the afternoon. Hot with highs in the upper 80s. Southwest winds around 5 miles an hour. Chance of rain 20%. Friday night, partly cloudy with a chance of showers and thunderstorms. Humid with lows in the mid-60s. East winds around 5 miles an hour. Chance of rain 50%. Saturday, sunny with highs in the lower 80s. Northeast winds around 5 miles an hour. Saturday night, mostly clear until midnight, then becoming partly cloudy. Lows in the lower 60s. East winds around 5 miles an hour. Sunday, partly sunny. Highs in the upper 70s. Sunday night, mostly cloudy. A chance of showers and thunderstorms after midnight. Lows in the mid-60s. Chance of rain 50%. Monday, mostly cloudy in the morning, then becoming mostly sunny. Highs in the lower 80s. Monday night, mostly clear until midnight, then becoming partly cloudy. Lows in the mid-60s. Tuesday, partly sunny. A chance of showers and thunderstorms in the afternoon. Hot with highs in the mid-80s. Chance of rain 30%. Tuesday night through Thursday, partly cloudy. Lows in the mid-60s. Highs in the mid-80s. At 10 p.m. in Omaha, it was cloudy.
The temperature was 76 degrees, the dew point 68, and the relative humidity 76%. The wind was southeast at 7 miles an hour. The pressure was 30.03 inches and rising. Across eastern Nebraska and southwest Iowa, at Offutt Air Force Base, it was partly cloudy, with a temperature of 74. It was mostly cloudy, with a temperature of 74 at Millard, 76 at Fremont, and 69 at Columbus. Under mostly cloudy skies, Blair Airport reported 72, Tacoma reported 70, and Red Oak, Iowa reported 68. It was cloudy, with a temperature of 73 at Lincoln, 73 at Nebraska City, and 73 at Plaxmouth. Here are some observations from across the region. At Valentine, it was clear, with a temperature of 71. It was partly cloudy, with a temperature of 71 at Sioux Falls, 76 at Des Moines, 77 at Kansas City, 74 at North Platte, and 74 at Denver. It was mostly cloudy, with a temperature of 74 at Norfolk, and 75 at Concordia, Kansas. It was cloudy, with a temperature of 73 at Grand Island, and 74 at Sioux City. Once again, at 10 p.m. in Omaha, it was 76 degrees under cloudy skies. Here are the forecast key messages. There is a low chance 15 to 30% of thunderstorms across northeast Nebraska this evening through 10 p.m. Severe weather, including large hail and damaging winds, will be possible with the strongest thunderstorms. Highs fluctuate between the upper 70s and 80s with periodic thunderstorm chances through the remainder of the forecast period. Severe weather may continue to be possible with thunderstorms. 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The current time is 10:29 p.m. Central Daylight Time. Now for the official National Weather Service forecast for the Omaha and Council Bluffs area. Rest of tonight, mostly clear. Lows in the upper 60s. South winds around 5 miles an hour. Friday, sunny. A slight chance of showers and thunderstorms in the afternoon. Hot with highs in the upper 80s. Southwest winds around 5 miles an hour. Chance of rain 20%. Friday night, partly cloudy with a chance of showers and thunderstorms. Humid with lows in the mid-60s. East winds around 5 miles an hour. Chance of rain 50%. Saturday, sunny with highs in the lower 80s. Northeast winds around 5 miles an hour. Saturday night, mostly clear until midnight, then becoming partly cloudy. Lows in the lower 60s. East winds around 5 miles an hour. Sunday, partly sunny. Highs in the upper 70s. Sunday night, mostly cloudy. A chance of showers and thunderstorms after midnight. Lows in the mid-60s. Chance of rain 50%. Monday, mostly cloudy in the morning, then becoming mostly sunny. Highs in the lower 80s. Monday night, mostly clear until midnight, then becoming partly cloudy. Lows in the mid-60s. Tuesday, partly sunny. A chance of showers and thunderstorms in the afternoon. Hot with highs in the mid-80s. Chance of rain 30%. Tuesday night through Thursday, partly cloudy. Lows in the mid-60s. Highs in the mid-80s. At 10 p.m. in Omaha, it was cloudy. The temperature was 76 degrees, the dew point 68, and the relative humidity 76%. The wind was southeast at 7 miles an hour. The pressure was 30.03 inches and rising. Across eastern Nebraska and southwest Iowa, at Offutt Air Force Base, it was partly cloudy, with a temperature of 74. It was mostly cloudy, with a temperature of 74 at Millard, 76 at Fremont, and 69 at Columbus. Under mostly cloudy skies, Blair Airport reported 72, Tacoma reported 70, and Red Oak, Iowa reported 68.
it was cloudy, with a temperature of 73 at Lincoln, 73 at Nebraska City, and 73 at Flaxnut. Here are some observations from across the region. At Valentine, it was clear, with a temperature of 71. It was partly cloudy, with a temperature of 71 at Sioux Falls, 76 at Des Moines, 77 at Kansas City, 74 at North Platte, and 74 at Denver. It was mostly cloudy, with a temperature of 74 at Norfolk, and 75 at Concordia, Kansas. It was cloudy, with a temperature of 73 at Grand Island, and 74 at Sioux City. Once again, at 10 p.m. in Omaha, it was 76 degrees under cloudy skies. Here are the forecast key messages. There is a low chance 15 to 30% of thunderstorms across northeast Nebraska this evening through 10 p.m. Severe weather, including large hail and damaging winds, will be possible with the strongest thunderstorms. Highs fluctuate between the upper 70s and 80s with periodic thunderstorm chances through the remainder of the forecast period. Severe weather may continue to be possible with thunderstorms. 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The current time is 10:33 p.m. Central Daylight Time. Now for the official National Weather Service forecast for the Omaha and Council Bluffs area. Rest of tonight, mostly clear. Lows in the upper 60s. South winds around 5 miles an hour. Friday, sunny. A slight chance of showers and thunderstorms in the afternoon. Hot with highs in the upper 80s. Southwest winds around 5 miles an hour. Chance of rain 20%. Friday night, partly cloudy with a chance of showers and thunderstorms. Humid with lows in the mid-60s. East winds around 5 miles an hour. Chance of rain 50%. Saturday, sunny with highs in the lower 80s. Northeast winds around 5 miles an hour. Saturday night, mostly clear until midnight, then becoming partly cloudy. Lows in the lower 60s. East winds around 5 miles an hour. Sunday, partly sunny. Highs in the upper 70s. Sunday night, mostly cloudy. A chance of showers and thunderstorms after midnight. Lows in the mid-60s. Chance of rain 50%. Monday, mostly cloudy in the morning, then becoming mostly sunny. Highs in the lower 80s. Monday night, mostly clear until midnight, then becoming partly cloudy. Lows in the mid-60s. Tuesday, partly sunny. A chance of showers and thunderstorms in the afternoon. Hot with highs in the mid-80s. Chance of rain 30%. Tuesday night through Thursday, partly cloudy. Lows in the mid-60s. Highs in the mid-80s. At 10 p.m. in Omaha, it was cloudy. The temperature was 76 degrees, the dew point 68, and the relative humidity 76%. The wind was southeast at 7 miles an hour. The pressure was 30.03 inches and rising. Across eastern Nebraska and southwest Iowa, at Offutt Air Force Base, it was partly cloudy, with a temperature of 74. It was mostly cloudy, with a temperature of 74 at Millard, 76 at Fremont, and 69 at Columbus. Under mostly cloudy skies, Blair Airport reported 72, Tacoma reported 70, and Red Oak, Iowa reported 68. It was cloudy, with a temperature of 73 at Lincoln, 73 at Nebraska City, and 73 at Flaxnut. Here are some observations from across the region. At Valentine, it was clear, with a temperature of 71. It was partly cloudy, with a temperature of 71 at Sioux Falls, 76 at Des Moines, 77 at Kansas City, 74 at North Platte, and 74 at Denver. It was mostly cloudy, with a temperature of 74 at Norfolk, and 75 at Concordia, Kansas. It was cloudy, with a temperature of 73 at Grand Island, and 74 at Sioux City. Once again, at 10 p.m. in Omaha, it was 76 degrees under cloudy skies.
here are the forecast key messages. There is a low chance 15 to 30% of thunderstorms across northeast Nebraska this evening through 10 p.m. Severe weather, including large hail and damaging winds, will be possible with the strongest thunderstorms. Highs fluctuate between the upper 70s and 80s with periodic thunderstorm chances through the remainder of the forecast period. Severe weather may continue to be possible with thunderstorms. This is NOAA All Hazards radio station KIH-61 in Omaha, Nebraska. The current time is 10:37 p.m. Central Daylight Time. Now for the official National Weather Service forecast for the Omaha and Council Bluffs area. Rest of tonight, mostly clear. Lows in the upper 60s. South winds around 5 miles an hour. Friday, sunny. A slight chance of showers and thunderstorms in the afternoon. Hot with highs in the upper 80s. Southwest winds around 5 miles an hour. Chance of rain 20%. Friday night, partly cloudy with a chance of showers and thunderstorms. Humid with lows in the mid-60s. East winds around 5 miles an hour. Chance of rain 50%. Saturday, sunny with highs in the lower 80s. Northeast winds around 5 miles an hour. Saturday night, mostly clear until midnight, then becoming partly cloudy. Lows in the lower 60s. East winds around 5 miles an hour. Sunday, partly sunny. Highs in the upper 70s. Sunday night, mostly cloudy. A chance of showers and thunderstorms after midnight. Lows in the mid-60s. Chance of rain 50%. Monday, mostly cloudy in the morning, then becoming mostly sunny. Highs in the lower 80s. Monday night, mostly clear until midnight, then becoming partly cloudy. Lows in the mid-60s. Tuesday, partly sunny. A chance of showers and thunderstorms in the afternoon. Hot with highs in the mid-80s. Chance of rain 30%. Tuesday night through Thursday, partly cloudy. Lows in the mid-60s. Highs in the mid-80s. At 10 p.m. in Omaha, it was cloudy. The temperature was 76 degrees, the dew point 68, and the relative humidity 76%. The wind was southeast at 7 miles an hour. The pressure was 30.03 inches and rising. Across eastern Nebraska and southwest Iowa, at Offutt Air Force Base, it was partly cloudy, with a temperature of 74. It was mostly cloudy, with a temperature of 74 at Millard, 76 at Fremont, and 69 at Columbus. Under mostly cloudy skies, Blair Airport reported 72, Tacoma reported 70, and Red Oak, Iowa reported 68. It was cloudy, with a temperature of 73 at Lincoln, 73 at Nebraska City, and 73 at Plaxmouth. Here are some observations from across the region. At Valentine, it was clear, with a temperature of 71. It was partly cloudy, with a temperature of 71 at Sioux Falls, 76 at Des Moines, 77 at Kansas City, 74 at North Platte, and 74 at Denver. It was mostly cloudy, with a temperature of 74 at North Fork, and 75 at Concordia, Kansas. It was cloudy, with a temperature of 73 at Grand Island, and 74 at Sioux City. Once again, at 10 p.m. in Omaha, it was 76 degrees under cloudy skies. Here are the forecast key messages. There is a low chance 15 to 30% of thunderstorms across northeast Nebraska this evening through 10 p.m. Severe weather, including large hail and damaging winds, will be possible with the strongest thunderstorms. Highs fluctuate between the upper 70s and 80s with periodic thunderstorm chances through the remainder of the forecast period. Severe weather may continue to be possible with thunderstorms. This is NOAA All Hazards radio station KIH-61 in Omaha, Nebraska. The current time is 10:41 p.m. Central Daylight Time. Now for the official National Weather Service forecast for the Omaha and Council Bluffs area.
Rest of tonight, mostly clear. Lows in the upper 60s. South winds around 5 miles an hour. Friday, sunny. A slight chance of showers and thunderstorms in the afternoon. Hot with highs in the upper 80s. Southwest winds around 5 miles an hour. Chance of rain 20%. Friday night, partly cloudy with a chance of showers and thunderstorms. Humid with lows in the mid-60s. East winds around 5 miles an hour. Chance of rain 50%. Saturday, sunny with highs in the lower 80s. Northeast winds around 5 miles an hour. Saturday night, mostly clear until midnight, then becoming partly cloudy. Lows in the lower 60s. East winds around 5 miles an hour. Sunday, partly sunny. Highs in the upper 70s. Sunday night, mostly cloudy. A chance of showers and thunderstorms after midnight. Lows in the mid-60s. Chance of rain 50%. Monday, mostly cloudy in the morning, then becoming mostly sunny. Highs in the lower 80s. Monday night, mostly clear until midnight, then becoming partly cloudy. Lows in the mid-60s. Tuesday, partly sunny. A chance of showers and thunderstorms in the afternoon. Hot with highs in the mid-80s. Chance of rain 30%. Tuesday night through Thursday, partly cloudy. Lows in the mid-60s. Highs in the mid-80s. At 10 p.m. in Omaha, it was cloudy. The temperature was 76 degrees, the dew point 68, and the relative humidity 76%. The wind was southeast at 7 miles an hour. The pressure was 30.03 inches and rising. Across eastern Nebraska and southwest Iowa, at Offutt Air Force Base, it was partly cloudy, with a temperature of 74. It was mostly cloudy, with a temperature of 74 at Millard, 76 at Fremont, and 69 at Columbus. Under mostly cloudy skies, Blair Airport reported 72, Tacoma reported 70, and Red Oak, Iowa reported 68. It was cloudy, with a temperature of 73 at Lincoln, 73 at Nebraska City, and 73 at Plaxmouth. Here are some observations from across the region. At Valentine, it was clear, with a temperature of 71. It was partly cloudy, with a temperature of 71 at Sioux Falls, 76 at Des Moines, 77 at Kansas City, 74 at North Platte, and 74 at Denver. It was mostly cloudy, with a temperature of 74 at Norfolk, and 75 at Concordia, Kansas. It was cloudy, with a temperature of 73 at Grand Island, and 74 at Sioux City. Once again, at 10 p.m. in Omaha, it was 76 degrees under cloudy skies. Here are the forecast key messages. There is a low chance 15 to 30% of thunderstorms across northeast Nebraska this evening through 10 p.m. Severe weather, including large hail and damaging winds, will be possible with the strongest thunderstorms. Highs fluctuate between the upper 70s and 80s with periodic thunderstorm chances through the remainder of the forecast period. Severe weather may continue to be possible with thunderstorms. This is NOAA All Hazards Radio Station KIH 61 in Omaha, Nebraska. The current time is 10:45 p.m. Central Daylight Time. Now for the official National Weather Service forecast for the Omaha and Council Bluffs area. Rest of tonight, mostly clear. Lows in the upper 60s. South winds around 5 miles an hour. Friday, sunny. A slight chance of showers and thunderstorms in the afternoon. Hot with highs in the upper 80s. Southwest winds around 5 miles an hour. Chance of rain 20%. Friday night, partly cloudy with a chance of showers and thunderstorms. Humid with lows in the mid-60s. East winds around 5 miles an hour. Chance of rain 50%. Saturday, sunny with highs in the lower 80s. Northeast winds around 5 miles an hour.
Saturday night, mostly clear until midnight, then becoming partly cloudy. Lows in the lower 60s. East winds around 5 miles an hour. Sunday, partly sunny. Highs in the upper 70s. Sunday night, mostly cloudy. A chance of showers and thunderstorms after midnight. Lows in the mid-60s. Chance of rain 50%. Monday, mostly cloudy in the morning, then becoming mostly sunny. Highs in the lower 80s. Monday night, mostly clear until midnight, then becoming partly cloudy. Lows in the mid-60s. Tuesday, partly sunny. A chance of showers and thunderstorms in the afternoon. Hot with highs in the mid-80s. Chance of rain 30%. Tuesday night through Thursday, partly cloudy. Lows in the mid-60s. Highs in the mid-80s. This is NOAA All Hazards radio station KIH-61 serving the following counties in Nebraska and Iowa. Douglas, Sarpy, Washington, Cass, Odo, Burt, Dodge, Saunders, Harrison, Pottawatomie, and Mills. At 10 p.m. in Omaha, it was cloudy. The temperature was 76 degrees, the dew point 68, and the relative humidity 76%. The wind was southeast at 7 miles an hour. The pressure was 30.03 inches and rising. Across eastern Nebraska and southwest Iowa, at Offutt Air Force Base, it was partly cloudy, with a temperature of 74. It was mostly cloudy, with a temperature of 74 at Millard, 76 at Fremont, and 69 at Columbus. Under mostly cloudy skies, Blair Airport reported 72, Takema reported 70, and Red Oak, Iowa reported 68. It was cloudy, with a temperature of 73 at Lincoln, 73 at Nebraska City, and 73 at Plaxmouth. Here are some observations from across the region. At Valentine, it was clear, with a temperature of 71. It was partly cloudy, with a temperature of 71 at Sioux Falls, 76 at Des Moines, 77 at Kansas City, 74 at North Platte, and 74 at Denver. It was mostly cloudy, with a temperature of 74 at Norfolk, and 75 at Concordia, Kansas. It was cloudy, with a temperature of 73 at Grand Island, and 74 at Sioux City. Once again, at 10 p.m. in Omaha, it was 76 degrees under cloudy skies. Here are the forecast key messages. There is a low chance 15 to 30% of thunderstorms across northeast Nebraska this evening through 10 p.m. Severe weather, including large hail and damaging winds, will be possible with the strongest thunderstorms. Highs fluctuate between the upper 70s and 80s with periodic thunderstorm chances through the remainder of the forecast period. Severe weather may continue to be possible with thunderstorms. This is NOAA All Hazards radio station KIH-61 in Omaha, Nebraska. The current time is 10:50 p.m. Central Daylight Time. Now for the official National Weather Service forecast for the Omaha and Council Bluffs area. Rest of tonight, mostly clear. Lows in the upper 60s. South winds around 5 miles an hour. Friday, sunny. A slight chance of showers and thunderstorms in the afternoon. Hot with highs in the upper 80s. Southwest winds around 5 miles an hour. Chance of rain 20%. Friday night, partly cloudy with a chance of showers and thunderstorms. Humid with lows in the mid-60s. East winds around 5 miles an hour. Chance of rain 50%. Saturday, sunny with highs in the lower 80s. Northeast winds around 5 miles an hour. Saturday night, mostly clear until midnight, then becoming partly cloudy. Lows in the lower 60s. East winds around 5 miles an hour. Sunday, partly sunny. Highs in the upper 70s. Sunday night, mostly cloudy. A chance of showers and thunderstorms after midnight. Lows in the mid-60s. Chance of rain 50%.
Monday, mostly cloudy in the morning, then becoming mostly sunny. Highs in the lower 80s. Monday night, mostly clear until midnight, then becoming partly cloudy. Lows in the mid-60s. Tuesday, partly sunny. A chance of showers and thunderstorms in the afternoon. Hot with highs in the mid-80s. Chance of rain 30%. Tuesday night through Thursday, partly cloudy. Lows in the mid-60s. Highs in the mid-80s. At 10 p.m. in Omaha, it was cloudy. The temperature was 76 degrees, the dew point 68, and the relative humidity 76%. The wind was southeast at 7 miles an hour. The pressure was 30.03 inches and rising. Across eastern Nebraska and southwest Iowa, at Offutt Air Force Base, it was partly cloudy, with a temperature of 74. It was mostly cloudy, with a temperature of 74 at Millard, 76 at Fremont, and 69 at Columbus. Under mostly cloudy skies, Blair Airport reported 72, Tacoma reported 70, and Red Oak, Iowa reported 68. It was cloudy, with a temperature of 73 at Lincoln, 73 at Nebraska City, and 73 at Plaxmouth. Here are some observations from across the region. At Valentine, it was clear, with a temperature of 71. It was partly cloudy, with a temperature of 71 at Sioux Falls, 76 at Des Moines, 77 at Kansas City, 74 at Northland, and 74 at Denver. It was mostly cloudy, with a temperature of 74 at Norfolk, and 75 at Concordia, Kansas. It was cloudy, with a temperature of 73 at Grand Island, and 74 at Sioux City. Once again, at 10 p.m. in Omaha, it was 76 degrees under cloudy skies. Here are the forecast key messages. There is a low chance 15 to 30% of thunderstorms across northeast Nebraska this evening through 10 p.m. Severe weather, including large hail and damaging winds, will be possible with the strongest thunderstorms. Highs fluctuate between the upper 70s and 80s with periodic thunderstorm chances through the remainder of the forecast period. Severe weather may continue to be possible with thunderstorms. This is NOAA All Hazards radio station KIH 61 in Omaha, Nebraska. The current time is 10:54 p.m. Central Daylight Time. Now for the official National Weather Service forecast for the Omaha and Council Bluffs area. West of tonight, mostly clear. Lows in the upper 60s. South winds around 5 miles an hour. Friday, sunny. A slight chance of showers and thunderstorms in the afternoon. Hot with highs in the upper 80s. Southwest winds around 5 miles an hour. Chance of rain 20%. Friday night, partly cloudy with a chance of showers and thunderstorms. Humid with lows in the mid-60s. East winds around 5 miles an hour. Chance of rain 50%. Saturday, sunny with highs in the lower 80s. Northeast winds around 5 miles an hour. Saturday night, mostly clear until midnight, then becoming partly cloudy. Lows in the lower 60s. East winds around 5 miles an hour. Sunday, partly sunny. Highs in the upper 70s. Sunday night, mostly cloudy. A chance of showers and thunderstorms after midnight. Lows in the mid-60s. Chance of rain 50%. Monday, mostly cloudy in the morning, then becoming mostly sunny. Highs in the lower 80s. Monday night, mostly clear until midnight, then becoming partly cloudy. Lows in the mid-60s. Tuesday, partly sunny. A chance of showers and thunderstorms in the afternoon. Hot with highs in the mid-80s. Chance of rain 30%. Tuesday night through Thursday, partly cloudy. Lows in the mid-60s. Highs in the mid-80s. At 10 p.m. in Omaha, it was cloudy. The temperature was 76 degrees, the dew point 68, and the relative humidity 76%.
The wind was southeast at 7 miles an hour. The pressure was 30.03 inches and rising. Across eastern Nebraska and southwest Iowa, at Offutt Air Force Base, it was partly cloudy, with a temperature of 74. It was mostly cloudy, with a temperature of 74 at Millard, 76 at Fremont, and 69 at Columbus. Under mostly cloudy skies, Blair Airport reported 72, Tacoma reported 70, and Red Oak, Iowa reported 68. It was cloudy, with a temperature of 73 at Lincoln, 73 at Nebraska City, and 73 at Flaxnut. Here are some observations from across the region. At Valentine, it was clear, with a temperature of 71. It was partly cloudy, with a temperature of 71 at Sioux Falls, 76 at Des Moines, 77 at Kansas City, 74 at North Platte, and 74 at Denver. It was mostly cloudy, with a temperature of 74 at Norfolk, and 75 at Concordia, Kansas. It was cloudy, with a temperature of 73 at Grand Island, and 74 at Sioux City. Once again, at 10 p.m. in Omaha, it was 76 degrees under cloudy skies. Here are the forecast key messages. There is a low chance 15 to 30% of thunderstorms across northeast Nebraska this evening through 10 p.m. Severe weather, including large hail and damaging winds, will be possible with the strongest thunderstorms. Highs fluctuate between the upper 70s and 80s with periodic thunderstorm chances through the remainder of the forecast period. Severe weather may continue to be possible with thunderstorms. This is NOAA All Hazards Radio Station KIH 61 in Omaha, Nebraska. The current time is 10:58 p.m. Central Daylight Time. Now for the official National Weather Service forecast for the Omaha and Council Bluffs area. Rest of tonight, mostly clear. Lows in the upper 60s. South winds around 5 miles an hour. Friday, sunny. A slight chance of showers and thunderstorms in the afternoon. Hot with highs in the upper 80s. Southwest winds around 5 miles an hour. Chance of rain 20%. Friday night, partly cloudy with a chance of showers and thunderstorms. Humid with lows in the mid-60s. East winds around 5 miles an hour. Chance of rain 50%. Saturday, sunny with highs in the lower 80s. Northeast winds around 5 miles an hour. Saturday night, mostly clear until midnight, then becoming partly cloudy. Lows in the lower 60s. East winds around 5 miles an hour. Sunday, partly sunny. Highs in the upper 70s. Sunday night, mostly cloudy. A chance of showers and thunderstorms after midnight. Lows in the mid-60s. Chance of rain 50%. Monday, mostly cloudy in the morning, then becoming mostly sunny. Highs in the lower 80s. Monday night, mostly clear until midnight, then becoming partly cloudy. Lows in the mid-60s. Tuesday, partly sunny. A chance of showers and thunderstorms in the afternoon. Hot with highs in the mid-80s. Chance of rain 30%. Tuesday night through Thursday, partly cloudy. Lows in the mid-60s. Highs in the mid-80s. Here are the forecast key messages. There is a low chance 15 to 30% of thunderstorms across northeast Nebraska this evening through 10 p.m. Severe weather, including large hail and damaging winds, will be possible with the strongest thunderstorms. Highs fluctuate between the upper 70s and 80s with periodic thunderstorm chances through the remainder of the forecast period. Severe weather may continue to be possible with thunderstorms. This is NOAA All Hazards Radio Station KIH 61 in Omaha, Nebraska. The current time is 11:01 p.m. Central Daylight Time. Now for the official National Weather Service forecast for the Omaha and Council Bluffs area. Rest of tonight, mostly clear. Lows in the upper 60s. South winds around 5 miles an hour. Friday, sunny.
a slight chance of showers and thunderstorms in the afternoon. Hot with highs in the upper 80s. Southwest winds around 5 miles an hour. Chance of rain 20%. Friday night, partly cloudy with a chance of showers and thunderstorms. Humid with lows in the mid-60s. East winds around 5 miles an hour.

chance of rain 50%. Monday, mostly cloudy in the morning, then becoming mostly sunny. Highs in the lower 80s. Monday night, mostly clear until midnight, then becoming partly cloudy. Lows in the mid-60s. Tuesday, partly sunny. A chance of showers and thunderstorms in the afternoon. Hot with highs in the mid-80s. Chance of rain 30%. Tuesday night through Thursday, partly cloudy. Lows in the mid-60s. Highs in the mid-80s. Here are the forecast key messages. There is a low chance 15 to 30% of thunderstorms across northeast Nebraska this evening through 10 p.m. Severe weather, including large hail and damaging winds, will be possible with the strongest thunderstorms. Highs fluctuate between the upper 70s and 80s with periodic thunderstorm chances through the remainder of the forecast period. Severe weather may continue to be possible with thunderstorms. This is NOAA All Hazards Radio Station KIH 61 in Omaha, Nebraska. The current time is 11:03 p.m. Central Daylight Time. Now for the official National Weather Service forecast for the Omaha and Council Bluffs area. Rest of tonight, mostly clear. Lows in the upper 60s. South winds around 5 miles an hour. Friday, sunny. A slight chance of showers and thunderstorms in the afternoon. Hot with highs in the upper 80s. Southwest winds around 5 miles an hour. Chance of rain 20%. Friday night, partly cloudy with a chance of showers and thunderstorms. Humid with lows in the mid-60s. East winds around 5 miles an hour. Chance of rain 50%. Saturday, sunny with highs in the lower 80s. Northeast winds around 5 miles an hour. Saturday night, mostly clear until midnight, then becoming partly cloudy. Lows in the lower 60s. East winds around 5 miles an hour. Sunday, partly sunny. Highs in the upper 70s. Sunday night, mostly cloudy. A chance of showers and thunderstorms after midnight. Lows in the mid-60s. Chance of rain 50%. Monday, mostly cloudy in the morning, then becoming mostly sunny. Highs in the lower 80s. Monday night, mostly clear until midnight, then becoming partly cloudy. Lows in the mid-60s. Tuesday, partly sunny. A chance of showers and thunderstorms in the afternoon. Hot with highs in the mid-80s. Chance of rain 30%. Tuesday night through Thursday, partly cloudy. Lows in the mid-60s. Highs in the mid-80s. At 11 p.m. in Omaha, it was cloudy. The temperature was 76 degrees, the dew point 68, and the relative humidity 76%. The wind was south at 8 miles an hour. The pressure was 30.02 inches and falling. Across eastern Nebraska and southwest Iowa, at Tecama, fog was reported with a temperature of 68. At Columbus, it was partly cloudy with a temperature of 69. It was mostly cloudy with a temperature of 72 at Lincoln, 75 at Millard, 75 at Fremont, 72 at Blair Airport, and 72 at Plattsmouth. Here are some observations from across the region. It was clear, with a temperature of 72 at Sioux Falls, 74 at North Platte, and 72 in Valentine. It was partly cloudy, with a temperature of 71 at North Fork, and 76 at Denver. It was mostly cloudy, with a temperature of 73 at Grand Island, 72 at Sioux City, and 74 at Des Moines. It was cloudy, with a temperature of 75 at Kansas City, and 74 at Concordia, Kansas. Once again, at 11 p.m. in Omaha, it was 76 degrees under cloudy skies. Here are the forecast key messages. There is a low chance 15 to 30% of thunderstorms across northeast Nebraska this evening through 10 p.m. Severe weather, including large hail and damaging winds, will be possible with the strongest thunderstorms. Highs fluctuate between the upper 70s and 80s with periodic thunderstorms.

storm chances through the remainder of the forecast period. Severe weather may continue to be possible with thunderstorms. This is NOAA All Hazards radio station KIH 61 in Omaha, Nebraska. The current time is 11:07 p.m. Central Daylight Time. Now for the official National Weather Service forecast for the Omaha and Council Bluffs area. West of tonight, mostly clear. Lows in the upper 60s. South winds around 5 miles an hour. Friday, sunny. A slight chance of showers and thunderstorms in the afternoon. Hot with highs in the upper 80s. Southwest winds around 5 miles an hour. Chance of rain 20%. Friday night, partly cloudy with a chance of showers and thunderstorms. Humid with lows in the mid-60s. East winds around 5 miles an hour. Chance of rain 50%. Saturday, sunny with highs in the lower 80s. Northeast winds around 5 miles an hour. Saturday night, mostly clear until midnight, then becoming partly cloudy. Lows in the lower 60s. East winds around 5 miles an hour. Sunday, partly sunny. Highs in the upper 70s. Sunday night, mostly cloudy. A chance of showers and thunderstorms after midnight. Lows in the mid-60s. Chance of rain 50%. Monday, mostly cloudy in the morning, then becoming mostly sunny. Highs in the lower 80s. Monday night, mostly clear until midnight, then becoming partly cloudy. Lows in the mid-60s. Tuesday, partly sunny. A chance of showers and thunderstorms in the afternoon. Hot with highs in the mid-80s. Chance of rain 30%. Tuesday night through Thursday, partly cloudy. Lows in the mid-60s. Highs in the mid-80s. At 11 p.m. in Omaha, it was cloudy. The temperature was 76 degrees, the dew point 68, and the relative humidity 76%. The wind was south at 8 miles an hour. The pressure was 30.02 inches and falling. Across eastern Nebraska and southwest Iowa, at Tecama, fog was reported with a temperature of 68. At Columbus, it was partly cloudy with a temperature of 69. It was mostly cloudy with a temperature of 72 at Lincoln, 75 at Millard, 75 at Fremont, 72 at Blair Airport, and 72 at Plattsmouth. Here are some observations from across the region. It was clear, with a temperature of 72 at Sioux Falls, 74 at Northland, and 72 at Valentine. It was partly cloudy, with a temperature of 71 at North Fork, and 76 at Denver. It was mostly cloudy, with a temperature of 73 at Grand Island, 72 at Sioux City, and 74 at Des Moines. It was cloudy, with a temperature of 75 at Kansas City, and 74 at Concordia, Kansas. Once again, at 11 p.m. in Omaha, it was 76 degrees under cloudy skies. Here are the forecast key messages. There is a low chance 15 to 30% of thunderstorms across northeast Nebraska this evening through 10 p.m. Severe weather, including large hail and damaging winds, will be possible with the strongest thunderstorms. Highs fluctuate between the upper 70s and 80s with periodic thunderstorm chances through the remainder of the forecast period. Severe weather may continue to be possible with thunderstorms. This is NOAA All Hazards radio station KIH 61 in Omaha, Nebraska. The current time is 11:11 p.m. Central Daylight Time. Now for the official National Weather Service forecast for the Omaha and Council Bluffs area. West of tonight, mostly clear. Lows in the upper 60s. South winds around 5 miles an hour. Friday, sunny. A slight chance of showers and thunderstorms in the afternoon. Hot with highs in the upper 80s. Southwest winds around 5 miles an hour. Chance of rain 20%. Friday night, partly cloudy with a chance of showers and thunderstorms. Humid with lows in the mid-60s.
northeast winds around 5 miles an hour. Chance of rain 50%. Saturday, sunny with highs in the lower 80s. Northeast winds around 5 miles an hour. Saturday night, mostly clear until midnight, then becoming partly cloudy. Lows in the lower 60s. East winds around 5 miles an hour. Sunday, partly sunny. Highs in the upper 70s. Sunday night, mostly cloudy. A chance of showers and thunderstorms after midnight. Lows in the mid-60s. Chance of rain 50%. Monday, mostly cloudy in the morning, then becoming mostly sunny. Highs in the lower 80s. Monday night, mostly clear until midnight, then becoming partly cloudy. Lows in the mid-60s. Tuesday, partly sunny. A chance of showers and thunderstorms in the afternoon. Hot with highs in the mid-80s. Chance of rain 30%. Tuesday night through Thursday, partly cloudy. Lows in the mid-60s. Highs in the mid-80s. At 11 p.m. in Omaha, it was cloudy. The temperature was 76 degrees, the dew point 68, and the relative humidity 76%. The wind was south at 8 miles an hour. The pressure was 30.02 inches and falling. Across eastern Nebraska and southwest Iowa, at Takema, fog was reported with a temperature of 68. It was partly cloudy, with a temperature of 69 at Columbus and 68 in Red Oak, Iowa. It was mostly cloudy, with a temperature of 72 at Lincoln, 75 at Millard, and 75 at Fremont. Under mostly cloudy skies, Blair Airport reported 72, Nebraska City reported 70, and Plattsmouth reported 72. Here are some observations from across the region. It was clear, with a temperature of 72 at Sioux Falls and 72 in Valentine. It was partly cloudy, with a temperature of 73 at Grand Island, 74 at Northland, and 76 at Denver. It was mostly cloudy, with a temperature of 71 at North Fork, 72 at Sioux City, and 74 at Des Moines. It was cloudy, with a temperature of 75 at Kansas City, and 74 at Concordia, Kansas. Once again, at 11 p.m. in Omaha, it was 76 degrees under cloudy skies. Here are the forecast key messages. Widely scattered thunderstorms, some severe, are expected Friday morning into afternoon. Large hail and damaging winds are the main hazards with the strongest thunderstorms. Another round of showers and thunderstorms develops late Friday night into early Saturday morning. Additional strong to severe thunderstorms may be possible. High temperatures fluctuate between the upper 70s and 80s with periodic thunderstorm chances through the remainder of the forecast period. Severe weather may continue to be possible with thunderstorms. 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The current time is 11:16 p.m. Central Daylight Time. Now for the official National Weather Service forecast for the Omaha and Council Bluffs area. West of tonight, mostly clear. Lows in the upper 60s. South winds around 5 miles an hour. Friday, sunny. A slight chance of showers and thunderstorms in the afternoon. Hot with highs in the upper 80s. Southwest winds around 5 miles an hour. Chance of rain 20%. Friday night, partly cloudy with a chance of showers and thunderstorms. Humidity lows in the mid-60s. East winds around 5 miles an hour. Chance of rain 50%. Saturday, sunny with highs in the lower 80s. Northeast winds around 5 miles an hour. Saturday night, mostly clear until midnight, then becoming partly cloudy. Lows in the lower 60s. East winds around 5 miles an hour. Sunday, partly sunny. Highs in the upper 70s. Sunday night, mostly cloudy. A chance of showers and thunderstorms after midnight. Lows in the mid-60s. Chance of rain 50%. Monday, mostly cloudy.
partly sunny.

71 at North Fork, 72 at Sioux City, and 74 at Des Moines. It was cloudy, with a temperature of 75 at Kansas City and 74 at Concordia, Kansas. Once again, at 11 p.m. in Omaha, it was 76 degrees under cloudy skies. Here are the forecast key messages. Widely scattered thunderstorms, some severe, are expected Friday morning into afternoon. Large hail and damaging winds are the main hazards with the strongest thunderstorms. Another round of showers and thunderstorms develops late Friday night into early Saturday morning. Additional strong to severe thunderstorms may be possible. High temperatures fluctuate between the upper 70s and 80s with periodic thunderstorm chances through the remainder of the forecast period. Severe weather may continue to be possible with thunderstorms. This is NOAA All Hazards Radio Station KIH 61 in Omaha, Nebraska. The current time is 11:24 p.m. Central Daylight Time. Now for the official National Weather Service forecast for the Omaha and Council Bluffs area. West of tonight, mostly clear. Lows in the upper 60s. South winds around 5 miles an hour. Friday, sunny. A slight chance of showers and thunderstorms in the afternoon. Hot with highs in the upper 80s. Southwest winds around 5 miles an hour. Chance of rain 20%. Friday night, partly cloudy with a chance of showers and thunderstorms. Humid with lows in the mid-60s. East winds around 5 miles an hour. Chance of rain 50%. Saturday, sunny with highs in the lower 80s. Northeast winds around 5 miles an hour. Saturday night, mostly clear until midnight, then becoming partly cloudy. Lows in the lower 60s. East winds around 5 miles an hour. Sunday, partly sunny. Highs in the upper 70s. Sunday night, mostly cloudy. A chance of showers and thunderstorms after midnight. Lows in the mid-60s. Chance of rain 50%. Monday, mostly cloudy in the morning, then becoming mostly sunny. Highs in the lower 80s. Monday night, mostly clear until midnight, then becoming partly cloudy. Lows in the mid-60s. Tuesday, partly sunny. A chance of showers and thunderstorms in the afternoon. Hot with highs in the mid-80s. Chance of rain 30%. Tuesday night through Thursday, partly cloudy. Lows in the mid-60s. Highs in the mid-80s. At 11 p.m. in Omaha, it was cloudy. The temperature was 76 degrees, the dew point 68, and the relative humidity 76%. The wind was south at 8 miles an hour. The pressure was 30.02 inches and falling. Across eastern Nebraska and southwest Iowa, at Takema, fog was reported with a temperature of 68. It was partly cloudy, with a temperature of 69 at Columbus and 68 at Red Oak, Iowa. It was mostly cloudy, with a temperature of 72 at Lincoln, 75 at Millard, and 75 at Fremont. Under mostly cloudy skies, Blair Airport reported 72, Nebraska City reported 70, and Plattsmouth reported 72. Here are some observations from across the region. It was clear, with a temperature of 72 at Sioux Falls and 72 in Valentine. It was partly cloudy, with a temperature of 73 at Grand Island, 74 at North Platte, and 76 at Denver. It was mostly cloudy, with a temperature of 71 at North Fork, 72 at Sioux City, and 74 at Des Moines. It was cloudy, with a temperature of 75 at Kansas City and 74 at Concordia, Kansas. Once again, at 11 p.m. in Omaha, it was 76 degrees under cloudy skies. Here are the forecast key messages. Widely scattered thunderstorms, some severe, are expected Friday morning into afternoon. Large hail and damaging winds are the main hazards with the strongest thunderstorms. Another round of showers and thunderstorms develops late Friday night into early Saturday morning.
Additional strong to severe thunderstorms may be possible. High temperatures fluctuate between the upper 70s and 80s with periodic thunderstorm chances through the remainder of the forecast period. Severe weather may continue to be possible with thunderstorms. 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The current time is 11:29 p.m. Central Daylight Time. Now for the official National Weather Service forecast for the Omaha and Council Bluffs area. Rest of tonight, mostly clear. Lows in the upper 60s. South winds around 5 miles an hour. Friday, sunny. A slight chance of showers and thunderstorms in the afternoon. Hot with highs in the upper 80s. Southwest winds around 5 miles an hour. Chance of rain 20%. Friday night, partly cloudy with a chance of showers and thunderstorms. Humid with lows in the mid-60s. East winds around 5 miles an hour. Chance of rain 50%. Saturday, sunny with highs in the lower 80s. Northeast winds around 5 miles an hour. Saturday night, mostly clear until midnight, then becoming partly cloudy. Lows in the lower 60s. East winds around 5 miles an hour. Sunday, partly sunny. Highs in the upper 70s. Sunday night, mostly cloudy. A chance of showers and thunderstorms after midnight. Lows in the mid-60s. Chance of rain 50%. Monday, mostly cloudy in the morning, then becoming mostly sunny. Highs in the lower 80s. Monday night, mostly clear until midnight, then becoming partly cloudy. Lows in the mid-60s. Tuesday, partly sunny. A chance of showers and thunderstorms in the afternoon. Hot with highs in the mid-80s. Chance of rain 30%. Tuesday night through Thursday, partly cloudy. Lows in the mid-60s. Highs in the mid-80s. At 11 p.m. in Omaha, it was cloudy. The temperature was 76 degrees, the dew point 68, and the relative humidity 76%. The wind was south at 8 miles an hour. The pressure was 30.02 inches and falling. Across eastern Nebraska and southwest Iowa, at Takema, fog was reported with a temperature of 68. It was partly cloudy, with a temperature of 69 at Columbus and 68 at Red Oak, Iowa. It was mostly cloudy, with a temperature of 72 at Lincoln, 75 at Millard, and 75 at Fremont. Under mostly cloudy skies, Blair Airport reported 72, Nebraska City reported 70, and Plattsmouth reported 72. Here are some observations from across the region. It was clear, with a temperature of 72 at Sioux Falls and 72 in Valentine. It was partly cloudy, with a temperature of 73 at Grand Island, 74 at North Platte, and 76 at Denver. It was mostly cloudy, with a temperature of 71 at North Fork, 72 at Sioux City, and 74 at Des Moines. It was cloudy, with a temperature of 75 at Kansas City, and 74 at Concordia, Kansas. Once again, at 11 p.m. in Omaha, it was 76 degrees under cloudy skies. Here are the forecast key messages. Widely scattered thunderstorms, some severe, are expected Friday morning into afternoon. Large hail and damaging winds are the main hazards with the strongest thunderstorms. Another round of showers and thunderstorms develops late Friday night into early Saturday morning. Additional strong to severe thunderstorms may be possible. High temperatures fluctuate between the upper 70s and 80s with periodic thunderstorm chances through the remainder of the forecast period. Severe weather may continue to be possible with thunderstorms. 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The current time is 11:33 p.m. Central Daylight Time. Now for the official National Weather Service forecast for the Omaha and Council Bluffs area. Rest of tonight, mostly clear. Lows in the upper 60s.
south winds around 5 miles an hour. Friday, sunny. A slight chance of showers and thunderstorms in the afternoon. Hot with highs in the upper 80s. Southwest winds around 5 miles an hour. Chance of rain 20%. Friday night, partly cloudy with a chance of showers and thunderstorms. Humid with lows in the mid-60s. East winds around 5 miles an hour. Chance of rain 50%. Saturday, sunny with highs in the lower 80s. Northeast winds around 5 miles an hour. Saturday night, mostly clear until midnight, then becoming partly cloudy. Lows in the lower 60s. East winds around 5 miles an hour. Sunday, partly sunny. Highs in the upper 70s. Sunday night, mostly cloudy. A chance of showers and thunderstorms after midnight. Lows in the mid-60s. Chance of rain 50%. Monday, mostly cloudy in the morning, then becoming mostly sunny. Highs in the lower 80s. Monday night, mostly clear until midnight, then becoming partly cloudy. Lows in the mid-60s. Tuesday, partly sunny. A chance of showers and thunderstorms in the afternoon. Hot with highs in the mid-80s. Chance of rain 30%. Tuesday night through Thursday, partly cloudy. Lows in the mid-60s. Highs in the mid-80s. Now for the official National Weather Service forecast for the Omaha and Council Bluffs area. West of tonight, mostly clear. Lows in the upper 60s. South winds 5 to 10 miles an hour. Friday, mostly sunny. A slight chance of showers and thunderstorms in the morning, then a chance of showers in the afternoon. Hot with highs in the upper 80s. Southwest winds around 5 miles an hour, becoming northwest around 5 miles an hour in the afternoon. Chance of rain 30%. Friday night, partly cloudy. A slight chance of showers and thunderstorms after midnight. Humid with lows in the mid-60s. North winds around 5 miles an hour. Chance of rain 20%. Saturday, sunny with highs in the mid-80s. North winds around 5 miles an hour. Saturday night, partly cloudy. Lows in the lower 60s. East winds around 5 miles an hour. Sunday, partly sunny in the morning, then becoming mostly cloudy. Highs in the lower 80s. Sunday night, mostly cloudy. A chance of showers and thunderstorms after midnight. Lows in the mid-60s. Chance of rain 50%. Monday, mostly cloudy in the morning, then becoming mostly sunny. Highs in the lower 80s. Monday night, mostly clear until midnight, then becoming partly cloudy. Lows in the mid-60s. Tuesday, partly sunny. A chance of showers and thunderstorms in the afternoon. Hot with highs in the mid-80s. Chance of rain 30%. Tuesday night through Thursday, partly cloudy. Lows in the mid-60s. Highs in the mid-80s. At 11 p.m. in Omaha, it was cloudy. The temperature was 76 degrees, the dew point 68, and the relative humidity 76%. The wind was south at 8 miles an hour. The pressure was 30.02 inches and falling. Across eastern Nebraska and southwest Iowa, at Takema, fog was reported with a temperature of 68. It was partly cloudy, with a temperature of 69 at Columbus and 68 at Red Oak, Iowa. It was mostly cloudy, with a temperature of 72 at Lincoln, 75 at Millard, and 75 at Fremont. Under mostly cloudy skies, Blair Airport reported 72, Nebraska City reported 70, and Plattsmouth reported 72. Here are some observations from across the region. It was clear, with a temperature of 72 at Sioux Falls and 72 in Valentine. It was partly cloudy, with a temperature of 73 at Grand Island, 74 at North Platte, and 76 at Denver. It was mostly cloudy, with a temperature of 71 at North Fork,
72 at Sioux City, and 74 at Des Moines. It was cloudy, with a temperature of 75 at Kansas City, and 74 at Concordia, Kansas. Once again, at 11 p.m. in Omaha, it was 76 degrees under cloudy skies. Here are the forecast key messages. Widely scattered thunderstorms, some severe, are expected Friday morning into afternoon. Large hail and damaging winds are the main hazards with the strongest thunderstorms. Another round of showers and thunderstorms develops late Friday night into early Saturday morning. Additional strong to severe thunderstorms may be possible. High temperatures fluctuate between the upper 70s and 80s with periodic thunderstorm chances through the remainder of the forecast period. Severe weather may continue to be possible with thunderstorms. This is NOAA All Hazards Radio Station KIH 61 in Omaha, Nebraska. The current time is 11:39 p.m. Central Daylight Time. Now for the official National Weather Service forecast for the Omaha and Council Bluffs area. Rest of tonight, mostly clear. Lows in the upper 60s. South winds 5 to 10 miles an hour. Friday, mostly sunny. A slight chance of showers and thunderstorms in the morning, then a chance of showers in the afternoon. Hot with highs in the upper 80s. Southwest winds around 5 miles an hour, becoming northwest around 5 miles an hour in the afternoon. Chance of rain 30%. Friday night, partly cloudy. A slight chance of showers and thunderstorms after midnight. Humid with lows in the mid-60s. North winds around 5 miles an hour. Chance of rain 20%. Saturday, sunny with highs in the mid-80s. North winds around 5 miles an hour. Saturday night, partly cloudy. Lows in the lower 60s. East winds around 5 miles an hour. Sunday, partly sunny in the morning, then becoming mostly cloudy. Highs in the lower 80s. Sunday night, mostly cloudy. A chance of showers and thunderstorms after midnight. Lows in the mid-60s. Chance of rain 50%. Monday, mostly cloudy in the morning, then becoming mostly sunny. Highs in the lower 80s. Monday night, mostly clear until midnight, then becoming partly cloudy. Lows in the mid-60s. Tuesday, partly sunny. A chance of showers and thunderstorms in the afternoon. Hot with highs in the mid-80s. Chance of rain 30%. Tuesday night through Thursday, partly cloudy. Lows in the mid-60s. Highs in the mid-80s. At 11 p.m. in Omaha, it was cloudy. The temperature was 76 degrees, the dew point 68, and the relative humidity 76%. The wind was south at 8 miles an hour. The pressure was 30.02 inches and falling. Across eastern Nebraska and southwest Iowa, at Tecumseh, fog was reported with a temperature of 68. It was partly cloudy, with a temperature of 69 at Columbus and 68 at Red Oak, Iowa. It was mostly cloudy, with a temperature of 72 at Lincoln, 75 at Millard, and 75 at Fremont. Under mostly cloudy skies, Blair Airport reported 72, Nebraska City reported 70, and Plattsmouth reported 72. Here are some observations from across the region. It was clear, with a temperature of 72 at Sioux Falls and 72 in Valentine. It was partly cloudy, with a temperature of 73 at Grand Island, 74 at North Platte, and 76 at Denver. It was mostly cloudy, with a temperature of 71 at North Fork, 72 at Sioux City, and 74 at Des Moines. It was cloudy, with a temperature of 75 at Kansas City, and 74 at Concordia, Kansas. Once again, at 11 p.m. in Omaha, it was 76 degrees under cloudy skies. Here are the forecast key messages. Widely scattered thunderstorms, some severe, are expected Friday morning into afternoon. Large hail and damaging winds are the main hazards with the strongest thunderstorms.
Another round of showers and thunderstorms develops late Friday night into early Saturday morning. Additional strong to severe thunderstorms may be possible. High temperatures fluctuate between the upper 70s and 80s with periodic thunderstorm chances through the remainder of the forecast period. Severe weather may continue to be possible with thunderstorms. This is NOAA All Hazards radio station KIH-61 in Omaha, Nebraska. The current time is 11:44 p.m. Central Daylight Time. Now for the official National Weather Service forecast for the Omaha and Council Bluffs area. Rest of tonight, mostly clear. Lows in the upper 60s. South winds 5 to 10 miles an hour. Friday, mostly sunny. A slight chance of showers and thunderstorms in the morning, then a chance of showers in the afternoon. Hot with highs in the upper 80s. Southwest winds around 5 miles an hour, becoming northwest around 5 miles an hour in the afternoon. Chance of rain 30%. Friday night, partly cloudy. A slight chance of showers and thunderstorms after midnight. Humid with lows in the mid-60s. North winds around 5 miles an hour. Chance of rain 20%. Saturday, sunny with highs in the mid-80s. North winds around 5 miles an hour. Saturday night, partly cloudy. Lows in the lower 60s. East winds around 5 miles an hour. Sunday, partly sunny in the morning, then becoming mostly cloudy. Highs in the lower 80s. Sunday night, mostly cloudy. A chance of showers and thunderstorms after midnight. Lows in the mid-60s. Chance of rain 50%. Monday, mostly cloudy in the morning, then becoming mostly sunny. Highs in the lower 80s. Monday night, mostly clear until midnight, then becoming partly cloudy. Lows in the mid-60s. Tuesday, partly sunny. A chance of showers and thunderstorms in the afternoon. Hot with highs in the mid-80s. Chance of rain 30%. Tuesday night through Thursday, partly cloudy. Lows in the mid-60s. Highs in the mid-80s. This is NOAA All Hazards radio station KIH-61 serving the following counties in Nebraska and Iowa. Douglas, Sarpy, Washington, Cass, Odo, Burke, Dodge, Saunders, Harrison, Pottawatomie, and Mills. At 11 p.m. in Omaha, it was cloudy. The temperature was 76 degrees, the dew point 68, and the relative humidity 76%. The wind was south at 8 miles an hour. The pressure was 30.02 inches and falling. Across eastern Nebraska and southwest Iowa, at Takema, fog was reported with a temperature of 68. It was partly cloudy, with a temperature of 69 at Columbus and 68 at Red Oak, Iowa. It was mostly cloudy, with a temperature of 72 at Lincoln, 75 at Millard, and 75 at Fremont. Under mostly cloudy skies, Blair Airport reported 72, Nebraska City reported 70, and Plattsmouth reported 72. Here are some observations from across the region. It was clear, with a temperature of 72 at Sioux Falls and 72 in Valentine. It was partly cloudy, with a temperature of 73 at Grand Island, 74 at Northland, and 76 at Denver. It was mostly cloudy, with a temperature of 71 at North Fork, 72 at Sioux City, and 74 at Des Moines. It was cloudy, with a temperature of 75 at Kansas City, and 74 at Concordia, Kansas. Once again, at 11 p.m. in Omaha, it was 76 degrees under cloudy skies. Here are the forecast key messages. Widely scattered thunderstorms, some severe, are expected Friday morning into afternoon. Large hail and damaging winds are the main hazards with the strongest thunderstorms. Another round of showers and thunderstorms develops late Friday night into early Saturday morning. Additional strong to severe thunderstorms may be possible.
High temperatures fluctuate between the upper 70s and 80s with periodic thunderstorm chances through the remainder of the forecast period. Severe weather may continue to be possible with thunderstorms. 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The current time is 11:48 p.m. Central Daylight Time. Now for the official National Weather Service forecast for the Omaha and Council Bluffs area. West of tonight, mostly clear. Lows in the upper 60s. South winds 5 to 10 miles an hour. Friday, mostly sunny. A slight chance of showers and thunderstorms in the morning, then a chance of showers in the afternoon. Hot with highs in the upper 80s. Southwest winds around 5 miles an hour, becoming northwest around 5 miles an hour in the afternoon. Chance of rain 30%. Friday night, partly cloudy. A slight chance of showers and thunderstorms after midnight. Humid with lows in the mid-60s. North winds around 5 miles an hour. Chance of rain 20%. Saturday, sunny with highs in the mid-80s. North winds around 5 miles an hour. Saturday night, partly cloudy. Lows in the lower 60s. East winds around 5 miles an hour. Sunday, partly sunny in the morning, then becoming mostly cloudy. Highs in the lower 80s. Sunday night, mostly cloudy. A chance of showers and thunderstorms after midnight. Lows in the mid-60s. Chance of rain 50%. Monday, mostly cloudy in the morning, then becoming mostly sunny. Highs in the lower 80s. Monday night, mostly clear until midnight, then becoming partly cloudy. Lows in the mid-60s. Tuesday, partly sunny. A chance of showers and thunderstorms in the afternoon. Hot with highs in the mid-80s. Chance of rain 30%. Tuesday night through Thursday, partly cloudy. Lows in the mid-60s. Highs in the mid-80s. At 11 p.m. in Omaha, it was cloudy. The temperature was 76 degrees, the dew point 68, and the relative humidity 76%. The wind was south at 8 miles an hour. The pressure was 30.02 inches and falling. Across eastern Nebraska and southwest Iowa, at Takema, fog was reported with a temperature of 68. It was partly cloudy, with a temperature of 69 at Columbus and 68 at Red Oak, Iowa. It was mostly cloudy, with a temperature of 72 at Lincoln, 75 at Millard, and 75 at Fremont. Under mostly cloudy skies, Blair Airport reported 72, Nebraska City reported 70, and Plattsmouth reported 72. Here are some observations from across the region. It was clear, with a temperature of 72 at Sioux Falls and 72 in Valentine. It was partly cloudy, with a temperature of 73 at Grand Island, 74 at North Platte, and 76 at Denver. It was mostly cloudy, with a temperature of 71 at North Fork, 72 at Sioux City, and 74 at Des Moines. It was cloudy, with a temperature of 75 at Kansas City, and 74 at Concordia, Kansas. Once again, at 11 p.m. in Omaha, it was 76 degrees under cloudy skies. Here are the forecast key messages. Widely scattered thunderstorms, some severe, are expected Friday morning into afternoon. Large hail and damaging winds are the main hazards with the strongest thunderstorms. Another round of showers and thunderstorms develops late Friday night into early Saturday morning. Additional strong to severe thunderstorms may be possible. High temperatures fluctuate between the upper 70s and 80s with periodic thunderstorm chances through the remainder of the forecast period. Severe weather may continue to be possible with thunderstorms. 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The current time is 11:53 p.m. Central Daylight Time. Now for the official National Weather Service forecast for the Omaha and Council Bluffs area. Rest of tonight, mostly clear.
lows in the upper 60s. South winds 5 to 10 miles an hour. Friday, mostly sunny. A slight chance of showers and thunderstorms in the morning, then a chance of showers in the afternoon. Hot with highs in the upper 80s. Southwest winds around 5 miles an hour, becoming northwest around 5 miles an hour in the afternoon. Chance of rain 30%. Friday night, partly cloudy. A slight chance of showers and thunderstorms after midnight. Humid with lows in the mid-60s. North winds around 5 miles an hour. Chance of rain 20%. Saturday, sunny with highs in the mid-80s. North winds around 5 miles an hour. Saturday night, partly cloudy. Lows in the lower 60s. East winds around 5 miles an hour. Sunday, partly sunny in the morning, then becoming mostly cloudy. Highs in the lower 80s. Sunday night, mostly cloudy. A chance of showers and thunderstorms after midnight. Lows in the mid-60s. Chance of rain 50%. Monday, mostly cloudy in the morning, then becoming mostly sunny. Highs in the lower 80s. Monday night, mostly clear until midnight, then becoming partly cloudy. Lows in the mid-60s. Tuesday, partly sunny. A chance of showers and thunderstorms in the afternoon. Hot with highs in the mid-80s. Chance of rain 30%. Tuesday night through Thursday, partly cloudy. Lows in the mid-60s. Highs in the mid-80s. At 11 p.m. in Omaha, it was cloudy. The temperature was 76 degrees, the dew point 68, and the relative humidity 76%. The wind was south at 8 miles an hour. The pressure was 30.02 inches and falling. Across eastern Nebraska and southwest Iowa, at Takema, fog was reported with a temperature of 68. It was partly cloudy, with a temperature of 69 at Columbus and 68 at Red Oak, Iowa. It was mostly cloudy, with a temperature of 72 at Lincoln, 75 at Millard, and 75 at Fremont. Under mostly cloudy skies, Blair Airport reported 72, Nebraska City reported 70, and Plattsmouth reported 72. Here are some observations from across the region. It was clear, with a temperature of 72 at Sioux Falls and 72 at Valentine. It was partly cloudy, with a temperature of 73 at Grand Island, 74 at North Platte, and 76 at Denver. It was mostly cloudy, with a temperature of 71 at North Fork, 72 at Sioux City, and 74 at Des Moines. It was cloudy, with a temperature of 75 at Kansas City and 74 at Concordia, Kansas. Once again, at 11 p.m. in Omaha, it was 76 degrees under cloudy skies. Here are the forecast key messages. Widely scattered thunderstorms, some severe, are expected Friday morning into afternoon. Large hail and damaging winds are the main hazards with the strongest thunderstorms. Another round of showers and thunderstorms develops late Friday night into early Saturday morning. Additional strong to severe thunderstorms may be possible. High temperatures fluctuate between the upper 70s and 80s with periodic thunderstorm chances through the remainder of the forecast period. Severe weather may continue to be possible with thunderstorms. 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The current time is 11:57 p.m. Central Daylight Time. Now for the official National Weather Service forecast for the Omaha and Council Bluffs area. Rest of tonight, mostly clear. Lows in the upper 60s. South winds 5 to 10 miles an hour. Friday, mostly sunny. A slight chance of showers and thunderstorms in the morning, then a chance of showers in the afternoon. Hot with highs in the upper 80s. Southwest winds around 5 miles an hour, becoming northwest around 5 miles an hour in the afternoon. Chance of rain 30%. Friday night, partly cloudy. A slight chance of showers and thunderstorms after midnight.
Humid with lows in the mid-60s. North winds around 5 miles an hour. Chance of rain 20%. Saturday, sunny with highs in the mid-80s. North winds around 5 miles an hour. Saturday night, partly cloudy. Lows in the lower 60s. East winds around 5 miles an hour. Sunday, partly sunny in the morning, then becoming mostly cloudy. Highs in the lower 80s. Sunday night, mostly cloudy. A chance of showers and thunderstorms after midnight. Lows in the mid-60s. Chance of rain 50%. Monday, mostly cloudy in the morning, then becoming mostly sunny. Highs in the lower 80s. Monday night, mostly clear until midnight, then becoming partly cloudy. Lows in the mid-60s. Tuesday, partly sunny. A chance of showers and thunderstorms in the afternoon. Hot with highs in the mid-80s. Chance of rain 30%. Tuesday night through Thursday, partly cloudy. Lows in the mid-60s. Highs in the mid-80s. At 11 p.m. in Omaha, it was cloudy. The temperature was 76 degrees, the dew point 68, and the relative humidity 76%. The wind was south at 8 miles an hour. The pressure was 30.02 inches and falling. Across eastern Nebraska and southwest Iowa, at Takema, fog was reported with a temperature of 68. It was partly cloudy, with a temperature of 69 at Columbus and 68 at Red Oak, Iowa. It was mostly cloudy, with a temperature of 72 at Lincoln, 75 at Millard, and 75 at Fremont. Under mostly cloudy skies, Blair Airport reported 72, Nebraska City reported 70, and Plattsmouth reported 72. Here are some observations from across the region. It was clear, with a temperature of 72 at Sioux Falls and 72 in Valentine. It was partly cloudy, with a temperature of 73 at Grand Island, 74 at North Platte, and 76 at Denver. It was mostly cloudy, with a temperature of 71 at North Fork, 72 at Sioux City, and 74 at Des Moines. It was cloudy, with a temperature of 75 at Kansas City and 74 at Concordia, Kansas. Once again, at 11 p.m. in Omaha, it was 76 degrees under cloudy skies. Here are the forecast key messages. Widely scattered thunderstorms, some severe, are expected Friday morning into afternoon. Large hail and damaging winds are the main hazards with the strongest thunderstorms. Another round of showers and thunderstorms develops late Friday night into early Saturday morning. Additional strong to severe thunderstorms may be possible. High temperatures fluctuate between the upper 70s and 80s with periodic thunderstorm chances through the remainder of the forecast period. Severe weather may continue to be possible with thunderstorms. 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The current time is 12:02 a.m. Central Daylight Time. Now for the official National Weather Service forecast for the Omaha and Council Bluffs area. Rest of tonight, mostly clear. Lows in the upper 60s. South winds 5 to 10 miles an hour. Friday, mostly sunny. A slight chance of showers and thunderstorms in the morning, then a chance of showers in the afternoon. Hot with highs in the upper 80s. Southwest winds around 5 miles an hour.

northeast winds around 5 miles an hour. Sunday, partly sunny in the morning, then becoming mostly cloudy. Highs in the lower 80s. Sunday night, mostly cloudy. A chance of showers and thunderstorms after midnight. Lows in the mid-60s. Chance of rain 50%. Monday, mostly cloudy in the morning, then becoming mostly sunny. Highs in the lower 80s. Monday night, mostly clear until midnight, then becoming partly cloudy. Lows in the mid-60s. Tuesday, partly sunny. A chance of showers and thunderstorms in the afternoon. Hot with highs in the mid-80s. Chance of rain 30%. Tuesday night through Thursday, partly cloudy. Lows in the mid-60s. Highs in the mid-80s. Here are the forecast key messages. Widely scattered thunderstorms, some severe, are expected Friday morning into afternoon. Large hail and damaging winds are the main hazards with the strongest thunderstorms. Another round of showers and thunderstorms develops late Friday night into early Saturday morning. Additional strong to severe thunderstorms may be possible. High temperatures fluctuate between the upper 70s and 80s with periodic thunderstorm chances through the remainder of the forecast period. Severe weather may continue to be possible with thunderstorms. This is NOAA All Hazards Radio Station KIH 61 in Omaha, Nebraska. The current time is 12:04 a.m. Central Daylight Time. Now for the official National Weather Service forecast for the Omaha and Council Bluffs area. Rest of tonight, mostly clear. Lows in the upper 60s. South winds 5 to 10 miles an hour. Friday, mostly sunny. A slight chance of showers and thunderstorms in the morning, then a chance of showers in the afternoon. Hot with highs in the upper 80s. Southwest winds around 5 miles an hour, becoming northwest around 5 miles an hour in the afternoon. Chance of rain 30%. Friday night, partly cloudy. A slight chance of showers and thunderstorms after midnight. Humid with lows in the mid-60s. North winds around 5 miles an hour. Chance of rain 20%. Saturday, sunny with highs in the mid-80s. North winds around 5 miles an hour. Saturday night, partly cloudy. Lows in the lower 60s. East winds around 5 miles an hour. Sunday, partly sunny in the morning, then becoming mostly cloudy. Highs in the lower 80s. Sunday night, mostly cloudy. A chance of showers and thunderstorms after midnight. Lows in the mid-60s. Chance of rain 50%. Monday, mostly cloudy in the morning, then becoming mostly sunny. Highs in the lower 80s. Monday night, mostly clear until midnight, then becoming partly cloudy. Lows in the mid-60s. Tuesday, partly sunny. A chance of showers and thunderstorms in the afternoon. Hot with highs in the mid-80s. Chance of rain 30%. Tuesday night through Thursday, partly cloudy. Lows in the mid-60s. Highs in the mid-80s. At midnight in Omaha, it was mostly cloudy. The temperature was 74 degrees, the dew point 68, and the relative humidity 81%. The wind was southeast at 7 miles an hour. The pressure was 30.03 inches and rising. Across eastern Nebraska and southwest Iowa, at Columbus, it was clear, with a temperature of 69. It was partly cloudy, with a temperature of 71 at Lincoln, 74 at Fremont, and 73 at Blair Airport. Under partly cloudy skies, Tacoma reported 68, Nebraska City reported 69, and Plattsmouth reported 72. It was mostly cloudy, with a temperature of 73 at Millard, and 66 at Red Oak, Iowa. Here are some observations from across the region. It was clear, with a temperature of 72 at Grand Island, 71 at Norfolk, and 69 at Sioux Falls. Under clear skies, Sioux City reported 70, North Platte reported 74, and

Valentine reported 67. It was partly cloudy, with a temperature of 73 at Des Moines and 70 at Denver. It was cloudy, with a temperature of 71 at Kansas City and 75 at Concordia, Kansas. Once again, at midnight in Omaha, it was 74 degrees under mostly cloudy skies. Here are the forecast key messages. Widely scattered thunderstorms, some severe, are expected Friday morning into afternoon. Large hail and damaging winds are the main hazards with the strongest thunderstorms. Another round of showers and thunderstorms develops late Friday night into early Saturday morning. Additional strong to severe thunderstorms may be possible. High temperatures fluctuate between the upper 70s and 80s with periodic thunderstorm chances through the remainder of the forecast period. Severe weather may continue to be possible with thunderstorms. Here are the forecast key messages. Widely scattered thunderstorms, some severe, are expected Friday morning into afternoon. Large hail and damaging winds are the main hazards with the strongest thunderstorms. Another round of showers and thunderstorms develops late Friday night into early Saturday morning. Additional strong to severe thunderstorms may be possible. High temperatures fluctuate between the upper 70s and 80s with periodic thunderstorm chances through the remainder of the forecast period. Severe weather may continue to be possible with thunderstorms. 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The current time is 12:10 a.m. Central Daylight Time. Now for the official National Weather Service forecast for the Omaha and Council Bluffs area. Rest of tonight, mostly clear. Lows in the upper 60s. South winds 5 to 10 miles an hour. Friday, mostly sunny. A slight chance of showers and thunderstorms in the morning, then a chance of showers in the afternoon. Hot with highs in the upper 80s. Southwest winds around 5 miles an hour, becoming northwest around 5 miles an hour in the afternoon. Chance of rain 30%. Friday night, partly cloudy. A slight chance of showers and thunderstorms after midnight. Humid with lows in the mid-60s. North winds around 5 miles an hour. Chance of rain 20%. Saturday, sunny with highs in the mid-80s. North winds around 5 miles an hour. Saturday night, partly cloudy. Lows in the lower 60s. East winds around 5 miles an hour. Sunday, partly sunny in the morning, then becoming mostly cloudy. Highs in the lower 80s. Sunday night, mostly cloudy. A chance of showers and thunderstorms after midnight. Lows in the mid-60s. Chance of rain 50%. Monday, mostly cloudy in the morning, then becoming mostly sunny. Highs in the lower 80s. Monday night, mostly clear until midnight, then becoming partly cloudy. Lows in the mid-60s. Tuesday, partly sunny. A chance of showers and thunderstorms in the afternoon. Hot with highs in the mid-80s. Chance of rain 30%. Tuesday night through Thursday, partly cloudy. Lows in the mid-60s. Highs in the mid-80s. At midnight in Omaha, it was mostly cloudy. The temperature was 74 degrees, the dew point 68, and the relative humidity 81%. The wind was southeast at 7 miles an hour. The pressure was 30.03 inches and rising. Across eastern Nebraska and southwest Iowa, it was clear, with a temperature of 71 at Lincoln and 69 at Columbus. It was partly cloudy, with a temperature of 74 at Offutt Air Force Base, 68 at Takema, 69 at Nebraska City, and 72 at Plattsmouth. It was mostly cloudy, with a temperature of 73 at Millard, 74 at Fremont, 73 at Blair Airport, and 66 at Red Oak, Iowa. Here are some observations from across the region. It was clear, with a temperature of 72 at Grand Island, 71 at Norfolk, and 69 at Sioux Falls. Under clear skies,
Sioux City reported 70, North Platte reported 74, and Valentine reported 67. It was partly cloudy, with a temperature of 73 at Des Moines and 70 at Denver. It was cloudy, with a temperature of 71 at Kansas City and 75 at Concordia, Kansas. Once again, at midnight in Omaha, it was 74 degrees under mostly cloudy skies. Here are the forecast key messages. Widely scattered thunderstorms, some severe, are expected Friday morning into afternoon. Large hail and damaging winds are the main hazards with the strongest thunderstorms. Another round of showers and thunderstorms develops late Friday night into early Saturday morning. Additional strong to severe thunderstorms may be possible. High temperatures fluctuate between the upper 70s and 80s with periodic thunderstorm chances through the remainder of the forecast period. Severe weather may continue to be possible with thunderstorms. This is NOAA All Hazards Radio Station KIH 61 in Omaha, Nebraska. The current time is 12:14 a.m. Central Daylight Time. Now for the official National Weather Service forecast for the Omaha and Council Bluffs area. Rest of tonight, mostly clear. Lows in the upper 60s. South winds 5 to 10 miles an hour. Friday, mostly sunny. A slight chance of showers and thunderstorms in the morning, then a chance of showers in the afternoon. Hot with highs in the upper 80s. Southwest winds around 5 miles an hour, becoming northwest around 5 miles an hour in the afternoon. Chance of rain 30%. Friday night, partly cloudy. A slight chance of showers and thunderstorms after midnight. Humid with lows in the mid-60s. North winds around 5 miles an hour. Chance of rain 20%. Saturday, sunny with highs in the mid-80s. North winds around 5 miles an hour. Saturday night, partly cloudy. Lows in the lower 60s. East winds around 5 miles an hour. Sunday, partly sunny in the morning, then becoming mostly cloudy. Highs in the lower 80s. Sunday night, mostly cloudy. A chance of showers and thunderstorms after midnight. Lows in the mid-60s. Chance of rain 50%. Monday, mostly cloudy in the morning, then becoming mostly sunny. Highs in the lower 80s. Monday night, mostly clear until midnight, then becoming partly cloudy. Lows in the mid-60s. Tuesday, partly sunny. A chance of showers and thunderstorms in the afternoon. Hot with highs in the mid-80s. Chance of rain 30%. Tuesday night through Thursday, partly cloudy. Lows in the mid-60s. Highs in the mid-80s. At midnight in Omaha, it was mostly cloudy. The temperature was 74 degrees, the dew point 68, and the relative humidity 81%. The wind was southeast at 7 miles an hour. The pressure was 30.03 inches and rising. Across eastern Nebraska and southwest Iowa, it was clear, with a temperature of 71 at Lincoln and 69 at Columbus. It was partly cloudy, with a temperature of 74 at Offutt Air Force Base, 68 at Tecama, 69 at Nebraska City, and 72 at Plattsmouth. It was mostly cloudy, with a temperature of 73 at Millard, 74 at Fremont, 73 at Blair Airport, and 66 at Red Oak, Iowa. Here are some observations from across the region. It was clear, with a temperature of 72 at Grand Island, 71 at Norfolk, and 69 at Sioux Falls. Under clear skies, Sioux City reported 70, North Platte reported 74, and Valentine reported 67. It was partly cloudy, with a temperature of 73 at Des Moines and 70 at Denver. It was cloudy, with a temperature of 71 at Kansas City and 75 at Concordia, Kansas. Once again, at midnight in Omaha, it was 74 degrees under mostly cloudy skies. Here are the forecast key messages. Widely scattered thunderstorms, some severe, are expected Friday morning into afternoon.
Large hail and damaging winds are the main hazards, with the strongest thunderstorms. Another round of showers and thunderstorms develops late Friday night into early Saturday morning. Additional strong to severe thunderstorms may be possible. High temperatures fluctuate between the upper 70s and 80s with periodic thunderstorm chances through the remainder of the forecast period. Severe weather may continue to be possible with thunderstorms. This is NOAA All Hazards Radio Station KIH 61 in Omaha, Nebraska. The current time is 12:18 a.m. Central Daylight Time. Now for the official National Weather Service forecast for the Omaha and Council Bluffs area. Rest of tonight, mostly clear. Lows in the upper 60s. South winds 5 to 10 miles an hour. Friday, mostly sunny. A slight chance of showers and thunderstorms in the morning, then a chance of showers in the afternoon. Hot with highs in the upper 80s. Southwest winds around 5 miles an hour, becoming northwest around 5 miles an hour in the afternoon. Chance of rain 30%. Friday night, partly cloudy. A slight chance of showers and thunderstorms after midnight. Humid with lows in the mid-60s. North winds around 5 miles an hour. Chance of rain 20%. Saturday, sunny with highs in the mid-80s. North winds around 5 miles an hour. Saturday night, partly cloudy. Lows in the lower 60s. East winds around 5 miles an hour. Sunday, partly sunny in the morning, then becoming mostly cloudy. Highs in the lower 80s. Sunday night, mostly cloudy. A chance of showers and thunderstorms after midnight. Lows in the mid-60s. Chance of rain 50%. Monday, mostly cloudy in the morning, then becoming mostly sunny. Highs in the lower 80s. Monday night, mostly clear until midnight, then becoming partly cloudy. Lows in the mid-60s. Tuesday, partly sunny. A chance of showers and thunderstorms in the afternoon. Hot with highs in the mid-80s. Chance of rain 30%. Tuesday night through Thursday, partly cloudy. Lows in the mid-60s. Highs in the mid-80s. At midnight in Omaha, it was mostly cloudy. The temperature was 74 degrees, the dew point 68, and the relative humidity 81%. The wind was southeast at 7 miles an hour. The pressure was 30.03 inches and rising. Across eastern Nebraska and southwest Iowa, it was clear, with a temperature of 71 at Lincoln and 69 at Columbus. It was partly cloudy, with a temperature of 74 at Offutt Air Force Base, 68 at Tecumseh, 69 at Nebraska City, and 72 at Plattsmouth. It was mostly cloudy, with a temperature of 73 at Millard, 74 at Fremont, 73 at Blair Airport, and 66 at Red Oak, Iowa. Here are some observations from across the region. It was clear, with a temperature of 72 at Grand Island, 71 at North Fork, and 69 at Sioux Falls. Under clear skies, Sioux City reported 70, North Platte reported 74, and Valentine reported 67. It was partly cloudy, with a temperature of 73 at Des Moines and 70 at Denver. It was cloudy, with a temperature of 71 at Kansas City and 75 at Concordia, Kansas. Once again, at midnight in Omaha, it was 74 degrees under mostly cloudy skies. Here are the forecast key messages. Widely scattered thunderstorms, some severe, are expected Friday morning into afternoon. Large hail and damaging winds are the main hazards, with the strongest thunderstorms. Another round of showers and thunderstorms develops late Friday night into early Saturday morning. Additional strong to severe thunderstorms may be possible. High temperatures fluctuate between the upper 70s and 80s with periodic thunderstorm chances through the remainder of the forecast period. Severe weather may continue to be possible with thunderstorms. This is NOAA All Hazards Radio Station KIH 61 in Omaha, Nebraska.
The current time is 12:23 a.m. Central Daylight Time. Now for the official National Weather Service forecast for the Omaha and Council Bluffs area. Rest of tonight, mostly clear. Lows in the upper 60s. South winds 5 to 10 miles an hour. Friday, mostly sunny. A slight chance of showers and thunderstorms in the morning, then a chance of showers in the afternoon. Hot with highs in the upper 80s. Southwest winds around 5 miles an hour, becoming northwest around 5 miles an hour in the afternoon. Chance of rain 30%. Friday night, partly cloudy. A slight chance of showers and thunderstorms after midnight. Humid with lows in the mid-60s. North winds around 5 miles an hour. Chance of rain 20%. Saturday, sunny with highs in the mid-80s. North winds around 5 miles an hour. Saturday night, partly cloudy. Lows in the lower 60s. East winds around 5 miles an hour. Sunday, partly sunny in the morning, then becoming mostly cloudy. Highs in the lower 80s. Sunday night, mostly cloudy. A chance of showers and thunderstorms after midnight. Lows in the mid-60s. Chance of rain 50%. Monday, mostly cloudy in the morning, then becoming mostly sunny. Highs in the lower 80s. Monday night, mostly clear until midnight, then becoming partly cloudy. Lows in the mid-60s. Tuesday, partly sunny. A chance of showers and thunderstorms in the afternoon. Hot with highs in the mid-80s. Chance of rain 30%. Tuesday night through Thursday, partly cloudy. Lows in the mid-60s. Highs in the mid-80s. At midnight in Omaha, it was mostly cloudy. The temperature was 74 degrees, the dew point 68, and the relative humidity 81%. The wind was southeast at 7 miles an hour. The pressure was 30.03 inches and rising. Across eastern Nebraska and southwest Iowa, it was clear, with a temperature of 71 at Lincoln and 69 at Columbus. It was partly cloudy, with a temperature of 74 at Offutt Air Force Base, 68 at Takema, 69 at Nebraska City, and 72 at Plattsmouth. It was mostly cloudy, with a temperature of 73 at Millard, 74 at Fremont, 73 at Blair Airport, and 66 at Red Oak, Iowa. Here are some observations from across the region. It was clear, with a temperature of 72 at Grand Island, 71 at Norfolk, and 69 at Sioux Falls. Under clear skies, Sioux City reported 70, North Platte reported 74, and Valentine reported 67. It was partly cloudy, with a temperature of 73 at Des Moines and 70 at Denver. It was cloudy, with a temperature of 71 at Kansas City and 75 at Concordia, Kansas. Once again, at midnight in Omaha, it was 74 degrees under mostly cloudy skies. Here are the forecast key messages. Widely scattered thunderstorms, some severe, are expected Friday morning into afternoon. Large hail and damaging winds are the main hazards with the strongest thunderstorms. Another round of showers and thunderstorms develops late Friday night into early Saturday morning. Additional strong to severe thunderstorms may be possible. High temperatures fluctuate between the upper 70s and 80s with periodic thunderstorm chances through the remainder of the forecast period. Severe weather may continue to be possible with thunderstorms. This is NOAA All Hazards Radio Station KIH 61 in Omaha, Nebraska. The current time is 12:27 a.m. Central Daylight Time. Now for the official National Weather Service forecast for the Omaha and Council Bluffs area. Rest of tonight, mostly clear. Lows in the upper 60s. South winds 5 to 10 miles an hour. Friday, mostly sunny. A slight chance of showers and thunderstorms in the morning, then a chance of showers in the afternoon. Hot with highs in the upper 80s.
southwest winds around 5 miles an hour, becoming northwest around 5 miles an hour in the afternoon. Chance of rain 30%. Friday night, partly cloudy. A slight chance of showers and thunderstorms after midnight. Humid with lows in the mid-60s. North winds around 5 miles an hour. Chance of rain 20%. Saturday, sunny with highs in the mid-80s. North winds around 5 miles an hour. Saturday night, partly cloudy. Lows in the lower 60s. East winds around 5 miles an hour. Sunday, partly sunny in the morning, then becoming mostly cloudy. Highs in the lower 80s. Sunday night, mostly cloudy. A chance of showers and thunderstorms after midnight. Lows in the mid-60s. Chance of rain 50%. Monday, mostly cloudy in the morning, then becoming mostly sunny. Highs in the lower 80s. Monday night, mostly clear until midnight, then becoming partly cloudy. Lows in the mid-60s. Tuesday, partly sunny. A chance of showers and thunderstorms in the afternoon. Hot with highs in the mid-80s. Chance of rain 30%. Tuesday night through Thursday, partly cloudy. Lows in the mid-60s. Highs in the mid-80s. At midnight in Omaha, it was mostly cloudy. The temperature was 74 degrees, the dew point 68, and the relative humidity 81%. The wind was southeast at 7 miles an hour. The pressure was 30.03 inches and rising. Across eastern Nebraska and southwest Iowa, it was clear, with a temperature of 71 at Lincoln and 69 at Columbus. It was partly cloudy, with a temperature of 74 at Offutt Air Force Base, 68 at Takema, 69 at Nebraska City, and 72 at Plattsmouth. It was mostly cloudy, with a temperature of 73 at Millard, 74 at Fremont, 73 at Blair Airport, and 66 at Red Oak, Iowa. Here are some observations from across the region. It was clear, with a temperature of 72 at Grand Island, 71 at Norfolk, and 69 at Sioux Falls. Under clear skies, Sioux City reported 70, North Platte reported 74, and Valentine reported 67. It was partly cloudy, with a temperature of 73 at Des Moines and 70 at Denver. It was cloudy, with a temperature of 71 at Kansas City and 75 at Concordia, Kansas. Once again, at midnight in Omaha, it was 74 degrees under mostly cloudy skies. Here are the forecast key messages. Widely scattered thunderstorms, some severe, are expected Friday morning into afternoon. Large hail and damaging winds are the main hazards with the strongest thunderstorms. Another round of showers and thunderstorms develops late Friday night into early Saturday morning. Additional strong to severe thunderstorms may be possible. High temperatures fluctuate between the upper 70s and 80s with periodic thunderstorm chances through the remainder of the forecast period. Severe weather may continue to be possible with thunderstorms. This is NOAA All Hazards Radio Station KIH 61 in Omaha, Nebraska. The current time is 12:31 a.m. Central Daylight Time. Now for the official National Weather Service forecast for the Omaha and Council Bluffs area. Rest of tonight, mostly clear. Lows in the upper 60s. South winds 5 to 10 miles an hour. Friday, mostly sunny. A slight chance of showers and thunderstorms in the morning, then a chance of showers in the afternoon. Hot with highs in the upper 80s. Southwest winds around 5 miles an hour, becoming northwest around 5 miles an hour in the afternoon. Chance of rain 30%. Friday night, partly cloudy. A slight chance of showers and thunderstorms after midnight. Humid with lows in the mid-60s. North winds around 5 miles an hour. Chance of rain 20%. Saturday, sunny with highs in the mid-80s. North winds around 5 miles an hour. Saturday night, partly cloudy. Lows in the lower 60s.
east winds around 5 miles an hour. Sunday, partly sunny in the morning, then becoming mostly cloudy. Highs in the lower 80s. Sunday night, mostly cloudy. A chance of showers and thunderstorms after midnight. Lows in the mid-60s. Chance of rain 50%. Monday, mostly cloudy in the morning, then becoming mostly sunny. Highs in the lower 80s. Monday night, mostly clear until midnight, then becoming partly cloudy. Lows in the mid-60s. Tuesday, partly sunny. A chance of showers and thunderstorms in the afternoon. Hot with highs in the mid-80s. Chance of rain 30%. Tuesday night through Thursday, partly cloudy. Lows in the mid-60s. Highs in the mid-80s. At midnight in Omaha, it was mostly cloudy. The temperature was 74 degrees, the dew point 68, and the relative humidity 81%. The wind was southeast at 7 miles an hour. The pressure was 30.03 inches and rising. Across eastern Nebraska and southwest Iowa, it was clear, with a temperature of 71 at Lincoln and 69 at Columbus. It was partly cloudy, with a temperature of 74 at Offutt Air Force Base, 68 at Takema, 69 at Nebraska City, and 72 at Plattsmouth. It was mostly cloudy, with a temperature of 73 at Millard, 74 at Fremont, 73 at Blair Airport, and 66 at Red Oak, Iowa. Here are some observations from across the region. It was clear, with a temperature of 72 at Grand Island, 71 at Norfolk, and 69 at Sioux Falls. Under clear skies, Sioux City reported 70, North Platte reported 74, and Valentine reported 67. It was partly cloudy, with a temperature of 73 at Des Moines and 70 at Denver. It was cloudy, with a temperature of 71 at Kansas City and 75 at Concordia, Kansas. Once again, at midnight in Omaha, it was 74 degrees under mostly cloudy skies. Here are the forecast key messages. Widely scattered thunderstorms, some severe, are expected Friday morning into afternoon. Large hail and damaging winds are the main hazards with the strongest thunderstorms. Another round of showers and thunderstorms develops late Friday night into early Saturday morning. Additional strong to severe thunderstorms may be possible. High temperatures fluctuate between the upper 70s and 80s with periodic thunderstorm chances through the remainder of the forecast period. Severe weather may continue to be possible with thunderstorms. 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The current time is 12:36 a.m. Central Daylight Time. Now for the official National Weather Service forecast for the Omaha and Council Bluffs area. Rest of tonight, mostly clear. Lows in the upper 60s. South winds 5 to 10 miles an hour. Friday, mostly sunny. A slight chance of showers and thunderstorms in the morning, then a chance of showers in the afternoon. Hot with highs in the upper 80s. Southwest winds around 5 miles an hour, becoming northwest around 5 miles an hour in the afternoon. Chance of rain 30%. Friday night, partly cloudy. A slight chance of showers and thunderstorms after midnight. Humid with lows in the mid-60s. North winds around 5 miles an hour. Chance of rain 20%. Saturday, sunny with highs in the mid-80s. North winds around 5 miles an hour. Saturday night, partly cloudy. Lows in the lower 60s. East winds around 5 miles an hour. Sunday, partly sunny in the morning, then becoming mostly cloudy. Highs in the lower 80s. Sunday night, mostly cloudy. A chance of showers and thunderstorms after midnight. Lows in the mid-60s. Chance of rain 50%. Monday, mostly cloudy in the morning, then becoming mostly sunny. Highs in the lower 80s. Monday night, mostly clear until midnight, then becoming partly cloudy. Lows in the mid-60s.
Tuesday, partly sunny. A chance of showers and thunderstorms in the afternoon. Hot with highs in the mid-80s. Chance of rain 30%. Tuesday night through Thursday, partly cloudy. Lows in the mid-60s. Highs in the mid-80s. At midnight in Omaha, it was mostly cloudy. The temperature was 74 degrees, the dew point 68, and the relative humidity 81%. The wind was southeast at 7 miles an hour. The pressure was 30.03 inches and rising. Across eastern Nebraska and southwest Iowa, it was clear, with a temperature of 71 at Lincoln and 69 at Columbus. It was partly cloudy, with a temperature of 74 at Offutt Air Force Base, 68 at Takema, 69 at Nebraska City, and 72 at Plattsmouth. It was mostly cloudy, with a temperature of 73 at Millard, 74 at Fremont, 73 at Blair Airport, and 66 at Red Oak, Iowa. Here are some observations from across the region. It was clear, with a temperature of 72 at Grand Island, 71 at Norfolk, and 69 at Sioux Falls. Under clear skies, Sioux City reported 70, North Platte reported 74, and Valentine reported 67. It was partly cloudy, with a temperature of 73 at Des Moines and 70 at Denver. It was cloudy, with a temperature of 71 at Kansas City and 75 at Concordia, Kansas. Once again, at midnight in Omaha, it was 74 degrees under mostly cloudy skies. Here are the forecast key messages. Widely scattered thunderstorms, some severe, are expected Friday morning into afternoon. Large hail and damaging winds are the main hazards with the strongest thunderstorms. Another round of showers and thunderstorms develops late Friday night into early Saturday morning. Additional strong to severe thunderstorms may be possible. High temperatures fluctuate between the upper 70s and 80s with periodic thunderstorm chances through the remainder of the forecast period. Severe weather may continue to be possible with thunderstorms. 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The current time is 12:40 a.m. Central Daylight Time. Now for the official National Weather Service forecast for the Omaha and Council Bluffs area. Rest of tonight, mostly clear. Lows in the upper 60s. South winds 5 to 10 miles an hour. Friday, mostly sunny. A slight chance of showers and thunderstorms in the morning, then a chance of showers in the afternoon. Hot with highs in the upper 80s. Southwest winds around 5 miles an hour, becoming northwest around 5 miles an hour in the afternoon. Chance of rain 30%. Friday night, partly cloudy. A slight chance of showers and thunderstorms after midnight. Humid with lows in the mid-60s. North winds around 5 miles an hour. Chance of rain 20%. Saturday, sunny with highs in the mid-80s. North winds around 5 miles an hour. Saturday night, partly cloudy. Lows in the lower 60s. East winds around 5 miles an hour. Sunday, partly sunny in the morning, then becoming mostly cloudy. Highs in the lower 80s. Sunday night, mostly cloudy. A chance of showers and thunderstorms after midnight. Lows in the mid-60s. Chance of rain 50%. Monday, mostly cloudy in the morning, then becoming mostly sunny. Highs in the lower 80s. Monday night, mostly clear until midnight, then becoming partly cloudy. Lows in the mid-60s. Tuesday, partly sunny. A chance of showers and thunderstorms in the afternoon. Hot with highs in the mid-80s. Chance of rain 30%. Tuesday night through Thursday, partly cloudy. Lows in the mid-60s. Highs in the mid-80s. At midnight in Omaha, it was mostly cloudy. The temperature was 74 degrees, the dew point 68, and the relative humidity 81%. The wind was southeast at 7 miles an hour. The pressure
pressure was 30.03 inches and rising. Across eastern Nebraska and southwest Iowa, it was clear, with a temperature of 71 at Lincoln and 69 at Columbus. It was partly cloudy, with a temperature of 74 at Offutt Air Force Base, 68 at Takaima, 69 at Nebraska City, and 72 at Plattsmouth. It was mostly cloudy, with a temperature of 73 at Millard, 74 at Fremont, 73 at Blair Airport, and 66 at Red Oak, Iowa. Here are some observations from across the region. It was clear, with a temperature of 72 at Grand Island, 71 at Norfolk, and 69 at Sioux Falls. Under clear skies, Sioux City reported 70, North Platte reported 74, and Valentine reported 67. It was partly cloudy, with a temperature of 73 at Des Moines and 70 at Denver. It was cloudy, with a temperature of 71 at Kansas City and 75 at Concordia, Kansas. Once again, at midnight in Omaha, it was 74 degrees under mostly cloudy skies. This is NOAA All Hazards radio station KIH-61 serving the following counties in Nebraska and Iowa. Douglas, Sarpy, Washington, Cass, Odo, Burt, Dodge, Saunders, Harrison, Pottawatomie, and Mills. Here are the forecast key messages. Widely scattered thunderstorms, some severe, are expected Friday morning into afternoon. Large hail and damaging winds are the main hazards with the strongest thunderstorms. Another round of showers and thunderstorms develops late Friday night into early Saturday morning. Additional strong to severe thunderstorms may be possible. High temperatures fluctuate between the upper 70s and 80s with periodic thunderstorm chances through the remainder of the forecast period. Severe weather may continue to be possible with thunderstorms. This is NOAA All Hazards radio station KIH-61 in Omaha, Nebraska. The current time is 12:45 a.m. Central Daylight Time. Now for the official National Weather Service forecast for the Omaha and Council Bluffs area. Rest of tonight, mostly clear. Lows in the upper 60s. South winds 5 to 10 miles an hour. Friday, mostly sunny. A slight chance of showers and thunderstorms in the morning, then a chance of showers in the afternoon. Hot with highs in the upper 80s. Southwest winds around 5 miles an hour, becoming northwest around 5 miles an hour in the afternoon. Chance of rain 30%. Friday night, partly cloudy. A slight chance of showers and thunderstorms after midnight. Humid with lows in the mid-60s. North winds around 5 miles an hour. Chance of rain 20%. Saturday, sunny with highs in the mid-80s. North winds around 5 miles an hour. Saturday night, partly cloudy. Lows in the lower 60s. East winds around 5 miles an hour. Sunday, partly sunny in the morning, then becoming mostly cloudy. Highs in the lower 80s. Sunday night, mostly cloudy. A chance of showers and thunderstorms after midnight. Lows in the mid-60s. Chance of rain 50%. Monday, mostly cloudy in the morning, then becoming mostly sunny. Highs in the lower 80s. Monday night, mostly clear until midnight, then becoming partly cloudy. Lows in the mid-60s. Tuesday, partly sunny. A chance of showers and thunderstorms in the afternoon. Hot with highs in the mid-80s. Chance of rain 30%. Tuesday night through Thursday, partly cloudy. Lows in the mid-60s. Highs in the mid-80s. At midnight in Omaha, it was mostly cloudy. The temperature was 74 degrees, the dew point 68, and the relative humidity 81%. The wind was southeast at 7 miles an hour. The pressure was 30.03 inches and rising. Across eastern Nebraska and southwest Iowa, it was clear, with a temperature of 71 at Lincoln and 69 at Columbus. It was partly cloudy, with a temperature of 74 at Offutt Air Force Base,
68 at Takema, 69 at Nebraska City, and 72 at Plattsmouth. It was mostly cloudy, with a temperature of 73 at Millard, 74 at Fremont, 73 at Blair Airport, and 66 at Red Oak, Iowa. Here are some observations from across the region. It was clear, with a temperature of 72 at Grand Island, 71 at Norfolk, and 69 at Sioux Falls. Under clear skies, Sioux City reported 70, North Platte reported 74, and Valentine reported 67. It was partly cloudy, with a temperature of 73 at Des Moines and 70 at Denver. It was cloudy, with a temperature of 71 at Kansas City and 75 at Concordia, Kansas. Once again, at midnight in Omaha, it was 74 degrees under mostly cloudy skies. Here are the forecast key messages. Widely scattered thunderstorms, some severe, are expected Friday morning into afternoon. Large hail and damaging winds are the main hazards with the strongest thunderstorms. Another round of showers and thunderstorms develops late Friday night into early Saturday morning. Additional strong to severe thunderstorms may be possible. High temperatures fluctuate between the upper 70s and 80s with periodic thunderstorm chances through the remainder of the forecast period. Severe weather may continue to be possible with thunderstorms. 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The current time is 12:49 a.m. Central Daylight Time. Now for the official National Weather Service forecast for the Omaha and Council Bluffs area. Rest of tonight, mostly clear. Lows in the upper 60s. South winds 5 to 10 miles an hour. Friday, mostly sunny. A slight chance of showers and thunderstorms in the morning, then a chance of showers in the afternoon. Hot with highs in the upper 80s. Southwest winds around 5 miles an hour, becoming northwest around 5 miles an hour in the afternoon. Chance of rain 30%. Friday night, partly cloudy. A slight chance of showers and thunderstorms after midnight. Humid with lows in the mid-60s. North winds around 5 miles an hour. Chance of rain 20%. Saturday, sunny with highs in the mid-80s. North winds around 5 miles an hour. Saturday night, partly cloudy. Lows in the lower 60s. East winds around 5 miles an hour. Sunday, partly sunny in the morning, then becoming mostly cloudy. Highs in the lower 80s. Sunday night, mostly cloudy. A chance of showers and thunderstorms after midnight. Lows in the mid-60s. Chance of rain 50%. Monday, mostly cloudy in the morning, then becoming mostly sunny. Highs in the lower 80s. Monday night, mostly clear until midnight, then becoming partly cloudy. Lows in the mid-60s. Tuesday, partly sunny. A chance of showers and thunderstorms in the afternoon. Hot with highs in the mid-80s. Chance of rain 30%. Tuesday night through Thursday, partly cloudy. Lows in the mid-60s. Highs in the mid-80s. At midnight in Omaha, it was mostly cloudy. The temperature was 74 degrees, the dew point 68, and the relative humidity 81%. The wind was southeast at 7 miles an hour. The pressure was 30.03 inches and rising. Across eastern Nebraska and southwest Iowa, it was clear, with a temperature of 71 at Lincoln and 69 at Columbus. It was partly cloudy, with a temperature of 74 at Offutt Air Force Base, 68 at Takema, 69 at Nebraska City, and 72 at Plattsmouth. It was mostly cloudy, with a temperature of 73 at Millard, 74 at Fremont, 73 at Blair Airport, and 66 at Red Oak, Iowa. Here are some observations from across the region. It was clear, with a temperature of 72 at Grand Island, 71 at Norfolk, and 69 at Sioux Falls. Under clear skies, Sioux City reported 70, North Platte reported 74, and Valentine reported 67.
It was partly cloudy, with a temperature of 73 at Des Moines and 70 at Denver. It was cloudy, with a temperature of 71 at Kansas City and 75 at Concordia, Kansas. Once again, at midnight in Omaha, it was 74 degrees under mostly cloudy skies. Here are the forecast key messages. Widely scattered thunderstorms, some severe, are expected Friday morning into afternoon. Large hail and damaging winds are the main hazards with the strongest thunderstorms. Another round of showers and thunderstorms develops late Friday night into early Saturday morning. Additional strong to severe thunderstorms may be possible. High temperatures fluctuate between the upper 70s and 80s with periodic thunderstorm chances through the remainder of the forecast period. Severe weather may continue to be possible with thunderstorms. 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The current time is 12:54 a.m. Central Daylight Time. Now for the official National Weather Service forecast for the Omaha and Council Bluffs area. Rest of tonight, mostly clear. Lows in the upper 60s. South winds 5 to 10 miles an hour. Friday, mostly sunny. A slight chance of showers and thunderstorms in the morning, then a chance of showers in the afternoon. Hot with highs in the upper 80s. Southwest winds around 5 miles an hour, becoming northwest around 5 miles an hour in the afternoon. Chance of rain 30%. Friday night, partly cloudy. A slight chance of showers and thunderstorms after midnight. Humid with lows in the mid-60s. North winds around 5 miles an hour. Chance of rain 20%. Saturday, sunny with highs in the mid-80s. North winds around 5 miles an hour. Saturday night, partly cloudy. Lows in the lower 60s. East winds around 5 miles an hour. Sunday, partly sunny in the morning, then becoming mostly cloudy. Highs in the lower 80s. Sunday night, mostly cloudy. A chance of showers and thunderstorms after midnight. Lows in the mid-60s. Chance of rain 50%. Monday, mostly cloudy in the morning, then becoming mostly sunny. Highs in the lower 80s. Monday night, mostly clear until midnight, then becoming partly cloudy. Lows in the mid-60s. Tuesday, partly sunny. A chance of showers and thunderstorms in the afternoon. Hot with highs in the mid-80s. Chance of rain 30%. Tuesday night through Thursday, partly cloudy. Lows in the mid-60s. Highs in the mid-80s. Now for the official National Weather Service forecast for the Omaha and Council Bluffs area. Rest of tonight, mostly clear. Lows in the upper 60s. South winds 5 to 10 miles an hour. Friday, mostly sunny. A chance of showers in the afternoon. Hot with highs in the upper 80s. Southwest winds around 5 miles an hour, becoming northwest around 5 miles an hour in the afternoon. Chance of rain 30%. Friday night, partly cloudy. A slight chance of showers and thunderstorms after midnight. Humid with lows in the mid-60s. North winds around 5 miles an hour. Chance of rain 20%. Saturday, sunny with highs in the mid-80s. North winds around 5 miles an hour. Saturday night, partly cloudy. Lows in the lower 60s. East winds around 5 miles an hour. Sunday, partly sunny in the morning, then becoming mostly cloudy. Highs in the lower 80s. Sunday night, mostly cloudy. A chance of showers and thunderstorms after midnight. Lows in the mid-60s. Chance of rain 50%. Monday, mostly cloudy in the morning, then becoming mostly sunny. Highs in the lower 80s. Monday night, mostly clear until midnight, then becoming partly cloudy. Lows in the mid-60s. Tuesday, partly sunny. A chance of showers and thunderstorms in the afternoon.
hot with highs in the mid-80s. Chance of rain 30%. Tuesday night through Thursday, partly cloudy. Lows in the mid-60s. Highs in the mid-80s. At midnight in Omaha, it was mostly cloudy. The temperature was 74 degrees, the dew point 68, and the relative humidity 81%. The wind was southeast at 7 miles an hour. The pressure was 30.03 inches and rising. Across eastern Nebraska and southwest Iowa, it was clear, with a temperature of 71 at Lincoln and 69 at Columbus. It was partly cloudy, with a temperature of 74 at Offutt Air Force Base, 68 at Tacoma, 69 at Nebraska City, and 72 at Plattsmouth. It was mostly cloudy, with a temperature of 73 at Millard, 74 at Fremont, 73 at Blair Airport, and 66 at Red Oak, Iowa. Here are some observations from across the region. It was clear, with a temperature of 72 at Grand Island, 71 at Norfolk, and 69 at Sioux Falls. Under clear skies, Sioux City reported 70, North Platte reported 74, and Valentine reported 67. It was partly cloudy, with a temperature of 73 at Des Moines and 70 at Denver. It was cloudy, with a temperature of 71 at Kansas City and 75 at Concordia, Kansas. Once again, at midnight in Omaha, it was 74 degrees under mostly cloudy skies. Here are the forecast key messages. Widely scattered thunderstorms, some severe, are expected Friday morning into afternoon. Large hail and damaging winds are the main hazards with the strongest thunderstorms. Another round of showers and thunderstorms develops late Friday night into early Saturday morning. Additional strong to severe thunderstorms may be possible. High temperatures fluctuate between the upper 70s and 80s with periodic thunderstorm chances through the remainder of the forecast period. Severe weather may continue to be possible with thunderstorms. This is NOAA All Hazards Radio Station KIH 61 in Omaha, Nebraska. The current time is 1 a.m. Central Daylight Time. Now for the official National Weather Service forecast for the Omaha and Council Bluffs area. Rest of tonight, mostly clear. Lows in the upper 60s. South winds 5 to 10 miles an hour. Friday, mostly sunny. A chance of showers in the afternoon. Hot with highs in the upper 80s. Southwest winds around 5 miles an hour, becoming northwest around 5 miles an hour in the afternoon. Chance of rain 30%. Friday night, partly cloudy. A slight chance of showers and thunderstorms after midnight. Humid with lows in the mid-60s. North winds around 5 miles an hour. Chance of rain 20%. Saturday, sunny with highs in the mid-80s. North winds around 5 miles an hour. Saturday night, partly cloudy. Lows in the lower 60s. East winds around 5 miles an hour. Sunday, partly sunny in the morning, then becoming mostly cloudy. Highs in the lower 80s. Sunday night, mostly cloudy. A chance of showers and thunderstorms after midnight. Lows in the mid-60s. Chance of rain 50%. Monday, mostly cloudy in the morning, then becoming mostly sunny. Highs in the lower 80s. Monday night, mostly clear until midnight, then becoming partly cloudy. Lows in the mid-60s. Tuesday, partly sunny. A chance of showers and thunderstorms in the afternoon. Hot with highs in the mid-80s. Chance of rain 30%. Tuesday night through Thursday, partly cloudy. Lows in the mid-60s. Highs in the mid-80s. Here are the forecast key messages. Widely scattered thunderstorms, some severe, are expected Friday morning into afternoon. Large hail and damaging winds are the main hazards with the strongest thunderstorms. Another round of showers and thunderstorms develops late Friday night into early Saturday morning. Additional strong to severe thunderstorms may be possible.
high temperatures fluctuate between the upper 70s and 80s with periodic thunderstorm chances through the remainder of the forecast period. Severe weather may continue to be possible with thunderstorms. This is NOAA All Hazards Radio Station KIH 61 in Omaha, Nebraska. The current time is 1:03.

Friday night, partly cloudy. A slight chance of showers and thunderstorms after midnight. Humid with lows in the mid-60s. North winds around 5 miles an hour. Chance of rain 20%. Saturday, sunny with highs in the mid-80s. North winds around 5 miles an hour. Saturday night, partly cloudy. Lows in the lower 60s. East winds around 5 miles an hour. Sunday, partly sunny in the morning, then becoming mostly cloudy. Highs in the lower 80s. Sunday night, mostly cloudy. A chance of showers and thunderstorms after midnight. Lows in the mid-60s. Chance of rain 50%. Monday, mostly cloudy in the morning, then becoming mostly sunny. Highs in the lower 80s. Monday night, mostly clear until midnight, then becoming partly cloudy. Lows in the mid-60s. Tuesday, partly sunny. A chance of showers and thunderstorms in the afternoon. Hot with highs in the mid-80s. Chance of rain 30%. Tuesday night through Thursday, partly cloudy. Lows in the mid-60s. Highs in the mid-80s. At 1 a.m. in Omaha, it was partly cloudy. The temperature was 72 degrees, the dew point 67, and the relative humidity 84%. The wind was southeast at 7 miles an hour. The pressure was 30.02 inches and falling. Across eastern Nebraska and southwest Iowa, it was clear, with a temperature of 70 at Lincoln, 71 at Millard, and 73 at Fremont. Under clear skies, Columbus reported 69, Blair Airport reported 70, and Tacoma reported 66. It was partly cloudy, with a temperature of 71 at Offutt Air Force Base, 70 at Plaxmouth, and 66 at Red Oak, Iowa. At Nebraska City, it was mostly cloudy, with a temperature of 71. Here are some observations from across the region. It was clear, with a temperature of 71 at Grand Island, 70 at Norfolk, 69 at Sioux Falls, and 68 at Sioux City. Under clear skies, North Platte reported 72, Denver reported 66, and Valentine reported 65. At Des Moines, it was partly cloudy, with a temperature of 72. At Kansas City, it was mostly cloudy, with a temperature of 69. At Concordia, Kansas, it was cloudy, with a temperature of 71. Once again, at 1 a.m. in Omaha, it was 72 degrees under partly cloudy skies. Here are the forecast key messages. Widely scattered thunderstorms, some severe, are expected Friday morning into afternoon. Large hail and damaging winds are the main hazards with the strongest thunderstorms. Another round of showers and thunderstorms develops late Friday night into early Saturday morning. Additional strong to severe thunderstorms may be possible. High temperatures fluctuate between the upper 70s and 80s with periodic thunderstorm chances through the remainder of the forecast period. Severe weather may continue to be possible with thunderstorms. This is NOAA All Hazards Radio Station KIH 61 in Omaha, Nebraska. The current time is 1:07 a.m. Central Daylight Time. Now for the official National Weather Service forecast for the Omaha and Council Bluffs area. West of tonight, mostly clear. Lows in the upper 60s. South winds 5 to 10 miles an hour. Friday, mostly sunny. A chance of showers in the afternoon. Hot with highs in the upper 80s. Southwest winds around 5 miles an hour, becoming northwest around 5 miles an hour in the afternoon. Chance of rain 30%. Friday night, partly cloudy. A slight chance of showers and thunderstorms after midnight. Humid with lows in the mid-60s. North winds around 5 miles an hour. Chance of rain 20%. Saturday, sunny with highs in the mid-80s. North winds around 5 miles an hour. Saturday night, partly cloudy. Lows in the lower 60s. East winds around 5 miles an hour. Sunday, partly

sunny in the morning, then becoming mostly cloudy. Highs in the lower 80s. Sunday night, mostly cloudy. A chance of showers and thunderstorms after midnight. Lows in the mid-60s. Chance of rain 50%. Monday, mostly cloudy in the morning, then becoming mostly sunny. Highs in the lower 80s. Monday night, mostly clear until midnight, then becoming partly cloudy. Lows in the mid-60s. Tuesday, partly sunny. A chance of showers and thunderstorms in the afternoon. Hot with highs in the mid-80s. Chance of rain 30%. Tuesday night through Thursday, partly cloudy. Lows in the mid-60s. Highs in the mid-80s. At 1 a.m. in Omaha, it was partly cloudy. The temperature was 72 degrees, the dew point 67, and the relative humidity 84%. The wind was southeast at 7 miles an hour. The pressure was 30.02 inches and falling. Across eastern Nebraska and southwest Iowa, it was clear, with a temperature of 70 at Lincoln, 71 at Millard, and 73 at Fremont. Under clear skies, Columbus reported 69, Blair Airport reported 70, and Tacoma reported 66. It was partly cloudy, with a temperature of 71 at Offutt Air Force Base, 70 at Plaxmouth, and 66 at Red Oak, Iowa. At Nebraska City, it was mostly cloudy, with a temperature of 71. Here are some observations from across the region. It was clear, with a temperature of 71 at Grand Island, 70 at North Fork, 69 at Sioux Falls, and 68 at Sioux City. Under clear skies, North Platte reported 72, Denver reported 66, and Valentine reported 65. At Des Moines, it was partly cloudy, with a temperature of 72. At Kansas City, it was mostly cloudy, with a temperature of 69. At Concordia, Kansas, it was cloudy, with a temperature of 71. Once again, at 1 a.m. in Omaha, it was 72 degrees under partly cloudy skies. Here are the forecast key messages. Widely scattered thunderstorms, some severe, are expected Friday morning into afternoon. Large hail and damaging winds are the main hazards with the strongest thunderstorms. Another round of showers and thunderstorms develops late Friday night into early Saturday morning. Additional strong to severe thunderstorms may be possible. High temperatures fluctuate between the upper 70s and 80s with periodic thunderstorm chances through the remainder of the forecast period. Severe weather may continue to be possible with thunderstorms. This is NOAA All Hazards radio station KIH 61 in Omaha, Nebraska. The current time is 1:12 a.m. Central Daylight Time. Now for the official National Weather Service forecast for the Omaha and Council Bluffs area. Rest of tonight, mostly clear. Lows in the upper 60s. South winds 5 to 10 miles an hour. Friday, mostly sunny. A chance of showers in the afternoon. Hot with highs in the upper 80s. Southwest winds around 5 miles an hour, becoming northwest around 5 miles an hour in the afternoon. Chance of rain 30%. Friday night, partly cloudy. A slight chance of showers and thunderstorms after midnight. Humid with lows in the mid-60s. North winds around 5 miles an hour. Chance of rain 20%. Saturday, sunny with highs in the mid-80s. North winds around 5 miles an hour. Saturday night, partly cloudy. Lows in the lower 60s. East winds around 5 miles an hour. Sunday, partly sunny in the morning, then becoming mostly cloudy. Highs in the lower 80s. Sunday night, mostly cloudy. A chance of showers and thunderstorms after midnight. Lows in the mid-60s. Chance of rain 50%. Monday, mostly cloudy in the morning, then becoming mostly sunny. Highs in the lower 80s. Monday night, mostly clear until midnight, then becoming partly cloudy. Lows in the mid-60s.
Tuesday, partly sunny. A chance of showers and thunderstorms in the afternoon. Hot with highs in the mid-80s. Chance of rain 30%. Tuesday night through Thursday, partly cloudy. Lows in the mid-60s. Highs in the mid-80s. At 1 a.m. in Omaha, it was partly cloudy. The temperature was 72 degrees, the dew point 67, and the relative humidity 84%. The wind was southeast at 7 miles an hour. The pressure was 30.02 inches and falling. Across eastern Nebraska and southwest Iowa, it was clear, with a temperature of 70 at Lincoln, 73 at Fremont, 69 at Columbus, 70 at Blair Airport, and 66 at Takema. It was partly cloudy, with a temperature of 71 at Offutt Air Force Base, 71 at Millard, 70 at Plaxmouth, and 66 at Red Oak, Iowa. At Nebraska City, it was mostly cloudy, with a temperature of 71. Here are some observations from across the region. It was clear, with a temperature of 71 at Grand Island, 70 at Norfolk, 69 at Sioux Falls, and 68 at Sioux City. Under clear skies, North Platte reported 72, Denver reported 66, and Valentine reported 65. At Des Moines, it was partly cloudy, with a temperature of 72. At Kansas City, it was mostly cloudy, with a temperature of 69. At Concordia, Kansas, it was cloudy, with a temperature of 71. Once again, at 1 a.m. in Omaha, it was 72 degrees under partly cloudy skies. Here are the forecast key messages. Widely scattered thunderstorms, some severe, are expected Friday morning into afternoon. Large hail and damaging winds are the main hazards with the strongest thunderstorms. Another round of showers and thunderstorms develops late Friday night into early Saturday morning. Additional strong to severe thunderstorms may be possible. High temperatures fluctuate between the upper 70s and 80s with periodic thunderstorm chances through the remainder of the forecast period. Severe weather may continue to be possible with thunderstorms. This is NOAA All Hazards radio station KIH 61 in Omaha, Nebraska. The current time is 1:16 a.m. Central Daylight Time. Now for the official National Weather Service forecast for the Omaha and Council Bluffs area. Rest of tonight, mostly clear. Lows in the upper 60s. South winds 5 to 10 miles an hour. Friday, mostly sunny. A slight chance of showers in the afternoon. Hot with highs in the upper 80s. Southwest winds around 5 miles an hour, becoming northwest around 5 miles an hour in the afternoon. Chance of rain 20%. Friday night, partly cloudy. A slight chance of showers and thunderstorms after midnight. Humid with lows in the mid-60s. North winds around 5 miles an hour. Chance of rain 20%. Saturday, sunny with highs in the mid-80s. North winds around 5 miles an hour. Saturday night, partly cloudy. Lows in the lower 60s. East winds around 5 miles an hour. Sunday, partly sunny in the morning, then becoming mostly cloudy. Highs in the lower 80s. Sunday night, mostly cloudy. A chance of showers and thunderstorms after midnight. Lows in the mid-60s. Chance of rain 50%. Monday, mostly cloudy in the morning, then becoming mostly sunny. Highs in the lower 80s. Monday night, mostly clear until midnight, then becoming partly cloudy. Lows in the mid-60s. Tuesday, partly sunny. A chance of showers and thunderstorms in the afternoon. Hot with highs in the mid-80s. Chance of rain 30%. Tuesday night through Thursday, partly cloudy. Lows in the mid-60s. Highs in the mid-80s. At 1 a.m. in Omaha, it was partly cloudy. The temperature was 72 degrees, the dew point 67, and the relative humidity 84%. The wind was southeast at 7 miles an hour.
The pressure was 30.02 inches and falling. Across eastern Nebraska and southwest Iowa, it was clear, with a temperature of 70 at Lincoln, 73 at Fremont, 69 at Columbus, 70 at Blair Airport, and 66 at Tacoma. It was partly cloudy, with a temperature of 71 at Offutt Air Force Base, 71 at Millard, 70 at Plaxmouth, and 66 at Red Oak, Iowa. At Nebraska City, it was mostly cloudy, with a temperature of 71. Here are some observations from across the region. It was clear, with a temperature of 71 at Grand Island, 70 at Norfolk, 69 at Sioux Falls, and 68 at Sioux City. Under clear skies, North Platte reported 72, Denver reported 66, and Valentine reported 65. At Des Moines, it was partly cloudy, with a temperature of 72. At Kansas City, it was mostly cloudy, with a temperature of 69. At Concordia, Kansas, it was cloudy, with a temperature of 71. Once again, at 1 a.m. in Omaha, it was 72 degrees under partly cloudy skies. Here are the forecast key messages. Widely scattered thunderstorms, some severe, are expected Friday morning into afternoon. Large hail and damaging winds are the main hazards with the strongest thunderstorms. Another round of showers and thunderstorms develops late Friday night into early Saturday morning. Additional strong to severe thunderstorms may be possible. High temperatures fluctuate between the upper 70s and 80s with periodic thunderstorm chances through the remainder of the forecast period. Severe weather may continue to be possible with thunderstorms. 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The current time is 1:20 a.m. Central Daylight Time. Now for the official National Weather Service forecast for the Omaha and Council Bluffs area. Rest of tonight, mostly clear. Lows in the upper 60s. South winds 5 to 10 miles an hour. Friday, mostly sunny. A slight chance of showers in the afternoon. Hot with highs in the upper 80s. Southwest winds around 5 miles an hour, becoming northwest around 5 miles an hour in the afternoon. Chance of rain 20%. Friday night, partly cloudy. A slight chance of showers and thunderstorms after midnight. Humid with lows in the mid-60s. North winds around 5 miles an hour. Chance of rain 20%. Saturday, sunny with highs in the mid-80s. North winds around 5 miles an hour. Saturday night, partly cloudy. Lows in the lower 60s. East winds around 5 miles an hour. Sunday, partly sunny in the morning, then becoming mostly cloudy. Highs in the lower 80s. Sunday night, mostly cloudy. A chance of showers and thunderstorms after midnight. Lows in the mid-60s. Chance of rain 50%. Monday, mostly cloudy in the morning, then becoming mostly sunny. Highs in the lower 80s. Monday night, mostly clear until midnight, then becoming partly cloudy. Lows in the mid-60s. Tuesday, partly sunny. A chance of showers and thunderstorms in the afternoon. Hot with highs in the mid-80s. Chance of rain 30%. Tuesday night through Thursday, partly cloudy. Lows in the mid-60s. Highs in the mid-80s. At 1 a.m. in Omaha, it was partly cloudy. The temperature was 72 degrees, the dew point 67, and the relative humidity 84%. The wind was southeast at 7 miles an hour. The pressure was 30.02 inches and falling. Across eastern Nebraska and southwest Iowa, it was clear, with a temperature of 70 at Lincoln, 73 at Fremont, 69 at Columbus, 70 at Blair Airport, and 66 at Tacoma. It was partly cloudy, with a temperature of 71 at Offutt Air Force Base, 71 at Millard, 70 at Plaxmouth, and 66 at Red Oak, Iowa. At Nebraska City, it was mostly cloudy, with a temperature of 71.
Here are some observations from across the region. It was clear, with a temperature of 71 at Grand Island, 70 at Norfolk, 69 at Sioux Falls, and 68 at Sioux City. Under clear skies, North Platte reported 72, Denver reported 66, and Valentine reported 65. At Des Moines, it was partly cloudy, with a temperature of 72. At Kansas City, it was mostly cloudy, with a temperature of 69. At Concordia, Kansas, it was cloudy, with a temperature of 71. Once again, at 1 a.m. in Omaha, it was 72 degrees under partly cloudy skies. Here are the forecast key messages. Widely scattered thunderstorms, some severe, are expected Friday morning into afternoon. Large hail and damaging winds are the main hazards with the strongest thunderstorms. Another round of showers and thunderstorms develops late Friday night into early Saturday morning. Additional strong to severe thunderstorms may be possible. High temperatures fluctuate between the upper 70s and 80s with periodic thunderstorm chances through the remainder of the forecast period. Severe weather may continue to be possible with thunderstorms. 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The current time is 1:25 a.m. Central Daylight Time. Now for the official National Weather Service forecast for the Omaha and Council Bluffs area. Rest of tonight, mostly clear. Lows in the upper 60s. South winds 5 to 10 miles an hour. Friday, mostly sunny. A slight chance of showers in the afternoon. Hot with highs in the upper 80s. Southwest winds around 5 miles an hour, becoming northwest around 5 miles an hour in the afternoon. Chance of rain 20%. Friday night, partly cloudy. A slight chance of showers and thunderstorms after midnight. Humid with lows in the mid-60s. North winds around 5 miles an hour. Chance of rain 20%. Saturday, sunny with highs in the mid-80s. North winds around 5 miles an hour. Saturday night, partly cloudy. Lows in the lower 60s. East winds around 5 miles an hour. Sunday, partly sunny in the morning, then becoming mostly cloudy. Highs in the lower 80s. Sunday night, mostly cloudy. A chance of showers and thunderstorms after midnight. Lows in the mid-60s. Chance of rain 50%. Monday, mostly cloudy in the morning, then becoming mostly sunny. Highs in the lower 80s. Monday night, mostly clear until midnight, then becoming partly cloudy. Lows in the mid-60s. Tuesday, partly sunny. A chance of showers and thunderstorms in the afternoon. Hot with highs in the mid-80s. Chance of rain 30%. Tuesday night through Thursday, partly cloudy. Lows in the mid-60s. Highs in the mid-80s. At 1 a.m. in Omaha, it was partly cloudy. The temperature was 72 degrees, the dew point 67, and the relative humidity 84%. The wind was southeast at 7 miles an hour. The pressure was 30.02 inches and falling. Across eastern Nebraska and southwest Iowa, it was clear, with a temperature of 70 at Lincoln, 73 at Fremont, 69 at Columbus, 70 at Blair Airport, and 66 at Takema. It was partly cloudy, with a temperature of 71 at Offutt Air Force Base, 71 at Millard, 70 at Plaxmouth, and 66 at Red Oak, Iowa. At Nebraska City, it was mostly cloudy, with a temperature of 71. Here are some observations from across the region. It was clear, with a temperature of 71 at Grand Island, 70 at Norfolk, 69 at Sioux Falls, and 68 at Sioux City. Under clear skies, North Platte reported 72, Denver reported 66, and Valentine reported 65. At Des Moines, it was partly cloudy, with a temperature of 72. At Kansas City, it was mostly cloudy, with a temperature of 69. At Concordia, Kansas,
it was cloudy, with a temperature of 71. Once again, at 1 a.m. in Omaha, it was 72 degrees under partly cloudy skies. Here are the forecast key messages. Widely scattered thunderstorms, some severe, are expected Friday morning into afternoon. Large hail and damaging winds are the main hazards with the strongest thunderstorms. Another round of showers and thunderstorms develops late Friday night into early Saturday morning. Additional strong to severe thunderstorms may be possible. High temperatures fluctuate between the upper 70s and 80s with periodic thunderstorm chances through the remainder of the forecast period. Severe weather may continue to be possible with thunderstorms. 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The current time is 1:29 a.m. Central Daylight Time. Now for the official National Weather Service forecast for the Omaha and Council Bluffs area. Rest of tonight, mostly clear. Lows in the upper 60s. South winds 5 to 10 miles an hour. Friday, mostly sunny. A slight chance of showers in the afternoon. Hot with highs in the upper 80s. Southwest winds around 5 miles an hour, becoming northwest around 5 miles an hour in the afternoon. Chance of rain 20%. Friday night, partly cloudy. A slight chance of showers and thunderstorms after midnight. Humid with lows in the mid-60s. North winds around 5 miles an hour. Chance of rain 20%. Saturday, sunny with highs in the mid-80s. North winds around 5 miles an hour. Saturday night, partly cloudy. Lows in the lower 60s. East winds around 5 miles an hour. Sunday, partly sunny in the morning, then becoming mostly cloudy. Highs in the lower 80s. Sunday night, mostly cloudy. A chance of showers and thunderstorms after midnight. Lows in the mid-60s. Chance of rain 50%. Monday, mostly cloudy in the morning, then becoming mostly sunny. Highs in the lower 80s. Monday night, mostly clear until midnight, then becoming partly cloudy. Lows in the mid-60s. Tuesday, partly sunny. A chance of showers and thunderstorms in the afternoon. Hot with highs in the mid-80s. Chance of rain 30%. Tuesday night through Thursday, partly cloudy. Lows in the mid-60s. Highs in the mid-80s. At 1 a.m. in Omaha, it was partly cloudy. The temperature was 72 degrees, the dew point 67, and the relative humidity 84%. The wind was southeast at 7 miles an hour. The pressure was 30.02 inches and falling. Across eastern Nebraska and southwest Iowa, it was clear, with a temperature of 70 at Lincoln, 73 at Fremont, 69 at Columbus, 70 at Blair Airport, and 66 at Tacoma. It was partly cloudy, with a temperature of 71 at Offutt Air Force Base, 71 at Millard, 70 at Plaxmouth, and 66 at Red Oak, Iowa. At Nebraska City, it was mostly cloudy, with a temperature of 71. Here are some observations from across the region. It was clear, with a temperature of 71 at Grand Island, 70 at Norfolk, 69 at Sioux Falls, and 68 at Sioux City. Under clear skies, North Platte reported 72, Denver reported 66, and Valentine reported 65. At Des Moines, it was partly cloudy, with a temperature of 72. At Kansas City, it was mostly cloudy, with a temperature of 69. At Concordia, Kansas, it was cloudy, with a temperature of 71. Once again, at 1 a.m. in Omaha, it was 72 degrees under partly cloudy skies. Here are the forecast key messages. Widely scattered thunderstorms, some severe, are expected Friday morning into afternoon. Large hail and damaging winds are the main hazards with the strongest thunderstorms. Another round of showers and thunderstorms develops late Friday night into early Saturday morning. Additional strong to severe thunderstorms may be possible.
high temperatures fluctuate between the upper 70s and 80s with periodic thunderstorm chances through the remainder of the forecast period. Severe weather may continue to be possible with thunderstorms. This is NOAA All Hazards radio station KIH 61 in Omaha, Nebraska. The current time is 1:34 a.m. Central Daylight Time. Now for the official National Weather Service forecast for the Omaha and Council Bluffs area. West of tonight, mostly clear. Lows in the upper 60s. South winds 5 to 10 miles an hour. Friday, mostly sunny. A slight chance of showers in the afternoon. Hot with highs in the upper 80s. Southwest winds around 5 miles an hour, becoming northwest around 5 miles an hour in the afternoon. Chance of rain 20%. Friday night, partly cloudy. A slight chance of showers and thunderstorms after midnight. Humid with lows in the mid-60s. North winds around 5 miles an hour. Chance of rain 20%. Saturday, sunny with highs in the mid-80s. North winds around 5 miles an hour. Saturday night, partly cloudy. Lows in the lower 60s. East winds around 5 miles an hour. Sunday, partly sunny in the morning, then becoming mostly cloudy. Highs in the lower 80s. Sunday night, mostly cloudy. A chance of showers and thunderstorms after midnight. Lows in the mid-60s. Chance of rain 50%. Monday through Tuesday, partly cloudy. Highs in the mid-80s. Lows in the mid-60s. Tuesday night, a chance of thunderstorms until midnight. Partly cloudy with a chance of showers. Lows in the mid-60s. Chance of rain 30%. Wednesday, mostly sunny. Highs in the mid-80s. Wednesday night, mostly clear until midnight, then becoming partly cloudy. Lows in the mid-60s. Thursday, mostly sunny. Highs in the mid-80s. At 1 a.m. in Omaha, it was partly cloudy. The temperature was 72 degrees, the dew point 67, and the relative humidity 84%. The wind was southeast at 7 miles an hour. The pressure was 30.02 inches and falling. Across eastern Nebraska and southwest Iowa, it was clear, with a temperature of 70 at Lincoln, 73 at Fremont, 69 at Columbus, 70 at Blair Airport, and 66 at Tecumseh. It was partly cloudy, with a temperature of 71 at Offutt Air Force Base, 71 at Millard, 70 at Plaxmouth, and 66 at Red Oak, Iowa. At Nebraska City, it was mostly cloudy, with a temperature of 71. Here are some observations from across the region. It was clear, with a temperature of 71 at Grand Island, 70 at North Fork, 69 at Sioux Falls, and 68 at Sioux City. Under clear skies, North Platte reported 72, Denver reported 66, and Valentine reported 65. At Des Moines, it was partly cloudy, with a temperature of 72. At Kansas City, it was mostly cloudy, with a temperature of 69. At Concordia, Kansas, it was cloudy, with a temperature of 71. Once again, at 1 a.m. in Omaha, it was 72 degrees under partly cloudy skies. Here are the forecast key messages. Widely scattered thunderstorms, some severe, are expected Friday morning into afternoon. Large hail and damaging winds are the main hazards with the strongest thunderstorms. Another round of showers and thunderstorms develops late Friday night into early Saturday morning. Additional strong to severe thunderstorms may be possible. High temperatures fluctuate between the upper 70s and 80s with periodic thunderstorm chances through the remainder of the forecast period. Severe weather may continue to be possible with thunderstorms. This is NOAA All Hazards radio station KIH 61 in Omaha, Nebraska. The current time is 1:38 a.m. Central Daylight Time. Now for the official National Weather Service forecast for the Omaha and Council Bluffs area.
Rest of tonight, mostly clear. Lows in the upper 60s. South winds 5 to 10 miles an hour. Friday, mostly sunny. A slight chance of showers in the afternoon. Hot with highs in the upper 80s. Southwest winds around 5 miles an hour, becoming northwest around 5 miles an hour in the afternoon. Chance of rain 20%. Friday night, partly cloudy. A slight chance of showers and thunderstorms after midnight. Humid with lows in the mid-60s. North winds around 5 miles an hour. Chance of rain 20%. Saturday, sunny with highs in the mid-80s. North winds around 5 miles an hour. Saturday night, partly cloudy. Lows in the lower 60s. East winds around 5 miles an hour. Sunday, partly sunny in the morning, then becoming mostly cloudy. Highs in the lower 80s. Sunday night, mostly cloudy. A chance of showers and thunderstorms after midnight. Lows in the mid-60s. Chance of rain 50%. Monday through Tuesday, partly cloudy. Highs in the mid-80s. Lows in the mid-60s. Tuesday night, a chance of thunderstorms until midnight. Partly cloudy with a chance of showers. Lows in the mid-60s. Chance of rain 30%. Wednesday, mostly sunny. Highs in the mid-80s. Wednesday night, mostly clear until midnight, then becoming partly cloudy. Lows in the mid-60s. Thursday, mostly sunny. Highs in the mid-80s. At 1 a.m. in Omaha, it was partly cloudy. The temperature was 72 degrees, the dew point 67, and the relative humidity 84%. The wind was southeast at 7 miles an hour. The pressure was 30.02 inches and falling. Across eastern Nebraska and southwest Iowa, it was clear, with a temperature of 70 at Lincoln, 73 at Fremont, 69 at Columbus, 70 at Blair Airport, and 66 at Tacoma. It was partly cloudy, with a temperature of 71 at Offutt Air Force Base, 71 at Millard, 70 at Plaxmouth, and 66 at Red Oak, Iowa. At Nebraska City, it was mostly cloudy, with a temperature of 71. Here are some observations from across the region. It was clear, with a temperature of 71 at Grand Island, 70 at Norfolk, 69 at Sioux Falls, and 68 at Sioux City. Under clear skies, North Platte reported 72, Denver reported 66, and Valentine reported 65. At Des Moines, it was partly cloudy, with a temperature of 72. At Kansas City, it was mostly cloudy, with a temperature of 69. At Concordia, Kansas, it was cloudy, with a temperature of 71. Once again, at 1 a.m. in Omaha, it was 72 degrees under partly cloudy skies. This is NOAA All Hazards Radio Station KIH-61 serving the following counties in Nebraska and Iowa. Douglas, Sarpy, Washington, Cass, Odo, Burt, Dodge, Saunders, Harrison, Pottawatomie, and Mills. Here are the forecast key messages. Widely scattered thunderstorms, some severe, are expected Friday morning into afternoon. Large hail and damaging winds are the main hazards with the strongest thunderstorms. Another round of showers and thunderstorms develops late Friday night into early Saturday morning. Additional strong to severe thunderstorms may be possible. High temperatures fluctuate between the upper 70s and 80s with periodic thunderstorm chances through the remainder of the forecast period. Severe weather may continue to be possible with thunderstorms. This is NOAA All Hazards Radio Station KIH-61 in Omaha, Nebraska. The current time is 1:43 a.m. Central Daylight Time. Now for the official National Weather Service forecast for the Omaha and Council Bluffs area. Rest of tonight, mostly clear. Lows in the upper 60s. South winds 5 to 10 miles an hour. Friday, mostly sunny. A slight chance of showers in the afternoon.
hot with highs in the upper 80s. Southwest winds around 5 miles an hour, becoming northwest around 5 miles an hour in the afternoon. Chance of rain 20%. Friday night, partly cloudy. A slight chance of showers and thunderstorms after midnight. Humid with lows in the mid-60s. North winds around 5 miles an hour. Chance of rain 20%. Saturday, sunny with highs in the mid-80s. North winds around 5 miles an hour. Saturday night, partly cloudy. Lows in the lower 60s. East winds around 5 miles an hour. Sunday, partly sunny in the morning, then becoming mostly cloudy. Highs in the lower 80s. Sunday night, mostly cloudy. A chance of showers and thunderstorms after midnight. Lows in the mid-60s. Chance of rain 50%. Monday through Tuesday, partly cloudy. Highs in the mid-80s. Lows in the mid-60s. Tuesday night, a chance of thunderstorms until midnight. Partly cloudy with a chance of showers. Lows in the mid-60s. Chance of rain 30%. Wednesday, mostly sunny. Highs in the mid-80s. Wednesday night, mostly clear until midnight, then becoming partly cloudy. Lows in the mid-60s. Thursday, mostly sunny. Highs in the mid-80s. At 1 a.m. in Omaha, it was partly cloudy. The temperature was 72 degrees, the dew point 67, and the relative humidity 84%. The wind was southeast at 7 miles an hour. The pressure was 30.02 inches and falling. Across eastern Nebraska and southwest Iowa, it was clear, with a temperature of 70 at Lincoln, 73 at Fremont, 69 at Columbus, 70 at Blair Airport, and 66 at Tecumseh. It was partly cloudy, with a temperature of 71 at Offutt Air Force Base, 71 at Millard, 70 at Plaxmouth, and 66 at Red Oak, Iowa. At Nebraska City, it was mostly cloudy, with a temperature of 71. Here are some observations from across the region. It was clear, with a temperature of 71 at Grand Island, 70 at North Fork, 69 at Sioux Falls, and 68 at Sioux City. Under clear skies, North Platte reported 72, Denver reported 66, and Valentine reported 65. At Des Moines, it was partly cloudy, with a temperature of 72. At Kansas City, it was mostly cloudy, with a temperature of 69. At Concordia, Kansas, it was cloudy, with a temperature of 71. Once again, at 1 a.m. in Omaha, it was 72 degrees under partly cloudy skies. Here are the forecast key messages. Widely scattered thunderstorms, some severe, are expected Friday morning into afternoon. Large hail and damaging winds are the main hazards with the strongest thunderstorms. Another round of showers and thunderstorms develops late Friday night into early Saturday morning. Additional strong to severe thunderstorms may be possible. High temperatures fluctuate between the upper 70s and 80s with periodic thunderstorm chances through the remainder of the forecast period. Severe weather may continue to be possible with thunderstorms. This is NOAA All Hazards radio station KIH 61 in Omaha, Nebraska. The current time is 1:47 a.m. Central Daylight Time. Now for the official National Weather Service forecast for the Omaha and Council Bluffs area. Rest of tonight, mostly clear. Lows in the upper 60s. South winds 5 to 10 miles an hour. Friday, mostly sunny. A slight chance of showers in the afternoon. Hot with highs in the upper 80s. Southwest winds around 5 miles an hour, becoming northwest around 5 miles an hour in the afternoon. Chance of rain 20%. Friday night, partly cloudy. A slight chance of showers and thunderstorms after midnight. Humid with lows in the mid-60s. North winds around 5 miles an hour. Chance of rain 20%. Saturday, sunny with highs in the mid-80s.
North winds around 5 miles an hour. Saturday night, partly cloudy. Lows in the lower 60s. East winds around 5 miles an hour. Sunday, partly sunny in the morning, then becoming mostly cloudy. Highs in the lower 80s. Sunday night, mostly cloudy. A chance of showers and thunderstorms after midnight. Lows in the mid-60s. Chance of rain 50%. Monday through Tuesday, partly cloudy. Highs in the mid-80s. Lows in the mid-60s. Tuesday night, a chance of thunderstorms until midnight. Partly cloudy with a chance of showers. Lows in the mid-60s. Chance of rain 30%. Wednesday, mostly sunny. Highs in the mid-80s. Wednesday night, mostly clear until midnight, then becoming partly cloudy. Lows in the mid-60s. Thursday, mostly sunny. Highs in the mid-80s. At 1 a.m. in Omaha, it was partly cloudy. The temperature was 72 degrees, the dew point 67, and the relative humidity 84%. The wind was southeast at 7 miles an hour. The pressure was 30.02 inches and falling. Across eastern Nebraska and southwest Iowa, it was clear, with a temperature of 70 at Lincoln, 73 at Fremont, 69 at Columbus, 70 at Blair Airport, and 66 at Tecumseh. It was partly cloudy, with a temperature of 71 at Offutt Air Force Base, 71 at Millard, 70 at Plaxmouth, and 66 at Red Oak, Iowa. At Nebraska City, it was mostly cloudy, with a temperature of 71. Here are some observations from across the region. It was clear, with a temperature of 71 at Grand Island, 70 at Norfolk, 69 at Sioux Falls, and 68 at Sioux City. Under clear skies, North Platte reported 72, Denver reported 66, and Valentine reported 65. At Des Moines, it was partly cloudy, with a temperature of 72. At Kansas City, it was mostly cloudy, with a temperature of 69. At Concordia, Kansas, it was cloudy, with a temperature of 71. Once again, at 1 a.m. in Omaha, it was 72 degrees under partly cloudy skies. Here are the forecast key messages. Widely scattered thunderstorms, some severe, are expected Friday morning into afternoon. Large hail and damaging winds are the main hazards with the strongest thunderstorms. Another round of showers and thunderstorms develops late Friday night into early Saturday morning. Additional strong to severe thunderstorms may be possible. High temperatures fluctuate between the upper 70s and 80s with periodic thunderstorm chances through the remainder of the forecast period. Severe weather may continue to be possible with thunderstorms. 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The current time is 1:52 a.m. Central Daylight Time. Now for the official National Weather Service forecast for the Omaha and Council Bluffs area. Rest of tonight, mostly clear. Lows in the upper 60s. South winds 5 to 10 miles an hour. Friday, mostly sunny. A slight chance of showers in the afternoon. Hot with highs in the upper 80s. Southwest winds around 5 miles an hour, becoming northwest around 5 miles an hour in the afternoon. Chance of rain 20%. Friday night, partly cloudy. A slight chance of showers and thunderstorms after midnight. Humid with lows in the mid-60s. North winds around 5 miles an hour. Chance of rain 20%. Saturday, sunny with highs in the mid-80s. North winds around 5 miles an hour. Saturday night, partly cloudy. Lows in the lower 60s. East winds around 5 miles an hour. Sunday, partly sunny in the morning, then becoming mostly cloudy. Highs in the lower 80s. Sunday night, mostly cloudy. A chance of showers and thunderstorms after midnight. Lows in the mid-60s. Chance of rain 50%.
Monday through Tuesday, partly cloudy. Highs in the mid-80s. Lows in the mid-60s. Tuesday night, a chance of thunderstorms until midnight. Partly cloudy with a chance of showers. Lows in the mid-60s. Chance of rain 30%. Wednesday, mostly sunny. Highs in the mid-80s. Wednesday night, mostly clear until midnight, then becoming partly cloudy. Lows in the mid-60s. Thursday, mostly sunny. Highs in the mid-80s. Now for the official National Weather Service forecast for the Omaha and Council Bluffs area. Rest of tonight, mostly clear. Lows in the upper 60s. South winds 5 to 10 miles an hour. Friday, mostly sunny. A slight chance of showers in the afternoon. Hot with highs in the upper 80s. Southwest winds around 5 miles an hour, becoming northwest around 5 miles an hour in the afternoon. Chance of rain 20%. Friday night, partly cloudy. A slight chance of showers and thunderstorms after midnight. Humid with lows in the mid-60s. North winds around 5 miles an hour. Chance of rain 20%. Saturday, sunny with highs in the mid-80s. North winds around 5 miles an hour. Saturday night, partly cloudy. Lows in the lower 60s. East winds around 5 miles an hour. Sunday, partly sunny in the morning, then becoming mostly cloudy. Highs in the lower 80s. Sunday night, mostly cloudy. A chance of showers and thunderstorms after midnight. Lows in the mid-60s. Chance of rain 50%. Monday through Tuesday, partly cloudy. Highs in the mid-80s. Lows in the mid-60s. Tuesday night, a chance of thunderstorms until midnight. Partly cloudy with a chance of showers. Lows in the mid-60s. Chance of rain 30%. Wednesday, mostly sunny. Highs in the mid-80s. Wednesday night, mostly clear until midnight, then becoming partly cloudy. Lows in the mid-60s. Thursday, mostly sunny. Highs in the mid-80s. At 1 a.m. in Omaha, it was partly cloudy. The temperature was 72 degrees, the dew point 67, and the relative humidity 84%. The wind was southeast at 7 miles an hour. The pressure was 30.02 inches and falling. Across eastern Nebraska and southwest Iowa, it was clear, with a temperature of 70 at Lincoln, 73 at Fremont, 69 at Columbus, 70 at Blair Airport, and 66 at Tecumseh. It was partly cloudy, with a temperature of 71 at Offutt Air Force Base, 71 at Millard, 70 at Plaxmouth, and 66 at Red Oak, Iowa. At Nebraska City, it was mostly cloudy, with a temperature of 71. Here are some observations from across the region. It was clear, with a temperature of 71 at Grand Island, 70 at North Fork, 69 at Sioux Falls, and 68 at Sioux City. Under clear skies, North Platte reported 72, Denver reported 66, and Valentine reported 65. At Des Moines, it was partly cloudy, with a temperature of 72. At Kansas City, it was mostly cloudy, with a temperature of 69. At Concordia, Kansas, it was cloudy, with a temperature of 71. Once again, at 1 a.m. in Omaha, it was 72 degrees under partly cloudy skies. Here are the forecast key messages. Widely scattered thunderstorms, some severe, are expected Friday morning into afternoon. Large hail and damaging winds are the main hazards with the strongest thunderstorms. Another round of showers and thunderstorms develops late Friday night into early Saturday morning. Additional strong to severe thunderstorms may be possible. High temperatures fluctuate between the upper 70s and 80s with periodic thunderstorm chances through the remainder of the forecast period. Severe weather may continue to be possible with thunderstorms. This is NOAA All Hazards Radio Station KIH 61 in Omaha, Nebraska.
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Now for the official National Weather Service forecast for the Omaha and Council Bluffs area. Rest of tonight, mostly clear. Lows in the upper 60s. South winds 5 to 10 miles an hour. Friday, mostly sunny. A slight chance of showers in the afternoon. Hot with highs in the upper 80s. Southwest winds around 5 miles an hour, becoming northwest around 5 miles an hour in the afternoon. Chance of rain 20%. Friday night, partly cloudy. A slight chance of showers and thunderstorms after midnight. Humid with lows in the mid-60s. North winds around 5 miles an hour. Chance of rain 20%. Saturday, sunny with highs in the mid-80s. North winds around 5 miles an hour. Saturday night, partly cloudy. Lows in the lower 60s. East winds around 5 miles an hour. Sunday, partly sunny in the morning, then becoming mostly cloudy. Highs in the lower 80s. Sunday night, mostly cloudy. A chance of showers and thunderstorms after midnight. Lows in the mid-60s. Chance of rain 50%. Monday through Tuesday, partly cloudy. Highs in the mid-80s. Lows in the mid-60s. Tuesday night, a chance of thunderstorms until midnight. Partly cloudy with a chance of showers. Lows in the mid-60s. Chance of rain 30%. Wednesday, mostly sunny. Highs in the mid-80s. Wednesday night, mostly clear until midnight, then becoming partly cloudy. Lows in the mid-60s. Thursday, mostly sunny. Highs in the mid-80s. Here are the forecast key messages. Widely scattered thunderstorms, some severe, are expected Friday morning into afternoon. Large hail and damaging winds are the main hazards with the strongest thunderstorms. Another round of showers and thunderstorms develops late Friday night into early Saturday morning. Additional strong to severe thunderstorms may be possible. High temperatures fluctuate between the upper 70s and 80s with periodic thunderstorm chances through the remainder of the forecast period. Severe weather may continue to be possible with thunderstorms. This is NOAA All Hazards Radio Station KIH 61 in Omaha, Nebraska. The current time is 2:01 a.m. Central Daylight Time. Now for the official National Weather Service forecast for the Omaha and Council Bluffs area. Rest of tonight, mostly clear. Lows in the upper 60s. South winds 5 to 10 miles an hour. Friday, mostly sunny. A slight chance of showers in the afternoon. Hot with highs in the upper 80s. Southwest winds around 5 miles an hour, becoming northwest around 5 miles an hour in the afternoon. Chance of rain 20%. Friday night, partly cloudy. A slight chance of showers and thunderstorms after midnight. Humid with lows in the mid-60s. North winds around 5 miles an hour. Chance of rain 20%. Saturday, sunny with highs in the mid-80s. North winds around 5 miles an hour. Saturday night, partly cloudy. Lows in the lower 60s. East winds around 5 miles an hour. Sunday, partly sunny in the morning, then becoming mostly cloudy. Highs in the lower 80s. Sunday night, mostly cloudy. A chance of showers and thunderstorms after midnight. Lows in the mid-60s. Chance of rain 50%. Monday through Tuesday, partly cloudy. Highs in the mid-80s. Lows in the mid-60s. Tuesday night, a chance of thunderstorms until midnight. Partly cloudy with a chance of showers. Lows in the mid-60s. Chance of rain 30%. Wednesday, mostly sunny. Highs in the mid-80s. Wednesday night, mostly clear until midnight, then becoming partly cloudy. Lows in the mid-60s. Thursday, mostly sunny. Highs in the mid-80s.
Here are the forecast key messages. Widely scattered thunderstorms, some severe, are expected Friday morning into afternoon.

2:04 a.m. Central Daylight Time. Now for the official National Weather Service forecast for the Omaha and Council Bluffs area. Rest of tonight, mostly clear. Lows in the upper 60s. South winds 5 to 10 miles an hour. Friday, mostly sunny. A slight chance of showers in the afternoon. Hot with highs in the upper 80s. Southwest winds around 5 miles an hour, becoming northwest around 5 miles an hour in the afternoon. Chance of rain 20%. Friday night, partly cloudy. A slight chance of showers and thunderstorms after midnight. Humid with lows in the mid-60s. North winds around 5 miles an hour. Chance of rain 20%. Saturday, sunny with highs in the mid-80s. North winds around 5 miles an hour. Saturday night, partly cloudy. Lows in the lower 60s. East winds around 5 miles an hour. Sunday, partly sunny in the morning, then becoming mostly cloudy. Highs in the lower 80s. Sunday night, mostly cloudy. A chance of showers and thunderstorms after midnight. Lows in the mid-60s. Chance of rain 50%. Monday through Tuesday, partly cloudy. Highs in the mid-80s. Lows in the mid-60s. Tuesday night, a chance of thunderstorms until midnight. Partly cloudy with a chance of showers. Lows in the mid-60s. Chance of rain 30%. Wednesday, mostly sunny. Highs in the mid-80s. Wednesday night, mostly clear until midnight, then becoming partly cloudy. Lows in the mid-60s. Thursday, mostly sunny. Highs in the mid-80s. At 2 a.m. in Omaha, it was clear. The temperature was 72 degrees, the dew point 67, and the relative humidity 84%. The wind was south at 6 miles an hour. The pressure was 30.03 inches and rising. Across eastern Nebraska and southwest Iowa, skies ranged from clear to partly cloudy. It was 70 at Lincoln, 69 at Offutt Air Force Base, 71 at Millard, 73 at Fremont, and 69 at Columbus. Blair Airport reported 68, Tacoma reported 66, Nebraska City reported 69, Plattsmouth reported 69, and Red Oak, Iowa reported 66. Here are some observations from across the region. It was clear, with a temperature of 70 at Grand Island, 68 at Norfolk, 65 at Sioux Falls, and 66 at Sioux City. Under clear skies, North Platte reported 69, Denver reported 69, and Valentine reported 63. It was partly cloudy, with a temperature of 72 at Des Moines and 67 at Kansas City. At Concordia, Kansas, it was cloudy, with a temperature of 70. Once again, at 2 a.m. in Omaha, it was 72 degrees under clear skies. Here are the forecast key messages. Widely scattered thunderstorms, some severe, are expected Friday morning into afternoon. Large hail and damaging winds are the main hazards with the strongest thunderstorms. Another round of showers and thunderstorms develops late Friday night into early Saturday morning. Additional strong to severe thunderstorms may be possible. High temperatures fluctuate between the upper 70s and 80s with periodic thunderstorm chances through the remainder of the forecast period. Severe weather may continue to be possible with thunderstorms. This is NOAA All Hazards Radio Station KIH 61 in Omaha, Nebraska. The current time is 2:08 a.m. Central Daylight Time. Now for the official National Weather Service forecast for the Omaha and Council Bluffs area. Rest of tonight, mostly clear. Lows in the upper 60s. South winds 5 to 10 miles an hour. Friday, mostly sunny. A slight chance of showers in the afternoon. Hot with highs in the upper 80s. Southwest winds around 5 miles an hour, becoming northwest around 5 miles an hour in the afternoon. Chance of rain 20%. Friday night, partly cloudy. A slight chance

showers and thunderstorms after midnight. Humid with lows in the mid-60s. North winds around 5 miles an hour. Chance of rain 20%. Saturday, sunny with highs in the mid-80s. North winds around 5 miles an hour. Saturday night, partly cloudy. Lows in the lower 60s. East winds around 5 miles an hour. Sunday, partly sunny in the morning, then becoming mostly cloudy. Highs in the lower 80s. Sunday night, mostly cloudy. A chance of showers and thunderstorms after midnight. Lows in the mid-60s. Chance of rain 50%. Monday through Tuesday, partly cloudy. Highs in the mid-80s. Lows in the mid-60s. Tuesday night, a chance of thunderstorms until midnight. Partly cloudy with a chance of showers. Lows in the mid-60s. Chance of rain 30%. Wednesday, mostly sunny. Highs in the mid-80s. Wednesday night, mostly clear until midnight, then becoming partly cloudy. Lows in the mid-60s. Thursday, mostly sunny. Highs in the mid-80s. At 2 a.m. in Omaha, it was clear. The temperature was 72 degrees, the dew point 67, and the relative humidity 84%. The wind was south at 6 miles an hour. The pressure was 30.03 inches and rising. Across eastern Nebraska and southwest Iowa, skies ranged from clear to partly cloudy. It was 70 at Lincoln, 69 at Offutt Air Force Base, 71 at Millard, 73 at Fremont, and 69 at Columbus. Blair Airport reported 68, Tacoma reported 66, Nebraska City reported 69, Plattsmouth reported 69, and Red Oak, Iowa reported 66. Here are some observations from across the region. It was clear, with a temperature of 70 at Grand Island, 68 at Norfolk, 65 at Sioux Falls, and 66 at Sioux City. Under clear skies, North Platte reported 69, Denver reported 69, and Valentine reported 63. It was partly cloudy, with a temperature of 72 at Des Moines and 67 at Kansas City. At Concordia, Kansas, it was cloudy, with a temperature of 70. Once again, at 2 a.m. in Omaha, it was 72 degrees under clear skies. At 2 a.m. in Omaha, it was clear. The temperature was 72 degrees, the dew point 67, and the relative humidity 84%. The wind was south at 6 miles an hour. The pressure was 30.03 inches and rising. Across eastern Nebraska and southwest Iowa, skies ranged from clear to partly cloudy. It was 70 at Lincoln, 69 at Offutt Air Force Base, 71 at Millard, 73 at Fremont, and 69 at Columbus. Blair Airport reported 68, Tacoma reported 66, Nebraska City reported 69, Plattsmouth reported 69, and Red Oak, Iowa reported 66. Here are some observations from across the region. It was clear, with a temperature of 70 at Grand Island, 68 at Norfolk, 65 at Sioux Falls, and 66 at Sioux City. Under clear skies, North Platte reported 69, Denver reported 69, and Valentine reported 63. It was partly cloudy, with a temperature of 72 at Des Moines and 67 at Kansas City. At Concordia, Kansas, it was cloudy, with a temperature of 70. Once again, at 2 a.m. in Omaha, it was 72 degrees under clear skies. Here are the forecast key messages. Widely scattered thunderstorms, some severe, are expected Friday morning into afternoon. Large hail and damaging winds are the main hazards with the strongest thunderstorms. Another round of showers and thunderstorms develops late Friday night into early Saturday morning. Additional strong to severe thunderstorms may be possible. High temperatures fluctuate between the upper 70s and 80s with periodic thunderstorm chances through the remainder of the forecast period. Severe weather may continue to be possible with thunderstorms. 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
a.m. in Omaha, Nebraska. The current time is 2:14 a.m. Central Daylight Time. Now for the official National Weather Service forecast for the Omaha and Council Bluffs area. West of tonight, mostly clear. Lows in the upper 60s. South winds 5 to 10 miles an hour. Friday, mostly sunny. A slight chance of showers in the afternoon. Hot with highs in the upper 80s. Southwest winds around 5 miles an hour, becoming northwest around 5 miles an hour in the afternoon. Chance of rain 20%. Friday night, partly cloudy. A slight chance of showers and thunderstorms after midnight. Humid with lows in the mid-60s. North winds around 5 miles an hour. Chance of rain 20%. Saturday, sunny with highs in the mid-80s. North winds around 5 miles an hour. Saturday night, partly cloudy. Lows in the lower 60s. East winds around 5 miles an hour. Sunday, partly sunny in the morning, then becoming mostly cloudy. Highs in the lower 80s. Sunday night, mostly cloudy. A chance of showers and thunderstorms after midnight. Lows in the mid-60s. Chance of rain 50%. Monday through Tuesday, partly cloudy. Highs in the mid-80s. Lows in the mid-60s. Tuesday night, a chance of thunderstorms until midnight. Partly cloudy with a chance of showers. Lows in the mid-60s. Chance of rain 30%. Wednesday, mostly sunny. Highs in the mid-80s. Wednesday night, mostly clear until midnight, then becoming partly cloudy. Lows in the mid-60s. Thursday, mostly sunny. Highs in the mid-80s. At 2 a.m. in Omaha, it was clear. The temperature was 72 degrees, the dew point 67, and the relative humidity 84%. The wind was south at 6 miles an hour. The pressure was 30.03 inches and rising. Across eastern Nebraska and southwest Iowa, skies ranged from clear to partly cloudy. It was 70 at Lincoln, 69 at Offutt Air Force Base, 71 at Millard, 73 at Fremont, and 69 at Columbus. Blair Airport reported 68, Tacoma reported 66, Nebraska City reported 69, Plattsmouth reported 69, and Red Oak, Iowa reported 66. Here are some observations from across the region. It was clear, with a temperature of 70 at Grand Island, 68 at Norfolk, 65 at Sioux Falls, and 66 at Sioux City. Under clear skies, North Platte reported 69, Denver reported 69, and Valentine reported 63. It was partly cloudy, with a temperature of 72 at Des Moines and 67 at Kansas City. At Concordia, Kansas, it was cloudy, with a temperature of 70. Once again, at 2 a.m. in Omaha, it was 72 degrees under clear skies. Here are the forecast key messages. Widely scattered thunderstorms, some severe, are expected Friday morning into afternoon. Large hail and damaging winds are the main hazards with the strongest thunderstorms. Another round of showers and thunderstorms develops late Friday night into early Saturday morning. Additional strong to severe thunderstorms may be possible. High temperatures fluctuate between the upper 70s and 80s with periodic thunderstorm chances through the remainder of the forecast period. Severe weather may continue to be possible with thunderstorms. This is NOAA All Hazards Radio Station KIH 61 in Omaha, Nebraska. The current time is 2:18 a.m. Central Daylight Time. Now for the official National Weather Service forecast for the Omaha and Council Bluffs area. Rest of tonight, mostly clear. Lows in the upper 60s. South winds 5 to 10 miles an hour. Friday, mostly sunny. A slight chance of showers in the afternoon. Hot with highs in the upper 80s. Southwest winds around 5 miles an hour, becoming northwest around 5 miles an hour in the afternoon.
chance of rain 20%. Friday night, partly cloudy. A slight chance of showers and thunderstorms after midnight. Humid with lows in the mid-60s. North winds around 5 miles an hour. Chance of rain 20%. Saturday, sunny with highs in the mid-80s. North winds around 5 miles an hour. Saturday night, partly cloudy. Lows in the lower 60s. East winds around 5 miles an hour. Sunday, partly sunny in the morning, then becoming mostly cloudy. Highs in the lower 80s. Sunday night, mostly cloudy. A chance of showers and thunderstorms after midnight. Lows in the mid-60s. Chance of rain 50%. Monday through Tuesday, partly cloudy. Highs in the mid-80s. Lows in the mid-60s. Tuesday night, a chance of thunderstorms until midnight. Partly cloudy with a chance of showers. Lows in the mid-60s. Chance of rain 30%. Wednesday, mostly sunny. Highs in the mid-80s. Wednesday night, mostly clear until midnight, then becoming partly cloudy. Lows in the mid-60s. Thursday, mostly sunny. Highs in the mid-80s. At 2 a.m. in Omaha, it was clear. The temperature was 72 degrees, the dew point 67, and the relative humidity 84%. The wind was south at 6 miles an hour. The pressure was 30.03 inches and rising. Across eastern Nebraska and southwest Iowa, skies ranged from clear to partly cloudy. It was 70 at Lincoln, 69 at Offutt Air Force Base, 71 at Millard, 73 at Fremont, and 69 at Columbus. Blair Airport reported 68, Tacoma reported 66, Nebraska City reported 69, Plattsmouth reported 69, and Red Oak, Iowa reported 66. Here are some observations from across the region. It was clear, with a temperature of 70 at Grand Island, 68 at Norfolk, 65 at Sioux Falls, and 66 at Sioux City. Under clear skies, North Platte reported 69, Denver reported 69, and Valentine reported 63. It was partly cloudy, with a temperature of 72 at Des Moines and 67 at Kansas City. At Concordia, Kansas, it was cloudy, with a temperature of 70. Once again, at 2 a.m. in Omaha, it was 72 degrees under clear skies. Here are the forecast key messages. Widely scattered thunderstorms, some severe, are expected Friday morning into afternoon. Large hail and damaging winds are the main hazards with the strongest thunderstorms. Another round of showers and thunderstorms develops late Friday night into early Saturday morning. Additional strong to severe thunderstorms may be possible. High temperatures fluctuate between the upper 70s and 80s with periodic thunderstorm chances through the remainder of the forecast period. Severe weather may continue to be possible with thunderstorms. 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The current time is 2:23 a.m. Central Daylight Time. Now for the official National Weather Service forecast for the Omaha and Council Bluffs area. Rest of tonight, mostly clear. Lows in the upper 60s. South winds 5 to 10 miles an hour. Friday, mostly sunny. A slight chance of showers in the afternoon. Hot with highs in the upper 80s. Southwest winds around 5 miles an hour, becoming northwest around 5 miles an hour in the afternoon. Chance of rain 20%. Friday night, partly cloudy. A slight chance of showers and thunderstorms after midnight. Humid with lows in the mid-60s. North winds around 5 miles an hour. Chance of rain 20%. Saturday, sunny with highs in the mid-80s. North winds around 5 miles an hour. Saturday night, partly cloudy. Lows in the lower 60s. East winds around 5 miles an hour. Sunday, partly sunny in the morning, then becoming mostly cloudy. Highs in the lower 80s.
Sunday night, mostly cloudy. A chance of showers and thunderstorms after midnight. Lows in the mid-60s. Chance of rain 50%. Monday through Tuesday, partly cloudy. Highs in the mid-80s. Lows in the mid-60s. Tuesday night, a chance of thunderstorms until midnight. Partly cloudy with a chance of showers. Lows in the mid-60s. Chance of rain 30%. Wednesday, mostly sunny. Highs in the mid-80s. Wednesday night, mostly clear until midnight, then becoming partly cloudy. Lows in the mid-60s. Thursday, mostly sunny. Highs in the mid-80s. At 2 a.m. in Omaha, it was clear. The temperature was 72 degrees, the dew point 67, and the relative humidity 84%. The wind was south at 6 miles an hour. The pressure was 30.03 inches and rising. Across eastern Nebraska and southwest Iowa, skies ranged from clear to partly cloudy. It was 70 at Lincoln, 69 at Offutt Air Force Base, 71 at Millard, 73 at Fremont, and 69 at Columbus. Blair Airport reported 68, Tacoma reported 66, Nebraska City reported 69, Plattsmouth reported 69, and Red Oak, Iowa reported 66. Here are some observations from across the region. It was clear, with a temperature of 70 at Grand Island, 68 at Norfolk, 65 at Sioux Falls, and 66 at Sioux City. Under clear skies, North Platte reported 69, Denver reported 69, and Valentine reported 63. It was partly cloudy, with a temperature of 72 at Des Moines and 67 at Kansas City. At Concordia, Kansas, it was cloudy, with a temperature of 70. Once again, at 2 a.m. in Omaha, it was 72 degrees under clear skies. Here are the forecast key messages. Widely scattered thunderstorms, some severe, are expected Friday morning into afternoon. Large hail and damaging winds are the main hazards with the strongest thunderstorms. Another round of showers and thunderstorms develops late Friday night into early Saturday morning. Additional strong to severe thunderstorms may be possible. High temperatures fluctuate between the upper 70s and 80s with periodic thunderstorm chances through the remainder of the forecast period. Severe weather may continue to be possible with thunderstorms. This is NOAA All Hazards radio station KIH 61 in Omaha, Nebraska. The current time is 2:27 a.m. Central Daylight Time. Now for the official National Weather Service forecast for the Omaha and Council Bluffs area. Rest of tonight, mostly clear. Lows in the upper 60s. South winds 5 to 10 miles an hour. Friday, mostly sunny. A slight chance of showers in the afternoon. Hot with highs in the upper 80s. Southwest winds around 5 miles an hour, becoming northwest around 5 miles an hour in the afternoon. Chance of rain 20%. Friday night, partly cloudy. A slight chance of showers and thunderstorms after midnight. Humid with lows in the mid-60s. North winds around 5 miles an hour. Chance of rain 20%. Saturday, sunny with highs in the mid-80s. North winds around 5 miles an hour. Saturday night, partly cloudy. Lows in the lower 60s. East winds around 5 miles an hour. Sunday, partly sunny in the morning, then becoming mostly cloudy. Highs in the lower 80s. Sunday night, mostly cloudy. A chance of showers and thunderstorms after midnight. Lows in the mid-60s. Chance of rain 50%. Monday through Tuesday, partly cloudy. Highs in the mid-80s. Lows in the mid-60s. Tuesday night, a chance of thunderstorms until midnight. Partly cloudy with a chance of showers. Lows in the mid-60s. Chance of rain 30%. Wednesday, mostly sunny. Highs in the mid-80s.
Wednesday night, mostly clear until midnight, then becoming partly cloudy. Lows in the mid-60s. Thursday, mostly sunny. Highs in the mid-80s. At 2 a.m. in Omaha, it was clear. The temperature was 72 degrees, the dew point 67, and the relative humidity 84%. The wind was south at 6 miles an hour. The pressure was 30.03 inches and rising. Across eastern Nebraska and southwest Iowa, skies ranged from clear to partly cloudy. It was 70 at Lincoln, 69 at Offutt Air Force Base, 71 at Millard, 73 at Fremont, and 69 at Columbus. Blair Airport reported 68, Tacoma reported 66, Nebraska City reported 69, Plattsmouth reported 69, and Red Oak, Iowa reported 66. Here are some observations from across the region. It was clear, with a temperature of 70 at Grand Island, 68 at North Fork, 65 at Sioux Falls, and 66 at Sioux City. Under clear skies, North Platte reported 69, Denver reported 69, and Valentine reported 63. It was partly cloudy, with a temperature of 72 at Des Moines and 67 at Kansas City. At Concordia, Kansas, it was cloudy, with a temperature of 70. Once again, at 2 a.m. in Omaha, it was 72 degrees under clear skies. Here are the forecast key messages. Widely scattered thunderstorms, some severe, are expected Friday morning into afternoon. Large hail and damaging winds are the main hazards with the strongest thunderstorms. Another round of showers and thunderstorms develops late Friday night into early Saturday morning. Additional strong to severe thunderstorms may be possible. High temperatures fluctuate between the upper 70s and 80s with periodic thunderstorm chances through the remainder of the forecast period. Severe weather may continue to be possible with thunderstorms. 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The current time is 2:31 a.m. Central Daylight Time. Now for the official National Weather Service forecast for the Omaha and Council Bluffs area. Rest of tonight, mostly clear. Lows in the upper 60s. South winds 5 to 10 miles an hour. Friday, mostly sunny. A slight chance of showers in the afternoon. Hot with highs in the upper 80s. Southwest winds around 5 miles an hour, becoming northwest around 5 miles an hour in the afternoon. Chance of rain 20%. Friday night, partly cloudy. A slight chance of showers and thunderstorms after midnight. Humid with lows in the mid-60s. North winds around 5 miles an hour. Chance of rain 20%. Saturday, sunny with highs in the mid-80s. North winds around 5 miles an hour. Saturday night, partly cloudy. Lows in the lower 60s. East winds around 5 miles an hour. Sunday, partly sunny in the morning, then becoming mostly cloudy. Highs in the lower 80s. Sunday night, mostly cloudy. A chance of showers and thunderstorms after midnight. Lows in the mid-60s. Chance of rain 50%. Monday through Tuesday, partly cloudy. Highs in the mid-80s. Lows in the mid-60s. Tuesday night, a chance of thunderstorms until midnight. Partly cloudy with a chance of showers. Lows in the mid-60s. Chance of rain 30%. Wednesday, mostly sunny. Highs in the mid-80s. Wednesday night, mostly clear until midnight, then becoming partly cloudy. Lows in the mid-60s. Thursday, mostly sunny. Highs in the mid-80s. At 2 a.m. in Omaha, it was clear. The temperature was 72 degrees, the dew point 67, and the relative humidity 84%. The wind was south at 6 miles an hour. The pressure was 30.03 inches and rising. Across eastern Nebraska and southwest Iowa, skies ranged from clear to partly cloudy.
It was 70 at Lincoln, 69 at Offutt Air Force Base, 71 at Millard, 73 at Fremont, and 69 at Columbus. Blair Airport reported 68, Tacoma reported 66, Nebraska City reported 69, Plattsmouth reported 69, and Red Oak, Iowa reported 66. Here are some observations from across the region. It was clear, with a temperature of 70 at Grand Island, 68 at Norfolk, 65 at Sioux Falls, and 66 at Sioux City. Under clear skies, North Platte reported 69, Denver reported 69, and Valentine reported 63. It was partly cloudy, with a temperature of 72 at Des Moines and 67 at Kansas City. At Concordia, Kansas, it was cloudy, with a temperature of 70. Once again, at 2 a.m. in Omaha, it was 72 degrees under clear skies. Here are the forecast key messages. Widely scattered thunderstorms, some severe, are expected Friday morning into afternoon. Large hail and damaging winds are the main hazards with the strongest thunderstorms. Another round of showers and thunderstorms develops late Friday night into early Saturday morning. Additional strong to severe thunderstorms may be possible. High temperatures fluctuate between the upper 70s and 80s with periodic thunderstorm chances through the remainder of the forecast period. Severe weather may continue to be possible with thunderstorms. 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The current time is 2:36 a.m. Central Daylight Time. Now for the official National Weather Service forecast for the Omaha and Council Bluffs area. Rest of tonight, mostly clear. Lows in the upper 60s. South winds 5 to 10 miles an hour. Friday, mostly sunny. A slight chance of showers in the afternoon. Hot with highs in the upper 80s. Southwest winds around 5 miles an hour, becoming northwest around 5 miles an hour in the afternoon. Chance of rain 20%. Friday night, partly cloudy. A slight chance of showers and thunderstorms after midnight. Humid with lows in the mid-60s. North winds around 5 miles an hour. Chance of rain 20%. Saturday, sunny with highs in the mid-80s. North winds around 5 miles an hour. Saturday night, partly cloudy. Lows in the lower 60s. East winds around 5 miles an hour. Sunday, partly sunny in the morning, then becoming mostly cloudy. Highs in the lower 80s. Sunday night, mostly cloudy. A chance of showers and thunderstorms after midnight. Lows in the mid-60s. Chance of rain 50%. Monday through Tuesday, partly cloudy. Highs in the mid-80s. Lows in the mid-60s. Tuesday night, a chance of thunderstorms until midnight. Partly cloudy with a chance of showers. Lows in the mid-60s. Chance of rain 30%. Wednesday, mostly sunny. Highs in the mid-80s. Wednesday night, mostly clear until midnight, then becoming partly cloudy. Lows in the mid-60s. Thursday, mostly sunny. Highs in the mid-80s. At 2 a.m. in Omaha, it was clear. The temperature was 72 degrees, the dew point 67, and the relative humidity 84%. The wind was south at 6 miles an hour. The pressure was 30.03 inches and rising. Across eastern Nebraska and southwest Iowa, skies ranged from clear to partly cloudy. It was 70 at Lincoln, 69 at Offutt Air Force Base, 71 at Millard, 73 at Fremont, and 69 at Columbus. Blair Airport reported 68, Tacoma reported 66, Nebraska City reported 69, Plattsmouth reported 69, and Red Oak, Iowa reported 66. Here are some observations from across the region. It was clear, with a temperature of 70 at Grand Island, 68 at Norfolk, 65 at Sioux Falls, and 66 at Sioux City. Under clear skies,
North Platte reported 69, Denver reported 69, and Valentine reported 63. It was partly cloudy, with a temperature of 72 at Des Moines and 67 at Kansas City. At Concordia, Kansas, it was cloudy, with a temperature of 70. Once again, at 2 a.m. in Omaha, it was 72 degrees under clear skies. This is NOAA All Hazards radio station KIH-61 serving the following counties in Nebraska and Iowa. Douglas, Sarpy, Washington, Cass, Odo, Burt, Dodge, Saunders, Harrison, Pottawatomie, and Mills. Here are the forecast key messages. Widely scattered thunderstorms, some severe, are expected Friday morning into afternoon. Large hail and damaging winds are the main hazards with the strongest thunderstorms. Another round of showers and thunderstorms develops late Friday night into early Saturday morning. Additional strong to severe thunderstorms may be possible. High temperatures fluctuate between the upper 70s and 80s with periodic thunderstorm chances through the remainder of the forecast period. Severe weather may continue to be possible with thunderstorms. This is NOAA All Hazards radio station KIH-61 in Omaha, Nebraska. The current time is 2:40 a.m. Central Daylight Time. Now for the official National Weather Service forecast for the Omaha and Council Bluffs area. Rest of tonight, mostly clear. Lows in the upper 60s. South winds 5 to 10 miles an hour. Friday, mostly sunny. A slight chance of showers in the afternoon. Hot with highs in the upper 80s. Southwest winds around 5 miles an hour, becoming northwest around 5 miles an hour in the afternoon. Chance of rain 20%. Friday night, partly cloudy. A slight chance of showers and thunderstorms after midnight. Humid with lows in the mid-60s. North winds around 5 miles an hour. Chance of rain 20%. Saturday, sunny with highs in the mid-80s. North winds around 5 miles an hour. Saturday night, partly cloudy. Lows in the lower 60s. East winds around 5 miles an hour. Sunday, partly sunny in the morning, then becoming mostly cloudy. Highs in the lower 80s. Sunday night, mostly cloudy. A chance of showers and thunderstorms after midnight. Lows in the mid-60s. Chance of rain 50%. Monday through Tuesday, partly cloudy. Highs in the mid-80s. Lows in the mid-60s. Tuesday night, a chance of thunderstorms until midnight. Partly cloudy with a chance of showers. Lows in the mid-60s. Chance of rain 30%. Wednesday, mostly sunny. Highs in the mid-80s. Wednesday night, mostly clear until midnight, then becoming partly cloudy. Lows in the mid-60s. Thursday, mostly sunny. Highs in the mid-80s. At 2 a.m. in Omaha, it was clear. The temperature was 72 degrees, the dew point 67, and the relative humidity 84%. The wind was south at 6 miles an hour. The pressure was 30.03 inches and rising. Across eastern Nebraska and southwest Iowa, skies ranged from clear to partly cloudy. It was 70 at Lincoln, 69 at Offutt Air Force Base, 71 at Millard, 73 at Fremont, and 69 at Columbus. Blair Airport reported 68, Tacoma reported 66, Nebraska City reported 69, Plattsmouth reported 69, and Red Oak, Iowa reported 66. Here are some observations from across the region. It was clear, with a temperature of 70 at Grand Island, 68 at North Fork, 65 at Sioux Falls, and 66 at Sioux City. Under clear skies, North Platte reported 69, Denver reported 69, and Valentine reported 63. It was partly cloudy, with a temperature of 72 at Des Moines and 67 at Kansas City. At Concordia, Kansas, it was cloudy, with a temperature of 70. Once again, at 2 a.m. in Omaha, it was 72 degrees under clear skies.
here are the forecast key messages. Widely scattered thunderstorms, some severe, are expected Friday morning into afternoon. Large hail and damaging winds are the main hazards with the strongest thunderstorms. Another round of showers and thunderstorms develops late Friday night into early Saturday morning. Additional strong to severe thunderstorms may be possible. High temperatures fluctuate between the upper 70s and 80s with periodic thunderstorm chances through the remainder of the forecast period. Severe weather may continue to be possible with thunderstorms. This is NOAA All Hazards radio station KIH 61 in Omaha, Nebraska. The current time is 2:45 a.m. Central Daylight Time. Now for the official National Weather Service forecast for the Omaha and Council Bluffs area. West of tonight, mostly clear. Lows in the upper 60s. South winds 5 to 10 miles an hour. Friday, mostly sunny. A slight chance of showers in the afternoon. Hot with highs in the upper 80s. Southwest winds around 5 miles an hour, becoming northwest around 5 miles an hour in the afternoon. Chance of rain 20%. Friday night, partly cloudy. A slight chance of showers and thunderstorms after midnight. Humid with lows in the mid-60s. North winds around 5 miles an hour. Chance of rain 20%. Saturday, sunny with highs in the mid-80s. North winds around 5 miles an hour. Saturday night, partly cloudy. Lows in the lower 60s. East winds around 5 miles an hour. Sunday, partly sunny in the morning, then becoming mostly cloudy. Highs in the lower 80s. Sunday night, mostly cloudy. A chance of showers and thunderstorms after midnight. Lows in the mid-60s. Chance of rain 50%. Monday through Tuesday, partly cloudy. Highs in the mid-80s. Lows in the mid-60s. Tuesday night, a chance of thunderstorms until midnight. Partly cloudy with a chance of showers. Lows in the mid-60s. Chance of rain 30%. Wednesday, mostly sunny. Highs in the mid-80s. Wednesday night, mostly clear until midnight, then becoming partly cloudy. Lows in the mid-60s. Thursday, mostly sunny. Highs in the mid-80s. At 2 a.m. in Omaha, it was clear. The temperature was 72 degrees, the dew point 67, and the relative humidity 84%. The wind was south at 6 miles an hour. The pressure was 30.03 inches and rising. Across eastern Nebraska and southwest Iowa, skies ranged from clear to partly cloudy. It was 70 at Lincoln, 69 at Offutt Air Force Base, 71 at Millard, 73 at Fremont, and 69 at Columbus. Blair Airport reported 68, Tacoma reported 66, Nebraska City reported 69, Plattsmouth reported 69, and Red Oak, Iowa reported 66. Here are some observations from across the region. It was clear, with a temperature of 70 at Grand Island, 68 at Norfolk, 65 at Sioux Falls, and 66 at Sioux City. Under clear skies, North Platte reported 69, Denver reported 69, and Valentine reported 63. It was partly cloudy, with a temperature of 72 at Des Moines and 67 at Kansas City. At Concordia, Kansas, it was cloudy, with a temperature of 70. Once again, at 2 a.m. in Omaha, it was 72 degrees under clear skies. Here are the forecast key messages. Widely scattered thunderstorms, some severe, are expected Friday morning into afternoon. Large hail and damaging winds are the main hazards with the strongest thunderstorms. Another round of showers and thunderstorms develops late Friday night into early Saturday morning. Additional strong to severe thunderstorms may be possible. High temperatures fluctuate between the upper 70s and 80s with periodic thunderstorm chances through the remainder of the forecast period. Severe weather may continue to be possible with thunderstorms.
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The current time is 2:49 a.m. Central Daylight Time. Now for the official National Weather Service forecast for the Omaha and Council Bluffs area. Rest of tonight, mostly clear. Lows in the upper 60s. South winds 5 to 10 miles an hour. Friday, mostly sunny. A slight chance of showers in the afternoon. Hot with highs in the upper 80s. Southwest winds around 5 miles an hour, becoming northwest around 5 miles an hour in the afternoon. Chance of rain 20%. Friday night, partly cloudy. A slight chance of showers and thunderstorms after midnight. Humid with lows in the mid-60s. North winds around 5 miles an hour. Chance of rain 20%. Saturday, sunny with highs in the mid-80s. North winds around 5 miles an hour. Saturday night, partly cloudy. Lows in the lower 60s. East winds around 5 miles an hour. Sunday, partly sunny in the morning, then becoming mostly cloudy. Highs in the lower 80s. Sunday night, mostly cloudy. A chance of showers and thunderstorms after midnight. Lows in the mid-60s. Chance of rain 50%. Monday through Tuesday, partly cloudy. Highs in the mid-80s. Lows in the mid-60s. Tuesday night, a chance of thunderstorms until midnight. Partly cloudy with a chance of showers. Lows in the mid-60s. Chance of rain 30%. Wednesday, mostly sunny. Highs in the mid-80s. Wednesday night, mostly clear until midnight, then becoming partly cloudy. Lows in the mid-60s. Thursday, mostly sunny. Highs in the mid-80s. At 2 a.m. in Omaha, it was clear. The temperature was 72 degrees, the dew point 67, and the relative humidity 84%. The wind was south at 6 miles an hour. The pressure was 30.03 inches and rising. Across eastern Nebraska and southwest Iowa, skies ranged from clear to partly cloudy. It was 70 at Lincoln, 69 at Offutt Air Force Base, 71 at Millard, 73 at Fremont, and 69 at Columbus. Blair Airport reported 68, Tacoma reported 66, Nebraska City reported 69, Plattsmouth reported 69, and Red Oak, Iowa reported 66. Here are some observations from across the region. It was clear, with a temperature of 70 at Grand Island, 68 at North Fork, 65 at Sioux Falls, and 66 at Sioux City. Under clear skies, North Platte reported 69, Denver reported 69, and Valentine reported 63. It was partly cloudy, with a temperature of 72 at Des Moines and 67 at Kansas City. At Concordia, Kansas, it was cloudy, with a temperature of 70. Once again, at 2 a.m. in Omaha, it was 72 degrees under clear skies. Here are the forecast key messages. Widely scattered thunderstorms, some severe, are expected Friday morning into afternoon. Large hail and damaging winds are the main hazards with the strongest thunderstorms. Another round of showers and thunderstorms develops late Friday night into early Saturday morning. Additional strong to severe thunderstorms may be possible. High temperatures fluctuate between the upper 70s and 80s with periodic thunderstorm chances through the remainder of the forecast period. Severe weather may continue to be possible with thunderstorms. This is NOAA All Hazards radio station KIH-61 in Omaha, Nebraska. The current time is 2:53 a.m. Central Daylight Time. Now for the official National Weather Service forecast for the Omaha and Council Bluffs area. Rest of tonight, mostly clear. Lows in the upper 60s. South winds 5 to 10 miles an hour. Friday, mostly sunny. A slight chance of showers in the afternoon. Hot with highs in the upper 80s.
southwest winds around 5 miles an hour, becoming northwest around 5 miles an hour in the afternoon. Chance of rain 20%. Friday night, partly cloudy. A slight chance of showers and thunderstorms after midnight. Humid with lows in the mid-60s. North winds around 5 miles an hour. Chance of rain 20%. Saturday, sunny with highs in the mid-80s. North winds around 5 miles an hour. Saturday night, partly cloudy. Lows in the lower 60s. East winds around 5 miles an hour. Sunday, partly sunny in the morning, then becoming mostly cloudy. Highs in the lower 80s. Sunday night, mostly cloudy. A chance of showers and thunderstorms after midnight. Lows in the mid-60s. Chance of rain 50%. Monday through Tuesday, partly cloudy. Highs in the mid-80s. Lows in the mid-60s. Tuesday night, a chance of thunderstorms until midnight. Partly cloudy with a chance of showers. Lows in the mid-60s. Chance of rain 30%. Wednesday, mostly sunny. Highs in the mid-80s. Wednesday night, mostly clear until midnight, then becoming partly cloudy. Lows in the mid-60s. Thursday, mostly sunny. Highs in the mid-80s. At 2 a.m. in Omaha, it was clear. The temperature was 72 degrees, the dew point 67, and the relative humidity 84%. The wind was south at 6 miles an hour. The pressure was 30.03 inches and rising. Across eastern Nebraska and southwest Iowa, skies ranged from clear to partly cloudy. It was 70 at Lincoln, 69 at Offutt Air Force Base, 71 at Millard, 73 at Fremont, and 69 at Columbus. Blair Airport reported 68, Tacoma reported 66, Nebraska City reported 69, Plattsmouth reported 69, and Red Oak, Iowa reported 66. Here are some observations from across the region. It was clear, with a temperature of 70 at Grand Island, 68 at North Fork, 65 at Sioux Falls, and 66 at Sioux City. Under clear skies, North Platte reported 69, Denver reported 69, and Valentine reported 63. It was partly cloudy, with a temperature of 72 at Des Moines and 67 at Kansas City. At Concordia, Kansas, it was cloudy, with a temperature of 70. Once again, at 2 a.m. in Omaha, it was 72 degrees under clear skies. Here are the forecast key messages. Widely scattered thunderstorms, some severe, are expected Friday morning into afternoon. Large hail and damaging winds are the main hazards with the strongest thunderstorms. Another round of showers and thunderstorms develops late Friday night into early Saturday morning. Additional strong to severe thunderstorms may be possible. High temperatures fluctuate between the upper 70s and 80s with periodic thunderstorm chances through the remainder of the forecast period. Severe weather may continue to be possible with thunderstorms. 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The current time is 2:58 a.m. Central Daylight Time. Now for the official National Weather Service forecast for the Omaha and Council Bluffs area. Rest of tonight, mostly clear. Lows in the upper 60s. South winds 5 to 10 miles an hour. Friday, mostly sunny. A slight chance of showers in the afternoon. Hot with highs in the upper 80s. Southwest winds around 5 miles an hour, becoming northwest around 5 miles an hour in the afternoon. Chance of rain 20%. Friday night, partly cloudy. A slight chance of showers and thunderstorms after midnight. Humid with lows in the mid-60s. North winds around 5 miles an hour. Chance of rain 20%. Saturday, sunny with highs in the mid-80s. North winds around 5 miles an hour. Saturday night, partly cloudy. Lows in the lower 60s. East winds around 5 miles an hour.
Sunday, partly sunny in the morning, then becoming mostly cloudy. Highs in the lower 80s. Sunday night, mostly cloudy. A chance of showers and thunderstorms after midnight. Lows in the mid-60s. Chance of rain 50%. Monday through Tuesday, partly cloudy. Highs in the mid-80s. Lows in the mid-60s. Tuesday night, a chance of thunderstorms until midnight. Partly cloudy with a chance of showers. Lows in the mid-60s. Chance of rain 30%. Wednesday, mostly sunny. Highs in the mid-80s. Wednesday night, mostly clear until midnight, then becoming partly cloudy. Lows in the mid-60s. Thursday, mostly sunny. Highs in the mid-80s. Here are the forecast key messages. Widely scattered thunderstorms, some severe, are expected Friday morning into afternoon. Large hail and damaging winds are the main hazards with the strongest thunderstorms. Another round of showers and thunderstorms develops late Friday night into early Saturday morning. Additional strong to severe thunderstorms may be possible. High temperatures fluctuate between the upper 70s and 80s with periodic thunderstorm chances through the remainder of the forecast period. Severe weather may continue to be possible with thunderstorms. This is NOAA All Hazards Radio Station KIH-61 in Omaha, Nebraska. The current time is 3 a.m. Central Daylight Time. Now for the official National Weather Service forecast for the Omaha and Council Bluffs area. Rest of tonight, mostly clear. Lows in the upper 60s. South winds 5 to 10 miles an hour. Friday, mostly sunny. A slight chance of showers in the afternoon. Hot with highs in the upper 80s. Southwest winds around 5 miles an hour, becoming northwest around 5 miles an hour in the afternoon. Chance of rain 20%. Friday night, partly cloudy. A slight chance of showers and thunderstorms after midnight. Humid with lows in the mid-60s. North winds around 5 miles an hour. Chance of rain 20%. Saturday, sunny with highs in the mid-80s. North winds around 5 miles an hour. Saturday night, partly cloudy. Lows in the lower 60s. East winds around 5 miles an hour. Sunday, partly sunny in the morning, then becoming mostly cloudy. Highs in the lower 80s. Sunday night, mostly cloudy. A chance of showers and thunderstorms after midnight. Lows in the mid-60s. Chance of rain 50%. Monday through Tuesday, partly cloudy. Highs in the mid-80s. Lows in the mid-60s. Tuesday night, a chance of thunderstorms until midnight. Partly cloudy with a chance of showers. Lows in the mid-60s. Chance of rain 30%. Wednesday, mostly sunny. Highs in the mid-80s. Wednesday night, mostly clear until midnight, then becoming partly cloudy. Lows in the mid-60s. Thursday, mostly sunny. Highs in the mid-80s. Here are the forecast key messages. Widely scattered thunderstorms, some severe, are expected Friday morning into afternoon. Large hail and damaging winds are the main hazards with the strongest thunderstorms. Another round of showers and thunderstorms develops late Friday night into early Saturday morning. Additional strong to severe thunderstorms may be possible. High temperatures fluctuate between the upper 70s and 80s with periodic thunderstorm chances through the remainder of the forecast period. Severe weather may continue to be possible with thunderstorms. This is NOAA All Hazards Radio Station KIH-61 in Omaha, Nebraska. The current time is 3:03 a.m. Central Daylight Time. Now for the official National Weather Service forecast for the Omaha and Council Bluffs area. Rest of tonight, mostly clear. Lows in the upper 60s. South winds 5 to 10 miles an hour. Friday, mostly sunny.
A slight chance of showers in the afternoon. Hot with highs in the upper 80s. Southwest winds around 5 miles an hour, becoming northwest around 5 miles an hour in the afternoon. Chance of rain 20%. Friday night, partly cloudy.

a chance of showers and thunderstorms after midnight. Lows in the mid-60s. Chance of rain 50%. Monday through Tuesday, partly cloudy. Highs in the mid-80s. Lows in the mid-60s. Tuesday night, a chance of thunderstorms until midnight. Partly cloudy with a chance of showers. Lows in the mid-60s. Chance of rain 30%. Wednesday, mostly sunny. Highs in the mid-80s. Wednesday night, mostly clear until midnight, then becoming partly cloudy. Lows in the mid-60s. Thursday, mostly sunny. Highs in the mid-80s. At 3 a.m. in Omaha, it was partly cloudy. The temperature was 71 degrees, the dew point 67, and the relative humidity 87%. The wind was south at 8 miles an hour. The pressure was 30.02 inches and falling. Across eastern Nebraska and southwest Iowa, it was clear, with a temperature of 69 at Lincoln, 70 at Offutt Air Force Base, 70 at Millard, and 71 at Fremont. Under clear skies, Tecama reported 65, Nebraska City reported 68, and Plattsmouth reported 69. At Blair Airport, it was mostly cloudy, with a temperature of 70. At Red Oak, Iowa, it was cloudy, with a temperature of 66. Here are some observations from across the region. At Des Moines, thunder was reported, with a temperature of 70. It was clear, with a temperature of 69 at Grand Island, 67 at North Fork, 66 at Sioux Falls, and 65 at Sioux City. Under clear skies, Kansas City reported 70, North Platte reported 67, Denver reported 64, and Valentine reported 64. At Concordia, Kansas, it was mostly cloudy, with a temperature of 71. Once again, at 3 a.m. in Omaha, it was 71 degrees under partly cloudy skies. Here are the forecast key messages. Widely scattered thunderstorms, some severe, are expected Friday morning into afternoon. Large hail and damaging winds are the main hazards with the strongest thunderstorms. Another round of showers and thunderstorms develops late Friday night into early Saturday morning. Additional strong to severe thunderstorms may be possible. High temperatures fluctuate between the upper 70s and 80s with periodic thunderstorm chances through the remainder of the forecast period. Severe weather may continue to be possible with thunderstorms. This is NOAA All Hazards Radio Station KIH 61 in Omaha, Nebraska. The current time is 3:08 a.m. Central Daylight Time. Now for the official National Weather Service forecast for the Omaha and Council Bluffs area. Rest of tonight, mostly clear. Lows in the upper 60s. South winds 5 to 10 miles an hour. Friday, mostly sunny. A slight chance of showers in the afternoon. Hot with highs in the upper 80s. Southwest winds around 5 miles an hour, becoming northwest around 5 miles an hour in the afternoon. Chance of rain 20%. Friday night, partly cloudy. A slight chance of showers and thunderstorms after midnight. Humid with lows in the mid-60s. North winds around 5 miles an hour. Chance of rain 20%. Saturday, sunny with highs in the mid-80s. North winds around 5 miles an hour. Saturday night, partly cloudy. Lows in the lower 60s. East winds around 5 miles an hour. Sunday, partly sunny in the morning, then becoming mostly cloudy. Highs in the lower 80s. Sunday night, mostly cloudy. A chance of showers and thunderstorms after midnight. Lows in the mid-60s. Chance of rain 50%. Monday through Tuesday, partly cloudy. Highs in the mid-80s. Lows in the mid-60s. Tuesday night, a chance of thunderstorms until midnight. Partly cloudy with a chance of showers. Lows in the mid-60s. Chance of rain 30%. Wednesday, mostly sunny. Highs in the mid-80s. Wednesday night,

mostly clear until midnight, then becoming partly cloudy. Lows in the mid-60s. Thursday, mostly sunny. Highs in the mid-80s. At 3 a.m. in Omaha, it was partly cloudy. The temperature was 71 degrees, the dew point 67, and the relative humidity 87%. The wind was south at 8 miles an hour. The pressure was 30.02 inches and falling. Across eastern Nebraska and southwest Iowa, it was clear, with a temperature of 69 at Lincoln, 70 at Offutt Air Force Base, 70 at Millard, and 71 at Fremont. Under clear skies, Tecama reported 65, Nebraska City reported 68, and Plattsmouth reported 69. At Blair Airport, it was mostly cloudy, with a temperature of 70. At Red Oak, Iowa, it was cloudy, with a temperature of 66. Here are some observations from across the region. At Des Moines, thunder was reported, with a temperature of 70. It was clear, with a temperature of 69 at Grand Island, 67 at North Fork, 66 at Sioux Falls, and 65 at Sioux City. Under clear skies, Kansas City reported 70, North Platte reported 67, Denver reported 64, and Valentine reported 64. At Concordia, Kansas, it was mostly cloudy, with a temperature of 71. Once again, at 3 a.m. in Omaha, it was 71 degrees under partly cloudy skies. At 3 a.m. in Omaha, it was partly cloudy. The temperature was 71 degrees, the dew point 67, and the relative humidity 87%. The wind was south at 8 miles an hour. The pressure was 30.02 inches and falling. Across eastern Nebraska and southwest Iowa, it was clear, with a temperature of 69 at Lincoln, 70 at Offutt Air Force Base, 70 at Millard, and 71 at Fremont. Under clear skies, Tecama reported 65, Nebraska City reported 68, and Plattsmouth reported 69. At Blair Airport, it was mostly cloudy, with a temperature of 70. At Red Oak, Iowa, it was cloudy, with a temperature of 66. Here are some observations from across the region. At Des Moines, thunder was reported, with a temperature of 70. It was clear, with a temperature of 69 at Grand Island, 67 at North Fork, 66 at Sioux Falls, and 65 at Sioux City. Under clear skies, Kansas City reported 70, North Platte reported 67, Denver reported 64, and Valentine reported 64. At Concordia, Kansas, it was mostly cloudy, with a temperature of 71. Once again, at 3 a.m. in Omaha, it was 71 degrees under partly cloudy skies. Here are the forecast key messages. Widely scattered thunderstorms, some severe, are expected Friday morning into afternoon. Large hail and damaging winds are the main hazards with the strongest thunderstorms. Another round of showers and thunderstorms develops late Friday night into early Saturday morning. Additional strong to severe thunderstorms may be possible. High temperatures fluctuate between the upper 70s and 80s with periodic thunderstorm chances through the remainder of the forecast period. Severe weather may continue to be possible with thunderstorms. 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The current time is 3:14 a.m. Central Daylight Time. Now for the official National Weather Service forecast for the Omaha and Council Bluffs area. Rest of tonight, mostly clear. Lows in the upper 60s. South winds 5 to 10 miles an hour. Friday, mostly sunny. A slight chance of showers in the afternoon. Hot with highs in the upper 80s. Southwest winds around 5 miles an hour, becoming northwest around 5 miles an hour in the afternoon. Chance of rain 20%. Friday night, partly cloudy. A slight chance of showers and thunderstorms after midnight. Humid with lows in the mid-60s. North winds around 5 miles an hour. Chance of rain 20%. Saturday, sunny with highs in the mid-80s.
North winds around 5 miles an hour. Saturday night, partly cloudy. Lows in the lower 60s. East winds around 5 miles an hour. Sunday, partly sunny in the morning, then becoming mostly cloudy. Highs in the lower 80s. Sunday night, mostly cloudy. A chance of showers and thunderstorms after midnight. Lows in the mid-60s. Chance of rain 50%. Monday through Tuesday, partly cloudy. Highs in the mid-80s. Lows in the mid-60s. Tuesday night, a chance of thunderstorms until midnight. Partly cloudy with a chance of showers. Lows in the mid-60s. Chance of rain 30%. Wednesday, mostly sunny. Highs in the mid-80s. Wednesday night, mostly clear until midnight, then becoming partly cloudy. Lows in the mid-60s. Thursday, mostly sunny. Highs in the mid-80s. At 3 a.m. in Omaha, it was partly cloudy. The temperature was 71 degrees, the dew point 67, and the relative humidity 87%. The wind was south at 8 miles an hour. The pressure was 30.02 inches and falling. Across eastern Nebraska and southwest Iowa, it was clear, with a temperature of 69 at Lincoln, 70 at Offutt Air Force Base, 70 at Millard, and 71 at Fremont. Under clear skies, Tacoma reported 65, Nebraska City reported 68, and Plattsmouth reported 69. At Blair Airport, it was mostly cloudy, with a temperature of 70. At Red Oak, Iowa, it was cloudy, with a temperature of 66. Here are some observations from across the region. At Des Moines, thunder was reported, with a temperature of 70. It was clear, with a temperature of 69 at Grand Island, 67 at Norfolk, 66 at Sioux Falls, and 65 at Sioux City. Under clear skies, Kansas City reported 70, North Platte reported 67, Denver reported 64, and Valentine reported 64. At Concordia, Kansas, it was mostly cloudy, with a temperature of 71. Once again, at 3 a.m. in Omaha, it was 71 degrees under partly cloudy skies. Here are the forecast key messages. Widely scattered thunderstorms, some severe, are expected Friday morning into afternoon. Large hail and damaging winds are the main hazards with the strongest thunderstorms. Another round of showers and thunderstorms develops late Friday night into early Saturday morning. Additional strong to severe thunderstorms may be possible. High temperatures fluctuate between the upper 70s and 80s with periodic thunderstorm chances through the remainder of the forecast period. Severe weather may continue to be possible with thunderstorms. 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The current time is 3:18 a.m. Central Daylight Time. Now for the official National Weather Service forecast for the Omaha and Council Bluffs area. Rest of tonight, mostly clear. Lows in the upper 60s. South winds 5 to 10 miles an hour. Friday, mostly sunny. A slight chance of showers in the afternoon. Hot with highs in the upper 80s. Southwest winds around 5 miles an hour, becoming northwest around 5 miles an hour in the afternoon. Chance of rain 20%. Friday night, partly cloudy. A slight chance of showers and thunderstorms after midnight. Humid with lows in the mid-60s. North winds around 5 miles an hour. Chance of rain 20%. Saturday, sunny with highs in the mid-80s. North winds around 5 miles an hour. Saturday night, partly cloudy. Lows in the lower 60s. East winds around 5 miles an hour. Sunday, partly sunny in the morning, then becoming mostly cloudy. Highs in the lower 80s. Sunday night, mostly cloudy. A chance of showers and thunderstorms after midnight. Lows in the mid-60s. Chance of rain 50%. Monday through Tuesday, partly cloudy.
Highs in the mid-80s. Lows in the mid-60s. Tuesday night, a chance of thunderstorms until midnight. Partly cloudy with a chance of showers. Lows in the mid-60s. Chance of rain 30%. Wednesday, mostly sunny. Highs in the mid-80s. Wednesday night, mostly clear until midnight, then becoming partly cloudy. Lows in the mid-60s. Thursday, mostly sunny. Highs in the mid-80s. At 3 a.m. in Omaha, it was partly cloudy. The temperature was 71 degrees, the dew point 67, and the relative humidity 87%. The wind was south at 8 miles an hour. The pressure was 30.02 inches and falling. Across eastern Nebraska and southwest Iowa, it was clear, with a temperature of 69 at Lincoln, 70 at Offutt Air Force Base, 70 at Millard, and 71 at Fremont. Under clear skies, Tecama reported 65, Nebraska City reported 68, and Plattsmouth reported 69. At Blair Airport, it was mostly cloudy, with a temperature of 70. At Red Oak, Iowa, it was cloudy, with a temperature of 66. Here are some observations from across the region. At Des Moines, thunder was reported, with a temperature of 70. It was clear, with a temperature of 69 at Grand Island, 67 at Norfolk, 66 at Sioux Falls, and 65 at Sioux City. Under clear skies, Kansas City reported 70, North Platte reported 67, Denver reported 64, and Valentine reported 64. At Concordia, Kansas, it was mostly cloudy, with a temperature of 71. Once again, at 3 a.m. in Omaha, it was 71 degrees under partly cloudy skies. Here are the forecast key messages. Widely scattered thunderstorms, some severe, are expected Friday morning into afternoon. Large hail and damaging winds are the main hazards with the strongest thunderstorms. Another round of showers and thunderstorms develops late Friday night into early Saturday morning. Additional strong to severe thunderstorms may be possible. High temperatures fluctuate between the upper 70s and 80s with periodic thunderstorm chances through the remainder of the forecast period. Severe weather may continue to be possible with thunderstorms. This is NOAA All Hazards Radio Station KIH 61 in Omaha, Nebraska. The current time is 3:22 a.m. Central Daylight Time. Now for the official National Weather Service forecast for the Omaha and Council Bluffs area. Rest of tonight, mostly clear. Lows in the upper 60s. South winds 5 to 10 miles an hour. Friday, mostly sunny. A slight chance of showers in the afternoon. Hot with highs in the upper 80s. Southwest winds around 5 miles an hour, becoming northwest around 5 miles an hour in the afternoon. Chance of rain 20%. Friday night, partly cloudy. A slight chance of showers and thunderstorms after midnight. Humid with lows in the mid-60s. North winds around 5 miles an hour. Chance of rain 20%. Saturday, sunny with highs in the mid-80s. North winds around 5 miles an hour. Saturday night, partly cloudy. Lows in the lower 60s. East winds around 5 miles an hour. Sunday, partly sunny in the morning, then becoming mostly cloudy. Highs in the lower 80s. Sunday night, mostly cloudy. A chance of showers and thunderstorms after midnight. Lows in the mid-60s. Chance of rain 50%. Monday through Tuesday, partly cloudy. Highs in the mid-80s. Lows in the mid-60s. Tuesday night, a chance of thunderstorms until midnight. Partly cloudy with a chance of showers. Lows in the mid-60s. Chance of rain 30%. Wednesday, mostly sunny. Highs in the mid-80s. Wednesday night, mostly clear until midnight, then becoming partly cloudy. Lows in the mid-60s. Thursday, mostly sunny. Highs in the mid-80s.
Now for the official National Weather Service forecast for the Omaha and Council Bluffs area. Today, hot. Mostly sunny. Highs in the upper 80s. Southwest winds around 5 miles an hour, becoming northwest this afternoon. Tonight, partly cloudy. Lows in the mid-60s. Northeast winds around 5 miles an hour. Saturday, sunny with highs in the mid-80s. North winds around 5 miles an hour. Saturday night, partly cloudy. Lows in the lower 60s. East winds around 5 miles an hour. Sunday, partly sunny in the morning, then becoming mostly cloudy. Highs in the lower 80s. Southeast winds around 5 miles an hour. Sunday night, mostly cloudy. A chance of showers and thunderstorms after midnight. Lows in the mid-60s. Chance of rain 50%. Monday through Tuesday, partly cloudy. Highs in the mid-80s. Lows in the mid-60s. Tuesday night, a chance of thunderstorms until midnight. Partly cloudy with a chance of showers. Lows in the mid-60s. Chance of rain 30%. Wednesday, mostly sunny. Highs in the mid-80s. Wednesday night, mostly clear until midnight, then becoming partly cloudy. Lows in the mid-60s. Thursday, mostly sunny. Highs in the mid-80s. At 3 a.m. in Omaha, it was partly cloudy. The temperature was 71 degrees, the dew point 67, and the relative humidity 87%. The wind was south at 8 miles an hour. The pressure was 30.02 inches and falling. Across eastern Nebraska and southwest Iowa, it was clear, with a temperature of 69 at Lincoln, 70 at Offutt Air Force Base, 70 at Millard, and 71 at Fremont. Under clear skies, Tehama reported 65, Nebraska City reported 68, and Plattsmouth reported 69. At Blair Airport, it was mostly cloudy, with a temperature of 70. At Red Oak, Iowa, it was cloudy, with a temperature of 66. Here are some observations from across the region. At Des Moines, thunder was reported, with a temperature of 70. It was clear, with a temperature of 69 at Grand Island, 67 at Norfolk, 66 at Sioux Falls, and 65 at Sioux City. Under clear skies, Kansas City reported 70, North Platte reported 67, Denver reported 64, and Valentine reported 64. At Concordia, Kansas, it was mostly cloudy, with a temperature of 71. Once again, at 3 a.m. in Omaha, it was 71 degrees under partly cloudy skies. Here are the forecast key messages. Widely scattered thunderstorms, some severe, are expected Friday morning into afternoon. Large hail and damaging winds are the main hazards with the strongest thunderstorms. Another round of showers and thunderstorms develops late Friday night into early Saturday morning. Additional strong to severe thunderstorms may be possible. High temperatures fluctuate between the upper 70s and 80s with periodic thunderstorm chances through the remainder of the forecast period. Severe weather may continue to be possible with thunderstorms. This is NOAA All Hazards Radio Station KIH 61 in Omaha, Nebraska. The current time is 3:29 a.m. Central Daylight Time. Now for the official National Weather Service forecast for the Omaha and Council Bluffs area. Today, hot. Mostly sunny. Highs in the upper 80s. Southwest winds around 5 miles an hour, becoming northwest this afternoon. Tonight, partly cloudy. Lows in the mid-60s. Northeast winds around 5 miles an hour. Saturday, sunny with highs in the mid-80s. North winds around 5 miles an hour. Saturday night, partly cloudy. Lows in the lower 60s. East winds around 5 miles an hour. Sunday, partly sunny in the morning, then becoming mostly cloudy. Highs in the lower 80s. Southeast winds around 5 miles an hour.
Sunday night, mostly cloudy. A chance of showers and thunderstorms after midnight. Lows in the mid-60s. Chance of rain 50%. Monday through Tuesday, partly cloudy. Highs in the mid-80s. Lows in the mid-60s. Tuesday night, a chance of thunderstorms until midnight. Partly cloudy with a chance of showers. Lows in the mid-60s. Chance of rain 30%. Wednesday, mostly sunny. Highs in the mid-80s. Wednesday night, mostly clear until midnight, then becoming partly cloudy. Lows in the mid-60s. Thursday, mostly sunny. Highs in the mid-80s. At 3 a.m. in Omaha, it was partly cloudy. The temperature was 71 degrees, the dew point 67, and the relative humidity 87%. The wind was south at 8 miles an hour. The pressure was 30.02 inches and falling. Across eastern Nebraska and southwest Iowa, it was clear, with a temperature of 69 at Lincoln, 70 at Offutt Air Force Base, 70 at Millard, and 71 at Fremont. Under clear skies, Tecama reported 65, Nebraska City reported 68, and Plattsmouth reported 69. At Blair Airport, it was mostly cloudy, with a temperature of 70. At Red Oak, Iowa, it was cloudy, with a temperature of 66. Here are some observations from across the region. At Des Moines, thunder was reported, with a temperature of 70. It was clear, with a temperature of 69 at Grand Island, 67 at Norfolk, 66 at Sioux Falls, and 65 at Sioux City. Under clear skies, Kansas City reported 70, North Platte reported 67, Denver reported 64, and Valentine reported 64. At Concordia, Kansas, it was mostly cloudy, with a temperature of 71. Once again, at 3 a.m. in Omaha, it was 71 degrees under partly cloudy skies. Here are the forecast key messages. Widely scattered thunderstorms, some severe, are expected Friday morning into afternoon. Large hail and damaging winds are the main hazards with the strongest thunderstorms. Another round of showers and thunderstorms develops late Friday night into early Saturday morning. Additional strong to severe thunderstorms may be possible. High temperatures fluctuate between the upper 70s and 80s with periodic thunderstorm chances through the remainder of the forecast period. Severe weather may continue to be possible with thunderstorms. 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The current time is 3:33 a.m. Central Daylight Time. Now for the official National Weather Service forecast for the Omaha and Council Bluffs area. Today, hot. Mostly sunny. Highs in the upper 80s. Southwest winds around 5 miles an hour, becoming northwest this afternoon. Tonight, partly cloudy. Lows in the mid-60s. Northeast winds around 5 miles an hour. Saturday, sunny with highs in the mid-80s. North winds around 5 miles an hour. Saturday night, partly cloudy. Lows in the lower 60s. East winds around 5 miles an hour. Sunday, partly sunny in the morning, then becoming mostly cloudy. Highs in the lower 80s. Southeast winds around 5 miles an hour. Sunday night, mostly cloudy. A chance of showers and thunderstorms after midnight. Lows in the mid-60s. Chance of rain 50%. Monday through Tuesday, partly cloudy. Highs in the mid-80s. Lows in the mid-60s. Tuesday night, a chance of thunderstorms until midnight. Partly cloudy with a chance of showers. Lows in the mid-60s. Chance of rain 30%. Wednesday, mostly sunny. Highs in the mid-80s. Wednesday night, mostly clear until midnight, then becoming partly cloudy. Lows in the mid-60s. Thursday, mostly sunny. Highs in the mid-80s. At 3 a.m. in Omaha, it was partly cloudy.
the temperature was 71 degrees, the dew point 67, and the relative humidity 87%. The wind was south at 8 miles an hour. The pressure was 30.02 inches and falling. Across eastern Nebraska and southwest Iowa, it was clear, with a temperature of 69 at Lincoln, 70 at Offutt Air Force Base, 70 at Millard, and 71 at Fremont. Under clear skies, Tehama reported 65, Nebraska City reported 68, and Plattsmouth reported 69. At Blair Airport, it was mostly cloudy, with a temperature of 70. At Red Oak, Iowa, it was cloudy, with a temperature of 66. Here are some observations from across the region. At Des Moines, thunder was reported, with a temperature of 70. It was clear, with a temperature of 69 at Grand Island, 67 at Norfolk, 66 at Sioux Falls, and 65 at Sioux City. Under clear skies, Kansas City reported 70, North Platte reported 67, Denver reported 64, and Valentine reported 64. At Concordia, Kansas, it was mostly cloudy, with a temperature of 71. Once again, at 3 a.m. in Omaha, it was 71 degrees under partly cloudy skies. Here are the forecast key messages. Widely scattered thunderstorms, some severe, are expected Friday morning into afternoon. Large hail and damaging winds are the main hazards with the strongest thunderstorms. Another round of showers and thunderstorms develops late Friday night into early Saturday morning. Additional strong to severe thunderstorms may be possible. High temperatures fluctuate between the upper 70s and 80s with periodic thunderstorm chances through the remainder of the forecast period. Severe weather may continue to be possible with thunderstorms. 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The current time is 3:37 a.m. Central Daylight Time. Now for the official National Weather Service forecast for the Omaha and Council Bluffs area. Today, hot. Mostly sunny. Highs in the upper 80s. Southwest winds around 5 miles an hour, becoming northwest this afternoon. Tonight, partly cloudy. Lows in the mid-60s. Northeast winds around 5 miles an hour. Saturday, sunny with highs in the mid-80s. North winds around 5 miles an hour. Saturday night, partly cloudy. Lows in the lower 60s. East winds around 5 miles an hour. Sunday, partly sunny in the morning, then becoming mostly cloudy. Highs in the lower 80s. Southeast winds around 5 miles an hour. Sunday night, mostly cloudy. A chance of showers and thunderstorms after midnight. Lows in the mid-60s. Chance of rain 50%. Monday through Tuesday, partly cloudy. Highs in the mid-80s. Lows in the mid-60s. Tuesday night, a chance of thunderstorms until midnight. Partly cloudy with a chance of showers. Lows in the mid-60s. Chance of rain 30%. Wednesday, mostly sunny. Highs in the mid-80s. Wednesday night, mostly clear until midnight, then becoming partly cloudy. Lows in the mid-60s. Thursday, mostly sunny. Highs in the mid-80s. At 3 a.m. in Omaha, it was partly cloudy. The temperature was 71 degrees, the dew point 67, and the relative humidity 87%. The wind was south at 8 miles an hour. The pressure was 30.02 inches and falling. Across eastern Nebraska and southwest Iowa, it was clear, with a temperature of 69 at Lincoln, 70 at Offutt Air Force Base, 70 at Millard, and 71 at Fremont. Under clear skies, Tehama reported 65, Nebraska City reported 68, and Plattsmouth reported 69.
at Blair Airport, it was mostly cloudy, with a temperature of 70. At Red Oak, Iowa, it was cloudy, with a temperature of 66. Here are some observations from across the region. At Des Moines, thunder was reported, with a temperature of 70. It was clear, with a temperature of 69 at Grand Island, 67 at North Fork, 66 at Sioux Falls, and 65 at Sioux City. Under clear skies, Kansas City reported 70, North Platte reported 67, Denver reported 64, and Valentine reported 64. At Concordia, Kansas, it was mostly cloudy, with a temperature of 71. Once again, at 3 a.m. in Omaha, it was 71 degrees under partly cloudy skies. Here are the forecast key messages. Widely scattered thunderstorms, some severe, are expected Friday morning into afternoon. Large hail and damaging winds are the main hazards with the strongest thunderstorms. Another round of showers and thunderstorms develops late Friday night into early Saturday morning. Additional strong to severe thunderstorms may be possible. High temperatures fluctuate between the upper 70s and 80s with periodic thunderstorm chances through the remainder of the forecast period. Severe weather may continue to be possible with thunderstorms. This is NOAA All Hazards Radio Station KIH 61 in Omaha, Nebraska. The current time is 3:41 a.m. Central Daylight Time. Now for the official National Weather Service forecast for the Omaha and Council Bluffs area. Today, hot. Mostly sunny. Highs in the upper 80s. Southwest winds around 5 miles an hour, becoming northwest this afternoon. Tonight, partly cloudy. Lows in the mid-60s. Northeast winds around 5 miles an hour. Saturday, sunny with highs in the mid-80s. North winds around 5 miles an hour. Saturday night, partly cloudy. Lows in the lower 60s. East winds around 5 miles an hour. Sunday, partly sunny in the morning, then becoming mostly cloudy. Highs in the lower 80s. Southeast winds around 5 miles an hour. Sunday night, mostly cloudy. A chance of showers and thunderstorms after midnight. Lows in the mid-60s. Chance of rain 50%. Monday through Tuesday, partly cloudy. Highs in the mid-80s. Lows in the mid-60s. Tuesday night, a chance of thunderstorms until midnight. Partly cloudy with a chance of showers. Lows in the mid-60s. Chance of rain 30%. Wednesday, mostly sunny. Highs in the mid-80s. Wednesday night, mostly clear until midnight, then becoming partly cloudy. Lows in the mid-60s. Thursday, mostly sunny. Highs in the mid-80s. At 3 a.m. in Omaha, it was partly cloudy. The temperature was 71 degrees, the dew point 67, and the relative humidity 87%. The wind was south at 8 miles an hour. The pressure was 30.02 inches and falling. Across eastern Nebraska and southwest Iowa, it was clear, with a temperature of 69 at Lincoln, 70 at Offutt Air Force Base, 70 at Millard, and 71 at Fremont. Under clear skies, Tacoma reported 65, Nebraska City reported 68, and Plattsmouth reported 69. At Blair Airport, it was mostly cloudy, with a temperature of 70. At Red Oak, Iowa, it was cloudy, with a temperature of 66. Here are some observations from across the region. At Des Moines, thunder was reported, with a temperature of 70. It was clear, with a temperature of 69 at Grand Island, 67 at North Fork, 66 at Sioux Falls, and 65 at Sioux City. Under clear skies, Kansas City reported 70, North Platte reported 67, Denver reported 64, and Valentine reported 64. At Concordia, Kansas, it was mostly cloudy, with a temperature of 71. Once again, at 3 a.m. in Omaha, it was 71 degrees under partly cloudy skies. Here are the forecast key messages.
widely scattered thunderstorms, some severe, are expected Friday morning into afternoon. Large hail and damaging winds are the main hazards with the strongest thunderstorms. Another round of showers and thunderstorms develops late Friday night into early Saturday morning. Additional strong to severe thunderstorms may be possible. High temperatures fluctuate between the upper 70s and 80s with periodic thunderstorm chances through the remainder of the forecast period. Severe weather may continue to be possible with thunderstorms. This is NOAA All Hazards Radio Station KIH 61 in Omaha, Nebraska. The current time is 3:45 a.m. Central Daylight Time. Now for the official National Weather Service forecast for the Omaha and Council Bluffs area. Today, hot. Mostly sunny. Highs in the upper 80s. Southwest winds around 5 miles an hour, becoming northwest this afternoon. Tonight, partly cloudy. Lows in the mid-60s. Northeast winds around 5 miles an hour. Saturday, sunny with highs in the mid-80s. North winds around 5 miles an hour. Saturday night, partly cloudy. Lows in the lower 60s. East winds around 5 miles an hour. Sunday, partly sunny in the morning, then becoming mostly cloudy. Highs in the lower 80s. Southeast winds around 5 miles an hour. Sunday night, mostly cloudy. A chance of showers and thunderstorms after midnight. Lows in the mid-60s. Chance of rain 50%. Monday through Tuesday, partly cloudy. Highs in the mid-80s. Lows in the mid-60s. Tuesday night, a chance of thunderstorms until midnight. Partly cloudy with a chance of showers. Lows in the mid-60s. Chance of rain 30%. Wednesday, mostly sunny. Highs in the mid-80s. Wednesday night, mostly clear until midnight, then becoming partly cloudy. Lows in the mid-60s. Thursday, mostly sunny. Highs in the mid-80s. At 3 a.m. in Omaha, it was partly cloudy. The temperature was 71 degrees, the dew point 67, and the relative humidity 87%. The wind was south at 8 miles an hour. The pressure was 30.02 inches and falling. Across eastern Nebraska and southwest Iowa, it was clear, with a temperature of 69 at Lincoln, 70 at Offutt Air Force Base, 70 at Millard, and 71 at Fremont. Under clear skies, Tacoma reported 65, Nebraska City reported 68, and Plattsmouth reported 69. At Blair Airport, it was mostly cloudy, with a temperature of 70. At Red Oak, Iowa, it was cloudy, with a temperature of 66. Here are some observations from across the region. At Des Moines, thunder was reported, with a temperature of 70. It was clear, with a temperature of 69 at Grand Island, 67 at North Fork, 66 at Sioux Falls, and 65 at Sioux City. Under clear skies, Kansas City reported 70, North Platte reported 67, Denver reported 64, and Valentine reported 64. At Concordia, Kansas, it was mostly cloudy, with a temperature of 71. Once again, at 3 a.m. in Omaha, it was 71 degrees under partly cloudy skies. Here are the forecast key messages. Widely scattered thunderstorms, some severe, are expected Friday morning into afternoon. Large hail and damaging winds are the main hazards with the strongest thunderstorms. Another round of showers and thunderstorms develops late Friday night into early Saturday morning. Additional strong to severe thunderstorms may be possible. High temperatures fluctuate between the upper 70s and 80s with periodic thunderstorm chances through the remainder of the forecast period. Severe weather may continue to be possible with thunderstorms. This is NOAA All Hazards Radio Station KIH 61 in Omaha, Nebraska. The current time is 3:49 a.m. Central Daylight Time. Now for the official National Weather Service forecast for the Omaha and Council Bluffs area.
Today, hot. Mostly sunny. Highs in the upper 80s. Southwest winds around 5 miles an hour, becoming northwest this afternoon. Tonight, partly cloudy. Lows in the mid-60s. Northeast winds around 5 miles an hour. Saturday, sunny with highs in the mid-80s. North winds around 5 miles an hour. Saturday night, partly cloudy. Lows in the lower 60s. East winds around 5 miles an hour. Sunday, partly sunny in the morning, then becoming mostly cloudy. Highs in the lower 80s. Southeast winds around 5 miles an hour. Sunday night, mostly cloudy. A chance of showers and thunderstorms after midnight. Lows in the mid-60s. Chance of rain 50%. Monday through Tuesday, partly cloudy. Highs in the mid-80s. Lows in the mid-60s. Tuesday night, a chance of thunderstorms until midnight. Partly cloudy with a chance of showers. Lows in the mid-60s. Chance of rain 30%. Wednesday, mostly sunny. Highs in the mid-80s. Wednesday night, mostly clear until midnight, then becoming partly cloudy. Lows in the mid-60s. Thursday, mostly sunny. Highs in the mid-80s. At 3 a.m. in Omaha, it was partly cloudy. The temperature was 71 degrees, the dew point 67, and the relative humidity 87%. The wind was south at 8 miles an hour. The pressure was 30.02 inches and falling. Across eastern Nebraska and southwest Iowa, it was clear, with a temperature of 69 at Lincoln, 70 at Offutt Air Force Base, 70 at Millard, and 71 at Fremont. Under clear skies, Tacoma reported 65, Nebraska City reported 68, and Plattsmouth reported 69. At Blair Airport, it was mostly cloudy, with a temperature of 70. At Red Oak, Iowa, it was cloudy, with a temperature of 66. Here are some observations from across the region. At Des Moines, thunder was reported, with a temperature of 70. It was clear, with a temperature of 69 at Grand Island, 67 at North Fork, 66 at Sioux Falls, and 65 at Sioux City. Under clear skies, Kansas City reported 70, North Platte reported 67, Denver reported 64, and Valentine reported 64. At Concordia, Kansas, it was mostly cloudy, with a temperature of 71. Once again, at 3 a.m. in Omaha, it was 71 degrees under partly cloudy skies. Here are the forecast key messages. Widely scattered thunderstorms, some severe, are expected Friday morning into afternoon. Large hail and damaging winds are the main hazards with the strongest thunderstorms. Another round of showers and thunderstorms develops late Friday night into early Saturday morning. Additional strong to severe thunderstorms may be possible. High temperatures fluctuate between the upper 70s and 80s with periodic thunderstorm chances through the remainder of the forecast period. Severe weather may continue to be possible with thunderstorms. This is NOAA All Hazards Radio Station KIH 61 in Omaha, Nebraska. The current time is 3:53 a.m. Central Daylight Time. Now for the official National Weather Service forecast for the Omaha and Council Bluffs area. Today, hot. Mostly sunny. Highs in the upper 80s. Southwest winds around 5 miles an hour, becoming northwest this afternoon. Tonight, partly cloudy. Lows in the mid-60s. Northeast winds around 5 miles an hour. Saturday, sunny with highs in the mid-80s. North winds around 5 miles an hour. Saturday night, partly cloudy. Lows in the lower 60s. East winds around 5 miles an hour. Sunday, partly sunny in the morning, then becoming mostly cloudy. Highs in the lower 80s. Southeast winds around 5 miles an hour. Sunday night, mostly cloudy. A chance of showers and thunderstorms after midnight.
Lows in the mid-60s. Chance of rain 50%. Monday through Tuesday, partly cloudy. Highs in the mid-80s. Lows in the mid-60s. Tuesday night, a chance of thunderstorms until midnight. Partly cloudy with a chance of showers. Lows in the mid-60s. Chance of rain 30%. Wednesday, mostly sunny. Highs in the mid-80s. Wednesday night, mostly clear until midnight, then becoming partly cloudy. Lows in the mid-60s. Thursday, mostly sunny. Highs in the mid-80s. At 3 a.m. in Omaha, it was partly cloudy. The temperature was 71 degrees, the dew point 67, and the relative humidity 87%. The wind was south at 8 miles an hour. The pressure was 30.02 inches and falling. Across eastern Nebraska and southwest Iowa, it was clear, with a temperature of 69 at Lincoln, 70 at Offutt Air Force Base, 70 at Millard, and 71 at Fremont. Under clear skies, Tacoma reported 65, Nebraska City reported 68, and Plattsmouth reported 69. At Blair Airport, it was mostly cloudy, with a temperature of 70. At Red Oak, Iowa, it was cloudy, with a temperature of 66. Here are some observations from across the region. At Des Moines, thunder was reported, with a temperature of 70. It was clear, with a temperature of 69 at Grand Island, 67 at North Fork, 66 at Sioux Falls, and 65 at Sioux City. Under clear skies, Kansas City reported 70, North Platte reported 67, Denver reported 64, and Valentine reported 64. At Concordia, Kansas, it was mostly cloudy, with a temperature of 71. Once again, at 3 a.m. in Omaha, it was 71 degrees under partly cloudy skies. Here are the forecast key messages. Widely scattered thunderstorms, some severe, are expected Friday morning into afternoon. Large hail and damaging winds are the main hazards with the strongest thunderstorms. Another round of showers and thunderstorms develops late Friday night into early Saturday morning. Additional strong to severe thunderstorms may be possible. High temperatures fluctuate between the upper 70s and 80s with periodic thunderstorm chances through the remainder of the forecast period. Severe weather may continue to be possible with thunderstorms. This is NOAA All Hazards Radio Station KIH 61 in Omaha, Nebraska. The current time is 3:58 a.m. Central Daylight Time. Now for the official National Weather Service forecast for the Omaha and Council Bluffs area. Today, hot. Mostly sunny. Highs in the upper 80s. Southwest winds around 5 miles an hour, becoming northwest this afternoon. Tonight, partly cloudy. Lows in the mid-60s. Northeast winds around 5 miles an hour. Saturday, sunny with highs in the mid-80s. North winds around 5 miles an hour. Saturday night, partly cloudy. Lows in the lower 60s. East winds around 5 miles an hour. Sunday, partly sunny in the morning, then becoming mostly cloudy. Highs in the lower 80s. Southeast winds around 5 miles an hour. Sunday night, mostly cloudy. A chance of showers and thunderstorms after midnight. Lows in the mid-60s. Chance of rain 50%. Monday through Tuesday, partly cloudy. Highs in the mid-80s. Lows in the mid-60s. Tuesday night, a chance of thunderstorms until midnight. Partly cloudy with a chance of showers. Lows in the mid-60s. Chance of rain 30%. Wednesday, mostly sunny. Highs in the mid-80s. Wednesday night, mostly clear until midnight, then becoming partly cloudy. Lows in the mid-60s. Thursday, mostly sunny. Highs in the mid-80s. At 3 a.m. in Omaha, it was partly cloudy. The temperature was 71 degrees, the dew point 67, and the relative humidity 87%.
The wind was south at 8 miles an hour. The pressure was 30.02 inches and falling. Across eastern Nebraska and southwest Iowa, it was clear, with a temperature of 69 at Lincoln, 70 at Offutt Air Force Base, 70 at Millard, and 71 at Fremont. Under clear skies, Tecama reported 65, Nebraska City reported 68, and Plattsmouth reported 69. At Blair Airport, it was mostly cloudy, with a temperature of 70. At Red Oak, Iowa, it was cloudy, with a temperature of 66. Here are some observations from across the region. At Des Moines, thunder was reported, with a temperature of 70. It was clear, with a temperature of 69 at Grand Island, 67 at Norfolk, 66 at Sioux Falls, and 65 at Sioux City. Under clear skies, Kansas City reported 70, North Platte reported 67, Denver reported 64, and Valentine reported 64. At Concordia, Kansas, it was mostly cloudy, with a temperature of 71. Once again, at 3 a.m. in Omaha, it was 71 degrees under partly cloudy skies. Here are the forecast key messages. Widely scattered thunderstorms, some severe, are expected Friday morning into afternoon. Large hail and damaging winds are the main hazards with the strongest thunderstorms. Another round of showers and thunderstorms develops late Friday night into early Saturday morning. Additional strong to severe thunderstorms may be possible. High temperatures fluctuate between the upper 70s and 80s with periodic thunderstorm chances through the remainder of the forecast period. Severe weather may continue to be possible with thunderstorms. 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The current time is 4:02 a.m. Central Daylight Time. Now for the official National Weather Service forecast for the Omaha and Council Bluffs area. Today, hot. Mostly sunny. Highs in the upper 80s. Southwest winds around 5 miles an hour, becoming northwest this afternoon. Tonight, partly cloudy. Lows in the mid-60s. Northeast winds around 5 miles an hour. Saturday, sunny with highs in the mid-80s. North winds around 5 miles an hour. Saturday night, partly cloudy. Lows in the lower 60s. East winds around 5 miles an hour. Sunday, partly sunny in the morning, then becoming mostly cloudy. Highs in the lower 80s. Southeast winds around 5 miles an hour. Sunday night, mostly cloudy. A chance of showers and thunderstorms after midnight. Lows in the mid-60s. Chance of rain 50%. Monday through Tuesday, partly cloudy. Highs in the mid-80s. Lows in the mid-60s. Tuesday night, a chance of thunderstorms until midnight. Partly cloudy with a chance of showers. Lows in the mid-60s. Chance of rain 30%. Wednesday, mostly sunny. Highs in the mid-80s. Wednesday night, mostly clear until midnight, then becoming partly cloudy. Lows in the mid-60s. Thursday, mostly sunny. Highs in the mid-80s. Here are the forecast key messages. Widely scattered thunderstorms, some severe, are expected Friday morning into afternoon. Large hail and damaging winds are the main hazards with the strongest thunderstorms. Another round of showers and thunderstorms develops late Friday night into early Saturday morning. Additional strong to severe thunderstorms may be possible. High temperatures fluctuate between the upper 70s and 80s with periodic thunderstorm chances through the remainder of the forecast period. Severe weather may continue to be possible with thunderstorms. 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The current time is 4:04 a.m. Central Daylight Time. Now for the official National Weather Service forecast for the Omaha and Council Bluffs area. Today, hot. Mostly sunny. Highs in the upper 80s.
southwest winds around 5 miles an hour, becoming northwest this afternoon. Tonight,

chance of showers and thunderstorms after midnight. Lows in the mid-60s. Chance of rain 50%. Monday through Tuesday, partly cloudy. Highs in the mid-80s. Lows in the mid-60s. Tuesday night, a chance of thunderstorms until midnight. Partly cloudy with a chance of showers. Lows in the mid-60s. Chance of rain 30%. Wednesday, mostly sunny. Highs in the mid-80s. Wednesday night, mostly clear until midnight, then becoming partly cloudy. Lows in the mid-60s. Thursday, mostly sunny. Highs in the mid-80s. At 4 a.m. in Omaha, it was partly cloudy. The temperature was 71 degrees, the dew point 67, and the relative humidity 87%. The wind was southeast at 7 miles an hour. The pressure was 30.02 inches and steady. Across eastern Nebraska and southwest Iowa, it was clear, with a temperature of 68 at Lincoln, 69 at Millard, 70 at Fremont, and 69 at Blair Airport. Under clear skies, Tacoma reported 65, Nebraska City reported 67, and Plattsmouth reported 68. At Red Oak, Iowa, it was partly cloudy, with a temperature of 66. At Offutt Air Force Base, it was mostly cloudy, with a temperature of 71. Here are some observations from across the region. At Sioux Falls, fog was reported, with a temperature of 61. It was clear, with a temperature of 68 at Grand Island, 69 at Norfolk, 65 at Sioux City, 69 at Kansas City, and 61 at Valentine. It was partly cloudy, with a temperature of 70 at Des Moines, 68 at North Platte, and 67 at Denver. At Concordia, Kansas, it was mostly cloudy, with a temperature of 68. Once again, at 4 a.m. in Omaha, it was 71 degrees under partly cloudy skies. Here are the forecast key messages. Widely scattered thunderstorms, some severe, are expected Friday morning into afternoon. Large hail and damaging winds are the main hazards with the strongest thunderstorms. Another round of showers and thunderstorms develops late Friday night into early Saturday morning. Additional strong to severe thunderstorms may be possible. High temperatures fluctuate between the upper 70s and 80s with periodic thunderstorm chances through the remainder of the forecast period. Severe weather may continue to be possible with thunderstorms. Here are the forecast key messages. A few thunderstorms may be possible Friday morning. Isolated strong to marginally severe thunderstorms are expected Friday afternoon. Large hail and damaging winds are the main hazards with the strongest thunderstorms. Another round of isolated showers and thunderstorms will be possible late Friday night into early Saturday morning. High temperatures fluctuate between the upper 70s and 80s with periodic thunderstorm chances through the remainder of the forecast period. Severe weather may continue to be possible with thunderstorms. This is NOAA All Hazards Radio Station KIH 61 in Omaha, Nebraska. The current time is 4:09 a.m. Central Daylight Time. Now for the official National Weather Service forecast for the Omaha and Council Bluffs area. Today, hot. Mostly sunny. Highs in the upper 80s. Southwest winds around 5 miles an hour, becoming northwest this afternoon. Tonight, partly cloudy. Lows in the mid-60s. Northeast winds around 5 miles an hour. Saturday, sunny with highs in the mid-80s. North winds around 5 miles an hour. Saturday night, partly cloudy. Lows in the lower 60s. East winds around 5 miles an hour. Sunday, partly sunny in the morning, then becoming mostly cloudy. Highs in the lower 80s. Southeast winds around 5 miles an hour. Sunday night, mostly cloudy. A chance of showers and thunderstorms after midnight. Lows in the mid-60s. Chance of rain 50%. Monday through Tuesday, partly cloudy. Highs in the mid-80s. Lows in the mid-60s.

60s. Tuesday night, a chance of thunderstorms until midnight. Partly cloudy with a chance of showers. Lows in the mid-60s. Chance of rain 30%. Wednesday, mostly sunny. Highs in the mid-80s. Wednesday night, mostly clear until midnight, then becoming partly cloudy. Lows in the mid-60s. Thursday, mostly sunny. Highs in the mid-80s. At 4 a.m. in Omaha, it was partly cloudy. The temperature was 71 degrees, the dew point 67, and the relative humidity 87%. The wind was southeast at 7 miles an hour. The pressure was 30.02 inches and steady. Across eastern Nebraska and southwest Iowa, it was clear, with a temperature of 68 at Lincoln, 69 at Millard, 70 at Fremont, and 69 at Blair Airport. Under clear skies, Tacoma reported 65, Nebraska City reported 67, and Plattsmouth reported 68. At Red Oak, Iowa, it was partly cloudy, with a temperature of 66. At Offutt Air Force Base, it was mostly cloudy, with a temperature of 71. Here are some observations from across the region. At Sioux Falls, fog was reported, with a temperature of 61. It was clear, with a temperature of 68 at Grand Island, 69 at North Fork, 65 at Sioux City, 69 at Kansas City, and 61 at Valentine. It was partly cloudy, with a temperature of 70 at Des Moines, 68 at North Platte, and 67 at Denver. At Concordia, Kansas, it was mostly cloudy, with a temperature of 68. Once again, at 4 a.m. in Omaha, it was 71 degrees under partly cloudy skies. At 4 a.m. in Omaha, it was partly cloudy. The temperature was 71 degrees, the dew point 67, and the relative humidity 87%. The wind was southeast at 7 miles an hour. The pressure was 30.02 inches and steady. Across eastern Nebraska and southwest Iowa, it was clear, with a temperature of 68 at Lincoln, 69 at Millard, 70 at Fremont, and 69 at Blair Airport. Under clear skies, Tacoma reported 65, Nebraska City reported 67, and Plattsmouth reported 68. At Red Oak, Iowa, it was partly cloudy, with a temperature of 66. At Offutt Air Force Base, it was mostly cloudy, with a temperature of 71. Here are some observations from across the region. At Sioux Falls, fog was reported, with a temperature of 61. It was clear, with a temperature of 68 at Grand Island, 69 at North Fork, 65 at Sioux City, 69 at Kansas City, and 61 at Valentine. It was partly cloudy, with a temperature of 70 at Des Moines, 68 at North Platte, and 67 at Denver. At Concordia, Kansas, it was mostly cloudy, with a temperature of 68. Once again, at 4 a.m. in Omaha, it was 71 degrees under partly cloudy skies. Here are the forecast key messages. A few thunderstorms may be possible Friday morning. Isolated strong to marginally severe thunderstorms are expected Friday afternoon. Large hail and damaging winds are the main hazards with the strongest thunderstorms. Another round of isolated showers and thunderstorms will be possible late Friday night into early Saturday morning. High temperatures fluctuate between the upper 70s and 80s with periodic thunderstorm chances through the remainder of the forecast period. Severe weather may continue to be possible with thunderstorms. This is NOAA All Hazards Radio Station KIH 61 in Omaha, Nebraska. The current time is 4:15 a.m. Central Daylight Time. Now for the official National Weather Service forecast for the Omaha and Council Bluffs area. Today, hot. Mostly sunny. Highs in the upper 80s. Southwest winds around 5 miles an hour, becoming northwest this afternoon. Tonight, partly cloudy. Lows in the mid-60s. Northeast winds around 5 miles an hour. Saturday, sunny with highs in the mid-80s.
North winds around 5 miles an hour. Saturday night, partly cloudy. Lows in the lower 60s. East winds around 5 miles an hour. Sunday, partly sunny in the morning, then becoming mostly cloudy. Highs in the lower 80s. Southeast winds around 5 miles an hour. Sunday night, mostly cloudy. A chance of showers and thunderstorms after midnight. Lows in the mid-60s. Chance of rain 50%. Monday through Tuesday, partly cloudy. Highs in the mid-80s. Lows in the mid-60s. Tuesday night, a chance of thunderstorms until midnight. Partly cloudy with a chance of showers. Lows in the mid-60s. Chance of rain 30%. Wednesday, mostly sunny. Highs in the mid-80s. Wednesday night, mostly clear until midnight, then becoming partly cloudy. Lows in the mid-60s. Thursday, mostly sunny. Highs in the mid-80s. At 4 a.m. in Omaha, it was partly cloudy. The temperature was 71 degrees, the dew point 67, and the relative humidity 87%. The wind was southeast at 7 miles an hour. The pressure was 30.02 inches and steady. Across eastern Nebraska and southwest Iowa, it was clear, with a temperature of 68 at Lincoln, 69 at Millard, 70 at Fremont, and 69 at Blair Airport. Under clear skies, Tecama reported 65, Nebraska City reported 67, and Plattsmouth reported 68. At Red Oak, Iowa, it was partly cloudy, with a temperature of 66. At Offutt Air Force Base, it was mostly cloudy, with a temperature of 71. Here are some observations from across the region. At Sioux Falls, fog was reported, with a temperature of 61. It was clear, with a temperature of 68 at Grand Island, 69 at North Fork, 65 at Sioux City, 69 at Kansas City, and 61 at Valentine. It was partly cloudy, with a temperature of 70 at Des Moines, 68 at North Platte, and 67 at Denver. At Concordia, Kansas, it was mostly cloudy, with a temperature of 68. Once again, at 4 a.m. in Omaha, it was 71 degrees under partly cloudy skies. Here are the forecast key messages. A few thunderstorms may be possible Friday morning. Isolated strong to marginally severe thunderstorms are expected Friday afternoon. Large hail and damaging winds are the main hazards with the strongest thunderstorms. Another round of isolated showers and thunderstorms will be possible late Friday night into early Saturday morning. High temperatures fluctuate between the upper 70s and 80s with periodic thunderstorm chances through the remainder of the forecast period. Severe weather may continue to be possible with thunderstorms. This is NOAA All Hazards Radio Station KIH 61 in Omaha, Nebraska. The current time is 4:19 a.m. Central Daylight Time. Now for the official National Weather Service forecast for the Omaha and Council Bluffs area. Today, hot. Mostly sunny. Highs in the upper 80s. Southwest winds around 5 miles an hour, becoming northwest this afternoon. Tonight, partly cloudy. Lows in the mid-60s. Northeast winds around 5 miles an hour. Saturday, sunny with highs in the mid-80s. North winds around 5 miles an hour. Saturday night, partly cloudy. Lows in the lower 60s. East winds around 5 miles an hour. Sunday, partly sunny in the morning, then becoming mostly cloudy. Highs in the lower 80s. Southeast winds around 5 miles an hour. Sunday night, mostly cloudy. A chance of showers and thunderstorms after midnight. Lows in the mid-60s. Chance of rain 50%. Monday through Tuesday, partly cloudy. Highs in the mid-80s. Lows in the mid-60s. Tuesday night, a chance of thunderstorms until midnight. Partly cloudy with a chance of showers. Lows in the mid-60s.
chance of rain 30%. Wednesday, mostly sunny. Highs in the mid-80s. Wednesday night, mostly clear until midnight, then becoming partly cloudy. Lows in the mid-60s. Thursday, mostly sunny. Highs in the mid-80s. At 4 a.m. in Omaha, it was partly cloudy. The temperature was 71 degrees, the dew point 67, and the relative humidity 87%. The wind was southeast at 7 miles an hour. The pressure was 30.02 inches and steady. Across eastern Nebraska and southwest Iowa, it was clear, with a temperature of 68 at Lincoln, 69 at Millard, 70 at Fremont, and 69 at Blair Airport. Under clear skies, Tecama reported 65, Nebraska City reported 67, and Plattsmouth reported 68. At Red Oak, Iowa, it was partly cloudy, with a temperature of 66. At Offutt Air Force Base, it was mostly cloudy, with a temperature of 71. Here are some observations from across the region. At Sioux Falls, fog was reported, with a temperature of 61. It was clear, with a temperature of 68 at Grand Island, 69 at Norfolk, 65 at Sioux City, 69 at Kansas City, and 61 at Valentine. It was partly cloudy, with a temperature of 70 at Des Moines, 68 at North Platte, and 67 at Denver. At Concordia, Kansas, it was mostly cloudy, with a temperature of 68. Once again, at 4 a.m. in Omaha, it was 71 degrees under partly cloudy skies. Here are the forecast key messages. A few thunderstorms may be possible Friday morning. Isolated strong to marginally severe thunderstorms are expected Friday afternoon. Large hail and damaging winds are the main hazards with the strongest thunderstorms. Another round of isolated showers and thunderstorms will be possible late Friday night into early Saturday morning. High temperatures fluctuate between the upper 70s and 80s with periodic thunderstorm chances through the remainder of the forecast period. Severe weather may continue to be possible with thunderstorms. This is NOAA All Hazards Radio Station KIH 61 in Omaha, Nebraska. The current time is 4:23 a.m. Central Daylight Time. Now for the official National Weather Service forecast for the Omaha and Council Bluffs area. Today, hot. Mostly sunny. Highs in the upper 80s. Southwest winds around 5 miles an hour, becoming northwest this afternoon. Tonight, partly cloudy. Lows in the mid-60s. Northeast winds around 5 miles an hour. Saturday, sunny with highs in the mid-80s. North winds around 5 miles an hour. Saturday night, partly cloudy. Lows in the lower 60s. East winds around 5 miles an hour. Sunday, partly sunny in the morning, then becoming mostly cloudy. Highs in the lower 80s. Southeast winds around 5 miles an hour. Sunday night, mostly cloudy. A chance of showers and thunderstorms after midnight. Lows in the mid-60s. Chance of rain 50%. Monday through Tuesday, partly cloudy. Highs in the mid-80s. Lows in the mid-60s. Tuesday night, a chance of thunderstorms until midnight. Partly cloudy with a chance of showers. Lows in the mid-60s. Chance of rain 30%. Wednesday, mostly sunny. Highs in the mid-80s. Wednesday night, mostly clear until midnight, then becoming partly cloudy. Lows in the mid-60s. Thursday, mostly sunny. Highs in the mid-80s. At 4 a.m. in Omaha, it was partly cloudy. The temperature was 71 degrees. The dew point 67, and the relative humidity 87%. The wind was southeast at 7 miles an hour. The pressure was 30.02 inches and steady. Across eastern Nebraska and southwest Iowa, it was clear, with a temperature of 68 at Lincoln, 69 at Millard, 70 at Fremont, and 69 at Blair Airport.
under clear skies. Tecama reported 65, Nebraska City reported 67, and Plattsmouth reported 68. At Red Oak, Iowa, it was partly cloudy, with a temperature of 66. At Offutt Air Force Base, it was mostly cloudy, with a temperature of 71. Here are some observations from across the region. At Sioux Falls, fog was reported, with a temperature of 61. It was clear, with a temperature of 68 at Grand Island, 69 at Norfolk, 65 at Sioux City, 69 at Kansas City, and 61 at Valentine. It was partly cloudy, with a temperature of 70 at Des Moines, 68 at North Platte, and 67 at Denver. At Concordia, Kansas, it was mostly cloudy, with a temperature of 68. Once again, at 4 a.m. in Omaha, it was 71 degrees under partly cloudy skies. Here are the forecast key messages. A few thunderstorms may be possible Friday morning. Isolated strong to marginally severe thunderstorms are expected Friday afternoon. Large hail and damaging winds are the main hazards with the strongest thunderstorms. Another round of isolated showers and thunderstorms will be possible late Friday night into early Saturday morning. High temperatures fluctuate between the upper 70s and 80s with periodic thunderstorm chances through the remainder of the forecast period. Severe weather may continue to be possible with thunderstorms. This is NOAA All Hazards Radio Station KIH 61 in Omaha, Nebraska. The current time is 4:27 a.m. Central Daylight Time. Now for the official National Weather Service forecast for the Omaha and Council Bluffs area. Today, hot. Mostly sunny. Highs in the upper 80s. Southwest winds around 5 miles an hour, becoming northwest this afternoon. Tonight, partly cloudy. Lows in the mid-60s. Northeast winds around 5 miles an hour. Saturday, sunny with highs in the mid-80s. North winds around 5 miles an hour. Saturday night, partly cloudy. Lows in the lower 60s. East winds around 5 miles an hour. Sunday, partly sunny in the morning, then becoming mostly cloudy. Highs in the lower 80s. Southeast winds around 5 miles an hour. Sunday night, mostly cloudy. A chance of showers and thunderstorms after midnight. Lows in the mid-60s. Chance of rain 50%. Monday through Tuesday, partly cloudy. Highs in the mid-80s. Lows in the mid-60s. Tuesday night, a chance of thunderstorms until midnight. Partly cloudy with a chance of showers. Lows in the mid-60s. Chance of rain 30%. Wednesday, mostly sunny. Highs in the mid-80s. Wednesday night, mostly clear until midnight, then becoming partly cloudy. Lows in the mid-60s. Thursday, mostly sunny. Highs in the mid-80s. At 4 a.m. in Omaha, it was partly cloudy. The temperature was 71 degrees, the dew point 67, and the relative humidity 87%. The wind was southeast at 7 miles an hour. The pressure was 30.02 inches and steady. Across eastern Nebraska and southwest Iowa, it was clear, with a temperature of 68 at Lincoln, 69 at Millard, 70 at Fremont, and 69 at Blair Airport. Under clear skies, Tecama reported 65, Nebraska City reported 67, and Plattsmouth reported 68. At Red Oak, Iowa, it was partly cloudy, with a temperature of 66. At Offutt Air Force Base, it was mostly cloudy, with a temperature of 71. Here are some observations from across the region. At Sioux Falls, fog was reported, with a temperature of 61. It was clear, with a temperature of 68 at Grand Island, 69 at Norfolk, 65 at Sioux City, 69 at Kansas City, and 61 at Valentine. It was partly cloudy, with a temperature of 70 at Des Moines, 68 at North Platte, and 67 at Denver.
at Concordia, Kansas, it was mostly cloudy with a temperature of 68. Once again, at 4 a.m. in Omaha, it was 71 degrees under partly cloudy skies. Here are the forecast key messages. A few thunderstorms may be possible Friday morning. Isolated strong to marginally severe thunderstorms are expected Friday afternoon. Large hail and damaging winds are the main hazards with the strongest thunderstorms. Another round of isolated showers and thunderstorms will be possible late Friday night into early Saturday morning. High temperatures fluctuate between the upper 70s and 80s with periodic thunderstorm chances through the remainder of the forecast period. Severe weather may continue to be possible with thunderstorms. This is NOAA All Hazards Radio Station KIH 61 in Omaha, Nebraska. The current time is 4:31 a.m. Central Daylight Time. Now for the official National Weather Service forecast for the Omaha and Council Bluffs area. Today, hot. Mostly sunny. Highs in the upper 80s. Southwest winds around 5 miles an hour, becoming northwest this afternoon. Tonight, partly cloudy. Lows in the mid-60s. Northeast winds around 5 miles an hour. Saturday, sunny with highs in the mid-80s. North winds around 5 miles an hour. Saturday night, partly cloudy. Lows in the lower 60s. East winds around 5 miles an hour. Sunday, partly sunny in the morning, then becoming mostly cloudy. Highs in the lower 80s. Southeast winds around 5 miles an hour. Sunday night, mostly cloudy. A chance of showers and thunderstorms after midnight. Lows in the mid-60s. Chance of rain 50%. Monday through Tuesday, partly cloudy. Highs in the mid-80s. Lows in the mid-60s. Tuesday night, a chance of thunderstorms until midnight. Partly cloudy with a chance of showers. Lows in the mid-60s. Chance of rain 30%. Wednesday, mostly sunny. Highs in the mid-80s. Wednesday night, mostly clear until midnight, then becoming partly cloudy. Lows in the mid-60s. Thursday, mostly sunny. Highs in the mid-80s. At 4 a.m. in Omaha, it was partly cloudy. The temperature was 71 degrees, the dew point 67, and the relative humidity 87%. The wind was southeast at 7 miles an hour. The pressure was 30.02 inches and steady. Across eastern Nebraska and southwest Iowa, it was clear, with a temperature of 68 at Lincoln, 69 at Millard, 70 at Fremont, and 69 at Blair Airport. Under clear skies, Tehama reported 65, Nebraska City reported 67, and Plymouth reported 68. At Red Oak, Iowa, it was partly cloudy, with a temperature of 66. At Offutt Air Force Base, it was mostly cloudy, with a temperature of 71. Here are some observations from across the region. At Sioux Falls, fog was reported with a temperature of 61. It was clear, with a temperature of 68 at Grand Island, 69 at Norfolk, 65 at Sioux City, 69 at Kansas City, and 61 at Valentine. It was partly cloudy, with a temperature of 70 at Des Moines, 68 at Northland, and 67 at Denver. At Concordia, Kansas, it was mostly cloudy, with a temperature of 68. Once again, at 4 a.m. in Omaha, it was 71 degrees under partly cloudy skies. Here are the forecast key messages. A few thunderstorms may be possible Friday morning. Isolated strong to marginally severe thunderstorms are expected Friday afternoon. Large hail and damaging winds are the main hazards with the strongest thunderstorms. Another round of isolated showers and thunderstorms will be possible late Friday night into early Saturday morning. High temperatures fluctuate between the upper 70s and 80s with periodic thunderstorm chances through the remainder of the forecast period. Severe weather may continue to be possible with thunderstorms.
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The current time is 4:35 a.m. Central Daylight Time. Now for the official National Weather Service forecast for the Omaha and Council Bluffs area. Today, hot. Mostly sunny. Highs in the upper 80s. Southwest winds around 5 miles an hour, becoming northwest this afternoon. Tonight, partly cloudy. Lows in the mid-60s. Northeast winds around 5 miles an hour. Saturday, sunny with highs in the mid-80s. North winds around 5 miles an hour. Saturday night, partly cloudy. Lows in the lower 60s. East winds around 5 miles an hour. Sunday, partly sunny in the morning, then becoming mostly cloudy. Highs in the lower 80s. Southeast winds around 5 miles an hour. Sunday night, mostly cloudy. A chance of showers and thunderstorms after midnight. Lows in the mid-60s. Chance of rain 50%. Monday through Tuesday, partly cloudy. Highs in the mid-80s. Lows in the mid-60s. Tuesday night, a chance of thunderstorms until midnight. Partly cloudy with a chance of showers. Lows in the mid-60s. Chance of rain 30%. Wednesday, mostly sunny. Highs in the mid-80s. Wednesday night, mostly clear until midnight, then becoming partly cloudy. Lows in the mid-60s. Thursday, mostly sunny. Highs in the mid-80s. At 4 a.m. in Omaha, it was partly cloudy. The temperature was 71 degrees, the dew point 67, and the relative humidity 87%. The wind was southeast at 7 miles an hour. The pressure was 30.02 inches and steady. Across eastern Nebraska and southwest Iowa, it was clear, with a temperature of 68 at Lincoln, 69 at Millard, 70 at Fremont, and 69 at Blair Airport. Under clear skies, Tacoma reported 65, Nebraska City reported 67, and Plattsmouth reported 68. At Red Oak, Iowa, it was partly cloudy, with a temperature of 66. At Offutt Air Force Base, it was mostly cloudy, with a temperature of 71. Here are some observations from across the region. At Sioux Falls, fog was reported, with a temperature of 61. It was clear, with a temperature of 68 at Grand Island, 69 at Norfolk, 65 at Sioux City, 69 at Kansas City, and 61 at Valentine. It was partly cloudy, with a temperature of 70 at Des Moines, 68 at North Platte, and 67 at Denver. At Concordia, Kansas, it was mostly cloudy, with a temperature of 68. Once again, at 4 a.m. in Omaha, it was 71 degrees under partly cloudy skies. Here are the forecast key messages. A few thunderstorms may be possible Friday morning. Isolated strong to marginally severe thunderstorms are expected Friday afternoon. Large hail and damaging winds are the main hazards with the strongest thunderstorms. Another round of isolated showers and thunderstorms will be possible late Friday night into early Saturday morning. High temperatures fluctuate between the upper 70s and 80s with periodic thunderstorm chances through the remainder of the forecast period. Severe weather may continue to be possible with thunderstorms. This is NOAA All Hazards radio station KIH-61 in Omaha, Nebraska. The current time is 4:40 a.m. Central Daylight Time. Now for the official National Weather Service forecast for the Omaha and Council Bluffs area. Today, hot. Mostly sunny. Highs in the upper 80s. Southwest winds around 5 miles an hour, becoming northwest this afternoon. Tonight, partly cloudy. Lows in the mid-60s.
northeast winds around 5 miles an hour. Saturday, sunny with highs in the mid-80s. North winds around 5 miles an hour. Saturday night, partly cloudy. Lows in the lower 60s. East winds around 5 miles an hour. Sunday, partly sunny in the morning, then becoming mostly cloudy. Highs in the lower 80s. Southeast winds around 5 miles an hour. Sunday night, mostly cloudy. A chance of showers and thunderstorms after midnight. Lows in the mid-60s. Chance of rain 50%. Monday through Tuesday, partly cloudy. Highs in the mid-80s. Lows in the mid-60s. Tuesday night, a chance of thunderstorms until midnight. Partly cloudy with a chance of showers. Lows in the mid-60s. Chance of rain 30%. Wednesday, mostly sunny. Highs in the mid-80s. Wednesday night, mostly clear until midnight, then becoming partly cloudy. Lows in the mid-60s. Thursday, mostly sunny. Highs in the mid-80s. At 4 a.m. in Omaha, it was partly cloudy. The temperature was 71 degrees, the dew point 67, and the relative humidity 87%. The wind was southeast at 7 miles an hour. The pressure was 30.02 inches and steady. Across eastern Nebraska and southwest Iowa, it was clear, with a temperature of 68 at Lincoln, 69 at Millard, 70 at Fremont, and 69 at Blair Airport. Under clear skies, Tecama reported 65, Nebraska City reported 67, and Plattsmouth reported 68. At Red Oak, Iowa, it was partly cloudy, with a temperature of 66. At Offutt Air Force Base, it was mostly cloudy, with a temperature of 71. Here are some observations from across the region. At Sioux Falls, fog was reported, with a temperature of 61. It was clear, with a temperature of 68 at Grand Island, 69 at Norfolk, 65 at Sioux City, 69 at Kansas City, and 61 at Valentine. It was partly cloudy, with a temperature of 70 at Des Moines, 68 at North Platte, and 67 at Denver. At Concordia, Kansas, it was mostly cloudy, with a temperature of 68. Once again, at 4 a.m. in Omaha, it was 71 degrees under partly cloudy skies. Here are the forecast key messages. A few thunderstorms may be possible Friday morning. Isolated strong to marginally severe thunderstorms are expected Friday afternoon. Large hail and damaging winds are the main hazards with the strongest thunderstorms. Another round of isolated showers and thunderstorms will be possible late Friday night into early Saturday morning. High temperatures fluctuate between the upper 70s and 80s with periodic thunderstorm chances through the remainder of the forecast period. Severe weather may continue to be possible with thunderstorms. This is NOAA All Hazards radio station KIH-61 in Omaha, Nebraska. The current time is 4:44 a.m. Central Daylight Time. Now for the official National Weather Service forecast for the Omaha and Council Bluffs area. Today, hot. Mostly sunny. Highs in the upper 80s. Southwest winds around 5 miles an hour, becoming northwest this afternoon. Tonight, partly cloudy. Lows in the mid-60s. Northeast winds around 5 miles an hour. Saturday, sunny with highs in the mid-80s. North winds around 5 miles an hour. Saturday night, partly cloudy. Lows in the lower 60s. East winds around 5 miles an hour. Sunday, partly sunny in the morning, then becoming mostly cloudy. Highs in the lower 80s. Southeast winds around 5 miles an hour. Sunday night, mostly cloudy. A chance of showers and thunderstorms after midnight. Lows in the mid-60s. Chance of rain 50%. Monday through Tuesday, partly cloudy. Highs in the mid-80s. Lows in the mid-60s.
Tuesday night, a chance of thunderstorms until midnight. Partly cloudy with a chance of showers. Lows in the mid-60s. Chance of rain 30%. Wednesday, mostly sunny. Highs in the mid-80s. Wednesday night, mostly clear until midnight, then becoming partly cloudy. Lows in the mid-60s. Thursday, mostly sunny. Highs in the mid-80s. At 4 a.m. in Omaha, it was partly cloudy. The temperature was 71 degrees, the dew point 67, and the relative humidity 87%. The wind was southeast at 7 miles an hour. The pressure was 30.02 inches and steady. Across eastern Nebraska and southwest Iowa, it was clear, with a temperature of 68 at Lincoln, 69 at Millard, 70 at Fremont, and 69 at Blair Airport. Under clear skies, Tecama reported 65, Nebraska City reported 67, and Plattsmouth reported 68. At Red Oak, Iowa, it was partly cloudy, with a temperature of 66. At Offutt Air Force Base, it was mostly cloudy, with a temperature of 71. Here are some observations from across the region. At Sioux Falls, fog was reported, with a temperature of 61. It was clear, with a temperature of 68 at Grand Island, 69 at North Fork, 65 at Sioux City, 69 at Kansas City, and 61 at Valentine. It was partly cloudy, with a temperature of 70 at Des Moines, 68 at North Platte, and 67 at Denver. At Concordia, Kansas, it was mostly cloudy, with a temperature of 68. Once again, at 4 a.m. in Omaha, it was 71 degrees under partly cloudy skies. Here are the forecast key messages. A few thunderstorms may be possible Friday morning. Isolated strong to marginally severe thunderstorms are expected Friday afternoon. Large hail and damaging winds are the main hazards with the strongest thunderstorms. Another round of isolated showers and thunderstorms will be possible late Friday night into early Saturday morning. High temperatures fluctuate between the upper 70s and 80s with periodic thunderstorm chances through the remainder of the forecast period. Severe weather may continue to be possible with thunderstorms. This is NOAA All Hazards Radio Station KIH 61 in Omaha, Nebraska. The current time is 4:48 a.m. Central Daylight Time. Now for the official National Weather Service forecast for the Omaha and Council Bluffs area. Today, hot. Mostly sunny. Highs in the upper 80s. Southwest winds around 5 miles an hour, becoming northwest this afternoon. Tonight, partly cloudy. Lows in the mid-60s. Northeast winds around 5 miles an hour. Saturday, sunny with highs in the mid-80s. North winds around 5 miles an hour. Saturday night, partly cloudy. Lows in the lower 60s. East winds around 5 miles an hour. Sunday, partly sunny in the morning, then becoming mostly cloudy. Highs in the lower 80s. Southeast winds around 5 miles an hour. Sunday night, mostly cloudy. A chance of showers and thunderstorms after midnight. Lows in the mid-60s. Chance of rain 50%. Monday through Tuesday, partly cloudy. Highs in the mid-80s. Lows in the mid-60s. Tuesday night, a chance of thunderstorms until midnight. Partly cloudy with a chance of showers. Lows in the mid-60s. Chance of rain 30%. Wednesday, mostly sunny. Highs in the mid-80s. Wednesday night, mostly clear until midnight, then becoming partly cloudy. Lows in the mid-60s. Thursday, mostly sunny. Highs in the mid-80s. At 4 a.m. in Omaha, it was partly cloudy. The temperature was 71 degrees, the dew point 67, and the relative humidity 87%. The wind was southeast at 7 miles an hour. The pressure was 30.02 inches and steady.
Across eastern Nebraska and southwest Iowa, it was clear, with a temperature of 68 at Lincoln, 69 at Millard, 70 at Fremont, and 69 at Blair Airport. Under clear skies, Tacoma reported 65, Nebraska City reported 67, and Plattsmouth reported 68. At Red Oak, Iowa, it was partly cloudy, with a temperature of 66. At Offutt Air Force Base, it was mostly cloudy, with a temperature of 71. Here are some observations from across the region. At Sioux Falls, fog was reported, with a temperature of 61. It was clear, with a temperature of 68 at Grand Island, 69 at Norfolk, 65 at Sioux City, 69 at Kansas City, and 61 at Valentine. It was partly cloudy, with a temperature of 70 at Des Moines, 68 at North Platte, and 67 at Denver. At Concordia, Kansas, it was mostly cloudy, with a temperature of 68. Once again, at 4 a.m. in Omaha, it was 71 degrees under partly cloudy skies. Here are the forecast key messages. A few thunderstorms may be possible Friday morning. Isolated strong to marginally severe thunderstorms are expected Friday afternoon. Large hail and damaging winds are the main hazards with the strongest thunderstorms. Another round of isolated showers and thunderstorms will be possible late Friday night into early Saturday morning. High temperatures fluctuate between the upper 70s and 80s with periodic thunderstorm chances through the remainder of the forecast period. Severe weather may continue to be possible with thunderstorms. This is NOAA All Hazards Radio Station KIH 61 in Omaha, Nebraska. The current time is 4:52 a.m. Central Daylight Time. Now for the official National Weather Service forecast for the Omaha and Council Bluffs area. Today, hot. Mostly sunny. Highs in the upper 80s. Southwest winds around 5 miles an hour, becoming northwest this afternoon. Tonight, partly cloudy. Lows in the mid-60s. Northeast winds around 5 miles an hour. Saturday, sunny with highs in the mid-80s. North winds around 5 miles an hour. Saturday night, partly cloudy. Lows in the lower 60s. East winds around 5 miles an hour. Sunday, partly sunny in the morning, then becoming mostly cloudy. Highs in the lower 80s. Southeast winds around 5 miles an hour. Sunday night, mostly cloudy. A chance of showers and thunderstorms after midnight. Lows in the mid-60s. Chance of rain 50%. Monday through Tuesday, partly cloudy. Highs in the mid-80s. Lows in the mid-60s. Tuesday night, a chance of thunderstorms until midnight. Partly cloudy with a chance of showers. Lows in the mid-60s. Chance of rain 30%. Wednesday, mostly sunny. Highs in the mid-80s. Wednesday night, mostly clear until midnight, then becoming partly cloudy. Lows in the mid-60s. Thursday, mostly sunny. Highs in the mid-80s. At 4 a.m. in Omaha, it was partly cloudy. The temperature was 71 degrees, the dew point 67, and the relative humidity 87%. The wind was southeast at 7 miles an hour. The pressure was 30.02 inches and steady. Across eastern Nebraska and southwest Iowa, it was clear, with a temperature of 68 at Lincoln, 69 at Millard, 70 at Fremont, and 69 at Blair Airport. Under clear skies, Tacoma reported 65, Nebraska City reported 67, and Plattsmouth reported 68. At Red Oak, Iowa, it was partly cloudy, with a temperature of 66. At Offutt Air Force Base, it was mostly cloudy, with a temperature of 71. Here are some observations from across the region. At Sioux Falls, fog was reported, with a temperature of 61. It was clear, with a temperature of 68 at Grand Island, 69 at Norfolk, 65 at Sioux City, 69 at Kansas City, and 61 at Valentine.
It was partly cloudy, with a temperature of 70 at Des Moines, 68 at North Platte, and 67 at Denver. At Concordia, Kansas, it was mostly cloudy, with a temperature of 68. Once again, at 4 a.m. in Omaha, it was 71 degrees under partly cloudy skies. Here are the forecast key messages. A few thunderstorms may be possible Friday morning. Isolated strong to marginally severe thunderstorms are expected Friday afternoon. Large hail and damaging winds are the main hazards with the strongest thunderstorms. Another round of isolated showers and thunderstorms will be possible late Friday night into early Saturday morning. High temperatures fluctuate between the upper 70s and 80s with periodic thunderstorm chances through the remainder of the forecast period. Severe weather may continue to be possible with thunderstorms. This is NOAA All Hazards Radio Station KIH 61 in Omaha, Nebraska. The current time is 4:56 a.m. Central Daylight Time. Now for the official National Weather Service forecast for the Omaha and Council Bluffs area. Today, hot. Mostly sunny. Highs in the upper 80s. Southwest winds around 5 miles an hour, becoming northwest this afternoon. Tonight, partly cloudy. Lows in the mid-60s. Northeast winds around 5 miles an hour. Saturday, sunny with highs in the mid-80s. North winds around 5 miles an hour. Saturday night, partly cloudy. Lows in the lower 60s. East winds around 5 miles an hour. Sunday, partly sunny in the morning, then becoming mostly cloudy. Highs in the lower 80s. Southeast winds around 5 miles an hour. Sunday night, mostly cloudy. A chance of showers and thunderstorms after midnight. Lows in the mid-60s. Chance of rain 50%. Monday through Tuesday, partly cloudy. Highs in the mid-80s. Lows in the mid-60s. Tuesday night, a chance of thunderstorms until midnight. Partly cloudy with a chance of showers. Lows in the mid-60s. Chance of rain 30%. Wednesday, mostly sunny. Highs in the mid-80s. Wednesday night, mostly clear until midnight, then becoming partly cloudy. Lows in the mid-60s. Thursday, mostly sunny. Highs in the mid-80s. At 4 a.m. in Omaha, it was partly cloudy. The temperature was 71 degrees, the dew point 67, and the relative humidity 87%. The wind was southeast at 7 miles an hour. The pressure was 30.02 inches and steady. Across eastern Nebraska and southwest Iowa, it was clear, with a temperature of 68 at Lincoln, 69 at Millard, 70 at Fremont, and 69 at Blair Airport. Under clear skies, Tehama reported 65, Nebraska City reported 67, and Plattsmouth reported 68. At Red Oak, Iowa, it was partly cloudy, with a temperature of 66. At Offutt Air Force Base, it was mostly cloudy, with a temperature of 71. Here are some observations from across the region. At Sioux Falls, fog was reported, with a temperature of 61. It was clear, with a temperature of 68 at Grand Island, 69 at North Fork, 65 at Sioux City, 69 at Kansas City, and 61 at Valentine. It was partly cloudy, with a temperature of 70 at Des Moines,

sunny. Highs in the upper 80s. Southwest winds around 5 miles an hour, becoming northwest this afternoon. Tonight, partly cloudy. Lows in the mid-60s. Northeast winds around 5 miles an hour.

mostly sunny. Highs in the upper 80s. Southwest winds around 5 miles an hour, becoming northwest this afternoon. Tonight, partly cloudy. Lows in the mid-60s. Northeast winds around 5 miles an hour. Saturday, sunny with highs in the mid-80s. North winds around 5 miles an hour. Saturday night, partly cloudy. Lows in the lower 60s. East winds around 5 miles an hour. Sunday,

Tuesday night, a chance of thunderstorms until midnight. Partly cloudy with a chance of showers. Lows in the mid-60s. Chance of rain 30%. Wednesday, mostly sunny. Highs in the mid-80s. Wednesday night, mostly clear until midnight, then becoming partly cloudy. Lows in the mid-60s. Thursday, mostly sunny. Highs in the mid-80s. At 5 a.m. in Omaha, it was clear. The temperature was 71 degrees, the dew point 67, and the relative humidity 87%. The wind was southeast at 8 miles an hour. The pressure was 30.02 inches and steady. Across eastern Nebraska and southwest Iowa, it was clear, with a temperature of 67 at Lincoln, 68 at Millard, 66 at Fremont, and 65 at Columbus. Under clear skies, Blair Airport reported 69, Tehama reported 66, Nebraska City reported 66, and Plattsmouth reported 68. At Red Oak, Iowa, it was partly cloudy, with a temperature of 66. Here are some observations from across the region. Skies ranged from clear to partly cloudy. It was 67 at Grand Island, 68 at North Fork, 62 at Sioux Falls, 64 at Sioux City, and 70 at Des Moines. Kansas City reported 68. Concordia, Kansas reported 70. North Platte reported 64. Denver reported 68. And Valentine reported 61. Once again, at 5 a.m. in Omaha, it was 71 degrees under clear skies. Here are the forecast key messages. A few thunderstorms may be possible Friday morning. Isolated strong to marginally severe thunderstorms are expected Friday afternoon. Large hail and damaging winds are the main hazards with the strongest thunderstorms. Another round of isolated showers and thunderstorms will be possible late Friday night into early Saturday morning. High temperatures fluctuate between the upper 70s and 80s with periodic thunderstorm chances through the remainder of the forecast period. Severe weather may continue to be possible with thunderstorms. This is NOAA All Hazards Radio Station KIH 61 in Omaha, Nebraska. The current time is 5:09 a.m. Central Daylight Time. Now for the official National Weather Service forecast for the Omaha and Council Bluffs area. Today, hot. Mostly sunny. Highs in the upper 80s. Southwest winds around 5 miles an hour, becoming northwest this afternoon. Tonight, partly cloudy. Lows in the mid-60s. Northeast winds around 5 miles an hour. Saturday, sunny with highs in the mid-80s. North winds around 5 miles an hour. Saturday night, partly cloudy. Lows in the lower 60s. East winds around 5 miles an hour. Sunday, partly sunny in the morning, then becoming mostly cloudy. Highs in the lower 80s. Southeast winds around 5 miles an hour. Sunday night, mostly cloudy. A chance of showers and thunderstorms after midnight. Lows in the mid-60s. Chance of rain 50%. Monday through Tuesday, partly cloudy. Highs in the mid-80s. Lows in the mid-60s. Tuesday night, a chance of thunderstorms until midnight. Partly cloudy with a chance of showers. Lows in the mid-60s. Chance of rain 30%. Wednesday, mostly sunny. Highs in the mid-80s.

Wednesday night, mostly clear until midnight, then becoming partly cloudy. Lows in the mid-60s. Thursday, mostly sunny. Highs in the mid-80s. At 5 a.m. in Omaha, it was clear. The temperature was 71 degrees, the dew point 67, and the relative humidity 87%. The wind was southeast at 8 miles an hour. The pressure was 30.02 inches and steady. Across eastern Nebraska and southwest Iowa, it was clear, with a temperature of 67 at Lincoln, 68 at Millard, 66 at Fremont, and 65 at Columbus. Under clear skies, Blair Airport reported 69, Tacoma reported 66, Nebraska City reported 66, and Plattsmouth reported 68. At Red Oak, Iowa, it was partly cloudy, with a temperature of 66. Here are some observations from across the region. Skies ranged from clear to partly cloudy. It was 67 at Grand Island, 68 at Norfolk, 62 at Sioux Falls, 64 at Sioux City, and 70 at Des Moines. Kansas City reported 68, Concordia, Kansas reported 70, North Platte reported 64, Denver reported 68, and Valentine reported 61. Once again, at 5 a.m. in Omaha, it was 71 degrees under clear skies. At 5 a.m. in Omaha, it was clear. The temperature was 71 degrees, the dew point 67, and the relative humidity 87%. The wind was southeast at 8 miles an hour. The pressure was 30.02 inches and steady. Across eastern Nebraska and southwest Iowa, it was clear, with a temperature of 67 at Lincoln, 68 at Millard, 66 at Fremont, and 65 at Columbus. Under clear skies, Blair Airport reported 69, Tacoma reported 66, Nebraska City reported 66, and Plattsmouth reported 68. At Red Oak, Iowa, it was partly cloudy, with a temperature of 66. Here are some observations from across the region. Skies ranged from clear to partly cloudy. It was 67 at Grand Island, 68 at Norfolk, 62 at Sioux Falls, 64 at Sioux City, and 70 at Des Moines. Kansas City reported 68, Concordia, Kansas reported 70, North Platte reported 64, Denver reported 68, and Valentine reported 61. Once again, at 5 a.m. in Omaha, it was 71 degrees under clear skies. Here are the forecast key messages. A few thunderstorms may be possible Friday morning. Isolated strong to marginally severe thunderstorms are expected Friday afternoon. Large hail and damaging winds are the main hazards with the strongest thunderstorms. Another round of isolated showers and thunderstorms will be possible late Friday night into early Saturday morning. High temperatures fluctuate between the upper 70s and 80s with periodic thunderstorm chances through the remainder of the forecast period. Severe weather may continue to be possible with thunderstorms. This is NOAA All Hazards radio station KIH 61 in Omaha, Nebraska. The current time is 5:15 a.m. Central Daylight Time. Now for the official National Weather Service forecast for the Omaha and Council Bluffs area. Today, hot. Mostly sunny. Highs in the upper 80s. Southwest winds around 5 miles an hour, becoming northwest this afternoon. Tonight, partly cloudy. Lows in the mid-60s. Northeast winds around 5 miles an hour. Saturday, sunny with highs in the mid-80s. North winds around 5 miles an hour. Saturday night, partly cloudy. Lows in the lower 60s. East winds around 5 miles an hour. Sunday, partly sunny in the morning, then becoming mostly cloudy. Highs in the lower 80s. Southeast winds around 5 miles an hour. Sunday night, mostly cloudy. A chance of showers and thunderstorms after midnight. Lows in the mid-60s. Chance of rain 50%. Monday through Tuesday, partly cloudy. Highs in the mid-80s. Lows in the mid-60s.
Tuesday night, a chance of thunderstorms until midnight. Partly cloudy with a chance of showers. Lows in the mid-60s. Chance of rain 30%. Wednesday, mostly sunny. Highs in the mid-80s. Wednesday night, mostly clear until midnight, then becoming partly cloudy. Lows in the mid-60s. Thursday, mostly sunny. Highs in the mid-80s. At 5 a.m. in Omaha, it was clear. The temperature was 71 degrees, the dew point 67, and the relative humidity 87%. The wind was southeast at 8 miles an hour. The pressure was 30.02 inches and steady. Across eastern Nebraska and southwest Iowa, it was clear, with a temperature of 67 at Lincoln, 68 at Millard, 66 at Fremont, and 65 at Columbus. Under clear skies, Blair Airport reported 69, Tacoma reported 66, Nebraska City reported 66, and Plattsmouth reported 68. At Red Oak, Iowa, it was partly cloudy, with a temperature of 66. Here are some observations from across the region. Skies ranged from clear to partly cloudy. It was 67 at Grand Island, 68 at Norfolk, 62 at Sioux Falls, 64 at Sioux City, and 70 at Des Moines. Kansas City reported 68, Concordia, Kansas reported 70, North Platte reported 64, Denver reported 68, and Valentine reported 61. Once again, at 5 a.m. in Omaha, it was 71 degrees under clear skies. Here are the forecast key messages. A few thunderstorms may be possible Friday morning. Isolated strong to marginally severe thunderstorms are expected Friday afternoon. Large hail and damaging winds are the main hazards with the strongest thunderstorms. Another round of isolated showers and thunderstorms will be possible late Friday night into early Saturday morning. High temperatures fluctuate between the upper 70s and 80s with periodic thunderstorm chances through the remainder of the forecast period. Severe weather may continue to be possible with thunderstorms. This is NOAA All Hazards Radio Station KIH 61 in Omaha, Nebraska. The current time is 5:18 a.m. Central Daylight Time. Now for the official National Weather Service forecast for the Omaha and Council Bluffs area. Today, hot. Mostly sunny. Highs in the upper 80s. Southwest winds around 5 miles an hour, becoming northwest this afternoon. Tonight, partly cloudy. Lows in the mid-60s. Northeast winds around 5 miles an hour. Saturday, sunny with highs in the mid-80s. North winds around 5 miles an hour. Saturday night, partly cloudy. Lows in the lower 60s. East winds around 5 miles an hour. Sunday, partly sunny in the morning, then becoming mostly cloudy. Highs in the lower 80s. Southeast winds around 5 miles an hour. Sunday night, mostly cloudy. A chance of showers and thunderstorms after midnight. Lows in the mid-60s. Chance of rain 50%. Monday through Tuesday, partly cloudy. Highs in the mid-80s. Lows in the mid-60s. Tuesday night, a chance of thunderstorms until midnight. Partly cloudy with a chance of showers. Lows in the mid-60s. Chance of rain 30%. Wednesday, mostly sunny. Highs in the mid-80s. Wednesday night, mostly clear until midnight, then becoming partly cloudy. Lows in the mid-60s. Thursday, mostly sunny. Highs in the mid-80s. At 5 a.m. in Omaha, it was clear. The temperature was 71 degrees, the dew point 67, and the relative humidity 87%. The wind was southeast at 8 miles an hour. The pressure was 30.02 inches and steady. Across eastern Nebraska and southwest Iowa, it was clear, with a temperature of 67 at Lincoln, 68 at Millard, 66 at Fremont, and 65 at Columbus. Under clear skies,
Blair Airport reported 69, Tacoma reported 66, Nebraska City reported 66, and Plattsmouth reported 68. At Red Oak, Iowa, it was partly cloudy, with a temperature of 66. Here are some observations from across the region. Skies ranged from clear to partly cloudy. It was 67 at Grand Island, 68 at Norfolk, 62 at Sioux Falls, 64 at Sioux City, and 70 at Des Moines. Kansas City reported 68, Concordia, Kansas reported 70, North Platte reported 64, Denver reported 68, and Valentine reported 61. Once again, at 5 a.m. in Omaha, it was 71 degrees under clear skies. Here are the forecast key messages. A few thunderstorms may be possible Friday morning. Isolated strong to marginally severe thunderstorms are expected Friday afternoon. Large hail and damaging winds are the main hazards with the strongest thunderstorms. Another round of isolated showers and thunderstorms will be possible late Friday night into early Saturday morning. High temperatures fluctuate between the upper 70s and 80s with periodic thunderstorm chances through the remainder of the forecast period. Severe weather may continue to be possible with thunderstorms. This is NOAA All Hazards Radio Station KIH-61 in Omaha, Nebraska. The current time is 5:22 a.m. Central Daylight Time. Now for the official National Weather Service forecast for the Omaha and Council Bluffs area. Today, hot. Mostly sunny. Highs in the upper 80s. Southwest winds around 5 miles an hour, becoming northwest this afternoon. Tonight, partly cloudy. Lows in the mid-60s. Northeast winds around 5 miles an hour. Saturday, sunny with highs in the mid-80s. North winds around 5 miles an hour. Saturday night, partly cloudy. Lows in the lower 60s. East winds around 5 miles an hour. Sunday, partly sunny in the morning, then becoming mostly cloudy. Highs in the lower 80s. Southeast winds around 5 miles an hour. Sunday night, mostly cloudy. A chance of showers and thunderstorms after midnight. Lows in the mid-60s. Chance of rain 50%. Monday through Tuesday, partly cloudy. Highs in the mid-80s. Lows in the mid-60s. Tuesday night, a chance of thunderstorms until midnight. Partly cloudy with a chance of showers. Lows in the mid-60s. Chance of rain 30%. Wednesday, mostly sunny. Highs in the mid-80s. Wednesday night, mostly clear until midnight, then becoming partly cloudy. Lows in the mid-60s. Thursday, mostly sunny. Highs in the mid-80s. At 5 a.m. in Omaha, it was clear. The temperature was 71 degrees, the dew point 67, and the relative humidity 87%. The wind was southeast at 8 miles an hour. The pressure was 30.02 inches and steady. Across eastern Nebraska and southwest Iowa, it was clear, with a temperature of 67 at Lincoln, 68 at Millard, 66 at Fremont, and 65 at Columbus. Under clear skies, Blair Airport reported 69, Tacoma reported 66, Nebraska City reported 66, and Plattsmouth reported 68. At Red Oak, Iowa, it was partly cloudy, with a temperature of 66. Here are some observations from across the region. Skies ranged from clear to partly cloudy. It was 67 at Grand Island, 68 at Norfolk, 62 at Sioux Falls, 64 at Sioux City, and 70 at Des Moines. Kansas City reported 68, Concordia, Kansas reported 70, North Platte reported 64, Denver reported 68, and Valentine reported 61. Once again, at 5 a.m. in Omaha, it was 71 degrees under clear skies. Here are the forecast key messages. A few thunderstorms may be possible Friday morning. Isolated strong to marginally severe thunderstorms are expected Friday afternoon.
Large hail and damaging winds are the main hazards, with the strongest thunderstorms. Another round of isolated showers and thunderstorms will be possible late Friday night into early Saturday morning. High temperatures fluctuate between the upper 70s and 80s with periodic thunderstorm chances through the remainder of the forecast period. Severe weather may continue to be possible with thunderstorms. This is NOAA All Hazards Radio Station KIH 61 in Omaha, Nebraska. The current time is 5:26 a.m. Central Daylight Time. Now for the official National Weather Service forecast for the Omaha and Council Bluffs area. Today, hot. Mostly sunny. Highs in the upper 80s. Southwest winds around 5 miles an hour, becoming northwest this afternoon. Tonight, partly cloudy. Lows in the mid-60s. Northeast winds around 5 miles an hour. Saturday, sunny with highs in the mid-80s. North winds around 5 miles an hour. Saturday night, partly cloudy. Lows in the lower 60s. East winds around 5 miles an hour. Sunday, partly sunny in the morning, then becoming mostly cloudy. Highs in the lower 80s. Southeast winds around 5 miles an hour. Sunday night, mostly cloudy. A chance of showers and thunderstorms after midnight. Lows in the mid-60s. Chance of rain 50%. Monday through Tuesday, partly cloudy. Highs in the mid-80s. Lows in the mid-60s. Tuesday night, a chance of thunderstorms until midnight. Partly cloudy with a chance of showers. Lows in the mid-60s. Chance of rain 30%. Wednesday, mostly sunny. Highs in the mid-80s. Wednesday night, mostly clear until midnight, then becoming partly cloudy. Lows in the mid-60s. Thursday, mostly sunny. Highs in the mid-80s. At 5 a.m. in Omaha, it was clear. The temperature was 71 degrees, the dew point 67, and the relative humidity 87%. The wind was southeast at 8 miles an hour. The pressure was 30.02 inches and steady. Across eastern Nebraska and southwest Iowa, it was clear, with a temperature of 67 at Lincoln, 68 at Millard, 66 at Fremont, and 65 at Columbus. Under clear skies, Blair Airport reported 69, Tacoma reported 66, Nebraska City reported 66, and Plattsmouth reported 68. At Red Oak, Iowa, it was partly cloudy, with a temperature of 66. Here are some observations from across the region. Skies ranged from clear to partly cloudy. It was 67 at Grand Island, 68 at North Fork, 62 at Sioux Falls, 64 at Sioux City, and 70 at Des Moines. Kansas City reported 68, Concordia, Kansas reported 70, North Platte reported 64, Denver reported 68, and Valentine reported 61. Once again, at 5 a.m. in Omaha, it was 71 degrees under clear skies. Here are the forecast key messages. A few thunderstorms may be possible Friday morning. Isolated strong to marginally severe thunderstorms are expected Friday afternoon. Large hail and damaging winds are the main hazards, with the strongest thunderstorms. Another round of isolated showers and thunderstorms will be possible late Friday night into early Saturday morning. High temperatures fluctuate between the upper 70s and 80s with periodic thunderstorm chances through the remainder of the forecast period. Severe weather may continue to be possible with thunderstorms. This is NOAA All Hazards Radio Station KIH 61 in Omaha, Nebraska. The current time is 5:30 a.m. Central Daylight Time. Now for the official National Weather Service forecast for the Omaha and Council Bluffs area. Today, hot. Mostly sunny. Highs in the upper 80s. Southwest winds around 5 miles an hour, becoming northwest this afternoon. Tonight, partly cloudy. Lows in the mid-60s. Northeast winds around 5 miles an hour.
Saturday, sunny with highs in the mid-80s. North winds around 5 miles an hour. Saturday night, partly cloudy. Lows in the lower 60s. East winds around 5 miles an hour. Sunday, partly sunny in the morning, then becoming mostly cloudy. Highs in the lower 80s. Southeast winds around 5 miles an hour. Sunday night, mostly cloudy. A chance of showers and thunderstorms after midnight. Lows in the mid-60s. Chance of rain 50%. Monday through Tuesday, partly cloudy. Highs in the mid-80s. Lows in the mid-60s. Tuesday night, a chance of thunderstorms until midnight. Partly cloudy with a chance of showers. Lows in the mid-60s. Chance of rain 30%. Wednesday, mostly sunny. Highs in the mid-80s. Wednesday night, mostly clear until midnight, then becoming partly cloudy. Lows in the mid-60s. Thursday, mostly sunny. Highs in the mid-80s. At 5 a.m. in Omaha, it was clear. The temperature was 71 degrees, the dew point 67, and the relative humidity 87%. The wind was southeast at 8 miles an hour. The pressure was 30.02 inches and steady. Across eastern Nebraska and southwest Iowa, it was clear, with a temperature of 67 at Lincoln, 68 at Millard, 66 at Fremont, and 65 at Columbus. Under clear skies, Blair Airport reported 69, Tacoma reported 66, Nebraska City reported 66, and Plattsmouth reported 68. At Red Oak, Iowa, it was partly cloudy, with a temperature of 66. Here are some observations from across the region. Skies ranged from clear to partly cloudy. It was 67 at Grand Island, 68 at Norfolk, 62 at Sioux Falls, 64 at Sioux City, and 70 at Des Moines. Kansas City reported 68, Concordia, Kansas reported 70, North Platte reported 64, Denver reported 68, and Valentine reported 61. Once again, at 5 a.m. in Omaha, it was 71 degrees under clear skies. 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Douglas, Sarpy, Washington, Cass, Odo, Burt, Dodge, Saunders, Harrison, Pottawatomie, and Mills. Here are the forecast key messages. A few thunderstorms may be possible Friday morning. Isolated strong to marginally severe thunderstorms are expected Friday afternoon. Large hail and damaging winds are the main hazards with the strongest thunderstorms. Another round of isolated showers and thunderstorms will be possible late Friday night into early Saturday morning. High temperatures fluctuate between the upper 70s and 80s with periodic thunderstorm chances through the remainder of the forecast period. Severe weather may continue to be possible with thunderstorms. This is NOAA All Hazards Radio Station KIH-61 in Omaha, Nebraska. The current time is 5:34 a.m. Central Daylight Time. Now for the official National Weather Service forecast for the Omaha and Council Bluffs area. Today, hot. Mostly sunny. Highs in the upper 80s. Southwest winds around 5 miles an hour, becoming northwest this afternoon. Tonight, partly cloudy. Lows in the mid-60s. Northeast winds around 5 miles an hour. Saturday, sunny with highs in the mid-80s. North winds around 5 miles an hour. Saturday night, partly cloudy. Lows in the lower 60s. East winds around 5 miles an hour. Sunday, partly sunny in the morning, then becoming mostly cloudy. Highs in the lower 80s. Southeast winds around 5 miles an hour. Sunday night, mostly cloudy. A chance of showers and thunderstorms after midnight. Lows in the mid-60s. Chance of rain 50%. Monday through Tuesday, partly cloudy. Highs in the mid-80s. Lows in the mid-60s.
Tuesday night, a chance of thunderstorms until midnight. Partly cloudy with a chance of showers. Lows in the mid-60s. Chance of rain 30%. Wednesday, mostly sunny. Highs in the mid-80s. Wednesday night, mostly clear until midnight, then becoming partly cloudy. Lows in the mid-60s. Thursday, mostly sunny. Highs in the mid-80s. At 5 a.m. in Omaha, it was clear. The temperature was 71 degrees, the dew point 67, and the relative humidity 87%. The wind was southeast at 8 miles an hour. The pressure was 30.02 inches and steady. Across eastern Nebraska and southwest Iowa, it was clear, with a temperature of 67 at Lincoln, 68 at Millard, 66 at Fremont, and 65 at Columbus. Under clear skies, Blair Airport reported 69, Tacoma reported 66, Nebraska City reported 66, and Plattsmouth reported 68. At Red Oak, Iowa, it was partly cloudy, with a temperature of 66. Here are some observations from across the region. Skies ranged from clear to partly cloudy. It was 67 at Grand Island, 68 at Norfolk, 62 at Sioux Falls, 64 at Sioux City, and 70 at Des Moines. Kansas City reported 68, Concordia, Kansas reported 70, North Platte reported 64, Denver reported 68, and Valentine reported 61. Once again, at 5 a.m. in Omaha, it was 71 degrees under clear skies. Here are the forecast key messages. A few thunderstorms may be possible Friday morning. Isolated strong to marginally severe thunderstorms are expected Friday afternoon. Large hail and damaging winds are the main hazards with the strongest thunderstorms. Another round of isolated showers and thunderstorms will be possible late Friday night into early Saturday morning. High temperatures fluctuate between the upper 70s and 80s with periodic thunderstorm chances through the remainder of the forecast period. Severe weather may continue to be possible with thunderstorms. This is NOAA All Hazards radio station KIH 61 in Omaha, Nebraska. The current time is 5:38 a.m. Central Daylight Time. Now for the official National Weather Service forecast for the Omaha and Council Bluffs area. Today, hot. Mostly sunny. Highs in the upper 80s. Southwest winds around 5 miles an hour, becoming northwest this afternoon. Tonight, partly cloudy. Lows in the mid-60s. Northeast winds around 5 miles an hour. Saturday, sunny with highs in the mid-80s. North winds around 5 miles an hour. Saturday night, partly cloudy. Lows in the lower 60s. East winds around 5 miles an hour. Sunday, partly sunny in the morning, then becoming mostly cloudy. Highs in the lower 80s. Southeast winds around 5 miles an hour. Sunday night, mostly cloudy. A chance of showers and thunderstorms after midnight. Lows in the mid-60s. Chance of rain 50%. Monday through Tuesday, partly cloudy. Highs in the mid-80s. Lows in the mid-60s. Tuesday night, a chance of thunderstorms until midnight. Partly cloudy with a chance of showers. Lows in the mid-60s. Chance of rain 30%. Wednesday, mostly sunny. Highs in the mid-80s. Wednesday night, mostly clear until midnight, then becoming partly cloudy. Lows in the mid-60s. Thursday, mostly sunny. Highs in the mid-80s. At 5 a.m. in Omaha, it was clear. The temperature was 71 degrees, the dew point 67, and the relative humidity 87%. The wind was southeast at 8 miles an hour. The pressure was 30.02 inches and steady. Across eastern Nebraska and southwest Iowa, it was clear, with a temperature of 67 at Lincoln, 68 at Millard, 66 at Fremont, and 65 at Columbus. Under clear skies,
Blair Airport reported 69, Tecama reported 66, Nebraska City reported 66, and Plattsmouth reported 68. At Red Oak, Iowa, it was partly cloudy, with a temperature of 66. Here are some observations from across the region. Skies ranged from clear to partly cloudy. It was 67 at Grand Island, 68 at Norfolk, 62 at Sioux Falls, 64 at Sioux City, and 70 at Des Moines. Kansas City reported 68, Concordia, Kansas reported 70, North Platte reported 64, Denver reported 68, and Valentine reported 61. Once again, at 5 a.m. in Omaha, it was 71 degrees under clear skies. Here are the forecast key messages. A few thunderstorms may be possible Friday morning. Isolated strong to marginally severe thunderstorms are expected Friday afternoon. Large hail and damaging winds are the main hazards with the strongest thunderstorms. Another round of isolated showers and thunderstorms will be possible late Friday night into early Saturday morning. High temperatures fluctuate between the upper 70s and 80s with periodic thunderstorm chances through the remainder of the forecast period. Severe weather may continue to be possible with thunderstorms. This is NOAA All Hazards Radio Station KIH 61 in Omaha, Nebraska. The current time is 5:42 a.m. Central Daylight Time. Now for the official National Weather Service forecast for the Omaha and Council Bluffs area. Today, hot. Mostly sunny. Highs in the upper 80s. Southwest winds around 5 miles an hour, becoming northwest this afternoon. Tonight, partly cloudy. Lows in the mid-60s. Northeast winds around 5 miles an hour. Saturday, sunny with highs in the mid-80s. North winds around 5 miles an hour. Saturday night, partly cloudy. Lows in the lower 60s. East winds around 5 miles an hour. Sunday, partly sunny in the morning, then becoming mostly cloudy. Highs in the lower 80s. Southeast winds around 5 miles an hour. Sunday night, mostly cloudy. A chance of showers and thunderstorms after midnight. Lows in the mid-60s. Chance of rain 50%. Monday through Tuesday, partly cloudy. Highs in the mid-80s. Lows in the mid-60s. Tuesday night, a chance of thunderstorms until midnight. Partly cloudy with a chance of showers. Lows in the mid-60s. Chance of rain 30%. Wednesday, mostly sunny. Highs in the mid-80s. Wednesday night, mostly clear until midnight, then becoming partly cloudy. Lows in the mid-60s. Thursday, mostly sunny. Highs in the mid-80s. At 5 a.m. in Omaha, it was clear. The temperature was 71 degrees, the dew point 67, and the relative humidity 87%. The wind was southeast at 8 miles an hour. The pressure was 30.02 inches and steady. Across eastern Nebraska and southwest Iowa, it was clear, with a temperature of 67 at Lincoln, 68 at Millard, 66 at Fremont, and 65 at Columbus. Under clear skies, Blair Airport reported 69, Tecama reported 66, Nebraska City reported 66, and Plattsmouth reported 68. At Red Oak, Iowa, it was partly cloudy, with a temperature of 66. Here are some observations from across the region. Skies ranged from clear to partly cloudy. It was 67 at Grand Island, 68 at Norfolk, 62 at Sioux Falls, 64 at Sioux City, and 70 at Des Moines. Kansas City reported 68, Concordia, Kansas reported 70, North Platte reported 64, Denver reported 68, and Valentine reported 61. Once again, at 5 a.m. in Omaha, it was 71 degrees under clear skies. Here are the forecast key messages. A few thunderstorms may be possible Friday morning. Isolated strong to marginally severe thunderstorms are expected Friday afternoon.
Large hail and damaging winds are the main hazards, with the strongest thunderstorms. Another round of isolated showers and thunderstorms will be possible late Friday night into early Saturday morning. High temperatures fluctuate between the upper 70s and 80s with periodic thunderstorm chances through the remainder of the forecast period. Severe weather may continue to be possible with thunderstorms. This is NOAA All Hazards radio station KIH 61 in Omaha, Nebraska. The current time is 5:46 a.m. Central Daylight Time. Now for the official National Weather Service forecast for the Omaha and Council Bluffs area. Today, hot. Mostly sunny. Highs in the upper 80s. Southwest winds around 5 miles an hour, becoming northwest this afternoon. Tonight, partly cloudy. Lows in the mid-60s. Northeast winds around 5 miles an hour. Saturday, sunny with highs in the mid-80s. North winds around 5 miles an hour. Saturday night, partly cloudy. Lows in the lower 60s. East winds around 5 miles an hour. Sunday, partly sunny in the morning, then becoming mostly cloudy. Highs in the lower 80s. Southeast winds around 5 miles an hour. Sunday night, mostly cloudy. A chance of showers and thunderstorms after midnight. Lows in the mid-60s. Chance of rain 50%. Monday through Tuesday, partly cloudy. Highs in the mid-80s. Lows in the mid-60s. Tuesday night, a chance of thunderstorms until midnight. Partly cloudy with a chance of showers. Lows in the mid-60s. Chance of rain 30%. Wednesday, mostly sunny. Highs in the mid-80s. Wednesday night, mostly clear until midnight, then becoming partly cloudy. Lows in the mid-60s. Thursday, mostly sunny. Highs in the mid-80s. At 5 a.m. in Omaha, it was clear. The temperature was 71 degrees. The dew point 67, and the relative humidity 87%. The wind was southeast at 8 miles an hour. The pressure was 30.02 inches and steady. Across eastern Nebraska and southwest Iowa, it was clear, with a temperature of 67 at Lincoln, 68 at Millard, 66 at Fremont, and 65 at Columbus. Under clear skies, Blair Airport reported 69, Tacoma reported 66, Nebraska City reported 66, and Plattsmouth reported 68. At Red Oak, Iowa, it was partly cloudy, with a temperature of 66. Here are some observations from across the region. Skies ranged from clear to partly cloudy. It was 67 at Grand Island, 68 at Norfolk, 62 at Sioux Falls, 64 at Sioux City, and 70 at Des Moines. Kansas City reported 68. Concordia, Kansas reported 70. North Platte reported 64. Denver reported 68. And Valentine reported 61. Once again, at 5 a.m. in Omaha, it was 71 degrees under clear skies. Here are the forecast key messages. A few thunderstorms may be possible Friday morning. Isolated strong to marginally severe thunderstorms are expected Friday afternoon. Large hail and damaging winds are the main hazards, with the strongest thunderstorms. Another round of isolated showers and thunderstorms will be possible late Friday night into early Saturday morning. High temperatures fluctuate between the upper 70s and 80s with periodic thunderstorm chances through the remainder of the forecast period. Severe weather may continue to be possible with thunderstorms. This is NOAA All Hazards radio station KIH 61 in Omaha, Nebraska. The current time is 5:50 a.m. Central Daylight Time. Now for the official National Weather Service forecast for the Omaha and Council Bluffs area. Today, hot. Mostly sunny. Highs in the upper 80s. Southwest winds around 5 miles an hour, becoming northwest this afternoon. Tonight, partly cloudy. Lows in the mid-60s. Northeast winds around 5 miles an hour.
Saturday, sunny with highs in the mid-80s. North winds around 5 miles an hour. Saturday night, partly cloudy. Lows in the lower 60s. East winds around 5 miles an hour. Sunday, partly sunny in the morning, then becoming mostly cloudy. Highs in the lower 80s. Southeast winds around 5 miles an hour. Sunday night, mostly cloudy. A chance of showers and thunderstorms after midnight. Lows in the mid-60s. Chance of rain 50%. Monday through Tuesday, partly cloudy. Highs in the mid-80s. Lows in the mid-60s. Tuesday night, a chance of thunderstorms until midnight. Partly cloudy with a chance of showers. Lows in the mid-60s. Chance of rain 30%. Wednesday, mostly sunny. Highs in the mid-80s. Wednesday night, mostly clear until midnight, then becoming partly cloudy. Lows in the mid-60s. Thursday, mostly sunny. Highs in the mid-80s. At 5 a.m. in Omaha, it was clear. The temperature was 71 degrees, the dew point 67, and the relative humidity 87%. The wind was southeast at 8 miles an hour. The pressure was 30.02 inches and steady. Across eastern Nebraska and southwest Iowa, it was clear, with a temperature of 67 at Lincoln, 68 at Millard, 66 at Fremont, and 65 at Columbus. Under clear skies, Blair Airport reported 69, Tacoma reported 66, Nebraska City reported 66, and Plattsmouth reported 68. At Red Oak, Iowa, it was partly cloudy, with a temperature of 66. Here are some observations from across the region. Skies ranged from clear to partly cloudy. It was 67 at Grand Island, 68 at Norfolk, 62 at Sioux Falls, 64 at Sioux City, and 70 at Des Moines. Kansas City reported 68, Concordia, Kansas reported 70, North Platte reported 64, Denver reported 68, and Valentine reported 61. Once again, at 5 a.m. in Omaha, it was 71 degrees under clear skies. Here are the forecast key messages. A few thunderstorms may be possible Friday morning. Isolated strong to marginally severe thunderstorms are expected Friday afternoon. Large hail and damaging winds are the main hazards with the strongest thunderstorms. Another round of isolated showers and thunderstorms will be possible late Friday night into early Saturday morning. High temperatures fluctuate between the upper 70s and 80s with periodic thunderstorm chances through the remainder of the forecast period. Severe weather may continue to be possible with thunderstorms. This is NOAA All Hazards Radio Station KIH 61 in Omaha, Nebraska. The current time is 5:54 a.m. Central Daylight Time. Now for the official National Weather Service forecast for the Omaha and Council Bluffs area. Today, hot. Mostly sunny. Highs in the upper 80s. Southwest winds around 5 miles an hour, becoming northwest this afternoon. Tonight, partly cloudy. Lows in the mid-60s. Northeast winds around 5 miles an hour. Saturday, sunny with highs in the mid-80s. North winds around 5 miles an hour. Saturday night, partly cloudy. Lows in the lower 60s. East winds around 5 miles an hour. Sunday, partly sunny in the morning, then becoming mostly cloudy. Highs in the lower 80s. Southeast winds around 5 miles an hour. Sunday night, mostly cloudy. A chance of showers and thunderstorms after midnight. Lows in the mid-60s. Chance of rain 50%. Monday through Tuesday, partly cloudy. Highs in the mid-80s. Lows in the mid-60s. Tuesday night, a chance of thunderstorms until midnight. Partly cloudy with a chance of showers. Lows in the mid-60s. Chance of rain 30%. Wednesday, mostly sunny. Highs in the mid-80s.
Wednesday night, mostly clear until midnight, then becoming partly cloudy. Lows in the mid-60s. Thursday, mostly sunny. Highs in the mid-80s. At 5 a.m. in Omaha, it was clear. The temperature was 71 degrees, the dew point 67, and the relative humidity 87%. The wind was southeast at 8 miles an hour. The pressure was 30.02 inches and steady. Across eastern Nebraska and southwest Iowa, it was clear, with a temperature of 67 at Lincoln, 68 at Millard, 66 at Fremont, and 65 at Columbus. Under clear skies, Blair Airport reported 69, Tacoma reported 66, Nebraska City reported 66, and Plattsmouth reported 68. At Red Oak, Iowa, it was partly cloudy, with a temperature of 66. Here are some observations from across the region. Skies ranged from clear to partly cloudy. It was 67 at Grand Island, 68 at Norfolk, 62 at Sioux Falls, 64 at Sioux City, and 70 at Des Moines. Kansas City reported 68, Concordia, Kansas reported 70, North Platte reported 64, Denver reported 68, and Valentine reported 61. Once again, at 5 a.m. in Omaha, it was 71 degrees under clear skies. Here are the forecast key messages. A few thunderstorms may be possible Friday morning. Isolated strong to marginally severe thunderstorms are expected Friday afternoon. Large hail and damaging winds are the main hazards with the strongest thunderstorms. Another round of isolated showers and thunderstorms will be possible late Friday night into early Saturday morning. High temperatures fluctuate between the upper 70s and 80s with periodic thunderstorm chances through the remainder of the forecast period. Severe weather may continue to be possible with thunderstorms. This is NOAA All Hazards Radio Station KIH 61 in Omaha, Nebraska. The current time is 5:58 a.m. Central Daylight Time. Now for the official National Weather Service forecast for the Omaha and Council Bluffs area. Today, hot. Mostly sunny. Highs in the upper 80s. Southwest winds around 5 miles an hour, becoming northwest this afternoon. Tonight, partly cloudy. Lows in the mid-60s. Northeast winds around 5 miles an hour. Saturday, sunny with highs in the mid-80s. North winds around 5 miles an hour. Saturday night, partly cloudy. Lows in the lower 60s. East winds around 5 miles an hour. Sunday, partly sunny in the morning, then becoming mostly cloudy. Highs in the lower 80s. Southeast winds around 5 miles an hour. Sunday night, mostly cloudy. A chance of showers and thunderstorms after midnight. Lows in the mid-60s. Chance of rain 50%. Monday through Tuesday, partly cloudy. Highs in the mid-80s. Lows in the mid-60s. Tuesday night, a chance of thunderstorms until midnight. Partly cloudy with a chance of showers. Lows in the mid-60s. Chance of rain 30%. Wednesday, mostly sunny. Highs in the mid-80s. Wednesday night, mostly clear until midnight, then becoming partly cloudy. Lows in the mid-60s. Thursday, mostly sunny. Highs in the mid-80s. The Omaha, Nebraska climate summary for yesterday, August 20th, 2026. Yesterday's high temperature was 87 degrees. This high was 2 degrees above the normal high of 85. The record high is 100 degrees, which was last set in 1975. Yesterday's low temperature was 62 degrees. This low was 3 degrees below the normal low of 65. The record low is 43 degrees, which was set in 1950. No precipitation fell yesterday, which leaves the monthly total at 5.37 inches. This is 2.39 inches above the normal amount of 2.98 inches for August.
The total precipitation for the year still stands at 19.32 inches, which is 2.97 inches below normal. No snow fell yesterday, which brings the monthly total to 0.0 inches. This is normal for August. The total snowfall since July 1st still stands at 0.0 inches, which is normal. There were no heating degree days yesterday, which is normal. This leaves the monthly total at zero, which is normal. The yearly total since July 1st is zero, which is normal. There were 10 cooling degree days yesterday, which is normal. This brings the monthly total to 237, which is 2 above normal. The yearly total since January 1st is 1,159, which is 135 above normal. Yesterday, the maximum wind observed was 15 miles an hour from the south. The highest wind gust observed was 21 miles per hour from the south. The normal high temperature for today is 85 degrees, and the normal low is 65. The record high for today is 100, which last occurred in 1898, and the record low is 50, which occurred in 2004. Sunrise today is at 6:39 a.m. and sunset is at 8:14 p.m. The Valley National Weather Service climate summary for yesterday, August 20th, 2026. Yesterday's high temperature was 83 degrees. Record high is 94 degrees, which was set in 1998. And the low 62 degrees. The record low is 49 degrees, which was set in 2004. No precipitation fell yesterday, which leaves the monthly total at 5.68 inches. The total precipitation for the year still stands at 21.13 inches. No snow fell yesterday, which brings the monthly total to 0.0 inches. This is normal for August. The total snowfall since July 1st still stands at 0.0 inches, which is normal. The highest wind gust observed was 17 miles per hour. The normal high temperature for today is 84 degrees, and the normal low is 65. Sunrise today is at 6:41 a.m. and sunset is at 8:16 p.m. Here are the forecast key messages. A few thunderstorms may be possible Friday morning. Isolated strong to marginally severe thunderstorms are expected Friday afternoon. Large hail and damaging winds are the main hazards with the strongest thunderstorms. Another round of isolated showers and thunderstorms will be possible late Friday night into early Saturday morning. High temperatures fluctuate between the upper 70s and 80s with periodic thunderstorm chances through the remainder of the forecast period. Severe weather may continue to be possible with thunderstorms. This is NOAA All Hazards Radio Station KIH-61 in Omaha, Nebraska. The current time is 6:04 a.m. Central Daylight Time. Now for the official National Weather Service forecast for the Omaha and Council Bluffs area. Today, hot. Mostly sunny. Highs in the upper 80s. Southwest winds around 5 miles an hour, becoming northwest this afternoon. Tonight, partly cloudy. Lows in the mid-60s. Northeast winds around 5 miles an hour. Saturday, sunny with highs in the mid-80s. North winds around 5 miles an hour. Saturday night, partly cloudy. Lows in the lower 60s. East winds around 5 miles an hour. Sunday, partly sunny in the morning, then becoming mostly cloudy. Highs in the lower 80s. Southeast winds around 5 miles an hour. Sunday night, mostly cloudy. A chance of showers and thunderstorms after midnight. Lows in the mid-60s. Chance of rain 50%. Monday through Tuesday, partly cloudy. Highs in the mid-80s. Lows in the mid-60s. Tuesday night, a chance of thunderstorms until midnight. Partly cloudy with a chance of showers. Lows in the mid-60s. Chance of rain 30%. Wednesday, mostly sunny. Highs in the mid-80s. Wednesday night, mostly clear until midnight, then becoming partly cloudy. Lows in the mid-60s.
Thursday, mostly sunny. Highs in the mid-80s. At 6 a.m. in Omaha, it was partly cloudy. The temperature was 70 degrees, the dew point 60.

skies ranged from clear to partly cloudy. It was 66 at Grand Island, 64 at Norfolk, 62 at Sioux Falls, 63 at Sioux City, and 69 at Des Moines. Kansas City reported 67, Concordia, Kansas reported 70, North Platte reported 62, Denver reported 60, and Valentine reported 61. Once again, at 6 a.m. in Omaha, it was 70 degrees under partly cloudy skies. Here are the forecast key messages. A few thunderstorms may be possible Friday morning. Isolated strong to marginally severe thunderstorms are expected Friday afternoon. Large hail and damaging winds are the main hazards with the strongest thunderstorms. Another round of isolated showers and thunderstorms will be possible late Friday night into early Saturday morning. High temperatures fluctuate between the upper 70s and 80s with periodic thunderstorm chances through the remainder of the forecast period. Severe weather may continue to be possible with thunderstorms. This is NOAA All Hazards Radio Station KIH-61 in Omaha, Nebraska. The current time is 6:08 a.m. Central Daylight Time. Now for the official National Weather Service forecast for the Omaha and Council Bluffs area. Today, hot. Mostly sunny. Highs in the upper 80s. Southwest winds around 5 miles an hour, becoming northwest this afternoon. Tonight, partly cloudy. Lows in the mid-60s. Northeast winds around 5 miles an hour. Saturday, sunny with highs in the mid-80s. North winds around 5 miles an hour. Saturday night, partly cloudy. Lows in the lower 60s. East winds around 5 miles an hour. Sunday, partly sunny in the morning, then becoming mostly cloudy. Highs in the lower 80s. Southeast winds around 5 miles an hour. Sunday night, mostly cloudy. A chance of showers and thunderstorms after midnight. Lows in the mid-60s. Chance of rain 50%. Monday through Tuesday, partly cloudy. Highs in the mid-80s. Lows in the mid-60s. Tuesday night, a chance of thunderstorms until midnight. Partly cloudy with a chance of showers. Lows in the mid-60s. Chance of rain 30%. Wednesday, mostly sunny. Highs in the mid-80s. Wednesday night, mostly clear until midnight, then becoming partly cloudy. Lows in the mid-60s. Thursday, mostly sunny. Highs in the mid-80s. The Omaha, Nebraska climate summary for yesterday, August 20th, 2026. Yesterday's high temperature was 87 degrees. This high was 2 degrees above the normal high of 85. The record high is 100 degrees, which was last set in 1975. Yesterday's low temperature was 62 degrees. This low was 3 degrees below the normal low of 65. The record low is 43 degrees, which was set in 1950. No precipitation fell yesterday, which leaves the monthly total at 5.37 inches. This is 2.39 inches above the normal amount of 2.98 inches for August. The total precipitation for the year still stands at 19.32 inches, which is 2.97 inches below normal. No snow fell yesterday, which brings the monthly total to 0.0 inches. This is normal for August. The total snowfall since July 1st still stands at 0.0 inches, which is normal. There were no heating degree days yesterday, which is normal. This leaves the monthly total at zero, which is normal. The yearly total since July 1st is zero, which is normal. There were 10 cooling degree days yesterday, which is normal. This brings the monthly total to 237, which is 2 above normal. The yearly total since January 1st is 1,159, which is 135 above normal. Yesterday the maximum wind observed was 15 miles an hour from the south. The highest wind gust observed was 21 miles per hour from the south. The normal high temperature for today is 85 degrees, and the normal low is 65.

record high for today is 100, which last occurred in 1898, and the record low is 50, which occurred in 2004. Sunrise today is at 6:39 a.m. and sunset is at 8:14 p.m. The Valley National Weather Service climate summary for yesterday, August 20th, 2026. Yesterday's high temperature was 83 degrees. Record high is 94 degrees, which was set in 1998. And the low 62 degrees. The record low is 49 degrees, which was set in 2004. No precipitation fell yesterday, which leaves the monthly total at 5.68 inches. The total precipitation for the year still stands at 21.13 inches. No snow fell yesterday, which brings the monthly total to 0.0 inches. This is normal for August. The total snowfall since July 1st still stands at 0.0 inches, which is normal. The highest wind gust observed was 17 miles per hour. The normal high temperature for today is 84 degrees, and the normal low is 65. Sunrise today is at 6:41 a.m. and sunset is at 8:16 p.m. Here are the forecast key messages. A few thunderstorms may be possible Friday morning. Isolated strong to marginally severe thunderstorms are expected Friday afternoon. Large hail and damaging winds are the main hazards with the strongest thunderstorms. Another round of isolated showers and thunderstorms will be possible late Friday night into early Saturday morning. High temperatures fluctuate between the upper 70s and 80s with periodic thunderstorm chances through the remainder of the forecast period. Severe weather may continue to be possible with thunderstorms. 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The current time is 6:14 a.m. Central Daylight Time. Now for the official National Weather Service forecast for the Omaha and Council Bluffs area. Today, hot. Mostly sunny. Highs in the upper 80s. Southwest winds around 5 miles an hour, becoming northwest this afternoon. Tonight, partly cloudy. Lows in the mid-60s. Northeast winds around 5 miles an hour. Saturday, sunny with highs in the mid-80s. North winds around 5 miles an hour. Saturday night, partly cloudy. Lows in the lower 60s. East winds around 5 miles an hour. Sunday, partly sunny in the morning, then becoming mostly cloudy. Highs in the lower 80s. Southeast winds around 5 miles an hour. Sunday night, mostly cloudy. A chance of showers and thunderstorms after midnight. Lows in the mid-60s. Chance of rain 50%. Monday through Tuesday, partly cloudy. Highs in the mid-80s. Lows in the mid-60s. Tuesday night, a chance of thunderstorms until midnight. Partly cloudy with a chance of showers. Lows in the mid-60s. Chance of rain 30%. Wednesday, mostly sunny. Highs in the mid-80s. Wednesday night, mostly clear until midnight, then becoming partly cloudy. Lows in the mid-60s. Thursday, mostly sunny. Highs in the mid-80s. At 6 a.m. in Omaha, it was partly cloudy. The temperature was 70 degrees, the dew point 67, and the relative humidity 90%. The wind was southeast at 7 miles an hour. The pressure was 30.01 inches and falling. Across eastern Nebraska and southwest Iowa, it was clear. It was 67 at Lincoln, 69 at Offutt Air Force Base, 66 at Fremont, 66 at Columbus, and 68 at Blair Airport. Tacoma reported 66, Nebraska City reported 66, Plattsmouth reported 66, and Red Oak, Iowa reported 66. Here are some observations from across the region. Skies ranged from clear to partly cloudy. It was 66 at Grand Island, 64 at Norfolk, 62 at Sioux Falls, 63 at Sioux City, and 69 at Des Moines.
Kansas City reported 67, Concordia, Kansas reported 70, North Platte reported 62, Denver reported 60, and Valentine reported 61. Once again, at 6 a.m. in Omaha, it was 70 degrees under partly cloudy skies. Here are the forecast key messages. A few thunderstorms may be possible Friday morning. Isolated strong to marginally severe thunderstorms are expected Friday afternoon. Large hail and damaging winds are the main hazards with the strongest thunderstorms. Another round of isolated showers and thunderstorms will be possible late Friday night into early Saturday morning. High temperatures fluctuate between the upper 70s and 80s with periodic thunderstorm chances through the remainder of the forecast period. Severe weather may continue to be possible with thunderstorms. This is NOAA All Hazards Radio Station KIH 61 in Omaha, Nebraska. The current time is 6:18 a.m. Central Daylight Time. Now for the official National Weather Service forecast for the Omaha and Council Bluffs area. Today, hot. Mostly sunny. Highs in the upper 80s. Southwest winds around 5 miles an hour, becoming northwest this afternoon. Tonight, partly cloudy. Lows in the mid-60s. Northeast winds around 5 miles an hour. Saturday, sunny with highs in the mid-80s. North winds around 5 miles an hour. Saturday night, partly cloudy. Lows in the lower 60s. East winds around 5 miles an hour. Sunday, partly sunny in the morning, then becoming mostly cloudy. Highs in the lower 80s. Southeast winds around 5 miles an hour. Sunday night, mostly cloudy. A chance of showers and thunderstorms after midnight. Lows in the mid-60s. Chance of rain 50%. Monday through Tuesday, partly cloudy. Highs in the mid-80s. Lows in the mid-60s. Tuesday night, a chance of thunderstorms until midnight. Partly cloudy with a chance of showers. Lows in the mid-60s. Chance of rain 30%. Wednesday, mostly sunny. Highs in the mid-80s. Wednesday night, mostly clear until midnight, then becoming partly cloudy. Lows in the mid-60s. Thursday, mostly sunny. Highs in the mid-80s. At 6 a.m. in Omaha, it was partly cloudy. The temperature was 70 degrees, the dew point 67, and the relative humidity 90%. The wind was southeast at 7 miles an hour. The pressure was 30.01 inches and falling. Across eastern Nebraska and southwest Iowa, it was clear. It was 67 at Lincoln, 69 at Offutt Air Force Base, 66 at Fremont, 66 at Columbus, and 68 at Blair Airport. Tacoma reported 66, Nebraska City reported 66, Plattsmouth reported 66, and Red Oak, Iowa reported 66. Here are some observations from across the region. Skies ranged from clear to partly cloudy. It was 66 at Grand Island, 64 at Norfolk, 62 at Sioux Falls, 63 at Sioux City, and 69 at Des Moines. Kansas City reported 67, Concordia, Kansas reported 70, North Platte reported 62, Denver reported 60, and Valentine reported 61. Once again, at 6 a.m. in Omaha, it was 70 degrees under partly cloudy skies. The Omaha, Nebraska climate summary for yesterday, August 20, 2026. Yesterday's high temperature was 87 degrees. This high was 2 degrees above the normal high of 85. The record high is 100 degrees, which was last set in 1975. Yesterday's low temperature was 62 degrees. This low was 3 degrees below the normal low of 65. The record low is 43 degrees, which was set in 1950. No precipitation fell yesterday, which leaves the monthly total at 5.37 inches. This is 2.39 inches above the normal amount of 2.98 inches for August.
The total precipitation for the year still stands at 19.32 inches, which is 2.97 inches below normal. No snow fell yesterday, which brings the monthly total to 0.0 inches. This is normal for August. The total snowfall since July 1st still stands at 0.0 inches, which is normal. There were no heating degree days yesterday, which is normal. This leaves the monthly total at zero, which is normal. The yearly total since July 1st is zero, which is normal. There were 10 cooling degree days yesterday, which is normal. This brings the monthly total to 237, which is 2 above normal. The yearly total since January 1st is 1,159, which is 135 above normal. Yesterday the maximum wind observed was 15 miles an hour from the south. The highest wind gust observed was 21 miles per hour from the south. The normal high temperature for today is 85 degrees, and the normal low is 65. The record high for today is 100, which last occurred in 1898, and the record low is 50, which occurred in 2004. Sunrise today is at 6:39 a.m. and sunset is at 8:14 p.m. The Valley National Weather Service climate summary for yesterday, August 20, 2026. Yesterday's high temperature was 83 degrees, record high is 94 degrees, which was set in 1998. And the low 62 degrees. The record low is 49 degrees, which was set in 2004. No precipitation fell yesterday, which leaves the monthly total at 5.68 inches. The total precipitation for the year still stands at 21.13 inches. No snow fell yesterday, which brings the monthly total to 0.0 inches. This is normal for August. The total snowfall since July 1st still stands at 0.0 inches, which is normal. The highest wind gust observed was 17 miles per hour. The normal high temperature for today is 84 degrees, and the normal low is 65. Sunrise today is at 6:41 a.m. and sunset is at 8:16 p.m. Here are the forecast key messages. A few thunderstorms may be possible Friday morning. Isolated strong to marginally severe thunderstorms are expected Friday afternoon. Large hail and damaging winds are the main hazards with the strongest thunderstorms. Another round of isolated showers and thunderstorms will be possible late Friday night into early Saturday morning. High temperatures fluctuate between the upper 70s and 80s with periodic thunderstorm chances through the remainder of the forecast period. Severe weather may continue to be possible with thunderstorms. This is NOAA All Hazards radio station KIH-61 in Omaha, Nebraska. The current time is 6:25 a.m. Central Daylight Time. Now for the official National Weather Service forecast for the Omaha and Council Bluffs area. Today, hot. Mostly sunny. Highs in the upper 80s. Southwest winds around 5 miles an hour, becoming northwest this afternoon. Tonight, partly cloudy. Lows in the mid-60s. Northeast winds around 5 miles an hour. Saturday, sunny with highs in the mid-80s. North winds around 5 miles an hour. Saturday night, partly cloudy. Lows in the lower 60s. East winds around 5 miles an hour. Sunday, partly sunny in the morning, then becoming mostly cloudy. Highs in the lower 80s. Southeast winds around 5 miles an hour. Sunday night, mostly cloudy. A chance of showers and thunderstorms after midnight. Lows in the mid-60s. Chance of rain 50%. Monday through Tuesday, partly cloudy. Highs in the mid-80s. Lows in the mid-60s. Tuesday night, a chance of thunderstorms until midnight. Partly cloudy with a chance of showers. Lows in the mid-60s. Chance of rain 30%. Wednesday, mostly sunny. Highs in the mid-80s. Wednesday night, mostly clear until midnight, then becoming partly cloudy. Lows in the mid-60s.
Thursday, mostly sunny. Highs in the mid-80s. At 6 a.m. in Omaha, it was partly cloudy. The temperature was 70 degrees, the dew point 67, and the relative humidity 90%. The wind was southeast at 7 miles an hour. The pressure was 30.01 inches and falling. Across eastern Nebraska and southwest Iowa, it was clear. It was 67 at Lincoln, 69 at Offutt Air Force Base, 66 at Fremont, 66 at Columbus, and 68 at Blair Airport. Tacoma reported 66, Nebraska City reported 66, Plattsmouth reported 66, and Red Oak, Iowa reported 66. Here are some observations from across the region. Skies ranged from clear to partly cloudy. It was 66 at Grand Island, 64 at Norfolk, 62 at Sioux Falls, 63 at Sioux City, and 69 at Des Moines. Kansas City reported 67, Concordia, Kansas reported 70, North Platte reported 62, Denver reported 60, and Valentine reported 61. Once again, at 6 a.m. in Omaha, it was 70 degrees under partly cloudy skies. Here are the forecast key messages. A few thunderstorms may be possible Friday morning. Isolated strong to marginally severe thunderstorms are expected Friday afternoon. Large hail and damaging winds are the main hazards with the strongest thunderstorms. Another round of isolated showers and thunderstorms will be possible late Friday night into early Saturday morning. High temperatures fluctuate between the upper 70s and 80s with periodic thunderstorm chances through the remainder of the forecast period. Severe weather may continue to be possible with thunderstorms. 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The current time is 6:29 a.m. Central Daylight Time. Now for the official National Weather Service forecast for the Omaha and Council Bluffs area. Today, hot. Mostly sunny. Highs in the upper 80s. Southwest winds around 5 miles an hour, becoming northwest this afternoon. Tonight, partly cloudy. Lows in the mid-60s. Northeast winds around 5 miles an hour. Saturday, sunny with highs in the mid-80s. North winds around 5 miles an hour. Saturday night, partly cloudy. Lows in the lower 60s. East winds around 5 miles an hour. Sunday, partly sunny in the morning, then becoming mostly cloudy. Highs in the lower 80s. Southeast winds around 5 miles an hour. Sunday night, mostly cloudy. A chance of showers and thunderstorms after midnight. Lows in the mid-60s. Chance of rain 50%. Monday through Tuesday, partly cloudy. Highs in the mid-80s. Lows in the mid-60s. Tuesday night, a chance of thunderstorms until midnight. Partly cloudy with a chance of showers. Lows in the mid-60s. Chance of rain 30%. Wednesday, mostly sunny. Highs in the mid-80s. Wednesday night, mostly clear until midnight, then becoming partly cloudy. Lows in the mid-60s. Thursday, mostly sunny. Highs in the mid-80s. The Omaha, Nebraska climate summary for yesterday, August 20th, 2026. Yesterday's high temperature was 87 degrees. This high was 2 degrees above the normal high of 85. The record high is 100 degrees, which was last set in 1975. Yesterday's low temperature was 62 degrees. This low was 3 degrees below the normal low of 65. The record low is 43 degrees, which was set in 1950. No precipitation fell yesterday, which leaves the monthly total at 5.37 inches. This is 2.39 inches above the normal amount of 2.98 inches for August. The total precipitation for the year still stands at 19.32 inches, which is 2.97 inches below normal. No snow fell yesterday, which brings the monthly total to 0.0 inches. This is normal for August.
The total snowfall since July 1st still stands at 0.0 inches, which is normal. There were no heating degree days yesterday, which is normal. This leaves the monthly total at zero, which is normal. The yearly total since July 1st is zero, which is normal. There were 10 cooling degree days yesterday, which is normal. This brings the monthly total to 237, which is 2 above normal. The yearly total since January 1st is 1,159, which is 135 above normal. Yesterday, the maximum wind observed was 15 miles an hour from the south. The highest wind gust observed was 21 miles per hour from the south. The normal high temperature for today is 85 degrees, and the normal low is 65. The record high for today is 100, which last occurred in 1898, and the record low is 50, which occurred in 2004. Sunrise today is at 6:39 a.m. and sunset is at 8:14 p.m. The Valley National Weather Service climate summary for yesterday, August 20, 2026. Yesterday's high temperature was 83 degrees. Record high is 94 degrees, which was set in 1998. And the low 62 degrees. The record low is 49 degrees, which was set in 2004. No precipitation fell yesterday, which leaves the monthly total at 5.68 inches. The total precipitation for the year still stands at 21.13 inches. No snow fell yesterday, which brings the monthly total to 0.0 inches. This is normal for August. The total snowfall since July 1st still stands at 0.0 inches, which is normal. The highest wind gust observed was 17 miles per hour. The normal high temperature for today is 84 degrees, and the normal low is 65. Sunrise today is at 6:41 a.m. and sunset is at 8:16 p.m. This is NOAA All Hazards Radio Station KIH-61 serving the following counties in Nebraska and Iowa. Douglas, Sarpy, Washington, Cass, Odo, Burt, Dodge, Saunders, Harrison, Pottawatomie, and Mills. At 6 a.m. in Omaha, it was partly cloudy. The temperature was 70 degrees, the dew point 67, and the relative humidity 90%. The wind was southeast at 7 miles an hour. The pressure was 30.01 inches and falling. Across eastern Nebraska and southwest Iowa, it was clear. It was 67 at Lincoln, 69 at Offutt Air Force Base, 66 at Fremont, 66 at Columbus, and 68 at Blair Airport. Tacoma reported 66, Nebraska City reported 66, Plattsmouth reported 66, and Red Oak, Iowa reported 66. Here are some observations from across the region. Skies ranged from clear to partly cloudy. It was 66 at Grand Island, 64 at Norfolk, 62 at Sioux Falls, 63 at Sioux City, and 69 at Des Moines. Kansas City reported 67, Concordia, Kansas reported 70, North Platte reported 62, Denver reported 60, and Valentine reported 61. Once again, at 6 a.m. in Omaha, it was 70 degrees under partly cloudy skies. Here are the forecast key messages. A few thunderstorms may be possible Friday morning. Isolated strong to marginally severe thunderstorms are expected Friday afternoon. Large hail and damaging winds are the main hazards with the strongest thunderstorms. Another round of isolated showers and thunderstorms will be possible late Friday night into early Saturday morning. High temperatures fluctuate between the upper 70s and 80s with periodic thunderstorm chances through the remainder of the forecast period. Severe weather may continue to be possible with thunderstorms. This is NOAA All Hazards Radio Station KIH-61 in Omaha, Nebraska. The current time is 6:36 a.m. Central Daylight Time. Now for the official National Weather Service forecast for the Omaha and Council Bluffs area. Today, hot. Mostly sunny. Highs in the upper 80s. Southwest winds around 5 miles an hour, becoming northwest this afternoon. Tonight,
partly cloudy. Lows in the mid-60s. Northeast winds around 5 miles an hour. Saturday, sunny with highs in the mid-80s. North winds around 5 miles an hour. Saturday night, partly cloudy. Lows in the lower 60s. East winds around 5 miles an hour. Sunday, partly sunny in the morning, then becoming mostly cloudy. Highs in the lower 80s. Southeast winds around 5 miles an hour. Sunday night, mostly cloudy. A chance of showers and thunderstorms after midnight. Lows in the mid-60s. Chance of rain 50%. Monday through Tuesday, partly cloudy. Highs in the mid-80s. Lows in the mid-60s. Tuesday night, a chance of thunderstorms until midnight. Partly cloudy with a chance of showers. Lows in the mid-60s. Chance of rain 30%. Wednesday, mostly sunny. Highs in the mid-80s. Wednesday night, mostly clear until midnight, then becoming partly cloudy. Lows in the mid-60s. Thursday, mostly sunny. Highs in the mid-80s. At 6 a.m. in Omaha, it was partly cloudy. The temperature was 70 degrees, the dew point 67, and the relative humidity 90%. The wind was southeast at 7 miles an hour. The pressure was 30.01 inches and falling. Across eastern Nebraska and southwest Iowa, it was clear. It was 67 at Lincoln, 69 at Offutt Air Force Base, 66 at Fremont, 66 at Columbus, and 68 at Blair Airport. Tacoma reported 66, Nebraska City reported 66, Plattsmouth reported 66, and Red Oak, Iowa reported 66. Here are some observations from across the region. Skies ranged from clear to partly cloudy. It was 66 at Grand Island, 64 at Norfolk, 62 at Sioux Falls, 63 at Sioux City, and 69 at Des Moines. Kansas City reported 67, Concordia, Kansas reported 70, North Platte reported 62, Denver reported 60, and Valentine reported 61. Once again, at 6 a.m. in Omaha, it was 70 degrees under partly cloudy skies. Here are the forecast key messages. A few thunderstorms may be possible Friday morning. Isolated strong to marginally severe thunderstorms are expected Friday afternoon. Large hail and damaging winds are the main hazards with the strongest thunderstorms. Another round of isolated showers and thunderstorms will be possible late Friday night into early Saturday morning. High temperatures fluctuate between the upper 70s and 80s with periodic thunderstorm chances through the remainder of the forecast period. Severe weather may continue to be possible with thunderstorms. The Omaha, Nebraska climate summary for yesterday, August 20, 2026. Yesterday's high temperature was 87 degrees. This high was 2 degrees above the normal high of 85. The record high is 100 degrees, which was last set in 1975. Yesterday's low temperature was 62 degrees. This low was 3 degrees below the normal low of 65. The record low is 43 degrees, which was set in 1950. No precipitation fell yesterday, which leaves the monthly total at 5.37 inches. This is 2.39 inches above the normal amount of 2.98 inches for August. The total precipitation for the year still stands at 19.32 inches, which is 2.97 inches below normal. No snow fell yesterday, which brings the monthly total to 0.0 inches. This is normal for August. The total snowfall since July 1st still stands at 0.0 inches, which is normal. There were no heating degree days yesterday, which is normal. This leaves the monthly total at zero, which is normal. The yearly total since July 1st is zero, which is normal. There were 10 cooling degree days yesterday, which is normal. This brings the monthly total to 237, which is 2 above normal. The yearly total since January 1st is 1,159, which is 135 above normal.
Yesterday, the maximum wind observed was 15 miles an hour from the south. The highest wind gust observed was 21 miles per hour from the south. The normal high temperature for today is 85 degrees, and the normal low is 65. The record high for today is 100, which last occurred in 1898, and the record low is 50, which occurred in 2004. Sunrise today is at 6:39 a.m. and sunset is at 8:14 p.m. The Valley National Weather Service climate summary for yesterday, August 20, 2026. Yesterday's high temperature was 83 degrees. Record high is 94 degrees, which was set in 1998. And the low 62 degrees. The record low is 49 degrees, which was set in 2004. No precipitation fell yesterday, which leaves the monthly total at 5.68 inches. The total precipitation for the year still stands at 21.13 inches. No snow fell yesterday, which brings the monthly total to 0.0 inches. This is normal for August. The total snowfall since July 1st still stands at 0.0 inches, which is normal. The highest wind gust observed was 17 miles per hour. The normal high temperature for today is 84 degrees, and the normal low is 65. Sunrise today is at 6:41 a.m. and sunset is at 8:16 p.m. This is NOAA All Hazards Radio Station KIH-61 in Omaha, Nebraska. The current time is 6:43 a.m. Central Daylight Time. Now for the official National Weather Service forecast for the Omaha and Council Bluffs area. Today, hot. Mostly sunny. Highs in the upper 80s. Southwest winds around 5 miles an hour, becoming northwest this afternoon. Tonight, partly cloudy. Lows in the mid-60s. Northeast winds around 5 miles an hour. Saturday, sunny with highs in the mid-80s. North winds around 5 miles an hour. Saturday night, partly cloudy. Lows in the lower 60s. East winds around 5 miles an hour. Sunday, partly sunny in the morning, then becoming mostly cloudy. Highs in the lower 80s. Southeast winds around 5 miles an hour. Sunday night, mostly cloudy. A chance of showers and thunderstorms after midnight. Lows in the mid-60s. Chance of rain 50%. Monday through Tuesday, partly cloudy. Highs in the mid-80s. Lows in the mid-60s. Tuesday night, a chance of thunderstorms until midnight. Partly cloudy with a chance of showers. Lows in the mid-60s. Chance of rain 30%. Wednesday, mostly sunny. Highs in the mid-80s. Wednesday night, mostly clear until midnight, then becoming partly cloudy. Lows in the mid-60s. Thursday, mostly sunny. Highs in the mid-80s. At 6 a.m. in Omaha, it was partly cloudy. The temperature was 70 degrees, the dew point 67, and the relative humidity 90%. The wind was southeast at 7 miles an hour. The pressure was 30.01 inches and falling. Across eastern Nebraska and southwest Iowa, it was clear. It was 67 at Lincoln, 69 at Offutt Air Force Base, 66 at Fremont, 66 at Columbus, and 68 at Blair Airport. Tacoma reported 66, Nebraska City reported 66, Plattsmouth reported 66, and Red Oak, Iowa reported 66. Here are some observations from across the region. Skies ranged from clear to partly cloudy. It was 66 at Grand Island, 64 at Norfolk, 62 at Sioux Falls, 63 at Sioux City, and 69 at Des Moines. Kansas City reported 67, Concordia, Kansas reported 70, North Platte reported 62, Denver reported 60, and Valentine reported 61. Once again, at 6 a.m. in Omaha, it was 70 degrees under partly cloudy skies. Here are the forecast key messages. A few thunderstorms may be possible Friday morning.
Isolated strong to marginally severe thunderstorms are expected Friday afternoon. Large hail and damaging winds are the main hazards with the strongest thunderstorms. Another round of isolated showers and thunderstorms will be possible late Friday night into early Saturday morning. High temperatures fluctuate between the upper 70s and 80s with periodic thunderstorm chances through the remainder of the forecast period. Severe weather may continue to be possible with thunderstorms. This is NOAA All Hazards radio station KIH 61 in Omaha, Nebraska. The current time is 6:47 a.m. Central Daylight Time. Now for the official National Weather Service forecast for the Omaha and Council Bluffs area. Today, hot. Mostly sunny. Highs in the upper 80s. Southwest winds around 5 miles an hour, becoming northwest this afternoon. Tonight, partly cloudy. Lows in the mid-60s. Northeast winds around 5 miles an hour. Saturday, sunny with highs in the mid-80s. North winds around 5 miles an hour. Saturday night, partly cloudy. Lows in the lower 60s. East winds around 5 miles an hour. Sunday, partly sunny in the morning, then becoming mostly cloudy. Highs in the lower 80s. Southeast winds around 5 miles an hour. Sunday night, mostly cloudy. A chance of showers and thunderstorms after midnight. Lows in the mid-60s. Chance of rain 50%. Monday through Tuesday, partly cloudy. Highs in the mid-80s. Lows in the mid-60s. Tuesday night, a chance of thunderstorms until midnight. Partly cloudy with a chance of showers. Lows in the mid-60s. Chance of rain 30%. Wednesday, mostly sunny. Highs in the mid-80s. Wednesday night, mostly clear until midnight, then becoming partly cloudy. Lows in the mid-60s. Thursday, mostly sunny. Highs in the mid-80s. At 6 a.m. in Omaha, it was partly cloudy. The temperature was 70 degrees, the dew point 67, and the relative humidity 90%. The wind was southeast at 7 miles an hour. The pressure was 30.01 inches and falling. Across eastern Nebraska and southwest Iowa, it was clear. It was 67 at Lincoln, 69 at Offutt Air Force Base, 66 at Fremont, 66 at Columbus, and 68 at Blair Airport. Tacoma reported 66, Nebraska City reported 66, Plattsmouth reported 66, and Red Oak, Iowa reported 66. Here are some observations from across the region. Skies ranged from clear to partly cloudy. It was 66 at Grand Island, 64 at Norfolk, 62 at Sioux Falls, 63 at Sioux City, and 69 at Des Moines. Kansas City reported 67, Concordia, Kansas reported 70, North Platte reported 62, Denver reported 60, and Valentine reported 61. Once again, at 6 a.m. in Omaha, it was 70 degrees under partly cloudy skies. The Omaha, Nebraska climate summary for yesterday, August 20, 2026. Yesterday's high temperature was 87 degrees. This high was 2 degrees above the normal high of 85. The record high is 100 degrees, which was last set in 1975. Yesterday's low temperature was 62 degrees. This low was 3 degrees below the normal low of 65. The record low is 43 degrees, which was set in 1950. No precipitation fell yesterday, which leaves the monthly total at 5.37 inches. This is 2.39 inches above the normal amount of 2.98 inches for August. The total precipitation for the year still stands at 19.32 inches, which is 2.97 inches below normal. No snow fell yesterday, which brings the monthly total to 0.0 inches. This is normal for August. The total snowfall since July 1st still stands at 0.0 inches, which is normal. There were no heating degree days yesterday, which is normal.
This leaves the monthly total at zero, which is normal. The yearly total since July 1st is zero, which is normal. There were 10 cooling degree days yesterday, which is normal. This brings the monthly total to 237, which is 2 above normal. The yearly total since January 1st is 1,159, which is 135 above normal. Yesterday the maximum wind observed was 15 miles an hour from the south. The highest wind gust observed was 21 miles per hour from the south. The normal high temperature for today is 85 degrees, and the normal low is 65. The record high for today is 100, which last occurred in 1898, and the record low is 50, which occurred in 2004. Sunrise today is at 6:39 a.m. and sunset is at 8:14 p.m. The Valley National Weather Service climate summary for yesterday, August 20, 2026. Yesterday's high temperature was 83 degrees. Record high is 94 degrees, which was set in 1998. And the low 62 degrees. The record low is 49 degrees, which was set in 2004. No precipitation fell yesterday, which leaves the monthly total at 5.68 inches. The total precipitation for the year still stands at 21.13 inches. No snow fell yesterday, which brings the monthly total to 0.0 inches. This is normal for August. The total snowfall since July 1st still stands at 0.0 inches, which is normal. The highest wind gust observed was 17 miles per hour. The normal high temperature for today is 84 degrees, and the normal low is 65. Sunrise today is at 6:41 a.m. and sunset is at 8:16 p.m. Here are the forecast key messages. A few thunderstorms may be possible Friday morning. Isolated strong to marginally severe thunderstorms are expected Friday afternoon. Large hail and damaging winds are the main hazards with the strongest thunderstorms. Another round of isolated showers and thunderstorms will be possible late Friday night into early Saturday morning. High temperatures fluctuate between the upper 70s and 80s with periodic thunderstorm chances through the remainder of the forecast period. Severe weather may continue to be possible with thunderstorms. 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The current time is 6:54 a.m. Central Daylight Time. Now for the official National Weather Service forecast for the Omaha and Council Bluffs area. Today, hot. Mostly sunny. Highs in the upper 80s. Southwest winds around 5 miles an hour, becoming northwest this afternoon. Tonight, partly cloudy. Lows in the mid-60s. Northeast winds around 5 miles an hour. Saturday, sunny with highs in the mid-80s. North winds around 5 miles an hour. Saturday night, partly cloudy. Lows in the lower 60s. East winds around 5 miles an hour. Sunday, partly sunny in the morning, then becoming mostly cloudy. Highs in the lower 80s. Southeast winds around 5 miles an hour. Sunday night, mostly cloudy. A chance of showers and thunderstorms after midnight. Lows in the mid-60s. Chance of rain 50%. Monday through Tuesday, partly cloudy. Highs in the mid-80s. Lows in the mid-60s. Tuesday night, a chance of thunderstorms until midnight. Partly cloudy with a chance of showers. Lows in the mid-60s. Chance of rain 30%. Wednesday, mostly sunny. Highs in the mid-80s. Wednesday night, mostly clear until midnight, then becoming partly cloudy. Lows in the mid-60s. Thursday, mostly sunny. Highs in the mid-80s. At 6 a.m. in Omaha, it was partly cloudy. The temperature was 70 degrees, the dew point 67, and the relative humidity 90%. The wind was southeast at 7 miles an hour. The pressure was 30.01 inches and falling. Across eastern Nebraska and southwest Iowa,
it was clear. It was 67 at Lincoln, 69 at Offutt Air Force Base, 66 at Fremont, 66 at Columbus, and 68 at Blair Airport. Tacoma reported 66, Nebraska City reported 66, Plattsmouth reported 66, and Red Oak, Iowa reported 66. Here are some observations from across the region. Skies ranged from clear to partly cloudy. It was 66 at Grand Island, 64 at Norfolk, 62 at Sioux Falls, 63 at Sioux City, and 69 at Des Moines. Kansas City reported 67, Concordia, Kansas reported 70, North Platte reported 62, Denver reported 60, and Valentine reported 61. Once again, at 6 a.m. in Omaha, it was 70 degrees under partly cloudy skies. Here are the forecast key messages. A few thunderstorms may be possible Friday morning. Isolated strong to marginally severe thunderstorms are expected Friday afternoon. Large hail and damaging winds are the main hazards with the strongest thunderstorms. Another round of isolated showers and thunderstorms will be possible late Friday night into early Saturday morning. High temperatures fluctuate between the upper 70s and 80s with periodic thunderstorm chances through the remainder of the forecast period. Severe weather may continue to be possible with thunderstorms. This is NOAA All Hazards Radio Station KIH 61 in Omaha, Nebraska. The current time is 6:58 a.m. Central Daylight Time. Now for the official National Weather Service forecast for the Omaha and Council Bluffs area. Today, hot. Mostly sunny. Highs in the upper 80s. Southwest winds around 5 miles an hour, becoming northwest this afternoon. Tonight, partly cloudy. Lows in the mid-60s. Northeast winds around 5 miles an hour. Saturday, sunny with highs in the mid-80s. North winds around 5 miles an hour. Saturday night, partly cloudy. Lows in the lower 60s. East winds around 5 miles an hour. Sunday, partly sunny in the morning, then becoming mostly cloudy. Highs in the lower 80s. Southeast winds around 5 miles an hour. Sunday night, mostly cloudy. A chance of showers and thunderstorms after midnight. Lows in the mid-60s. Chance of rain 50%. Monday through Tuesday, partly cloudy. Highs in the mid-80s. Lows in the mid-60s. Tuesday night, a chance of thunderstorms until midnight. Partly cloudy with a chance of showers. Lows in the mid-60s. Chance of rain 30%. Wednesday, mostly sunny. Highs in the mid-80s. Wednesday night, mostly clear until midnight, then becoming partly cloudy. Lows in the mid-60s. Thursday, mostly sunny. Highs in the mid-80s. The Omaha, Nebraska climate summary for yesterday, August 20, 2026. Yesterday's high temperature was 87 degrees. This high was 2 degrees above the normal high of 85. The record high is 100 degrees, which was last set in 1975. Yesterday's low temperature was 62 degrees. This low was 3 degrees below the normal low of 65. The record low is 43 degrees, which was set in 1950. No precipitation fell yesterday, which leaves the monthly total at 5.37 inches. This is 2.39 inches above the normal amount of 2.98 inches for August. The total precipitation for the year still stands at 19.32 inches, which is 2.97 inches below normal. No snow fell yesterday, which brings the monthly total to 0.0 inches. This is normal for August. The total snowfall since July 1st still stands at 0.0 inches, which is normal. There were no heating degree days yesterday, which is normal. This leaves the monthly total at zero, which is normal. The yearly total since July 1st is zero, which is normal. There were 10 cooling degree days yesterday, which is normal.
This brings the monthly total to 237, which is 2 above normal. The yearly total since January 1st is 1,159, which is 135 above normal. Yesterday, the maximum wind observed was 15 miles an hour from the south. The highest wind gust observed was 21 miles per hour from the south. The normal high temperature for today is 85 degrees, and the normal low is 65. The record high for today is 100, which last occurred in 1898, and the record low is 50, which occurred in 2004. Sunrise today is at 6:39 a.m. and sunset is at 8:14 p.m. The Valley National Weather Service climate summary for yesterday, August 20, 2026. Yesterday's high temperature was 83 degrees. Record high is 94 degrees, which was set in 1998. And the low 62 degrees. The record low is 49 degrees, which was set in 2004. No precipitation fell yesterday, which leaves the monthly total at 5.68 inches. The total precipitation for the year still stands at 21.13 inches. No snow fell yesterday, which brings the monthly total to 0.0 inches. This is normal for August. The total snowfall since July 1st still stands at 0.0 inches, which is normal. The highest wind gust observed was 17 miles per hour. The normal high temperature for today is 84 degrees, and the normal low is 65. Sunrise today is at 6:41 a.m. and sunset is at 8:16 p.m. Here are the forecast key messages. A few thunderstorms may be possible Friday morning. Isolated strong to marginally severe thunderstorms are expected Friday afternoon. Large hail and damaging winds are the main hazards with the strongest thunderstorms. Another round of isolated showers and thunderstorms will be possible late Friday night into early Saturday morning. High temperatures fluctuate between the upper 70s and 80s with periodic thunderstorm chances through the remainder of the forecast period. Severe weather may continue to be possible with thunderstorms. 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The current time is 7:04 a.m. Central Daylight Time. Now for the official National Weather Service forecast for the Omaha and Council Bluffs area. Today, hot. Mostly sunny. Highs in the upper 80s. Southwest winds around 5 miles an hour, becoming northwest this afternoon. Tonight, partly cloudy. Lows in the mid-60s. Northeast winds around 5 miles an hour. Saturday, sunny with highs in the mid-80s. North winds around 5 miles an hour. Saturday night, partly cloudy. Lows in the lower 60s. East winds around 5 miles an hour. Sunday, partly sunny in the morning, then becoming mostly cloudy. Highs in the lower 80s. Southeast winds around 5 miles an hour. Sunday night, mostly cloudy. A chance of showers and thunderstorms after midnight. Lows in the mid-60s. Chance of rain 50%. Monday through Tuesday, partly cloudy. Highs in the mid-80s. Lows in the mid-60s. Tuesday night, a chance of thunderstorms until midnight. Partly cloudy with a chance of showers. Lows in the mid-60s. Chance of rain 30%. Wednesday, mostly sunny. Highs in the mid-80s. Wednesday night, mostly clear until midnight, then becoming partly cloudy. Lows in the mid-60s. Thursday, mostly sunny. Highs in the mid-80s. At 7 a.m. in Omaha, it was partly cloudy. The temperature was 70 degrees, the dew point 67, and the relative humidity 90%. The wind was south at 7 miles an hour. The pressure was 30.04 inches and rising. Across eastern Nebraska and southwest Iowa, fog was reported, with a temperature of 65 at Nebraska City and 64 at Red Oak, Iowa. It was clear, with a temperature of 65 at Lincoln,
67 at Millard and 69 at Fremont. Under clear skies, Blair Airport reported 68, Takaima reported 64, and Plattsmouth reported 66. It was partly cloudy, with a temperature of 68 at office.

and in Omaha, it was 70 degrees under partly cloudy skies. Here are the forecast key messages. A few thunderstorms may be possible Friday morning. Isolated strong to marginally severe thunderstorms are expected Friday afternoon. Large hail and damaging winds are the main hazards with the strongest thunderstorms. Another round of isolated showers and thunderstorms will be possible late Friday night into early Saturday morning. High temperatures fluctuate between the upper 70s and 80s with periodic thunderstorm chances through the remainder of the forecast period. Severe weather may continue to be possible with thunderstorms. This is NOAA All Hazards Radio Station KIH 61 in Omaha, Nebraska. The current time is 7:08 a.m. Central Daylight Time. Now for the official National Weather Service forecast for the Omaha and Council Bluffs area. Today, hot. Mostly sunny. Highs in the upper 80s. Southwest winds around 5 miles an hour, becoming northwest this afternoon. Tonight, partly cloudy. Lows in the mid-60s. Northeast winds around 5 miles an hour. Saturday, sunny with highs in the mid-80s. North winds around 5 miles an hour. Saturday night, partly cloudy. Lows in the lower 60s. East winds around 5 miles an hour. Sunday, partly sunny in the morning, then becoming mostly cloudy. Highs in the lower 80s. Southeast winds around 5 miles an hour. Sunday night, mostly cloudy. A chance of showers and thunderstorms after midnight. Lows in the mid-60s. Chance of rain 50%. Monday through Tuesday, partly cloudy. Highs in the mid-80s. Lows in the mid-60s. Tuesday night, a chance of thunderstorms until midnight. Partly cloudy with a chance of showers. Lows in the mid-60s. Chance of rain 30%. Wednesday, mostly sunny. Highs in the mid-80s. Wednesday night, mostly clear until midnight, then becoming partly cloudy. Lows in the mid-60s. Thursday, mostly sunny. Highs in the mid-80s. Now for the official National Weather Service forecast for the Omaha and Council Bluffs area. Today, hot. Mostly sunny. Highs in the upper 80s. Southwest winds around 5 miles an hour, becoming northwest this afternoon. Tonight, partly cloudy. Lows in the mid-60s. Northeast winds around 5 miles an hour. Saturday, sunny with highs in the mid-80s. North winds around 5 miles an hour. Saturday night, partly cloudy. Lows in the lower 60s. East winds around 5 miles an hour. Sunday, partly sunny in the morning, then becoming mostly cloudy. Highs in the lower 80s. Southeast winds around 5 miles an hour. Sunday night, mostly cloudy. A chance of showers and thunderstorms after midnight. Lows in the mid-60s. Chance of rain 50%. Monday through Tuesday, partly cloudy. Highs in the mid-80s. Lows in the mid-60s. Tuesday night, a chance of thunderstorms until midnight. Partly cloudy with a chance of showers. Lows in the mid-60s. Chance of rain 30%. Wednesday, mostly sunny. Highs in the mid-80s. Wednesday night, mostly clear until midnight, then becoming partly cloudy. Lows in the mid-60s. Thursday, mostly sunny. Highs in the mid-80s. The Omaha, Nebraska climate summary for yesterday, August 20th, 2026. Yesterday's high temperature was 87 degrees. This high was 2 degrees above the normal high of 85. The record high is 100 degrees, which was last set in 1975. Yesterday's low temperature was 62 degrees. This low was 3 degrees below the normal low of 65. The record low is 43 degrees, which was set in 1950. No precipitation fell yesterday, which leaves the monthly total at 5.3.

this is 2.39 inches above the normal amount of 2.98 inches for August. The total precipitation for the year still stands at 19.32 inches, which is 2.97 inches below normal. No snow fell yesterday, which brings the monthly total to 0.0 inches. This is normal for August. The total snowfall since July 1st still stands at 0.0 inches, which is normal. There were no heating degree days yesterday, which is normal. This leaves the monthly total at zero, which is normal. The yearly total since July 1st is zero, which is normal. There were 10 cooling degree days yesterday, which is normal. This brings the monthly total to 237, which is 2 above normal. The yearly total since January 1st is 1,159, which is 135 above normal. Yesterday the maximum wind observed was 15 miles an hour from the south. The highest wind gust observed was 21 miles per hour from the south. The normal high temperature for today is 85 degrees, and the normal low is 65. The record high for today is 100, which last occurred in 1898, and the record low is 50, which occurred in 2004. Sunrise today is at 6:39 a.m. and sunset is at 8:14 p.m. The Valley National Weather Service climate summary for yesterday, August 20, 2026. Yesterday's high temperature was 83 degrees. Record high is 94 degrees, which was set in 1998. And the low 62 degrees. The record low is 49 degrees, which was set in 2004. No precipitation fell yesterday, which leaves the monthly total at 5.68 inches. The total precipitation for the year still stands at 21.13 inches. No snow fell yesterday, which brings the monthly total to 0.0 inches. This is normal for August. The total snowfall since July 1st still stands at 0.0 inches, which is normal. The highest wind gust observed was 17 miles per hour. The normal high temperature for today is 84 degrees, and the normal low is 65. Sunrise today is at 6:41 a.m. and sunset is at 8:16 p.m. At 7 a.m. in Omaha, it was partly cloudy. The temperature was 70 degrees, the dew point 67, and the relative humidity 90%. The wind was south at 7 miles an hour. The pressure was 30.04 inches and rising. Across eastern Nebraska and southwest Iowa, fog was reported, with a temperature of 65 at Nebraska City and 64 at Red Oak, Iowa. It was clear, with a temperature of 65 at Lincoln, 67 at Millard, 69 at Fremont, and 63 at Columbus. Under clear skies, Blair Airport reported 68, Tacoma reported 64, and Plattsmouth reported 66. At Offutt Air Force Base, it was partly cloudy, with a temperature of 68. Here are some observations from across the region. At Norfolk, fog was reported, with a temperature of 64. It was clear, with a temperature of 60 at Sioux City, 69 at Concordia, Kansas, and 64 at North Platte. It was partly cloudy, with a temperature of 59 at Sioux Falls, 69 at Des Moines, 66 at Kansas City, 71 at Denver, and 60 at Valentine. At Grand Island, it was mostly cloudy, with a temperature of 67. Once again, at 7 a.m. in Omaha, it was 70 degrees under partly cloudy skies. Here are the forecast key messages. A few thunderstorms may be possible Friday morning. Isolated strong to marginally severe thunderstorms are expected Friday afternoon. Large hail and damaging winds are the main hazards with the strongest thunderstorms. Another round of isolated showers and thunderstorms will be possible late Friday night into early Saturday morning. High temperatures fluctuate between the upper 70s and 80s with periodic thunderstorm chances through the remainder of the forecast period. Severe weather may continue to be possible with thunderstorms. This is NOAA All Hazards radio station KIH 61 in Omaha, Nebraska. The current time is 7:17 a.m. Central Daylight Time.
Now for the official National Weather Service forecast for the Omaha and Council Bluffs area. Today, hot. Mostly sunny. Highs in the upper 80s. Southwest winds around 5 miles an hour, becoming northwest this afternoon. Tonight, partly cloudy. Lows in the mid-60s. Northeast winds around 5 miles an hour. Saturday, sunny with highs in the mid-80s. North winds around 5 miles an hour. Saturday night, partly cloudy. Lows in the lower 60s. East winds around 5 miles an hour. Sunday, partly sunny in the morning, then becoming mostly cloudy. Highs in the lower 80s. Southeast winds around 5 miles an hour. Sunday night, mostly cloudy. A chance of showers and thunderstorms after midnight. Lows in the mid-60s. Chance of rain 50%. Monday through Tuesday, partly cloudy. Highs in the mid-80s. Lows in the mid-60s. Tuesday night, a chance of thunderstorms until midnight. Partly cloudy with a chance of showers. Lows in the mid-60s. Chance of rain 30%. Wednesday, mostly sunny. Highs in the mid-80s. Wednesday night, mostly clear until midnight, then becoming partly cloudy. Lows in the mid-60s. Thursday, mostly sunny. Highs in the mid-80s. At 7 a.m. in Omaha, it was partly cloudy. The temperature was 70 degrees, the dew point 67, and the relative humidity 90%. The wind was south at 7 miles an hour. The pressure was 30.04 inches and rising. Across eastern Nebraska and southwest Iowa, fog was reported, with a temperature of 65 at Nebraska City and 64 at Red Oak, Iowa. It was clear, with a temperature of 65 at Lincoln, 67 at Millard, 69 at Fremont, and 63 at Columbus. Under clear skies, Blair Airport reported 68, Tacoma reported 64, and Plattsmouth reported 66. At Offutt Air Force Base, it was partly cloudy, with a temperature of 68. Here are some observations from across the region. At Norfolk, fog was reported, with a temperature of 64. It was clear, with a temperature of 60 at Sioux City, 69 at Concordia, Kansas, and 64 at North Platte. It was partly cloudy, with a temperature of 59 at Sioux Falls, 69 at Des Moines, 66 at Kansas City, 71 at Denver, and 60 at Valentine. At Grand Island, it was mostly cloudy, with a temperature of 67. Once again, at 7 a.m. in Omaha, it was 70 degrees under partly cloudy skies. The Omaha, Nebraska climate summary for yesterday, August 20, 2026. Yesterday's high temperature was 87 degrees. This high was 2 degrees above the normal high of 85. The record high is 100 degrees, which was last set in 1975. Yesterday's low temperature was 62 degrees. This low was 3 degrees below the normal low of 65. The record low is 43 degrees, which was set in 1950. No precipitation fell yesterday, which leaves the monthly total at 5.37 inches. This is 2.39 inches above the normal amount of 2.98 inches for August. The total precipitation for the year still stands at 19.32 inches, which is 2.97 inches below normal. No snow fell yesterday, which brings the monthly total to 0.0 inches. This is normal for August. The total snowfall since July 1st still stands at 0.0 inches, which is normal. There were no heating degree days yesterday, which is normal. This leaves the monthly total at 0, which is normal. The yearly total since July 1st is 0, which is normal. There were 10 cooling degree days yesterday, which is normal. This brings the monthly total to 237, which is 2 above normal. The yearly total since January 1st is 1,159, which is 135 above normal. Yesterday, the maximum wind observed was 15 miles an hour from the south.
The highest wind gust observed was 21 miles per hour from the south. The normal high temperature for today is 85 degrees, and the normal low is 65. The record high for today is 100, which last occurred in 1898, and the record low is 50, which occurred in 2004. Sunrise today is at 6:39 a.m. and sunset is at 8:14 p.m. The Valley National Weather Service climate summary for yesterday, August 20, 2026. Yesterday's high temperature was 83 degrees. Record high is 94 degrees, which was set in 1998. And the low 62 degrees. The record low is 49 degrees, which was set in 2004. No precipitation fell yesterday, which leaves the monthly total at 5.68 inches. The total precipitation for the year still stands at 21.13 inches. No snow fell yesterday, which brings the monthly total to 0.0 inches. This is normal for August. The total snowfall since July 1st still stands at 0.0 inches, which is normal. The highest wind gust observed was 17 miles per hour. The normal high temperature for today is 84 degrees, and the normal low is 65. Sunrise today is at 6:41 a.m. and sunset is at 8:16 p.m. Here are the forecast key messages. A few thunderstorms may be possible Friday morning. Isolated strong to marginally severe thunderstorms are expected Friday afternoon. Large hail and damaging winds are the main hazards with the strongest thunderstorms. Another round of isolated showers and thunderstorms will be possible late Friday night into early Saturday morning. High temperatures fluctuate between the upper 70s and 80s with periodic thunderstorm chances through the remainder of the forecast period. Severe weather may continue to be possible with thunderstorms. This is NOAA All Hazards Radio Station KIH-61 in Omaha, Nebraska. The current time is 7:25 a.m. Central Daylight Time. Now for the official National Weather Service forecast for the Omaha and Council Bluffs area. Today, hot. Mostly sunny. Highs in the upper 80s. Southwest winds around 5 miles an hour, becoming northwest this afternoon. Tonight, partly cloudy. Lows in the mid-60s. Northeast winds around 5 miles an hour. Saturday, sunny with highs in the mid-80s. North winds around 5 miles an hour. Saturday night, partly cloudy. Lows in the lower 60s. East winds around 5 miles an hour. Sunday, partly sunny in the morning, then becoming mostly cloudy. Highs in the lower 80s. Southeast winds around 5 miles an hour. Sunday night, mostly cloudy. A chance of showers and thunderstorms after midnight. Lows in the mid-60s. Chance of rain 50%. Monday through Tuesday, partly cloudy. Highs in the mid-80s. Lows in the mid-60s. Tuesday night, a chance of thunderstorms until midnight. Partly cloudy with a chance of showers. Lows in the mid-60s. Chance of rain 30%. Wednesday, mostly sunny. Highs in the mid-80s. Wednesday night, mostly clear until midnight, then becoming partly cloudy. Lows in the mid-60s. Thursday, mostly sunny. Highs in the mid-80s. At 7 a.m. in Omaha, it was partly cloudy. The temperature was 70 degrees, the dew point 67, and the relative humidity 90%. The wind was south at 7 miles an hour. The pressure was 30.04 inches and rising. Across eastern Nebraska and southwest Iowa, fog was reported, with a temperature of 65 at Nebraska City and 64 at Red Oak, Iowa. It was clear, with a temperature of 65 at Lincoln, 67 at Millard, 69 at Fremont, and 63 at Columbus. Under clear skies, Blair Airport reported 68, Tacoma reported 64, and Plattsmouth reported 66. At Offutt Air Force Base, it was partly cloudy, with a temperature of 68.
Here are some observations from across the region. At Norfolk, fog was reported with a temperature of 64. It was clear with a temperature of 60 at Sioux City, 69 at Concordia, Kansas, and 64 at Northland. It was partly cloudy with a temperature of 59 at Sioux Falls, 69 at Des Moines, 66 at Kansas City, 71 at Denver, and 60 at Valentine. At Grand Island, it was mostly cloudy with a temperature of 67. Once again, at 7 a.m. in Omaha, it was 70 degrees under partly cloudy skies. Here are the forecast key messages. A few thunderstorms may be possible Friday morning. Isolated strong to marginally severe thunderstorms are expected Friday afternoon. Large hail and damaging winds are the main hazards with the strongest thunderstorms. Another round of isolated showers and thunderstorms will be possible late Friday night into early Saturday morning. High temperatures fluctuate between the upper 70s and 80s with periodic thunderstorm chances through the remainder of the forecast period. Severe weather may continue to be possible with thunderstorms. 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Douglas, Sarpy, Washington, Cass, Odo, Burt, Dodge, Saunders, Harrison, Pottawatomie, and Mills. 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The current time is 7:29 a.m. Central Daylight Time. Now for the official National Weather Service forecast for the Omaha and Council Bluffs area. Today, hot. Mostly sunny. Highs in the upper 80s. Southwest winds around 5 miles an hour, becoming northwest this afternoon. Tonight, partly cloudy. Lows in the mid-60s. Northeast winds around 5 miles an hour. Saturday, sunny with highs in the mid-80s. North winds around 5 miles an hour. Saturday night, partly cloudy. Lows in the lower 60s. East winds around 5 miles an hour. Sunday, partly sunny in the morning, then becoming mostly cloudy. Highs in the lower 80s. Southeast winds around 5 miles an hour. Sunday night, mostly cloudy. A chance of showers and thunderstorms after midnight. Lows in the mid-60s. Chance of rain 50%. Monday through Tuesday, partly cloudy. Highs in the mid-80s. Lows in the mid-60s. Tuesday night, a chance of thunderstorms until midnight. Partly cloudy with a chance of showers. Lows in the mid-60s. Chance of rain 30%. Wednesday, mostly sunny. Highs in the mid-80s. Wednesday night, mostly clear until midnight, then becoming partly cloudy. Lows in the mid-60s. Thursday, mostly sunny. Highs in the mid-80s. The Omaha, Nebraska climate summary for yesterday, August 20th, 2026. Yesterday's high temperature was 87 degrees. This high was 2 degrees above the normal high of 85. The record high is 100 degrees, which was last set in 1975. Yesterday's low temperature was 62 degrees. This low was 3 degrees below the normal low of 65. The record low is 43 degrees, which was set in 1950. No precipitation fell yesterday, which leaves the monthly total at 5.37 inches. This is 2.39 inches above the normal amount of 2.98 inches for August. The total precipitation for the year still stands at 19.32 inches, which is 2.97 inches below normal. No snow fell yesterday, which brings the monthly total to 0.0 inches. This is normal for August. The total snowfall since July 1st still stands at 0.0 inches, which is normal. There were no heating degree days yesterday, which is normal. This leaves the monthly total at zero, which is normal. The yearly total since July 1st is zero, which is normal. There were 10 cooling degree days yesterday, which is normal.
This brings the monthly total to 237, which is 2 above normal. The yearly total since January 1st is 1,159, which is 135 above normal. Yesterday, the maximum wind observed was 15 miles an hour from the south. The highest wind gust observed was 21 miles per hour from the south. The normal high temperature for today is 85 degrees, and the normal low is 65. The record high for today is 100, which last occurred in 1898, and the record low is 50, which occurred in 2004. Sunrise today is at 6:39 a.m. and sunset is at 8:14 p.m. The Valley National Weather Service climate summary for yesterday, August 20, 2026. Yesterday's high temperature was 83 degrees, record high is 94 degrees, which was set in 1998, and the low 62 degrees. The record low is 49 degrees, which was set in 2004. No precipitation fell yesterday, which leaves the monthly total at 5.68 inches. The total precipitation for the year still stands at 21.13 inches. No snow fell yesterday, which brings the monthly total to 0.0 inches. This is normal for August. The total snowfall since July 1st still stands at 0.0 inches, which is normal. The highest wind gust observed was 17 miles per hour. The normal high temperature for today is 84 degrees, and the normal low is 65. Sunrise today is at 6:41 a.m. and sunset is at 8:16 p.m. At 7 a.m. in Omaha, it was partly cloudy. The temperature was 70 degrees, the dew point 67, and the relative humidity 90%. The wind was south at 7 miles an hour. The pressure was 30.04 inches and rising. Across eastern Nebraska and southwest Iowa, fog was reported, with a temperature of 65 at Nebraska City and 64 at Red Oak, Iowa. It was clear, with a temperature of 65 at Lincoln, 67 at Millard, 69 at Fremont, and 63 at Columbus. Under clear skies, Blair Airport reported 68, Tacoma reported 64, and Plattsmouth reported 66. At Offutt Air Force Base, it was partly cloudy, with a temperature of 68. Here are some observations from across the region. At Norfolk, fog was reported, with a temperature of 64. It was clear, with a temperature of 60 at Sioux City, 69 at Concordia, Kansas, and 64 at North Platte. It was partly cloudy, with a temperature of 59 at Sioux Falls, 69 at Des Moines, 66 at Kansas City, 71 at Denver, and 60 at Valentine. At Grand Island, it was mostly cloudy, with a temperature of 67. Once again, at 7 a.m. in Omaha, it was 70 degrees under partly cloudy skies. Here are the forecast key messages. A few thunderstorms may be possible Friday morning. Isolated strong to marginally severe thunderstorms are expected Friday afternoon. Large hail and damaging winds are the main hazards with the strongest thunderstorms. Another round of isolated showers and thunderstorms will be possible late Friday night into early Saturday morning. High temperatures fluctuate between the upper 70s and 80s with periodic thunderstorm chances through the remainder of the forecast period. Severe weather may continue to be possible with thunderstorms. This is NOAA All Hazards Radio Station KIH 61 in Omaha, Nebraska. The current time is 7:36 a.m. Central Daylight Time. Now for the official National Weather Service forecast for the Omaha and Council Bluffs area. Today, hot. Mostly sunny. Highs in the upper 80s. Southwest winds around 5 miles an hour, becoming northwest this afternoon. Tonight, partly cloudy. Lows in the mid-60s. Northeast winds around 5 miles an hour. Saturday, sunny with highs in the mid-80s. North winds around 5 miles an hour. Saturday night, partly cloudy. Lows in the lower 60s. East winds around 5 miles an hour. Sunday,
partly sunny in the morning, then becoming mostly cloudy. Highs in the lower 80s. Southeast winds around 5 miles an hour. Sunday night, mostly cloudy. A chance of showers and thunderstorms after midnight. Lows in the mid-60s. Chance of rain 50%. Monday through Tuesday, partly cloudy. Highs in the mid-80s. Lows in the mid-60s. Tuesday night, a chance of thunderstorms until midnight. Partly cloudy with a chance of showers. Lows in the mid-60s. Chance of rain 30%. Wednesday, mostly sunny. Highs in the mid-80s. Wednesday night, mostly clear until midnight, then becoming partly cloudy. Lows in the mid-60s. Thursday, mostly sunny. Highs in the mid-80s. At 7 a.m. in Omaha, it was partly cloudy. The temperature was 70 degrees, the dew point 67, and the relative humidity 90%. The wind was south at 7 miles an hour. The pressure was 30.04 inches and rising. Across eastern Nebraska and southwest Iowa, fog was reported, with a temperature of 65 at Nebraska City and 64 at Red Oak, Iowa. It was clear, with a temperature of 65 at Lincoln, 67 at Millard, 69 at Fremont, and 63 at Columbus. Under clear skies, Blair Airport reported 68, Tacoma reported 64, and Plattsmouth reported 66. At Offutt Air Force Base, it was partly cloudy, with a temperature of 68. Here are some observations from across the region. At Norfolk, fog was reported, with a temperature of 64. It was clear, with a temperature of 60 at Sioux City, 69 at Concordia, Kansas, and 64 at North Platte. It was partly cloudy, with a temperature of 59 at Sioux Falls, 69 at Des Moines, 66 at Kansas City, 71 at Denver, and 60 at Valentine. At Grand Island, it was mostly cloudy, with a temperature of 67. Once again, at 7 a.m. in Omaha, it was 70 degrees under partly cloudy skies. The Omaha, Nebraska climate summary for yesterday, August 20, 2026. Yesterday's high temperature was 87 degrees. This high was 2 degrees above the normal high of 85. The record high is 100 degrees, which was last set in 1975. Yesterday's low temperature was 62 degrees. This low was 3 degrees below the normal low of 65. The record low is 43 degrees, which was set in 1950. No precipitation fell yesterday, which leaves the monthly total at 5.37 inches. This is 2.39 inches above the normal amount of 2.98 inches for August. The total precipitation for the year still stands at 19.32 inches, which is 2.97 inches below normal. No snow fell yesterday, which brings the monthly total to 0.0 inches. This is normal for August. The total snowfall since July 1st still stands at 0.0 inches, which is normal. There were no heating degree days yesterday, which is normal. This leaves the monthly total at zero, which is normal. The yearly total since July 1st is zero, which is normal. There were 10 cooling degree days yesterday, which is normal. This brings the monthly total to 237, which is 2 above normal. The yearly total since January 1st is 1,159, which is 135 above normal. Yesterday the maximum wind observed was 15 miles an hour from the south. The highest wind gust observed was 21 miles per hour from the south. The normal high temperature for today is 85 degrees, and the normal low is 65. The record high for today is 100, which last occurred in 1898, and the record low is 50, which occurred in 2004. Sunrise today is at 6:39 a.m. and sunset is at 8:14 p.m. The Valley National Weather Service climate summary for yesterday, August 20, 2026. Yesterday's high temperature was 83 degrees. Record high is 94 degrees, which was set in 1998. And the low 62 degrees,
The record low is 49 degrees, which was set in 2004. No precipitation fell yesterday, which leaves the monthly total at 5.68 inches. The total precipitation for the year still stands at 21.13 inches. No snow fell yesterday, which brings the monthly total to 0.0 inches. This is normal for August. The total snowfall since July 1st still stands at 0.0 inches, which is normal. The highest wind gust observed was 17 miles per hour. The normal high temperature for today is 84 degrees, and the normal low is 65. Sunrise today is at 6:41 a.m. and sunset is at 8:16 p.m. Here are the forecast key messages. A few thunderstorms may be possible Friday morning. Isolated strong to marginally severe thunderstorms are expected Friday afternoon. Large hail and damaging winds are the main hazards with the strongest thunderstorms. Another round of isolated showers and thunderstorms will be possible late Friday night into early Saturday morning. High temperatures fluctuate between the upper 70s and 80s with periodic thunderstorm chances through the remainder of the forecast period. Severe weather may continue to be possible with thunderstorms. 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The current time is 7:44 a.m. Central Daylight Time. Now for the official National Weather Service forecast for the Omaha and Council Bluffs area. Today, hot. Mostly sunny. Highs in the upper 80s. Southwest winds around 5 miles an hour, becoming northwest this afternoon. Tonight, partly cloudy. Lows in the mid-60s. Northeast winds around 5 miles an hour. Saturday, sunny with highs in the mid-80s. North winds around 5 miles an hour. Saturday night, partly cloudy. Lows in the lower 60s. East winds around 5 miles an hour. Sunday, partly sunny in the morning, then becoming mostly cloudy. Highs in the lower 80s. Southeast winds around 5 miles an hour. Sunday night, mostly cloudy. A chance of showers and thunderstorms after midnight. Lows in the mid-60s. Chance of rain 50%. Monday through Tuesday, partly cloudy. Highs in the mid-80s. Lows in the mid-60s. Tuesday night, a chance of thunderstorms until midnight. Partly cloudy with a chance of showers. Lows in the mid-60s. Chance of rain 30%. Wednesday, mostly sunny. Highs in the mid-80s. Wednesday night, mostly clear until midnight, then becoming partly cloudy. Lows in the mid-60s. Thursday, mostly sunny. Highs in the mid-80s. At 7 a.m. in Omaha, it was partly cloudy. The temperature was 70 degrees, the dew point 67, and the relative humidity 90%. The wind was south at 7 miles an hour. The pressure was 30.04 inches and rising. Across eastern Nebraska and southwest Iowa, fog was reported, with a temperature of 65 at Nebraska City and 64 at Red Oak, Iowa. It was clear, with a temperature of 65 at Lincoln, 67 at Millard, 69 at Fremont, and 63 at Columbus. Under clear skies, Blair Airport reported 68, Tacoma reported 64, and Plattsmouth reported 66. At Offutt Air Force Base, it was partly cloudy, with a temperature of 68. Here are some observations from across the region. At Norfolk, fog was reported, with a temperature of 64. It was clear, with a temperature of 60 at Sioux City, 69 at Concordia, Kansas, and 64 at North Platte. It was partly cloudy, with a temperature of 59 at Sioux Falls, 69 at Des Moines, 66 at Kansas City, 71 at Denver, and 60 at Valentine. At Grand Island, it was mostly cloudy, with a temperature of 67. Once again, at 7 a.m. in Omaha, it was 70 degrees under partly cloudy skies. Here are the forecast key messages.
A few thunderstorms may be possible Friday morning. Isolated strong to marginally severe thunderstorms are expected Friday afternoon. Large hail and damaging winds are the main hazards with the strongest thunderstorms. Another round of isolated showers and thunderstorms will be possible late Friday night into early Saturday morning. High temperatures fluctuate between the upper 70s and 80s with periodic thunderstorm chances through the remainder of the forecast period. Severe weather may continue to be possible with thunderstorms. This is NOAA All Hazards Radio Station KIH 61 in Omaha, Nebraska. The current time is 7:48 a.m. Central Daylight Time. Now for the official National Weather Service forecast for the Omaha and Council Bluffs area. Today, hot. Mostly sunny. Highs in the upper 80s. Southwest winds around 5 miles an hour, becoming northwest this afternoon. Tonight, partly cloudy. Lows in the mid-60s. Northeast winds around 5 miles an hour. Saturday, sunny with highs in the mid-80s. North winds around 5 miles an hour. Saturday night, partly cloudy. Lows in the lower 60s. East winds around 5 miles an hour. Sunday, partly sunny in the morning, then becoming mostly cloudy. Highs in the lower 80s. Southeast winds around 5 miles an hour. Sunday night, mostly cloudy. A chance of showers and thunderstorms after midnight. Lows in the mid-60s. Chance of rain 50%. Monday through Tuesday, partly cloudy. Highs in the mid-80s. Lows in the mid-60s. Tuesday night, a chance of thunderstorms until midnight. Partly cloudy with a chance of showers. Lows in the mid-60s. Chance of rain 30%. Wednesday, mostly sunny. Highs in the mid-80s. Wednesday night, mostly clear until midnight, then becoming partly cloudy. Lows in the mid-60s. Thursday, mostly sunny. Highs in the mid-80s. The Omaha, Nebraska climate summary for yesterday, August 20th, 2026. Yesterday's high temperature was 87 degrees. This high was 2 degrees above the normal high of 85. The record high is 100 degrees, which was last set in 1975. Yesterday's low temperature was 62 degrees. This low was 3 degrees below the normal low of 65. The record low is 43 degrees, which was set in 1950. No precipitation fell yesterday, which leaves the monthly total at 5.37 inches. This is 2.39 inches above the normal amount of 2.98 inches for August. The total precipitation for the year still stands at 19.32 inches, which is 2.97 inches below normal. No snow fell yesterday, which brings the monthly total to 0.0 inches. This is normal for August. The total snowfall since July 1st still stands at 0.0 inches, which is normal. There were no heating degree days yesterday, which is normal. This leaves the monthly total at zero, which is normal. The yearly total since July 1st is zero, which is normal. There were 10 cooling degree days yesterday, which is normal. This brings the monthly total to 237, which is 2 above normal. The yearly total since January 1st is 1,159, which is 135 above normal. Yesterday, the maximum wind observed was 15 miles an hour from the south. The highest wind gust observed was 21 miles per hour from the south. The normal high temperature for today is 85 degrees, and the normal low is 65. The record high for today is 100, which last occurred in 1898, and the record low is 50, which occurred in 2004. Sunrise today is at 6:39 a.m. and sunset is at 8:14 p.m. The Valley National Weather Service climate summary for yesterday, August 20th, 2026. Yesterday's high temperature was 83 degrees. Record high is 94 degrees, which was set in 1998. And the low 62 degrees.
The record low is 49 degrees, which was set in 2004. No precipitation fell yesterday, which leaves the monthly total at 5.68 inches. The total precipitation for the year still stands at 21.13 inches. No snow fell yesterday, which brings the monthly total to 0.0 inches. This is normal for August. The total snowfall since July 1st still stands at 0.0 inches, which is normal. The highest wind gust observed was 17 miles per hour. The normal high temperature for today is 84 degrees, and the normal low is 65. Sunrise today is at 6:41 a.m. and sunset is at 8:16 p.m. At 7 a.m. in Omaha, it was partly cloudy. The temperature was 70 degrees, the dew point 67, and the relative humidity 90%. The wind was south at 7 miles an hour. The pressure was 30.04 inches and rising. Across eastern Nebraska and southwest Iowa, fog was reported, with a temperature of 65 at Nebraska City and 64 at Red Oak, Iowa. It was clear, with a temperature of 65 at Lincoln, 67 at Millard, 69 at Fremont, and 63 at Columbus. Under clear skies, Blair Airport reported 68, Tacoma reported 64, and Plattsmouth reported 66. At Offutt Air Force Base, it was partly cloudy, with a temperature of 68. Here are some observations from across the region. At Norfolk, fog was reported, with a temperature of 64. It was clear, with a temperature of 60 at Sioux City, 69 at Concordia, Kansas, and 64 at North Platte. It was partly cloudy, with a temperature of 59 at Sioux Falls, 69 at Des Moines, 66 at Kansas City, 71 at Denver, and 60 at Valentine. At Grand Island, it was mostly cloudy, with a temperature of 67. Once again, at 7 a.m. in Omaha, it was 70 degrees under partly cloudy skies. Here are the forecast key messages. A few thunderstorms may be possible Friday morning. Isolated strong to marginally severe thunderstorms are expected Friday afternoon. Large hail and damaging winds are the main hazards with the strongest thunderstorms. Another round of isolated showers and thunderstorms will be possible late Friday night into early Saturday morning. High temperatures fluctuate between the upper 70s and 80s with periodic thunderstorm chances through the remainder of the forecast period. Severe weather may continue to be possible with thunderstorms. 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The current time is 7:55 a.m. Central Daylight Time. Now for the official National Weather Service forecast for the Omaha and Council Bluffs area. Today, hot. Mostly sunny. Highs in the upper 80s. Southwest winds around 5 miles an hour, becoming northwest this afternoon. Tonight, partly cloudy. Lows in the mid-60s. Northeast winds around 5 miles an hour. Saturday, sunny with highs in the mid-80s. North winds around 5 miles an hour. Saturday night, partly cloudy. Lows in the lower 60s. East winds around 5 miles an hour. Sunday, partly sunny in the morning, then becoming mostly cloudy. Highs in the lower 80s. Southeast winds around 5 miles an hour. Sunday night, mostly cloudy. A chance of showers and thunderstorms after midnight. Lows in the mid-60s. Chance of rain 50%. Monday through Tuesday, partly cloudy. Highs in the mid-80s. Lows in the mid-60s. Tuesday night, a chance of thunderstorms until midnight. Partly cloudy with a chance of showers. Lows in the mid-60s. Chance of rain 30%. Wednesday, mostly sunny. Highs in the mid-80s. Wednesday night, mostly clear until midnight, then becoming partly cloudy. Lows in the mid-60s. Thursday, mostly sunny. Highs in the mid-80s.
At 7 a.m. in Omaha, it was partly cloudy. The temperature was 70 degrees, the dew point 67, and the relative humidity 90%. The wind was south at 7 miles an hour. The pressure was 30.04 inches and rising. Across eastern Nebraska and southwest Iowa, fog was reported, with a temperature of 65 at Nebraska City and 64 at Red Oak, Iowa. It was clear, with a temperature of 65 at Lincoln, 67 at Millard, 69 at Fremont, and 63 at Columbus. Under clear skies, Blair Airport reported 68, Tacoma reported 64, and Plattsmouth reported 66. At Offutt Air Force Base, it was partly cloudy, with a temperature of 68. Here are some observations from across the region. At Norfolk, fog was reported, with a temperature of 64. It was clear, with a temperature of 60 at Sioux City, 69 at Concordia, Kansas, and 64 at North Platte. It was partly cloudy, with a temperature of 59 at Sioux Falls, 69 at Des Moines, 66 at Kansas City, 71 at Denver, and 60 at Valentine. At Grand Island, it was mostly cloudy, with a temperature of 67. Once again, at 7 a.m. in Omaha, it was 70 degrees under partly cloudy skies. Here are the forecast key messages. A few thunderstorms may be possible Friday morning. Isolated strong to marginally severe thunderstorms are expected Friday afternoon. Large hail and damaging winds are the main hazards with the strongest thunderstorms. Another round of isolated showers and thunderstorms will be possible late Friday night into early Saturday morning. High temperatures fluctuate between the upper 70s and 80s with periodic thunderstorm chances through the remainder of the forecast period. Severe weather may continue to be possible with thunderstorms. This is NOAA All Hazards Radio Station KIH 61 in Omaha, Nebraska. The current time is 7:59 a.m. Central Daylight Time. Now for the official National Weather Service forecast for the Omaha and Council Bluffs area. Today, hot. Mostly sunny. Highs in the upper 80s. Southwest winds around 5 miles an hour, becoming northwest this afternoon. Tonight, partly cloudy. Lows in the mid-60s. Northeast winds around 5 miles an hour. Saturday, sunny with highs in the mid-80s. North winds around 5 miles an hour. Saturday night, partly cloudy. Lows in the lower 60s. East winds around 5 miles an hour. Sunday, partly sunny in the morning, then becoming mostly cloudy. Highs in the lower 80s. Southeast winds around 5 miles an hour. Sunday night, mostly cloudy. A chance of showers and thunderstorms after midnight. Lows in the mid-60s. Chance of rain 50%. Monday through Tuesday, partly cloudy. Highs in the mid-80s. Lows in the mid-60s. Tuesday night, a chance of thunderstorms until midnight. Partly cloudy with a chance of showers. Lows in the mid-60s. Chance of rain 30%. Wednesday, mostly sunny. Highs in the mid-80s. Wednesday night, mostly clear until midnight, then becoming partly cloudy. Lows in the mid-60s. Thursday, mostly sunny. Highs in the mid-80s. The Omaha, Nebraska climate summary for yesterday, August 20th, 2026. Yesterday's high temperature was 87 degrees. This high was 2 degrees above the normal high of 85. The record high is 100 degrees, which was last set in 1975. Yesterday's low temperature was 62 degrees. This low was 3 degrees below the normal low of 65. The record low is 43 degrees, which was set in 1950. No precipitation fell yesterday, which leaves the monthly total at 5.37 inches. This is 2.39 inches above the normal amount of 2.98 inches for August.
The total precipitation for the year still stands at 19.32 inches, which is 2.97 inches below normal. No snow fell yesterday, which brings the monthly total to 0.0 inches. This is normal for August. The total snowfall since July 1st still stands at 0.0 inches, which is normal. There were no heating degree days yesterday, which is normal. This leaves the monthly total at zero, which is normal. The yearly total since July 1st is zero, which is normal. There were 10 cooling degree days yesterday, which is normal. This brings the monthly total to 237, which is 2 above normal. The yearly total since January 1st is 1,159, which is 135 above normal. Yesterday, the maximum wind observed was 15 miles an hour from the south. The highest wind gust observed was 21 miles per hour from the south. The normal high temperature for today is 85 degrees, and the normal low is 65. The record high for today is 100, which last occurred in 1898, and the record low is 50, which occurred in 2004. Sunrise today is at 6:39 a.m. and sunset is at 8:14 p.m. The Valley National Weather Service climate summary for yesterday, August 20, 2026. Yesterday's high temperature was 83 degrees. Record high is 94 degrees, which was set in 1998. And the low 62 degrees. The record low is 49 degrees, which was set in 2004. No precipitation fell yesterday, which leaves the monthly total at 5.68 inches. The total precipitation for the year still stands at 21.13 inches. No snow fell yesterday, which brings the monthly total to 0.0 inches. This is normal for August. The total snowfall since July 1st still stands at 0.0 inches, which is normal. The highest wind gust observed was 17 miles per hour. The normal high temperature for today is 84 degrees, and the normal low is 65. Sunrise today is at 6:41 a.m. and sunset is at 8:16 p.m. Here are the forecast key messages. A few thunderstorms may be possible Friday morning. Isolated strong to marginally severe thunderstorms are expected Friday afternoon. Large hail and damaging winds are the main hazards with the strongest thunderstorms. Another round of isolated showers and thunderstorms will be possible late Friday night into early Saturday morning. High temperatures fluctuate between the upper 70s and 80s with periodic thunderstorm chances through the remainder of the forecast period. Severe weather may continue to be possible with thunderstorms. This is NOAA All Hazards Radio Station KIH-61 in Omaha, Nebraska. The current time is 8:05 a.m. Central Daylight Time. Now for the official National Weather Service forecast for the Omaha and Council Bluffs area. Today, hot. Mostly sunny. Highs in the upper 80s. Southwest winds around 5 miles an hour, becoming northwest this afternoon. Tonight, partly cloudy. Lows in the mid-60s. Northeast winds around 5 miles an hour. Saturday, sunny with highs in the mid-80s. North winds around 5 miles an hour. Saturday night, partly cloudy. Lows in the lower 60s. East winds around 5 miles an hour. Sunday, partly sunny in the morning, then becoming mostly cloudy. Highs in the lower 80s. Southeast winds around 5 miles an hour. Sunday night, mostly cloudy. A chance of showers and thunderstorms after midnight. Lows in the mid-60s. Chance of rain 50%. Monday through Tuesday, partly cloudy. Highs in the mid-80s. Lows in the mid-60s. Tuesday night, a chance of thunderstorms until midnight. Partly cloudy with a chance of showers. Lows in the mid-60s. Chance of rain 30%. Wednesday, mostly sunny. Highs in the mid-80s. Wednesday night, mostly clear until midnight, then becoming partly cloudy. Lows in the mid-60s.
Thursday, mostly sunny. Highs in the mid-80s. At 8 a.m. in Omaha, it was mostly sunny. The temperature was 72 degrees, the dew point 68.

Columbus. Here are some observations from across the region. It was sunny, with a temperature of 63 at Sioux Falls, 69 at Concordia, Kansas, and 66 at North Platte. It was mostly sunny, with a temperature of 68 at North Fork, 65 at Sioux City, 71 at Kansas City, 71 at Denver, and 63 at Valentine. At Des Moines, it was partly sunny, with a temperature of 71. At Grand Island, it was cloudy, with a temperature of 71. Once again, at 8 a.m. in Omaha, it was 72 degrees under mostly sunny skies. Here are the forecast key messages. A few thunderstorms may be possible Friday morning. Isolated strong to marginally severe thunderstorms are expected Friday afternoon. Large hail and damaging winds are the main hazards with the strongest thunderstorms. Another round of isolated showers and thunderstorms will be possible late Friday night into early Saturday morning. High temperatures fluctuate between the upper 70s and 80s with periodic thunderstorm chances through the remainder of the forecast period. Severe weather may continue to be possible with thunderstorms. This is NOAA All Hazards Radio Station KIH 61 in Omaha, Nebraska. The current time is 8:09 a.m. Central Daylight Time. Now for the official National Weather Service forecast for the Omaha and Council Bluffs area. Today, hot. Mostly sunny. Highs in the upper 80s. Southwest winds around 5 miles an hour, becoming northwest this afternoon. Tonight, partly cloudy. Lows in the mid-60s. Northeast winds around 5 miles an hour. Saturday, sunny with highs in the mid-80s. North winds around 5 miles an hour. Saturday night, partly cloudy. Lows in the lower 60s. East winds around 5 miles an hour. Sunday, partly sunny in the morning, then becoming mostly cloudy. Highs in the lower 80s. Southeast winds around 5 miles an hour. Sunday night, mostly cloudy. A chance of showers and thunderstorms after midnight. Lows in the mid-60s. Chance of rain 50%. Monday through Tuesday, partly cloudy. Highs in the mid-80s. Lows in the mid-60s. Tuesday night, a chance of thunderstorms until midnight. Partly cloudy with a chance of showers. Lows in the mid-60s. Chance of rain 30%. Wednesday, mostly sunny. Highs in the mid-80s. Wednesday night, mostly clear until midnight, then becoming partly cloudy. Lows in the mid-60s. Thursday, mostly sunny. Highs in the mid-80s. The Omaha, Nebraska climate summary for yesterday, August 20th, 2026. Yesterday's high temperature was 87 degrees. This high was 2 degrees above the normal high of 85. The record high is 100 degrees, which was last set in 1975. Yesterday's low temperature was 62 degrees. This low was 3 degrees below the normal low of 65. The record low is 43 degrees, which was set in 1950. No precipitation fell yesterday, which leaves the monthly total at 5.37 inches. This is 2.39 inches above the normal amount of 2.98 inches for August. The total precipitation for the year still stands at 19.32 inches, which is 2.97 inches below normal. No snow fell yesterday, which brings the monthly total to 0.0 inches. This is normal for August. The total snowfall since July 1st still stands at 0.0 inches, which is normal. There were no heating degree days yesterday, which is normal. This leaves the monthly total at zero, which is normal. The yearly total since July 1st is zero, which is normal. There were 10 cooling degree days yesterday, which is normal. This brings the monthly total to 237, which is 2 above normal. The yearly total since January 1st is 1,159, which is 135 above normal. Yesterday, the maximum wind observed was 15 miles an hour from the south.

highest wind gust observed was 21 miles per hour from the south. The normal high temperature for today is 85 degrees, and the normal low is 65. The record high for today is 100, which last occurred in 1898, and the record low is 50, which occurred in 2004. Sunrise today is at 6:39 a.m. and sunset is at 8:14 p.m. The Valley National Weather Service climate summary for yesterday, August 20, 2026. Yesterday's high temperature was 83 degrees, record high is 94 degrees, which was set in 1998, and the low 62 degrees. The record low is 49 degrees, which was set in 2004. No precipitation fell yesterday, which leaves the monthly total at 5.68 inches. The total precipitation for the year still stands at 21.13 inches. No snow fell yesterday, which brings the monthly total to 0.0 inches. This is normal for August. The total snowfall since July 1st still stands at 0.0 inches, which is normal. The highest wind gust observed was 17 miles per hour. The normal high temperature for today is 84 degrees, and the normal low is 65. Sunrise today is at 6:41 a.m. and sunset is at 8:16 p.m. Here are the forecast key messages. A few thunderstorms may be possible Friday morning. Isolated strong to marginally severe thunderstorms are expected Friday afternoon. Large hail and damaging winds are the main hazards with the strongest thunderstorms. Another round of isolated showers and thunderstorms will be possible late Friday night into early Saturday morning. High temperatures fluctuate between the upper 70s and 80s with periodic thunderstorm chances through the remainder of the forecast period. Severe weather may continue to be possible with thunderstorms. This is NOAA All Hazards Radio Station KIH-61 in Omaha, Nebraska. The current time is 8:15 a.m. Central Daylight Time. Now for the official National Weather Service forecast for the Omaha and Council Bluffs area. Today, hot. Mostly sunny. Highs in the upper 80s. Southwest winds around 5 miles an hour, becoming northwest this afternoon. Tonight, partly cloudy. Lows in the mid-60s. Northeast winds around 5 miles an hour. Saturday, sunny with highs in the mid-80s. North winds around 5 miles an hour. Saturday night, partly cloudy. Lows in the lower 60s. East winds around 5 miles an hour. Sunday, partly sunny in the morning, then becoming mostly cloudy. Highs in the lower 80s. Southeast winds around 5 miles an hour. Sunday night, mostly cloudy. A chance of showers and thunderstorms after midnight. Lows in the mid-60s. Chance of rain 50%. Monday through Tuesday, partly cloudy. Highs in the mid-80s. Lows in the mid-60s. Tuesday night, a chance of thunderstorms until midnight. Partly cloudy with a chance of showers. Lows in the mid-60s. Chance of rain 30%. Wednesday, mostly sunny. Highs in the mid-80s. Wednesday night, mostly clear until midnight, then becoming partly cloudy. Lows in the mid-60s. Thursday, mostly sunny. Highs in the mid-80s. At 8 a.m. in Omaha, it was mostly sunny. The temperature was 72 degrees, the dew point 68, and the relative humidity 87%. The wind was south at 6 miles an hour. The pressure was 30.05 inches and rising. Across eastern Nebraska and southwest Iowa, at Red Oak, Iowa, fog was reported with a temperature of 68. It was sunny with a temperature of 68 at Lincoln, 71 at Millard, 68 at Columbus, and 68 at Blair Airport. Under sunny skies, Tacoma reported 67, Nebraska City reported 68, and Plattsmouth reported 68. At Offutt Air Force Base, it was mostly sunny, with a temperature of 70.
Here are some observations from across the region. It was sunny, with a temperature of 63 at Sioux Falls, 69 at Concordia, Kansas, 66 at North Platte, and 63 at Valentine. It was mostly sunny, with a temperature of 68 at North Fork, 65 at Sioux City, 71 at Kansas City, and 71 at Denver. At Des Moines, it was partly sunny, with a temperature of 71. At Grand Island, it was cloudy, with a temperature of 71. Once again, at 8 a.m. in Omaha, it was 72 degrees under mostly sunny skies. Here are the forecast key messages. A few thunderstorms may be possible Friday morning. Isolated strong to marginally severe thunderstorms are expected Friday afternoon. Large hail and damaging winds are the main hazards with the strongest thunderstorms. Another round of isolated showers and thunderstorms will be possible late Friday night into early Saturday morning. High temperatures fluctuate between the upper 70s and 80s with periodic thunderstorm chances through the remainder of the forecast period. Severe weather may continue to be possible with thunderstorms. 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The current time is 8:19 a.m. Central Daylight Time. Now for the official National Weather Service forecast for the Omaha and Council Bluffs area. Today, hot. Mostly sunny. Highs in the upper 80s. Southwest winds around 5 miles an hour, becoming northwest this afternoon. Tonight, partly cloudy. Lows in the mid-60s. Northeast winds around 5 miles an hour. Saturday, sunny with highs in the mid-80s. North winds around 5 miles an hour. Saturday night, partly cloudy. Lows in the lower 60s. East winds around 5 miles an hour. Sunday, partly sunny in the morning, then becoming mostly cloudy. Highs in the lower 80s. Southeast winds around 5 miles an hour. Sunday night, mostly cloudy. A chance of showers and thunderstorms after midnight. Lows in the mid-60s. Chance of rain 50%. Monday through Tuesday, partly cloudy. Highs in the mid-80s. Lows in the mid-60s. Tuesday night, a chance of thunderstorms until midnight. Partly cloudy with a chance of showers. Lows in the mid-60s. Chance of rain 30%. Wednesday, mostly sunny. Highs in the mid-80s. Wednesday night, mostly clear until midnight, then becoming partly cloudy. Lows in the mid-60s. Thursday, mostly sunny. Highs in the mid-80s. The Omaha, Nebraska climate summary for yesterday, August 20th, 2026. Yesterday's high temperature was 87 degrees. This high was 2 degrees above the normal high of 85. The record high is 100 degrees, which was last set in 1975. Yesterday's low temperature was 62 degrees. This low was 3 degrees below the normal low of 65. The record low is 43 degrees, which was set in 1950. No precipitation fell yesterday, which leaves the monthly total at 5.37 inches. This is 2.39 inches above the normal amount of 2.98 inches for August. The total precipitation for the year still stands at 19.32 inches, which is 2.97 inches below normal. No snow fell yesterday, which brings the monthly total to 0.0 inches. This is normal for August. The total snowfall since July 1st still stands at 0.0 inches, which is normal. There were no heating degree days yesterday, which is normal. This leaves the monthly total at zero, which is normal. The yearly total since July 1st is zero, which is normal. There were 10 cooling degree days yesterday, which is normal. This brings the monthly total to 237, which is 2 above normal. The yearly total since January 1st is 1,159, which is 135 above normal. Yesterday, the maximum wind observed was 15 miles an hour from the south.
The highest wind gust observed was 21 miles per hour from the south. The normal high temperature for today is 85 degrees, and the normal low is 65. The record high for today is 100, which last occurred in 1898, and the record low is 50, which occurred in 2004. Sunrise today is at 6:39 a.m. and sunset is at 8:14 p.m. The Valley National Weather Service climate summary for yesterday, August 20, 2026. Yesterday's high temperature was 83 degrees. Record high is 94 degrees, which was set in 1998. And the low 62 degrees. The record low is 49 degrees, which was set in 2004. No precipitation fell yesterday, which leaves the monthly total at 5.68 inches. The total precipitation for the year still stands at 21.13 inches. No snow fell yesterday, which brings the monthly total to 0.0 inches. This is normal for August. The total snowfall since July 1st still stands at 0.0 inches, which is normal. The highest wind gust observed was 17 miles per hour. The normal high temperature for today is 84 degrees, and the normal low is 65. Sunrise today is at 6:41 a.m. and sunset is at 8:16 p.m. At 8 a.m. in Omaha, it was mostly sunny. The temperature was 72 degrees, the dew point 68, and the relative humidity 87%. The wind was south at 6 miles an hour. The pressure was 30.05 inches and rising. Across eastern Nebraska and southwest Iowa, at Red Oak, Iowa, fog was reported, with a temperature of 68. It was sunny, with a temperature of 68 at Lincoln, 71 at Millard, 68 at Columbus, and 68 at Blair Airport. Under sunny skies, Tacoma reported 67, Nebraska City reported 68, and Plattsmouth reported 68. At Offutt Air Force Base, it was mostly sunny, with a temperature of 70. Here are some observations from across the region. It was sunny, with a temperature of 63 at Sioux Falls, 69 at Concordia, Kansas, 66 at North Platte, and 63 at Valentine. It was mostly sunny, with a temperature of 68 at Norfolk, 65 at Sioux City, 71 at Kansas City, and 71 at Denver. At Des Moines, it was partly sunny, with a temperature of 71. At Grand Island, it was cloudy, with a temperature of 71. Once again, at 8 a.m. in Omaha, it was 72 degrees under mostly sunny skies. Here are the forecast key messages. A few thunderstorms may be possible Friday morning. Isolated strong to marginally severe thunderstorms are expected Friday afternoon. Large hail and damaging winds are the main hazards with the strongest thunderstorms. Another round of isolated showers and thunderstorms will be possible late Friday night into early Saturday morning. High temperatures fluctuate between the upper 70s and 80s with periodic thunderstorm chances through the remainder of the forecast period. Severe weather may continue to be possible with thunderstorms. 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Douglas, Sarpy, Washington, Cass, Odo, Burt, Dodge, Saunders, Harrison, Pottawatomie, and Mills. The current time is 8:27 a.m. Central Daylight Time. Now for the official National Weather Service forecast for the Omaha and Council Bluffs area. Today, hot. Mostly sunny. Highs in the upper 80s. Southwest winds around 5 miles an hour, becoming northwest this afternoon. Tonight, partly cloudy. Lows in the mid-60s. Northeast winds around 5 miles an hour. Saturday, sunny with highs in the mid-80s. North winds around 5 miles an hour. Saturday night, partly cloudy. Lows in the lower 60s. East winds around 5 miles an hour. Sunday, partly sunny in the morning, then becoming mostly cloudy.
Highs in the lower 80s. Southeast winds around 5 miles an hour. Sunday night, mostly cloudy. A chance of showers and thunderstorms after midnight. Lows in the mid-60s. Chance of rain 50%. Monday through Tuesday, partly cloudy. Highs in the mid-80s. Lows in the mid-60s. Tuesday night, a chance of thunderstorms until midnight. Partly cloudy with a chance of showers. Lows in the mid-60s. Chance of rain 30%. Wednesday, mostly sunny. Highs in the mid-80s. Wednesday night, mostly clear until midnight, then becoming partly cloudy. Lows in the mid-60s. Thursday, mostly sunny. Highs in the mid-80s. At 8 a.m. in Omaha, it was mostly sunny. The temperature was 72 degrees, the dew point 68, and the relative humidity 87%. The wind was south at 6 miles an hour. The pressure was 30.05 inches and rising. Across eastern Nebraska and southwest Iowa, at Red Oak, Iowa, fog was reported with a temperature of 68. It was sunny with a temperature of 68 at Lincoln, 71 at Millard, 68 at Columbus, and 68 at Blair Airport. Under sunny skies, Tacoma reported 67, Nebraska City reported 68, and Plattsmouth reported 68. At Offutt Air Force Base, it was mostly sunny, with a temperature of 70. Here are some observations from across the region. It was sunny, with a temperature of 63 at Sioux Falls, 69 at Concordia, Kansas, 66 at North Platte, and 63 at Valentine. It was mostly sunny, with a temperature of 68 at North Fork, 65 at Sioux City, 71 at Kansas City, and 71 at Denver. At Des Moines, it was partly sunny, with a temperature of 71. At Grand Island, it was cloudy, with a temperature of 71. Once again, at 8 a.m. in Omaha, it was 72 degrees under mostly sunny skies. The Omaha, Nebraska climate summary for yesterday, August 20, 2026. Yesterday's high temperature was 87 degrees. This high was 2 degrees above the normal high of 85. The record high is 100 degrees, which was last set in 1975. Yesterday's low temperature was 62 degrees. This low was 3 degrees below the normal low of 65. The record low is 43 degrees, which was set in 1950. No precipitation fell yesterday, which leaves the monthly total at 5.37 inches. This is 2.39 inches above the normal amount of 2.98 inches for August. The total precipitation for the year still stands at 19.32 inches, which is 2.97 inches below normal. No snow fell yesterday, which brings the monthly total to 0.0 inches. This is normal for August. The total snowfall since July 1st still stands at 0.0 inches, which is normal. There were no heating degree days yesterday, which is normal. This leaves the monthly total at zero, which is normal. The yearly total since July 1st is zero, which is normal. There were 10 cooling degree days yesterday, which is normal. This brings the monthly total to 237, which is 2 above normal. The yearly total since January 1st is 1,159, which is 135 above normal. Yesterday, the maximum wind observed was 15 miles an hour from the south. The highest wind gust observed was 21 miles per hour from the south. The normal high temperature for today is 85 degrees, and the normal low is 65. The record high for today is 100, which last occurred in 1898, and the record low is 50, which occurred in 2004. Sunrise today is at 6:39 a.m. and sunset is at 8:14 p.m. The Valley National Weather Service climate summary for yesterday, August 20, 2026. Yesterday's high temperature was 83 degrees. Record high is 94 degrees, which was set in 1998. And the low 62 degrees. The record low is 49 degrees, which was set in 2004.
No precipitation fell yesterday, which leaves the monthly total at 5.68 inches. The total precipitation for the year still stands at 21.13 inches. No snow fell yesterday, which brings the monthly total to 0.0 inches. This is normal for August. The total snowfall since July 1st still stands at 0.0 inches, which is normal. The highest wind gust observed was 17 miles per hour. The normal high temperature for today is 84 degrees, and the normal low is 65. Sunrise today is at 6:41 a.m. and sunset is at 8:16 p.m. Here are the forecast key messages. A few thunderstorms may be possible Friday morning. Isolated strong to marginally severe thunderstorms are expected Friday afternoon. Large hail and damaging winds are the main hazards with the strongest thunderstorms. Another round of isolated showers and thunderstorms will be possible late Friday night into early Saturday morning. High temperatures fluctuate between the upper 70s and 80s with periodic thunderstorm chances through the remainder of the forecast period. Severe weather may continue to be possible with thunderstorms. This is NOAA All Hazards Radio Station KIH 61 in Omaha, Nebraska. The current time is 8:34 a.m. Central Daylight Time. Now for the official National Weather Service forecast for the Omaha and Council Bluffs area. Today, hot. Mostly sunny. Highs in the upper 80s. Southwest winds around 5 miles an hour, becoming northwest this afternoon. Tonight, partly cloudy. Lows in the mid-60s. Northeast winds around 5 miles an hour. Saturday, sunny with highs in the mid-80s. North winds around 5 miles an hour. Saturday night, partly cloudy. Lows in the lower 60s. East winds around 5 miles an hour. Sunday, partly sunny in the morning, then becoming mostly cloudy. Highs in the lower 80s. Southeast winds around 5 miles an hour. Sunday night, mostly cloudy. A chance of showers and thunderstorms after midnight. Lows in the mid-60s. Chance of rain 50%. Monday through Tuesday, partly cloudy. Highs in the mid-80s. Lows in the mid-60s. Tuesday night, a chance of thunderstorms until midnight. Partly cloudy with a chance of showers. Lows in the mid-60s. Chance of rain 30%. Wednesday, mostly sunny. Highs in the mid-80s. Wednesday night, mostly clear until midnight, then becoming partly cloudy. Lows in the mid-60s. Thursday, mostly sunny. Highs in the mid-80s. At 8 a.m. in Omaha, it was mostly sunny. The temperature was 72 degrees, the dew point 68, and the relative humidity 87%. The wind was south at 6 miles an hour. The pressure was 30.05 inches and rising. Across eastern Nebraska and southwest Iowa, at Red Oak, Iowa, fog was reported with a temperature of 68. It was sunny, with a temperature of 68 at Lincoln, 71 at Millard, 68 at Columbus, and 68 at Blair Airport. Under sunny skies, Tacoma reported 67, Nebraska City reported 68, and Plattsmouth reported 68. At Offutt Air Force Base, it was mostly sunny, with a temperature of 70. Here are some observations from across the region. It was sunny, with a temperature of 63 at Sioux Falls, 69 at Concordia, Kansas, 66 at North Platte, and 63 at Valentine. It was mostly sunny, with a temperature of 68 at North Fork, 65 at Sioux City, 71 at Kansas City, and 71 at Denver. At Des Moines, it was partly sunny, with a temperature of 71. At Grand Island, it was cloudy, with a temperature of 71. Once again, at 8 a.m. in Omaha, it was 72 degrees under mostly sunny skies. Here are the forecast key messages. A few thunderstorms may be possible Friday morning.
Isolated strong to marginally severe thunderstorms are expected Friday afternoon. Large hail and damaging winds are the main hazards with the strongest thunderstorms. Another round of isolated showers and thunderstorms will be possible late Friday night into early Saturday morning. High temperatures fluctuate between the upper 70s and 80s with periodic thunderstorm chances through the remainder of the forecast period. Severe weather may continue to be possible with thunderstorms. 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The current time is 8:38 a.m. Central Daylight Time. Now for the official National Weather Service forecast for the Omaha and Council Bluffs area. Today, hot. Mostly sunny. Highs in the upper 80s. Southwest winds around 5 miles an hour, becoming northwest this afternoon. Tonight, partly cloudy. Lows in the mid-60s. Northeast winds around 5 miles an hour. Saturday, sunny with highs in the mid-80s. North winds around 5 miles an hour. Saturday night, partly cloudy. Lows in the lower 60s. East winds around 5 miles an hour. Sunday, partly sunny in the morning, then becoming mostly cloudy. Highs in the lower 80s. Southeast winds around 5 miles an hour. Sunday night, mostly cloudy. A chance of showers and thunderstorms after midnight. Lows in the mid-60s. Chance of rain 50%. Monday through Tuesday, partly cloudy. Highs in the mid-80s. Lows in the mid-60s. Tuesday night, a chance of thunderstorms until midnight. Partly cloudy with a chance of showers. Lows in the mid-60s. Chance of rain 30%. Wednesday, mostly sunny. Highs in the mid-80s. Wednesday night, mostly clear until midnight, then becoming partly cloudy. Lows in the mid-60s. Thursday, mostly sunny. Highs in the mid-80s. The Omaha, Nebraska climate summary for yesterday, August 20th, 2026. Yesterday's high temperature was 87 degrees. This high was 2 degrees above the normal high of 85. The record high is 100 degrees, which was last set in 1975. Yesterday's low temperature was 62 degrees. This low was 3 degrees below the normal low of 65. The record low is 43 degrees, which was set in 1950. No precipitation fell yesterday, which leaves the monthly total at 5.37 inches. This is 2.39 inches above the normal amount of 2.98 inches for August. The total precipitation for the year still stands at 19.32 inches, which is 2.97 inches below normal. No snow fell yesterday, which brings the monthly total to 0.0 inches. This is normal for August. The total snowfall since July 1st still stands at 0.0 inches, which is normal. There were no heating degree days yesterday, which is normal. This leaves the monthly total at zero, which is normal. The yearly total since July 1st is zero, which is normal. There were 10 cooling degree days yesterday, which is normal. This brings the monthly total to 237, which is 2 above normal. The yearly total since January 1st is 1,159, which is 135 above normal. Yesterday, the maximum wind observed was 15 miles an hour from the south. The highest wind gust observed was 21 miles per hour from the south. The normal high temperature for today is 85 degrees, and the normal low is 65. The record high for today is 100, which last occurred in 1898, and the record low is 50, which occurred in 2004. Sunrise today is at 6:39 a.m. and sunset is at 8:14 p.m. The Valley National Weather Service climate summary for yesterday, August 20th, 2026. Yesterday's high temperature was 83 degrees. Record high is 94 degrees, which was set in 1998. And the low 62 degrees. The record low is 49 degrees, which was set in 2004.
No precipitation fell yesterday, which leaves the monthly total at 5.68 inches. The total precipitation for the year still stands at 21.13 inches. No snow fell yesterday, which brings the monthly total to 0.0 inches. This is normal for August. The total snowfall since July 1st still stands at 0.0 inches, which is normal. The highest wind gust observed was 17 miles per hour. The normal high temperature for today is 84 degrees, and the normal low is 65. Sunrise today is at 6:41 a.m. and sunset is at 8:16 p.m. Here are the forecast key messages. A few thunderstorms may be possible Friday morning. Isolated strong to marginally severe thunderstorms are expected Friday afternoon. Large hail and damaging winds are the main hazards with the strongest thunderstorms. Another round of isolated showers and thunderstorms will be possible late Friday night into early Saturday morning. High temperatures fluctuate between the upper 70s and 80s with periodic thunderstorm chances through the remainder of the forecast period. Severe weather may continue to be possible with thunderstorms. This is NOAA All Hazards radio station KIH 61 in Omaha, Nebraska. The current time is 8:44 a.m. Central Daylight Time. Now for the official National Weather Service forecast for the Omaha and Council Bluffs area. Today, hot. Mostly sunny. Highs in the upper 80s. Southwest winds around 5 miles an hour, becoming northwest this afternoon. Tonight, partly cloudy. Lows in the mid-60s. Northeast winds around 5 miles an hour. Saturday, sunny with highs in the mid-80s. North winds around 5 miles an hour. Saturday night, partly cloudy. Lows in the lower 60s. East winds around 5 miles an hour. Sunday, partly sunny in the morning, then becoming mostly cloudy. Highs in the lower 80s. Southeast winds around 5 miles an hour. Sunday night, mostly cloudy. A chance of showers and thunderstorms after midnight. Lows in the mid-60s. Chance of rain 50%. Monday through Tuesday, partly cloudy. Highs in the mid-80s. Lows in the mid-60s. Tuesday night, a chance of thunderstorms until midnight. Partly cloudy with a chance of showers. Lows in the mid-60s. Chance of rain 30%. Wednesday, mostly sunny. Highs in the mid-80s. Wednesday night, mostly clear until midnight, then becoming partly cloudy. Lows in the mid-60s. Thursday, mostly sunny. Highs in the mid-80s. At 8 a.m. in Omaha, it was mostly sunny. The temperature was 72 degrees, the dew point 68, and the relative humidity 87%. The wind was south at 6 miles an hour. The pressure was 30.05 inches and rising. Across eastern Nebraska and southwest Iowa, at Red Oak, Iowa, fog was reported with a temperature of 68. It was sunny, with a temperature of 68 at Lincoln, 71 at Millard, 68 at Columbus, and 68 at Blair Airport. Under sunny skies, Takema reported 67, Nebraska City reported 68, and Plattsmouth reported 68. At Offutt Air Force Base, it was mostly sunny, with a temperature of 70. Here are some observations from across the region. It was sunny, with a temperature of 63 at Sioux Falls, 69 at Concordia, Kansas, 66 at North Platte, and 63 at Valentine. It was mostly sunny, with a temperature of 68 at Norfolk, 65 at Sioux City, 71 at Kansas City, and 71 at Denver. At Des Moines, it was partly sunny, with a temperature of 71. At Grand Island, it was cloudy, with a temperature of 71. Once again, at 8 a.m. in Omaha, it was 72 degrees under mostly sunny skies. The Omaha Metropolitan Area Pollutant Standards Index for today is 45, which represents good air quality, with ozone the main pollutant.
The forecast for Saturday is 45, considered good air quality, with ozone the primary pollutant. The forecast for Sunday is 42, considered good air quality, with ozone the primary pollutant. The pollen count today for trees was 0. The pollen count today for weeds was 149, a high count, with hemp, nettle, and ragweed the primary pollens. The pollen count today for grass was 3, a low count. Air pollution forecasts and pollen counts are provided by the Douglas County Health Department. Here are the forecast key messages. A few thunderstorms may be possible Friday morning. Isolated strong to marginally severe thunderstorms are expected Friday afternoon. Large hail and damaging winds are the main hazards with the strongest thunderstorms. Another round of isolated showers and thunderstorms will be possible late Friday night into early Saturday morning. High temperatures fluctuate between the upper 70s and 80s with periodic thunderstorm chances through the remainder of the forecast period. Severe weather may continue to be possible with thunderstorms. 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The current time is 8:49 a.m. Central Daylight Time. Now for the official National Weather Service forecast for the Omaha and Council Bluffs area. Today, hot. Mostly sunny. Highs in the upper 80s. Southwest winds around 5 miles an hour, becoming northwest this afternoon. Tonight, partly cloudy. Lows in the mid-60s. Northeast winds around 5 miles an hour. Saturday, sunny with highs in the mid-80s. North winds around 5 miles an hour. Saturday night, partly cloudy. Lows in the lower 60s. East winds around 5 miles an hour. Sunday, partly sunny in the morning, then becoming mostly cloudy. Highs in the lower 80s. Southeast winds around 5 miles an hour. Sunday night, mostly cloudy. A chance of showers and thunderstorms after midnight. Lows in the mid-60s. Chance of rain 50%. Monday through Tuesday, partly cloudy. Highs in the mid-80s. Lows in the mid-60s. Tuesday night, a chance of thunderstorms until midnight. Partly cloudy with a chance of showers. Lows in the mid-60s. Chance of rain 30%. Wednesday, mostly sunny. Highs in the mid-80s. Wednesday night, mostly clear until midnight, then becoming partly cloudy. Lows in the mid-60s. Thursday, mostly sunny. Highs in the mid-80s. The Omaha, Nebraska climate summary for yesterday, August 20th, 2026. Yesterday's high temperature was 87 degrees. This high was 2 degrees above the normal high of 85. The record high is 100 degrees, which was last set in 1975. Yesterday's low temperature was 62 degrees. This low was 3 degrees below the normal low of 65. The record low is 43 degrees, which was set in 1950. No precipitation fell yesterday, which leaves the monthly total at 5.37 inches. This is 2.39 inches above the normal amount of 2.98 inches for August. The total precipitation for the year still stands at 19.32 inches, which is 2.97 inches below normal. No snow fell yesterday, which brings the monthly total to 0.0 inches. This is normal for August. The total snowfall since July 1st still stands at 0.0 inches, which is normal. There were no heating degree days yesterday, which is normal. This leaves the monthly total at 0, which is normal. The yearly total since July 1st is 0, which is normal. There were 10 cooling degree days yesterday, which is normal. This brings the monthly total to 237, which is 2 above normal. The yearly total since January 1st is 1,159, which is 135 above normal. Yesterday, the maximum wind observed was 15 miles an hour from the south.
The highest wind gust observed was 21 miles per hour from the south. The normal high temperature for today is 85 degrees, and the normal low is 65. The record high for today is 100, which last occurred in 1898, and the record low is 50, which occurred in 2004. Sunrise today is at 6:39 a.m. and sunset is at 8:14 p.m. The Valley National Weather Service climate summary for yesterday, August 20, 2026. Yesterday's high temperature was 83 degrees. Record high is 94 degrees, which was set in 1998. And the low 62 degrees. The record low is 49 degrees, which was set in 2004. No precipitation fell yesterday, which leaves the monthly total at 5.68 inches. The total precipitation for the year still stands at 21.13 inches. No snow fell yesterday, which brings the monthly total to 0.0 inches. This is normal for August. The total snowfall since July 1st still stands at 0.0 inches, which is normal. The highest wind gust observed was 17 miles per hour. The normal high temperature for today is 84 degrees, and the normal low is 65. Sunrise today is at 6:41 a.m. and sunset is at 8:16 p.m. At 8 a.m. in Omaha, it was mostly sunny. The temperature was 72 degrees, the dew point 68, and the relative humidity 87%. The wind was south at 6 miles an hour. The pressure was 30.05 inches and rising. Across eastern Nebraska and southwest Iowa, at Red Oak, Iowa, fog was reported with a temperature of 68. It was sunny with a temperature of 68 at Lincoln, 71 at Millard, 68 at Columbus, and 68 at Blair Airport. Under sunny skies, Tacoma reported 67, Nebraska City reported 68, and Plattsmouth reported 68. At Offutt Air Force Base, it was mostly sunny, with a temperature of 70. Here are some observations from across the region. It was sunny, with a temperature of 63 at Sioux Falls, 69 at Concordia, Kansas, 66 at North Platte, and 63 at Valentine. It was mostly sunny, with a temperature of 68 at Norfolk, 65 at Sioux City, 71 at Kansas City, and 71 at Denver. At Des Moines, it was partly sunny, with a temperature of 71. At Grand Island, it was cloudy, with a temperature of 71. Once again, at 8 a.m. in Omaha, it was 72 degrees under mostly sunny skies. The Omaha Metropolitan Area Pollutant Standards Index for today is 45, which represents good air quality, with ozone the main pollutant. The forecast for Saturday is 45, considered good air quality, with ozone the primary pollutant. The forecast for Sunday is 42, considered good air quality, with ozone the primary pollutant. The pollen count today for trees was 0. The pollen count today for weeds was 149, a high count, with hemp, nettle, and ragweed the primary pollens. The pollen count today for grass was 3, a low count. Air pollution forecasts and pollen counts are provided by the Douglas County Health Department. Here are the forecast key messages. A few thunderstorms may be possible Friday morning. Isolated strong to marginally severe thunderstorms are expected Friday afternoon. Large hail and damaging winds are the main hazards with the strongest thunderstorms. Another round of isolated showers and thunderstorms will be possible late Friday night into early Saturday morning. High temperatures fluctuate between the upper 70s and 80s with periodic thunderstorm chances through the remainder of the forecast period. Severe weather may continue to be possible with thunderstorms. This is NOAA All Hazards Radio Station KIH 61 in Omaha, Nebraska. The current time is 8:57 a.m. Central Daylight Time. Now for the official National Weather Service forecast for the Omaha and Council Bluffs area. Today, hot. Mostly sunny. Highs in the upper 80s. Southwest winds around 5 miles an hour, becoming northwest this afternoon.
Tonight, partly cloudy. Lows in the mid-60s. Northeast winds around 5 miles an hour. Saturday, sunny with highs in the mid-80s. North winds around 5 miles an hour. Saturday night, partly cloudy. Lows in the lower 60s. East winds around 5 miles an hour. Sunday, partly sunny in the morning, then becoming mostly cloudy. Highs in the lower 80s. Southeast winds around 5 miles an hour. Sunday night, mostly cloudy. A chance of showers and thunderstorms after midnight. Lows in the mid-60s. Chance of rain 50%. Monday through Tuesday, partly cloudy. Highs in the mid-80s. Lows in the mid-60s. Tuesday night, a chance of thunderstorms until midnight. Partly cloudy with a chance of showers. Lows in the mid-60s. Chance of rain 30%. Wednesday, mostly sunny. Highs in the mid-80s. Wednesday night, mostly clear until midnight, then becoming partly cloudy. Lows in the mid-60s. Thursday, mostly sunny. Highs in the mid-80s. At 8 a.m. in Omaha, it was mostly sunny. The temperature was 72 degrees, the dew point 68, and the relative humidity 87%. The wind was south at 6 miles an hour. The pressure was 30.05 inches and rising. Across eastern Nebraska and southwest Iowa, at Red Oak, Iowa, fog was reported with a temperature of 68. It was sunny with a temperature of 68 at Lincoln, 71 at Millard, 68 at Columbus, and 68 at Blair Airport. Under sunny skies, Tecama reported 67, Nebraska City reported 68, and Plattsmouth reported 68. At Offutt Air Force Base, it was mostly sunny, with a temperature of 70. Here are some observations from across the region. It was sunny, with a temperature of 63 at Sioux Falls, 69 at Concordia, Kansas, 66 at North Platte, and 63 at Valentine. It was mostly sunny, with a temperature of 68 at North Fork, 65 at Sioux City, 71 at Kansas City, and 71 at Denver. At Des Moines, it was partly sunny, with a temperature of 71. At Grand Island, it was cloudy, with a temperature of 71. Once again, at 8 a.m. in Omaha, it was 72 degrees under mostly sunny skies. The Omaha Metropolitan Area Pollutant Standards Index for today is 45, which represents good air quality, with ozone the main pollutant. The forecast for Saturday is 45, considered good air quality, with ozone the primary pollutant. The forecast for Sunday is 42, considered good air quality, with ozone the primary pollutant. The pollen count today for trees was 0. The pollen count today for weeds was 149, a high count, with hemp, nettle, and ragweed the primary pollens. The pollen count today for grass was 3, a low count. Air pollution forecasts and pollen counts are provided by the Douglas County Health Department. Here are the forecast key messages. A few thunderstorms may be possible Friday morning. Isolated strong to marginally severe thunderstorms are expected Friday afternoon. Large hail and damaging winds are the main hazards with the strongest thunderstorms. Another round of isolated showers and thunderstorms will be possible late Friday night into early Saturday morning. High temperatures fluctuate between the upper 70s and 80s with periodic thunderstorm chances through the remainder of the forecast period. Severe weather may continue to be possible with thunderstorms. 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The current time is 9:02 a.m. Central Daylight Time. Now for the official National Weather Service forecast for the Omaha and Council Bluffs area. Today, hot. Mostly sunny. Highs in the upper 80s. Southwest winds around 5 miles an hour, becoming northwest this afternoon. Tonight, partly cloudy. Lows in the mid-60s.
northeast winds around 5 miles an hour. Saturday, sunny with highs in the mid-80s. North winds around 5 miles an hour. Saturday night, partly cloudy. Lows in the lower 60s. East winds around 5 miles an hour. Sunday, partly sunny in the morning, then becoming mostly cloudy. Highs in the lower 80s. Southeast winds around 5 miles an hour. Sunday night, mostly cloudy. A chance of showers and thunderstorms after midnight. Lows in the mid-60s. Chance of rain 50%. Monday through Tuesday, partly cloudy. Highs in the mid-80s. Lows in the mid-60s. Tuesday night, a chance of thunderstorms until midnight. Partly cloudy with a chance of showers. Lows in the mid-60s. Chance of rain 30%. Wednesday, mostly sunny. Highs in the mid-80s. Wednesday night, mostly clear until midnight, then becoming partly cloudy. Lows in the mid-60s. Thursday, mostly sunny. Highs in the mid-80s. The Omaha Metropolitan Area Pollutant Standards Index for today is 45, which represents good air quality, with ozone the main pollutant. The forecast for Saturday is 45, considered good air quality, with ozone the primary pollutant. The forecast for Sunday is 42, considered good air quality, with ozone the primary pollutant. The pollen count today for trees was 0. The pollen count today for weeds was 149, a high count, with hemp, nettle, and ragweed the primary pollens. The pollen count today for grass was 3, a low count. Air pollution forecasts and pollen counts are provided by the Douglas County Health Department. Here are the forecast key messages. A few thunderstorms may be possible Friday morning. Isolated strong to marginally severe thunderstorms are expected Friday afternoon. Large hail and damaging winds are the main hazards with the strongest thunderstorms. Another round of isolated showers and thunderstorms will be possible late Friday night into early Saturday morning. High temperatures fluctuate between the upper 70s and 80s with periodic thunderstorm chances through the remainder of the forecast period. Severe weather may continue to be possible with thunderstorms. This is NOAA All Hazards Radio Station KIH 61 in Omaha, Nebraska. The current time is 9:05 a.m. Central Daylight Time. Now for the official National Weather Service forecast for the Omaha and Council Bluffs area. Today, hot. Mostly sunny. Highs in the upper 80s. Southwest winds around 5 miles an hour, becoming northwest this afternoon. Tonight, partly cloudy. Lows in the mid-60s. Northeast winds around 5 miles an hour. Saturday, sunny with highs in the mid-80s. North winds around 5 miles an hour. Saturday night, partly cloudy. Lows in the lower 60s. East winds around 5 miles an hour. Sunday, partly sunny in the morning, then becoming mostly cloudy. Highs in the lower 80s. Southeast winds around 5 miles an hour. Sunday night, mostly cloudy. A chance of showers and thunderstorms after midnight. Lows in the mid-60s. Chance of rain 50%. Monday through Tuesday, partly cloudy. Highs in the mid-80s. Lows in the mid-60s. Tuesday night, a chance of thunderstorms until midnight. Partly cloudy with a chance of showers. Lows in the mid-60s. Chance of rain 30%. Wednesday, mostly sunny. Highs in the mid-80s. Wednesday night, mostly clear until midnight, then becoming partly cloudy. Lows in the mid-60s. Thursday, mostly sunny. Highs in the mid-80s. At 9 a.m. in Omaha, it was mostly sunny. The temperature was 74 degrees, the dew point 68, and the relative humidity 81%. The wind was south at 7 miles an hour. The pressure was 30.05 inches and steady.
Across eastern Nebraska and southwest Iowa, skies ranged from sunny to mostly sunny, and temperatures were between 71 and 74 degrees. Here are some observations from across the

45, which represents good air quality, with ozone the main pollutant. The forecast for Saturday is 45, considered good air quality, with ozone the primary pollutant. The forecast for Sunday is 42, considered good air quality, with ozone the primary pollutant. The pollen count today for trees was 0. The pollen count today for weeds was 149, a high count, with hemp, nettle, and ragweed the primary pollens. The pollen count today for grass was 3, a low count. Air pollution forecasts and pollen counts are provided by the Douglas County Health Department. Here are the forecast key messages. A few thunderstorms may be possible Friday morning. Isolated strong to marginally severe thunderstorms are expected Friday afternoon. Large hail and damaging winds are the main hazards with the strongest thunderstorms. Another round of isolated showers and thunderstorms will be possible late Friday night into early Saturday morning. High temperatures fluctuate between the upper 70s and 80s with periodic thunderstorm chances through the remainder of the forecast period. Severe weather may continue to be possible with thunderstorms. 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The current time is 9:10 a.m. Central Daylight Time. Now for the official National Weather Service forecast for the Omaha and Council Bluffs area. Today, hot. Mostly sunny. Highs in the upper 80s. Southwest winds around 5 miles an hour, becoming northwest this afternoon. Tonight, partly cloudy. Lows in the mid-60s. Northeast winds around 5 miles an hour. Saturday, sunny with highs in the mid-80s. North winds around 5 miles an hour. Saturday night, partly cloudy. Lows in the lower 60s. East winds around 5 miles an hour. Sunday, partly sunny in the morning, then becoming mostly cloudy. Highs in the lower 80s. Southeast winds around 5 miles an hour. Sunday night, mostly cloudy. A chance of showers and thunderstorms after midnight. Lows in the mid-60s. Chance of rain 50%. Monday through Tuesday, partly cloudy. Highs in the mid-80s. Lows in the mid-60s. Tuesday night, a chance of thunderstorms until midnight. Partly cloudy with a chance of showers. Lows in the mid-60s. Chance of rain 30%. Wednesday, mostly sunny. Highs in the mid-80s. Wednesday night, mostly clear until midnight, then becoming partly cloudy. Lows in the mid-60s. Thursday, mostly sunny. Highs in the mid-80s. At 9 a.m. in Omaha, it was mostly sunny. The temperature was 74 degrees, the dew point 68, and the relative humidity 81%. The wind was south at 7 miles an hour. The pressure was 30.05 inches and steady. Across eastern Nebraska and southwest Iowa, skies ranged from sunny to mostly sunny, and temperatures were between 71 and 74 degrees. Here are some observations from across the region. It was sunny, with a temperature of 69 at Sioux Falls, 71 at Sioux City, and 71 at North Platte. It was mostly sunny, with a temperature of 73 at North Fork, 73 at Des Moines, and 75 at Kansas City. Under mostly sunny skies, Concordia, Kansas reported 71, Denver reported 75, and Valentine reported 70. At Grand Island, it was partly sunny, with a temperature of 76. Once again, at 9 a.m. in Omaha, it was 74 degrees under mostly sunny skies. The Omaha Metropolitan Area Pollutant Standards Index for today is 45, which represents good air quality, with ozone the main pollutant. The forecast for Saturday is 45, considered good air quality, with ozone the primary pollutant. The forecast for Sunday is 42, considered good air quality, with ozone the primary pollutant. The pollen count today for trees was 0. The pollen count today for weeds was 149, a high count.

with hemp, nettle, and ragweed the primary pollens. The pollen count today for grass was 3, a low count. Air pollution forecasts and pollen counts are provided by the Douglas County Health Department. Here are the forecast key messages. A few thunderstorms may be possible Friday morning. Isolated strong to marginally severe thunderstorms are expected Friday afternoon. Large hail and damaging winds are the main hazards with the strongest thunderstorms. Another round of isolated showers and thunderstorms will be possible late Friday night into early Saturday morning. High temperatures fluctuate between the upper 70s and 80s with periodic thunderstorm chances through the remainder of the forecast period. Severe weather may continue to be possible with thunderstorms. 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The current time is 9:14 a.m. Central Daylight Time. Now for the official National Weather Service forecast for the Omaha and Council Bluffs area. Today, hot. Mostly sunny. Highs in the upper 80s. Southwest winds around 5 miles an hour, becoming northwest this afternoon. Tonight, partly cloudy. Lows in the mid-60s. Northeast winds around 5 miles an hour. Saturday, sunny with highs in the mid-80s. North winds around 5 miles an hour. Saturday night, partly cloudy. Lows in the lower 60s. East winds around 5 miles an hour. Sunday, partly sunny in the morning, then becoming mostly cloudy. Highs in the lower 80s. Southeast winds around 5 miles an hour. Sunday night, mostly cloudy. A chance of showers and thunderstorms after midnight. Lows in the mid-60s. Chance of rain 50%. Monday through Tuesday, partly cloudy. Highs in the mid-80s. Lows in the mid-60s. Tuesday night, a chance of thunderstorms until midnight. Partly cloudy with a chance of showers. Lows in the mid-60s. Chance of rain 30%. Wednesday, mostly sunny. Highs in the mid-80s. Wednesday night, mostly clear until midnight, then becoming partly cloudy. Lows in the mid-60s. Thursday, mostly sunny. Highs in the mid-80s. At 9 a.m. in Omaha, it was mostly sunny. The temperature was 74 degrees, the dew point 68, and the relative humidity 81%. The wind was south at 7 miles an hour. The pressure was 30.05 inches and steady. Across eastern Nebraska and southwest Iowa, skies ranged from sunny to mostly sunny, and temperatures were between 71 and 74 degrees. Here are some observations from across the region. It was sunny, with a temperature of 69 at Sioux Falls, 71 at Sioux City, and 71 at North Platte. It was mostly sunny, with a temperature of 73 at North Fork, 73 at Des Moines, and 75 at Kansas City. Under mostly sunny skies, Concordia, Kansas reported 71, Denver reported 75, and Valentine reported 70. At Grand Island, it was partly sunny, with a temperature of 76. Once again, at 9 a.m. in Omaha, it was 74 degrees under mostly sunny skies. The Omaha Metropolitan Area Pollutant Standards Index for today is 45, which represents good air quality, with ozone the main pollutant. The forecast for Saturday is 45, considered good air quality, with ozone the primary pollutant. The forecast for Sunday is 42, considered good air quality, with ozone the primary pollutant. The pollen count today for trees was 0. The pollen count today for weeds was 149, a high count, with hemp, nettle, and ragweed the primary pollens. The pollen count today for grass was 3, a low count. Air pollution forecasts and pollen counts are provided by the Douglas County Health Department. Here are the forecast key messages. A few thunderstorms may be possible Friday morning. Isolated strong to marginally severe thunderstorms are expected Friday afternoon.
Large hail and damaging winds are the main hazards with the strongest thunderstorms. Another round of isolated showers and thunderstorms will be possible late Friday night into early Saturday morning. High temperatures fluctuate between the upper 70s and 80s with periodic thunderstorm chances through the remainder of the forecast period. Severe weather may continue to be possible with thunderstorms. 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The current time is 9:19 a.m. Central Daylight Time. Now for the official National Weather Service forecast for the Omaha and Council Bluffs area. Today, hot. Mostly sunny. Highs in the upper 80s. Southwest winds around 5 miles an hour, becoming northwest this afternoon. Tonight, partly cloudy. Lows in the mid-60s. Northeast winds around 5 miles an hour. Saturday, sunny with highs in the mid-80s. North winds around 5 miles an hour. Saturday night, partly cloudy. Lows in the lower 60s. East winds around 5 miles an hour. Sunday, partly sunny in the morning, then becoming mostly cloudy. Highs in the lower 80s. Southeast winds around 5 miles an hour. Sunday night, mostly cloudy. A chance of showers and thunderstorms after midnight. Lows in the mid-60s. Chance of rain 50%. Monday through Tuesday, partly cloudy. Highs in the mid-80s. Lows in the mid-60s. Tuesday night, a chance of thunderstorms until midnight. Partly cloudy with a chance of showers. Lows in the mid-60s. Chance of rain 30%. Wednesday, mostly sunny. Highs in the mid-80s. Wednesday night, mostly clear until midnight, then becoming partly cloudy. Lows in the mid-60s. Thursday, mostly sunny. Highs in the mid-80s. At 9 a.m. in Omaha, it was mostly sunny. The temperature was 74 degrees, the dew point 68, and the relative humidity 81%. The wind was south at 7 miles an hour. The pressure was 30.05 inches and steady. Across eastern Nebraska and southwest Iowa, skies ranged from sunny to mostly sunny, and temperatures were between 71 and 74 degrees. Here are some observations from across the region. It was sunny, with a temperature of 69 at Sioux Falls, 71 at Sioux City, and 71 at North Platte. It was mostly sunny, with a temperature of 73 at North Fork, 73 at Des Moines, and 75 at Kansas City. Under mostly sunny skies, Concordia, Kansas reported 71, Denver reported 75, and Valentine reported 70. At Grand Island, it was partly sunny, with a temperature of 76. Once again, at 9 a.m. in Omaha, it was 74 degrees under mostly sunny skies. The Omaha Metropolitan Area Pollutant Standards Index for today is 45, which represents good air quality, with ozone the main pollutant. The forecast for Saturday is 45, considered good air quality, with ozone the primary pollutant. The forecast for Sunday is 42, considered good air quality, with ozone the primary pollutant. The pollen count today for trees was 0. The pollen count today for weeds was 149, a high count, with hemp, nettle, and ragweed the primary pollens. The pollen count today for grass was 3, a low count. Air pollution forecasts and pollen counts are provided by the Douglas County Health Department. Here are the forecast key messages. A few thunderstorms may be possible Friday morning. Isolated strong to marginally severe thunderstorms are expected Friday afternoon. Large hail and damaging winds are the main hazards with the strongest thunderstorms. Another round of isolated showers and thunderstorms will be possible late Friday night into early Saturday morning. High temperatures fluctuate between the upper 70s and 80s with periodic thunderstorm chances through the remainder of the forecast period. Severe weather may continue to be possible with thunderstorms.
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The current time is 9:23 a.m. Central Daylight Time. Now for the official National Weather Service forecast for the Omaha and Council Bluffs area. Today, hot. Mostly sunny. Highs in the upper 80s. Southwest winds around 5 miles an hour, becoming northwest this afternoon. Tonight, partly cloudy. Lows in the mid-60s. Northeast winds around 5 miles an hour. Saturday, sunny with highs in the mid-80s. North winds around 5 miles an hour. Saturday night, partly cloudy. Lows in the lower 60s. East winds around 5 miles an hour. Sunday, partly sunny in the morning, then becoming mostly cloudy. Highs in the lower 80s. Southeast winds around 5 miles an hour. Sunday night, mostly cloudy. A chance of showers and thunderstorms after midnight. Lows in the mid-60s. Chance of rain 50%. Monday through Tuesday, partly cloudy. Highs in the mid-80s. Lows in the mid-60s. Tuesday night, a chance of thunderstorms until midnight. Partly cloudy with a chance of showers. Lows in the mid-60s. Chance of rain 30%. Wednesday, mostly sunny. Highs in the mid-80s. Wednesday night, mostly clear until midnight, then becoming partly cloudy. Lows in the mid-60s. Thursday, mostly sunny. Highs in the mid-80s. This is NOAA All Hazards Radio Station KIH 61 serving the following counties in Nebraska and Iowa. Douglas, Sarpy, Washington, Cass, Odo, Burt, Dodge, Saunders, Harrison, Pottawatomie, and Mills. At 9 a.m. in Omaha, it was mostly sunny. The temperature was 74 degrees, the dew point 68, and the relative humidity 81%. The wind was south at 7 miles an hour. The pressure was 30.05 inches and steady. Across eastern Nebraska and southwest Iowa, skies ranged from sunny to mostly sunny, and temperatures were between 71 and 74 degrees. Here are some observations from across the region. It was sunny, with a temperature of 69 at Sioux Falls, 71 at Sioux City, and 71 at North Platte. It was mostly sunny, with a temperature of 73 at North Fork, 73 at Des Moines, and 75 at Kansas City. Under mostly sunny skies, Concordia, Kansas reported 71, Denver reported 75, and Valentine reported 70. At Grand Island, it was partly sunny, with a temperature of 76. Once again, at 9 a.m. in Omaha, it was 74 degrees under mostly sunny skies. The Omaha Metropolitan Area Pollutant Standards Index for today is 45, which represents good air quality, with ozone the main pollutant. The forecast for Saturday is 45, considered good air quality, with ozone the primary pollutant. The forecast for Sunday is 42, considered good air quality, with ozone the primary pollutant. The pollen count today for trees was 0. The pollen count today for weeds was 149, a high count, with hemp, nettle, and ragweed the primary pollens. The pollen count today for grass was 3, a low count. Air pollution forecasts and pollen counts are provided by the Douglas County Health Department. Here are the forecast key messages. A few thunderstorms may be possible Friday morning. Isolated strong to marginally severe thunderstorms are expected Friday afternoon. Large hail and damaging winds are the main hazards with the strongest thunderstorms. Another round of isolated showers and thunderstorms will be possible late Friday night into early Saturday morning. High temperatures fluctuate between the upper 70s and 80s with periodic thunderstorm chances through the remainder of the forecast period. Severe weather may continue to be possible with thunderstorms. This is NOAA All Hazards Radio Station KIH 61 in Omaha, Nebraska. The current time is 9:28 a.m. Central Daylight Time.
Now for the official National Weather Service forecast for the Omaha and Council Bluffs area. Today, hot. Mostly sunny. Highs in the upper 80s. Southwest winds around 5 miles an hour, becoming northwest this afternoon. Tonight, partly cloudy. Lows in the mid-60s. Northeast winds around 5 miles an hour. Saturday, sunny with highs in the mid-80s. North winds around 5 miles an hour. Saturday night, partly cloudy. Lows in the lower 60s. East winds around 5 miles an hour. Sunday, partly sunny in the morning, then becoming mostly cloudy. Highs in the lower 80s. Southeast winds around 5 miles an hour. Sunday night, mostly cloudy. A chance of showers and thunderstorms after midnight. Lows in the mid-60s. Chance of rain 50%. Monday through Tuesday, partly cloudy. Highs in the mid-80s. Lows in the mid-60s. Tuesday night, a chance of thunderstorms until midnight. Partly cloudy with a chance of showers. Lows in the mid-60s. Chance of rain 30%. Wednesday, mostly sunny. Highs in the mid-80s. Wednesday night, mostly clear until midnight, then becoming partly cloudy. Lows in the mid-60s. Thursday, mostly sunny. Highs in the mid-80s. At 9 a.m. in Omaha, it was mostly sunny. The temperature was 74 degrees, the dew point 68, and the relative humidity 81%. The wind was south at 7 miles an hour. The pressure was 30.05 inches and steady. Across eastern Nebraska and southwest Iowa, skies ranged from sunny to mostly sunny, and temperatures were between 71 and 74 degrees. Here are some observations from across the region. It was sunny, with a temperature of 69 at Sioux Falls, 71 at Sioux City, and 71 at North Platte. It was mostly sunny, with a temperature of 73 at North Fork, 73 at Des Moines, and 75 at Kansas City. Under mostly sunny skies, Concordia, Kansas reported 71, Denver reported 75, and Valentine reported 70. At Grand Island, it was partly sunny, with a temperature of 76. Once again, at 9 a.m. in Omaha, it was 74 degrees under mostly sunny skies. The Omaha Metropolitan Area Pollutant Standards Index for today is 45, which represents good air quality, with ozone the main pollutant. The forecast for Saturday is 45, considered good air quality, with ozone the primary pollutant. The forecast for Sunday is 42, considered good air quality, with ozone the primary pollutant. The pollen count today for trees was 0. The pollen count today for weeds was 149, a high count, with hemp, nettle, and ragweed the primary pollens. The pollen count today for grass was 3, a low count. Air pollution forecasts and pollen counts are provided by the Douglas County Health Department. Here are the forecast key messages. A few thunderstorms may be possible Friday morning. Isolated strong to marginally severe thunderstorms are expected Friday afternoon. Large hail and damaging winds are the main hazards with the strongest thunderstorms. Another round of isolated showers and thunderstorms will be possible late Friday night into early Saturday morning. High temperatures fluctuate between the upper 70s and 80s with periodic thunderstorm chances through the remainder of the forecast period. Severe weather may continue to be possible with thunderstorms. This is NOAA All Hazards Radio Station KIH 61 in Omaha, Nebraska. The current time is 9:33 a.m. Central Daylight Time. Now for the official National Weather Service forecast for the Omaha and Council Bluffs area. Today, hot. Mostly sunny. Highs in the upper 80s. Southwest winds around 5 miles an hour, becoming northwest this afternoon. Tonight, partly cloudy. Lows in the mid-60s. Northeast winds around 5 miles an hour. Saturday,
sunny with highs in the mid-80s. North winds around 5 miles an hour. Saturday night, partly cloudy. Lows in the lower 60s. East winds around 5 miles an hour. Sunday, partly sunny in the morning, then becoming mostly cloudy. Highs in the lower 80s. Southeast winds around 5 miles an hour. Sunday night, mostly cloudy. A chance of showers and thunderstorms after midnight. Lows in the mid-60s. Chance of rain 50%. Monday through Tuesday, partly cloudy. Highs in the mid-80s. Lows in the mid-60s. Tuesday night, a chance of thunderstorms until midnight. Partly cloudy with a chance of showers. Lows in the mid-60s. Chance of rain 30%. Wednesday, mostly sunny. Highs in the mid-80s. Wednesday night, mostly clear until midnight, then becoming partly cloudy. Lows in the mid-60s. Thursday, mostly sunny. Highs in the mid-80s. At 9 a.m. in Omaha, it was mostly sunny. The temperature was 74 degrees, the dew point 68, and the relative humidity 81%. The wind was south at 7 miles an hour. The pressure was 30.05 inches and steady. Across eastern Nebraska and southwest Iowa, skies ranged from sunny to mostly sunny, and temperatures were between 71 and 74 degrees. Here are some observations from across the region. It was sunny, with a temperature of 69 at Sioux Falls, 71 at Sioux City, and 71 at North Platte. It was mostly sunny, with a temperature of 73 at North Fork, 73 at Des Moines, and 75 at Kansas City. Under mostly sunny skies, Concordia, Kansas reported 71, Denver reported 75, and Valentine reported 70. At Grand Island, it was partly sunny, with a temperature of 76. Once again, at 9 a.m. in Omaha, it was 74 degrees under mostly sunny skies. The Omaha Metropolitan Area Pollutant Standards Index for today is 45, which represents good air quality, with ozone the main pollutant. The forecast for Saturday is 45, considered good air quality, with ozone the primary pollutant. The forecast for Sunday is 42, considered good air quality, with ozone the primary pollutant. The pollen count today for trees was 0. The pollen count today for weeds was 149, a high count, with hemp, nettle, and ragweed the primary pollens. The pollen count today for grass was 3, a low count. Air pollution forecasts and pollen counts are provided by the Douglas County Health Department. Here are the forecast key messages. A few thunderstorms may be possible Friday morning. Isolated strong to marginally severe thunderstorms are expected Friday afternoon. Large hail and damaging winds are the main hazards with the strongest thunderstorms. Another round of isolated showers and thunderstorms will be possible late Friday night into early Saturday morning. High temperatures fluctuate between the upper 70s and 80s with periodic thunderstorm chances through the remainder of the forecast period. Severe weather may continue to be possible with thunderstorms. This is NOAA All Hazards Radio Station KIH 61 in Omaha, Nebraska. The current time is 9:37 a.m. Central Daylight Time. Now for the official National Weather Service forecast for the Omaha and Council Bluffs area. Today, hot. Mostly sunny. Highs in the upper 80s. Southwest winds around 5 miles an hour, becoming northwest this afternoon. Tonight, partly cloudy. Lows in the mid-60s. Northeast winds around 5 miles an hour. Saturday, sunny with highs in the mid-80s. North winds around 5 miles an hour. Saturday night, partly cloudy. Lows in the lower 60s. East winds around 5 miles an hour. Sunday, partly sunny in the morning, then becoming mostly cloudy. Highs in the lower 80s. Southeast winds around 5 miles an hour. Sunday night, mostly cloudy.
a chance of showers and thunderstorms after midnight. Lows in the mid-60s. Chance of rain 50%. Monday through Tuesday, partly cloudy. Highs in the mid-80s. Lows in the mid-60s. Tuesday night, a chance of thunderstorms until midnight. Partly cloudy with a chance of showers. Lows in the mid-60s. Chance of rain 30%. Wednesday, mostly sunny. Highs in the mid-80s. Wednesday night, mostly clear until midnight, then becoming partly cloudy. Lows in the mid-60s. Thursday, mostly sunny. Highs in the mid-80s. At 9 a.m. in Omaha, it was mostly sunny. The temperature was 74 degrees, the dew point 68, and the relative humidity 81%. The wind was south at 7 miles an hour. The pressure was 30.05 inches and steady. Across eastern Nebraska and southwest Iowa, skies ranged from sunny to mostly sunny, and temperatures were between 71 and 74 degrees. Here are some observations from across the region. It was sunny, with a temperature of 69 at Sioux Falls, 71 at Sioux City, and 71 at North Platte. It was mostly sunny, with a temperature of 73 at North Fork, 73 at Des Moines, and 75 at Kansas City. Under mostly sunny skies, Concordia, Kansas reported 71, Denver reported 75, and Valentine reported 70. At Grand Island, it was partly sunny, with a temperature of 76. Once again, at 9 a.m. in Omaha, it was 74 degrees under mostly sunny skies. The Omaha Metropolitan Area Pollutant Standards Index for today is 45, which represents good air quality, with ozone the main pollutant. The forecast for Saturday is 45, considered good air quality, with ozone the primary pollutant. The forecast for Sunday is 42, considered good air quality, with ozone the primary pollutant. The pollen count today for trees was 0. The pollen count today for weeds was 149, a high count, with hemp, nettle, and ragweed the primary pollens. The pollen count today for grass was 3, a low count. Air pollution forecasts and pollen counts are provided by the Douglas County Health Department. Here are the forecast key messages. A few thunderstorms may be possible Friday morning. Isolated strong to marginally severe thunderstorms are expected Friday afternoon. Large hail and damaging winds are the main hazards with the strongest thunderstorms. Another round of isolated showers and thunderstorms will be possible late Friday night into early Saturday morning. High temperatures fluctuate between the upper 70s and 80s with periodic thunderstorm chances through the remainder of the forecast period. Severe weather may continue to be possible with thunderstorms. 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The current time is 9:42 a.m. Central Daylight Time. Now for the official National Weather Service forecast for the Omaha and Council Bluffs area. Today, hot. Mostly sunny. Highs in the upper 80s. Southwest winds around 5 miles an hour, becoming northwest this afternoon. Tonight, partly cloudy. Lows in the mid-60s. Northeast winds around 5 miles an hour. Saturday, sunny with highs in the mid-80s. North winds around 5 miles an hour. Saturday night, partly cloudy. Lows in the lower 60s. East winds around 5 miles an hour. Sunday, partly sunny in the morning, then becoming mostly cloudy. Highs in the lower 80s. Southeast winds around 5 miles an hour. Sunday night, mostly cloudy. A chance of showers and thunderstorms after midnight. Lows in the mid-60s. Chance of rain 50%. Monday through Tuesday, partly cloudy. Highs in the mid-80s. Lows in the mid-60s. Tuesday night, a chance of thunderstorms until midnight. Partly cloudy with a chance of showers. Lows in the mid-60s. Chance of rain 30%.
Wednesday, mostly sunny. Highs in the mid-80s. Wednesday night, mostly clear until midnight, then becoming partly cloudy. Lows in the mid-60s. Thursday, mostly sunny. Highs in the mid-80s. At 9 a.m. in Omaha, it was mostly sunny. The temperature was 74 degrees, the dew point 68, and the relative humidity 81%. The wind was south at 7 miles an hour. The pressure was 30.05 inches and steady. Across eastern Nebraska and southwest Iowa, skies ranged from sunny to mostly sunny, and temperatures were between 71 and 74 degrees. Here are some observations from across the region. It was sunny, with a temperature of 69 at Sioux Falls, 71 at Sioux City, and 71 at North Platte. It was mostly sunny, with a temperature of 73 at North Fork, 73 at Des Moines, and 75 at Kansas City. Under mostly sunny skies, Concordia, Kansas reported 71, Denver reported 75, and Valentine reported 70. At Grand Island, it was partly sunny, with a temperature of 76. Once again, at 9 a.m. in Omaha, it was 74 degrees under mostly sunny skies. The Omaha Metropolitan Area Pollutant Standards Index for today is 45, which represents good air quality, with ozone the main pollutant. The forecast for Saturday is 45, considered good air quality, with ozone the primary pollutant. The forecast for Sunday is 42, considered good air quality, with ozone the primary pollutant. The pollen count today for trees was 0. The pollen count today for weeds was 149, a high count, with hemp, nettle, and ragweed the primary pollens. The pollen count today for grass was 3, a low count. Air pollution forecasts and pollen counts are provided by the Douglas County Health Department. Here are the forecast key messages. A few thunderstorms may be possible Friday morning. Isolated strong to marginally severe thunderstorms are expected Friday afternoon. Large hail and damaging winds are the main hazards with the strongest thunderstorms. Another round of isolated showers and thunderstorms will be possible late Friday night into early Saturday morning. High temperatures fluctuate between the upper 70s and 80s with periodic thunderstorm chances through the remainder of the forecast period. Severe weather may continue to be possible with thunderstorms. This is NOAA All Hazards Radio Station KIH 61 in Omaha, Nebraska. The current time is 9:46 a.m. Central Daylight Time. Now for the official National Weather Service forecast for the Omaha and Council Bluffs area. Today, hot. Mostly sunny. Highs in the upper 80s. Southwest winds around 5 miles an hour, becoming northwest this afternoon. Tonight, partly cloudy. Lows in the mid-60s. Northeast winds around 5 miles an hour. Saturday, sunny with highs in the mid-80s. North winds around 5 miles an hour. Saturday night, partly cloudy. Lows in the lower 60s. East winds around 5 miles an hour. Sunday, partly sunny in the morning, then becoming mostly cloudy. Highs in the lower 80s. Southeast winds around 5 miles an hour. Sunday night, mostly cloudy. A chance of showers and thunderstorms after midnight. Lows in the mid-60s. Chance of rain 50%. Monday through Tuesday, partly cloudy. Highs in the mid-80s. Lows in the mid-60s. Tuesday night, a chance of thunderstorms until midnight. Partly cloudy with a chance of showers. Lows in the mid-60s. Chance of rain 30%. Wednesday, mostly sunny. Highs in the mid-80s. Wednesday night, mostly clear until midnight, then becoming partly cloudy. Lows in the mid-60s. Thursday, mostly sunny. Highs in the mid-80s. At 9 a.m. in Omaha, it was mostly sunny. The temperature was 74 degrees,
the dew point 68, and the relative humidity 81%. The wind was south at 7 miles an hour. The pressure was 30.05 inches and steady. Across eastern Nebraska and southwest Iowa, skies ranged from sunny to mostly sunny, and temperatures were between 71 and 74 degrees. Here are some observations from across the region. It was sunny, with a temperature of 69 at Sioux Falls, 71 at Sioux City, and 71 at Northland. It was mostly sunny, with a temperature of 73 at Norfolk, 73 at Des Moines, and 75 at Kansas City. Under mostly sunny skies, Concordia, Kansas reported 71, Denver reported 75, and Valentine reported 70. At Grand Island, it was partly sunny, with a temperature of 76. Once again, at 9 a.m. in Omaha, it was 74 degrees under mostly sunny skies. The Omaha Metropolitan Area Pollutant Standards Index for today is 45, which represents good air quality, with ozone the main pollutant. The forecast for Saturday is 45, considered good air quality, with ozone the primary pollutant. The forecast for Sunday is 42, considered good air quality, with ozone the primary pollutant. The pollen count today for trees was 0. The pollen count today for weeds was 149, a high count, with hemp, nettle, and ragweed the primary pollens. The pollen count today for grass was 3, a low count. Air pollution forecasts and pollen counts are provided by the Douglas County Health Department. Here are the forecast key messages. A few thunderstorms may be possible Friday morning. Isolated strong to marginally severe thunderstorms are expected Friday afternoon. Large hail and damaging winds are the main hazards with the strongest thunderstorms. Another round of isolated showers and thunderstorms will be possible late Friday night into early Saturday morning. High temperatures fluctuate between the upper 70s and 80s with periodic thunderstorm chances through the remainder of the forecast period. Severe weather may continue to be possible with thunderstorms. This is NOAA All Hazards Radio Station KIH 61 in Omaha, Nebraska. The current time is 9:51 a.m. Central Daylight Time. Now for the official National Weather Service forecast for the Omaha and Council Bluffs area. Today, hot. Mostly sunny. Highs in the upper 80s. Southwest winds around 5 miles an hour, becoming northwest this afternoon. Tonight, partly cloudy. Lows in the mid-60s. Northeast winds around 5 miles an hour. Saturday, sunny with highs in the mid-80s. North winds around 5 miles an hour. Saturday night, partly cloudy. Lows in the lower 60s. East winds around 5 miles an hour. Sunday, partly sunny in the morning, then becoming mostly cloudy. Highs in the lower 80s. Southeast winds around 5 miles an hour. Sunday night, mostly cloudy. A chance of showers and thunderstorms after midnight. Lows in the mid-60s. Chance of rain 50%. Monday through Tuesday, partly cloudy. Highs in the mid-80s. Lows in the mid-60s. Tuesday night, a chance of thunderstorms until midnight. Partly cloudy with a chance of showers. Lows in the mid-60s. Chance of rain 30%. Wednesday, mostly sunny. Highs in the mid-80s. Wednesday night, mostly clear until midnight, then becoming partly cloudy. Lows in the mid-60s. Thursday, mostly sunny. Highs in the mid-80s. At 9 a.m. in Omaha, it was mostly sunny. The temperature was 74 degrees, the dew point 68, and the relative humidity 81%. The wind was south at 7 miles an hour. The pressure was 30.05 inches and steady. Across eastern Nebraska and southwest Iowa, skies ranged from sunny to mostly sunny, and temperatures were between 71 and 74 degrees. Here are some observations from across the region.
It was sunny, with a temperature of 69 at Sioux Falls, 71 at Sioux City, and 71 at North Platte. It was mostly sunny, with a temperature of 73 at North Fork, 73 at Des Moines, and 75 at Kansas City. Under mostly sunny skies, Concordia, Kansas reported 71, Denver reported 75, and Valentine reported 70. At Grand Island, it was partly sunny, with a temperature of 76. Once again, at 9 a.m. in Omaha, it was 74 degrees under mostly sunny skies. The Omaha Metropolitan Area Pollutant Standards Index for today is 45, which represents good air quality, with ozone the main pollutant. The forecast for Saturday is 45, considered good air quality, with ozone the primary pollutant. The forecast for Sunday is 42, considered good air quality, with ozone the primary pollutant. The pollen count today for trees was 0. The pollen count today for weeds was 149, a high count, with hemp, nettle, and ragweed the primary pollens. The pollen count today for grass was 3, a low count. Air pollution forecasts and pollen counts are provided by the Douglas County Health Department. Here are the forecast key messages. A few thunderstorms may be possible Friday morning. Isolated strong to marginally severe thunderstorms are expected Friday afternoon. Large hail and damaging winds are the main hazards with the strongest thunderstorms. Another round of isolated showers and thunderstorms will be possible late Friday night into early Saturday morning. High temperatures fluctuate between the upper 70s and 80s with periodic thunderstorm chances through the remainder of the forecast period. Severe weather may continue to be possible with thunderstorms. 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The current time is 9:55 a.m. Central Daylight Time. Now for the official National Weather Service forecast for the Omaha and Council Bluffs area. Today, hot. Mostly sunny. Highs in the upper 80s. Southwest winds around 5 miles an hour, becoming northwest this afternoon. Tonight, partly cloudy. Lows in the mid-60s. Northeast winds around 5 miles an hour. Saturday, sunny with highs in the mid-80s. North winds around 5 miles an hour. Saturday night, partly cloudy. Lows in the lower 60s. East winds around 5 miles an hour. Sunday, partly sunny in the morning, then becoming mostly cloudy. Highs in the lower 80s. Southeast winds around 5 miles an hour. Sunday night, mostly cloudy. A chance of showers and thunderstorms after midnight. Lows in the mid-60s. Chance of rain 50%. Monday through Tuesday, partly cloudy. Highs in the mid-80s. Lows in the mid-60s. Tuesday night, a chance of thunderstorms until midnight. Partly cloudy with a chance of showers. Lows in the mid-60s. Chance of rain 30%. Wednesday, mostly sunny. Highs in the mid-80s. Wednesday night, mostly clear until midnight, then becoming partly cloudy. Lows in the mid-60s. Thursday, mostly sunny. Highs in the mid-80s. At 9 a.m. in Omaha, it was mostly sunny. The temperature was 74 degrees, the dew point 68, and the relative humidity 81%. The wind was south at 7 miles an hour. The pressure was 30.05 inches and steady. Across eastern Nebraska and southwest Iowa, skies ranged from sunny to mostly sunny, and temperatures were between 71 and 74 degrees. Here are some observations from across the region. It was sunny, with a temperature of 69 at Sioux Falls, 71 at Sioux City, and 71 at North Platte. It was mostly sunny, with a temperature of 73 at North Fork, 73 at Des Moines, and 75 at Kansas City. Under mostly sunny skies, Concordia, Kansas reported 71, Denver reported 75, and Valentine reported 70.
At Grand Island, it was partly sunny, with a temperature of 76. Once again, at 9 a.m. in Omaha, it was 74 degrees under mostly sunny skies. The Omaha Metropolitan Area Pollutant Standards Index for today is 45, which represents good air quality, with ozone the main pollutant. The forecast for Saturday is 45, considered good air quality, with ozone the primary pollutant. The forecast for Sunday is 42, considered good air quality, with ozone the primary pollutant. The pollen count today for trees was 0. The pollen count today for weeds was 149, a high count, with hemp, nettle, and ragweed the primary pollens. The pollen count today for grass was 3, a low count. Air pollution forecasts and pollen counts are provided by the Douglas County Health Department. Here are the forecast key messages. A few thunderstorms may be possible Friday morning. Isolated strong to marginally severe thunderstorms are expected Friday afternoon. Large hail and damaging winds are the main hazards with the strongest thunderstorms. Another round of isolated showers and thunderstorms will be possible late Friday night into early Saturday morning. High temperatures fluctuate between the upper 70s and 80s with periodic thunderstorm chances through the remainder of the forecast period. Severe weather may continue to be possible with thunderstorms. 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The current time is 10 a.m. Central Daylight Time. Now for the official National Weather Service forecast for the Omaha and Council Bluffs area. Today, hot. Mostly sunny. Highs in the upper 80s. Southwest winds around 5 miles an hour, becoming northwest this afternoon. Tonight, partly cloudy. Lows in the mid-60s. Northeast winds around 5 miles an hour. Saturday, sunny with highs in the mid-80s. North winds around 5 miles an hour. Saturday night, partly cloudy. Lows in the lower 60s. East winds around 5 miles an hour. Sunday, partly sunny in the morning, then becoming mostly cloudy. Highs in the lower 80s. Southeast winds around 5 miles an hour. Sunday night, mostly cloudy. A chance of showers and thunderstorms after midnight. Lows in the mid-60s. Chance of rain 50%. Monday through Tuesday, partly cloudy. Highs in the mid-80s. Lows in the mid-60s. Tuesday night, a chance of thunderstorms until midnight. Partly cloudy with a chance of showers. Lows in the mid-60s. Chance of rain 30%. Wednesday, mostly sunny. Highs in the mid-80s. Wednesday night, mostly clear until midnight, then becoming partly cloudy. Lows in the mid-60s. Thursday, mostly sunny. Highs in the mid-80s. The Omaha Metropolitan Area Pollutant Standards Index for today is 45, which represents good air quality, with ozone the main pollutant. The forecast for Saturday is 45, considered good air quality, with ozone the primary pollutant. The forecast for Sunday is 42, considered good air quality, with ozone the primary pollutant. The pollen count today for trees was 0. The pollen count today for weeds was 149, a high count, with hemp, nettle, and ragweed the primary pollens. The pollen count today for grass was 3, a low count. Air pollution forecasts and pollen counts are provided by the Douglas County Health Department. Here are the forecast key messages. A few thunderstorms may be possible Friday morning. Isolated strong to marginally severe thunderstorms are expected Friday afternoon. Large hail and damaging winds are the main hazards with the strongest thunderstorms. Another round of isolated showers and thunderstorms will be possible late Friday night into early Saturday morning. High temperatures fluctuate between the upper 70s and 80s with periodic thunderstorm chances through the remainder of the forecast period. Severe weather may continue to be possible with thunderstorms. This
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The current time is 10:03 a.m. Central Daylight Time. Now for the official National Weather Service forecast for the Omaha and Council Bluffs area. Today, hot. Mostly sunny. Highs in the upper 80s. Southwest winds around 5 miles an hour, becoming northwest this afternoon. Tonight, partly cloudy. Lows in the mid-60s. Northeast winds around 5 miles an hour. Saturday, sunny with highs in the mid-80s. North winds around 5 miles an hour. Saturday night, partly cloudy. Lows in the lower 60s. East winds around 5 miles an hour. Sunday, partly sunny in the morning, then becoming mostly cloudy. Highs in the lower 80s. Southeast winds around 5 miles an hour. Sunday night, mostly cloudy. A chance of showers and thunderstorms after midnight. Lows in the mid-60s. Chance of rain 50%. Monday through Tuesday, partly cloudy. Highs in the mid-80s. Lows in the mid-60s. Tuesday night, a chance of thunderstorms until midnight. Partly cloudy with a chance of showers. Lows in the mid-60s. Chance of rain 30%. Wednesday, mostly sunny. Highs in the mid-80s. Wednesday night, mostly clear until midnight, then becoming partly cloudy. Lows in the mid-60s. Thursday, mostly sunny. Highs in the mid-80s. At 10 a.m. in Omaha, it was mostly sunny. The temperature was 79 degrees, the dew point 68, and the relative humidity 69%. The wind was southwest at 7 miles an hour. The pressure was 30.05 inches and steady. Across eastern Nebraska and southwest Iowa, temperatures were between 76 and 78 degrees. It was sunny at Offutt Air Force Base, Takema, Nebraska City, Plattsmouth, and Red Oak, Iowa. It was mostly sunny at Lincoln, Millard, Fremont, and Blair Airport. At Columbus, it was partly sunny. Here are some observations from across the region. It was sunny, with a temperature of 78 at Grand Island, 74 at Sioux Falls, 75 at Sioux City, and 78 at Kansas City. It was mostly sunny, with a temperature of 75 at North Fork, 78 at Des Moines, 73 at North Platte, 79 at Denver, and 74 at Valentine. At Concordia, Kansas, it was partly sunny, with a temperature of 76. Once again, at 10 a.m. in Omaha, it was 79 degrees under mostly sunny skies. The Omaha Metropolitan Area Pollutant Standards Index for today is 45, which represents good air quality, with ozone the main pollutant. The forecast for Saturday is 45, considered good air quality, with ozone the primary pollutant. The forecast for Sunday is 42, considered good air quality, with ozone the primary pollutant. The pollen count today for trees was 0. The pollen count today for weeds was 149, a high count, with hemp, nettle, and ragweed the primary pollens. The pollen count today for grass was 3, a low count. Air pollution forecasts and pollen counts are provided by the Douglas County Health Department. Here are the forecast key messages. A few thunderstorms may be possible Friday morning. Isolated strong to marginally severe thunderstorms are expected Friday afternoon. Large hail and damaging winds are the main hazards with the strongest thunderstorms. Another round of isolated showers and thunderstorms will be possible late Friday night into early Saturday morning. High temperatures fluctuate between the upper 70s and 80s with periodic thunderstorm chances through the remainder of the forecast period. Severe weather may continue to be possible with thunderstorms. This is NOAA All Hazards Radio Station KIH 61 in Omaha, Nebraska. The current time is 10:08 a.m. Central Daylight Time. Now for the official National Weather Service forecast for the Omaha and Council Bluffs area. Today, hot.
mostly sunny. Highs in the upper 80s. Southwest winds around 5 miles an hour, becoming northwest this afternoon. Tonight, partly cloudy. Lows in the mid-70s.

lows in the mid-60s. Chance of rain 50%. Monday through Tuesday, partly cloudy. Highs in the mid-80s. Lows in the mid-60s. Tuesday night, a chance of thunderstorms until midnight. Partly cloudy with a chance of showers. Lows in the mid-60s. Chance of rain 30%. Wednesday, mostly sunny. Highs in the mid-80s. Wednesday night, mostly clear until midnight, then becoming partly cloudy. Lows in the mid-60s. Thursday, mostly sunny. Highs in the mid-80s. At 10 a.m. in Omaha, it was mostly sunny. The temperature was 79 degrees, the dew point 68, and the relative humidity 69%. The wind was southwest at 7 miles an hour. The pressure was 30.05 inches and steady. Across eastern Nebraska and southwest Iowa, temperatures were between 76 and 78 degrees. It was sunny at Offutt Air Force Base, Takema, Nebraska City, Plattsmouth, and Red Oak, Iowa. It was mostly sunny at Lincoln, Millard, Fremont, and Blair Airport. At Columbus, it was partly sunny. Here are some observations from across the region. It was sunny, with a temperature of 78 at Grand Island, 74 at Sioux Falls, 75 at Sioux City, and 78 at Kansas City. It was mostly sunny, with a temperature of 75 at Norfolk, 78 at Des Moines, 73 at North Platte, 79 at Denver, and 74 at Valentine. At Concordia, Kansas, it was partly sunny, with a temperature of 76. Once again, at 10 a.m. in Omaha, it was 79 degrees under mostly sunny skies. The Omaha Metropolitan Area Pollutant Standards Index for today is 45, which represents good air quality, with ozone the main pollutant. The forecast for Saturday is 45, considered good air quality, with ozone the primary pollutant. The forecast for Sunday is 42, considered good air quality, with ozone the primary pollutant. The pollen count today for trees was 0. The pollen count today for weeds was 149, a high count, with hemp, nettle, and ragweed the primary pollens. The pollen count today for grass was 3, a low count. Air pollution forecasts and pollen counts are provided by the Douglas County Health Department. Here are the forecast key messages. A few thunderstorms may be possible Friday morning. Isolated strong to marginally severe thunderstorms are expected Friday afternoon. Large hail and damaging winds are the main hazards with the strongest thunderstorms. Another round of isolated showers and thunderstorms will be possible late Friday night into early Saturday morning. High temperatures fluctuate between the upper 70s and 80s with periodic thunderstorm chances through the remainder of the forecast period. Severe weather may continue to be possible with thunderstorms. 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The current time is 10:13 a.m. Central Daylight Time. Now for the official National Weather Service forecast for the Omaha and Council Bluffs area. Today, hot. Mostly sunny. Highs in the upper 80s. Southwest winds around 5 miles an hour, becoming northwest this afternoon. Tonight, partly cloudy. Lows in the mid-60s. Northeast winds around 5 miles an hour. Saturday, sunny with highs in the mid-80s. North winds around 5 miles an hour. Saturday night, partly cloudy. Lows in the lower 60s. East winds around 5 miles an hour. Sunday, partly sunny in the morning, then becoming mostly cloudy. Highs in the lower 80s. Southeast winds around 5 miles an hour. Sunday night, mostly cloudy. A chance of showers and thunderstorms after midnight. Lows in the mid-60s. Chance of rain 50%. Monday through Tuesday, partly cloudy. Highs in the mid-80s. Lows in the mid-60s. Tuesday night, a chance of thunderstorms until midnight. Partly cloudy with a chance of

showers. Lows in the mid-60s. Chance of rain 30%. Wednesday, mostly sunny. Highs in the mid-80s. Wednesday night, mostly clear until midnight, then becoming partly cloudy. Lows in the mid-60s. Thursday, mostly sunny. Highs in the mid-80s. At 10 a.m. in Omaha, it was mostly sunny. The temperature was 79 degrees, the dew point 68, and the relative humidity 69%. The wind was southwest at 7 miles an hour. The pressure was 30.05 inches and steady. Across eastern Nebraska and southwest Iowa, temperatures were between 76 and 78 degrees. It was sunny at Offutt Air Force Base, Millard, and Takema. At Nebraska City, Plattsmouth, and Red Oak, Iowa, it was sunny. It was mostly sunny at Lincoln, Fremont, and Blair Airport. At Columbus, it was partly sunny. Here are some observations from across the region. It was sunny, with a temperature of 78 at Grand Island, 75 at Norfolk, 74 at Sioux Falls, 75 at Sioux City, and 78 at Kansas City. It was mostly sunny, with a temperature of 78 at Des Moines, 73 at North Platte, 79 at Denver, and 74 at Valentine. At Concordia, Kansas, it was partly sunny, with a temperature of 76. Once again, at 10 a.m. in Omaha, it was 79 degrees under mostly sunny skies. The Omaha Metropolitan Area Pollutant Standards Index for today is 45, which represents good air quality, with ozone the main pollutant. The forecast for Saturday is 45, considered good air quality, with ozone the primary pollutant. The forecast for Sunday is 42, considered good air quality, with ozone the primary pollutant. The pollen count today for trees was 0. The pollen count today for weeds was 149, a high count, with hemp, nettle, and ragweed the primary pollens. The pollen count today for grass was 3, a low count. Air pollution forecasts and pollen counts are provided by the Douglas County Health Department. Here are the forecast key messages. A few thunderstorms may be possible Friday morning. Isolated strong to marginally severe thunderstorms are expected Friday afternoon. Large hail and damaging winds are the main hazards with the strongest thunderstorms. Another round of isolated showers and thunderstorms will be possible late Friday night into early Saturday morning. High temperatures fluctuate between the upper 70s and 80s with periodic thunderstorm chances through the remainder of the forecast period. Severe weather may continue to be possible with thunderstorms. This is NOAA All Hazards Radio Station KIH 61 in Omaha, Nebraska. The current time is 10:17 a.m. Central Daylight Time. Now for the official National Weather Service forecast for the Omaha and Council Bluffs area. Today, hot. Mostly sunny. Highs in the upper 80s. Southwest winds around 5 miles an hour, becoming northwest this afternoon. Tonight, partly cloudy. Lows in the mid-60s. Northeast winds around 5 miles an hour. Saturday, sunny with highs in the mid-80s. North winds around 5 miles an hour. Saturday night, partly cloudy. Lows in the lower 60s. East winds around 5 miles an hour. Sunday, partly sunny in the morning, then becoming mostly cloudy. Highs in the lower 80s. Southeast winds around 5 miles an hour. Sunday night, mostly cloudy. A chance of showers and thunderstorms after midnight. Lows in the mid-60s. Chance of rain 50%. Monday through Tuesday, partly cloudy. Highs in the mid-80s. Lows in the mid-60s. Tuesday night, a chance of thunderstorms until midnight. Partly cloudy with a chance of showers. Lows in the mid-60s. Chance of rain 30%. Wednesday, mostly sunny. Highs in the mid-80s. Wednesday night, mostly clear until midnight, then becoming partly cloudy.
Lows in the mid-60s. Thursday, mostly sunny. Highs in the mid-80s. At 10 a.m. in Omaha, it was mostly sunny. The temperature was 79 degrees, the dew point 68, and the relative humidity 69%. The wind was southwest at 7 miles an hour. The pressure was 30.05 inches and steady. Across eastern Nebraska and southwest Iowa, temperatures were between 76 and 78 degrees. It was sunny at Offutt Air Force Base, Millard, and Takema. At Nebraska City, Plattsmouth, and Red Oak, Iowa, it was sunny. It was mostly sunny at Lincoln, Fremont, and Blair Airport. At Columbus, it was partly sunny. Here are some observations from across the region. It was sunny, with a temperature of 78 at Grand Island, 75 at Norfolk, 74 at Sioux Falls, 75 at Sioux City, and 78 at Kansas City. It was mostly sunny, with a temperature of 78 at Des Moines, 73 at North Platte, 79 at Denver, and 74 at Valentine. At Concordia, Kansas, it was partly sunny, with a temperature of 76. Once again, at 10 a.m. in Omaha, it was 79 degrees under mostly sunny skies. The Omaha Metropolitan Area Pollutant Standards Index for today is 45, which represents good air quality, with ozone the main pollutant. The forecast for Saturday is 45, considered good air quality, with ozone the primary pollutant. The forecast for Sunday is 42, considered good air quality, with ozone the primary pollutant. The pollen count today for trees was 0. The pollen count today for weeds was 149, a high count, with hemp, nettle, and ragweed the primary pollens. The pollen count today for grass was 3, a low count. Air pollution forecasts and pollen counts are provided by the Douglas County Health Department. Here are the forecast key messages. A few thunderstorms may be possible Friday morning. Isolated strong to marginally severe thunderstorms are expected Friday afternoon. Large hail and damaging winds are the main hazards with the strongest thunderstorms. Another round of isolated showers and thunderstorms will be possible late Friday night into early Saturday morning. High temperatures fluctuate between the upper 70s and 80s with periodic thunderstorm chances through the remainder of the forecast period. Severe weather may continue to be possible with thunderstorms. This is NOAA All Hazards Radio Station KIH 61 in Omaha, Nebraska. The current time is 10:22 a.m. Central Daylight Time. Now for the official National Weather Service forecast for the Omaha and Council Bluffs area. Today, hot. Mostly sunny. Highs in the upper 80s. Southwest winds around 5 miles an hour, becoming northwest this afternoon. Tonight, partly cloudy. Lows in the mid-60s. Northeast winds around 5 miles an hour. Saturday, sunny with highs in the mid-80s. North winds around 5 miles an hour. Saturday night, partly cloudy. Lows in the lower 60s. East winds around 5 miles an hour. Sunday, partly sunny in the morning, then becoming mostly cloudy. Highs in the lower 80s. Southeast winds around 5 miles an hour. Sunday night, mostly cloudy. A chance of showers and thunderstorms after midnight. Lows in the mid-60s. Chance of rain 50%. Monday through Tuesday, partly cloudy. Highs in the mid-80s. Lows in the mid-60s. Tuesday night, a chance of thunderstorms until midnight. Partly cloudy with a chance of showers. Lows in the mid-60s. Chance of rain 30%. Wednesday, mostly sunny. Highs in the mid-80s. Wednesday night, mostly clear until midnight, then becoming partly cloudy. Lows in the mid-60s. Thursday, mostly sunny. Highs in the mid-80s. 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Douglas,
Sarpy, Washington, Cass, Odo, Burt, Dodge, Saunders, Harrison, Pottawatomie, and Mills. At 10 a.m. in Omaha, it was mostly sunny. The temperature was 79 degrees, the dew point 68, and the relative humidity 69%. The wind was southwest at 7 miles an hour. The pressure was 30.05 inches and steady. Across eastern Nebraska and southwest Iowa, temperatures were between 76 and 78 degrees. It was sunny at Offutt Air Force Base, Millard, and Takema. At Nebraska City, Plattsmouth, and Red Oak, Iowa, it was sunny. It was mostly sunny at Lincoln, Fremont, and Blair Airport. At Columbus, it was partly sunny. Here are some observations from across the region. It was sunny, with a temperature of 78 at Grand Island, 75 at Norfolk, 74 at Sioux Falls, 75 at Sioux City, and 78 at Kansas City. It was mostly sunny, with a temperature of 78 at Des Moines, 73 at North Platte, 79 at Denver, and 74 at Valentine. At Concordia, Kansas, it was partly sunny, with a temperature of 76. Once again, at 10 a.m. in Omaha, it was 79 degrees under mostly sunny skies. The Omaha Metropolitan Area Pollutant Standards Index for today is 45, which represents good air quality, with ozone the main pollutant. The forecast for Saturday is 45, considered good air quality, with ozone the primary pollutant. The forecast for Sunday is 42, considered good air quality, with ozone the primary pollutant. The pollen count today for trees was 0. The pollen count today for weeds was 149, a high count, with hemp, nettle, and ragweed the primary pollens. The pollen count today for grass was 3, a low count. Air pollution forecasts and pollen counts are provided by the Douglas County Health Department. Here are the forecast key messages. A few thunderstorms may be possible Friday morning. Isolated strong to marginally severe thunderstorms are expected Friday afternoon. Large hail and damaging winds are the main hazards with the strongest thunderstorms. Another round of isolated showers and thunderstorms will be possible late Friday night into early Saturday morning. High temperatures fluctuate between the upper 70s and 80s with periodic thunderstorm chances through the remainder of the forecast period. Severe weather may continue to be possible with thunderstorms. 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The current time is 10:27 a.m. Central Daylight Time. Now for the official National Weather Service forecast for the Omaha and Council Bluffs area. Today, hot. Mostly sunny. Highs in the upper 80s. Southwest winds around 5 miles an hour, becoming northwest this afternoon. Tonight, partly cloudy. Lows in the mid-60s. Northeast winds around 5 miles an hour. Saturday, sunny with highs in the mid-80s. North winds around 5 miles an hour. Saturday night, partly cloudy. Lows in the lower 60s. East winds around 5 miles an hour. Sunday, partly sunny in the morning, then becoming mostly cloudy. Highs in the lower 80s. Southeast winds around 5 miles an hour. Sunday night, mostly cloudy. A chance of showers and thunderstorms after midnight. Lows in the mid-60s. Chance of rain 50%. Monday through Tuesday, partly cloudy. Highs in the mid-80s. Lows in the mid-60s. Tuesday night, a chance of thunderstorms until midnight. Partly cloudy with a chance of showers. Lows in the mid-60s. Chance of rain 30%. Wednesday, mostly sunny. Highs in the mid-80s. Wednesday night, mostly clear until midnight, then becoming partly cloudy. Lows in the mid-60s. Thursday, mostly sunny. Highs in the mid-80s. At 10 a.m. in Omaha, it was mostly sunny. The temperature was 79 degrees,
the dew point 68, and the relative humidity 69%. The wind was southwest at 7 miles an hour. The pressure was 30.05 inches and steady. Across eastern Nebraska and southwest Iowa, temperatures were between 76 and 78 degrees. It was sunny at Offutt Air Force Base, Millard, and Takema. At Nebraska City, Plattsmouth, and Red Oak, Iowa, it was sunny. It was mostly sunny at Lincoln, Fremont, and Blair Airport. At Columbus, it was partly sunny. Here are some observations from across the region. It was sunny, with a temperature of 78 at Grand Island, 75 at Norfolk, 74 at Sioux Falls, 75 at Sioux City, and 78 at Kansas City. It was mostly sunny, with a temperature of 78 at Des Moines, 73 at North Platte, 79 at Denver, and 74 at Valentine. At Concordia, Kansas, it was partly sunny, with a temperature of 76. Once again, at 10 a.m. in Omaha, it was 79 degrees under mostly sunny skies. The Omaha Metropolitan Area Pollutant Standards Index for today is 45, which represents good air quality, with ozone the main pollutant. The forecast for Saturday is 45, considered good air quality, with ozone the primary pollutant. The forecast for Sunday is 42, considered good air quality, with ozone the primary pollutant. The pollen count today for trees was 0. The pollen count today for weeds was 149, a high count, with hemp, nettle, and ragweed the primary pollens. The pollen count today for grass was 3, a low count. Air pollution forecasts and pollen counts are provided by the Douglas County Health Department. Here are the forecast key messages. A few thunderstorms may be possible Friday morning. Isolated strong to marginally severe thunderstorms are expected Friday afternoon. Large hail and damaging winds are the main hazards with the strongest thunderstorms. Another round of isolated showers and thunderstorms will be possible late Friday night into early Saturday morning. High temperatures fluctuate between the upper 70s and 80s with periodic thunderstorm chances through the remainder of the forecast period. Severe weather may continue to be possible with thunderstorms. 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The current time is 10:32 a.m. Central Daylight Time. Now for the official National Weather Service forecast for the Omaha and Council Bluffs area. Today, hot. Mostly sunny. Highs in the upper 80s. Southwest winds around 5 miles an hour, becoming northwest this afternoon. Tonight, partly cloudy. Lows in the mid-60s. Northeast winds around 5 miles an hour. Saturday, sunny with highs in the mid-80s. North winds around 5 miles an hour. Saturday night, partly cloudy. Lows in the lower 60s. East winds around 5 miles an hour. Sunday, partly sunny in the morning, then becoming mostly cloudy. Highs in the lower 80s. Southeast winds around 5 miles an hour. Sunday night, mostly cloudy. A chance of showers and thunderstorms after midnight. Lows in the mid-60s. Chance of rain 50%. Monday through Tuesday, partly cloudy. Highs in the mid-80s. Lows in the mid-60s. Tuesday night, a chance of thunderstorms until midnight. Partly cloudy with a chance of showers. Lows in the mid-60s. Chance of rain 30%. Wednesday, mostly sunny. Highs in the mid-80s. Wednesday night, mostly clear until midnight, then becoming partly cloudy. Lows in the mid-60s. Thursday, mostly sunny. Highs in the mid-80s. At 10 a.m. in Omaha, it was mostly sunny. The temperature was 79 degrees, the dew point 68, and the relative humidity 69%. The wind was southwest at 7 miles an hour. The pressure was 30.05 inches and steady. Across eastern Nebraska and southwest Iowa,
temperatures were between 76 and 78 degrees. It was sunny at Offutt Air Force Base, Millard, and Takema. At Nebraska City, Plattsmouth, and Red Oak, Iowa, it was sunny. It was mostly sunny at Lincoln, Fremont, and Blair Airport. At Columbus, it was partly sunny. Here are some observations from across the region. It was sunny, with a temperature of 78 at Grand Island, 75 at Norfolk, 74 at Sioux Falls, 75 at Sioux City, and 78 at Kansas City. It was mostly sunny, with a temperature of 78 at Des Moines, 73 at North Platte, 79 at Denver, and 74 at Valentine. At Concordia, Kansas, it was partly sunny, with a temperature of 76. Once again, at 10 a.m. in Omaha, it was 79 degrees under mostly sunny skies. The Omaha Metropolitan Area Pollutant Standards Index for today is 45, which represents good air quality, with ozone the main pollutant. The forecast for Saturday is 45, considered good air quality, with ozone the primary pollutant. The forecast for Sunday is 42, considered good air quality, with ozone the primary pollutant. The pollen count today for trees was 0. The pollen count today for weeds was 149, a high count, with hemp, nettle, and ragweed the primary pollens. The pollen count today for grass was 3, a low count. Air pollution forecasts and pollen counts are provided by the Douglas County Health Department. Here are the forecast key messages. A few thunderstorms may be possible Friday morning. Isolated strong to marginally severe thunderstorms are expected Friday afternoon. Large hail and damaging winds are the main hazards with the strongest thunderstorms. Another round of isolated showers and thunderstorms will be possible late Friday night into early Saturday morning. High temperatures fluctuate between the upper 70s and 80s with periodic thunderstorm chances through the remainder of the forecast period. Severe weather may continue to be possible with thunderstorms. 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The current time is 10:36 a.m. Central Daylight Time. Now for the official National Weather Service forecast for the Omaha and Council Bluffs area. Today, hot. Mostly sunny. Highs in the upper 80s. Southwest winds around 5 miles an hour, becoming northwest this afternoon. Tonight, partly cloudy. Lows in the mid-60s. Northeast winds around 5 miles an hour. Saturday, sunny with highs in the mid-80s. North winds around 5 miles an hour. Saturday night, partly cloudy. Lows in the lower 60s. East winds around 5 miles an hour. Sunday, partly sunny in the morning, then becoming mostly cloudy. Highs in the lower 80s. Southeast winds around 5 miles an hour. Sunday night, mostly cloudy. A chance of showers and thunderstorms after midnight. Lows in the mid-60s. Chance of rain 50%. Monday through Tuesday, partly cloudy. Highs in the mid-80s. Lows in the mid-60s. Tuesday night, a chance of thunderstorms until midnight. Partly cloudy with a chance of showers. Lows in the mid-60s. Chance of rain 30%. Wednesday, mostly sunny. Highs in the mid-80s. Wednesday night, mostly clear until midnight, then becoming partly cloudy. Lows in the mid-60s. Thursday, mostly sunny. Highs in the mid-80s. At 10 a.m. in Omaha, it was mostly sunny. The temperature was 79 degrees, the dew point 68, and the relative humidity 69%. The wind was southwest at 7 miles an hour. The pressure was 30.05 inches and steady. Across eastern Nebraska and southwest Iowa, temperatures were between 76 and 78 degrees. It was sunny at Offutt Air Force Base, Millard, and Takema. At Nebraska City, Plattsmouth, and Red Oak, Iowa, it was sunny. It was mostly sunny at Lincoln,
Fremont, and Blair Airport. At Columbus, it was partly sunny. Here are some observations from across the region. It was sunny, with a temperature of 78 at Grand Island, 75 at Norfolk, 74 at Sioux Falls, 75 at Sioux City, and 78 at Kansas City. It was mostly sunny, with a temperature of 78 at Des Moines, 73 at North Platte, 79 at Denver, and 74 at Valentine. At Concordia, Kansas, it was partly sunny, with a temperature of 76. Once again, at 10 a.m. in Omaha, it was 79 degrees under mostly sunny skies. The Omaha Metropolitan Area Pollutant Standards Index for today is 45, which represents good air quality, with ozone the main pollutant. The forecast for Saturday is 45, considered good air quality, with ozone the primary pollutant. The forecast for Sunday is 42, considered good air quality, with ozone the primary pollutant. The pollen count today for trees was 0. The pollen count today for weeds was 149, a high count, with hemp, nettle, and ragweed the primary pollens. The pollen count today for grass was 3, a low count. Air pollution forecasts and pollen counts are provided by the Douglas County Health Department. Here are the forecast key messages. A few thunderstorms may be possible Friday morning. Isolated strong to marginally severe thunderstorms are expected Friday afternoon. Large hail and damaging winds are the main hazards with the strongest thunderstorms. Another round of isolated showers and thunderstorms will be possible late Friday night into early Saturday morning. High temperatures fluctuate between the upper 70s and 80s with periodic thunderstorm chances through the remainder of the forecast period. Severe weather may continue to be possible with thunderstorms. This is NOAA All Hazards Radio Station KIH 61 in Omaha, Nebraska. The current time is 10:41 a.m. Central Daylight Time. Now for the official National Weather Service forecast for the Omaha and Council Bluffs area. Today, hot. Mostly sunny. Highs in the upper 80s. Southwest winds around 5 miles an hour, becoming northwest this afternoon. Tonight, partly cloudy. Lows in the mid-60s. Northeast winds around 5 miles an hour. Saturday, sunny with highs in the mid-80s. North winds around 5 miles an hour. Saturday night, partly cloudy. Lows in the lower 60s. East winds around 5 miles an hour. Sunday, partly sunny in the morning, then becoming mostly cloudy. Highs in the lower 80s. Southeast winds around 5 miles an hour. Sunday night, mostly cloudy. A chance of showers and thunderstorms after midnight. Lows in the mid-60s. Chance of rain 50%. Monday through Tuesday, partly cloudy. Highs in the mid-80s. Lows in the mid-60s. Tuesday night, a chance of thunderstorms until midnight. Partly cloudy with a chance of showers. Lows in the mid-60s. Chance of rain 30%. Wednesday, mostly sunny. Highs in the mid-80s. Wednesday night, mostly clear until midnight, then becoming partly cloudy. Lows in the mid-60s. Thursday, mostly sunny. Highs in the mid-80s. At 10 a.m. in Omaha, it was mostly sunny. The temperature was 79 degrees, the dew point 68, and the relative humidity 69%. The wind was southwest at 7 miles an hour. The pressure was 30.05 inches and steady. Across eastern Nebraska and southwest Iowa, temperatures were between 76 and 78 degrees. It was sunny at Offutt Air Force Base, Millard, and Takema. At Nebraska City, Plattsmouth, and Red Oak, Iowa, it was sunny. It was mostly sunny at Lincoln, Fremont, and Blair Airport. At Columbus, it was partly sunny. Here are some observations from across the region. It was sunny, with a temperature of 78 at Grand Island, 75 at Norfolk, 74 at Sioux Falls,
75 at Sioux City and 78 at Kansas City. It was mostly sunny, with a temperature of 78 at Des Moines, 73 at North Platte, 79 at Denver, and 74 at Valentine. At Concordia, Kansas, it was partly sunny, with a temperature of 76. Once again, at 10 a.m. in Omaha, it was 79 degrees under mostly sunny skies. The Omaha Metropolitan Area Pollutant Standards Index for today is 45, which represents good air quality, with ozone the main pollutant. The forecast for Saturday is 45, considered good air quality, with ozone the primary pollutant. The forecast for Sunday is 42, considered good air quality, with ozone the primary pollutant. The pollen count today for trees was 0. The pollen count today for weeds was 149, a high count, with hemp, nettle, and ragweed the primary pollens. The pollen count today for grass was 3, a low count. Air pollution forecasts and pollen counts are provided by the Douglas County Health Department. Here are the forecast key messages. A few thunderstorms may be possible Friday morning. Isolated strong to marginally severe thunderstorms are expected Friday afternoon. Large hail and damaging winds are the main hazards with the strongest thunderstorms. Another round of isolated showers and thunderstorms will be possible late Friday night into early Saturday morning. High temperatures fluctuate between the upper 70s and 80s with periodic thunderstorm chances through the remainder of the forecast period. Severe weather may continue to be possible with thunderstorms. 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The current time is 10:46 a.m. Central Daylight Time. Now for the official National Weather Service forecast for the Omaha and Council Bluffs area. Today, hot. Mostly sunny. Highs in the upper 80s. Southwest winds around 5 miles an hour, becoming northwest this afternoon. Tonight, partly cloudy. Lows in the mid-60s. Northeast winds around 5 miles an hour. Saturday, sunny with highs in the mid-80s. North winds around 5 miles an hour. Saturday night, partly cloudy. Lows in the lower 60s. East winds around 5 miles an hour. Sunday, partly sunny in the morning, then becoming mostly cloudy. Highs in the lower 80s. Southeast winds around 5 miles an hour. Sunday night, mostly cloudy. A chance of showers and thunderstorms after midnight. Lows in the mid-60s. Chance of rain 50%. Monday through Tuesday, partly cloudy. Highs in the mid-80s. Lows in the mid-60s. Tuesday night, a chance of thunderstorms until midnight. Partly cloudy with a chance of showers. Lows in the mid-60s. Chance of rain 30%. Wednesday, mostly sunny. Highs in the mid-80s. Wednesday night, mostly clear until midnight, then becoming partly cloudy. Lows in the mid-60s. Thursday, mostly sunny. Highs in the mid-80s. At 10 a.m. in Omaha, it was mostly sunny. The temperature was 79 degrees, the dew point 68, and the relative humidity 69%. The wind was southwest at 7 miles an hour. The pressure was 30.05 inches and steady. Across eastern Nebraska and southwest Iowa, temperatures were between 76 and 78 degrees. It was sunny at Offutt Air Force Base, Millard, and Takema. At Nebraska City, Plattsmouth, and Red Oak, Iowa, it was sunny. It was mostly sunny at Lincoln, Fremont, and Blair Airport. At Columbus, it was partly sunny. Here are some observations from across the region. It was sunny, with a temperature of 78 at Grand Island, 75 at North Fork, 74 at Sioux Falls, 75 at Sioux City, and 78 at Kansas City. It was mostly sunny, with a temperature of 78 at Des Moines, 73 at North Platte, 79 at Denver, and 74 at Valentine. At Concordia, Kansas,
it was partly sunny with a temperature of 76. Once again, at 10 a.m. in Omaha, it was 79 degrees under mostly sunny skies. The Omaha Metropolitan Area Pollutant Standards Index for today is 45, which represents good air quality, with ozone the main pollutant. The forecast for Saturday is 45, considered good air quality, with ozone the primary pollutant. The forecast for Sunday is 42, considered good air quality, with ozone the primary pollutant. The pollen count today for trees was 0. The pollen count today for weeds was 149, a high count, with hemp, nettle, and ragweed the primary pollens. The pollen count today for grass was 3, a low count. Air pollution forecasts and pollen counts are provided by the Douglas County Health Department. Here are the forecast key messages. A few thunderstorms may be possible Friday morning. Isolated strong to marginally severe thunderstorms are expected Friday afternoon. Large hail and damaging winds are the main hazards with the strongest thunderstorms. Another round of isolated showers and thunderstorms will be possible late Friday night into early Saturday morning. High temperatures fluctuate between the upper 70s and 80s with periodic thunderstorm chances through the remainder of the forecast period. Severe weather may continue to be possible with thunderstorms. 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The current time is 10:51 a.m. Central Daylight Time. Now for the official National Weather Service forecast for the Omaha and Council Bluffs area. Today, hot. Mostly sunny. Highs in the upper 80s. Southwest winds around 5 miles an hour, becoming northwest this afternoon. Tonight, partly cloudy. Lows in the mid-60s. Northeast winds around 5 miles an hour. Saturday, sunny with highs in the mid-80s. North winds around 5 miles an hour. Saturday night, partly cloudy. Lows in the lower 60s. East winds around 5 miles an hour. Sunday, partly sunny in the morning, then becoming mostly cloudy. Highs in the lower 80s. Southeast winds around 5 miles an hour. Sunday night, mostly cloudy. A chance of showers and thunderstorms after midnight. Lows in the mid-60s. Chance of rain 50%. Monday through Tuesday, partly cloudy. Highs in the mid-80s. Lows in the mid-60s. Tuesday night, a chance of thunderstorms until midnight. Partly cloudy with a chance of showers. Lows in the mid-60s. Chance of rain 30%. Wednesday, mostly sunny. Highs in the mid-80s. Wednesday night, mostly clear until midnight, then becoming partly cloudy. Lows in the mid-60s. Thursday, mostly sunny. Highs in the mid-80s. At 10 a.m. in Omaha, it was mostly sunny. The temperature was 79 degrees, the dew point 68, and the relative humidity 69%. The wind was southwest at 7 miles an hour. The pressure was 30.05 inches and steady. Across eastern Nebraska and southwest Iowa, temperatures were between 76 and 78 degrees. It was sunny at Offutt Air Force Base, Millard, and Takema. At Nebraska City, Plattsmouth, and Red Oak, Iowa, it was sunny. It was mostly sunny at Lincoln, Fremont, and Blair Airport. At Columbus, it was partly sunny. Here are some observations from across the region. It was sunny, with a temperature of 78 at Grand Island, 75 at North Fork, 74 at Sioux Falls, 75 at Sioux City, and 78 at Kansas City. It was mostly sunny, with a temperature of 78 at Des Moines, 73 at North Platte, 79 at Denver, and 74 at Valentine. At Concordia, Kansas, it was partly sunny, with a temperature of 76. Once again, at 10 a.m. in Omaha, it was 79 degrees under mostly sunny skies.
The Omaha Metropolitan Area Pollutant Standards Index for today is 45, which represents good air quality, with ozone the main pollutant. The forecast for Saturday is 45, considered good air quality, with ozone the primary pollutant. The forecast for Sunday is 42, considered good air quality, with ozone the primary pollutant. The pollen count today for trees was 0. The pollen count today for weeds was 149, a high count, with hemp, nettle, and ragweed the primary pollens. The pollen count today for grass was 3, a low count. Air pollution forecasts and pollen counts are provided by the Douglas County Health Department. Here are the forecast key messages. A few thunderstorms may be possible Friday morning. Isolated strong to marginally severe thunderstorms are expected Friday afternoon. Large hail and damaging winds are the main hazards with the strongest thunderstorms. Another round of isolated showers and thunderstorms will be possible late Friday night into early Saturday morning. High temperatures fluctuate between the upper 70s and 80s with periodic thunderstorm chances through the remainder of the forecast period. Severe weather may continue to be possible with thunderstorms. This is NOAA All Hazards Radio Station KIH 61 in Omaha, Nebraska. The current time is 10:55 a.m. Central Daylight Time. Now for the official National Weather Service forecast for the Omaha and Council Bluffs area. Today, hot. Mostly sunny. Highs in the upper 80s. Southwest winds around 5 miles an hour, becoming northwest this afternoon. Tonight, partly cloudy. Lows in the mid-60s. Northeast winds around 5 miles an hour. Saturday, sunny with highs in the mid-80s. North winds around 5 miles an hour. Saturday night, partly cloudy. Lows in the lower 60s. East winds around 5 miles an hour. Sunday, partly sunny in the morning, then becoming mostly cloudy. Highs in the lower 80s. Southeast winds around 5 miles an hour. Sunday night, mostly cloudy. A chance of showers and thunderstorms after midnight. Lows in the mid-60s. Chance of rain 50%. Monday through Tuesday, partly cloudy. Highs in the mid-80s. Lows in the mid-60s. Tuesday night, a chance of thunderstorms until midnight. Partly cloudy with a chance of showers. Lows in the mid-60s. Chance of rain 30%. Wednesday, mostly sunny. Highs in the mid-80s. Wednesday night, mostly clear until midnight, then becoming partly cloudy. Lows in the mid-60s. Thursday, mostly sunny. Highs in the mid-80s. At 10 a.m. in Omaha, it was mostly sunny. The temperature was 79 degrees, the dew point 68, and the relative humidity 69%. The wind was southwest at 7 miles an hour. The pressure was 30.05 inches and steady. Across eastern Nebraska and southwest Iowa, temperatures were between 76 and 78 degrees. It was sunny at Offutt Air Force Base, Millard, and Takema. At Nebraska City, Plattsmouth, and Red Oak, Iowa, it was sunny. It was mostly sunny at Lincoln, Fremont, and Blair Airport. At Columbus, it was partly sunny. Here are some observations from across the region. It was sunny, with a temperature of 78 at Grand Island, 75 at North Fork, 74 at Sioux Falls, 75 at Sioux City, and 78 at Kansas City. It was mostly sunny, with a temperature of 78 at Des Moines, 73 at North Platte, 79 at Denver, and 74 at Valentine. At Concordia, Kansas, it was partly sunny, with a temperature of 76. Once again, at 10 a.m. in Omaha, it was 79 degrees under mostly sunny skies. The Omaha Metropolitan Area Pollutant Standards Index for today is 45, which represents good air quality, with ozone the main pollutant. The forecast for Saturday is 45, considered good air quality, with ozone the primary pollutant.
the forecast for Sunday is 42, considered good air quality, with ozone the primary pollutant. The pollen count today for trees was 0. The pollen count today for weeds was 149, a high count, with hemp, nettle, and ragweed the primary pollens. The pollen count today for grass was 3, a low count. Air pollution forecasts and pollen counts are provided by the Douglas County Health Department. Here are the forecast key messages. A few thunderstorms may be possible Friday morning. Isolated strong to marginally severe thunderstorms are expected Friday afternoon. Large hail and damaging winds are the main hazards with the strongest thunderstorms. Another round of isolated showers and thunderstorms will be possible late Friday night into early Saturday morning. High temperatures fluctuate between the upper 70s and 80s with periodic thunderstorm chances through the remainder of the forecast period. Severe weather may continue to be possible with thunderstorms. This is NOAA All Hazards Radio Station KIH 61 in Omaha, Nebraska. The current time is 11 a.m. Central Daylight Time. Now for the official National Weather Service forecast for the Omaha and Council Bluffs area. Today, hot. Mostly sunny. Highs in the upper 80s. Southwest winds around 5 miles an hour, becoming northwest this afternoon. Tonight, partly cloudy. Lows in the mid-60s. Northeast winds around 5 miles an hour. Saturday, sunny with highs in the mid-80s. North winds around 5 miles an hour. Saturday night, partly cloudy. Lows in the lower 60s. East winds around 5 miles an hour. Sunday, partly sunny in the morning, then becoming mostly cloudy. Highs in the lower 80s. Southeast winds around 5 miles an hour. Sunday night, mostly cloudy. A chance of showers and thunderstorms after midnight. Lows in the mid-60s. Chance of rain 50%. Monday through Tuesday, partly cloudy. Highs in the mid-80s. Lows in the mid-60s. Tuesday night, a chance of thunderstorms until midnight. Partly cloudy with a chance of showers. Lows in the mid-60s. Chance of rain 30%. Wednesday, mostly sunny. Highs in the mid-80s. Wednesday night, mostly clear until midnight, then becoming partly cloudy. Lows in the mid-60s. Thursday, mostly sunny. Highs in the mid-80s. The Omaha Metropolitan Area Pollutant Standards Index for today is 45, which represents good air quality, with ozone the main pollutant. The forecast for Saturday is 45, considered good air quality, with ozone the primary pollutant. The forecast for Sunday is 42, considered good air quality, with ozone the primary pollutant. The pollen count today for trees was 0. The pollen count today for weeds was 149, a high count, with hemp, nettle, and ragweed the primary pollens. The pollen count today for grass was 3, a low count. Air pollution forecasts and pollen counts are provided by the Douglas County Health Department. Here are the forecast key messages. A few thunderstorms may be possible Friday morning. Isolated strong to marginally severe thunderstorms are expected Friday afternoon. Large hail and damaging winds are the main hazards with the strongest thunderstorms. Another round of isolated showers and thunderstorms will be possible late Friday night into early Saturday morning. High temperatures fluctuate between the upper 70s and 80s with periodic thunderstorm chances through the remainder of the forecast period. Severe weather may continue to be possible with thunderstorms. This is NOAA All Hazards Radio Station KIH 61 in Omaha, Nebraska. The current time is 11:03 a.m. Central Daylight Time. Now for the official National Weather Service forecast for the Omaha and Council Bluffs area. Today, hot. Mostly sunny. Highs in the upper 80s. Southwest winds around 5 miles an hour, becoming northwest this afternoon.
Tonight, partly cloudy. Lows in the mid-60s. Northeast winds around 5 miles an hour. Saturday, sunny with highs in the mid-80s. North winds around 5 miles an hour. Saturday night, partly cloudy. Lows in the lower 60s. East winds around 5 miles an hour. Sunday, partly sunny in the morning, then becoming mostly cloudy. Highs in the lower 80s. Southeast winds around 5 miles an hour. Sunday night, mostly cloudy. A chance of showers and thunderstorms after midnight. Lows in the mid-60s. Chance of rain 50%. Monday through Tuesday, partly cloudy. Highs in the mid-80s. Lows in the mid-60s. Tuesday night, a chance of thunderstorms until midnight. Partly cloudy with a chance of showers. Lows in the mid-60s. Chance of rain 30%. Wednesday, mostly sunny. Highs in the mid-80s. Wednesday night, mostly clear until midnight, then becoming partly cloudy. Lows in the mid-60s. Thursday, mostly sunny. Highs in the mid-80s. At 11 a.m. in Omaha, it was mostly sunny. The temperature was 82 degrees, the dew point 69, and the relative humidity 64%. The wind was north at 8 miles an hour. The pressure was 30.04 inches and falling. Across eastern Nebraska and southwest Iowa, it was sunny, with a temperature of 79 at Takema and 81 at Red Oak, Iowa. It was mostly sunny, with a temperature of 81 at Millard, 79 at Fremont, and 80 at Columbus. Under mostly sunny skies, Blair Airport reported 78, Nebraska City reported 78, and Plattsmouth reported 80. At Lincoln, it was partly sunny, with a temperature of 80. Here are some observations from across the region. At North Fork, thunder was reported, with a temperature of 74. It was sunny, with a temperature of 78 at Sioux Falls, 80 at Sioux City, and 82 at Concordia, Kansas. It was mostly sunny, with a temperature of 83 at Grand Island, 80 at Des Moines, 82 at Kansas City, 73 at North Platte, and 84 at Denver. At Valentine, it was partly sunny, with a temperature of 80. Once again, at 11 a.m. in Omaha, it was 82 degrees under mostly sunny skies. The Omaha Metropolitan Area Pollutant Standards Index for today is 45, which represents good air quality, with ozone the main pollutant. The forecast for Saturday is 45, considered good air quality, with ozone the primary pollutant. The forecast for Sunday is 42, considered good air quality, with ozone the primary pollutant. The pollen count today for trees was 0. The pollen count today for weeds was 149, a high count, with hemp, nettle, and ragweed the primary pollens. The pollen count today for grass was 3, a low count. Air pollution forecasts and pollen counts are provided by the Douglas County Health Department. Here are the forecast key messages. A few thunderstorms may be possible Friday morning. Isolated strong to marginally severe thunderstorms are expected Friday afternoon. Large hail and damaging winds are the main hazards with the strongest thunderstorms. Another round of isolated showers and thunderstorms will be possible late Friday night into early Saturday morning. High temperatures fluctuate between the upper 70s and 80s with periodic thunderstorm chances through the remainder of the forecast period. Severe weather may continue to be possible with thunderstorms. 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The current time is 11:08 a.m. Central Daylight Time. Now for the official National Weather Service forecast for the Omaha and Council Bluffs area. Today, hot. Mostly sunny. Highs in the upper 80s. Southwest winds around 5 miles an hour, becoming northwest this afternoon. Tonight, partly cloudy. Lows in the mid-60s. Northeast winds around 5 miles an hour. Saturday,
sunny with highs in the mid-80s. North winds around 5 miles an hour. Saturday night, partly cloudy. Lows in the lower 60s. East winds around 5 miles an hour. Sunday, partly sunny in the morning, then becoming mostly cloudy.

rain 30%. Wednesday, mostly sunny. Highs in the mid-80s. Wednesday night, mostly clear until midnight, then becoming partly cloudy. Lows in the mid-60s. Thursday, mostly sunny. Highs in the mid-80s. At 11 a.m. in Omaha, it was mostly sunny. The temperature was 82 degrees, the dew point 69, and the relative humidity 64%. The wind was north at 8 miles an hour. The pressure was 30.04 inches and falling. Across eastern Nebraska and southwest Iowa, it was sunny, with a temperature of 79 at Takema and 81 at Red Oak, Iowa. It was mostly sunny, with a temperature of 81 at Millard, 79 at Fremont, and 80 at Columbus. Under mostly sunny skies, Blair Airport reported 78, Nebraska City reported 78, and Plattsmouth reported 80. At Lincoln, it was partly sunny, with a temperature of 80. Here are some observations from across the region. At Norfolk, thunder was reported, with a temperature of 74. It was sunny, with a temperature of 78 at Sioux Falls, 80 at Sioux City, and 82 at Concordia, Kansas. It was mostly sunny, with a temperature of 83 at Grand Island, 80 at Des Moines, 82 at Kansas City, 73 at North Platte, and 84 at Denver. At Valentine, it was partly sunny, with a temperature of 80. Once again, at 11 a.m. in Omaha, it was 82 degrees under mostly sunny skies. At 11 a.m. in Omaha, it was mostly sunny. The temperature was 82 degrees, the dew point 69, and the relative humidity 64%. The wind was north at 8 miles an hour. The pressure was 30.04 inches and falling. Across eastern Nebraska and southwest Iowa, it was sunny, with a temperature of 81 at Millard, 79 at Fremont, and 78 at Blair Airport. Under sunny skies, Takema reported 79, Plattsmouth reported 80, and Red Oak, Iowa reported 81. It was mostly sunny, with a temperature of 80 at Columbus and 78 at Nebraska City. At Lincoln, it was partly sunny, with a temperature of 80. Here are some observations from across the region. At Norfolk, thunder was reported, with a temperature of 74. It was sunny, with a temperature of 83 at Grand Island, 78 at Sioux Falls, and 80 at Sioux City. It was mostly sunny, with a temperature of 80 at Des Moines, 82 at Kansas City, 82 at Concordia, Kansas, 84 at Denver, and 80 at Valentine. At North Platte, it was partly sunny, with a temperature of 73. Once again, at 11 a.m. in Omaha, it was 82 degrees under mostly sunny skies. The Omaha Metropolitan Area Pollutant Standards Index for today is 45, which represents good air quality, with ozone the main pollutant. The forecast for Saturday is 45, considered good air quality, with ozone the primary pollutant. The forecast for Sunday is 42, considered good air quality, with ozone the primary pollutant. The pollen count today for trees was 0. The pollen count today for weeds was 149, a high count, with hemp, nettle, and ragweed the primary pollens. The pollen count today for grass was 3, a low count. Air pollution forecasts and pollen counts are provided by the Douglas County Health Department. Here are the forecast key messages. A few thunderstorms may be possible Friday morning. Isolated strong to marginally severe thunderstorms are expected Friday afternoon. Large hail and damaging winds are the main hazards with the strongest thunderstorms. Another round of isolated showers and thunderstorms will be possible late Friday night into early Saturday morning. High temperatures fluctuate between the upper 70s and 80s with periodic thunderstorm chances through the remainder of the forecast period. Severe weather may continue to be possible with thunderstorms. 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The current time is 11:14 a.m. Central Daylight Time. Now for the official National Weather Service forecast for the Omaha and Council Block.

area. Today, hot. Mostly sunny. Highs in the upper 80s. Southwest winds around 5 miles an hour, becoming northwest this afternoon. Tonight, partly cloudy. Lows in the mid-60s. Northeast winds around 5 miles an hour. Saturday, sunny with highs in the mid-80s. North winds around 5 miles an hour. Saturday night, partly cloudy. Lows in the...

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The preceding audio signals and alarm tones were a test of NOAA All Hazards Radio Public Warning Alarm System for transmitters across eastern Nebraska and southwest Iowa, as well as neighboring portions of Kansas and Missouri. During potentially dangerous weather situations, specially built receivers are automatically activated by the signal to warn of the impending hazard. The alarm tone causes weather radio receivers to be turned on automatically, alerting you to the impending emergency broadcast. Tests of the warning alarm system are conducted each Wednesday at 11:15 a.m. If there is a threat of severe weather, the test is then postponed until the next available non-severe weather day. Once again, this has been a weekly test of the NOAA All Hazards Radio Public Warning Alarm System. We now return to our regular programming. 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Today, hot. Mostly sunny. Highs in the upper 80s. Southwest winds around 5 miles an hour, becoming northwest this afternoon. Tonight, partly cloudy. Lows in the mid-60s. Northeast winds around 5 miles an hour. Saturday, sunny with highs in the mid-80s. North winds around 5 miles an hour. Saturday night, partly cloudy. Lows in the lower 60s. East winds around 5 miles an hour. Sunday, partly sunny in the morning, then becoming mostly cloudy. Highs in the lower 80s. Southeast winds around 5 miles an hour. Sunday night, mostly cloudy. A chance of showers and thunderstorms after midnight. Lows in the mid-60s. Chance of rain 50%. Monday through Tuesday, partly cloudy. Highs in the mid-80s. Lows in the mid-60s. Tuesday night, a chance of thunderstorms until midnight. Partly cloudy with a chance of showers. Lows in the mid-60s. Chance of rain 30%. Wednesday, mostly sunny. Highs in the mid-80s. Wednesday night, mostly clear until midnight, then becoming partly cloudy. Lows in the mid-60s. Thursday, mostly sunny. Highs in the mid-80s. At 11 a.m. in Omaha, it was mostly sunny. The temperature was 82 degrees, the dew point 69, and the relative humidity 64%. The wind was north at 8 miles an hour. The pressure was 30.04 inches and falling. Across eastern Nebraska and southwest Iowa, it was sunny, with a temperature of 81 at Millard, 79 at Fremont, and 78 at Blair Airport. Under sunny skies, Takema reported 79, Plattsmouth reported 80, and Red Oak, Iowa reported 81. It was mostly sunny, with a temperature of 80 at Columbus, and 78 at Nebraska City. At Lincoln, it was partly sunny, with a temperature of 80. Here are some observations from across the region. At Norfolk, thunder was reported, with a temperature of 74. It was sunny, with a temperature of 83 at Grand Island, 78 at Sioux Falls, and 80 at Sioux City. It was mostly sunny, with a temperature of 80 at Des Moines, 82 at Kansas City, 82 at Concordia, Kansas, 84 at Denver, and 80 at Valentine. At North Platte, it was partly sunny, with a temperature of 73. Once again, at 11 a.m. in Omaha, it was 82 degrees under mostly sunny skies. The Omaha Metropolitan Area Pollutant Standards Index for today is 45, which represents good air quality, with ozone the main pollutant. The forecast for Saturday is 45, considered good air quality, with ozone the primary pollutant. The forecast for Sunday is 42, considered good air quality, with ozone the primary pollutant. The pollen count today for trees was 0. The pollen count today for weeds was 149, a high count, with hemp, nettle, and ragweed the primary pollens. The pollen count today for grass was 3, a low count.
air pollution forecasts and pollen counts are provided by the Douglas County Health Department. 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Douglas, Sarpy, Washington, Cass, Odo, Burt, Dodge, Saunders, Harrison, Pottawatomie, and Mills. Here are the forecast key messages. A few thunderstorms may be possible Friday morning. Isolated strong to marginally severe thunderstorms are expected Friday afternoon. Large hail and damaging winds are the main hazards with the strongest thunderstorms. Another round of isolated showers and thunderstorms will be possible late Friday night into early Saturday morning. High temperatures fluctuate between the upper 70s and 80s with periodic thunderstorm chances through the remainder of the forecast period. Severe weather may continue to be possible with thunderstorms. This is NOAA All Hazards radio station KIH-61 in Omaha, Nebraska. The current time is 11:22 a.m. Central Daylight Time. Now for the official National Weather Service forecast for the Omaha and Council Bluffs area. Today, hot. Mostly sunny. Highs in the upper 80s. Southwest winds around 5 miles an hour, becoming northwest this afternoon. Tonight, partly cloudy. Lows in the mid-60s. Northeast winds around 5 miles an hour. Saturday, sunny with highs in the mid-80s. North winds around 5 miles an hour. Saturday night, partly cloudy. Lows in the lower 60s. East winds around 5 miles an hour. Sunday, partly sunny in the morning, then becoming mostly cloudy. Highs in the lower 80s. Southeast winds around 5 miles an hour. Sunday night, mostly cloudy. A chance of showers and thunderstorms after midnight. Lows in the mid-60s. Chance of rain 50%. Monday through Tuesday, partly cloudy. Highs in the mid-80s. Lows in the mid-60s. Tuesday night, a chance of thunderstorms until midnight. Partly cloudy with a chance of showers. Lows in the mid-60s. Chance of rain 30%. Wednesday, mostly sunny. Highs in the mid-80s. Wednesday night, mostly clear until midnight, then becoming partly cloudy. Lows in the mid-60s. Thursday, mostly sunny. Highs in the mid-80s. At 11 a.m. in Omaha, it was mostly sunny. The temperature was 82 degrees, the dew point 69, and the relative humidity 64%. The wind was north at 8 miles an hour. The pressure was 30.04 inches and falling. Across eastern Nebraska and southwest Iowa, it was sunny, with a temperature of 81 at Millard, 79 at Fremont, and 78 at Blair Airport. Under sunny skies, Tacoma reported 79, Plattsmouth reported 80, and Red Oak, Iowa reported 81. It was mostly sunny, with a temperature of 80 at Columbus, and 78 at Nebraska City. At Lincoln, it was partly sunny, with a temperature of 80. Here are some observations from across the region. At Norfolk, thunder was reported, with a temperature of 74. It was sunny, with a temperature of 83 at Grand Island, 78 at Sioux Falls, and 80 at Sioux City. It was mostly sunny, with a temperature of 80 at Des Moines, 82 at Kansas City, 82 at Concordia, Kansas, 84 at Denver, and 80 at Valentine. At North Platte, it was partly sunny, with a temperature of 73. Once again, at 11 a.m. in Omaha, it was 82 degrees under mostly sunny skies. The Omaha Metropolitan Area Pollutant Standards Index for today is 45, which represents good air quality, with ozone the main pollutant. The forecast for Saturday is 45, considered good air quality, with ozone the primary pollutant. The forecast for Sunday is 42, considered good air quality, with ozone the primary pollutant. The pollen count today for trees was zero.
The pollen count today for weeds was 149, a high count, with hemp, nettle, and ragweed the primary pollens. The pollen count today for grass was 3, a low count. Air pollution forecasts and pollen counts are provided by the Douglas County Health Department. Here are the forecast key messages. A few thunderstorms may be possible Friday morning. Isolated strong to marginally severe thunderstorms are expected Friday afternoon. Large hail and damaging winds are the main hazards with the strongest thunderstorms. Another round of isolated showers and thunderstorms will be possible late Friday night into early Saturday morning. High temperatures fluctuate between the upper 70s and 80s with periodic thunderstorm chances through the remainder of the forecast period. Severe weather may continue to be possible with thunderstorms. This is NOAA All Hazards Radio Station KIH 61 in Omaha, Nebraska. The current time is 11:26 a.m. Central Daylight Time. Now for the official National Weather Service forecast for the Omaha and Council Bluffs area. Today, hot. Mostly sunny. Highs in the upper 80s. Southwest winds around 5 miles an hour, becoming northwest this afternoon. Tonight, partly cloudy. Lows in the mid-60s. Northeast winds around 5 miles an hour. Saturday, sunny with highs in the mid-80s. North winds around 5 miles an hour. Saturday night, partly cloudy. Lows in the lower 60s. East winds around 5 miles an hour. Sunday, partly sunny in the morning, then becoming mostly cloudy. Highs in the lower 80s. Southeast winds around 5 miles an hour. Sunday night, mostly cloudy. A chance of showers and thunderstorms after midnight. Lows in the mid-60s. Chance of rain 50%. Monday through Tuesday, partly cloudy. Highs in the mid-80s. Lows in the mid-60s. Tuesday night, a chance of thunderstorms until midnight. Partly cloudy with a chance of showers. Lows in the mid-60s. Chance of rain 30%. Wednesday, mostly sunny. Highs in the mid-80s. Wednesday night, mostly clear until midnight, then becoming partly cloudy. Lows in the mid-60s. Thursday, mostly sunny. Highs in the mid-80s. At 11 a.m. in Omaha, it was mostly sunny. The temperature was 82 degrees, the dew point 69, and the relative humidity 64%. The wind was north at 8 miles an hour. The pressure was 30.04 inches and falling. Across eastern Nebraska and southwest Iowa, it was sunny, with a temperature of 81 at Millard, 79 at Fremont, and 78 at Blair Airport. Under sunny skies, Takema reported 79, Plattsmouth reported 80, and Red Oak, Iowa reported 81. It was mostly sunny, with a temperature of 80 at Columbus, and 78 at Nebraska City. At Lincoln, it was partly sunny, with a temperature of 80. Here are some observations from across the region. At Norfolk, thunder was reported, with a temperature of 74. It was sunny, with a temperature of 83 at Grand Island, 78 at Sioux Falls, and 80 at Sioux City. It was mostly sunny, with a temperature of 80 at Des Moines, 82 at Kansas City, 82 at Concordia, Kansas, 84 at Denver, and 80 at Valentine. At North Platte, it was partly sunny, with a temperature of 73. Once again, at 11 a.m. in Omaha, it was 82 degrees under mostly sunny skies. The Omaha Metropolitan Area Pollutant Standards Index for today is 45, which represents good air quality, with ozone the main pollutant. The forecast for Saturday is 45, considered good air quality, with ozone the primary pollutant. The forecast for Sunday is 42, considered good air quality, with ozone the primary pollutant. The pollen count today for trees was 0. The pollen count today for weeds was 149, a high count, with hemp, nettle, and ragweed the primary pollens.
The pollen count today for grass was 3, a low count. Air pollution forecasts and pollen counts are provided by the Douglas County Health Department. Here are the forecast key messages. A few thunderstorms may be possible Friday morning. Isolated strong to marginally severe thunderstorms are expected Friday afternoon. Large hail and damaging winds are the main hazards with the strongest thunderstorms. Another round of isolated showers and thunderstorms will be possible late Friday night into early Saturday morning. High temperatures fluctuate between the upper 70s and 80s with periodic thunderstorm chances through the remainder of the forecast period. Severe weather may continue to be possible with thunderstorms. 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The current time is 11:31 a.m. Central Daylight Time. Now for the official National Weather Service forecast for the Omaha and Council Bluffs area. Today, hot. Mostly sunny. Highs in the upper 80s. Southwest winds around 5 miles an hour, becoming northwest this afternoon. Tonight, partly cloudy. Lows in the mid-60s. Northeast winds around 5 miles an hour. Saturday, sunny with highs in the mid-80s. North winds around 5 miles an hour. Saturday night, partly cloudy. Lows in the lower 60s. East winds around 5 miles an hour. Sunday, partly sunny in the morning, then becoming mostly cloudy. Highs in the lower 80s. Southeast winds around 5 miles an hour. Sunday night, mostly cloudy. A chance of showers and thunderstorms after midnight. Lows in the mid-60s. Chance of rain 50%. Monday through Tuesday, partly cloudy. Highs in the mid-80s. Lows in the mid-60s. Tuesday night, a chance of thunderstorms until midnight. Partly cloudy with a chance of showers. Lows in the mid-60s. Chance of rain 30%. Wednesday, mostly sunny. Highs in the mid-80s. Wednesday night, mostly clear until midnight, then becoming partly cloudy. Lows in the mid-60s. Thursday, mostly sunny. Highs in the mid-80s. At 11 a.m. in Omaha, it was mostly sunny. The temperature was 82 degrees, the dew point 69, and the relative humidity 64%. The wind was north at 8 miles an hour. The pressure was 30.04 inches and falling. Across eastern Nebraska and southwest Iowa, it was sunny, with a temperature of 81 at Millard, 79 at Fremont, and 78 at Blair Airport. Under sunny skies, Tecama reported 79, Plattsmouth reported 80, and Red Oak, Iowa reported 81. It was mostly sunny, with a temperature of 80 at Columbus, and 78 at Nebraska City. At Lincoln, it was partly sunny, with a temperature of 80. Here are some observations from across the region. At Norfolk, thunder was reported, with a temperature of 74. It was sunny, with a temperature of 83 at Grand Island, 78 at Sioux Falls, and 80 at Sioux City. It was mostly sunny, with a temperature of 80 at Des Moines, 82 at Kansas City, 82 at Concordia, Kansas, 84 at Denver, and 80 at Valentine. At North Platte, it was partly sunny, with a temperature of 73. Once again, at 11 a.m. in Omaha, it was 82 degrees under mostly sunny skies. The Omaha Metropolitan Area Pollutant Standards Index for today is 45, which represents good air quality, with ozone the main pollutant. The forecast for Saturday is 45, considered good air quality, with ozone the primary pollutant. The forecast for Sunday is 42, considered good air quality, with ozone the primary pollutant. The pollen count today for trees was 0. The pollen count today for weeds was 149, a high count, with hemp, nettle, and ragweed the primary pollens. The pollen count today for grass was 3, a low count. Air pollution forecasts and pollen counts are provided by the Douglas County Health Department.
here are the forecast key messages. A few thunderstorms may be possible Friday morning. Isolated strong to marginally severe thunderstorms are expected Friday afternoon. Large hail and damaging winds are the main hazards with the strongest thunderstorms. Another round of isolated showers and thunderstorms will be possible late Friday night into early Saturday morning. High temperatures fluctuate between the upper 70s and 80s with periodic thunderstorm chances through the remainder of the forecast period. Severe weather may continue to be possible with thunderstorms. This is NOAA All Hazards Radio Station KIH 61 in Omaha, Nebraska. The current time is 11:36 a.m. Central Daylight Time. Now for the official National Weather Service forecast for the Omaha and Council Bluffs area. Today, hot. Mostly sunny. Highs in the upper 80s. Southwest winds around 5 miles an hour, becoming northwest this afternoon. Tonight, partly cloudy. Lows in the mid-60s. Northeast winds around 5 miles an hour. Saturday, sunny with highs in the mid-80s. North winds around 5 miles an hour. Saturday night, partly cloudy. Lows in the lower 60s. East winds around 5 miles an hour. Sunday, partly sunny in the morning, then becoming mostly cloudy. Highs in the lower 80s. Southeast winds around 5 miles an hour. Sunday night, mostly cloudy. A chance of showers and thunderstorms after midnight. Lows in the mid-60s. Chance of rain 50%. Monday through Tuesday, partly cloudy. Highs in the mid-80s. Lows in the mid-60s. Tuesday night, a chance of thunderstorms until midnight. Partly cloudy with a chance of showers. Lows in the mid-60s. Chance of rain 30%. Wednesday, mostly sunny. Highs in the mid-80s. Wednesday night, mostly clear until midnight, then becoming partly cloudy. Lows in the mid-60s. Thursday, mostly sunny. Highs in the mid-80s. At 11 a.m. in Omaha, it was mostly sunny. The temperature was 82 degrees, the dew point 69, and the relative humidity 64%. The wind was north at 8 miles an hour. The pressure was 30.04 inches and falling. Across eastern Nebraska and southwest Iowa, it was sunny, with a temperature of 81 at Millard, 79 at Fremont, and 78 at Blair Airport. Under sunny skies, Tacoma reported 79, Plattsmouth reported 80, and Red Oak, Iowa reported 81. It was mostly sunny, with a temperature of 80 at Columbus and 78 at Nebraska City. At Lincoln, it was partly sunny, with a temperature of 80. Here are some observations from across the region. At Norfolk, thunder was reported, with a temperature of 74. It was sunny, with a temperature of 83 at Grand Island, 78 at Sioux Falls, and 80 at Sioux City. It was mostly sunny, with a temperature of 80 at Des Moines, 82 at Kansas City, 82 at Concordia, Kansas, 84 at Denver, and 80 at Valentine. At North Platte, it was partly sunny, with a temperature of 73. Once again, at 11 a.m. in Omaha, it was 82 degrees under mostly sunny skies. The Omaha Metropolitan Area Pollutant Standards Index for today is 45, which represents good air quality, with ozone the main pollutant. The forecast for Saturday is 45, considered good air quality, with ozone the primary pollutant. The forecast for Sunday is 42, considered good air quality, with ozone the primary pollutant. The pollen count today for trees was 0. The pollen count today for weeds was 149, a high count, with hemp, nettle, and ragweed the primary pollens. The pollen count today for grass was 3, a low count. Air pollution forecasts and pollen counts are provided by the Douglas County Health Department. Here are the forecast key messages. A few thunderstorms may be possible Friday morning.
Isolated strong to marginally severe thunderstorms are expected Friday afternoon. Large hail and damaging winds are the main hazards with the strongest thunderstorms. Another round of isolated showers and thunderstorms will be possible late Friday night into early Saturday morning. High temperatures fluctuate between the upper 70s and 80s with periodic thunderstorm chances through the remainder of the forecast period. Severe weather may continue to be possible with thunderstorms. This is NOAA All Hazards radio station KIH-61 in Omaha, Nebraska. The current time is 11:41 a.m. Central Daylight Time. Now for the official National Weather Service forecast for the Omaha and Council Bluffs area. Today, hot. Mostly sunny. Highs in the upper 80s. Southwest winds around 5 miles an hour, becoming northwest this afternoon. Tonight, partly cloudy. Lows in the mid-60s. Northeast winds around 5 miles an hour. Saturday, sunny with highs in the mid-80s. North winds around 5 miles an hour. Saturday night, partly cloudy. Lows in the lower 60s. East winds around 5 miles an hour. Sunday, partly sunny in the morning, then becoming mostly cloudy. Highs in the lower 80s. Southeast winds around 5 miles an hour. Sunday night, mostly cloudy. A chance of showers and thunderstorms after midnight. Lows in the mid-60s. Chance of rain 50%. Monday through Tuesday, partly cloudy. Highs in the mid-80s. Lows in the mid-60s. Tuesday night, a chance of thunderstorms until midnight. Partly cloudy with a chance of showers. Lows in the mid-60s. Chance of rain 30%. Wednesday, mostly sunny. Highs in the mid-80s. Wednesday night, mostly clear until midnight, then becoming partly cloudy. Lows in the mid-60s. Thursday, mostly sunny. Highs in the mid-80s. At 11 a.m. in Omaha, it was mostly sunny. The temperature was 82 degrees, the dew point 69, and the relative humidity 64%. The wind was north at 8 miles an hour. The pressure was 30.04 inches and falling. Across eastern Nebraska and southwest Iowa, it was sunny, with a temperature of 81 at Millard, 79 at Fremont, and 78 at Blair Airport. Under sunny skies, Tacoma reported 79, Plattsmouth reported 80, and Red Oak, Iowa reported 81. It was mostly sunny, with a temperature of 80 at Columbus and 78 at Nebraska City. At Lincoln, it was partly sunny, with a temperature of 80. Here are some observations from across the region. At North Fork, thunder was reported, with a temperature of 74. It was sunny, with a temperature of 83 at Grand Island, 78 at Sioux Falls, and 80 at Sioux City. It was mostly sunny, with a temperature of 80 at Des Moines, 82 at Kansas City, 82 at Concordia, Kansas, 84 at Denver, and 80 at Valentine. At North Platte, it was partly sunny, with a temperature of 73. Once again, at 11 a.m. in Omaha, it was 82 degrees under mostly sunny skies. The Omaha Metropolitan Area Pollutant Standards Index for today is 45, which represents good air quality, with ozone the main pollutant. The forecast for Saturday is 45, considered good air quality, with ozone the primary pollutant. The forecast for Sunday is 42, considered good air quality, with ozone the primary pollutant. The pollen count today for trees was 0. The pollen count today for weeds was 149, a high count, with hemp, nettle, and ragweed the primary pollens. The pollen count today for grass was 3, a low count. Air pollution forecasts and pollen counts are provided by the Douglas County Health Department. Here are the forecast key messages. A few thunderstorms may be possible Friday morning. Isolated strong to marginally severe thunderstorms are expected Friday afternoon.
Large hail and damaging winds are the main hazards, with the strongest thunderstorms. Another round of isolated showers and thunderstorms will be possible late Friday night into early Saturday morning. High temperatures fluctuate between the upper 70s and 80s with periodic thunderstorm chances through the remainder of the forecast period. Severe weather may continue to be possible with thunderstorms. This is NOAA All Hazards radio station KIH 61 in Omaha, Nebraska. The current time is 11:46 a.m. Central Daylight Time. Now for the official National Weather Service forecast for the Omaha and Council Bluffs area. Today, hot. Mostly sunny. Highs in the upper 80s. Southwest winds around 5 miles an hour, becoming northwest this afternoon. Tonight, partly cloudy. Lows in the mid-60s. Northeast winds around 5 miles an hour. Saturday, sunny with highs in the mid-80s. North winds around 5 miles an hour. Saturday night, partly cloudy. Lows in the lower 60s. East winds around 5 miles an hour. Sunday, partly sunny in the morning, then becoming mostly cloudy. Highs in the lower 80s. Southeast winds around 5 miles an hour. Sunday night, mostly cloudy. A chance of showers and thunderstorms after midnight. Lows in the mid-60s. Chance of rain 50%. Monday through Tuesday, partly cloudy. Highs in the mid-80s. Lows in the mid-60s. Tuesday night, a chance of thunderstorms until midnight. Partly cloudy with a chance of showers. Lows in the mid-60s. Chance of rain 30%. Wednesday, mostly sunny. Highs in the mid-80s. Wednesday night, mostly clear until midnight, then becoming partly cloudy. Lows in the mid-60s. Thursday, mostly sunny. Highs in the mid-80s. At 11 a.m. in Omaha, it was mostly sunny. The temperature was 82 degrees, the dew point 69, and the relative humidity 64%. The wind was north at 8 miles an hour. The pressure was 30.04 inches and falling. Across eastern Nebraska and southwest Iowa, it was sunny, with a temperature of 81 at Millard, 79 at Fremont, and 78 at Blair Airport. Under sunny skies, Tecama reported 79, Plattsmouth reported 80, and Red Oak, Iowa reported 81. It was mostly sunny, with a temperature of 80 at Columbus, and 78 at Nebraska City. At Lincoln, it was partly sunny, with a temperature of 80. Here are some observations from across the region. At North Fork, thunder was reported, with a temperature of 74. It was sunny, with a temperature of 83 at Grand Island, 78 at Sioux Falls, and 80 at Sioux City. It was mostly sunny, with a temperature of 80 at Des Moines, 82 at Kansas City, 82 at Concordia, Kansas, 84 at Denver, and 80 at Valentine. At North Platte, it was partly sunny, with a temperature of 73. Once again, at 11 a.m. in Omaha, it was 82 degrees under mostly sunny skies. The Omaha Metropolitan Area Pollutant Standards Index for today is 45, which represents good air quality, with ozone the main pollutant. The forecast for Saturday is 45, considered good air quality, with ozone the primary pollutant. The forecast for Sunday is 42, considered good air quality, with ozone the primary pollutant. The pollen count today for trees was 0. The pollen count today for weeds was 149, a high count, with hemp, nettle, and ragweed the primary pollens. The pollen count today for grass was 3, a low count. Air pollution forecasts and pollen counts are provided by the Douglas County Health Department. Here are the forecast key messages. A few thunderstorms may be possible Friday morning. Isolated strong to marginally severe thunderstorms are expected Friday afternoon. Large hail and damaging winds are the main hazards, with the strongest thunderstorms.
Another round of isolated showers and thunderstorms will be possible late Friday night into early Saturday morning. High temperatures fluctuate between the upper 70s and 80s with periodic thunderstorm chances through the remainder of the forecast period. Severe weather may continue to be possible with thunderstorms. This is NOAA All Hazards radio station KIH 61 in Omaha, Nebraska. The current time is 11:51 a.m. Central Daylight Time. Now for the official National Weather Service forecast for the Omaha and Council Bluffs area. Today, hot. Mostly sunny. Highs in the upper 80s. Southwest winds around 5 miles an hour, becoming northwest this afternoon. Tonight, partly cloudy. Lows in the mid-60s. Northeast winds around 5 miles an hour. Saturday, sunny with highs in the mid-80s. North winds around 5 miles an hour. Saturday night, partly cloudy. Lows in the lower 60s. East winds around 5 miles an hour. Sunday, partly sunny in the morning, then becoming mostly cloudy. Highs in the lower 80s. Southeast winds around 5 miles an hour. Sunday night, mostly cloudy. A chance of showers and thunderstorms after midnight. Lows in the mid-60s. Chance of rain 50%. Monday through Tuesday, partly cloudy. Highs in the mid-80s. Lows in the mid-60s. Tuesday night, a chance of thunderstorms until midnight. Partly cloudy with a chance of showers. Lows in the mid-60s. Chance of rain 30%. Wednesday, mostly sunny. Highs in the mid-80s. Wednesday night, mostly clear until midnight, then becoming partly cloudy. Lows in the mid-60s. Thursday, mostly sunny. Highs in the mid-80s. At 11 a.m. in Omaha, it was mostly sunny. The temperature was 82 degrees, the dew point 69, and the relative humidity 64%. The wind was north at 8 miles an hour. The pressure was 30.04 inches and falling. Across eastern Nebraska and southwest Iowa, it was sunny, with a temperature of 81 at Millard, 79 at Fremont, and 78 at Blair Airport. Under sunny skies, Tacoma reported 79, Plattsmouth reported 80, and Red Oak, Iowa reported 81. It was mostly sunny, with a temperature of 80 at Columbus and 78 at Nebraska City. At Lincoln, it was partly sunny, with a temperature of 80. Here are some observations from across the region. At North Fork, thunder was reported, with a temperature of 74. It was sunny, with a temperature of 83 at Grand Island, 78 at Sioux Falls, and 80 at Sioux City. It was mostly sunny, with a temperature of 80 at Des Moines, 82 at Kansas City, 82 at Concordia, Kansas, 84 at Denver, and 80 at Valentine. At North Platte, it was partly sunny, with a temperature of 73. Once again, at 11 a.m. in Omaha, it was 82 degrees under mostly sunny skies. The Omaha Metropolitan Area Pollutant Standards Index for today is 45, which represents good air quality, with ozone the main pollutant. The forecast for Saturday is 45, considered good air quality, with ozone the primary pollutant. The forecast for Sunday is 42, considered good air quality, with ozone the primary pollutant. The pollen count today for trees was 0. The pollen count today for weeds was 149, a high count, with hemp, nettle, and ragweed the primary pollens. The pollen count today for grass was 3, a low count. Air pollution forecasts and pollen counts are provided by the Douglas County Health Department. Here are the forecast key messages. A few thunderstorms may be possible Friday morning. Isolated strong to marginally severe thunderstorms are expected Friday afternoon. Large hail and damaging winds are the main hazards with the strongest thunderstorms. Another round of isolated showers and thunderstorms will be possible late Friday night into early Saturday morning.
high temperatures fluctuate between the upper 70s and 80s with periodic thunderstorm chances through the remainder of the forecast period. Severe weather may continue to be possible with thunderstorms. This is NOAA All Hazards radio station KIH-61 in Omaha, Nebraska. The current time is 11:55 a.m. Central Daylight Time. Now for the official National Weather Service forecast for the Omaha and Council Bluffs area. This afternoon, hot, sunny. Highs in the upper 80s. West winds around 5 miles an hour, becoming northwest this afternoon. Tonight, partly cloudy. Lows in the mid-60s. North winds around 5 miles an hour. Saturday, sunny with highs in the mid-80s. North winds around 5 miles an hour. Saturday night, mostly clear until midnight, then becoming partly cloudy. Lows in the lower 60s. Northeast winds around 5 miles an hour. Sunday, partly sunny in the morning, then becoming mostly cloudy. Highs in the lower 80s. Southeast winds around 5 miles an hour. Sunday night, mostly cloudy. A chance of showers and thunderstorms after midnight. Lows in the mid-60s. Chance of rain 50%. Monday through Tuesday, partly cloudy. Highs in the mid-80s. Lows in the mid-60s. Tuesday night, a chance of thunderstorms until midnight. Partly cloudy with a chance of showers. Lows in the mid-60s. Chance of rain 30%. Wednesday, mostly sunny. Highs in the mid-80s. Wednesday night, mostly clear until midnight, then becoming partly cloudy. Lows in the mid-60s. Thursday, mostly sunny. Highs in the mid-80s. At 11 a.m. in Omaha, it was mostly sunny. The temperature was 82 degrees, the dew point 69, and the relative humidity 64%. The wind was north at 8 miles an hour. The pressure was 30.04 inches and falling. Across eastern Nebraska and southwest Iowa, it was sunny, with a temperature of 81 at Millard, 79 at Fremont, and 78 at Blair Airport. Under sunny skies, Tacoma reported 79, Plattsmouth reported 80, and Red Oak, Iowa reported 81. It was mostly sunny, with a temperature of 80 at Columbus, and 78 at Nebraska City. At Lincoln, it was partly sunny, with a temperature of 80. Here are some observations from across the region. At Norfolk, thunder was reported, with a temperature of 74. It was sunny, with a temperature of 83 at Grand Island, 78 at Sioux Falls, and 80 at Sioux City. It was mostly sunny, with a temperature of 80 at Des Moines, 82 at Kansas City, 82 at Concordia, Kansas, 84 at Denver, and 80 at Valentine. At North Platte, it was partly sunny, with a temperature of 73. Once again, at 11 a.m. in Omaha, it was 82 degrees under mostly sunny skies. The Omaha Metropolitan Area Pollutant Standards Index for today is 45, which represents good air quality, with ozone the main pollutant. The forecast for Saturday is 45, considered good air quality, with ozone the primary pollutant. The forecast for Sunday is 42, considered good air quality, with ozone the primary pollutant. The pollen count today for trees was 0. The pollen count today for weeds was 149, a high count, with hemp, nettle, and ragweed the primary pollens. The pollen count today for grass was 3, a low count. Air pollution forecasts and pollen counts are provided by the Douglas County Health Department. Here are the forecast key messages. A few thunderstorms may be possible Friday morning. Isolated strong to marginally severe thunderstorms are expected Friday afternoon. Large hail and damaging winds are the main hazards with the strongest thunderstorms. Another round of isolated showers and thunderstorms will be possible late Friday night into early Saturday morning. High temperatures fluctuate between the upper 70s and 80s with periodic thunderstorm chances through the remainder of the forecast period.
severe weather may continue to be possible with thunderstorms. This is NOAA All Hazards radio station KIH 61 in Omaha, Nebraska. The current time is 12 p.m. Central Daylight Time. Now for the official National Weather Service forecast for the Omaha and Council Bluffs area. This afternoon, hot, sunny. Highs in the upper 80s. West winds around 5 miles an hour, becoming northwest this afternoon. Tonight, partly cloudy. Lows in the mid-60s. North winds around 5 miles an hour. Saturday, sunny with highs in the mid-80s. North winds around 5 miles an hour. Saturday night, mostly clear until midnight, then becoming partly cloudy. Lows in the lower 60s. Northeast winds around 5 miles an hour. Sunday, partly sunny in the morning, then becoming mostly cloudy. Highs in the lower 80s. Southeast winds around 5 miles an hour. Sunday night, mostly cloudy. A chance of showers and thunderstorms after midnight. Lows in the mid-60s. Chance of rain 50%. Monday through Tuesday, partly cloudy. Highs in the mid-80s. Lows in the mid-60s. Tuesday night, a chance of thunderstorms until midnight. Partly cloudy with a chance of showers. Lows in the mid-60s. Chance of rain 30%. Wednesday, mostly sunny. Highs in the mid-80s. Wednesday night, mostly clear until midnight, then becoming partly cloudy. Lows in the mid-60s. Thursday, mostly sunny. Highs in the mid-80s. The Omaha Metropolitan Area Pollutant Standards Index for today is 45, which represents good air quality, with ozone the main pollutant. The forecast for Saturday is 45, considered good air quality, with ozone the primary pollutant. The forecast for Sunday is 42, considered good air quality, with ozone the primary pollutant. The pollen count today for trees was 0. The pollen count today for weeds was 149, a high count, with hemp, nettle, and ragweed the primary pollens. The pollen count today for grass was 3, a low count. Air pollution forecasts and pollen counts are provided by the Douglas County Health Department. Here are the forecast key messages. A few thunderstorms may be possible Friday morning. Isolated strong to marginally severe thunderstorms are expected Friday afternoon. Large hail and damaging winds are the main hazards with the strongest thunderstorms. Another round of isolated showers and thunderstorms will be possible late Friday night into early Saturday morning. High temperatures fluctuate between the upper 70s and 80s with periodic thunderstorm chances through the remainder of the forecast period. Severe weather may continue to be possible with thunderstorms. This is NOAA All Hazards radio station KIH 61 in Omaha, Nebraska. The current time is 12:04 p.m. Central Daylight Time. Now for the official National Weather Service forecast for the Omaha and Council Bluffs area. This afternoon, hot, sunny. Highs in the upper 80s. West winds around 5 miles an hour, becoming northwest this afternoon. Tonight, partly cloudy. Lows in the mid-60s. North winds around 5 miles an hour. Saturday, sunny with highs in the mid-80s. North winds around 5 miles an hour. Saturday night, mostly clear until midnight, then becoming partly cloudy. Lows in the lower 60s. Northeast winds around 5 miles an hour. Sunday, partly sunny in the morning, then becoming mostly cloudy. Highs in the lower 80s. Southeast winds around 5 miles an hour. Sunday night, mostly cloudy. A chance of showers and thunderstorms after midnight. Lows in the mid-60s. Chance of rain 50%. Monday through Tuesday, partly cloudy. Highs in the mid-80s. Lows in the mid-60s. Tuesday night, a chance of thunderstorms until midnight.
partly cloudy with a chance of showers. Lows in the mid-60s. Chance of rain 30%. Wednesday, mostly sunny. Highs in the mid-80s. Wednesday night, mostly clear until midnight, then becoming partly cloudy. Lows in the mid-60s. Thursday, mostly sunny. Highs in the mid-80s. At noon in Omaha, it was mostly sunny. The temperature was 85 degrees, the dew point 71, and the relative humidity 63%. The wind was north at 5 miles an hour. The pressure was 30.06 inches and rising. Across eastern Nebraska and southwest Iowa, at Fremont, thunder was reported with a temperature of 78. It was sunny with a temperature of 83 at Millard, 82 at Nebraska City, 80 at Plaxmouth, and 82 at Red Oak, Iowa. It was mostly sunny with a temperature of 83 at Lincoln, 82 at Columbus, 81 at Blair Airport, and 81 at Takema. Here are some observations from across the region. It was sunny with a temperature of 81 at Sioux Falls, 84 at Sioux City, and 87 at Concordia, Kansas. It was mostly sunny with a temperature of 84 at Grand Island, 79 at Norfolk, 82 at Des Moines, and 90 at Denver. It was partly sunny with a temperature of 84 at Kansas City, 78 at North Platte, and 81 at Valentine. Once again, at noon in Omaha, it was 85 degrees under mostly sunny skies. The Omaha Metropolitan Area Pollutant Standards Index for today is 45, which represents good air quality, with ozone the main pollutant. The forecast for Saturday is 45, considered good air quality, with ozone the primary pollutant. The forecast for Sunday is 42, considered good air quality, with ozone the primary pollutant. The pollen count today for trees was 0. The pollen count today for weeds was 149, a high count, with hemp, nettle, and ragweed the primary pollens. The pollen count today for grass was 3, a low count. Air pollution forecasts and pollen counts are provided by the Douglas County Health Department. Here are the forecast key messages. A few thunderstorms may be possible Friday morning. Isolated strong to marginally severe thunderstorms are expected Friday afternoon. Large hail and damaging winds are the main hazards with the strongest thunderstorms. Another round of isolated showers and thunderstorms will be possible late Friday night into early Saturday morning. High temperatures fluctuate between the upper 70s and 80s with periodic thunderstorm chances through the remainder of the forecast period. Severe weather may continue to be possible with thunderstorms. 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The current time is 12:08 p.m. Central Daylight Time. Now for the official National Weather Service forecast for the Omaha and Council Bluffs area. This afternoon, hot, sunny. Highs in the upper 80s. West winds around 5 miles an hour, becoming northwest this afternoon. Tonight, partly cloudy. Lows in the mid-60s. North winds around 5 miles an hour. Saturday, sunny with highs in the mid-80s. North winds around 5 miles an hour. Saturday night, mostly clear until midnight, then becoming partly cloudy. Lows in the lower 60s. Northeast winds around 5 miles an hour. Sunday, partly sunny in the morning, then becoming mostly cloudy. Highs in the lower 80s. Southeast winds around 5 miles an hour. Sunday night, mostly cloudy. A chance of showers and thunderstorms after midnight. Lows in the mid-60s. Chance of rain 50%. Monday through Tuesday, partly cloudy. Highs in the mid-80s.

was mostly sunny. The temperature was 85 degrees, the dew point 71, and the relative humidity 63%. The wind was north at 5 miles an hour. The pressure was 30.06 inches and rising. Across eastern Nebraska and southwest Iowa, at Fremont, thunder was reported with a temperature of 78. It was sunny with a temperature of 83 at Millard, 82 at Nebraska City, 80 at Plaxmouth, and 82 at Red Oak, Iowa. It was mostly sunny with a temperature of 83 at Lincoln, 82 at Columbus, 81 at Blair Airport, and 81 at Tacoma. Here are some observations from across the region. It was sunny with a temperature of 81 at Sioux Falls, 84 at Sioux City, and 87 at Concordia, Kansas. It was mostly sunny with a temperature of 84 at Grand Island, 79 at Norfolk, 82 at Des Moines, and 90 at Denver. It was partly sunny with a temperature of 84 at Kansas City, 78 at North Platte, and 81 at Valentine. Once again, at noon in Omaha it was 85 degrees under mostly sunny skies. At noon in Omaha, it was mostly sunny. The temperature was 85 degrees, the dew point 71, and the relative humidity 63%. The wind was north at 5 miles an hour. The pressure was 30.06 inches and rising. Across eastern Nebraska and southwest Iowa, at Fremont, thunder was reported with a temperature of 78. It was sunny with a temperature of 83 at Millard, 81 at Tacoma, 82 at Nebraska City, 80 at Plaxmouth, and 82 at Red Oak, Iowa. It was mostly sunny with a temperature of 83 at Lincoln, 82 at Columbus, and 81 at Blair Airport. Here are some observations from across the region. It was sunny with a temperature of 81 at Sioux Falls, 84 at Sioux City, and 87 at Concordia, Kansas. It was mostly sunny with a temperature of 79 at Norfolk, 82 at Des Moines, and 90 at Denver. It was partly sunny with a temperature of 84 at Grand Island, 84 at Kansas City, 78 at North Platte, and 81 at Valentine. Once again, at noon in Omaha it was 85 degrees under mostly sunny skies. The Omaha Metropolitan Area Pollutant Standards Index for today is 45, which represents good air quality, with ozone the main pollutant. The forecast for Saturday is 45, considered good air quality, with ozone the primary pollutant. The forecast for Sunday is 42, considered good air quality, with ozone the primary pollutant. The pollen count today for trees was 0. The pollen count today for weeds was 149, a high count, with hemp, nettle, and ragweed the primary pollens. The pollen count today for grass was 3, a low count. Air pollution forecasts and pollen counts are provided by the Douglas County Health Department. Here are the forecast key messages. A few thunderstorms may be possible Friday morning. Isolated strong to marginally severe thunderstorms are expected Friday afternoon. Large hail and damaging winds are the main hazards with the strongest thunderstorms. Another round of isolated showers and thunderstorms will be possible late Friday night into early Saturday morning. High temperatures fluctuate between the upper 70s and 80s with periodic thunderstorm chances through the remainder of the forecast period. Severe weather may continue to be possible with thunderstorms. 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The current time is 12:14 p.m. Central Daylight Time. Now for the official National Weather Service forecast for the Omaha and Council Bluffs area. This afternoon, hot, sunny. Highs in the upper 80s. West winds around 5 miles an hour, becoming northwest this afternoon. Tonight, partly cloudy. Lows in the mid-60s. North winds around 5 miles an hour. Saturday, sunny with highs in the mid-80s. North winds around 5 miles an hour. Saturday night, mostly clear until midnight, then becoming partly cloudy. Lows in the lower 60s. Northeast winds around 5 miles.

miles an hour. Sunday, partly sunny in the morning, then becoming mostly cloudy. Highs in the lower 80s. Southeast winds around 5 miles an hour. Sunday night, mostly cloudy. A chance of showers and thunderstorms after midnight. Lows in the mid-60s. Chance of rain 50%. Monday through Tuesday, partly cloudy. Highs in the mid-80s. Lows in the mid-60s. Tuesday night, a chance of thunderstorms until midnight. Partly cloudy with a chance of showers. Lows in the mid-60s. Chance of rain 30%. Wednesday, mostly sunny. Highs in the mid-80s. Wednesday night, mostly clear until midnight, then becoming partly cloudy. Lows in the mid-60s. Thursday, mostly sunny. Highs in the mid-80s. At noon in Omaha, it was mostly sunny. The temperature was 85 degrees, the dew point 71, and the relative humidity 63%. The wind was north at 5 miles an hour. The pressure was 30.06 inches and rising. Across eastern Nebraska and southwest Iowa, at Fremont, thunder was reported with a temperature of 78. It was sunny with a temperature of 83 at Millard, 81 at Takema, 82 at Nebraska City, 80 at Plaxmouth, and 82 at Red Oak, Iowa. It was mostly sunny with a temperature of 83 at Lincoln, 82 at Columbus, and 81 at Blair Airport. Here are some observations from across the region. It was sunny with a temperature of 81 at Sioux Falls, 84 at Sioux City, and 87 at Concordia, Kansas. It was mostly sunny with a temperature of 79 at North Fork, 82 at Des Moines, and 90 at Denver. It was partly sunny with a temperature of 84 at Grand Island, 84 at Kansas City, 78 at North Platte, and 81 at Valentine. Once again, at noon in Omaha it was 85 degrees under mostly sunny skies. The Omaha Metropolitan Area Pollutant Standards Index for today is 45, which represents good air quality, with ozone the main pollutant. The forecast for Saturday is 45, considered good air quality, with ozone the primary pollutant. The forecast for Sunday is 42, considered good air quality, with ozone the primary pollutant. The pollen count today for trees was 0. The pollen count today for weeds was 149, a high count, with hemp, nettle, and ragweed the primary pollens. The pollen count today for grass was 3, a low count. Air pollution forecasts and pollen counts are provided by the Douglas County Health Department. Here are the forecast key messages. A few thunderstorms may be possible Friday morning. Isolated strong to marginally severe thunderstorms are expected Friday afternoon. Large hail and damaging winds are the main hazards with the strongest thunderstorms. Another round of isolated showers and thunderstorms will be possible late Friday night into early Saturday morning. High temperatures fluctuate between the upper 70s and 80s with periodic thunderstorm chances through the remainder of the forecast period. Severe weather may continue to be possible with thunderstorms. 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Douglas, Sarpy, Washington, Cass, Odo, Burt, Dodge, Saunders, Harrison, Pottawatomie, and Mills. 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The current time is 12:19 p.m. Central Daylight Time. Now for the official National Weather Service forecast for the Omaha and Council Bluffs area. This afternoon, hot, sunny. Highs in the upper 80s. West winds around 5 miles an hour, becoming northwest this afternoon. Tonight, partly cloudy. Lows in the mid-60s. North winds around 5 miles an hour. Saturday, sunny with highs in the mid-80s. North winds around 5 miles an hour. Saturday night, mostly clear until midnight, then becoming partly cloudy. Lows in the lower 60s.
northeast winds around 5 miles an hour. Sunday, partly sunny in the morning, then becoming mostly cloudy. Highs in the lower 80s. Southeast winds around 5 miles an hour. Sunday night, mostly cloudy. A chance of showers and thunderstorms after midnight. Lows in the mid-60s. Chance of rain 50%. Monday through Tuesday, partly cloudy. Highs in the mid-80s. Lows in the mid-60s. Tuesday night, a chance of thunderstorms until midnight. Partly cloudy with a chance of showers. Lows in the mid-60s. Chance of rain 30%. Wednesday, mostly sunny. Highs in the mid-80s. Wednesday night, mostly clear until midnight, then becoming partly cloudy. Lows in the mid-60s. Thursday, mostly sunny. Highs in the mid-80s. At noon in Omaha, it was mostly sunny. The temperature was 85 degrees, the dew point 71, and the relative humidity 63%. The wind was north at 5 miles an hour. The pressure was 30.06 inches and rising. Across eastern Nebraska and southwest Iowa, at Fremont, thunder was reported with a temperature of 78. It was sunny, with a temperature of 83 at Millard, 81 at Takema, 82 at Nebraska City, 80 at Plaxmouth, and 82 at Red Oak, Iowa. It was mostly sunny, with a temperature of 83 at Lincoln, 82 at Columbus, and 81 at Blair Airport. Here are some observations from across the region. It was sunny, with a temperature of 81 at Sioux Falls, 84 at Sioux City, and 87 at Concordia, Kansas. It was mostly sunny, with a temperature of 79 at North Fork, 82 at Des Moines, and 90 at Denver. It was partly sunny, with a temperature of 84 at Grand Island, 84 at Kansas City, 78 at North Platte, and 81 at Valentine. Once again, at noon in Omaha it was 85 degrees under mostly sunny skies. The Omaha Metropolitan Area Pollutant Standards Index for today is 45, which represents good air quality, with ozone the main pollutant. The forecast for Saturday is 45, considered good air quality, with ozone the primary pollutant. The forecast for Sunday is 42, considered good air quality, with ozone the primary pollutant. The pollen count today for trees was 0. The pollen count today for weeds was 149, a high count, with hemp, nettle, and ragweed the primary pollens. The pollen count today for grass was 3, a low count. Air pollution forecasts and pollen counts are provided by the Douglas County Health Department. Here are the forecast key messages. A few thunderstorms may be possible Friday morning. Isolated strong to marginally severe thunderstorms are expected Friday afternoon. Large hail and damaging winds are the main hazards with the strongest thunderstorms. Another round of isolated showers and thunderstorms will be possible late Friday night into early Saturday morning. High temperatures fluctuate between the upper 70s and 80s with periodic thunderstorm chances through the remainder of the forecast period. Severe weather may continue to be possible with thunderstorms. This is NOAA All Hazards Radio Station KIH 61 in Omaha, Nebraska. The current time is 12:24 p.m. Central Daylight Time. Now for the official National Weather Service forecast for the Omaha and Council Bluffs area. This afternoon, hot, sunny. Highs in the upper 80s. West winds around 5 miles an hour, becoming northwest this afternoon. Tonight, partly cloudy. Lows in the mid-60s. North winds around 5 miles an hour. Saturday, sunny with highs in the mid-80s. North winds around 5 miles an hour. Saturday night, mostly clear until midnight, then becoming partly cloudy. Lows in the lower 60s. Northeast winds around 5 miles an hour. Sunday, partly sunny in the morning, then becoming mostly cloudy. Highs in the lower 80s. Southeast winds around 5 miles an hour.
Sunday night, mostly cloudy. A chance of showers and thunderstorms after midnight. Lows in the mid-60s. Chance of rain 50%. Monday through Tuesday, partly cloudy. Highs in the mid-80s. Lows in the mid-60s. Tuesday night, a chance of thunderstorms until midnight. Partly cloudy with a chance of showers. Lows in the mid-60s. Chance of rain 30%. Wednesday, mostly sunny. Highs in the mid-80s. Wednesday night, mostly clear until midnight, then becoming partly cloudy. Lows in the mid-60s. Thursday, mostly sunny. Highs in the mid-80s. At noon in Omaha, it was mostly sunny. The temperature was 85 degrees, the dew point 71, and the relative humidity 63%. The wind was north at 5 miles an hour. The pressure was 30.06 inches and rising. Across eastern Nebraska and southwest Iowa, at Fremont, thunder was reported with a temperature of 78. It was sunny with a temperature of 83 at Millard, 81 at Takema, 82 at Nebraska City, 80 at Plaxmouth, and 82 at Red Oak, Iowa. It was mostly sunny, with a temperature of 83 at Lincoln, 82 at Columbus, and 81 at Blair Airport. Here are some observations from across the region. It was sunny, with a temperature of 81 at Sioux Falls, 84 at Sioux City, and 87 at Concordia, Kansas. It was mostly sunny, with a temperature of 79 at Norfolk, 82 at Des Moines, and 90 at Denver. It was partly sunny, with a temperature of 84 at Grand Island, 84 at Kansas City, 78 at North Platte, and 81 at Valentine. Once again, at noon in Omaha it was 85 degrees under mostly sunny skies. The Omaha Metropolitan Area Pollutant Standards Index for today is 45, which represents good air quality, with ozone the main pollutant. The forecast for Saturday is 45, considered good air quality, with ozone the primary pollutant. The forecast for Sunday is 42, considered good air quality, with ozone the primary pollutant. The pollen count today for trees was 0. The pollen count today for weeds was 149, a high count, with hemp, nettle, and ragweed the primary pollens. The pollen count today for grass was 3, a low count. Air pollution forecasts and pollen counts are provided by the Douglas County Health Department. Here are the forecast key messages. A few thunderstorms may be possible Friday morning. Isolated strong to marginally severe thunderstorms are expected Friday afternoon. Large hail and damaging winds are the main hazards with the strongest thunderstorms. Another round of isolated showers and thunderstorms will be possible late Friday night into early Saturday morning. High temperatures fluctuate between the upper 70s and 80s with periodic thunderstorm chances through the remainder of the forecast period. Severe weather may continue to be possible with thunderstorms. 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The current time is 12:29 p.m. Central Daylight Time. Now for the official National Weather Service forecast for the Omaha and Council Bluffs area. This afternoon, hot, sunny. Highs in the upper 80s. West winds around 5 miles an hour, becoming northwest this afternoon. Tonight, partly cloudy. Lows in the mid-60s. North winds around 5 miles an hour. Saturday, sunny with highs in the mid-80s. North winds around 5 miles an hour. Saturday night, mostly clear until midnight, then becoming partly cloudy. Lows in the lower 60s. Northeast winds around 5 miles an hour. Sunday, partly sunny in the morning, then becoming mostly cloudy. Highs in the lower 80s. Southeast winds around 5 miles an hour. Sunday night, mostly cloudy. A chance of showers and thunderstorms after midnight. Lows in the mid-60s. Chance of rain 50%. Monday through Tuesday, partly cloudy.
highs in the mid-80s, lows in the mid-60s. Tuesday night, a chance of thunderstorms until midnight. Partly cloudy with a chance of showers. Lows in the mid-60s. Chance of rain 30%. Wednesday, mostly sunny. Highs in the mid-80s. Wednesday night, mostly clear until midnight, then becoming partly cloudy. Lows in the mid-60s. Thursday, mostly sunny. Highs in the mid-80s. At noon in Omaha, it was mostly sunny. The temperature was 85 degrees, the dew point 71, and the relative humidity 63%. The wind was north at 5 miles an hour. The pressure was 30.06 inches and rising. Across eastern Nebraska and southwest Iowa, at Fremont, thunder was reported with a temperature of 78. It was sunny with a temperature of 83 at Millard, 81 at Takema, 82 at Nebraska City, 80 at Plaxmouth, and 82 at Red Oak, Iowa. It was mostly sunny with a temperature of 83 at Lincoln, 82 at Columbus, and 81 at Blair Airport. Here are some observations from across the region. It was sunny with a temperature of 81 at Sioux Falls, 84 at Sioux City, and 87 at Concordia, Kansas. It was mostly sunny with a temperature of 79 at North Fork, 82 at Des Moines, and 90 at Denver. It was partly sunny with a temperature of 84 at Grand Island, 84 at Kansas City, 78 at North Platte, and 81 at Valentine. Once again, at noon in Omaha, it was 85 degrees under mostly sunny skies. The Omaha Metropolitan Area Pollutant Standards Index for today is 45, which represents good air quality, with ozone the main pollutant. The forecast for Saturday is 45, considered good air quality, with ozone the primary pollutant. The forecast for Sunday is 42, considered good air quality, with ozone the primary pollutant. The pollen count today for trees was 0. The pollen count today for weeds was 149, a high count, with hemp, nettle, and ragweed the primary pollens. The pollen count today for grass was 3, a low count. Air pollution forecasts and pollen counts are provided by the Douglas County Health Department. Here are the forecast key messages. A few thunderstorms may be possible Friday morning. Isolated strong to marginally severe thunderstorms are expected Friday afternoon. Large hail and damaging winds are the main hazards with the strongest thunderstorms. Another round of isolated showers and thunderstorms will be possible late Friday night into early Saturday morning. High temperatures fluctuate between the upper 70s and 80s with periodic thunderstorm chances through the remainder of the forecast period. Severe weather may continue to be possible with thunderstorms. This is NOAA All Hazards radio station KIH-61 in Omaha, Nebraska. The current time is 12:34 p.m. Central Daylight Time. Now for the official National Weather Service forecast for the Omaha and Council Bluffs area. This afternoon, hot, sunny. Highs in the upper 80s. West winds around 5 miles an hour, becoming northwest this afternoon. Tonight, partly cloudy. Lows in the mid-60s. North winds around 5 miles an hour. Saturday, sunny with highs in the mid-80s. North winds around 5 miles an hour. Saturday night, mostly clear until midnight, then becoming partly cloudy. Lows in the lower 60s. Northeast winds around 5 miles an hour. Sunday, partly sunny in the morning, then becoming mostly cloudy. Highs in the lower 80s. Southeast winds around 5 miles an hour. Sunday night, mostly cloudy. A chance of showers and thunderstorms after midnight. Lows in the mid-60s. Chance of rain 50%. Monday through Tuesday, partly cloudy. Highs in the mid-80s. Lows in the mid-60s. Tuesday night, a chance of thunderstorms until midnight. Partly cloudy with a chance of showers. Lows in the mid-60s.
chance of rain 30%. Wednesday, mostly sunny. Highs in the mid-80s. Wednesday night, mostly clear until midnight, then becoming partly cloudy. Lows in the mid-60s. Thursday, mostly sunny. Highs in the mid-80s. At noon in Omaha, it was mostly sunny. The temperature was 85 degrees, the dew point 71, and the relative humidity 63%. The wind was north at 5 miles an hour. The pressure was 30.06 inches and rising. Across eastern Nebraska and southwest Iowa, at Fremont, thunder was reported with a temperature of 78. It was sunny with a temperature of 83 at Millard, 81 at Takema, 82 at Nebraska City, 80 at Plaxmouth, and 82 at Red Oak, Iowa. It was mostly sunny with a temperature of 83 at Lincoln, 82 at Columbus, and 81 at Blair Airport. Here are some observations from across the region. It was sunny with a temperature of 81 at Sioux Falls, 84 at Sioux City, and 87 at Concordia, Kansas. It was mostly sunny with a temperature of 79 at Norfolk, 82 at Des Moines, and 90 at Denver. It was partly sunny with a temperature of 84 at Grand Island, 84 at Kansas City, 78 at North Platte, and 81 at Valentine. Once again, at noon in Omaha it was 85 degrees under mostly sunny skies. The Omaha Metropolitan Area Pollutant Standards Index for today is 45, which represents good air quality, with ozone the main pollutant. The forecast for Saturday is 45, considered good air quality, with ozone the primary pollutant. The forecast for Sunday is 42, considered good air quality, with ozone the primary pollutant. The pollen count today for trees was 0. The pollen count today for weeds was 149, a high count, with hemp, nettle, and ragweed the primary pollens. The pollen count today for grass was 3, a low count. Air pollution forecasts and pollen counts are provided by the Douglas County Health Department. Here are the forecast key messages. A few thunderstorms may be possible Friday morning. Isolated strong to marginally severe thunderstorms are expected Friday afternoon. Large hail and damaging winds are the main hazards with the strongest thunderstorms. Another round of isolated showers and thunderstorms will be possible late Friday night into early Saturday morning. High temperatures fluctuate between the upper 70s and 80s with periodic thunderstorm chances through the remainder of the forecast period. Severe weather may continue to be possible with thunderstorms. 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The current time is 12:38 p.m. Central Daylight Time. Now for the official National Weather Service forecast for the Omaha and Council Bluffs area. This afternoon, hot, sunny. Highs in the upper 80s. West winds around 5 miles an hour, becoming northwest this afternoon. Tonight, partly cloudy. Lows in the mid-60s. North winds around 5 miles an hour. Saturday, sunny with highs in the mid-80s. North winds around 5 miles an hour. Saturday night, mostly clear until midnight, then becoming partly cloudy. Lows in the lower 60s. Northeast winds around 5 miles an hour. Sunday, partly sunny in the morning, then becoming mostly cloudy. Highs in the lower 80s. Southeast winds around 5 miles an hour. Sunday night, mostly cloudy. A chance of showers and thunderstorms after midnight. Lows in the mid-60s. Chance of rain 50%. Monday through Tuesday, partly cloudy. Highs in the mid-80s. Lows in the mid-60s. Tuesday night, a chance of thunderstorms until midnight. Partly cloudy with a chance of showers. Lows in the mid-60s. Chance of rain 30%. Wednesday, mostly sunny. Highs in the mid-80s. Wednesday night, mostly clear until midnight, then becoming partly cloudy. Lows in the mid-60s.
Thursday, mostly sunny. Highs in the mid-80s. At noon in Omaha, it was mostly sunny. The temperature was 85 degrees, the dew point 71, and the relative humidity 63%. The wind was north at 5 miles an hour. The pressure was 30.06 inches and rising. Across eastern Nebraska and southwest Iowa, at Fremont, thunder was reported with a temperature of 78. It was sunny with a temperature of 83 at Millard, 81 at Takema, 82 at Nebraska City, 80 at Plaxmouth, and 82 at Red Oak, Iowa. It was mostly sunny with a temperature of 83 at Lincoln, 82 at Columbus, and 81 at Blair Airport. Here are some observations from across the region. It was sunny with a temperature of 81 at Sioux Falls, 84 at Sioux City, and 87 at Concordia, Kansas. It was mostly sunny with a temperature of 79 at North Fork, 82 at Des Moines, and 90 at Denver. It was partly sunny with a temperature of 84 at Grand Island, 84 at Kansas City, 78 at North Platte, and 81 at Valentine. Once again, at noon in Omaha it was 85 degrees under mostly sunny skies. The Omaha Metropolitan Area Pollutant Standards Index for today is 45, which represents good air quality, with ozone the main pollutant. The forecast for Saturday is 45, considered good air quality, with ozone the primary pollutant. The forecast for Sunday is 42, considered good air quality, with ozone the primary pollutant. The pollen count today for trees was 0. The pollen count today for weeds was 149, a high count, with hemp, nettle, and ragweed the primary pollens. The pollen count today for grass was 3, a low count. Air pollution forecasts and pollen counts are provided by the Douglas County Health Department. Here are the forecast key messages. A few thunderstorms may be possible Friday morning. Isolated strong to marginally severe thunderstorms are expected Friday afternoon. Large hail and damaging winds are the main hazards with the strongest thunderstorms. Another round of isolated showers and thunderstorms will be possible late Friday night into early Saturday morning. High temperatures fluctuate between the upper 70s and 80s with periodic thunderstorm chances through the remainder of the forecast period. Severe weather may continue to be possible with thunderstorms. 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The current time is 12:43 p.m. Central Daylight Time. Now for the official National Weather Service forecast for the Omaha and Council Bluffs area. This afternoon, hot, sunny. Highs in the upper 80s. West winds around 5 miles an hour, becoming northwest this afternoon. Tonight, partly cloudy. Lows in the mid-60s. North winds around 5 miles an hour. Saturday, sunny with highs in the mid-80s. North winds around 5 miles an hour. Saturday night, mostly clear until midnight, then becoming partly cloudy. Lows in the lower 60s. Northeast winds around 5 miles an hour. Sunday, partly sunny in the morning, then becoming mostly cloudy. Highs in the lower 80s. Southeast winds around 5 miles an hour. Sunday night, mostly cloudy. A chance of showers and thunderstorms after midnight. Lows in the mid-60s. Chance of rain 50%. Monday through Tuesday, partly cloudy. Highs in the mid-80s. Lows in the mid-60s. Tuesday night, a chance of thunderstorms until midnight. Partly cloudy with a chance of showers. Lows in the mid-60s. Chance of rain 30%. Wednesday, mostly sunny. Highs in the mid-80s. Wednesday night, mostly clear until midnight, then becoming partly cloudy. Lows in the mid-60s. Thursday, mostly sunny. Highs in the mid-80s. At noon in Omaha, it was mostly sunny. The temperature was 85 degrees, the dew point 71, and the relative humidity 63%.
The wind was north at 5 miles an hour. The pressure was 30.06 inches and rising. Across eastern Nebraska and southwest Iowa, at Fremont, thunder was reported with a temperature of 78. It was sunny with a temperature of 83 at Millard, 81 at Takema, 82 at Nebraska City, 80 at Plaxmouth, and 82 at Red Oak, Iowa. It was mostly sunny, with a temperature of 83 at Lincoln, 82 at Columbus, and 81 at Blair Airport. Here are some observations from across the region. It was sunny, with a temperature of 81 at Sioux Falls, 84 at Sioux City, and 87 at Concordia, Kansas. It was mostly sunny, with a temperature of 79 at North Fork, 82 at Des Moines, and 90 at Denver. It was partly sunny, with a temperature of 84 at Grand Island, 84 at Kansas City, 78 at North Platte, and 81 at Valentine. Once again, at noon in Omaha it was 85 degrees under mostly sunny skies. The Omaha Metropolitan Area Pollutant Standards Index for today is 45, which represents good air quality, with ozone the main pollutant. The forecast for Saturday is 45, considered good air quality, with ozone the primary pollutant. The forecast for Sunday is 42, considered good air quality, with ozone the primary pollutant. The pollen count today for trees was 0. The pollen count today for weeds was 149, a high count, with hemp, nettle, and ragweed the primary pollens. The pollen count today for grass was 3, a low count. Air pollution forecasts and pollen counts are provided by the Douglas County Health Department. Here are the forecast key messages. A few thunderstorms may be possible Friday morning. Isolated strong to marginally severe thunderstorms are expected Friday afternoon. Large hail and damaging winds are the main hazards with the strongest thunderstorms. Another round of isolated showers and thunderstorms will be possible late Friday night into early Saturday morning. High temperatures fluctuate between the upper 70s and 80s with periodic thunderstorm chances through the remainder of the forecast period. Severe weather may continue to be possible with thunderstorms. 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The current time is 12:48 p.m. Central Daylight Time. Now for the official National Weather Service forecast for the Omaha and Council Bluffs area. This afternoon, hot, sunny. Highs in the upper 80s. West winds around 5 miles an hour, becoming northwest this afternoon. Tonight, partly cloudy. Lows in the mid-60s. North winds around 5 miles an hour. Saturday, sunny with highs in the mid-80s. North winds around 5 miles an hour. Saturday night, mostly clear until midnight, then becoming partly cloudy. Lows in the lower 60s. Northeast winds around 5 miles an hour. Sunday, partly sunny in the morning, then becoming mostly cloudy. Highs in the lower 80s. Southeast winds around 5 miles an hour. Sunday night, mostly cloudy. A chance of showers and thunderstorms after midnight. Lows in the mid-60s. Chance of rain 50%. Monday through Tuesday, partly cloudy. Highs in the mid-80s. Lows in the mid-60s. Tuesday night, a chance of thunderstorms until midnight. Partly cloudy with a chance of showers. Lows in the mid-60s. Chance of rain 30%. Wednesday, mostly sunny. Highs in the mid-80s. Wednesday night, mostly clear until midnight, then becoming partly cloudy. Lows in the mid-60s. Thursday, mostly sunny. Highs in the mid-80s. Now for the official National Weather Service forecast for the Omaha and Council Bluffs area. This afternoon, hot. Sunny with a slight chance of showers and thunderstorms. Highs in the upper 80s. Northwest winds 5 to 10 miles an hour. Chance of rain 20%. Tonight, partly cloudy. Lows in the mid-60s.
North winds around 5 miles an hour. Saturday, sunny, hot with highs in the mid-80s. North winds around 5 miles an hour. Saturday night, mostly clear until midnight, then becoming partly cloudy. Lows in the mid-60s. Northeast winds around 5 miles an hour. Sunday, mostly cloudy. Highs in the lower 80s. Southeast winds around 5 miles an hour. Sunday night, mostly cloudy. Showers likely after midnight. Lows in the mid-60s. Chance of rain 60%. Monday, partly sunny. A chance of showers in the morning. Highs in the lower 80s. Chance of rain 50%. Monday night, partly cloudy until midnight, then becoming mostly cloudy. Lows in the upper 60s. Tuesday, mostly sunny. Hot with highs in the mid-80s. Tuesday night, mostly cloudy until midnight, then becoming partly cloudy. A chance of showers and thunderstorms. Lows in the upper 60s. Chance of rain 40%. Wednesday and Wednesday night, mostly clear. Hot. Highs in the mid-80s. Lows in the mid-60s. Thursday, mostly sunny. Hot with highs in the mid-80s. At noon in Omaha, it was mostly sunny. The temperature was 85 degrees, the dew point 71, and the relative humidity 63%. The wind was north at 5 miles an hour. The pressure was 30.06 inches and rising. Across eastern Nebraska and southwest Iowa, at Fremont, thunder was reported with a temperature of 78. It was sunny with a temperature of 83 at Millard, 81 at Takema, 82 at Nebraska City, 80 at Plaxmouth, and 82 at Red Oak, Iowa. It was mostly sunny with a temperature of 83 at Lincoln, 82 at Columbus, and 81 at Blair Airport. Here are some observations from across the region. It was sunny with a temperature of 81 at Sioux Falls, 84 at Sioux City, and 87 at Concordia, Kansas. It was mostly sunny with a temperature of 79 at North Fork, 82 at Des Moines, and 90 at Denver. It was partly sunny with a temperature of 84 at Grand Island, 84 at Kansas City, 78 at North Platte, and 81 at Valentine. Once again, at noon in Omaha it was 85 degrees under mostly sunny skies. The Omaha Metropolitan Area Pollutant Standards Index for today is 45, which represents good air quality, with ozone the main pollutant. The forecast for Saturday is 45, considered good air quality, with ozone the primary pollutant. The forecast for Sunday is 42, considered good air quality, with ozone the primary pollutant. The pollen count today for trees was 0. The pollen count today for weeds was 149, a high count, with hemp, nettle, and ragweed the primary pollens. The pollen count today for grass was 3, a low count. Air pollution forecasts and pollen counts are provided by the Douglas County Health Department. Here are the forecast key messages. A few thunderstorms may be possible Friday morning. Isolated strong to marginally severe thunderstorms are expected Friday afternoon. Large hail and damaging winds are the main hazards with the strongest thunderstorms. Another round of isolated showers and thunderstorms will be possible late Friday night into early Saturday morning. High temperatures fluctuate between the upper 70s and 80s with periodic thunderstorm chances through the remainder of the forecast period. Severe weather may continue to be possible with thunderstorms. 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The current time is 12:55 p.m. Central Daylight Time. Now for the official National Weather Service forecast for the Omaha and Council Bluffs area. This afternoon, hot. Sunny with a slight chance of showers and thunderstorms. Highs in the upper 80s. Northwest winds 5 to 10 miles an hour. Chance of rain 20%. Tonight, partly cloudy. Lows in the mid-60s.
North winds around 5 miles an hour. Saturday, sunny, hot with highs in the mid-80s. North winds around 5 miles an hour. Saturday night, mostly clear until midnight, then becoming partly cloudy. Lows in the mid-60s. Northeast winds around 5 miles an hour. Sunday, mostly cloudy. Highs in the lower 80s. Southeast winds around 5 miles an hour. Sunday night, mostly cloudy. Showers likely after midnight. Lows in the mid-60s. Chance of rain 60%. Monday, partly sunny. A chance of showers in the morning. Highs in the lower 80s. Chance of rain 50%. Monday night, partly cloudy until midnight, then becoming mostly cloudy. Lows in the upper 60s. Tuesday, mostly sunny. Hot with highs in the mid-80s. Tuesday night, mostly cloudy until midnight, then becoming partly cloudy. A chance of showers and thunderstorms. Lows in the upper 60s. Chance of rain 40%. Wednesday and Wednesday night, mostly clear. Hot. Highs in the mid-80s. Lows in the mid-60s. Thursday, mostly sunny. Hot with highs in the mid-80s. At noon in Omaha, it was mostly sunny. The temperature was 85 degrees, the dew point 71, and the relative humidity 63%. The wind was north at 5 miles an hour. The pressure was 30.06 inches and rising. Across eastern Nebraska and southwest Iowa, at Fremont, thunder was reported with a temperature of 78. It was sunny with a temperature of 83 at Millard, 81 at Takema, 82 at Nebraska City, 80 at Plaxmouth, and 82 at Red Oak, Iowa. It was mostly sunny with a temperature of 83 at Lincoln, 82 at Columbus, and 81 at Blair Airport. Here are some observations from across the region. It was sunny with a temperature of 81 at Sioux Falls, 84 at Sioux City, and 87 at Concordia, Kansas. It was mostly sunny with a temperature of 79 at North Fork, 82 at Des Moines, and 90 at Denver. It was partly sunny with a temperature of 84 at Grand Island, 84 at Kansas City, 78 at North Platte, and 81 at Valentine. Once again, at noon in Omaha it was 85 degrees under mostly sunny skies. The Omaha Metropolitan Area Pollutant Standards Index for today is 45, which represents good air quality, with ozone the main pollutant. The forecast for Saturday is 45, considered good air quality, with ozone the primary pollutant. The forecast for Sunday is 42, considered good air quality, with ozone the primary pollutant. The pollen count today for trees was 0. The pollen count today for weeds was 149, a high count, with hemp, nettle, and ragweed the primary pollens. The pollen count today for grass was 3, a low count. Air pollution forecasts and pollen counts are provided by the Douglas County Health Department. Here are the forecast key messages. A few thunderstorms may be possible Friday morning. Isolated strong to marginally severe thunderstorms are expected Friday afternoon. Large hail and damaging winds are the main hazards with the strongest thunderstorms. Another round of isolated showers and thunderstorms will be possible late Friday night into early Saturday morning. High temperatures fluctuate between the upper 70s and 80s with periodic thunderstorm chances through the remainder of the forecast period. Severe weather may continue to be possible with thunderstorms. 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The current time is 1 p.m. Central Daylight Time. Now for the official National Weather Service forecast for the Omaha and Council Bluffs area. This afternoon, hot. Sunny with a slight chance of showers and thunderstorms. Highs in the upper 80s. Northwest winds 5 to 10 miles an hour. Chance of rain 20%. Tonight, partly cloudy. Lows in the mid-60s.
North winds around 5 miles an hour. Saturday, sunny, hot with highs in the mid-80s. North winds around 5 miles an hour. Saturday night, mostly clear until midnight, then becoming partly cloudy. Lows in the mid-60s. Northeast winds around 5 miles an hour. Sunday, mostly cloudy. Highs in the lower 80s. Southeast winds around 5 miles an hour. Sunday night, mostly cloudy. Showers likely after midnight. Lows in the mid-60s. Chance of rain 60%. Monday, partly sunny. A chance of showers in the morning. Highs in the lower 80s. Chance of rain 50%. Monday night, partly cloudy until midnight, then becoming mostly cloudy. Lows in the upper 60s. Tuesday, mostly sunny. Hot with highs in the mid-80s. Tuesday night, mostly cloudy until midnight, then becoming partly cloudy. A chance of showers and thunderstorms. Lows in the upper 60s. Chance of rain 40%. Wednesday and Wednesday night, mostly clear. Hot. Highs in the mid-80s. Lows in the mid-60s. Thursday, mostly sunny. Hot with highs in the mid-80s. The Omaha Metropolitan Area Pollutant Standards Index for today is 45, which represents good air quality, with ozone the main pollutant. The forecast for Saturday is 45, considered good air quality, with ozone the primary pollutant. The forecast for Sunday is 42, considered good air quality, with ozone the primary pollutant. The pollen count today for trees was 0. The pollen count today for weeds was 149, a high count, with hemp, nettle, and ragweed the primary pollens. The pollen count today for grass was 3, a low count. Air pollution forecasts and pollen counts are provided by the Douglas County Health Department. Here are the forecast key messages. A few thunderstorms may be possible Friday morning. Isolated strong to marginally severe thunderstorms are expected Friday afternoon. Large hail and damaging winds are the main hazards with the strongest thunderstorms. Another round of isolated showers and thunderstorms will be possible late Friday night into early Saturday morning. High temperatures fluctuate between the upper 70s and 80s with periodic thunderstorm chances through the remainder of the forecast period. Severe weather may continue to be possible with thunderstorms. 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The current time is 1:03 p.m. Central Daylight Time. Now for the official National Weather Service forecast for the Omaha and Council Bluffs area. This afternoon, hot. Sunny with a slight chance of showers and thunderstorms. Highs in the upper 80s. Northwest winds 5 to 10 miles an hour. Chance of rain 20%. Tonight, partly cloudy. Lows in the mid-60s. North winds around 5 miles an hour. Saturday, sunny, hot with highs in the mid-80s. North winds around 5 miles an hour. Saturday night, mostly clear until midnight, then becoming partly cloudy. Lows in the mid-60s. Northeast winds around 5 miles an hour. Sunday, mostly cloudy. Highs in the lower 80s. Southeast winds around 5 miles an hour. Sunday night, mostly cloudy. Showers likely after midnight. Lows in the mid-60s. Chance of rain 60%. Monday, partly sunny. A chance of showers in the morning. Highs in the lower 80s. Chance of rain 50%. Monday night, partly cloudy until midnight, then becoming mostly cloudy. Lows in the upper 60s. Tuesday, mostly sunny. Hot with highs in the mid-80s. Tuesday night, mostly cloudy until midnight, then becoming partly cloudy. A chance of showers and thunderstorms. Lows in the upper 60s. Chance of rain 40%.
Wednesday and Wednesday night, mostly clear. Hot. Highs in the mid-80s. Lows in the mid-60s. Thursday, mostly sunny. Hot with highs in the mid-80s. At 1 p.m. in Omaha, it was partly sunny. The temperature was 86 degrees, the dew point 71, and the relative humidity 60%, producing a heat index of 91. The pressure was 30.05 inches and falling. Across eastern Nebraska and southwest Iowa, at Millard, rain was falling, with a temperature of 82. It was mostly sunny, with a temperature of 87 at Lincoln, 84 at Tecama, and 81 at Nebraska City. It was partly sunny, with a temperature of 86 at Offutt Air Force Base, 80 at Fremont, 81 at Columbus, 83 at Blair Airport, and 80 at Flaxnut. Here are some observations from across the region. At Sioux City, it was sunny, with a temperature of 84. It was mostly sunny, with a temperature of 82 at Sioux Falls, 84 at Des Moines, 86 at Kansas City, 91 at Concordia, Kansas, and 94 at Denver. It was partly sunny, with a temperature of 82 at Grand Island, 78 at Norfolk, and 81 at Valentine. At North Platte, it was cloudy, with a temperature of 81. Once again, at 1 p.m. in Omaha, it was 86 degrees under partly sunny skies. The Omaha Metropolitan Area Pollutant Standards Index for today is 45, which represents good air quality, with ozone the main pollutant. The forecast for Saturday is 45, considered good air quality, with ozone the primary pollutant. The forecast for Sunday is 42, considered good air quality, with ozone the primary pollutant. The pollen count today for trees was 0. The pollen count today for weeds was 149, a high count, with hemp, nettle, and ragweed the primary pollens. The pollen count today for grass was 3, a low count. Air pollution forecasts and pollen counts are provided by the Douglas County Health Department. Here are the forecast key messages. A few thunderstorms may be possible Friday morning. Isolated strong to marginally severe thunderstorms are expected Friday afternoon. Large hail and damaging winds are the main hazards with the strongest thunderstorms. Another round of isolated showers and thunderstorms will be possible late Friday night into early Saturday morning. High temperatures fluctuate between the upper 70s and 80s with periodic thunderstorm chances through the remainder of the forecast period. Severe weather may continue to be possible with thunderstorms. This is NOAA All Hazards Radio Station KIH 61 in Omaha, Nebraska. The current time is 1:08 p.m. Central Daylight Time. Now for the official National Weather Service forecast for the Omaha and Council Bluffs area. This afternoon, hot. Sunny with a slight chance of showers and thunderstorms. Highs in the upper 80s. Northwest winds 5 to 10 miles an hour. Chance of rain 20%. Tonight, partly cloudy. Lows in the mid-60s. North winds around 5 miles an hour. Saturday, sunny, hot with highs in the mid-80s. North winds around 5 miles an hour. Saturday night, mostly clear until midnight, then becoming partly cloudy. Lows in the mid-60s. Northeast winds around 5 miles an hour. Sunday, mostly cloudy. Highs in the lower 80s. Southeast winds around 5 miles an hour. Sunday night, mostly cloudy. Showers likely after midnight. Lows in the mid-60s. Chance of rain 60%. Monday, partly sunny. A chance of showers in the morning. Highs in the lower 80s. Chance of rain 50%. Monday night, partly cloudy until midnight, then becoming mostly cloudy. Lows in the upper 60s. Tuesday, mostly sunny. Hot with highs in the mid-80s. Tuesday night, mostly cloudy until midnight, then becoming partly cloudy. A chance of showers and thunderstorms. Lows in the upper 60s.
chance of rain 40%. Wednesday and Wednesday night, mostly clear. Hot. Highs in the mid-80s. Lows in the mid-60s.

84 at Tecumseh, and 81 at Nebraska City. It was partly sunny, with a temperature of 86 at Offutt Air Force Base, 80 at Fremont, 81 at Columbus, 83 at Blair Airport, and 80 at Plaxmouth. Here are some observations from across the region. At Sioux City, it was sunny, with a temperature of 84. It was mostly sunny, with a temperature of 82 at Sioux Falls, 84 at Des Moines, 86 at Kansas City, 91 at Concordia, Kansas, and 94 at Denver. It was partly sunny, with a temperature of 82 at Grand Island, 78 at Norfolk, and 81 at Valentine. At North Platte, it was cloudy, with a temperature of 81. Once again, at 1 p.m. in Omaha, it was 86 degrees under partly sunny skies. At 1 p.m. in Omaha, it was partly sunny. The temperature was 86 degrees, the dew point 71, and the relative humidity 60%, producing a heat index of 91. The pressure was 30.05 inches and falling. Across eastern Nebraska and southwest Iowa, at Millard, rain was falling, with a temperature of 82. At Red Oak, Iowa, it was sunny, with a temperature of 84. It was mostly sunny, with a temperature of 87 at Lincoln, 84 at Tecumseh, and 81 at Nebraska City. It was partly sunny, with a temperature of 86 at Offutt Air Force Base, 80 at Fremont, 81 at Columbus, 83 at Blair Airport, and 80 at Plaxmouth. Here are some observations from across the region. At Norfolk, a thunderstorm was reported, with a temperature of 76. At Sioux City, it was sunny, with a temperature of 84. It was mostly sunny, with a temperature of 82 at Sioux Falls, 84 at Des Moines, 86 at Kansas City, 91 at Concordia, Kansas, and 94 at Denver. It was partly sunny, with a temperature of 82 at Grand Island, 81 at North Platte, and 81 at Valentine. Once again, at 1 p.m. in Omaha, it was 86 degrees under partly sunny skies. The Omaha Metropolitan Area Pollutant Standards Index for today is 45, which represents good air quality, with ozone the main pollutant. The forecast for Saturday is 45, considered good air quality, with ozone the primary pollutant. The forecast for Sunday is 42, considered good air quality, with ozone the primary pollutant. The pollen count today for trees was 0. The pollen count today for weeds was 149, a high count, with hemp, nettle, and ragweed the primary pollens. The pollen count today for grass was 3, a low count. Air pollution forecasts and pollen counts are provided by the Douglas County Health Department. Here are the forecast key messages. A few thunderstorms may be possible Friday morning. Isolated strong to marginally severe thunderstorms are expected Friday afternoon. Large hail and damaging winds are the main hazards with the strongest thunderstorms. Another round of isolated showers and thunderstorms will be possible late Friday night into early Saturday morning. High temperatures fluctuate between the upper 70s and 80s with periodic thunderstorm chances through the remainder of the forecast period. Severe weather may continue to be possible with thunderstorms. 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The current time is 1:15 p.m. Central Daylight Time. Now for the official National Weather Service forecast for the Omaha and Council Bluffs area. This afternoon, hot. Sunny with a slight chance of showers and thunderstorms. Highs in the upper 80s. Northwest winds 5 to 10 miles an hour. Chance of rain 20%. Tonight, partly cloudy. Lows in the mid-60s. North winds around 5 miles an hour. Saturday, sunny, hot with highs in the mid-80s. North winds around 5 miles an hour. Saturday night, mostly clear until midnight, then becoming partly cloudy. Lows in the mid-60s. Northeast winds around 5 miles an hour. Sunday, mostly cloudy. Highs in the lower 80s. Southeast winds around 5 miles an hour. Sunday night, mostly

mostly cloudy. Showers likely after midnight. Lows in the mid-60s. Chance of rain 60%. Monday, partly sunny. A chance of showers in the morning. Highs in the lower 80s. Chance of rain 50%. Monday night, partly cloudy until midnight, then becoming mostly cloudy. Lows in the upper 60s. Tuesday, mostly sunny. Hot with highs in the mid-80s. Tuesday night, mostly cloudy until midnight, then becoming partly cloudy. A chance of showers and thunderstorms. Lows in the upper 60s. Chance of rain 40%. Wednesday and Wednesday night, mostly clear. Hot. Highs in the mid-80s. Lows in the mid-60s. Thursday, mostly sunny. Hot with highs in the mid-80s. 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Douglas, Sarpy, Washington, Cass, Odo, Burt, Dodge, Saunders, Harrison, Pottawatomie, and Mills. At 1 p.m. in Omaha, it was partly sunny. The temperature was 86 degrees, the dew point 71, and the relative humidity 60%, producing a heat index of 91. The pressure was 30.05 inches and falling. Across eastern Nebraska and southwest Iowa, at Millard, rain was falling with a temperature of 82. At Red Oak, Iowa, it was sunny with a temperature of 84. It was mostly sunny with a temperature of 87 at Lincoln, 84 at Tecumseh, and 81 at Nebraska City. It was partly sunny with a temperature of 86 at Offutt Air Force Base, 80 at Fremont, 81 at Columbus, 83 at Blair Airport, and 80 at Plaxmouth. Here are some observations from across the region. At Norfolk, a thunderstorm was reported with a temperature of 76. At Sioux City, it was sunny with a temperature of 84. It was mostly sunny with a temperature of 82 at Sioux Falls, 84 at Des Moines, 86 at Kansas City, 91 at Concordia, Kansas, and 94 at Denver. It was partly sunny, with a temperature of 82 at Grand Island, 81 at Northland, and 81 at Valentine. Once again, at 1 p.m. in Omaha, it was 86 degrees under partly sunny skies. The Omaha Metropolitan Area Pollutant Standards Index for today is 45, which represents good air quality, with ozone the main pollutant. The forecast for Saturday is 45, considered good air quality, with ozone the primary pollutant. The forecast for Sunday is 42, considered good air quality, with ozone the primary pollutant. The pollen count today for trees was 0. The pollen count today for weeds was 149, a high count, with hemp, nettle, and ragweed the primary pollens. The pollen count today for grass was 3, a low count. Air pollution forecasts and pollen counts are provided by the Douglas County Health Department. Here are the forecast key messages. A few thunderstorms may be possible Friday morning. Isolated strong to marginally severe thunderstorms are expected Friday afternoon. Large hail and damaging winds are the main hazards with the strongest thunderstorms. Another round of isolated showers and thunderstorms will be possible late Friday night into early Saturday morning. High temperatures fluctuate between the upper 70s and 80s with periodic thunderstorm chances through the remainder of the forecast period. Severe weather may continue to be possible with thunderstorms. 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The current time is 1:20 p.m. Central Daylight Time. Now for the official National Weather Service forecast for the Omaha and Council Bluffs area. This afternoon, hot. Sunny with a slight chance of showers and thunderstorms. Highs in the upper 80s. Northwest winds 5 to 10 miles an hour. Chance of rain 20%. Tonight, partly cloudy. Lows in the mid-60s. North winds around 5 miles an hour. Saturday, sunny, hot with highs in the mid-80s.
North winds around 5 miles an hour. Saturday night, mostly clear until midnight, then becoming partly cloudy. Lows in the mid-60s. Northeast winds around 5 miles an hour. Sunday, mostly cloudy. Highs in the lower 80s. Southeast winds around 5 miles an hour. Sunday night, mostly cloudy. Showers likely after midnight. Lows in the mid-60s. Chance of rain 60%. Monday, partly sunny. A chance of showers in the morning. Highs in the lower 80s. Chance of rain 50%. Monday night, partly cloudy until midnight, then becoming mostly cloudy. Lows in the upper 60s. Tuesday, mostly sunny. Hot with highs in the mid-80s. Tuesday night, mostly cloudy until midnight, then becoming partly cloudy. A chance of showers and thunderstorms. Lows in the upper 60s. Chance of rain 40%. Wednesday and Wednesday night, mostly clear. Hot. Highs in the mid-80s. Lows in the mid-60s. Thursday, mostly sunny. Hot with highs in the mid-80s. At 1 p.m. in Omaha, it was partly sunny. The temperature was 86 degrees, the dew point 71, and the relative humidity 60%, producing a heat index of 91. The pressure was 30.05 inches and falling. Across eastern Nebraska and southwest Iowa, at Millard, rain was falling with a temperature of 82. At Red Oak, Iowa, it was sunny with a temperature of 84. It was mostly sunny with a temperature of 87 at Lincoln, 84 at Tecumseh, and 81 at Nebraska City. It was partly sunny with a temperature of 86 at Offutt Air Force Base, 80 at Fremont, 81 at Columbus, 83 at Blair Airport, and 80 at Plaxmouth. Here are some observations from across the region. At Norfolk, a thunderstorm was reported with a temperature of 76. At Sioux City, it was sunny with a temperature of 84. It was mostly sunny with a temperature of 82 at Sioux Falls, 84 at Des Moines, 86 at Kansas City, 91 at Concordia, Kansas, and 94 at Denver. It was partly sunny with a temperature of 82 at Grand Island, 81 at North Platte, and 81 at Valentine. Once again, at 1 p.m. in Omaha, it was 86 degrees under partly sunny skies. The Omaha Metropolitan Area Pollutant Standards Index for today is 45, which represents good air quality, with ozone the main pollutant. The forecast for Saturday is 45, considered good air quality, with ozone the primary pollutant. The forecast for Sunday is 42, considered good air quality, with ozone the primary pollutant. The pollen count today for trees was 0. The pollen count today for weeds was 149, a high count, with hemp, nettle, and ragweed the primary pollens. The pollen count today for grass was 3, a low count. Air pollution forecasts and pollen counts are provided by the Douglas County Health Department. Here are the forecast key messages. A few thunderstorms may be possible Friday morning. Isolated strong to marginally severe thunderstorms are expected Friday afternoon. Large hail and damaging winds are the main hazards with the strongest thunderstorms. Another round of isolated showers and thunderstorms will be possible late Friday night into early Saturday morning. High temperatures fluctuate between the upper 70s and 80s with periodic thunderstorm chances through the remainder of the forecast period. Severe weather may continue to be possible with thunderstorms. 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The current time is 1:25 p.m. Central Daylight Time. Now for the official National Weather Service forecast for the Omaha and Council Bluffs area. This afternoon, hot. Sunny with a slight chance of showers and thunderstorms. Highs in the upper 80s. Northwest winds 5 to 10 miles an hour. Chance of rain 20%. Tonight, partly cloudy. Lows in the mid-60s.
North winds around 5 miles an hour. Saturday, sunny, hot with highs in the mid-80s. North winds around 5 miles an hour. Saturday night, mostly clear until midnight, then becoming partly cloudy. Lows in the mid-60s. Northeast winds around 5 miles an hour. Sunday, mostly cloudy. Highs in the lower 80s. Southeast winds around 5 miles an hour. Sunday night, mostly cloudy. Showers likely after midnight. Lows in the mid-60s. Chance of rain 60%. Monday, partly sunny. A chance of showers in the morning. Highs in the lower 80s. Chance of rain 50%. Monday night, partly cloudy until midnight, then becoming mostly cloudy. Lows in the upper 60s. Tuesday, mostly sunny. Hot with highs in the mid-80s. Tuesday night, mostly cloudy until midnight, then becoming partly cloudy. A chance of showers and thunderstorms. Lows in the upper 60s. Chance of rain 40%. Wednesday and Wednesday night, mostly clear. Hot. Highs in the mid-80s. Lows in the mid-60s. Thursday, mostly sunny. Hot with highs in the mid-80s. At 1 p.m. in Omaha, it was partly sunny. The temperature was 86 degrees, the dew point 71, and the relative humidity 60%, producing a heat index of 91. The pressure was 30.05 inches and falling. Across eastern Nebraska and southwest Iowa, at Millard, rain was falling with a temperature of 82. At Red Oak, Iowa, it was sunny with a temperature of 84. It was mostly sunny with a temperature of 87 at Lincoln, 84 at Tecama, and 81 at Nebraska City. It was partly sunny with a temperature of 86 at Offutt Air Force Base, 80 at Fremont, 81 at Columbus, 83 at Blair Airport, and 80 at Plaxmouth. Here are some observations from across the region. At Norfolk, a thunderstorm was reported with a temperature of 76. At Sioux City, it was sunny with a temperature of 84. It was mostly sunny with a temperature of 82 at Sioux Falls, 84 at Des Moines, 86 at Kansas City, 91 at Concordia, Kansas, and 94 at Denver. It was partly sunny, with a temperature of 82 at Grand Island, 81 at North Platte, and 81 at Valentine. Once again, at 1 p.m. in Omaha, it was 86 degrees under partly sunny skies. The Omaha Metropolitan Area Pollutant Standards Index for today is 45, which represents good air quality, with ozone the main pollutant. The forecast for Saturday is 45, considered good air quality, with ozone the primary pollutant. The forecast for Sunday is 42, considered good air quality, with ozone the primary pollutant. The pollen count today for trees was 0. The pollen count today for weeds was 149, a high count, with hemp, nettle, and ragweed the primary pollens. The pollen count today for grass was 3, a low count. Air pollution forecasts and pollen counts are provided by the Douglas County Health Department. Here are the forecast key messages. A few thunderstorms may be possible Friday morning. Isolated strong to marginally severe thunderstorms are expected Friday afternoon. Large hail and damaging winds are the main hazards with the strongest thunderstorms. Another round of isolated showers and thunderstorms will be possible late Friday night into early Saturday morning. High temperatures fluctuate between the upper 70s and 80s with periodic thunderstorm chances through the remainder of the forecast period. Severe weather may continue to be possible with thunderstorms. 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The current time is 1:30 p.m. Central Daylight Time. Now for the official National Weather Service forecast for the Omaha and Council Bluffs area. This afternoon, hot. Sunny with a slight chance of showers and thunderstorms. Highs in the upper 80s. Northwest winds 5 to 10 miles an hour.
chance of rain 20%. Tonight, partly cloudy. Lows in the mid-60s. North winds around 5 miles an hour. Saturday, sunny, hot with highs in the mid-80s. North winds around 5 miles an hour. Saturday night, mostly clear until midnight, then becoming partly cloudy. Lows in the mid-60s. Northeast winds around 5 miles an hour. Sunday, mostly cloudy. Highs in the lower 80s. Southeast winds around 5 miles an hour. Sunday night, mostly cloudy. Showers likely after midnight. Lows in the mid-60s. Chance of rain 60%. Monday, partly sunny. A chance of showers in the morning. Highs in the lower 80s. Chance of rain 50%. Monday night, partly cloudy until midnight, then becoming mostly cloudy. Lows in the upper 60s. Tuesday, mostly sunny. Hot with highs in the mid-80s. Tuesday night, mostly cloudy until midnight, then becoming partly cloudy. A chance of showers and thunderstorms. Lows in the upper 60s. Chance of rain 40%. Wednesday and Wednesday night, mostly clear. Hot. Highs in the mid-80s. Lows in the mid-60s. Thursday, mostly sunny. Hot with highs in the mid-80s. At 1 p.m. in Omaha, it was partly sunny. The temperature was 86 degrees, the dew point 71, and the relative humidity 60%, producing a heat index of 91. The pressure was 30.05 inches and falling. Across eastern Nebraska and southwest Iowa, at Millard, rain was falling with a temperature of 82. At Red Oak, Iowa, it was sunny with a temperature of 84. It was mostly sunny with a temperature of 87 at Lincoln, 84 at Tecumseh, and 81 at Nebraska City. It was partly sunny with a temperature of 86 at Offutt Air Force Base, 80 at Fremont, 81 at Columbus, 83 at Blair Airport, and 80 at Plaxmouth. Here are some observations from across the region. At North Fork, a thunderstorm was reported with a temperature of 76. At Sioux City, it was sunny with a temperature of 84. It was mostly sunny with a temperature of 82 at Sioux Falls, 84 at Des Moines, 86 at Kansas City, 91 at Concordia, Kansas, and 94 at Denver. It was partly sunny, with a temperature of 82 at Grand Island, 81 at Northland, and 81 at Valentine. Once again, at 1 p.m. in Omaha, it was 86 degrees under partly sunny skies. The Omaha Metropolitan Area Pollutant Standards Index for today is 45, which represents good air quality, with ozone the main pollutant. The forecast for Saturday is 45, considered good air quality, with ozone the primary pollutant. The forecast for Sunday is 42, considered good air quality, with ozone the primary pollutant. The pollen count today for trees was 0. The pollen count today for weeds was 149, a high count, with hemp, nettle, and ragweed the primary pollens. The pollen count today for grass was 3, a low count. Air pollution forecasts and pollen counts are provided by the Douglas County Health Department. Here are the forecast key messages. A few thunderstorms may be possible Friday morning. Isolated strong to marginally severe thunderstorms are expected Friday afternoon. Large hail and damaging winds are the main hazards with the strongest thunderstorms. Another round of isolated showers and thunderstorms will be possible late Friday night into early Saturday morning. High temperatures fluctuate between the upper 70s and 80s with periodic thunderstorm chances through the remainder of the forecast period. Severe weather may continue to be possible with thunderstorms. 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The current time is 1:36 p.m. Central Daylight Time. Now for the official National Weather Service forecast for the Omaha and Council Bluffs area. This afternoon, hot.
sunny with a slight chance of showers and thunderstorms. Highs in the upper 80s. Northwest winds 5 to 10 miles an hour. Chance of rain 20%. Tonight, partly cloudy. Lows in the mid-60s. North winds around 5 miles an hour. Saturday, sunny, hot with highs in the mid-80s. North winds around 5 miles an hour. Saturday night, mostly clear until midnight, then becoming partly cloudy. Lows in the mid-60s. Northeast winds around 5 miles an hour. Sunday, mostly cloudy. Highs in the lower 80s. Southeast winds around 5 miles an hour. Sunday night, mostly cloudy. Showers likely after midnight. Lows in the mid-60s. Chance of rain 60%. Monday, partly sunny. A chance of showers in the morning. Highs in the lower 80s. Chance of rain 50%. Monday night and Tuesday, partly cloudy. Hot. Lows in the upper 60s. Highs in the mid-80s. Tuesday night, mostly cloudy until midnight, then becoming partly cloudy. A chance of showers and thunderstorms. Lows in the upper 60s. Chance of rain 40%. Wednesday, mostly sunny. Hot with highs in the mid-80s. Wednesday night, mostly clear. Lows in the mid-60s. Thursday, mostly sunny. Hot with highs in the mid-80s. At 1 p.m. in Omaha, it was partly sunny. The temperature was 86 degrees, the dew point 71, and the relative humidity 60%, producing a heat index of 91. The pressure was 30.05 inches and falling. Across eastern Nebraska and southwest Iowa, at Millard, rain was falling with a temperature of 82. At Red Oak, Iowa, it was sunny with a temperature of 84. It was mostly sunny with a temperature of 87 at Lincoln, 84 at Tecumseh, and 81 at Nebraska City. It was partly sunny with a temperature of 86 at Offutt Air Force Base, 80 at Fremont, 81 at Columbus, 83 at Blair Airport, and 80 at Plaxmouth. Here are some observations from across the region. At Norfolk, a thunderstorm was reported with a temperature of 76. At Sioux City, it was sunny with a temperature of 84. It was mostly sunny with a temperature of 82 at Sioux Falls, 84 at Des Moines, 86 at Kansas City, 91 at Concordia, Kansas, and 94 at Denver. It was partly sunny, with a temperature of 82 at Grand Island, 81 at North Platte, and 81 at Valentine. Once again, at 1 p.m. in Omaha, it was 86 degrees under partly sunny skies. The Omaha Metropolitan Area Pollutant Standards Index for today is 45, which represents good air quality, with ozone the main pollutant. The forecast for Saturday is 45, considered good air quality, with ozone the primary pollutant. The forecast for Sunday is 42, considered good air quality, with ozone the primary pollutant. The pollen count today for trees was 0. The pollen count today for weeds was 149, a high count, with hemp, nettle, and ragweed the primary pollens. The pollen count today for grass was 3, a low count. Air pollution forecasts and pollen counts are provided by the Douglas County Health Department. Here are the forecast key messages. A few thunderstorms may be possible Friday morning. Isolated strong to marginally severe thunderstorms are expected Friday afternoon. Large hail and damaging winds are the main hazards with the strongest thunderstorms. Another round of isolated showers and thunderstorms will be possible late Friday night into early Saturday morning. High temperatures fluctuate between the upper 70s and 80s with periodic thunderstorm chances through the remainder of the forecast period. Severe weather may continue to be possible with thunderstorms. This is NOAA All Hazards Radio Station KIH 61 in Omaha, Nebraska. The current time is 1:41 p.m. Central Daylight Time.
Now for the official National Weather Service forecast for the Omaha and Council Bluffs area. This afternoon, hot. Sunny with a slight chance of showers and thunderstorms. Highs in the upper 80s. Northwest winds 5 to 10 miles an hour. Chance of rain 20%. Tonight, partly cloudy. Lows in the mid-60s. North winds around 5 miles an hour. Saturday, sunny, hot with highs in the mid-80s. North winds around 5 miles an hour. Saturday night, mostly clear until midnight, then becoming partly cloudy. Lows in the mid-60s. Northeast winds around 5 miles an hour. Sunday, mostly cloudy. Highs in the lower 80s. Southeast winds around 5 miles an hour. Sunday night, mostly cloudy. Showers likely after midnight. Lows in the mid-60s. Chance of rain 60%. Monday, partly sunny. A chance of showers in the morning. Highs in the lower 80s. Chance of rain 50%. Monday night and Tuesday, partly cloudy. Hot. Lows in the upper 60s. Highs in the mid-80s. Tuesday night, mostly cloudy until midnight, then becoming partly cloudy. A chance of showers and thunderstorms. Lows in the upper 60s. Chance of rain 40%. Wednesday, mostly sunny. Hot with highs in the mid-80s. Wednesday night, mostly clear. Lows in the mid-60s. Thursday, mostly sunny. Hot with highs in the mid-80s. At 1 p.m. in Omaha, it was partly sunny. The temperature was 86 degrees, the dew point 71, and the relative humidity 60%, producing a heat index of 91. The pressure was 30.05 inches and falling. Across eastern Nebraska and southwest Iowa, at Millard, rain was falling with a temperature of 82. At Red Oak, Iowa, it was sunny with a temperature of 84. It was mostly sunny, with a temperature of 87 at Lincoln, 84 at Tecumseh, and 81 at Nebraska City. It was partly sunny, with a temperature of 86 at Offutt Air Force Base, 80 at Fremont, 81 at Columbus, 83 at Blair Airport, and 80 at Plaxmouth. Here are some observations from across the region. At Norfolk, a thunderstorm was reported, with a temperature of 76. At Sioux City, it was sunny, with a temperature of 84. It was mostly sunny, with a temperature of 82 at Sioux Falls, 84 at Des Moines, 86 at Kansas City, 91 at Concordia, Kansas, and 94 at Denver. It was partly sunny, with a temperature of 82 at Grand Island, 81 at North Platte, and 81 at Valentine. Once again, at 1 p.m. in Omaha, it was 86 degrees under partly sunny skies. The Omaha Metropolitan Area Pollutant Standards Index for today is 45, which represents good air quality, with ozone the main pollutant. The forecast for Saturday is 45, considered good air quality, with ozone the primary pollutant. The forecast for Sunday is 42, considered good air quality, with ozone the primary pollutant. The pollen count today for trees was 0. The pollen count today for weeds was 149, a high count, with hemp, nettle, and ragweed the primary pollens. The pollen count today for grass was 3, a low count. Air pollution forecasts and pollen counts are provided by the Douglas County Health Department. Here are the forecast key messages. A few thunderstorms may be possible Friday morning. Isolated strong to marginally severe thunderstorms are expected Friday afternoon. Large hail and damaging winds are the main hazards with the strongest thunderstorms. Another round of isolated showers and thunderstorms will be possible late Friday night into early Saturday morning. High temperatures fluctuate between the upper 70s and 80s with periodic thunderstorm chances through the remainder of the forecast period. Severe weather may continue to be possible with thunderstorms. This is NOAA All Hazards Radio Station KIH 61 in Omaha, Nebraska.
The current time is 1:46 p.m. Central Daylight Time. Now for the official National Weather Service forecast for the Omaha and Council Bluffs area. This afternoon, hot. Sunny with a slight chance of showers and thunderstorms. Highs in the upper 80s. Northwest winds 5 to 10 miles an hour. Chance of rain 20%. Tonight, partly cloudy. Lows in the mid-60s. North winds around 5 miles an hour. Saturday, sunny, hot with highs in the mid-80s. North winds around 5 miles an hour. Saturday night, mostly clear until midnight, then becoming partly cloudy. Lows in the mid-60s. Northeast winds around 5 miles an hour. Sunday, mostly cloudy. Highs in the lower 80s. Southeast winds around 5 miles an hour. Sunday night, mostly cloudy. Showers likely after midnight. Lows in the mid-60s. Chance of rain 60%. Monday, partly sunny. A chance of showers in the morning. Highs in the lower 80s. Chance of rain 50%. Monday night and Tuesday, partly cloudy. Hot. Lows in the upper 60s. Highs in the mid-80s. Tuesday night, mostly cloudy until midnight, then becoming partly cloudy. A chance of showers and thunderstorms. Lows in the upper 60s. Chance of rain 40%. Wednesday, mostly sunny. Hot with highs in the mid-80s. Wednesday night, mostly clear. Lows in the mid-60s. Thursday, mostly sunny. Hot with highs in the mid-80s. At 1 p.m. in Omaha, it was partly sunny. The temperature was 86 degrees, the dew point 71, and the relative humidity 60%, producing a heat index of 91. The pressure was 30.05 inches and falling. Across eastern Nebraska and southwest Iowa, at Millard, rain was falling with a temperature of 82. At Red Oak, Iowa, it was sunny with a temperature of 84. It was mostly sunny with a temperature of 87 at Lincoln, 84 at Takema, and 81 at Nebraska City. It was partly sunny with a temperature of 86 at Offutt Air Force Base, 80 at Fremont, 81 at Columbus, 83 at Blair Airport, and 80 at Plaxnut. Here are some observations from across the region. At Norfolk, a thunderstorm was reported with a temperature of 76. At Sioux City, it was sunny with a temperature of 84. It was mostly sunny with a temperature of 82 at Sioux Falls, 84 at Des Moines, 86 at Kansas City, 91 at Concordia, Kansas, and 94 at Denver. It was partly sunny, with a temperature of 82 at Grand Island, 81 at North Platte, and 81 at Valentine. Once again, at 1 p.m. in Omaha it was 86 degrees under partly sunny skies. The Omaha Metropolitan Area Pollutant Standards Index for today is 45, which represents good air quality, with ozone the main pollutant. The forecast for Saturday is 45, considered good air quality, with ozone the primary pollutant. The forecast for Sunday is 42, considered good air quality, with ozone the primary pollutant. The pollen count today for trees was 0. The pollen count today for weeds was 149, a high count, with hemp, nettle, and ragweed the primary pollens. The pollen count today for grass was 3, a low count. Air pollution forecasts and pollen counts are provided by the Douglas County Health Department. Here are the forecast key messages. A few thunderstorms may be possible Friday morning. Isolated strong to marginally severe thunderstorms are expected Friday afternoon. Large hail and damaging winds are the main hazards with the strongest thunderstorms. Another round of isolated showers and thunderstorms will be possible late Friday night into early Saturday morning. High temperatures fluctuate between the upper 70s and 80s with periodic thunderstorm chances through the remainder of the forecast period. Severe weather may continue to be possible with thunderstorms.
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The current time is 1:51 p.m. Central Daylight Time. Now for the official National Weather Service forecast for the Omaha and Council Bluffs area. This afternoon, hot. Sunny with a slight chance of showers and thunderstorms. Highs in the upper 80s. Northwest winds 5 to 10 miles an hour. Chance of rain 20%. Tonight, partly cloudy. Lows in the mid-60s. North winds around 5 miles an hour. Saturday, sunny, hot with highs in the mid-80s. North winds around 5 miles an hour. Saturday night, mostly clear until midnight, then becoming partly cloudy. Lows in the mid-60s. Northeast winds around 5 miles an hour. Sunday, mostly cloudy. Highs in the lower 80s. Southeast winds around 5 miles an hour. Sunday night, mostly cloudy. Showers likely after midnight. Lows in the mid-60s. Chance of rain 60%. Monday, partly sunny. A chance of showers in the morning. Highs in the lower 80s. Chance of rain 50%. Monday night and Tuesday, partly cloudy. Hot. Lows in the upper 60s. Highs in the mid-80s. Tuesday night, mostly cloudy until midnight, then becoming partly cloudy. A chance of showers and thunderstorms. Lows in the upper 60s. Chance of rain 40%. Wednesday, mostly sunny. Hot with highs in the mid-80s. Wednesday night, mostly clear. Lows in the mid-60s. Thursday, mostly sunny. Hot with highs in the mid-80s. At 1 p.m. in Omaha, it was partly sunny. The temperature was 86 degrees, the dew point 71, and the relative humidity 60%, producing a heat index of 91. The pressure was 30.05 inches and falling. Across eastern Nebraska and southwest Iowa, at Millard, rain was falling with a temperature of 82. At Red Oak, Iowa, it was sunny with a temperature of 84. It was mostly sunny with a temperature of 87 at Lincoln, 84 at Tecama, and 81 at Nebraska City. It was partly sunny with a temperature of 86 at Offutt Air Force Base, 80 at Fremont, 81 at Columbus, 83 at Blair Airport, and 80 at Plaxmouth. Here are some observations from across the region. At Norfolk, a thunderstorm was reported with a temperature of 76. At Sioux City, it was sunny with a temperature of 84. It was mostly sunny with a temperature of 82 at Sioux Falls, 84 at Des Moines, 86 at Kansas City, 91 at Concordia, Kansas, and 94 at Denver. It was partly sunny, with a temperature of 82 at Grand Island, 81 at North Platte, and 81 at Valentine. Once again, at 1 p.m. in Omaha, it was 86 degrees under partly sunny skies. The Omaha Metropolitan Area Pollutant Standards Index for today is 45, which represents good air quality, with ozone the main pollutant. The forecast for Saturday is 45, considered good air quality, with ozone the primary pollutant. The forecast for Sunday is 42, considered good air quality, with ozone the primary pollutant. The pollen count today for trees was 0. The pollen count today for weeds was 149, a high count, with hemp, nettle, and ragweed the primary pollens. The pollen count today for grass was 3, a low count. Air pollution forecasts and pollen counts are provided by the Douglas County Health Department. Here are the forecast key messages. There is a conditional threat for severe storms this afternoon and evening. Storms could have very large hail 2-plus inch and damaging winds 60 to 80 miles per hour. After a brief lull in activity late tonight, more storms develop west of Vacnealy to Wahusa-Nemaha line 20 to 40% chance after midnight. Storms clear late Saturday morning, leaving a pleasant day. Periodic storm chances continue into next week.
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The current time is 1:56 p.m. Central Daylight Time. Now for the official National Weather Service forecast for the Omaha and Council Bluffs area. This afternoon, hot. Sunny with a slight chance of showers and thunderstorms. Highs in the upper 80s. Northwest winds 5 to 10 miles an hour. Chance of rain 20%. Tonight, partly cloudy. Lows in the mid-60s. North winds around 5 miles an hour. Saturday, sunny, hot with highs in the mid-80s. North winds around 5 miles an hour. Saturday night, mostly clear until midnight, then becoming partly cloudy. Lows in the mid-60s. Northeast winds around 5 miles an hour. Sunday, mostly cloudy. Highs in the lower 80s. Southeast winds around 5 miles an hour. Sunday night, mostly cloudy. Showers likely after midnight. Lows in the mid-60s. Chance of rain 60%. Monday, partly sunny. A chance of showers in the morning. Highs in the lower 80s. Chance of rain 50%. Monday night and Tuesday, partly cloudy. Hot. Lows in the upper 60s. Highs in the mid-80s. Tuesday night, mostly cloudy until midnight, then becoming partly cloudy. A chance of showers and thunderstorms. Lows in the upper 60s. Chance of rain 40%. Wednesday, mostly sunny. Hot with highs in the mid-80s. Wednesday night, mostly clear. Lows in the mid-60s. Thursday, mostly sunny. Hot with highs in the mid-80s. At 1 p.m. in Omaha, it was partly sunny. The temperature was 86 degrees, the dew point 71, and the relative humidity 60%, producing a heat index of 91. The pressure was 30.05 inches and falling. Across eastern Nebraska and southwest Iowa, at Millard, rain was falling with a temperature of 82. At Red Oak, Iowa, it was sunny with a temperature of 84. It was mostly sunny with a temperature of 87 at Lincoln, 84 at Tecama, and 81 at Nebraska City. It was partly sunny with a temperature of 86 at Offutt Air Force Base, 80 at Fremont, 81 at Columbus, 83 at Blair Airport, and 80 at Plaxmouth. Here are some observations from across the region. At Norfolk, a thunderstorm was reported with a temperature of 76. At Sioux City, it was sunny with a temperature of 84. It was mostly sunny with a temperature of 82 at Sioux Falls, 84 at Des Moines, 86 at Kansas City, 91 at Concordia, Kansas, and 94 at Denver. It was partly sunny, with a temperature of 82 at Grand Island, 81 at North Platte, and 81 at Valentine. Once again, at 1 p.m. in Omaha, it was 86 degrees under partly sunny skies. The Omaha Metropolitan Area Pollutant Standards Index for today is 45, which represents good air quality, with ozone the main pollutant. The forecast for Saturday is 45, considered good air quality, with ozone the primary pollutant. The forecast for Sunday is 42, considered good air quality, with ozone the primary pollutant. The pollen count today for trees was 0. The pollen count today for weeds was 149, a high count, with hemp, nettle, and ragweed the primary pollens. The pollen count today for grass was 3, a low count. Air pollution forecasts and pollen counts are provided by the Douglas County Health Department. Here are the forecast key messages. There is a conditional threat for severe storms this afternoon and evening. Storms could have very large hail 2-plus inch and damaging winds 60 to 80 miles per hour. After a brief lull in activity late tonight, more storms develop west of Lake Neely to Wahoosa-Nemaha line 20 to 40% chance after midnight. Storms clear late Saturday morning, leaving a pleasant day. Periodic storm chances continue into next week.
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The current time is 2:01 p.m. Central Daylight Time. Now for the official National Weather Service forecast for the Omaha and Council Bluffs area. This afternoon, hot. Sunny with a slight chance of showers and thunderstorms. Highs in the upper 80s. Northwest winds 5 to 10 miles an hour. Chance of rain 20%. Tonight, partly cloudy. Lows in the mid-60s. North winds around 5 miles an hour. Saturday, sunny, hot with highs in the mid-80s. North winds around 5 miles an hour. Saturday night, mostly clear until midnight, then becoming partly cloudy. Lows in the mid-60s. Northeast winds around 5 miles an hour. Sunday, mostly cloudy. Highs in the lower 80s. Southeast winds around 5 miles an hour. Sunday night, mostly cloudy. Showers likely after midnight. Lows in the mid-60s. Chance of rain 60%. Monday, partly sunny. A chance of showers in the morning. Highs in the lower 80s. Chance of rain 50%. Monday night and Tuesday, partly cloudy. Hot. Lows in the upper 60s. Highs in the mid-80s. Tuesday night, mostly cloudy until midnight, then becoming partly cloudy. A chance of showers and thunderstorms. Lows in the upper 60s. Chance of rain 40%. Wednesday, mostly sunny. Hot with highs in the mid-80s. Wednesday night, mostly clear. Lows in the mid-60s. Thursday, mostly sunny. Hot with highs in the mid-80s. The Omaha Metropolitan Area Pollutant Standards Index for today is 45, which represents good air quality, with ozone the main pollutant. The forecast for Saturday is 45, considered good air quality, with ozone the primary pollutant. The forecast for Sunday is 42, considered good air quality, with ozone the primary pollutant. The pollen count today for trees was 0. The pollen count today for weeds was 149, a high count, with hemp, nettle, and ragweed the primary pollens. The pollen count today for grass was 3, a low count. Air pollution forecasts and pollen counts are provided by the Douglas County Health Department. Here are the forecast key messages. There is a conditional threat for severe storms this afternoon and evening. Storms could have very large hail 2+ inch and damaging winds 60 to 80 miles per hour. After a brief lull in activity late tonight, more storms develop west of Lake Neely to Wahoosa Nemaha line 20 to 40% chance after midnight. Storms clear late Saturday morning, leaving a pleasant day. Periodic storm chances continue into next week. This is NOAA All Hazards radio station KIH 61 in Omaha, Nebraska. The current time is 2:04 p.m. Central Daylight Time. Now for the official National Weather Service forecast for the Omaha and Council Bluffs area. This afternoon, hot. Sunny with a slight chance of showers and thunderstorms. Highs in the upper 80s. Northwest winds 5 to 10 miles an hour. Chance of rain 20%. Tonight, partly cloudy. Lows in the mid-60s. North winds around 5 miles an hour. Saturday, sunny, hot with highs in the mid-80s. North winds around 5 miles an hour. Saturday night, mostly clear until midnight, then becoming partly cloudy. Lows in the mid-60s. Northeast winds around 5 miles an hour. Sunday, mostly cloudy. Highs in the lower 80s. Southeast winds around 5 miles an hour. Sunday night, mostly cloudy. Showers likely after midnight. Lows in the mid-60s. Chance of rain 60%. Monday, partly sunny. A chance of showers in the morning. Highs in the lower 80s. Chance of rain 50%.
Monday night and Tuesday, partly cloudy. Hot. Lows in the upper 60s. Highs in the mid-80s. Tuesday night, mostly cloudy until midnight, then becoming partly cloudy. A chance of showers and thunderstorms. Lows in the upper 60s. Chance of rain 40%. Wednesday, mostly sunny. Hot with highs in the mid-80s. Wednesday night, mostly clear. Lows in the mid-60s. Thursday, mostly sunny. Hot with highs in the mid-80s. At 2 p.m. in Omaha, it was partly sunny. The temperature was 86 degrees, the dew point 70, and the relative humidity 58%, producing a heat index of 90. The wind was variable at 3 miles an hour. The pressure was 30.05 inches and steady. Across eastern Nebraska and southwest Iowa, at Columbus, a thunderstorm was reported with a temperature of 75. At Plattsmouth, rain was falling with a temperature of 78. At Fremont, thunder was reported with a temperature of 76. At Tecumseh, it was mostly sunny with a temperature of 85. It was partly sunny with a temperature of 89 at Lincoln, 81 at Millard, 82 at Blair Airport, 82 at Nebraska City, and 86 at Red Oak, Iowa. Here are some observations from across the region. At North Fork, rain was falling with a temperature of 77. It was sunny with a temperature of 85 at Sioux City and 91 at Concordia, Kansas. It was mostly sunny with a temperature of 84 at Sioux Falls, 86 at Des Moines, 96 at Denver, and 84 at Valentine. It was partly sunny with a temperature of 88 at Kansas City and 87 at North Platte. At Grand Island, it was cloudy with a temperature of 81. Once again, at 2 p.m. in Omaha, it was 86 degrees under partly sunny skies. The Omaha Metropolitan Area Pollutant Standards Index for today is 45, which represents good air quality, with ozone the main pollutant. The forecast for Saturday is 45, considered good air quality, with ozone the primary pollutant. The forecast for Sunday is 42, considered good air quality, with ozone the primary pollutant. The pollen count today for trees was 0. The pollen count today for weeds was 149, a high count, with hemp, nettle, and ragweed the primary pollens. The pollen count today for grass was 3, a low count. Air pollution forecasts and pollen counts are provided by the Douglas County Health Department. Here are the forecast key messages. There is a conditional threat for severe storms this afternoon and evening. Storms could have very large hail 2+ inch and damaging winds 60 to 80 miles per hour. After a brief lull in activity late tonight, more storms develop west of Vaikanili to Wahusa-Nemaha line 20-40% chance after midnight. Storms clear late Saturday morning, leaving a pleasant day. Periodic storm chances continue into next week. This is NOAA All Hazards Radio Station KIH 61 in Omaha, Nebraska. The current time is 2:09 p.m. Central Daylight Time. Now for the official National Weather Service forecast for the Omaha and Council Bluffs area. This afternoon, hot. Sunny with a slight chance of showers and thunderstorms. Highs in the upper 80s. Northwest winds 5 to 10 miles an hour. Chance of rain 20%. Tonight, partly cloudy. Lows in the mid-60s. North winds around 5 miles an hour. Saturday, sunny, hot with highs in the mid-80s. North winds around 5 miles an hour. Saturday night, mostly clear until midnight, then becoming partly cloudy. Lows in the mid-60s. Northeast winds around 5 miles an hour. Sunday, mostly cloudy. Highs in the lower 80s. Southeast winds around 5 miles an hour. Sunday night, mostly cloudy. Showers likely after midnight. Lows in the mid-60s. Chance of rain 60%. Monday, partly sunny.
a chance of showers in the morning. Highs in the lower 80s. Chance of rain 50%. Monday night and Tuesday, partly cloudy. Hot.

in Omaha, it was partly sunny. The temperature was 86 degrees, the dew point 70, and the relative humidity 58%, producing a heat index of 90. The wind was variable at 3 miles an hour. The pressure was 30.05 inches and steady. Across eastern Nebraska and southwest Iowa, at Columbus, a thunderstorm was reported with a temperature of 75. At Plattsmouth, rain was falling with a temperature of 78. At Fremont, thunder was reported with a temperature of 76. It was mostly sunny, with a temperature of 85 at Tecumseh and 86 at Red Oak, Iowa. It was partly sunny, with a temperature of 89 at Lincoln, 83 at Offutt Air Force Base, 81 at Millard, 82 at Blair Airport, and 82 at Nebraska City. Here are some observations from across the region. At Norfolk, rain was falling with a temperature of 77. It was sunny with a temperature of 85 at Sioux City and 91 at Concordia, Kansas. It was mostly sunny with a temperature of 84 at Sioux Falls, 86 at Des Moines, 96 at Denver, and 84 at Valentine. It was partly sunny with a temperature of 88 at Kansas City and 87 at North Platte. At Grand Island, it was cloudy with a temperature of 81. Once again, at 2 p.m. in Omaha, it was 86 degrees under partly sunny skies. The Omaha Metropolitan Area Pollutant Standards Index for today is 45, which represents good air quality, with ozone the main pollutant. The forecast for Saturday is 45, considered good air quality, with ozone the primary pollutant. The forecast for Sunday is 42, considered good air quality, with ozone the primary pollutant. The pollen count today for trees was 0. The pollen count today for weeds was 149, a high count, with hemp, nettle, and ragweed the primary pollens. The pollen count today for grass was 3, a low count. Air pollution forecasts and pollen counts are provided by the Douglas County Health Department. Here are the forecast key messages. There is a conditional threat for severe storms this afternoon and evening. Storms could have very large hail 2 plus inch and damaging winds 60 to 80 miles per hour. After a brief lull in activity late tonight, more storms develop west of Lake Neely to Wahusa-Nemaha line 20 to 40% chance after midnight. Storms clear late Saturday morning, leaving a pleasant day. Periodic storm chances continue into next week. 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The current time is 2:15 p.m. Central Daylight Time. Now for the official National Weather Service forecast for the Omaha and Council Bluffs area. This afternoon, hot. Sunny with a slight chance of showers and thunderstorms. Highs in the upper 80s. Northwest winds 5 to 10 miles an hour. Chance of rain 20%. Tonight, partly cloudy. Lows in the mid-60s. North winds around 5 miles an hour. Saturday, sunny, hot with highs in the mid-80s. North winds around 5 miles an hour. Saturday night, mostly clear until midnight, then becoming partly cloudy. Lows in the mid-60s. Northeast winds around 5 miles an hour. Sunday, mostly cloudy. Highs in the lower 80s. Southeast winds around 5 miles an hour. Sunday night, mostly cloudy. Showers likely after midnight. Lows in the mid-60s. Chance of rain 60%. Monday, partly sunny. A chance of showers in the morning. Highs in the lower 80s. Chance of rain 50%. Monday night and Tuesday, partly cloudy. Hot. Lows in the upper 60s. Highs in the mid-80s. Tuesday night, mostly cloudy until midnight, then becoming partly cloudy.

cloudy. A chance of showers and thunderstorms. Lows in the upper 60s. Chance of rain 40%. Wednesday, mostly sunny. Hot with highs in the mid-80s. Wednesday night, mostly clear. Lows in the mid-60s. Thursday, mostly sunny. Hot with highs in the mid-80s. At 2 p.m. in Omaha, it was partly sunny. The temperature was 86 degrees, the dew point 70, and the relative humidity 58%, producing a heat index of 90. The wind was variable at 3 miles an hour. The pressure was 30.05 inches and steady. Across eastern Nebraska and southwest Iowa, at Columbus, a thunderstorm was reported with a temperature of 75. At Plattsmouth, rain was falling with a temperature of 78. At Fremont, thunder was reported with a temperature of 76. It was mostly sunny, with a temperature of 85 at Tacoma and 86 at Red Oak, Iowa. It was partly sunny, with a temperature of 89 at Lincoln, 83 at Offutt Air Force Base, 81 at Millard, 82 at Blair Airport, and 82 at Nebraska City. Here are some observations from across the region. At Norfolk, rain was falling with a temperature of 77. It was sunny with a temperature of 85 at Sioux City and 91 at Concordia, Kansas. It was mostly sunny with a temperature of 84 at Sioux Falls, 86 at Des Moines, 96 at Denver, and 84 at Valentine. It was partly sunny with a temperature of 88 at Kansas City and 87 at North Platte. At Grand Island, it was cloudy, with a temperature of 81. Once again, at 2 p.m. in Omaha, it was 86 degrees under partly sunny skies. The Omaha Metropolitan Area Pollutant Standards Index for today is 45, which represents good air quality, with ozone the main pollutant. The forecast for Saturday is 45, considered good air quality, with ozone the primary pollutant. The forecast for Sunday is 42, considered good air quality, with ozone the primary pollutant. The pollen count today for trees was 0. The pollen count today for weeds was 149, a high count, with hemp, nettle, and ragweed the primary pollens. The pollen count today for grass was 3, a low count. Air pollution forecasts and pollen counts are provided by the Douglas County Health Department. Here are the forecast key messages. There is a conditional threat for severe storms this afternoon and evening. Storms could have very large hail 2-plus inch and damaging winds 60 to 80 miles per hour. After a brief lull in activity late tonight, more storms develop west of Lake Neely to Wahoosa-Nemaha line 20 to 40% chance after midnight. Storms clear late Saturday morning, leaving a pleasant day. Periodic storm chances continue into next week. This is NOAA All Hazards Radio Station KIH-61 in Omaha, Nebraska. The current time is 2:20 p.m. Central Daylight Time. Now for the official National Weather Service forecast for the Omaha and Council Bluffs area. This afternoon, hot. Sunny with a slight chance of showers and thunderstorms. Highs in the upper 80s. Northwest winds 5 to 10 miles an hour. Chance of rain 20%. Tonight, partly cloudy. Lows in the mid-60s. North winds around 5 miles an hour. Saturday, sunny, hot with highs in the mid-80s. North winds around 5 miles an hour. Saturday night, mostly clear until midnight, then becoming partly cloudy. Lows in the mid-60s. Northeast winds around 5 miles an hour. Sunday, mostly cloudy. Highs in the lower 80s. Southeast winds around 5 miles an hour. Sunday night, mostly cloudy. Showers likely after midnight. Lows in the mid-60s. Chance of rain 60%. Monday, partly sunny. A chance of showers in the morning. Highs in the lower 80s. Chance of rain 50%. Monday night and Tuesday, partly cloudy. Hot.
lows in the upper 60s, highs in the mid-80s. Tuesday night, mostly cloudy until midnight, then becoming partly cloudy. A chance of showers and thunderstorms. Lows in the upper 60s. Chance of rain 40%. Wednesday, mostly sunny. Hot with highs in the mid-80s. Wednesday night, mostly clear. Lows in the mid-60s. Thursday, mostly sunny. Hot with highs in the mid-80s. At 2 p.m. in Omaha, it was partly sunny. The temperature was 86 degrees, the dew point 70, and the relative humidity 58%, producing a heat index of 90. The wind was variable at 3 miles an hour. The pressure was 30.05 inches and steady. Across eastern Nebraska and southwest Iowa, at Columbus, a thunderstorm was reported with a temperature of 75. At Plattsmouth, rain was falling with a temperature of 78. At Fremont, thunder was reported with a temperature of 76. It was mostly sunny with a temperature of 85 at Tecoma and 86 at Red Oak, Iowa. It was partly sunny with a temperature of 89 at Lincoln, 83 at Offutt Air Force Base, 81 at Millard, 82 at Blair Airport, and 82 at Nebraska City. Here are some observations from across the region. At North Fork, rain was falling with a temperature of 77. It was sunny with a temperature of 85 at Sioux City and 91 at Concordia, Kansas. It was mostly sunny with a temperature of 84 at Sioux Falls, 86 at Des Moines, 96 at Denver, and 84 at Valentine. It was partly sunny with a temperature of 88 at Kansas City and 87 at North Platte. At Grand Island, it was cloudy with a temperature of 81. Once again, at 2 p.m. in Omaha, it was 86 degrees under partly sunny skies. The Omaha Metropolitan Area Pollutant Standards Index for today is 45, which represents good air quality, with ozone the main pollutant. The forecast for Saturday is 45, considered good air quality, with ozone the primary pollutant. The forecast for Sunday is 42, considered good air quality, with ozone the primary pollutant. The pollen count today for trees was 0. The pollen count today for weeds was 149, a high count, with hemp, nettle, and ragweed the primary pollens. The pollen count today for grass was 3, a low count. Air pollution forecasts and pollen counts are provided by the Douglas County Health Department. Here are the forecast key messages. There is a conditional threat for severe storms this afternoon and evening. Storms could have very large hail 2-plus inch and damaging winds 60 to 80 miles per hour. After a brief lull in activity late tonight, more storms develop west of Lake Neely to Wahoosa-Nemaha line 20 to 40% chance after midnight. Storms clear late Saturday morning, leaving a pleasant day. Periodic storm chances continue into next week. This is NOAA All Hazards Radio Station KIH-61 in Omaha, Nebraska. The current time is 2:25 p.m. Central Daylight Time. Now for the official National Weather Service forecast for the Omaha and Council Bluffs area. This afternoon, hot. Sunny with a slight chance of showers and thunderstorms. Highs in the upper 80s. Northwest winds 5 to 10 miles an hour. Chance of rain 20%. Tonight, partly cloudy. Lows in the mid-60s. North winds around 5 miles an hour. Saturday, sunny, hot with highs in the mid-80s. North winds around 5 miles an hour. Saturday night, mostly clear until midnight, then becoming partly cloudy. Lows in the mid-60s. Northeast winds around 5 miles an hour. Sunday, mostly cloudy. Highs in the lower 80s. Southeast winds around 5 miles an hour. Sunday night, mostly cloudy. Showers likely after midnight. Lows in the mid-60s. Chance of rain 60%. Monday, partly sunny. A chance of showers in the morning.
Highs in the lower 80s. Chance of rain 50%. Monday night and Tuesday, partly cloudy. Hot. Lows in the upper 60s. Highs in the mid 80s. Tuesday night, mostly cloudy until midnight, then becoming partly cloudy. A chance of showers and thunderstorms. Lows in the upper 60s. Chance of rain 40%. Wednesday, mostly sunny. Hot with highs in the mid 80s. Wednesday night, mostly clear. Lows in the mid 60s. Thursday, mostly sunny. Hot with highs in the mid 80s. At 2 p.m. in Omaha, it was partly sunny. The temperature was 86 degrees, the dew point 70, and the relative humidity 58%, producing a heat index of 90. The wind was variable at 3 miles an hour. The pressure was 30.05 inches and steady. Across eastern Nebraska and southwest Iowa, at Columbus, a thunderstorm was reported with a temperature of 75. At Plattsmouth, rain was falling with a temperature of 78. At Fremont, thunder was reported with a temperature of 76. It was mostly sunny, with a temperature of 85 at Tecoma and 86 at Red Oak, Iowa. It was partly sunny, with a temperature of 89 at Lincoln, 83 at Offutt Air Force Base, 81 at Millard, 82 at Blair Airport, and 82 at Nebraska City. Here are some observations from across the region. At Norfolk, rain was falling with a temperature of 77. It was sunny with a temperature of 85 at Sioux City and 91 at Concordia, Kansas. It was mostly sunny with a temperature of 84 at Sioux Falls, 86 at Des Moines, 96 at Denver, and 84 at Valentine. It was partly sunny with a temperature of 88 at Kansas City and 87 at North Platte. At Grand Island, it was cloudy with a temperature of 81. Once again, at 2 p.m. in Omaha, it was 86 degrees under partly sunny skies. The Omaha Metropolitan Area Pollutant Standards Index for today is 45, which represents good air quality, with ozone the main pollutant. The forecast for Saturday is 45, considered good air quality, with ozone the primary pollutant. The forecast for Sunday is 42, considered good air quality, with ozone the primary pollutant. The pollen count today for trees was 0. The pollen count today for weeds was 149, a high count, with hemp, nettle, and ragweed the primary pollens. The pollen count today for grass was 3, a low count. Air pollution forecasts and pollen counts are provided by the Douglas County Health Department. Here are the forecast key messages. There is a conditional threat for severe storms this afternoon and evening. Storms could have very large hail 2+ inch and damaging winds 60 to 80 miles per hour. After a brief lull in activity late tonight, more storms develop west of Vaikanili to Wahutanimaha line 20 to 40% chance after midnight. Storms clear late Saturday morning, leaving a pleasant day. Periodic storm chances continue into next week. This is NOAA All Hazards Radio Station KIH 61 in Omaha, Nebraska. The current time is 2:30 p.m. Central Daylight Time. Now for the official National Weather Service forecast for the Omaha and Council Bluffs area. This afternoon, hot. Sunny with a slight chance of showers and thunderstorms. Highs in the upper 80s. Northwest winds 5 to 10 miles an hour. Chance of rain 20%. Tonight, partly cloudy. Lows in the mid-60s. North winds around 5 miles an hour. Saturday, sunny, hot with highs in the mid-80s. North winds around 5 miles an hour. Saturday night, mostly clear until midnight, then becoming partly cloudy. Lows in the mid-60s. Northeast winds around 5 miles an hour. Sunday, mostly cloudy. Highs in the lower 80s. Southeast winds around 5 miles an hour. Sunday night, mostly cloudy. Showers likely after midnight.
Lows in the mid-60s. Chance of rain 60%. Monday, partly sunny. A chance of showers in the morning. Highs in the lower 80s. Chance of rain 50%. Monday night and Tuesday, partly cloudy. Hot. Lows in the upper 60s. Highs in the mid-80s. Tuesday night, mostly cloudy until midnight, then becoming partly cloudy. A chance of showers and thunderstorms. Lows in the upper 60s. Chance of rain 40%. Wednesday, mostly sunny. Hot with highs in the mid-80s. Wednesday night, mostly clear. Lows in the mid-60s. Thursday, mostly sunny. Hot with highs in the mid-80s. At 2 p.m. in Omaha, it was partly sunny. The temperature was 86 degrees, the dew point 70, and the relative humidity 58%, producing a heat index of 90. The wind was variable at 3 miles an hour. The pressure was 30.05 inches and steady. Across eastern Nebraska and southwest Iowa, at Columbus, a thunderstorm was reported with a temperature of 75. At Plattsmouth, rain was falling with a temperature of 78. At Fremont, thunder was reported with a temperature of 76. It was mostly sunny with a temperature of 85 at Takema and 86 at Red Oak, Iowa. It was partly sunny with a temperature of 89 at Lincoln, 83 at Offutt Air Force Base, 81 at Millard, 82 at Blair Airport, and 82 at Nebraska City. Here are some observations from across the region. At North Fork, rain was falling with a temperature of 77. It was sunny with a temperature of 85 at Sioux City and 91 at Concordia, Kansas. It was mostly sunny with a temperature of 84 at Sioux Falls, 86 at Des Moines, 96 at Denver, and 84 at Valentine. It was partly sunny with a temperature of 88 at Kansas City and 87 at North Platte. At Grand Island, it was cloudy with a temperature of 81. Once again, at 2 p.m. in Omaha, it was 86 degrees under partly sunny skies. The Omaha Metropolitan Area Pollutant Standards Index for today is 45, which represents good air quality, with ozone the main pollutant. The forecast for Saturday is 45, considered good air quality, with ozone the primary pollutant. The forecast for Sunday is 42, considered good air quality, with ozone the primary pollutant. The pollen count today for trees was 0. The pollen count today for weeds was 149, a high count, with hemp, nettle, and ragweed the primary pollens. The pollen count today for grass was 3, a low count. Air pollution forecasts and pollen counts are provided by the Douglas County Health Department. Here are the forecast key messages. There is a conditional threat for severe storms this afternoon and evening. Storms could have very large hail 2-plus inch and damaging winds 60 to 80 miles per hour. After a brief lull in activity late tonight, more storms develop west of Vakenilly to Wahusa-Nemaha line 20 to 40% chance after midnight. Storms clear late Saturday morning, leaving a pleasant day. Periodic storm chances continue into next week. This is NOAA All Hazards Radio Station KIH 61 in Omaha, Nebraska. The current time is 2:35 p.m. Central Daylight Time. Now for the official National Weather Service forecast for the Omaha and Council Bluffs area. This afternoon, hot. Sunny with a slight chance of showers and thunderstorms. Highs in the upper 80s. Northwest winds 5 to 10 miles an hour. Chance of rain 20%. Tonight, partly cloudy. Lows in the mid-60s. North winds around 5 miles an hour. Saturday, sunny, hot with highs in the mid-80s. North winds around 5 miles an hour. Saturday night, mostly clear until midnight, then becoming partly cloudy. Lows in the mid-60s. Northeast winds around 5 miles an hour. Sunday, mostly cloudy. Highs in the lower 80s.
southeast winds around 5 miles an hour. Sunday night, mostly cloudy. Showers likely after midnight. Lows in the mid-60s. Chance of rain 60%. Monday, partly sunny. A chance of showers in the morning. Highs in the lower 80s. Chance of rain 50%. Monday night and Tuesday, partly cloudy. Hot. Lows in the upper 60s. Highs in the mid-80s. Tuesday night, mostly cloudy until midnight, then becoming partly cloudy. A chance of showers and thunderstorms. Lows in the upper 60s. Chance of rain 40%. Wednesday, mostly sunny. Hot with highs in the mid-80s. Wednesday night, mostly clear. Lows in the mid-60s. Thursday, mostly sunny. Hot with highs in the mid-80s. At 2 p.m. in Omaha, it was partly sunny. The temperature was 86 degrees, the dew point 70, and the relative humidity 58%, producing a heat index of 90. The wind was variable at 3 miles an hour. The pressure was 30.05 inches and steady. Across eastern Nebraska and southwest Iowa, at Columbus, a thunderstorm was reported with a temperature of 75. At Plattsmouth, rain was falling with a temperature of 78. At Fremont, thunder was reported with a temperature of 76. It was mostly sunny, with a temperature of 85 at Tacoma and 86 at Red Oak, Iowa. It was partly sunny, with a temperature of 89 at Lincoln, 83 at Offutt Air Force Base, 81 at Millard, 82 at Blair Airport, and 82 at Nebraska City. Here are some observations from across the region. At Norfolk, rain was falling with a temperature of 77. It was sunny with a temperature of 85 at Sioux City and 91 at Concordia, Kansas. It was mostly sunny with a temperature of 84 at Sioux Falls, 86 at Des Moines, 96 at Denver, and 84 at Valentine. It was partly sunny with a temperature of 88 at Kansas City and 87 at North Platte. At Grand Island, it was cloudy with a temperature of 81. Once again, at 2 p.m. in Omaha, it was 86 degrees under partly sunny skies. The Omaha Metropolitan Area Pollutant Standards Index for today is 45, which represents good air quality, with ozone the main pollutant. The forecast for Saturday is 45, considered good air quality, with ozone the primary pollutant. The forecast for Sunday is 42, considered good air quality, with ozone the primary pollutant. The pollen count today for trees was 0. The pollen count today for weeds was 149, a high count, with hemp, nettle, and ragweed the primary pollens. The pollen count today for grass was 3, a low count. Air pollution forecasts and pollen counts are provided by the Douglas County Health Department. Here are the forecast key messages. There is a conditional threat for severe storms this afternoon and evening. Storms could have very large hail 2-plus inch and damaging winds 60 to 80 miles per hour. After a brief lull in activity late tonight, more storms develop west of Vaknili to Wahutanimaha line 20 to 40% chance after midnight. Storms clear late Saturday morning, leaving a pleasant day. Periodic storm chances continue into next week. This is NOAA All Hazards Radio Station KIH 61 in Omaha, Nebraska. The current time is 2:41 p.m. Central Daylight Time. Now for the official National Weather Service forecast for the Omaha and Council Bluffs area. This afternoon, hot. Sunny with a slight chance of showers and thunderstorms. Highs in the upper 80s. Northwest winds 5 to 10 miles an hour. Chance of rain 20%. Tonight, partly cloudy. Lows in the mid-60s. North winds around 5 miles an hour. Saturday, sunny, hot with highs in the mid-80s. North winds around 5 miles an hour. Saturday night, mostly clear until midnight, then becoming partly cloudy.
lows in the mid-60s. Northeast winds around 5 miles an hour. Sunday, mostly cloudy. Highs in the lower 80s. Southeast winds around 5 miles an hour. Sunday night, mostly cloudy. Showers likely after midnight. Lows in the mid-60s. Chance of rain 60%. Monday, partly sunny. A chance of showers in the morning. Highs in the lower 80s. Chance of rain 50%. Monday night and Tuesday, partly cloudy. Hot. Lows in the upper 60s. Highs in the mid-80s. Tuesday night, mostly cloudy until midnight, then becoming partly cloudy. A chance of showers and thunderstorms. Lows in the upper 60s. Chance of rain 40%. Wednesday, mostly sunny. Hot with highs in the mid-80s. Wednesday night, mostly clear. Lows in the mid-60s. Thursday, mostly sunny. Hot with highs in the mid-80s. At 2 p.m. in Omaha, it was partly sunny. The temperature was 86 degrees, the dew point 70, and the relative humidity 58%, producing a heat index of 90. The wind was variable at 3 miles an hour. The pressure was 30.05 inches and steady. Across eastern Nebraska and southwest Iowa, at Columbus, a thunderstorm was reported with a temperature of 75. At Plattsmouth, rain was falling with a temperature of 78. At Fremont, thunder was reported with a temperature of 76. It was mostly sunny, with a temperature of 85 at Tecumseh and 86 at Red Oak, Iowa. It was partly sunny, with a temperature of 89 at Lincoln, 83 at Offutt Air Force Base, 81 at Millard, 82 at Blair Airport, and 82 at Nebraska City. Here are some observations from across the region. At Norfolk, rain was falling with a temperature of 77. It was sunny with a temperature of 85 at Sioux City and 91 at Concordia, Kansas. It was mostly sunny with a temperature of 84 at Sioux Falls, 86 at Des Moines, 96 at Denver, and 84 at Valentine. It was partly sunny with a temperature of 88 at Kansas City and 87 at North Platte. At Grand Island, it was cloudy with a temperature of 81. Once again, at 2 p.m. in Omaha, it was 86 degrees under partly sunny skies. Here are the forecast key messages. There is a conditional threat for severe storms this afternoon and evening. Storms could have very large hail 2-plus inch and damaging winds 60 to 80 miles per hour. After a brief lull in activity late tonight, more storms develop west of Lake Neely to Wahusa-Nemaha line 20 to 40% chance after midnight. Storms clear late Saturday morning, leaving a pleasant day. Periodic storm chances continue into next week. This is NOAA All Hazards Radio Station KIH 61 in Omaha, Nebraska. The current time is 2:45 p.m. Central Daylight Time. Now for the official National Weather Service forecast for the Omaha and Council Bluffs area. This afternoon, hot. Sunny with a slight chance of showers and thunderstorms. Highs in the upper 80s. Northwest winds 5 to 10 miles an hour. Chance of rain 20%. Tonight, partly cloudy. Lows in the mid-60s. North winds around 5 miles an hour. Saturday, sunny, hot with highs in the mid-80s. North winds around 5 miles an hour. Saturday night, mostly clear until midnight, then becoming partly cloudy. Lows in the mid-60s. Northeast winds around 5 miles an hour. Sunday, mostly cloudy. Highs in the lower 80s. Southeast winds around 5 miles an hour. Sunday night, mostly cloudy. Showers likely after midnight. Lows in the mid-60s. Chance of rain 60%. Monday, partly sunny. A chance of showers in the morning. Highs in the lower 80s. Chance of rain 50%.
Monday night and Tuesday, partly cloudy. Hot. Lows in the upper 60s. Highs in the mid-80s. Tuesday night, mostly cloudy until midnight, then becoming partly cloudy. A chance of showers and thunderstorms. Lows in the upper 60s. Chance of rain 40%. Wednesday, mostly sunny. Hot with highs in the mid-80s. Wednesday night, mostly clear. Lows in the mid-60s. Thursday, mostly sunny. Hot with highs in the mid-80s. At 2 p.m. in Omaha, it was partly sunny. The temperature was 86 degrees, the dew point 70, and the relative humidity 58%, producing a heat index of 90. The wind was variable at 3 miles an hour. The pressure was 30.05 inches and steady. Across eastern Nebraska and southwest Iowa, at Columbus, a thunderstorm was reported with a temperature of 75. At Plattsmouth, rain was falling with a temperature of 78. At Fremont, thunder was reported with a temperature of 76. It was mostly sunny, with a temperature of 85 at Tacoma and 86 at Red Oak, Iowa. It was partly sunny, with a temperature of 89 at Lincoln, 83 at Offutt Air Force Base, 81 at Millard, 82 at Blair Airport, and 82 at Nebraska City. Here are some observations from across the region. At Norfolk, rain was falling with a temperature of 77. It was sunny with a temperature of 85 at Sioux City and 91 at Concordia, Kansas. It was mostly sunny with a temperature of 84 at Sioux Falls, 86 at Des Moines, 96 at Denver, and 84 at Valentine. It was partly sunny with a temperature of 88 at Kansas City and 87 at North Platte. At Grand Island, it was cloudy with a temperature of 81. Once again, at 2 p.m. in Omaha, it was 86 degrees under partly sunny skies. Here are the forecast key messages. There is a conditional threat for severe storms this afternoon and evening. Storms could have very large hail 2-plus inch and damaging winds 60 to 80 miles per hour. After a brief lull in activity late tonight, more storms develop west of Lake Neely to Wahoosa-Nemaha line 20 to 40% chance after midnight. Storms clear late Saturday morning, leaving a pleasant day. Periodic storm chances continue into next week. This is NOAA All Hazards Radio Station KIH-61 in Omaha, Nebraska. The current time is 2:49 p.m. Central Daylight Time. Now for the official National Weather Service forecast for the Omaha and Council Bluffs area. This afternoon, hot. Sunny with a slight chance of showers and thunderstorms. Highs in the upper 80s. Northwest winds 5 to 10 miles an hour. Chance of rain 20%. Tonight, partly cloudy. Lows in the mid-60s. North winds around 5 miles an hour. Saturday, sunny, hot with highs in the mid-80s. North winds around 5 miles an hour. Saturday night, mostly clear until midnight, then becoming partly cloudy. Lows in the mid-60s. Northeast winds around 5 miles an hour. Sunday, mostly cloudy. Highs in the lower 80s. Southeast winds around 5 miles an hour. Sunday night, mostly cloudy. Showers likely after midnight. Lows in the mid-60s. Chance of rain 60%. Monday, partly sunny. A chance of showers in the morning. Highs in the lower 80s. Chance of rain 50%. Monday night and Tuesday, partly cloudy. Hot. Lows in the upper 60s. Highs in the mid-80s. Tuesday night, mostly cloudy until midnight, then becoming partly cloudy. A chance of showers and thunderstorms. Lows in the upper 60s. Chance of rain 40%. Wednesday, mostly sunny. Hot with highs in the mid-80s. Wednesday night, mostly clear. Lows in the mid-60s. Thursday, mostly sunny.
hot with highs in the mid-80s. At 2 p.m. in Omaha, it was partly sunny. The temperature was 86 degrees, the dew point 70, and the relative humidity 58%, producing a heat index of 90. The wind was variable at 3 miles an hour. The pressure was 30.05 inches and steady. Across eastern Nebraska and southwest Iowa, at Columbus, a thunderstorm was reported with a temperature of 75. At Plattsmouth, rain was falling with a temperature of 78. At Fremont, thunder was reported with a temperature of 76. It was mostly sunny, with a temperature of 85 at Tacoma and 86 at Red Oak, Iowa. It was partly sunny, with a temperature of 89 at Lincoln, 83 at Offutt Air Force Base, 81 at Millard, 82 at Blair Airport, and 82 at Nebraska City. Here are some observations from across the region. At Norfolk, rain was falling, with a temperature of 77. It was sunny, with a temperature of 85 at Sioux City, and 91 at Concordia, Kansas. It was mostly sunny, with a temperature of 84 at Sioux Falls, 86 at Des Moines, 96 at Denver, and 84 at Valentine. It was partly sunny, with a temperature of 88 at Kansas City, and 87 at North Platte. At Grand Island, it was cloudy, with a temperature of 81. Once again, at 2 p.m. in Omaha, it was 86 degrees under partly sunny skies. Here are the forecast key messages. There is a conditional threat for severe storms this afternoon and evening. Storms could have very large hail 2-plus inch and damaging winds 60 to 80 miles per hour. After a brief lull in activity late tonight, more storms develop west of Lake Neely to Wahutanemaha line 20 to 40% chance after midnight. Storms clear late Saturday morning, leaving a pleasant day. Periodic storm chances continue into next week. This is NOAA All Hazards Radio Station KIH 61 in Omaha, Nebraska. The current time is 2:54 p.m. Central Daylight Time. Now for the official National Weather Service forecast for the Omaha and Council Bluffs area. This afternoon, hot. Sunny with a slight chance of showers and thunderstorms. Highs in the upper 80s. Northwest winds 5 to 10 miles an hour. Chance of rain 20%. Tonight, partly cloudy. Lows in the mid-60s. North winds around 5 miles an hour. Saturday, sunny, hot with highs in the mid-80s. North winds around 5 miles an hour. Saturday night, mostly clear until midnight, then becoming partly cloudy. Lows in the mid-60s. Northeast winds around 5 miles an hour. Sunday, mostly cloudy. Highs in the lower 80s. Southeast winds around 5 miles an hour. Sunday night, mostly cloudy. Showers likely after midnight. Lows in the mid-60s. Chance of rain 60%. Monday, partly sunny. A chance of showers in the morning. Highs in the lower 80s. Chance of rain 50%. Monday night and Tuesday, partly cloudy. Hot. Lows in the upper 60s. Highs in the mid-80s. Tuesday night, mostly cloudy until midnight, then becoming partly cloudy. A chance of showers and thunderstorms. Lows in the upper 60s. Chance of rain 40%. Wednesday, mostly sunny. Hot with highs in the mid-80s. Wednesday night, mostly clear. Lows in the mid-60s. Thursday, mostly sunny. Hot with highs in the mid-80s. At 2 p.m. in Omaha, it was partly sunny. The temperature was 86 degrees, the dew point 70, and the relative humidity 58%, producing a heat index of 90. The wind was variable at 3 miles an hour. The pressure was 30.05 inches and steady. Across eastern Nebraska and southwest Iowa, at Columbus, a thunderstorm was reported with a temperature of 75. At Plattsmouth, rain was falling with a temperature of 78.
At Fremont, thunder was reported with a temperature of 76. It was mostly sunny, with a temperature of 85 at Tecumseh and 86 at Red Oak, Iowa. It was partly sunny, with a temperature of 89 at Lincoln, 83 at Offutt Air Force Base, 81 at Millard, 82 at Blair Airport, and 82 at Nebraska City. Here are some observations from across the region. At Norfolk, rain was falling, with a temperature of 77. It was sunny, with a temperature of 85 at Sioux City, and 91 at Concordia, Kansas. It was mostly sunny, with a temperature of 84 at Sioux Falls, 86 at Des Moines, 96 at Denver, and 84 at Valentine. It was partly sunny, with a temperature of 88 at Kansas City, and 87 at North Platte. At Grand Island, it was cloudy, with a temperature of 81. Once again, at 2 p.m. in Omaha, it was 86 degrees under partly sunny skies. Here are the forecast key messages. There is a conditional threat for severe storms this afternoon and evening. Storms could have very large hail 2-plus inch and damaging winds 60 to 80 miles per hour. After a brief lull in activity late tonight, more storms develop west of Lake Neely to Wahoosa-Nemaha line 20 to 40% chance after midnight. Storms clear late Saturday morning, leaving a pleasant day. Periodic storm chances continue into next week. This is NOAA All Hazards Radio Station KIH 61 in Omaha, Nebraska. The current time is 2:58 p.m. Central Daylight Time. Now for the official National Weather Service forecast for the Omaha and Council Bluffs area. This afternoon, hot. Sunny with a slight chance of showers and thunderstorms. Highs in the upper 80s. Northwest winds 5 to 10 miles an hour. Chance of rain 20%. Tonight, partly cloudy. Lows in the mid-60s. North winds around 5 miles an hour. Saturday, sunny, hot with highs in the mid-80s. North winds around 5 miles an hour. Saturday night, mostly clear until midnight, then becoming partly cloudy. Lows in the mid-60s. Northeast winds around 5 miles an hour. Sunday, mostly cloudy. Highs in the lower 80s. Southeast winds around 5 miles an hour. Sunday night, mostly cloudy. Showers likely after midnight. Lows in the mid-60s. Chance of rain 60%. Monday, partly sunny. A chance of showers in the morning. Highs in the lower 80s. Chance of rain 50%. Monday night and Tuesday, partly cloudy. Hot. Lows in the upper 60s. Highs in the mid-80s. Tuesday night, mostly cloudy until midnight, then becoming partly cloudy. A chance of showers and thunderstorms. Lows in the upper 60s. Chance of rain 40%. Wednesday, mostly sunny. Hot with highs in the mid-80s. Wednesday night, mostly clear. Lows in the mid-60s. Thursday, mostly sunny. Hot with highs in the mid-80s. Here are the forecast key messages. There is a conditional threat for severe storms this afternoon and evening. Storms could have very large hail 2-plus inch and damaging winds 60 to 80 miles per hour. After a brief lull in activity late tonight, more storms develop west of Lake Neely to Wahoosa-Nemaha line 20 to 40% chance after midnight. Storms clear late Saturday morning, leaving a pleasant day. Periodic storm chances continue into next week. This is NOAA All Hazards Radio Station KIH 61 in Omaha, Nebraska. The current time is 3:01 p.m. Central Daylight Time. Now for the official National Weather Service forecast for the Omaha and Council Bluffs area. This afternoon, hot. Sunny with a slight chance of showers and thunderstorms. Highs in the upper 80s. Northwest winds 5 to 10 miles an hour. Chance of rain 20%. Tonight, partly cloudy. Lows in the mid-60s.
North winds around 5 miles an hour. Saturday, sunny, hot with highs in the mid-80s. North winds around 5 miles an hour. Saturday night, mostly clear until midnight, then becoming partly cloudy. Lows in the mid-60s. Northeast winds around 5 miles an hour. Sunday, mostly cloudy. Highs in the lower 80s. Southeast winds around 5 miles an hour. Sunday night, mostly cloudy. Showers likely after midnight. Lows in the mid-60s. Chance of rain 60%. Monday, partly sunny. A chance of showers in the morning. Highs in the lower 80s. Chance of rain 50%. Monday night and Tuesday, partly cloudy. Hot. Lows in the upper 60s. Highs in the mid-80s. Tuesday night, mostly cloudy until midnight, then becoming partly cloudy. A chance of showers and thunderstorms. Lows in the upper 60s. Chance of rain 40%. Wednesday, mostly sunny. Hot with highs in the mid-80s. Wednesday night, mostly clear. Lows in the mid-60s. Thursday, mostly sunny. Hot with highs in the mid-80s. Here are the forecast key messages. There is a conditional threat for severe storms this afternoon and evening. Storms could have very large hail 2-plus inch and damaging winds 60 to 80 miles per hour. After a brief lull in activity late tonight, more storms develop west of Vaikniemi to Wahusanimaha line 20 to 40% chance after midnight. Storms clear late Saturday morning, leaving a pleasant day. Periodic storm chances continue into next week. This is NOAA All Hazards Radio Station KIH-61 in Omaha, Nebraska. The current time is 3:04 p.m. Central Daylight Time. Now for the official National Weather Service forecast for the Omaha and Council Bluffs area. This afternoon, hot. Sunny with a slight chance of showers and thunderstorms. Highs in the upper 80s. Northwest winds 5 to 10 miles an hour. Chance of rain 20%. Tonight, partly cloudy. Lows in the mid-60s. North winds around 5 miles an hour. Saturday, sunny, hot with highs in the mid-80s. North winds around 5 miles an hour. Saturday night, mostly clear until midnight, then becoming partly cloudy. Lows in the mid-60s. Northeast winds around 5 miles an hour. Sunday, mostly cloudy. Highs in the lower 80s. Southeast winds around 5 miles an hour. Sunday night, mostly cloudy. Showers likely after midnight. Lows in the mid-60s. Chance of rain 60%. Monday, partly sunny. A chance of showers in the morning. Highs in the lower 80s. Chance of rain 50%. Monday night and Tuesday, partly cloudy. Hot. Lows in the upper 60s. Highs in the mid-80s. Tuesday night, mostly cloudy until midnight, then becoming partly cloudy. A chance of showers and thunderstorms. Lows in the upper 60s. Chance of rain 40%. Wednesday, mostly sunny. Hot with highs in the mid-80s. Wednesday night, mostly clear. Lows in the mid-60s. Thursday, mostly sunny. Hot with highs in the mid-80s. At 3 p.m. in Omaha, it was partly sunny. The temperature was 86 degrees, the dew point 71, and the relative humidity 60%, producing a heat index of 91. The wind was west at 12 miles an hour. The pressure was 30.08 inches and rising. Across eastern Nebraska and southwest Iowa, rain was falling, with a temperature of 78 at Millard, 78 at Nebraska City, and 76 at Plattsmouth. At Takema, it was mostly sunny, with a temperature of 87. It was partly sunny, with a temperature of 77 at Fremont, 82 at Blair Airport, and 84 at Red Oak, Iowa.
It was cloudy, with a temperature of 81 at Lincoln and 81 at Columbus. Here are some observations from across the region. At North Platte, it was sunny, with a temperature of 89. It was mostly sunny, with a temperature of 85 at Sioux Falls, 86 at Sioux City, and 88 at Des Moines. Under mostly sunny skies, Concordia, Kansas reported 92, Denver reported 97, and Valentine reported 85. At Kansas City, it was partly sunny, with a temperature of 90. It was cloudy, with a temperature of 82 at Grand Island and 82 at Norfolk. Once again, at 3 p.m. in Omaha, it was 86 degrees under partly sunny skies. Here are the forecast key messages. There is a conditional threat for severe storms this afternoon and evening. Storms could have very large hail 2-plus inch and damaging winds 60 to 80 miles per hour. After a brief lull in activity late tonight, more storms develop west of Lake Neely to Wahoosa-Nemaha line 20 to 40% chance after midnight. Storms clear late Saturday morning, leaving a pleasant day. Periodic storm chances continue into next week. This is NOAA All Hazards Radio Station KIH 61 in Omaha, Nebraska. The current time is 3:08 p.m. Central Daylight Time. Now for the official National Weather Service forecast for the Omaha and Council Bluffs area. This afternoon, hot. Sunny with a slight chance of showers and thunderstorms. Highs in the upper 80s. Northwest winds 5 to 10 miles an hour. Chance of rain 20%. Tonight, partly cloudy. Lows in the mid-60s. North winds around 5 miles an hour. Saturday, sunny, hot with highs in the mid-80s. North winds around 5 miles an hour. Saturday night, mostly clear until midnight, then becoming partly cloudy. Lows in the mid-60s. Northeast winds around 5 miles an hour. Sunday, mostly cloudy. Highs in the lower 80s. Southeast winds around 5 miles an hour. Sunday night, mostly cloudy. Showers likely after midnight. Lows in the mid-60s. Chance of rain 60%. Monday, partly sunny. A chance of showers in the morning. Highs in the lower 80s. Chance of rain 50%. Monday night and Tuesday, partly cloudy. Hot. Lows in the upper 60s. Highs in the mid-80s. Tuesday night, mostly cloudy until midnight, then becoming partly cloudy. A chance of showers and thunderstorms. Lows in the upper 60s. Chance of rain 40%. Wednesday, mostly sunny. Hot with highs in the mid-80s. Wednesday night, mostly clear. Lows in the mid-60s. Thursday, mostly sunny. Hot with highs in the mid-80s. At 3 p.m. in Omaha, it was partly sunny. The temperature was 86 degrees, the dew point 71, and the relative humidity 60%, producing a heat index of 91. The wind was west at 12 miles an hour. The pressure was 30.08 inches and rising. Across eastern Nebraska and southwest Iowa, rain was falling, with a temperature of 78 at Millard, 78 at Nebraska City, and 76 at Plattsmouth. At Tecumseh, it was mostly sunny, with a temperature of 87. It was partly sunny, with a temperature of 77 at Fremont, 82 at Blair Airport, and 84 at Red Oak, Iowa. It was cloudy, with a temperature of 81 at Lincoln and 81 at Columbus. Here are some observations from across the region. At North Platte, it was sunny, with a temperature of 89. It was mostly sunny, with a temperature of 85 at Sioux Falls, 86 at Sioux City, and 88 at Des Moines. Under mostly sunny skies, Concordia, Kansas reported 92, Denver reported 97, and Valentine reported 85. At Kansas City, it was partly sunny, with a temperature of 90. It was cloudy, with a temperature of 82 at Grand Island and 82 at Norfolk.
Once again, at 3 p.m. in Omaha, it was 86.

It was partly sunny, with a temperature of 80 at Offutt Air Force Base, 77 at Fremont, 81 at Columbus, and 82 at Blair Airport. At Lincoln, it was cloudy, with a temperature of 81. Here are some observations from across the region. It was sunny, with a temperature of 86 at Sioux City, and 85 at Valentine. It was mostly sunny, with a temperature of 85 at Sioux Falls, 88 at Des Moines, 92 at Concordia, Kansas, 89 at North Platte, and 97 at Denver. At Kansas City, it was partly sunny, with a temperature of 90. It was cloudy, with a temperature of 82 at Grand Island, and 82 at Norfolk. Once again, at 3 p.m. in Omaha, it was 86 degrees under partly sunny skies. This is NOAA All Hazards Radio Station KIH-61 serving the following counties in Nebraska and Iowa. Douglas, Sarpy, Washington, Cass, Odo, Burt, Dodge, Saunders, Harrison, Pottawatomie, and Mills. Here are the forecast key messages. There is a conditional threat for severe storms this afternoon and evening. Storms could have very large hail 2-plus inch and damaging winds 60 to 80 miles per hour. After a brief lull in activity late tonight, more storms develop west of Lake Neely to Wahoosa-Nemaha line 20 to 40% chance after midnight. Storms clear late Saturday morning, leaving a pleasant day. Periodic storm chances continue into next week. This is NOAA All Hazards Radio Station KIH-61 in Omaha, Nebraska. The current time is 3:14 p.m. Central Daylight Time. Now for the official National Weather Service forecast for the Omaha and Council Bluffs area. This afternoon, hot. Sunny with a slight chance of showers and thunderstorms. Highs in the upper 80s. Northwest winds 5 to 10 miles an hour. Chance of rain 20%. Tonight, partly cloudy. Lows in the mid-60s. North winds around 5 miles an hour. Saturday, sunny, hot with highs in the mid-80s. North winds around 5 miles an hour. Saturday night, mostly clear until midnight, then becoming partly cloudy. Lows in the mid-60s. Northeast winds around 5 miles an hour. Sunday, mostly cloudy. Highs in the lower 80s. Southeast winds around 5 miles an hour. Sunday night, mostly cloudy. Showers likely after midnight. Lows in the mid-60s. Chance of rain 60%. Monday, partly sunny. A chance of showers in the morning. Highs in the lower 80s. Chance of rain 50%. Monday night and Tuesday, partly cloudy. Hot. Lows in the upper 60s. Highs in the mid-80s. Tuesday night, mostly cloudy until midnight, then becoming partly cloudy. A chance of showers and thunderstorms. Lows in the upper 60s. Chance of rain 40%. Wednesday, mostly sunny. Hot with highs in the mid-80s. Wednesday night, mostly clear. Lows in the mid-60s. Thursday, mostly sunny. Hot with highs in the mid-80s. At 3 p.m. in Omaha, it was partly sunny. The temperature was 86 degrees, the dew point 71, and the relative humidity 60%, producing a heat index of 91. The wind was west at 12 miles an hour. The pressure was 30.08 inches and rising. Across eastern Nebraska and southwest Iowa, rain was falling, with a temperature of 78 at Millard, 78 at Nebraska City, and 76 at Plattsmouth. It was mostly sunny, with a temperature of 87 at Takema, and 84 at Red Oak, Iowa. It was partly sunny, with a temperature of 80 at Offutt Air Force Base, 77 at Fremont, 81 at Columbus, and 82 at Blair Airport. At Lincoln, it was cloudy, with a temperature of 81. Here are some observations from across the region. It was sunny, with a temperature of 86 at Sioux City, and 85 at Valentine. It was mostly sunny, with a temperature of 85.

85 at Sioux Falls, 88 at Des Moines, 92 at Concordia, Kansas, 89 at North Platte, and 97 at Denver. At Kansas City, it was partly sunny with a temperature of 90. It was cloudy with a temperature of 82 at Grand Island and 82 at North Fork. Once again, at 3 p.m. in Omaha, it was 86 degrees under partly sunny skies. Here are the forecast key messages. There is a conditional threat for severe storms this afternoon and evening. Storms could have very large hail 2-plus inch and damaging winds 60 to 80 miles per hour. After a brief lull in activity late tonight, more storms develop west of Lake Neely to Wahoosa-Nemaha line 20 to 40% chance after midnight. Storms clear late Saturday morning, leaving a pleasant day. Periodic storm chances continue into next week. This is NOAA All Hazards Radio Station KIH 61 in Omaha, Nebraska. The current time is 3:18 p.m. Central Daylight Time. Now for the official National Weather Service forecast for the Omaha and Council Bluffs area. This afternoon, hot. Sunny with a slight chance of showers and thunderstorms. Highs in the upper 80s. Northwest winds 5 to 10 miles an hour. Chance of rain 20%. Tonight, partly cloudy. Lows in the mid-60s. North winds around 5 miles an hour. Saturday, sunny, hot with highs in the mid-80s. North winds around 5 miles an hour. Saturday night, mostly clear until midnight, then becoming partly cloudy. Lows in the mid-60s. Northeast winds around 5 miles an hour. Sunday, mostly cloudy. Highs in the lower 80s. Southeast winds around 5 miles an hour. Sunday night, mostly cloudy. Showers likely after midnight. Lows in the mid-60s. Chance of rain 60%. Monday, partly sunny. A chance of showers in the morning. Highs in the lower 80s. Chance of rain 50%. Monday night and Tuesday, partly cloudy. Hot. Lows in the upper 60s. Highs in the mid-80s. Tuesday night, mostly cloudy until midnight, then becoming partly cloudy. A chance of showers and thunderstorms. Lows in the upper 60s. Chance of rain 40%. Wednesday, mostly sunny. Hot with highs in the mid-80s. Wednesday night, mostly clear. Lows in the mid-60s. Thursday, mostly sunny. Hot with highs in the mid-80s. At 3 p.m. in Omaha, it was partly sunny. The temperature was 86 degrees, the dew point 71, and the relative humidity 60%, producing a heat index of 91. The wind was west at 12 miles an hour. The pressure was 30.08 inches and rising. Across eastern Nebraska and southwest Iowa, rain was falling, with a temperature of 78 at Millard, 78 at Nebraska City, and 76 at Plattsmouth. It was mostly sunny, with a temperature of 87 at Takema, and 84 at Red Oak, Iowa. It was partly sunny, with a temperature of 80 at Offutt Air Force Base, 77 at Fremont, 81 at Columbus, and 82 at Blair Airport. At Lincoln, it was cloudy, with a temperature of 81. Here are some observations from across the region. It was sunny, with a temperature of 86 at Sioux City, and 85 at Valentine. It was mostly sunny, with a temperature of 85 at Sioux Falls, 88 at Des Moines, 92 at Concordia, Kansas, 89 at North Platte, and 97 at Denver. At Kansas City, it was partly sunny, with a temperature of 90. It was cloudy, with a temperature of 82 at Grand Island and 82 at North Fork. Once again, at 3 p.m. in Omaha, it was 86 degrees under partly sunny skies. Here are the forecast key messages. There is a conditional threat for severe storms this afternoon and evening. Storms could have very large hail 2-plus inch and damaging winds 60 to 80 miles per hour.
After a brief lull in activity late tonight, more storms develop west of Lake Neely to Wahoosa-Nemaha line, 20-40% chance after midnight. Storms clear late Saturday morning, leaving a pleasant day. Periodic storm chances continue into next week. This is NOAA All Hazards Radio Station KIH 61 in Omaha, Nebraska. The current time is 3:22 p.m. Central Daylight Time. Now for the official National Weather Service forecast for the Omaha and Council Bluffs area. This afternoon, hot. Sunny with a slight chance of showers and thunderstorms. Highs in the upper 80s. Northwest winds 5 to 10 miles an hour. Chance of rain 20%. Tonight, partly cloudy. Lows in the mid-60s. North winds around 5 miles an hour. Saturday, sunny, hot with highs in the mid-80s. North winds around 5 miles an hour. Saturday night, mostly clear until midnight, then becoming partly cloudy. Lows in the mid-60s. Northeast winds around 5 miles an hour. Sunday, mostly cloudy. Highs in the lower 80s. Southeast winds around 5 miles an hour. Sunday night, mostly cloudy. Showers likely after midnight. Lows in the mid-60s. Chance of rain 60%. Monday, partly sunny. A chance of showers in the morning. Highs in the lower 80s. Chance of rain 50%. Monday night and Tuesday, partly cloudy. Hot. Lows in the upper 60s. Highs in the mid-80s. Tuesday night, mostly cloudy until midnight, then becoming partly cloudy. A chance of showers and thunderstorms. Lows in the upper 60s. Chance of rain 40%. Wednesday, mostly sunny. Hot with highs in the mid-80s. Wednesday night, mostly clear. Lows in the mid-60s. Thursday, mostly sunny. Hot with highs in the mid-80s. At 3 p.m. in Omaha, it was partly sunny. The temperature was 86 degrees, the dew point 71, and the relative humidity 60%, producing a heat index of 91. The wind was west at 12 miles an hour. The pressure was 30.08 inches and rising. Across eastern Nebraska and southwest Iowa, rain was falling, with a temperature of 78 at Millard, 78 at Nebraska City, and 76 at Plattsmouth. It was mostly sunny, with a temperature of 87 at Takema and 84 at Red Oak, Iowa. It was partly sunny, with a temperature of 80 at Offutt Air Force Base, 77 at Fremont, 81 at Columbus, and 82 at Blair Airport. At Lincoln, it was cloudy, with a temperature of 81. Here are some observations from across the region. It was sunny, with a temperature of 86 at Sioux City and 85 at Valentine. It was mostly sunny, with a temperature of 85 at Sioux Falls, 88 at Des Moines, 92 at Concordia, Kansas, 89 at North Platte, and 97 at Denver. At Kansas City, it was partly sunny, with a temperature of 90. It was cloudy, with a temperature of 82 at Grand Island and 82 at North Fork. Once again, at 3 p.m. in Omaha, it was 86 degrees under partly sunny skies. Here are the forecast key messages. There is a conditional threat for severe storms this afternoon and evening. Storms could have very large hail 2-plus inch and damaging winds 60 to 80 miles per hour. After a brief lull in activity late tonight, more storms develop west of Lake Neely to Wahoosa-Nemaha line, 20-40% chance after midnight. Storms clear late Saturday morning, leaving a pleasant day. Periodic storm chances continue into next week. This is NOAA All Hazards Radio Station KIH 61 in Omaha, Nebraska. The current time is 3:27 p.m. Central Daylight Time. Now for the official National Weather Service forecast for the Omaha and Council Bluffs area. This afternoon, hot. Sunny with a slight chance of showers and thunderstorms.
highs in the upper 80s. Northwest winds 5 to 10 miles an hour. Chance of rain 20%. Tonight, partly cloudy. Lows in the mid-60s. North winds around 5 miles an hour. Saturday, sunny, hot with highs in the mid-80s. North winds around 5 miles an hour. Saturday night, mostly clear until midnight, then becoming partly cloudy. Lows in the mid-60s. Northeast winds around 5 miles an hour. Sunday, mostly cloudy. Highs in the lower 80s. Southeast winds around 5 miles an hour. Sunday night, mostly cloudy. Showers likely after midnight. Lows in the mid-60s. Chance of rain 60%. Monday, partly sunny. A chance of showers in the morning. Highs in the lower 80s. Chance of rain 50%. Monday night and Tuesday, partly cloudy. Hot. Lows in the upper 60s. Highs in the mid-80s. Tuesday night, mostly cloudy until midnight, then becoming partly cloudy. A chance of showers and thunderstorms. Lows in the upper 60s. Chance of rain 40%. Wednesday, mostly sunny. Hot with highs in the mid-80s. Wednesday night, mostly clear. Lows in the mid-60s. Thursday, mostly sunny. Hot with highs in the mid-80s. At 3 p.m. in Omaha, it was partly sunny. The temperature was 86 degrees, the dew point 71, and the relative humidity 60%, producing a heat index of 91. The wind was west at 12 miles an hour. The pressure was 30.08 inches and rising. Across eastern Nebraska and southwest Iowa, rain was falling, with a temperature of 78 at Millard, 78 at Nebraska City, and 76 at Plattsmouth. It was mostly sunny, with a temperature of 87 at Tacoma and 84 at Red Oak, Iowa. It was partly sunny, with a temperature of 80 at Offutt Air Force Base, 77 at Fremont, 81 at Columbus, and 82 at Blair Airport. At Lincoln, it was cloudy, with a temperature of 81. Here are some observations from across the region. It was sunny, with a temperature of 86 at Sioux City and 85 at Valentine. It was mostly sunny, with a temperature of 85 at Sioux Falls, 88 at Des Moines, 92 at Concordia, Kansas, 89 at North Platte, and 97 at Denver. At Kansas City, it was partly sunny, with a temperature of 90. It was cloudy, with a temperature of 82 at Grand Island and 82 at Norfolk. Once again, at 3 p.m. in Omaha, it was 86 degrees under partly sunny skies. Here are the forecast key messages. There is a conditional threat for severe storms this afternoon and evening. Storms could have very large hail 2-plus inch and damaging winds 60 to 80 miles per hour. After a brief lull in activity late tonight, more storms develop west of Lake Neely to Wahoosa-Nemaha line 20 to 40% chance after midnight. Storms clear late Saturday morning, leaving a pleasant day. Periodic storm chances continue into next week. This is NOAA All Hazards Radio Station KIH 61 in Omaha, Nebraska. The current time is 3:31 p.m. Central Daylight Time. Now for the official National Weather Service forecast for the Omaha and Council Bluffs area. This afternoon, hot. Sunny with a slight chance of showers and thunderstorms. Highs in the upper 80s. Northwest winds 5 to 10 miles an hour. Chance of rain 20%. Tonight, partly cloudy. Lows in the mid-60s. North winds around 5 miles an hour. Saturday, sunny, hot with highs in the mid-80s. North winds around 5 miles an hour. Saturday night, mostly clear until midnight, then becoming partly cloudy. Lows in the mid-60s. Northeast winds around 5 miles an hour. Sunday, mostly cloudy. Highs in the lower 80s. Southeast winds around 5 miles an hour.
Sunday night, mostly cloudy. Showers likely after midnight. Lows in the mid-60s. Chance of rain 60%. Monday, partly sunny. A chance of showers in the morning. Highs in the lower 80s. Chance of rain 50%. Monday night and Tuesday, partly cloudy. Hot. Lows in the upper 60s. Highs in the mid-80s. Tuesday night, mostly cloudy until midnight, then becoming partly cloudy. A chance of showers and thunderstorms. Lows in the upper 60s. Chance of rain 40%. Wednesday, mostly sunny. Hot with highs in the mid-80s. Wednesday night, mostly clear. Lows in the mid-60s. Thursday, mostly sunny. Hot with highs in the mid-80s. At 3 p.m. in Omaha, it was partly sunny. The temperature was 86 degrees, the dew point 71, and the relative humidity 60%, producing a heat index of 91. The wind was west at 12 miles an hour. The pressure was 30.08 inches and rising. Across eastern Nebraska and southwest Iowa, rain was falling, with a temperature of 78 at Millard, 78 at Nebraska City, and 76 at Plattsmouth. It was mostly sunny, with a temperature of 87 at Takema and 84 at Red Oak, Iowa. It was partly sunny, with a temperature of 80 at Offutt Air Force Base, 77 at Fremont, 81 at Columbus, and 82 at Blair Airport. At Lincoln, it was cloudy, with a temperature of 81. Here are some observations from across the region. It was sunny, with a temperature of 86 at Sioux City and 85 at Valentine. It was mostly sunny, with a temperature of 85 at Sioux Falls, 88 at Des Moines, 92 at Concordia, Kansas, 89 at North Platte, and 97 at Denver. At Kansas City, it was partly sunny, with a temperature of 90. It was cloudy, with a temperature of 82 at Grand Island and 82 at Norfolk. Once again, at 3 p.m. in Omaha, it was 86 degrees under partly sunny skies. Here are the forecast key messages. There is a conditional threat for severe storms this afternoon and evening. Storms could have very large hail 2-plus inch and damaging winds 60 to 80 miles per hour. After a brief lull in activity late tonight, more storms develop west of Lake Neely to Wahoosa-Nemaha line 20 to 40% chance after midnight. Storms clear late Saturday morning, leaving a pleasant day. Periodic storm chances continue into next week. This is NOAA All Hazards Radio Station KIH 61 in Omaha, Nebraska. The current time is 3:35 p.m. Central Daylight Time. Now for the official National Weather Service forecast for the Omaha and Council Bluffs area. This afternoon, hot. Sunny with a slight chance of showers and thunderstorms. Highs in the upper 80s. Northwest winds 5 to 10 miles an hour. Chance of rain 20%. Tonight, partly cloudy. Lows in the mid-60s. North winds around 5 miles an hour. Saturday, sunny, hot with highs in the mid-80s. North winds around 5 miles an hour. Saturday night, mostly clear until midnight, then becoming partly cloudy. Lows in the mid-60s. Northeast winds around 5 miles an hour. Sunday, mostly cloudy. Highs in the lower 80s. Southeast winds around 5 miles an hour. Sunday night, mostly cloudy. Showers likely after midnight. Lows in the mid-60s. Chance of rain 60%. Monday, partly sunny. A chance of showers in the morning. Highs in the lower 80s. Chance of rain 50%. Monday night and Tuesday, partly cloudy. Hot. Lows in the upper 60s. Highs in the mid-80s. Tuesday night, mostly cloudy until midnight, then becoming partly cloudy. A chance of showers and thunderstorms. Lows in the upper 60s. Chance of rain 40%.
Wednesday, mostly sunny. Hot with highs in the mid-80s. Wednesday night, mostly clear. Lows in the mid-60s. Thursday, mostly sunny. Hot with highs in the mid-80s. At 3 p.m. in Omaha, it was partly sunny. The temperature was 86 degrees, the dew point 71, and the relative humidity 60%, producing a heat index of 91. The wind was west at 12 miles an hour. The pressure was 30.08 inches and rising. Across eastern Nebraska and southwest Iowa, rain was falling, with a temperature of 78 at Millard, 78 at Nebraska City, and 76 at Plattsmouth. It was mostly sunny, with a temperature of 87 at Takema, and 84 at Red Oak, Iowa. It was partly sunny, with a temperature of 80 at Offutt Air Force Base, 77 at Fremont, 81 at Columbus, and 82 at Blair Airport. At Lincoln, it was cloudy, with a temperature of 81. Here are some observations from across the region. It was sunny, with a temperature of 86 at Sioux City, and 85 at Valentine. It was mostly sunny, with a temperature of 85 at Sioux Falls, 88 at Des Moines, 92 at Concordia, Kansas, 89 at North Platte, and 97 at Denver. At Kansas City, it was partly sunny, with a temperature of 90. It was cloudy, with a temperature of 82 at Grand Island, and 82 at Norfolk. Once again, at 3 p.m. in Omaha, it was 86 degrees under partly sunny skies. Here are the forecast key messages. There is a conditional threat for severe storms this afternoon and evening. Storms could have very large hail 2-plus inch and damaging winds 60 to 80 miles per hour. After a brief lull in activity late tonight, more storms develop west of Lake Neely to Wahoosa-Nemaha line 20 to 40% chance after midnight. Storms clear late Saturday morning, leaving a pleasant day. Periodic storm chances continue into next week. This is NOAA All Hazards Radio Station KIH 61 in Omaha, Nebraska. The current time is 3:39 p.m. Central Daylight Time. Now for the official National Weather Service forecast for the Omaha and Council Bluffs area. This afternoon, hot. Sunny with a slight chance of showers and thunderstorms. Highs in the upper 80s. Northwest winds 5 to 10 miles an hour. Chance of rain 20%. Tonight, partly cloudy. Lows in the mid-60s. North winds around 5 miles an hour. Saturday, sunny, hot with highs in the mid-80s. North winds around 5 miles an hour. Saturday night, mostly clear until midnight, then becoming partly cloudy. Lows in the mid-60s. Northeast winds around 5 miles an hour. Sunday, mostly cloudy. Highs in the lower 80s. Southeast winds around 5 miles an hour. Sunday night, mostly cloudy. Showers likely after midnight. Lows in the mid-60s. Chance of rain 60%. Monday, partly sunny. A chance of showers in the morning. Highs in the lower 80s. Chance of rain 50%. Monday night and Tuesday, partly cloudy. Hot. Lows in the upper 60s. Highs in the mid-80s. Tuesday night, mostly cloudy until midnight, then becoming partly cloudy. A chance of showers and thunderstorms. Lows in the upper 60s. Chance of rain 40%. Wednesday, mostly sunny. Hot with highs in the mid-80s. Wednesday night, mostly clear. Lows in the mid-60s. Thursday, mostly sunny. Hot with highs in the mid-80s. At 3 p.m. in Omaha, it was partly sunny. The temperature was 86 degrees, the dew point 71, and the relative humidity 60%, producing a heat index of 91. The wind was west at 12 miles an hour. The pressure was 30.08 inches and rising.
across eastern Nebraska and southwest Iowa, rain was falling with a temperature of 78 at Millard, 78 at Nebraska City, and 76 at Plattsmouth. It was mostly sunny, with a temperature of 87 at Tacoma and 84 at Red Oak, Iowa. It was partly sunny, with a temperature of 80 at Offutt Air Force Base, 77 at Fremont, 81 at Columbus, and 82 at Blair Airport. At Lincoln, it was cloudy, with a temperature of 81. Here are some observations from across the region. It was sunny, with a temperature of 86 at Sioux City, and 85 at Valentine. It was mostly sunny, with a temperature of 85 at Sioux Falls, 88 at Des Moines, 92 at Concordia, Kansas, 89 at North Platte, and 97 at Denver. At Kansas City, it was partly sunny, with a temperature of 90. It was cloudy, with a temperature of 82 at Grand Island, and 82 at Norfolk. Once again, at 3 p.m. in Omaha, it was 86 degrees under partly sunny skies. Here are the forecast key messages. There is a conditional threat for severe storms this afternoon and evening. Storms could have very large hail 2-plus inch and damaging winds 60 to 80 miles per hour. After a brief lull in activity late tonight, more storms develop west of Lake Neely to Wahoosa-Nemaha line 20 to 40% chance after midnight. Storms clear late Saturday morning, leaving a pleasant day. Periodic storm chances continue into next week. This is NOAA All Hazards Radio Station KIH-61 in Omaha, Nebraska. The current time is 3:44 p.m. Central Daylight Time. Now for the official National Weather Service forecast for the Omaha and Council Bluffs area. This afternoon, hot. Sunny with a slight chance of showers and thunderstorms. Highs in the upper 80s. Northwest winds 5 to 10 miles an hour. Chance of rain 20%. Tonight, partly cloudy. Lows in the mid-60s. North winds around 5 miles an hour. Saturday, sunny, hot with highs in the mid-80s. North winds around 5 miles an hour. Saturday night, mostly clear until midnight, then becoming partly cloudy. Lows in the mid-60s. Northeast winds around 5 miles an hour. Sunday, mostly cloudy. Highs in the lower 80s. Southeast winds around 5 miles an hour. Sunday night, mostly cloudy. Showers likely after midnight. Lows in the mid-60s. Chance of rain 60%. Monday, partly sunny. A chance of showers in the morning. Highs in the lower 80s. Chance of rain 50%. Monday night and Tuesday, partly cloudy. Hot. Lows in the upper 60s. Highs in the mid-80s. Tuesday night, mostly cloudy until midnight, then becoming partly cloudy. A chance of showers and thunderstorms. Lows in the upper 60s. Chance of rain 40%. Wednesday, mostly sunny. Hot with highs in the mid-80s. Wednesday night, mostly clear. Lows in the mid-60s. Thursday, mostly sunny. Hot with highs in the mid-80s. At 3 p.m. in Omaha, it was partly sunny. The temperature was 86 degrees, the dew point 71, and the relative humidity 60%, producing a heat index of 91. The wind was west at 12 miles an hour. The pressure was 30.08 inches and rising. Across eastern Nebraska and southwest Iowa, rain was falling, with a temperature of 78 at Millard, 78 at Nebraska City, and 76 at Plattsmouth. It was mostly sunny, with a temperature of 87 at Tacoma and 84 at Red Oak, Iowa. It was partly sunny, with a temperature of 80 at Offutt Air Force Base, 77 at Fremont, 81 at Columbus, and 82 at Blair Airport. At Lincoln, it was cloudy, with a temperature of 81. Here are some observations from across the region. It was sunny, with a temperature of 86 at Sioux City and 85 at Valentine.
It was mostly sunny, with a temperature of 85 at Sioux Falls, 88 at Des Moines, 92 at Concordia, Kansas, 89 at North Platte, and 97 at Denver. At Kansas City, it was partly sunny, with a temperature of 90. It was cloudy, with a temperature of 82 at Grand Island and 82 at Norfolk. Once again, at 3 p.m. in Omaha, it was 86 degrees under partly sunny skies. Here are the forecast key messages. There is a conditional threat for severe storms this afternoon and evening. Storms could have very large hail 2-plus inch and damaging winds 60 to 80 miles per hour. After a brief lull in activity late tonight, more storms develop west of Lake Neely to Wahoosa-Nemaha line 20 to 40% chance after midnight. Storms clear late Saturday morning, leaving a pleasant day. Periodic storm chances continue into next week. This is NOAA All Hazards Radio Station KIH 61 in Omaha, Nebraska. The current time is 3:48 p.m. Central Daylight Time. Now for the official National Weather Service forecast for the Omaha and Council Bluffs area. This afternoon, hot. Sunny with a slight chance of showers and thunderstorms. Highs in the upper 80s. Northwest winds 5 to 10 miles an hour. Chance of rain 20%. Tonight, partly cloudy. Lows in the mid-60s. North winds around 5 miles an hour. Saturday, sunny, hot with highs in the mid-80s. North winds around 5 miles an hour. Saturday night, mostly clear until midnight, then becoming partly cloudy. Lows in the mid-60s. Northeast winds around 5 miles an hour. Sunday, mostly cloudy. Highs in the lower 80s. Southeast winds around 5 miles an hour. Sunday night, mostly cloudy. Showers likely after midnight. Lows in the mid-60s. Chance of rain 60%. Monday, partly sunny. A chance of showers in the morning. Highs in the lower 80s. Chance of rain 50%. Monday night and Tuesday, partly cloudy. Hot. Lows in the upper 60s. Highs in the mid-80s. Tuesday night, mostly cloudy until midnight, then becoming partly cloudy. A chance of showers and thunderstorms. Lows in the upper 60s. Chance of rain 40%. Wednesday, mostly sunny. Hot with highs in the mid-80s. Wednesday night, mostly clear. Lows in the mid-60s. Thursday, mostly sunny. Hot with highs in the mid-80s. At 3 p.m. in Omaha, it was partly sunny. The temperature was 86 degrees, the dew point 71, and the relative humidity 60%, producing a heat index of 91. The wind was west at 12 miles an hour. The pressure was 30.08 inches and rising. Across eastern Nebraska and southwest Iowa, rain was falling, with a temperature of 78 at Millard, 78 at Nebraska City, and 76 at Plattsmouth. It was mostly sunny, with a temperature of 87 at Tacoma, and 84 at Red Oak, Iowa. It was partly sunny, with a temperature of 80 at Offutt Air Force Base, 77 at Fremont, 81 at Columbus, and 82 at Blair Airport. At Lincoln, it was cloudy, with a temperature of 81. Here are some observations from across the region. It was sunny, with a temperature of 86 at Sioux City, and 85 at Valentine. It was mostly sunny, with a temperature of 85 at Sioux Falls, 88 at Des Moines, 92 at Concordia, Kansas, 89 at North Platte, and 97 at Denver. At Kansas City, it was partly sunny, with a temperature of 90. It was cloudy, with a temperature of 82 at Grand Island and 82 at Norfolk. Once again, at 3 p.m. in Omaha, it was 86 degrees under partly sunny skies. Here are the forecast key messages. There is a conditional threat for severe storms this afternoon and evening. Storms could have very large hail 2-plus inch and damaging winds 60 to 80 miles per hour.
After a brief low in activity late tonight, more storms develop west of Lake Neely to Wahusanimaha line 20 to 40% chance after midnight. Storms clear late Saturday morning, leaving a pleasant day. Periodic storm chances continue into next week. This is NOAA All Hazards Radio Station KIH 61 in Omaha, Nebraska. The current time is 3:52 p.m. Central Daylight Time. Now for the official National Weather Service forecast for the Omaha and Council Bluffs area. This afternoon, hot. Sunny with a slight chance of showers and thunderstorms. Highs in the upper 80s. Northwest winds 5 to 10 miles an hour. Chance of rain 20%. Tonight, partly cloudy. Lows in the mid-60s. North winds around 5 miles an hour. Saturday, sunny, hot with highs in the mid-80s. North winds around 5 miles an hour. Saturday night, mostly clear until midnight, then becoming partly cloudy. Lows in the mid-60s. Northeast winds around 5 miles an hour. Sunday, mostly cloudy. Highs in the lower 80s. Southeast winds around 5 miles an hour. Sunday night, mostly cloudy. Showers likely after midnight. Lows in the mid-60s. Chance of rain 60%. Monday, partly sunny. A chance of showers in the morning. Highs in the lower 80s. Chance of rain 50%. Monday night and Tuesday, partly cloudy. Hot. Lows in the upper 60s. Highs in the mid-80s. Tuesday night, mostly cloudy until midnight, then becoming partly cloudy. A chance of showers and thunderstorms. Lows in the upper 60s. Chance of rain 40%. Wednesday, mostly sunny. Hot with highs in the mid-80s. Wednesday night, mostly clear. Lows in the mid-60s. Thursday, mostly sunny. Hot with highs in the mid-80s. At 3 p.m. in Omaha, it was partly sunny. The temperature was 86 degrees, the dew point 71, and the relative humidity 60%, producing a heat index of 91. The wind was west at 12 miles an hour. The pressure was 30.08 inches and rising. Across eastern Nebraska and southwest Iowa, rain was falling, with a temperature of 78 at Millard, 78 at Nebraska City, and 76 at Plattsmouth. It was mostly sunny, with a temperature of 87 at Tacoma and 84 at Red Oak, Iowa. It was partly sunny, with a temperature of 80 at Offutt Air Force Base, 77 at Fremont, 81 at Columbus, and 82 at Blair Airport. At Lincoln, it was cloudy, with a temperature of 81. Here are some observations from across the region. It was sunny, with a temperature of 86 at Sioux City and 85 at Valentine. It was mostly sunny, with a temperature of 85 at Sioux Falls, 88 at Des Moines, 92 at Concordia, Kansas, 89 at North Platte, and 97 at Denver. At Kansas City, it was partly sunny, with a temperature of 90. It was cloudy, with a temperature of 82 at Grand Island and 82 at Norfolk. Once again, at 3 p.m. in Omaha, it was 86 degrees under partly sunny skies. Here are the forecast key messages. There is a conditional threat for severe storms this afternoon and evening. Storms could have very large hail 2-plus inch and damaging winds 60 to 80 miles per hour. After a brief lull in activity late tonight, more storms develop west of Lake Neely to Wahusanimaha line 20 to 40% chance after midnight. Storms clear late Saturday morning, leaving a pleasant day. Periodic storm chances continue into next week. This is NOAA All Hazards Radio Station KIH 61 in Omaha, Nebraska. The current time is 3:56 p.m. Central Daylight Time. Now for the official National Weather Service forecast for the Omaha and Council Bluffs area. This afternoon, hot. Sunny with a slight chance of showers and thunderstorms.
highs in the upper 80s. Northwest winds 5 to 10 miles an hour. Chance of rain 20%. Tonight, partly cloudy. Lows in the mid-60s. North winds around 5 miles an hour. Saturday, sunny, hot with highs in the mid-80s. North winds around 5 miles an hour. Saturday night, mostly clear until midnight, then becoming partly cloudy. Lows in the mid-60s. Northeast winds around 5 miles an hour. Sunday, mostly cloudy. Highs in the lower 80s. Southeast winds around 5 miles an hour. Sunday night, mostly cloudy. Showers likely after midnight. Lows in the mid-60s. Chance of rain 60%. Monday, partly sunny. A chance of showers in the morning. Highs in the lower 80s. Chance of rain 50%. Monday night and Tuesday, partly cloudy. Hot. Lows in the upper 60s. Highs in the mid-80s. Tuesday night, mostly cloudy until midnight, then becoming partly cloudy. A chance of showers and thunderstorms. Lows in the upper 60s. Chance of rain 40%. Wednesday, mostly sunny. Hot with highs in the mid-80s. Wednesday night, mostly clear. Lows in the mid-60s. Thursday, mostly sunny. Hot with highs in the mid-80s. At 3 p.m. in Omaha, it was partly sunny. The temperature was 86 degrees, the dew point 71, and the relative humidity 60%, producing a heat index of 91. The wind was west at 12 miles an hour. The pressure was 30.08 inches and rising. Across eastern Nebraska and southwest Iowa, rain was falling, with a temperature of 78 at Millard, 78 at Nebraska City, and 76 at Plattsmouth. It was mostly sunny, with a temperature of 87 at Tacoma and 84 at Red Oak, Iowa. It was partly sunny, with a temperature of 80 at Offutt Air Force Base, 77 at Fremont, 81 at Columbus, and 82 at Blair Airport. At Lincoln, it was cloudy, with a temperature of 81. Here are some observations from across the region. It was sunny, with a temperature of 86 at Sioux City and 85 at Valentine. It was mostly sunny, with a temperature of 85 at Sioux Falls, 88 at Des Moines, 92 at Concordia, Kansas, 89 at North Platte, and 97 at Denver. At Kansas City, it was partly sunny, with a temperature of 90. It was cloudy, with a temperature of 82 at Grand Island and 82 at Norfolk. Once again, at 3 p.m. in Omaha, it was 86 degrees under partly sunny skies. Here are the forecast key messages. There is a conditional threat for severe storms this afternoon and evening. Storms could have very large hail 2-plus inch and damaging winds 60 to 80 miles per hour. After a brief lull in activity late tonight, more storms develop west of Lake Neely to Wahoosa-Nemaha line 20 to 40% chance after midnight. Storms clear late Saturday morning, leaving a pleasant day. Periodic storm chances continue into next week. This is NOAA All Hazards Radio Station KIH-61 in Omaha, Nebraska. The current time is 4:01 p.m. Central Daylight Time. Now for the official National Weather Service forecast for the Omaha and Council Bluffs area. This afternoon, hot. Sunny with a slight chance of showers and thunderstorms. Highs in the upper 80s. Northwest winds 5 to 10 miles an hour. Chance of rain 20%. Tonight, partly cloudy. Lows in the mid-60s. North winds around 5 miles an hour. Saturday, sunny, hot with highs in the mid-80s. North winds around 5 miles an hour. Saturday night, mostly clear until midnight, then becoming partly cloudy. Lows in the mid-60s. Northeast winds around 5 miles an hour. Sunday, mostly cloudy. Highs in the lower 80s. Southeast winds around 5 miles an hour.
Sunday night, mostly cloudy. Showers likely after midnight. Lows in the mid-60s. Chance of rain 60%. Monday, partly sunny. A chance of showers in the morning. Highs in the lower 80s. Chance of rain 50%. Monday night and Tuesday, partly cloudy. Hot. Lows in the upper 60s. Highs in the mid-80s. Tuesday night, mostly cloudy until midnight, then becoming partly cloudy. A chance of showers and thunderstorms. Lows in the upper 60s. Chance of rain 40%. Wednesday, mostly sunny. Hot with highs in the mid-80s. Wednesday night, mostly clear. Lows in the mid-60s. Thursday, mostly sunny. Hot with highs in the mid-80s. Here are the forecast key messages. There is a conditional threat for severe storms this afternoon and evening. Storms could have very large hail 2-plus inch and damaging winds 60 to 80 miles per hour. After a brief lull in activity late tonight, more storms develop west of Lake Neely to Wahusa-Nemaha line 20 to 40% chance after midnight. Storms clear late Saturday morning, leaving a pleasant day. Periodic storm chances continue into next week. This is NOAA All Hazards Radio Station KIH 61 in Omaha, Nebraska. The current time is 4:03 p.m. Central Daylight Time. Now for the official National Weather Service forecast for the Omaha and Council Bluffs area. This afternoon, hot. Sunny with a slight chance of showers and thunderstorms. Highs in the upper 80s. Northwest winds 5 to 10 miles an hour. Chance of rain 20%. Tonight, partly cloudy. Lows in the mid-60s. North winds around 5 miles an hour. Saturday, sunny, hot with highs in the mid-80s. North winds around 5 miles an hour. Saturday night, mostly clear until midnight, then becoming partly cloudy. Lows in the mid-60s. Northeast winds around 5 miles an hour. Sunday, mostly cloudy. Highs in the lower 80s. Southeast winds around 5 miles an hour. Sunday night, mostly cloudy. Showers likely after midnight. Lows in the mid-60s. Chance of rain 60%. Monday, partly sunny. A chance of showers in the morning. Highs in the lower 80s. Chance of rain 50%. Monday night and Tuesday, partly cloudy. Hot. Lows in the upper 60s. Highs in the mid-80s. Tuesday night, mostly cloudy until midnight, then becoming partly cloudy. A chance of showers and thunderstorms. Lows in the upper 60s. Chance of rain 40%. Wednesday, mostly sunny. Hot with highs in the mid-80s. Wednesday night, mostly clear. Lows in the mid-60s. Thursday, mostly sunny. Hot with highs in the mid-80s. At 4 p.m. in Omaha, it was partly sunny. The temperature was 83 degrees, the dew point 71, and the relative humidity 67%. The wind was northwest at 3 miles an hour. The pressure was 30.04 inches and falling. Across eastern Nebraska and southwest Iowa, at Nebraska City, rain was falling with a temperature of 75. At Columbus, it was mostly sunny with a temperature of 80. It was partly sunny with a temperature of 78 at Fremont, 82 at Blair Airport, 86 at Tacoma, and 82 at Red Oak, Iowa. It was cloudy, with a temperature of 84 at Lincoln, 78 at Millard, and 76 at Plattsmouth. Here are some observations from across the region. It was sunny, with a temperature of 86 at Sioux City, and 91 at North Platte. It was mostly sunny, with a temperature of 85 at Sioux Falls, 88 at Des Moines, 90 at Concordia, Kansas, 98 at Denver, and 87 at Valentine. It was partly sunny, with a temperature of 83 at North Fork, and 90 at Kansas City.
At Grand Island, it was cloudy with a temperature of 81. Once again, at 4 p.m. in Omaha, it was 83 degrees under partly sunny skies. Here are the forecast key messages. There is a conditional threat for severe storms this afternoon and evening. Storms could have very large hail 2-plus inch and damaging winds 60 to 80 miles per hour. After a brief lull in activity late tonight, more storms develop west of Lake Neely to Wahoosa-Nemaha line 20 to 40% chance after midnight. Storms clear late Saturday morning, leaving a pleasant day. Periodic storm chances continue into next week. This is NOAA All Hazards Radio Station KIH 61 in Omaha, Nebraska. The current time is 4:08 p.m. Central Daylight Time. Now for the official National Weather Service forecast for the Omaha and Council Bluffs area. This afternoon, hot. Sunny with a slight chance of showers and thunderstorms. Highs in the upper 80s. Northwest winds 5 to 10 miles an hour. Chance of rain 20%. Tonight, partly cloudy. Lows in the mid-60s. North winds around 5 miles an hour. Saturday, sunny, hot with highs in the mid-80s. North winds around 5 miles an hour. Saturday night, mostly clear until midnight, then becoming partly cloudy. Lows in the mid-60s. Northeast winds around 5 miles an hour. Sunday, mostly cloudy. Highs in the lower 80s. Southeast winds around 5 miles an hour. Sunday night, mostly cloudy. Showers likely after midnight. Lows in the mid-60s. Chance of rain 60%. Monday, partly sunny. A chance of showers in the morning. Highs in the lower 80s. Chance of rain 50%. Monday night and Tuesday, partly cloudy. Hot. Lows in the upper 60s. Highs in the mid-80s. Tuesday night, mostly cloudy until midnight, then becoming partly cloudy. A chance of showers and thunderstorms. Lows in the upper 60s. Chance of rain 40%. Wednesday, mostly sunny. Hot with highs in the mid-80s. Wednesday night, mostly clear. Lows in the mid-60s. Thursday, mostly sunny. Hot with highs in the mid-80s. At 4 p.m. in Omaha, it was partly sunny. The temperature was 83 degrees, the dew point 71, and the relative humidity 67%. The wind was northwest at 3 miles an hour. The pressure was 30.04 inches and falling. Across eastern Nebraska and southwest Iowa, at Nebraska City, rain was falling with a temperature of 75. At Columbus, it was mostly sunny with a temperature of 80. It was partly sunny with a temperature of 78 at Fremont, 82 at Blair Airport, 86 at Tacoma, and 82 at Red Oak, Iowa. It was cloudy with a temperature of 84 at Lincoln, 78 at Millard, and 76 at Plattsmouth. Here are some observations from across the region. It was sunny with a temperature of 86 at Sioux City and 91 at North Platte. It was mostly sunny with a temperature of 85 at Sioux Falls, 88 at Des Moines, 90 at Concordia, Kansas, 98 at Denver, and 87 at Valentine. It was partly sunny with a temperature of 83 at North Fork and 90 at Kansas City. At Grand Island, it was cloudy with a temperature of 81. Once again, at 4 p.m. in Omaha, it was 83 degrees under partly sunny skies. This is NOAA All Hazards Radio Station KIH 61 serving the following counties in Nebraska and Iowa. Douglas, Sarpy, Washington, Cass, Odo, Burt, Dodge, Saunders, Harrison, Pottawatomie, and Mills. Here are the forecast key messages. There is a conditional threat for severe storms this afternoon and evening. Storms could have very large hail 2-plus inch and damaging winds 60 to 80 miles per hour.
After a brief lull in activity late tonight, more storms develop west of Lake Neely to Wahusa-Nemaha line 20 to 40% chance after midnight. Storms clear late Saturday morning, leaving a pleasant day. Periodic storm chances continue into next week. This is NOAA All Hazards Radio Station KIH 61 in Omaha, Nebraska. The current time is 4:12 p.m.

until midnight, then becoming partly cloudy. Lows in the mid-60s. Northeast winds around 5 miles an hour. Sunday, mostly cloudy. Highs in the lower 80s. Southeast winds around 5 miles an hour. Sunday night, mostly cloudy. Showers likely after midnight. Lows in the mid-60s. Chance of rain 60%. Monday, partly sunny. A chance of showers in the morning. Highs in the lower 80s. Chance of rain 50%. Monday night and Tuesday, partly cloudy. Hot. Lows in the upper 60s. Highs in the mid-80s. Tuesday night, mostly cloudy until midnight, then becoming partly cloudy. A chance of showers and thunderstorms. Lows in the upper 60s. Chance of rain 40%. Wednesday, mostly sunny. Hot with highs in the mid-80s. Wednesday night, mostly clear. Lows in the mid-60s. Thursday, mostly sunny. Hot with highs in the mid-80s. At 4 p.m. in Omaha, it was partly sunny. The temperature was 83 degrees, the dew point 71, and the relative humidity 67%. The wind was northwest at 3 miles an hour. The pressure was 30.04 inches and falling. Across eastern Nebraska and southwest Iowa, at Nebraska City, rain was falling with a temperature of 75. It was mostly sunny, with a temperature of 80 at Columbus and 86 at Tecumseh. It was partly sunny, with a temperature of 84 at Lincoln, 82 at Offutt Air Force Base, 78 at Millard, and 78 at Fremont. Under partly sunny skies, Blair Airport reported 82, Plattsmouth reported 76, and Red Oak, Iowa reported 82. Here are some observations from across the region. It was sunny, with a temperature of 86 at Sioux City and 91 at Northland. It was mostly sunny, with a temperature of 85 at Sioux Falls, 88 at Des Moines, 90 at Concordia, Kansas, 98 at Denver, and 87 at Valentine. It was partly sunny, with a temperature of 83 at North Fork and 90 at Kansas City. At Grand Island, it was cloudy, with a temperature of 81. Once again, at 4 p.m. in Omaha, it was 83 degrees under partly sunny skies. Here are the forecast key messages. There is a conditional threat for severe storms this afternoon and evening. Storms could have very large hail 2-plus inch and damaging winds 60 to 80 miles per hour. After a brief lull in activity late tonight, more storms develop west of Lake Neely to Wahoosa-Nemaha line 20 to 40% chance after midnight. Storms clear late Saturday morning, leaving a pleasant day. Periodic storm chances continue into next week. This is NOAA All Hazards Radio Station KIH 61 in Omaha, Nebraska. The current time is 4:16 p.m. Central Daylight Time. Now for the official National Weather Service forecast for the Omaha and Council Bluffs area. This afternoon, hot. Sunny with a slight chance of showers and thunderstorms. Highs in the upper 80s. Northwest winds 5 to 10 miles an hour. Chance of rain 20%. Tonight, partly cloudy. Lows in the mid-60s. North winds around 5 miles an hour. Saturday, sunny, hot with highs in the mid-80s. North winds around 5 miles an hour. Saturday night, mostly clear until midnight, then becoming partly cloudy. Lows in the mid-60s. Northeast winds around 5 miles an hour. Sunday, mostly cloudy. Highs in the lower 80s. Southeast winds around 5 miles an hour. Sunday night, mostly cloudy. Showers likely after midnight. Lows in the mid-60s. Chance of rain 60%. Monday, partly sunny. A chance of showers in the morning. Highs in the lower 80s. Chance of rain 50%. Monday night and Tuesday, partly cloudy. Hot. Lows in the upper 60s.

highs in the mid-80s. Tuesday night, mostly cloudy until midnight, then becoming partly cloudy. A chance of showers and thunderstorms. Lows in the upper 60s. Chance of rain 40%. Wednesday, mostly sunny. Hot with highs in the mid-80s. Wednesday night, mostly clear. Lows in the mid-60s. Thursday, mostly sunny. Hot with highs in the mid-80s. At 4 p.m. in Omaha, it was partly sunny. The temperature was 83 degrees, the dew point 71, and the relative humidity 67%. The wind was northwest at 3 miles an hour. The pressure was 30.04 inches and falling. Across eastern Nebraska and southwest Iowa, at Nebraska City, rain was falling with a temperature of 75. It was mostly sunny, with a temperature of 80 at Columbus and 86 at Tecumseh. It was partly sunny, with a temperature of 84 at Lincoln, 82 at Offutt Air Force Base, 78 at Millard, and 78 at Fremont. Under partly sunny skies, Blair Airport reported 82, Plattsmouth reported 76, and Red Oak, Iowa reported 82. Here are some observations from across the region. It was sunny, with a temperature of 86 at Sioux City and 91 at North Platte. It was mostly sunny, with a temperature of 85 at Sioux Falls, 88 at Des Moines, 90 at Concordia, Kansas, 98 at Denver, and 87 at Valentine. It was partly sunny, with a temperature of 83 at North Fork and 90 at Kansas City. At Grand Island, it was cloudy, with a temperature of 81. Once again, at 4 p.m. in Omaha, it was 83 degrees under partly sunny skies. Here are the forecast key messages. There is a conditional threat for severe storms this afternoon and evening. Storms could have very large hail 2-plus inch and damaging winds 60 to 80 miles per hour. After a brief lull in activity late tonight, more storms develop west of Lake Neely to Wahoosa-Nemaha line 20 to 40% chance after midnight. Storms clear late Saturday morning, leaving a pleasant day. Periodic storm chances continue into next week. This is NOAA All Hazards Radio Station KIH 61 in Omaha, Nebraska. The current time is 4:21 p.m. Central Daylight Time. Now for the official National Weather Service forecast for the Omaha and Council Bluffs area. This afternoon, hot. Sunny with a slight chance of showers and thunderstorms. Highs in the upper 80s. Northwest winds 5 to 10 miles an hour. Chance of rain 20%. Tonight, partly cloudy. Lows in the mid-60s. North winds around 5 miles an hour. Saturday, sunny, hot with highs in the mid-80s. North winds around 5 miles an hour. Saturday night, mostly clear until midnight, then becoming partly cloudy. Lows in the mid-60s. Northeast winds around 5 miles an hour. Sunday, mostly cloudy. Highs in the lower 80s. Southeast winds around 5 miles an hour. Sunday night, mostly cloudy. Showers likely after midnight. Lows in the mid-60s. Chance of rain 60%. Monday, partly sunny. A chance of showers in the morning. Highs in the lower 80s. Chance of rain 50%. Monday night and Tuesday, partly cloudy. Hot. Lows in the upper 60s. Highs in the mid-80s. Tuesday night, mostly cloudy until midnight, then becoming partly cloudy. A chance of showers and thunderstorms. Lows in the upper 60s. Chance of rain 40%. Wednesday, mostly sunny. Hot with highs in the mid-80s. Wednesday night, mostly clear. Lows in the mid-60s. Thursday, mostly sunny. Hot with highs in the mid-80s. At 4 p.m. in Omaha, it was partly sunny. The temperature was 83 degrees, the dew point 71, and the relative humidity 67%.
The wind was northwest at 3 miles an hour. The pressure was 30.04 inches and falling. Across eastern Nebraska and southwest Iowa, at Nebraska City, rain was falling with a temperature of 75. It was mostly sunny, with a temperature of 80 at Columbus and 86 at Tacoma. It was partly sunny, with a temperature of 84 at Lincoln, 82 at Offutt Air Force Base, 78 at Millard, and 78 at Fremont. Under partly sunny skies, Blair Airport reported 82, Plattsmouth reported 76, and Red Oak, Iowa reported 82. Here are some observations from across the region. It was sunny, with a temperature of 86 at Sioux City and 91 at North Platte. It was mostly sunny, with a temperature of 85 at Sioux Falls, 88 at Des Moines, 90 at Concordia, Kansas, 98 at Denver, and 87 at Valentine. It was partly sunny, with a temperature of 83 at North Fork and 90 at Kansas City. At Grand Island, it was cloudy, with a temperature of 81. Once again, at 4 p.m. in Omaha, it was 83 degrees under partly sunny skies. Here are the forecast key messages. There is a conditional threat for severe storms this afternoon and evening. Storms could have very large hail 2-plus inch and damaging winds 60 to 80 miles per hour. After a brief lull in activity late tonight, more storms develop west of Lake Neely to Wahoosa-Nemaha line 20 to 40% chance after midnight. Storms clear late Saturday morning, leaving a pleasant day. Periodic storm chances continue into next week. This is NOAA All Hazards Radio Station KIH 61 in Omaha, Nebraska. The current time is 4:25 p.m. Central Daylight Time. Now for the official National Weather Service forecast for the Omaha and Council Bluffs area. This afternoon, hot. Sunny with a slight chance of showers and thunderstorms. Highs in the upper 80s. Northwest winds 5 to 10 miles an hour. Chance of rain 20%. Tonight, partly cloudy. Lows in the mid-60s. North winds around 5 miles an hour. Saturday, sunny, hot with highs in the mid-80s. North winds around 5 miles an hour. Saturday night, mostly clear until midnight, then becoming partly cloudy. Lows in the mid-60s. Northeast winds around 5 miles an hour. Sunday, mostly cloudy. Highs in the lower 80s. Southeast winds around 5 miles an hour. Sunday night, mostly cloudy. Showers likely after midnight. Lows in the mid-60s. Chance of rain 60%. Monday, partly sunny. A chance of showers in the morning. Highs in the lower 80s. Chance of rain 50%. Monday night and Tuesday, partly cloudy. Hot. Lows in the upper 60s. Highs in the mid-80s. Tuesday night, mostly cloudy until midnight, then becoming partly cloudy. A chance of showers and thunderstorms. Lows in the upper 60s. Chance of rain 40%. Wednesday, mostly sunny. Hot with highs in the mid-80s. Wednesday night, mostly clear. Lows in the mid-60s. Thursday, mostly sunny. Hot with highs in the mid-80s. At 4 p.m. in Omaha, it was partly sunny. The temperature was 83 degrees, the dew point 71, and the relative humidity 67%. The wind was northwest at 3 miles an hour. The pressure was 30.04 inches and falling. Across eastern Nebraska and southwest Iowa, at Nebraska City, rain was falling with a temperature of 75. It was mostly sunny, with a temperature of 80 at Columbus and 86 at Tacoma. It was partly sunny, with a temperature of 84 at Lincoln, 82 at Offutt Air Force Base, 78 at Millard, and 78 at Fremont. Under partly sunny skies, Blair Airport reported 82, Plattsmouth reported 76, and Red Oak, Iowa reported 82. Here are some observations from across the region.
It was sunny, with a temperature of 86 at Sioux City and 91 at Northland. It was mostly sunny, with a temperature of 85 at Sioux Falls, 88 at Des Moines, 90 at Concordia, Kansas, 98 at Denver, and 87 at Valentine. It was partly sunny, with a temperature of 83 at North Fork and 90 at Kansas City. At Grand Island, it was cloudy, with a temperature of 81. Once again, at 4 p.m. in Omaha, it was 83 degrees under partly sunny skies. Here are the forecast key messages. There is a conditional threat for severe storms this afternoon and evening. Storms could have very large hail 2-plus inch and damaging winds 60 to 80 miles per hour. After a brief lull in activity late tonight, more storms develop west of Lake Neely to Wahoosa-Nemaha line 20 to 40% chance after midnight. Storms clear late Saturday morning, leaving a pleasant day. Periodic storm chances continue into next week. This is NOAA All Hazards Radio Station KIH-61 in Omaha, Nebraska. The current time is 4:29 p.m. Central Daylight Time. Now for the official National Weather Service forecast for the Omaha and Council Bluffs area. This afternoon, hot. Sunny with a slight chance of showers and thunderstorms. Highs in the upper 80s. Northwest winds 5 to 10 miles an hour. Chance of rain 20%. Tonight, partly cloudy. Lows in the mid-60s. North winds around 5 miles an hour. Saturday, sunny, hot with highs in the mid-80s. North winds around 5 miles an hour. Saturday night, mostly clear until midnight, then becoming partly cloudy. Lows in the mid-60s. Northeast winds around 5 miles an hour. Sunday, mostly cloudy. Highs in the lower 80s. Southeast winds around 5 miles an hour. Sunday night, mostly cloudy. Showers likely after midnight. Lows in the mid-60s. Chance of rain 60%. Monday, partly sunny. A chance of showers in the morning. Highs in the lower 80s. Chance of rain 50%. Monday night and Tuesday, partly cloudy. Hot. Lows in the upper 60s. Highs in the mid-80s. Tuesday night, mostly cloudy until midnight, then becoming partly cloudy. A chance of showers and thunderstorms. Lows in the upper 60s. Chance of rain 40%. Wednesday, mostly sunny. Hot with highs in the mid-80s. Wednesday night, mostly clear. Lows in the mid-60s. Thursday, mostly sunny. Hot with highs in the mid-80s. At 4 p.m. in Omaha, it was partly sunny. The temperature was 83 degrees, the dew point 71, and the relative humidity 67%. The wind was northwest at 3 miles an hour. The pressure was 30.04 inches and falling. Across eastern Nebraska and southwest Iowa, at Nebraska City, rain was falling, with a temperature of 75. It was mostly sunny, with a temperature of 80 at Columbus and 86 at Tecumseh. It was partly sunny, with a temperature of 84 at Lincoln, 82 at Offutt Air Force Base, 78 at Millard, and 78 at Fremont. Under partly sunny skies, Blair Airport reported 82, Plattsmouth reported 76, and Red Oak, Iowa reported 82. Here are some observations from across the region. It was sunny, with a temperature of 86 at Sioux City and 91 at North Platte. It was mostly sunny, with a temperature of 85 at Sioux Falls, 88 at Des Moines, 90 at Concordia, Kansas, 98 at Denver, and 87 at Valentine. It was partly sunny, with a temperature of 83 at North Fork and 90 at Kansas City. At Grand Island, it was cloudy, with a temperature of 81. Once again, at 4 p.m. in Omaha, it was 83 degrees under partly sunny skies. Here are the forecast key messages. There is a conditional threat for severe storms this afternoon and evening.
storms could have very large hail 2-plus inch and damaging winds 60 to 80 miles per hour. After a brief lull in activity late tonight, more storms develop west of Vaikanili to Wahusanimaha line 20-40% chance after midnight. Storms clear late Saturday morning, leaving a pleasant day. Periodic storm chances continue into next week. This is NOAA All Hazards Radio Station KIH 61 in Omaha, Nebraska. The current time is 4:33 p.m. Central Daylight Time. Now for the official National Weather Service forecast for the Omaha and Council Bluffs area. This afternoon, hot. Sunny with a slight chance of showers and thunderstorms. Highs in the upper 80s. Northwest winds 5 to 10 miles an hour. Chance of rain 20%. Tonight, partly cloudy. Lows in the mid-60s. North winds around 5 miles an hour. Saturday, sunny, hot with highs in the mid-80s. North winds around 5 miles an hour. Saturday night, mostly clear until midnight, then becoming partly cloudy. Lows in the mid-60s. Northeast winds around 5 miles an hour. Sunday, mostly cloudy. Highs in the lower 80s. Southeast winds around 5 miles an hour. Sunday night, mostly cloudy. Showers likely after midnight. Lows in the mid-60s. Chance of rain 60%. Monday, partly sunny. A chance of showers in the morning. Highs in the lower 80s. Chance of rain 50%. Monday night and Tuesday, partly cloudy. Hot. Lows in the upper 60s. Highs in the mid-80s. Tuesday night, mostly cloudy until midnight, then becoming partly cloudy. A chance of showers and thunderstorms. Lows in the upper 60s. Chance of rain 40%. Wednesday, mostly sunny. Hot with highs in the mid-80s. Wednesday night, mostly clear. Lows in the mid-60s. Thursday, mostly sunny. Hot with highs in the mid-80s. Now for the official National Weather Service forecast for the Omaha and Council Bluffs area. Rest of today, hot, sunny. Highs in the upper 80s. Northwest winds around 5 miles an hour. Tonight, partly cloudy. Lows in the mid-60s. North winds around 5 miles an hour. Saturday, sunny, hot with highs in the mid-80s. North winds around 5 miles an hour. Saturday night, mostly clear until midnight, then becoming partly cloudy. Lows in the mid-60s. Northeast winds around 5 miles an hour. Sunday, mostly cloudy. Highs in the lower 80s. Southeast winds around 5 miles an hour. Sunday night, mostly cloudy. Showers likely after midnight. Lows in the mid-60s. Chance of rain 60%. Monday, partly sunny. A chance of showers in the morning. Highs in the lower 80s. Chance of rain 50%. Monday night and Tuesday, partly cloudy. Hot. Lows in the upper 60s. Highs in the mid-80s. Tuesday night, mostly cloudy until midnight, then becoming partly cloudy. A chance of showers and thunderstorms. Lows in the upper 60s. Chance of rain 40%. Wednesday, mostly sunny. Hot with highs in the mid-80s. Wednesday night, mostly clear. Lows in the mid-60s. Thursday, mostly sunny. Hot with highs in the mid-80s. At 4 p.m. in Omaha, it was partly sunny. The temperature was 83 degrees, the dew point 71, and the relative humidity 67%. The wind was northwest at 3 miles an hour. The pressure was 30.04 inches and falling. Across eastern Nebraska and southwest Iowa, at Nebraska City, rain was falling, with a temperature of 75. It was mostly sunny, with a temperature of 80 at Columbus and 86 at Tecumseh.
It was partly sunny, with a temperature of 84 at Lincoln, 82 at Offutt Air Force Base, 78 at Millard, and 78 at Fremont. Under partly sunny skies, Blair Airport reported 82, Plattsmouth reported 76, and Red Oak, Iowa reported 82. Here are some observations from across the region. It was sunny, with a temperature of 86 at Sioux City and 91 at North Platte. It was mostly sunny, with a temperature of 85 at Sioux Falls, 88 at Des Moines, 90 at Concordia, Kansas, 98 at Denver, and 87 at Valentine. It was partly sunny, with a temperature of 83 at North Fork and 90 at Kansas City. At Grand Island, it was cloudy, with a temperature of 81. Once again, at 4 p.m. in Omaha, it was 83 degrees under partly sunny skies. Here are the forecast key messages. There is a conditional threat for severe storms this afternoon and evening. Storms could have very large hail 2-plus inch and damaging winds 60 to 80 miles per hour. After a brief lull in activity late tonight, more storms develop west of Lake Neely to Wahoosa-Nemaha line 20 to 40% chance after midnight. Storms clear late Saturday morning, leaving a pleasant day. Periodic storm chances continue into next week. This is NOAA All Hazards Radio Station KIH 61 in Omaha, Nebraska. The current time is 4:39 p.m. Central Daylight Time. Now for the official National Weather Service forecast for the Omaha and Council Bluffs area. Rest of today, hot, sunny. Highs in the upper 80s. Northwest winds around 5 miles an hour. Tonight, partly cloudy. Lows in the mid-60s. North winds around 5 miles an hour. Saturday, sunny, hot with highs in the mid-80s. North winds around 5 miles an hour. Saturday night, mostly clear until midnight, then becoming partly cloudy. Lows in the mid-60s. Northeast winds around 5 miles an hour. Sunday, mostly cloudy. Highs in the lower 80s. Southeast winds around 5 miles an hour. Sunday night, mostly cloudy. Showers likely after midnight. Lows in the mid-60s. Chance of rain 60%. Monday, partly sunny. A chance of showers in the morning. Highs in the lower 80s. Chance of rain 50%. Monday night and Tuesday, partly cloudy. Hot. Lows in the upper 60s. Highs in the mid-80s. Tuesday night, mostly cloudy until midnight, then becoming partly cloudy. A chance of showers and thunderstorms. Lows in the upper 60s. Chance of rain 40%. Wednesday, mostly sunny. Hot with highs in the mid-80s. Wednesday night, mostly clear. Lows in the mid-60s. Thursday, mostly sunny. Hot with highs in the mid-80s. At 4 p.m. in Omaha, it was partly sunny. The temperature was 83 degrees, the dew point 71, and the relative humidity 67%. The wind was northwest at 3 miles an hour. The pressure was 30.04 inches and falling. Across eastern Nebraska and southwest Iowa, at Nebraska City, rain was falling, with a temperature of 75. It was mostly sunny, with a temperature of 80 at Columbus and 86 at Tecumseh. It was partly sunny, with a temperature of 84 at Lincoln, 82 at Offutt Air Force Base, 78 at Millard, and 78 at Fremont. Under partly sunny skies, Blair Airport reported 82, Plattsmouth reported 76, and Red Oak, Iowa reported 82. Here are some observations from across the region. It was sunny, with a temperature of 86 at Sioux City and 91 at North Platte. It was mostly sunny, with a temperature of 85 at Sioux Falls, 88 at Des Moines, 90 at Concordia, Kansas, 98 at Denver, and 87 at Valentine. It was partly sunny, with a temperature of 83 at North Fork and 90 at Kansas City. At Grand Island, it was cloudy, with a temperature of 81.
Once again, at 4 p.m. in Omaha, it was 83 degrees under partly sunny skies. Here are the forecast key messages. There is a conditional threat for severe storms this afternoon and evening. Storms could have very large hail 2-plus inch and damaging winds 60 to 80 miles per hour. After a brief lull in activity late tonight, more storms develop west of Lake Neely to Wahusa-Nemaha line 20 to 40% chance after midnight. Storms clear late Saturday morning, leaving a pleasant day. Periodic storm chances continue into next week. This is NOAA All Hazards Radio Station KIH 61 in Omaha, Nebraska. The current time is 4:43 p.m. Central Daylight Time. Now for the official National Weather Service forecast for the Omaha and Council Bluffs area. Rest of today, hot, sunny. Highs in the upper 80s. Northwest winds around 5 miles an hour. Tonight, partly cloudy. Lows in the mid-60s. North winds around 5 miles an hour. Saturday, sunny, hot with highs in the mid-80s. North winds around 5 miles an hour. Saturday night, mostly clear until midnight, then becoming partly cloudy. Lows in the mid-60s. Northeast winds around 5 miles an hour. Sunday, mostly cloudy. Highs in the lower 80s. Southeast winds around 5 miles an hour. Sunday night, mostly cloudy. Showers likely after midnight. Lows in the mid-60s. Chance of rain 60%. Monday, partly sunny. A chance of showers in the morning. Highs in the lower 80s. Chance of rain 50%. Monday night and Tuesday, partly cloudy. Hot. Lows in the upper 60s. Highs in the mid-80s. Tuesday night, mostly cloudy until midnight, then becoming partly cloudy. A chance of showers and thunderstorms. Lows in the upper 60s. Chance of rain 40%. Wednesday, mostly sunny. Hot with highs in the mid-80s. Wednesday night, mostly clear. Lows in the mid-60s. Thursday, mostly sunny. Hot with highs in the mid-80s. At 4 p.m. in Omaha, it was partly sunny. The temperature was 83 degrees, the dew point 71, and the relative humidity 67%. The wind was northwest at 3 miles an hour. The pressure was 30.04 inches and falling. Across eastern Nebraska and southwest Iowa, at Nebraska City, rain was falling, with a temperature of 75. It was mostly sunny, with a temperature of 80 at Columbus and 86 at Tecumseh. It was partly sunny, with a temperature of 84 at Lincoln, 82 at Offutt Air Force Base, 78 at Millard, and 78 at Fremont. Under partly sunny skies, Blair Airport reported 82, Plattsmouth reported 76, and Red Oak, Iowa reported 82. Here are some observations from across the region. It was sunny, with a temperature of 86 at Sioux City and 91 at North Platte. It was mostly sunny, with a temperature of 85 at Sioux Falls, 88 at Des Moines, 90 at Concordia, Kansas, 98 at Denver, and 87 at Valentine. It was partly sunny, with a temperature of 83 at North Fork and 90 at Kansas City. At Grand Island, it was cloudy, with a temperature of 81. Once again, at 4 p.m. in Omaha, it was 83 degrees under partly sunny skies. Here are the forecast key messages. There is a conditional threat for severe storms this afternoon and evening. Storms could have very large hail 2-plus inch and damaging winds 60 to 80 miles per hour. After a brief lull in activity late tonight, more storms develop west of Lake Neely to Wahusa-Nemaha line 20 to 40% chance after midnight. Storms clear late Saturday morning, leaving a pleasant day. Periodic storm chances continue into next week. This is NOAA All Hazards Radio Station KIH 61 in Omaha, Nebraska. The current time is 4:48 p.m. Central Daylight Time.
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Rest of today, hot, sunny. Highs in the upper 80s. Northwest winds around 5 miles an hour. Tonight, partly cloudy. Lows in the mid-60s. North winds around 5 miles an hour. Saturday, sunny, hot with highs in the mid-80s. North winds around 5 miles an hour. Saturday night, mostly clear until midnight, then becoming partly cloudy. Lows in the mid-60s. Northeast winds around 5 miles an hour. Sunday, mostly cloudy. Highs in the lower 80s. Southeast winds around 5 miles an hour. Sunday night, mostly cloudy. Showers likely after midnight. Lows in the mid-60s. Chance of rain 60%. Monday, partly sunny. A chance of showers in the morning. Highs in the lower 80s. Chance of rain 50%. Monday night and Tuesday, partly cloudy. Hot. Lows in the upper 60s. Highs in the mid-80s. Tuesday night, mostly cloudy until midnight, then becoming partly cloudy. A chance of showers and thunderstorms. Lows in the upper 60s. Chance of rain 40%. Wednesday, mostly sunny. Hot with highs in the mid-80s. Wednesday night, mostly clear. Lows in the mid-60s. Thursday, mostly sunny. Hot with highs in the mid-80s. At 4 p.m. in Omaha, it was partly sunny. The temperature was 83 degrees, the dew point 71, and the relative humidity 67%. The wind was northwest at 3 miles an hour. The pressure was 30.04 inches and falling. Across eastern Nebraska and southwest Iowa, at Nebraska City, rain was falling with a temperature of 75. It was mostly sunny, with a temperature of 80 at Columbus and 86 at Tecumseh. It was partly sunny, with a temperature of 84 at Lincoln, 82 at Offutt Air Force Base, 78 at Millard, and 78 at Fremont. Under partly sunny skies, Blair Airport reported 82, Plattsmouth reported 76, and Red Oak, Iowa reported 82. Here are some observations from across the region. It was sunny, with a temperature of 86 at Sioux City and 91 at North Platte. It was mostly sunny, with a temperature of 85 at Sioux Falls, 88 at Des Moines, 90 at Concordia, Kansas, 98 at Denver, and 87 at Valentine. It was partly sunny, with a temperature of 83 at North Fork and 90 at Kansas City. At Grand Island, it was cloudy, with a temperature of 81. Once again, at 4 p.m. in Omaha, it was 83 degrees under partly sunny skies. Here are the forecast key messages. There is a conditional threat for severe storms this afternoon and evening. Storms could have very large hail 2-plus inch and damaging winds 60 to 80 miles per hour. After a brief lull in activity late tonight, more storms develop west of Lake Neely to Wahoosa-Nemaha line 20 to 40% chance after midnight. Storms clear late Saturday morning, leaving a pleasant day. Periodic storm chances continue into next week. This is NOAA All Hazards Radio Station KIH 61 in Omaha, Nebraska. The current time is 4:52 p.m. Central Daylight Time. Now for the official National Weather Service forecast for the Omaha and Council Bluffs area. Rest of today, hot, sunny. Highs in the upper 80s. Northwest winds around 5 miles an hour. Tonight, partly cloudy. Lows in the mid-60s. North winds around 5 miles an hour. Saturday, sunny, hot with highs in the mid-80s. North winds around 5 miles an hour. Saturday night, mostly clear until midnight, then becoming partly cloudy. Lows in the mid-60s. Northeast winds around 5 miles an hour. Sunday, mostly cloudy. Highs in the lower 80s. Southeast winds around 5 miles an hour.
Sunday night, mostly cloudy. Showers likely after midnight. Lows in the mid-60s. Chance of rain 60%. Monday, partly sunny. A chance of showers in the morning. Highs in the lower 80s. Chance of rain 50%. Monday night and Tuesday, partly cloudy. Hot. Lows in the upper 60s. Highs in the mid-80s. Tuesday night, mostly cloudy until midnight, then becoming partly cloudy. A chance of showers and thunderstorms. Lows in the upper 60s. Chance of rain 40%. Wednesday, mostly sunny. Hot with highs in the mid-80s. Wednesday night, mostly clear. Lows in the mid-60s. Thursday, mostly sunny. Hot with highs in the mid-80s. At 4 p.m. in Omaha, it was partly sunny. The temperature was 83 degrees, the dew point 71, and the relative humidity 67%. The wind was northwest at 3 miles an hour. The pressure was 30.04 inches and falling. Across eastern Nebraska and southwest Iowa, at Nebraska City, rain was falling with a temperature of 75. It was mostly sunny, with a temperature of 80 at Columbus and 86 at Tacoma. It was partly sunny, with a temperature of 84 at Lincoln, 82 at Offutt Air Force Base, 78 at Millard, and 78 at Fremont. Under partly sunny skies, Blair Airport reported 82, Plattsmouth reported 76, and Red Oak, Iowa reported 82. Here are some observations from across the region. It was sunny, with a temperature of 86 at Sioux City and 91 at North Platte. It was mostly sunny, with a temperature of 85 at Sioux Falls, 88 at Des Moines, 90 at Concordia, Kansas, 98 at Denver, and 87 at Valentine. It was partly sunny, with a temperature of 83 at North Fork and 90 at Kansas City. At Grand Island, it was cloudy, with a temperature of 81. Once again, at 4 p.m. in Omaha, it was 83 degrees under partly sunny skies. Here are the forecast key messages. There is a conditional threat for severe storms this afternoon and evening. Storms could have very large hail 2-plus inch and damaging winds 60 to 80 miles per hour. After a brief lull in activity late tonight, more storms develop west of Lake Neely to Wahutanimaha line 20 to 40% chance after midnight. Storms clear late Saturday morning, leaving a pleasant day. Periodic storm chances continue into next week. This is NOAA All Hazards Radio Station KIH 61 in Omaha, Nebraska. The current time is 4:56 p.m. Central Daylight Time. Now for the official National Weather Service forecast for the Omaha and Council Bluffs area. Rest of today, hot, sunny. Highs in the upper 80s. Northwest winds around 5 miles an hour. Tonight, partly cloudy. Lows in the mid-60s. North winds around 5 miles an hour. Saturday, sunny, hot with highs in the mid-80s. North winds around 5 miles an hour. Saturday night, mostly clear until midnight, then becoming partly cloudy. Lows in the mid-60s. Northeast winds around 5 miles an hour. Sunday, mostly cloudy. Highs in the lower 80s. Southeast winds around 5 miles an hour. Sunday night, mostly cloudy. Showers likely after midnight. Lows in the mid-60s. Chance of rain 60%. Monday, partly sunny. A chance of showers in the morning. Highs in the lower 80s. Chance of rain 50%. Monday night and Tuesday, partly cloudy. Hot. Lows in the upper 60s. Highs in the mid-80s. Tuesday night, mostly cloudy until midnight, then becoming partly cloudy. A chance of showers and thunderstorms. Lows in the upper 60s. Chance of rain 40%. Wednesday, mostly sunny. Hot with highs in the mid-80s.
Wednesday night, mostly clear. Lows in the mid-60s. Thursday, mostly sunny. Hot with highs in the mid-80s. At 4 p.m. in Omaha, it was partly sunny. The temperature was 83 degrees, the dew point 71, and the relative humidity 67%. The wind was northwest at 3 miles an hour. The pressure was 30.04 inches and falling. Across eastern Nebraska and southwest Iowa, at Nebraska City, rain was falling with a temperature of 75. It was mostly sunny, with a temperature of 80 at Columbus and 86 at Tecumseh. It was partly sunny, with a temperature of 84 at Lincoln, 82 at Offutt Air Force Base, 78 at Millard, and 78 at Fremont. Under partly sunny skies, Blair Airport reported 82, Plattsmouth reported 76, and Red Oak, Iowa reported 82. Here are some observations from across the region. It was sunny, with a temperature of 86 at Sioux City and 91 at North Platte. It was mostly sunny, with a temperature of 85 at Sioux Falls, 88 at Des Moines, 90 at Concordia, Kansas, 98 at Denver, and 87 at Valentine. It was partly sunny, with a temperature of 83 at North Fork and 90 at Kansas City. At Grand Island, it was cloudy, with a temperature of 81. Once again, at 4 p.m. in Omaha, it was 83 degrees under partly sunny skies. Here are the forecast key messages. There is a conditional threat for severe storms this afternoon and evening. Storms could have very large hail 2-plus inch and damaging winds 60 to 80 miles per hour. After a brief lull in activity late tonight, more storms develop west of Lake Neely to Wahoosa-Nemaha line 20 to 40% chance after midnight. Storms clear late Saturday morning, leaving a pleasant day. Periodic storm chances continue into next week. This is NOAA All Hazards Radio Station KIH 61 in Omaha, Nebraska. The current time is 5 p.m. Central Daylight Time. Now for the official National Weather Service forecast for the Omaha and Council Bluffs area. Rest of today, hot, sunny. Highs in the upper 80s. Northwest winds around 5 miles an hour. Tonight, partly cloudy. Lows in the mid-60s. North winds around 5 miles an hour. Saturday, sunny, hot with highs in the mid-80s. North winds around 5 miles an hour. Saturday night, mostly clear until midnight, then becoming partly cloudy. Lows in the mid-60s. Northeast winds around 5 miles an hour. Sunday, mostly cloudy. Highs in the lower 80s. Southeast winds around 5 miles an hour. Sunday night, mostly cloudy. Showers likely after midnight. Lows in the mid-60s. Chance of rain 60%. Monday, partly sunny. A chance of showers in the morning. Highs in the lower 80s. Chance of rain 50%. Monday night and Tuesday, partly cloudy. Hot. Lows in the upper 60s. Highs in the mid-80s. Tuesday night, mostly cloudy until midnight, then becoming partly cloudy. A chance of showers and thunderstorms. Lows in the upper 60s. Chance of rain 40%. Wednesday, mostly sunny. Hot with highs in the mid-80s. Wednesday night, mostly clear. Lows in the mid-60s. Thursday, mostly sunny. Hot with highs in the mid-80s. The Omaha, Nebraska climate summary for this evening, as of 4 p.m., August 21, 2026. Today's high temperature was 87 degrees. This high was 2 degrees above the normal high of 85. The record high is 100 degrees, which was last set in 1975. Today's low temperature was 69 degrees. This low was 4 degrees above the normal low of 65. The record low is 50 degrees, which was set in 2004. No precipitation fell today, which leaves the monthly total at 5.37 inches.
This is 2.23 inches above the normal amount of 3.14 inches for August. The total precipitation for the year still stands at 19.32 inches, which is 3.13 inches below normal. No snow fell today, which brings the monthly total to 0.0 inches. This is normal for August. The total snowfall since July 1st still stands at 0.0 inches, which is normal. There were no heating degree days today, which is normal. This leaves the monthly total at zero, which is normal. The yearly total since July 1st is zero, which is normal. There were 13 cooling degree days today, which is 3 above normal. This brings the monthly total to 250, which is 5 above normal. The yearly total since January 1st is 1,172, which is 138 above normal. Today the maximum wind observed was 15 miles an hour from the west. The highest wind gust observed was 24 miles per hour from the west. The normal high temperature for tomorrow is 85 degrees, and the normal low is 65. The record high for tomorrow is 100, which last occurred in 1898, and the record low is 48, which occurred in 1923. Sunset tonight is at 8:14 p.m. Sunrise tomorrow is at 6:40 a.m. The Valley National Weather Service climate summary for this evening, as of 4 p.m., August 21, 2026. Today's high temperature was 82 degrees, record high is 95 degrees, which was set in 1998, and the low 68 degrees. The record low is 50 degrees, which was set in 1994. 0.05 inches of precipitation fell today, which brings the monthly total to 5.73 inches. The total precipitation for the year now stands at 21.18 inches. No snow fell today, which brings the monthly total to 0.0 inches. This is normal for August. The total snowfall for the season since June 1st still stands at a trace, which is normal. The highest wind gust observed was 18 miles per hour. Sunset tonight is at 8:16 p.m. Sunrise tomorrow is at 6:42 a.m. Here are the forecast key messages. There is a conditional threat for severe storms this afternoon and evening. Storms could have very large hail 2-plus inch and damaging winds 60 to 80 miles per hour. After a brief lull in activity late tonight, more storms develop west of Vaikniemi to Wahusanimaha line 20 to 40% chance after midnight. Storms clear late Saturday morning, leaving a pleasant day. Periodic storm chances continue into next week. This is NOAA All Hazards Radio Station KIH-61 in Omaha, Nebraska. The current time is 5:06 p.m. Central Daylight Time. Now for the official National Weather Service forecast for the Omaha and Council Bluffs area. Rest of today, hot, sunny. Highs in the upper 80s. Northwest winds around 5 miles an hour. Tonight, partly cloudy. Lows in the mid-60s. North winds around 5 miles an hour. Saturday, sunny, hot with highs in the mid-80s. North winds around 5 miles an hour. Saturday night, mostly clear until midnight, then becoming partly cloudy. Lows in the mid-60s. Northeast winds around 5 miles an hour. Sunday, mostly cloudy. Highs in the lower 80s. Southeast winds around 5 miles an hour. Sunday night, mostly cloudy. Showers likely after midnight. Lows in the mid-60s. Chance of rain 60%. Monday, partly sunny. A chance of showers in the morning. Highs in the lower 80s. Chance of rain 50%. Monday night and Tuesday, partly cloudy. Hot. Lows in the upper 60s. Highs in the mid-80s. Tuesday night, mostly cloudy until midnight, then becoming partly cloudy. A chance of showers and thunderstorms. Lows in the upper 60s. Chance of rain 40%. Wednesday, mostly sunny.
hot with highs in the mid-80s. Wednesday night, mostly clear. Lows in the mid-60s. Thursday, mostly sunny. Hot with highs in the mid-80s. At 5 p.m. in Omaha, thunder was reported. The temperature was 84 degrees, the dew point 72, and the relative humidity 67%. The wind was northwest at 5 miles an hour. The pressure was 30.03 inches and falling. Across eastern Nebraska and southwest Iowa, at Plattsmouth, rain was falling with a temperature of 76. At Millard, thunder was reported with a temperature of 81. It was mostly sunny, with a temperature of 82 at Fremont, 79 at Blair Airport, and 85 at Tacoma. It was partly sunny, with a temperature of 78 at Columbus, and 84 at Red Oak, Iowa. It was cloudy, with a temperature of 86 at Lincoln, and 78 at Nebraska City. Here are some observations from across the region. At Sioux City, it was sunny, with a temperature of 86. It was mostly sunny, with a temperature of 82 at North Fork, 85 at Sioux Falls, 88 at Des Moines, 91 at North Platte, and 87 at Valentine. It was partly sunny, with a temperature of 84 at Kansas City, and 98 at Denver. It was cloudy, with a temperature of 80 at Grand Island, and 88 at Concordia, Kansas. Once again, at 5 p.m. in Omaha, it was 84 degrees with thunder. This is NOAA All Hazards Radio Station KIH 61 serving the following counties in Nebraska and Iowa. Douglas, Sarpy, Washington, Cass, Odo, Burt, Dodge, Saunders, Harrison, Pottawatomie, and Mills. The Omaha, Nebraska climate summary for this evening, as of 4 p.m., August 21, 2026. Today's high temperature was 87 degrees. This high was 2 degrees above the normal high of 85. The record high is 100 degrees, which was last set in 1975. Today's low temperature was 69 degrees. This low was 4 degrees above the normal low of 65. The record low is 50 degrees, which was set in 2004. No precipitation fell today, which leaves the monthly total at 5.37 inches. This is 2.23 inches above the normal amount of 3.14 inches for August. The total precipitation for the year still stands at 19.32 inches, which is 3.13 inches below normal. No snow fell today, which brings the monthly total to 0.0 inches. This is normal for August. The total snowfall since July 1st still stands at 0.0 inches, which is normal. There were no heating degree days today, which is normal. This leaves the monthly total at zero, which is normal. The yearly total since July 1st is zero, which is normal. There were 13 cooling degree days today, which is 3 above normal. This brings the monthly total to 250, which is 5 above normal. The yearly total since January 1st is 1,172, which is 138 above normal. Today the maximum wind observed was 15 miles an hour from the west. The highest wind gust observed was 24 miles per hour from the west. The normal high temperature for tomorrow is 85 degrees, and the normal low is 65. The record high for tomorrow is 100, which last occurred in 1898, and the record low is 48, which occurred in 1923. Sunset tonight is at 8:14 p.m. Sunrise tomorrow is at 6:40 a.m. The Valley National Weather Service climate summary for this evening, as of 4 p.m., August 21, 2026. Today's high temperature was 82 degrees, record high is 95 degrees, which was set in 1998. In the low 68 degrees. The record low is 50 degrees, which was set in 1994. 0.05 inches of precipitation fell today, which brings the monthly total to 5.73 inches. The total precipitation for the year now stands at 21.18 inches. No snow fell today, which brings the monthly total to 0.0 inches. This is normal for August.
The total snowfall for the season since June 1st still stands at a trace.

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This is NOAA All Hazards Radio Station KIH-61 in Omaha, Nebraska. The current time is 5:14 p.m. Central Daylight Time. Now for the official National Weather Service forecast for the Omaha and Council Bluffs area. Rest of today, hot, sunny. Highs in the upper 80s. Northwest winds around 5 miles an hour. Tonight, partly cloudy. Lows in the mid-60s. North winds around 5 miles an hour. Saturday, sunny, hot with highs in the mid-80s. North winds around 5 miles an hour. Saturday night, mostly clear until midnight, then becoming partly cloudy. Lows in the mid-60s. Northeast winds around 5 miles an hour. Sunday, mostly cloudy. Highs in the lower 80s. Southeast winds around 5 miles an hour. Sunday night, mostly cloudy. Showers likely after midnight. Lows in the mid-60s. Chance of rain 60%. Monday, partly sunny. A chance of showers in the morning. Highs in the lower 80s. Chance of rain 50%. Monday night and Tuesday, partly cloudy. Hot. Lows in the upper 60s. Highs in the mid-80s. Tuesday night, mostly cloudy until midnight, then becoming partly cloudy. A chance of showers and thunderstorms. Lows in the upper 60s. Chance of rain 40%. Wednesday, mostly sunny. Hot with highs in the mid-80s. Wednesday night, mostly clear. Lows in the mid-60s. Thursday, mostly sunny. Hot with highs in the mid-80s. At 5 p.m. in Omaha, thunder was reported. The temperature was 84 degrees, the dew point 72, and the relative humidity 67%. The wind was northwest at 5 miles an hour. The pressure was 30.03 inches and falling. Across eastern Nebraska and southwest Iowa, at Plattsmouth, rain was falling with a temperature of 76. At Millard, thunder was reported with a temperature of 81. At Tecumseh, it was mostly sunny, with a temperature of 85. It was partly sunny, with a temperature of 82 at Fremont, 78 at Columbus, 79 at Blair Airport, 78 at Nebraska City, and 84 at Red Oak, Iowa. At Lincoln, it was cloudy, with a temperature of 86. Here are some observations from across the region. At Sioux City, it was sunny, with a temperature of 86. It was mostly sunny, with a temperature of 82 at North Fork, 85 at Sioux Falls, 88 at Des Moines, 91 at North Platte, and 87 at Valentine. It was partly sunny, with a temperature of 84 at Kansas City, and 98 at Denver. It was cloudy, with a temperature of 80 at Grand Island, and 88 at Concordia, Kansas. Once again, at 5 p.m. in Omaha, it was 84 degrees with thunder. Here are the forecast key messages. There is a conditional threat for severe storms this afternoon and evening. Storms could have very large hail 2-plus inch and damaging winds 60 to 80 miles per hour. After a brief lull in activity late tonight, more storms develop west of Lake Neely to Wahoota-Nemaha line 20 to 40% chance after midnight. Storms clear late Saturday morning, leaving a pleasant day. Periodic storm chances continue into next week. This is NOAA All Hazards Radio Station KIH-61 in Omaha, Nebraska. The current time is 5:18 p.m. Central Daylight Time. Now for the official National Weather Service forecast for the Omaha and Council Bluffs area. Rest of today, hot, sunny. Highs in the upper 80s. Northwest winds around 5 miles an hour. Tonight, partly cloudy. Lows in the mid-60s. North winds around 5 miles an hour. Saturday, sunny, hot with highs in the mid-80s. North winds around 5 miles an hour. Saturday night, mostly clear until midnight, then becoming partly cloudy.

Lows in the mid-60s. Northeast winds around 5 miles an hour. Sunday, mostly cloudy. Highs in the lower 80s. Southeast winds around 5 miles an hour. Sunday night, mostly cloudy. Showers likely after midnight. Lows in the mid-60s. Chance of rain 60%. Monday, partly sunny. A chance of showers in the morning. Highs in the lower 80s. Chance of rain 50%. Monday night and Tuesday, partly cloudy. Hot. Lows in the upper 60s. Highs in the mid-80s. Tuesday night, mostly cloudy until midnight, then becoming partly cloudy. A chance of showers and thunderstorms. Lows in the upper 60s. Chance of rain 40%. Wednesday, mostly sunny. Hot with highs in the mid-80s. Wednesday night, mostly clear. Lows in the mid-60s. Thursday, mostly sunny. Hot with highs in the mid-80s. The Omaha, Nebraska climate summary for this evening, as of 4 p.m., August 21, 2026. Today's high temperature was 87 degrees. This high was 2 degrees above the normal high of 85. The record high is 100 degrees, which was last set in 1975. Today's low temperature was 69 degrees. This low was 4 degrees above the normal low of 65. The record low is 50 degrees, which was set in 2004. No precipitation fell today, which leaves the monthly total at 5.37 inches. This is 2.23 inches above the normal amount of 3.14 inches for August. The total precipitation for the year still stands at 19.32 inches, which is 3.13 inches below normal. No snow fell today, which brings the monthly total to 0.0 inches. This is normal for August. The total snowfall since July 1st still stands at 0.0 inches, which is normal. There were no heating degree days today, which is normal. This leaves the monthly total at zero, which is normal. The yearly total since July 1st is zero, which is normal. There were 13 cooling degree days today, which is 3 above normal. This brings the monthly total to 250, which is 5 above normal. The yearly total since January 1st is 1,172, which is 138 above normal. Today the maximum wind observed was 15 miles an hour from the west. The highest wind gust observed was 24 miles per hour from the west. The normal high temperature for tomorrow is 85 degrees, and the normal low is 65. The record high for tomorrow is 100, which last occurred in 1898, and the record low is 48, which occurred in 1923. Sunset tonight is at 8:14 p.m. Sunrise tomorrow is at 6:40 a.m. The Valley National Weather Service climate summary for this evening, as of 4 p.m., August 21, 2026. Today's high temperature was 82 degrees. Record high is 95 degrees, which was set in 1998. In the low, 68 degrees. The record low is 50 degrees, which was set in 1994. 0.05 inches of precipitation fell today, which brings the monthly total to 5.73 inches. The total precipitation for the year now stands at 21.18 inches. No snow fell today, which brings the monthly total to 0.0 inches. This is normal for August. The total snowfall for the season since June 1st still stands at a trace, which is normal. The highest wind gust observed was 18 miles per hour. Sunset tonight is at 8:16 p.m. Sunrise tomorrow is at 6:42 a.m. At 5 p.m. in Omaha, thunder was reported. The temperature was 84 degrees, the dew point 72, and the relative humidity 67%. The wind was northwest at 5 miles an hour. The pressure was 30.03 inches and falling. Across eastern Nebraska and southwest Iowa, at Plattsmouth, rain was falling, with a temperature of 76. At Millard,
thunder was reported with a temperature of 81. At Takaima, it was mostly sunny with a temperature of 85. It was partly sunny with a temperature of 82 at Fremont, 78 at Columbus, 79 at Blair Airport, 78 at Nebraska City, and 84 at Red Oak, Iowa. At Lincoln, it was cloudy with a temperature of 86. Here are some observations from across the region. At Sioux City, it was sunny with a temperature of 86. It was mostly sunny with a temperature of 82 at North Fork, 85 at Sioux Falls, 88 at Des Moines, 91 at North Platte, and 87 at Valentine. It was partly sunny with a temperature of 84 at Kansas City and 98 at Denver. It was cloudy with a temperature of 80 at Grand Island and 88 at Concordia, Kansas. Once again, at 5 p.m. in Omaha, it was 84 degrees with thunder. Here are the forecast key messages. There is a conditional threat for severe storms this afternoon and evening. Storms could have very large hail 2-plus inch and damaging winds 60 to 80 miles per hour. After a brief lull in activity late tonight, more storms develop west of Lake Neely to Wahoosa-Nemaha line 20 to 40% chance after midnight. Storms clear late Saturday morning, leaving a pleasant day. Periodic storm chances continue into next week. This is NOAA All Hazards Radio Station KIH 61 in Omaha, Nebraska. The current time is 5:25 p.m. Central Daylight Time. Now for the official National Weather Service forecast for the Omaha and Council Bluffs area. Rest of today, hot, sunny. Highs in the upper 80s. Northwest winds around 5 miles an hour. Tonight, partly cloudy. Lows in the mid-60s. North winds around 5 miles an hour. Saturday, sunny, hot with highs in the mid-80s. North winds around 5 miles an hour. Saturday night, mostly clear until midnight, then becoming partly cloudy. Lows in the mid-60s. Northeast winds around 5 miles an hour. Sunday, mostly cloudy. Highs in the lower 80s. Southeast winds around 5 miles an hour. Sunday night, mostly cloudy. Showers likely after midnight. Lows in the mid-60s. Chance of rain 60%. Monday, partly sunny. A chance of showers in the morning. Highs in the lower 80s. Chance of rain 50%. Monday night and Tuesday, partly cloudy. Hot. Lows in the upper 60s. Highs in the mid-80s. Tuesday night, mostly cloudy until midnight, then becoming partly cloudy. A chance of showers and thunderstorms. Lows in the upper 60s. Chance of rain 40%. Wednesday, mostly sunny. Hot with highs in the mid-80s. Wednesday night, mostly clear. Lows in the mid-60s. Thursday, mostly sunny. Hot with highs in the mid-80s. At 5 p.m. in Omaha, thunder was reported. The temperature was 84 degrees, the dew point 72, and the relative humidity 67%. The wind was northwest at 5 miles an hour. The pressure was 30.03 inches and falling. Across eastern Nebraska and southwest Iowa, at Plattsmouth, rain was falling with a temperature of 76. At Millard, thunder was reported with a temperature of 81. At Takaima, it was mostly sunny with a temperature of 85. It was partly sunny with a temperature of 82 at Fremont, 78 at Columbus, 79 at Blair Airport, 78 at Nebraska City, and 84 at Red Oak, Iowa. At Lincoln, it was cloudy with a temperature of 86. Here are some observations from across the region. At Sioux City, it was sunny with a temperature of 86. It was mostly sunny with a temperature of 82 at North Fork, 85 at Sioux Falls, 88 at Des Moines, 91 at North Platte, and 87 at Valentine.
It was partly sunny, with a temperature of 84 at Kansas City and 98 at Denver. It was cloudy, with a temperature of 80 at Grand Island and 88 at Concordia, Kansas. Once again, at 5 p.m. in Omaha, it was 84 degrees with thunder. Here are the forecast key messages. There is a conditional threat for severe storms this afternoon and evening. Storms could have very large hail 2-plus inch and damaging winds 60 to 80 miles per hour. After a brief lull in activity late tonight, more storms develop west of Lake Neely to Wahoosa-Nemaha line 20 to 40% chance after midnight. Storms clear late Saturday morning, leaving a pleasant day. Periodic storm chances continue into next week. This is NOAA All Hazards Radio Station KIH 61 in Omaha, Nebraska. The current time is 5:29 p.m. Central Daylight Time. Now for the official National Weather Service forecast for the Omaha and Council Bluffs area. Rest of today, hot, sunny. Highs in the upper 80s. Northwest winds around 5 miles an hour. Tonight, partly cloudy. Lows in the mid-60s. North winds around 5 miles an hour. Saturday, sunny, hot with highs in the mid-80s. North winds around 5 miles an hour. Saturday night, mostly clear until midnight, then becoming partly cloudy. Lows in the mid-60s. Northeast winds around 5 miles an hour. Sunday, mostly cloudy. Highs in the lower 80s. Southeast winds around 5 miles an hour. Sunday night, mostly cloudy. Showers likely after midnight. Lows in the mid-60s. Chance of rain 60%. Monday, partly sunny. A chance of showers in the morning. Highs in the lower 80s. Chance of rain 50%. Monday night and Tuesday, partly cloudy. Hot. Lows in the upper 60s. Highs in the mid-80s. Tuesday night, mostly cloudy until midnight, then becoming partly cloudy. A chance of showers and thunderstorms. Lows in the upper 60s. Chance of rain 40%. Wednesday, mostly sunny. Hot with highs in the mid-80s. Wednesday night, mostly clear. Lows in the mid-60s. Thursday, mostly sunny. Hot with highs in the mid-80s. The Omaha, Nebraska climate summary for this evening, as of 4 p.m., August 21, 2026. Today's high temperature was 87 degrees. This high was 2 degrees above the normal high of 85. The record high is 100 degrees, which was last set in 1975. Today's low temperature was 69 degrees. This low was 4 degrees above the normal low of 65. The record low is 50 degrees, which was set in 2004. No precipitation fell today, which leaves the monthly total at 5.37 inches. This is 2.23 inches above the normal amount of 3.14 inches for August. The total precipitation for the year still stands at 19.32 inches, which is 3.13 inches below normal. No snow fell today, which brings the monthly total to 0.0 inches. This is normal for August. The total snowfall since July 1st still stands at 0.0 inches, which is normal. There were no heating degree days today, which is normal. This leaves the monthly total at zero, which is normal. The yearly total since July 1st is zero, which is normal. There were 13 cooling degree days today, which is 3 above normal. This brings the monthly total to 250, which is 5 above normal. The yearly total since January 1st is 1,172, which is 138 above normal. Today the maximum wind observed was 15 miles an hour from the west. The highest wind gust observed was 24 miles per hour from the west. The normal high temperature for tomorrow is 85 degrees, and the normal low is 65. The record high for tomorrow is 100, which last occurred in 1898, and the record low is 48.
which occurred in 1923. Sunset tonight is at 8:14 p.m. Sunrise tomorrow is at 6:40 a.m. The Valley National Weather Service climate summary for this evening, as of 4 p.m., August 21, 2026. Today's high temperature was 82 degrees, record high is 95 degrees, which was set in 1998. In the low 68 degrees. The record low is 50 degrees, which was set in 1994. 0.05 inches of precipitation fell today, which brings the monthly total to 5.73 inches. The total precipitation for the year now stands at 21.18 inches. No snow fell today, which brings the monthly total to 0.0 inches. This is normal for August. The total snowfall for the season since June 1st still stands at a trace, which is normal. The highest wind gust observed was 18 miles per hour. Sunset tonight is at 8:16 p.m. Sunrise tomorrow is at 6:42 a.m. At 5 p.m. in Omaha, thunder was reported. The temperature was 84 degrees, the dew point 72, and the relative humidity 67%. The wind was northwest at 5 miles an hour. The pressure was 30.03 inches and falling. Across eastern Nebraska and southwest Iowa, at Plattsmouth, rain was falling, with a temperature of 76. At Millard, thunder was reported, with a temperature of 81. At Tecama, it was mostly sunny, with a temperature of 85. It was partly sunny, with a temperature of 82 at Fremont, 78 at Columbus, 79 at Blair Airport, 78 at Nebraska City, and 84 at Red Oak, Iowa. At Lincoln, it was cloudy, with a temperature of 86. Here are some observations from across the region. At Sioux City, it was sunny, with a temperature of 86. It was mostly sunny, with a temperature of 82 at North Fork, 85 at Sioux Falls, 88 at Des Moines, 91 at North Platte, and 87 at Valentine. It was partly sunny, with a temperature of 84 at Kansas City, and 98 at Denver. It was cloudy, with a temperature of 80 at Grand Island, and 88 at Concordia, Kansas. Once again, at 5 p.m. in Omaha, it was 84 degrees with thunder. Here are the forecast key messages. There is a conditional threat for severe storms this afternoon and evening. Storms could have very large hail 2-plus inch and damaging winds 60 to 80 miles per hour. After a brief lull in activity late tonight, more storms develop west of Vaknili to Wahutanimaha line 20 to 40% chance after midnight. Storms clear late Saturday morning, leaving a pleasant day. Periodic storm chances continue into next week. This is NOAA All Hazards Radio Station KIH 61 in Omaha, Nebraska. The current time is 5:37 p.m. Central Daylight Time. Now for the official National Weather Service forecast for the Omaha and Council Bluffs area. Rest of today, hot, sunny. Highs in the upper 80s. Northwest winds around 5 miles an hour. Tonight, partly cloudy. Lows in the mid-60s. North winds around 5 miles an hour. Saturday, sunny, hot with highs in the mid-80s. North winds around 5 miles an hour. Saturday night, mostly clear until midnight, then becoming partly cloudy. Lows in the mid-60s. Northeast winds around 5 miles an hour. Sunday, mostly cloudy. Highs in the lower 80s. Southeast winds around 5 miles an hour. Sunday night, mostly cloudy. Showers likely after midnight. Lows in the mid-60s. Chance of rain 60%. Monday, partly sunny. A chance of showers in the morning. Highs in the lower 80s. Chance of rain 50%. Monday night and Tuesday, partly cloudy. Hot. Lows in the upper 60s. Highs in the mid-80s. Tuesday night, mostly cloudy until midnight, then becoming partly cloudy. A chance of showers and thunderstorms.
lows in the upper 60s. Chance of rain 40%. Wednesday, mostly sunny. Hot with highs in the mid-80s. Wednesday night, mostly clear. Lows in the mid-60s. Thursday, mostly sunny. Hot with highs in the mid-80s. Now for the official National Weather Service forecast for the Omaha and Council Bluffs area. Tonight, mostly clear until midnight, then becoming partly cloudy. Lows in the mid-60s. North winds around 5 miles an hour. Saturday, sunny, hot with highs in the mid-80s. West winds around 5 miles an hour, becoming north around 5 miles an hour in the afternoon. Saturday night, mostly clear until midnight, then becoming partly cloudy. Lows in the mid-60s. Northeast winds around 5 miles an hour. Sunday, partly sunny. Highs in the lower 80s. Southeast winds around 5 miles an hour. Sunday night, mostly cloudy with a slight chance of thunderstorms. A slight chance of showers until midnight, then showers likely after midnight. Lows in the mid-60s. Southeast winds 5 to 10 miles an hour. Chance of rain 60%. Monday, partly sunny. A chance of showers in the morning. Highs in the lower 80s. Chance of rain 50%. Monday night and Tuesday, partly cloudy. Hot. Lows in the upper 60s. Highs in the mid-80s. Tuesday night, mostly cloudy until midnight, then becoming partly cloudy. A chance of showers and thunderstorms. Lows in the upper 60s. Chance of rain 40%. Wednesday, mostly sunny. Hot with highs in the mid-80s. Wednesday night, mostly clear. Lows in the mid-60s. Thursday, mostly sunny. Hot with highs in the mid-80s. Thursday night, partly cloudy until midnight, then becoming mostly cloudy. A chance of showers after midnight. Lows in the mid-60s. Chance of rain 40%. Friday, partly sunny. Hot with highs in the mid-80s. The Omaha, Nebraska climate summary for this evening, as of 4 p.m., August 21, 2026. Today's high temperature was 87 degrees. This high was 2 degrees above the normal high of 85. The record high is 100 degrees, which was last set in 1975. Today's low temperature was 69 degrees. This low was 4 degrees above the normal low of 65. The record low is 50 degrees, which was set in 2004. No precipitation fell today, which leaves the monthly total at 5.37 inches. This is 2.23 inches above the normal amount of 3.14 inches for August. The total precipitation for the year still stands at 19.32 inches, which is 3.13 inches below normal. No snow fell today, which brings the monthly total to 0.0 inches. This is normal for August. The total snowfall since July 1st still stands at 0.0 inches, which is normal. There were no heating degree days today, which is normal. This leaves the monthly total at zero, which is normal. The yearly total since July 1st is zero, which is normal. There were 13 cooling degree days today, which is 3 above normal. This brings the monthly total to 250, which is 5 above normal. The yearly total since January 1st is 1,172, which is 138 above normal. Today the maximum wind observed was 15 miles an hour from the west. The highest wind gust observed was 24 miles per hour from the west. The normal high temperature for tomorrow is 85 degrees, and the normal low is 65. The record high for tomorrow is 100, which last occurred in 1898, and the record low is 48, which occurred in 1923. Sunset tonight is at 8:14 p.m. Sunrise tomorrow is at 6:40 a.m. The Valley National Weather Service climate summary for this evening, as of 4 p.m., August 21st, 2026.
Today's high temperature was 82 degrees. Record high is 95 degrees, which was set in 1998. And the low 68 degrees. The record low is 50 degrees, which was set in 1994. 0.05 inches of precipitation fell today, which brings the monthly total to 5.73 inches. The total precipitation for the year now stands at 21.18 inches. No snow fell today, which brings the monthly total to 0.0 inches. This is normal for August. The total snowfall for the season since June 1st still stands at a trace, which is normal. The highest wind gust observed was 18 miles per hour. Sunset tonight is at 8:16 p.m. Sunrise tomorrow is at 6:42 a.m. At 5 p.m. in Omaha, thunder was reported. The temperature was 84 degrees, the dew point 72, and the relative humidity 67%. The wind was northwest at 5 miles an hour. The pressure was 30.03 inches and falling. Across eastern Nebraska and southwest Iowa, at Plattsmouth, rain was falling with a temperature of 76. At Millard, thunder was reported with a temperature of 81. At Takema, it was mostly sunny with a temperature of 85. It was partly sunny with a temperature of 82 at Fremont, 78 at Columbus, 79 at Blair Airport, 78 at Nebraska City, and 84 at Red Oak, Iowa. At Lincoln, it was cloudy, with a temperature of 86. Here are some observations from across the region. At Sioux City, it was sunny, with a temperature of 86. It was mostly sunny, with a temperature of 82 at North Fork, 85 at Sioux Falls, 88 at Des Moines, 91 at North Platte, and 87 at Valentine. It was partly sunny, with a temperature of 84 at Kansas City, and 98 at Denver. It was cloudy, with a temperature of 80 at Grand Island, and 88 at Concordia, Kansas. Once again, at 5 p.m. in Omaha, it was 84 degrees with thunder. Here are the forecast key messages. There is a conditional threat for severe storms this afternoon and evening. Storms could have very large hail 2-plus inch and damaging winds 60 to 80 miles per hour. After a brief lull in activity late tonight, more storms develop west of Lake Neely to Wahutanemaha line 20 to 40% chance after midnight. Storms clear late Saturday morning, leaving a pleasant day. Periodic storm chances continue into next week. This is NOAA All Hazards Radio Station KIH 61 in Omaha, Nebraska. The current time is 5:46 p.m. Central Daylight Time. Now for the official National Weather Service forecast for the Omaha and Council Bluffs area. Tonight, mostly clear until midnight, then becoming partly cloudy. Lows in the mid-60s. North winds around 5 miles an hour. Saturday, sunny, hot with highs in the mid-80s. West winds around 5 miles an hour, becoming north around 5 miles an hour in the afternoon. Saturday night, mostly clear until midnight, then becoming partly cloudy. Lows in the mid-60s. Northeast winds around 5 miles an hour. Sunday, partly sunny. Highs in the lower 80s. Southeast winds around 5 miles an hour. Sunday night, mostly cloudy with a slight chance of thunderstorms. A slight chance of showers until midnight, then showers likely after midnight. Lows in the mid-60s. Southeast winds 5 to 10 miles an hour. Chance of rain 60%. Monday, partly sunny. A chance of showers in the morning. Highs in the lower 80s. Chance of rain 50%. Monday night and Tuesday, partly cloudy. Hot. Lows in the upper 60s. Highs in the mid-80s. Tuesday night, mostly cloudy until midnight, then becoming partly cloudy. A chance of showers and thunderstorms. Lows in the upper 60s. Chance of rain 40%. Wednesday, mostly sunny. Hot with highs in the mid-80s. Wednesday night, mostly clear.
Lows in the mid-60s. Thursday, mostly sunny. Hot with highs in the mid-80s. Thursday night, partly cloudy until midnight, then becoming mostly cloudy. A chance of showers after midnight. Lows in the mid-60s. Chance of rain 40%. Friday, partly sunny. Hot with highs in the mid-80s. At 5 p.m. in Omaha, thunder was reported. The temperature was 84 degrees, the dew point 72, and the relative humidity 67%. The wind was northwest at 5 miles an hour. The pressure was 30.03 inches and falling. Across eastern Nebraska and southwest Iowa, at Plattsmouth, rain was falling with a temperature of 76. At Millard, thunder was reported with a temperature of 81. At Takema, it was mostly sunny with a temperature of 85. It was partly sunny with a temperature of 82 at Fremont, 78 at Columbus, 79 at Blair Airport, 78 at Nebraska City, and 84 at Red Oak, Iowa. At Lincoln, it was cloudy with a temperature of 86. Here are some observations from across the region. At Sioux City, it was sunny with a temperature of 86. It was mostly sunny with a temperature of 82 at North Fork, 85 at Sioux Falls, 88 at Des Moines, 91 at North Platte, and 87 at Valentine. It was partly sunny with a temperature of 84 at Kansas City and 98 at Denver. It was cloudy with a temperature of 80 at Grand Island and 88 at Concordia, Kansas. Once again, at 5 p.m. in Omaha, it was 84 degrees with thunder. The Omaha, Nebraska climate summary for this evening, as of 4 p.m., August 21, 2026. Today's high temperature was 87 degrees. This high was 2 degrees above the normal high of 85. The record high is 100 degrees, which was last set in 1975. Today's low temperature was 69 degrees. This low was 4 degrees above the normal low of 65. The record low is 50 degrees, which was set in 2004. No precipitation fell today, which leaves the monthly total at 5.37 inches. This is 2.23 inches above the normal amount of 3.14 inches for August. The total precipitation for the year still stands at 19.32 inches, which is 3.13 inches below normal. No snow fell today, which brings the monthly total to 0.0 inches. This is normal for August. The total snowfall since July 1st still stands at 0.0 inches, which is normal. There were no heating degree days today, which is normal. This leaves the monthly total at zero, which is normal. The yearly total since July 1st is zero, which is normal. There were 13 cooling degree days today, which is 3 above normal. This brings the monthly total to 250, which is 5 above normal. The yearly total since January 1st is 1,172, which is 138 above normal. Today the maximum wind observed was 15 miles an hour from the west. The highest wind gust observed was 24 miles per hour from the west. The normal high temperature for tomorrow is 85 degrees, and the normal low is 65. The record high for tomorrow is 100, which last occurred in 1898, and the record low is 48, which occurred in 1923. Sunset tonight is at 8:14 p.m. Sunrise tomorrow is at 6:40 a.m. The Valley National Weather Service climate summary for this evening, as of 4 p.m., August 21, 2026. Today's high temperature was 82 degrees, record high is 95 degrees, which was set in 1998. In the low 68 degrees. The record low is 50 degrees, which was set in 1994. 0.05 inches of precipitation fell today, which brings the monthly total to 5.73 inches. The total precipitation for the year now stands at 21.18 inches. No snow fell today, which brings the monthly total to 0.0 inches. This is normal for August.
The total snowfall for the season since June 1st still stands at a trace, which is normal. The highest wind gust observed was 18 miles per hour. Sunset tonight is at 8:16 p.m. Sunrise tomorrow is at 6:42 a.m. Here are the forecast key messages. There is a conditional threat for severe storms this afternoon and evening. Storms could have very large hail 2-plus inch and damaging winds 60 to 80 miles per hour. After a brief lull in activity late tonight, more storms develop west of Vaikanili to Wahusa-Nemaha line 20 to 40% chance after midnight. Storms clear late Saturday morning, leaving a pleasant day. Periodic storm chances continue into next week. 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The current time is 5:54 p.m. Central Daylight Time. Now for the official National Weather Service forecast for the Omaha and Council Bluffs area. Tonight, mostly clear until midnight, then becoming partly cloudy. Lows in the mid-60s. North winds around 5 miles an hour. Saturday, sunny, hot with highs in the mid-80s. West winds around 5 miles an hour, becoming north around 5 miles an hour in the afternoon. Saturday night, mostly clear until midnight, then becoming partly cloudy. Lows in the mid-60s. Northeast winds around 5 miles an hour. Sunday, partly sunny. Highs in the lower 80s. Southeast winds around 5 miles an hour. Sunday night, mostly cloudy with a slight chance of thunderstorms. A slight chance of showers until midnight, then showers likely after midnight. Lows in the mid-60s. Southeast winds 5 to 10 miles an hour. Chance of rain 60%. Monday, partly sunny. A chance of showers in the morning. Highs in the lower 80s. Chance of rain 50%. Monday night and Tuesday, partly cloudy. Hot. Lows in the upper 60s. Highs in the mid-80s. Tuesday night, mostly cloudy until midnight, then becoming partly cloudy. A chance of showers and thunderstorms. Lows in the upper 60s. Chance of rain 40%. Wednesday, mostly sunny. Hot with highs in the mid-80s. Wednesday night, mostly clear. Lows in the mid-60s. Thursday, mostly sunny. Hot with highs in the mid-80s. Thursday night, partly cloudy until midnight, then becoming mostly cloudy. A chance of showers after midnight. Lows in the mid-60s. Chance of rain 40%. Friday, partly sunny. Hot with highs in the mid-80s. At 5 p.m. in Omaha, thunder was reported. The temperature was 84 degrees, the dew point 72, and the relative humidity 67%. The wind was northwest at 5 miles an hour. The pressure was 30.03 inches and falling. Across eastern Nebraska and southwest Iowa, at Plattsmouth, rain was falling with a temperature of 76. At Millard, thunder was reported with a temperature of 81. At Takema, it was mostly sunny with a temperature of 85. It was partly sunny with a temperature of 82 at Fremont, 78 at Columbus, 79 at Blair Airport, 78 at Nebraska City, and 84 at Red Oak, Iowa. At Lincoln, it was cloudy with a temperature of 86. Here are some observations from across the region. At Sioux City, it was sunny with a temperature of 86. It was mostly sunny with a temperature of 82 at North Fork, 85 at Sioux Falls, 88 at Des Moines, 91 at North Platte, and 87 at Valentine. It was partly sunny with a temperature of 84 at Kansas City and 98 at Denver. It was cloudy with a temperature of 80 at Grand Island and 88 at Concordia, Kansas. Once again, at 5 p.m. in Omaha, it was 84 degrees with thunder. Here are the forecast key messages. There is a conditional threat for severe storms this afternoon and evening.
storms could have very large hail 2-plus inch and damaging winds 60 to 80 miles per hour. After a brief lull in activity late tonight, more storms develop west of Vaikanili to Wahusa-Nemaha line 20 to 40% chance after midnight. Storms clear late Saturday morning, leaving a pleasant day. Periodic storm chances continue into next week. This is NOAA All Hazards Radio Station KIH 61 in Omaha, Nebraska. The current time is 5:59 p.m. Central Daylight Time. Now for the official National Weather Service forecast for the Omaha and Council Bluffs area. Tonight, mostly clear until midnight, then becoming partly cloudy. Lows in the mid-60s. North winds around 5 miles an hour. Saturday, sunny, hot with highs in the mid-80s. West winds around 5 miles an hour, becoming north around 5 miles an hour in the afternoon. Saturday night, mostly clear until midnight, then becoming partly cloudy. Lows in the mid-60s. Northeast winds around 5 miles an hour. Sunday, partly sunny. Highs in the lower 80s. Southeast winds around 5 miles an hour. Sunday night, mostly cloudy with a slight chance of thunderstorms. A slight chance of showers until midnight, then showers likely after midnight. Lows in the mid-60s. Southeast winds 5 to 10 miles an hour. Chance of rain 60%. Monday, partly sunny. A chance of showers in the morning. Highs in the lower 80s. Chance of rain 50%. Monday night and Tuesday, partly cloudy. Hot. Lows in the upper 60s. Highs in the mid-80s. Tuesday night, mostly cloudy until midnight, then becoming partly cloudy. A chance of showers and thunderstorms. Lows in the upper 60s. Chance of rain 40%. Wednesday, mostly sunny. Hot with highs in the mid-80s. Wednesday night, mostly clear. Lows in the mid-60s. Thursday, mostly sunny. Hot with highs in the mid-80s. Thursday night, partly cloudy until midnight, then becoming mostly cloudy. A chance of showers after midnight. Lows in the mid-60s. Chance of rain 40%. Friday, partly sunny. Hot with highs in the mid-80s. The Omaha, Nebraska climate summary for this evening, as of 4 p.m., August 21, 2026. Today's high temperature was 87 degrees. This high was 2 degrees above the normal high of 85. The record high is 100 degrees, which was last set in 1975. Today's low temperature was 69 degrees. This low was 4 degrees above the normal low of 65. The record low is 50 degrees, which was set in 2004. No precipitation fell today, which leaves the monthly total at 5.37 inches. This is 2.23 inches above the normal amount of 3.14 inches for August. The total precipitation for the year still stands at 19.32 inches, which is 3.13 inches below normal. No snow fell today, which brings the monthly total to 0.0 inches. This is normal for August. The total snowfall since July 1st still stands at 0.0 inches, which is normal. There were no heating degree days today, which is normal. This leaves the monthly total at zero, which is normal. The yearly total since July 1st is zero, which is normal. There were 13 cooling degree days today, which is 3 above normal. This brings the monthly total to 250, which is 5 above normal. The yearly total since January 1st is 1,172, which is 138 above normal. Today the maximum wind observed was 15 miles an hour from the west. The highest wind gust observed was 24 miles per hour from the west. The normal high temperature for tomorrow is 85 degrees, and the normal low is 65. The record high for tomorrow is 100, which last occurred in 1898, and the record low is 48, which occurred in 1923.
Sunset tonight is at 8:14 p.m. Sunrise tomorrow is at 6:40 a.m. The Valley National Weather Service climate summary for this evening, as of 4 p.m., August 21, 2026. Today's high temperature was 82 degrees, record high is 95 degrees, which was set in 1998, and the low 68 degrees. The record low is 50 degrees, which was set in 1994. 0.05 inches of precipitation fell today, which brings the monthly total to 5.73 inches. The total precipitation for the year now stands at 21.18 inches. No snow fell today, which brings the monthly total to 0.0 inches. This is normal for August. The total snowfall for the season since June 1st still stands at a trace, which is normal. The highest wind gust observed was 18 miles per hour. Sunset tonight is at 8:16 p.m. Sunrise tomorrow is at 6:42 a.m. Here are the forecast key messages. There is a conditional threat for severe storms this afternoon and evening. Storms could have very large hail 2-plus inch and damaging winds 60 to 80 miles per hour. After a brief lull in activity late tonight, more storms develop west of Vaikniemi to Wahusa-Nemaha line 20 to 40% chance after midnight. Storms clear late Saturday morning, leaving a pleasant day. Periodic storm chances continue into next week. 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The current time is 6:05 p.m. Central Daylight Time. Now for the official National Weather Service forecast for the Omaha and Council Bluffs area. Tonight, mostly clear until midnight, then becoming partly cloudy. Lows in the mid-60s. North winds around 5 miles an hour. Saturday, sunny, hot with highs in the mid-80s. West winds around 5 miles an hour, becoming north around 5 miles an hour in the afternoon. Saturday night, mostly clear until midnight, then becoming partly cloudy. Lows in the mid-60s. Northeast winds around 5 miles an hour. Sunday, partly sunny. Highs in the lower 80s. Southeast winds around 5 miles an hour. Sunday night, mostly cloudy with a slight chance of thunderstorms. A slight chance of showers until midnight, then showers likely after midnight. Lows in the mid-60s. Southeast winds 5 to 10 miles an hour. Chance of rain 60%. Monday, partly sunny. A chance of showers in the morning. Highs in the lower 80s. Chance of rain 50%. Monday night and Tuesday, partly cloudy. Hot. Lows in the upper 60s. Highs in the mid-80s. Tuesday night, mostly cloudy until midnight, then becoming partly cloudy. A chance of showers and thunderstorms. Lows in the upper 60s. Chance of rain 40%. Wednesday, mostly sunny. Hot with highs in the mid-80s. Wednesday night, mostly clear. Lows in the mid-60s. Thursday, mostly sunny. Hot with highs in the mid-80s. Thursday night, partly cloudy until midnight, then becoming mostly cloudy. A chance of showers after midnight. Lows in the mid-60s. Chance of rain 40%. Friday, partly sunny. Hot with highs in the mid-80s. 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Douglas, Sarpy, Washington, Cass, Odo, Burt, Dodge, Saunders, Harrison, Pottawatomie, and Mills. At 6 p.m. in Omaha, it was partly sunny. The temperature was 84 degrees, the dew point 74, and the relative humidity 71%, producing a heat index of 91. The wind was northwest at 5 miles an hour. The pressure was 30.01 inches and falling. Across eastern Nebraska and southwest Iowa,
It was mostly sunny, with a temperature of 86 at Lincoln, 82 at Offutt Air Force Base, 81 at Millard, and 82 at Fremont. Under mostly sunny skies, Blair Airport reported 82, Tacoma reported 86, and Plattsmouth reported 81. It was partly sunny, with a temperature of 82 at Columbus, and 81 at Nebraska City. Here are some observations from across the region. At Denver, a thunderstorm was reported, with a temperature of 91. It was sunny, with a temperature of 85 at Sioux City, and 90 at North Platte. It was mostly sunny, with a temperature of 83 at North Fork, 84 at Sioux Falls, 86 at Des Moines, and 88 at Valentine. At Grand Island, it was partly sunny, with a temperature of 80. It was cloudy, with a temperature of 81 at Kansas City, and 85 at Concordia, Kansas. Once again, at 6 p.m. in Omaha, it was 84 degrees under partly sunny skies. Here are the forecast key messages. There is a conditional threat for severe storms this afternoon and evening. Storms could have very large hail 2-plus inch and damaging winds 60 to 80 miles per hour. After a brief lull in activity late tonight, more storms develop west of Lake Neely to Wahutanimaha line 20 to 40% chance after midnight. Storms clear late Saturday morning, leaving a pleasant day. Periodic storm chances continue into next week. The Omaha, Nebraska climate summary for this evening, as of 4 p.m., August 21, 2026. Today's high temperature was 87 degrees. This high was 2 degrees above the normal high of 85. The record high is 100 degrees, which was last set in 1975. Today's low temperature was 69 degrees. This low was 4 degrees above the normal low of 65. The record low is 50 degrees, which was set in 2004. No precipitation fell today, which leaves the monthly total at 5.37 inches. This is 2.23 inches above the normal amount of 3.14 inches for August. The total precipitation for the year still stands at 19.32 inches, which is 3.13 inches below normal. No snow fell today, which brings the monthly total to 0.0 inches. This is normal for August. The total snowfall since July 1st still stands at 0.0 inches, which is normal. There were no heating degree days today, which is normal. This leaves the monthly total at zero, which is normal. The yearly total since July 1st is zero, which is normal. There were 13 cooling degree days today, which is 3 above normal. This brings the monthly total to 250, which is 5 above normal. The yearly total since January 1st is 1,172, which is 138 above normal. Today the maximum wind observed was 15 miles an hour from the west. The highest wind gust observed was 24 miles per hour from the west. The normal high temperature for tomorrow is 85 degrees, and the normal low is 65. The record high for tomorrow is 100, which last occurred in 1898, and the record low is 48, which occurred in 1923. Sunset tonight is at 8:14 p.m. Sunrise tomorrow is at 6:40 a.m. The Valley National Weather Service climate summary for this evening, as of 4 p.m., August 21, 2026. Today's high temperature was 82 degrees, record high is 95 degrees, which was set in 1998, and the low 68 degrees. The record low is 50 degrees, which was set in 1994. 0.05 inches of precipitation fell today, which brings the monthly total to 5.73 inches. The total precipitation for the year now stands at 21.18 inches. No snow fell today, which brings the monthly total to 0.0 inches. This is normal for August. The total snowfall for the season since June 1st still stands at a trace, which is normal. The highest wind gust observed was 18 miles per hour. Sunset tonight is at 8:16 p.m. Sunrise tomorrow is at 6:42 a.m.
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The current time is 6:13 p.m. Central Daylight Time. Now for the official National Weather Service forecast for the Omaha and Council Bluffs area. Tonight, mostly clear until midnight, then becoming partly cloudy.

gust winds around 5 miles an hour. Sunday night, mostly cloudy with a slight chance of thunderstorms. A slight chance of showers until midnight, then showers likely after midnight. Lows in the mid-60s. Southeast winds 5 to 10 miles an hour. Chance of rain 60%. Monday, partly sunny. A chance of showers in the morning. Highs in the lower 80s. Chance of rain 50%. Monday night and Tuesday, partly cloudy. Hot. Lows in the upper 60s. Highs in the mid 80s. Tuesday night, mostly cloudy until midnight, then becoming partly cloudy. A chance of showers and thunderstorms. Lows in the upper 60s. Chance of rain 40%. Wednesday, mostly sunny. Hot with highs in the mid 80s. Wednesday night, mostly clear. Lows in the mid 60s. Thursday, mostly sunny. Hot with highs in the mid 80s. Thursday night, partly cloudy until midnight, then becoming mostly cloudy. A chance of showers after midnight. Lows in the mid 60s. Chance of rain 40%. Friday, partly sunny. Hot with highs in the mid 80s. At 6 p.m. in Omaha, it was partly sunny. The temperature was 84 degrees, the dew point 74, and the relative humidity 71%, producing a heat index of 91. The wind was northwest at 5 miles an hour. The pressure was 30.01 inches and falling. Across eastern Nebraska and southwest Iowa, skies ranged from mostly sunny to partly sunny. It was 86 at Lincoln, 82 at Offutt Air Force Base, 81 at Millard, 82 at Fremont, and 82 at Columbus. Blair Airport reported 82, Tacoma reported 86, Nebraska City reported 81, Plattsmouth reported 81, and Red Oak, Iowa reported 82. Here are some observations from across the region. At Denver, a thunderstorm was reported with a temperature of 91. It was sunny, with a temperature of 85 at Sioux City and 90 at North Platte. It was mostly sunny, with a temperature of 84 at Sioux Falls, 86 at Des Moines, and 88 at Valentine. It was partly sunny, with a temperature of 80 at Grand Island, 83 at Norfolk, and 81 at Kansas City. At Concordia, Kansas, it was cloudy, with a temperature of 85. Once again, at 6 p.m. in Omaha, it was 84 degrees under partly sunny skies. Here are the forecast key messages. There is a conditional threat for severe storms this afternoon and evening. Storms could have very large hail 2-plus inch and damaging winds 60 to 80 miles per hour. After a brief lull in activity late tonight, more storms develop west of Vacnealy to Wahoosa-Nemaha line 20 to 40% chance after midnight. Storms clear late Saturday morning, leaving a pleasant day. Periodic storm chances continue into next week. This is NOAA All Hazards Radio Station KIH 61 in Omaha, Nebraska. The current time is 6:18 p.m. Central Daylight Time. Now for the official National Weather Service forecast for the Omaha and Council Bluffs area. Tonight, mostly clear until midnight, then becoming partly cloudy. Lows in the mid-60s. North winds around 5 miles an hour. Saturday, sunny, hot with highs in the mid-80s. West winds around 5 miles an hour, becoming north around 5 miles an hour in the afternoon. Saturday night, mostly clear until midnight, then becoming partly cloudy. Lows in the mid-60s. Northeast winds around 5 miles an hour. Sunday, partly sunny. Highs in the lower 80s. Southeast winds around 5 miles an hour. Sunday night, mostly cloudy with a slight chance of thunderstorms. A slight chance of showers until midnight, then showers likely after midnight. Lows in the mid-60s. Southeast winds 5 to 10 miles an hour. Chance of rain 60%. Monday, partly sunny. A chance of showers in the morning. Highs in the low.

of rain 50%. Monday night and Tuesday, partly cloudy. Hot. Lows in the upper 60s. Highs in the mid-80s. Tuesday night, mostly cloudy until midnight, then becoming partly cloudy. A chance of showers and thunderstorms. Lows in the upper 60s. Chance of rain 40%. Wednesday, mostly sunny. Hot with highs in the mid-80s. Wednesday night, mostly clear. Lows in the mid-60s. Thursday, mostly sunny. Hot with highs in the mid-80s. Thursday night, partly cloudy until midnight, then becoming mostly cloudy. A chance of showers after midnight. Lows in the mid-60s. Chance of rain 40%. Friday, partly sunny. Hot with highs in the mid-80s. The Omaha, Nebraska climate summary for this evening, as of 4 p.m., August 21st, 2026. Today's high temperature was 87 degrees. This high was 2 degrees above the normal high of 85. The record high is 100 degrees, which was last set in 1975. Today's low temperature was 69 degrees. This low was 4 degrees above the normal low of 65. The record low is 50 degrees, which was set in 2004. No precipitation fell today, which leaves the monthly total at 5.37 inches. This is 2.23 inches above the normal amount of 3.14 inches for August. The total precipitation for the year still stands at 19.32 inches, which is 3.13 inches below normal. No snow fell today, which brings the monthly total to 0.0 inches. This is normal for August. The total snowfall since July 1st still stands at 0.0 inches, which is normal. There were no heating degree days today, which is normal. This leaves the monthly total at zero, which is normal. The yearly total since July 1st is zero, which is normal. There were 13 cooling degree days today, which is 3 above normal. This brings the monthly total to 250, which is 5 above normal. The yearly total since January 1st is 1,172, which is 138 above normal. Today the maximum wind observed was 15 miles an hour from the west. The highest wind gust observed was 24 miles per hour from the west. The normal high temperature for tomorrow is 85 degrees, and the normal low is 65. The record high for tomorrow is 100, which last occurred in 1898, and the record low is 48, which occurred in 1923. Sunset tonight is at 8:14 p.m. Sunrise tomorrow is at 6:40 a.m. The Valley National Weather Service climate summary for this evening, as of 4 p.m., August 21, 2026. Today's high temperature was 82 degrees, record high is 95 degrees, which was set in 1998. In the low 68 degrees. The record low is 50 degrees, which was set in 1994. 0.05 inches of precipitation fell today, which brings the monthly total to 5.73 inches. The total precipitation for the year now stands at 21.18 inches. No snow fell today, which brings the monthly total to 0.0 inches. This is normal for August. The total snowfall for the season since June 1st still stands at a trace, which is normal. The highest wind gust observed was 18 miles per hour. Sunset tonight is at 8:16 p.m. Sunrise tomorrow is at 6:42 a.m. At 6 p.m. in Omaha, it was partly sunny. The temperature was 84 degrees, the dew point 74, and the relative humidity 71%, producing a heat index of 91. The wind was northwest at 5 miles an hour. The pressure was 30.01 inches and falling. Across eastern Nebraska and southwest Iowa, skies ranged from mostly sunny to partly sunny. It was 86 at Lincoln, 82 at Offutt Air Force Base, 81 at Millard, 82 at Fremont, and 82 at Columbus.
Blair Airport reported 82, Tacoma reported 86, Nebraska City reported 81, Plattsmouth reported 81, and Red Oak, Iowa reported 82. Here are some observations from across the region. At Denver, a thunderstorm was reported, with a temperature of 91. It was sunny, with a temperature of 85 at Sioux City, and 90 at North Platte. It was mostly sunny, with a temperature of 84 at Sioux Falls, 86 at Des Moines, and 88 at Valentine. It was partly sunny, with a temperature of 80 at Grand Island, 83 at Norfolk, and 81 at Kansas City. At Concordia, Kansas, it was cloudy, with a temperature of 85. Once again, at 6 p.m. in Omaha, it was 84 degrees under partly sunny skies. Here are the forecast key messages. There is a conditional threat for severe storms this afternoon and evening. Storms could have very large hail 2 plus inch and damaging winds 60 to 80 miles per hour. After a brief lull in activity late tonight, more storms develop west of Vaknili to Wahusa-Nemaha line 20-40% chance after midnight. Storms clear late Saturday morning, leaving a pleasant day. Periodic storm chances continue into next week. This is NOAA All Hazards Radio Station KIH 61 in Omaha, Nebraska. The current time is 6:26 p.m. Central Daylight Time. Now for the official National Weather Service forecast for the Omaha and Council Bluffs area. Tonight, mostly clear until midnight, then becoming partly cloudy. Lows in the mid-60s. North winds around 5 miles an hour. Saturday, sunny, hot with highs in the mid-80s. West winds around 5 miles an hour, becoming north around 5 miles an hour in the afternoon. Saturday night, mostly clear until midnight, then becoming partly cloudy. Lows in the mid-60s. Northeast winds around 5 miles an hour. Sunday, partly sunny. Highs in the lower 80s. Southeast winds around 5 miles an hour. Sunday night, mostly cloudy with a slight chance of thunderstorms. A slight chance of showers until midnight, then showers likely after midnight. Lows in the mid-60s. Southeast winds 5 to 10 miles an hour. Chance of rain 60%. Monday, partly sunny. A chance of showers in the morning. Highs in the lower 80s. Chance of rain 50%. Monday night and Tuesday, partly cloudy. Hot. Lows in the upper 60s. Highs in the mid-80s. Tuesday night, mostly cloudy until midnight, then becoming partly cloudy. A chance of showers and thunderstorms. Lows in the upper 60s. Chance of rain 40%. Wednesday, mostly sunny. Hot with highs in the mid-80s. Wednesday night, mostly clear. Lows in the mid-60s. Thursday, mostly sunny. Hot with highs in the mid-80s. Thursday night, partly cloudy until midnight, then becoming mostly cloudy. A chance of showers after midnight. Lows in the mid-60s. Chance of rain 40%. Friday, partly sunny. Hot with highs in the mid-80s. At 6 p.m. in Omaha, it was partly sunny. The temperature was 84 degrees, the dew point 74, and the relative humidity 71%, producing a heat index of 91. The wind was northwest at 5 miles an hour. The pressure was 30.01 inches and falling. Across eastern Nebraska and southwest Iowa, skies ranged from mostly sunny to partly sunny. It was 86 at Lincoln, 82 at Offutt Air Force Base, 81 at Millard, 82 at Fremont, and 82 at Columbus. Blair Airport reported 82, Tacoma reported 86, Nebraska City reported 81, Plattsmouth reported 81, and Red Oak, Iowa reported 82. Here are some observations from across the region. At Denver, a thunderstorm was reported, with a temperature of 91. It was sunny, with a temperature of 85 at Sioux City, and 90 at North Platte.
It was mostly sunny, with a temperature of 84 at Sioux Falls, 86 at Des Moines, and 88 at Valentine. It was partly sunny, with a temperature of 80 at Grand Island, 83 at Norfolk, and 81 at Kansas City. At Concordia, Kansas, it was cloudy, with a temperature of 85. Once again, at 6 p.m. in Omaha, it was 84 degrees under partly sunny skies. Here are the forecast key messages. There is a conditional threat for severe storms this afternoon and evening. Storms could have very large hail 2-plus inch and damaging winds 60 to 80 miles per hour. After a brief lull in activity late tonight, more storms develop west of Lake Neely to Wahoosa-Nemaha line 20 to 40% chance after midnight. Storms clear late Saturday morning, leaving a pleasant day. Periodic storm chances continue into next week. The Omaha, Nebraska climate summary for this evening, as of 4 p.m., August 21, 2026. Today's high temperature was 87 degrees. This high was 2 degrees above the normal high of 85. The record high is 100 degrees, which was last set in 1975. Today's low temperature was 69 degrees. This low was 4 degrees above the normal low of 65. The record low is 50 degrees, which was set in 2004. No precipitation fell today, which leaves the monthly total at 5.37 inches. This is 2.23 inches above the normal amount of 3.14 inches for August. The total precipitation for the year still stands at 19.32 inches, which is 3.13 inches below normal. No snow fell today, which brings the monthly total to 0.0 inches. This is normal for August. The total snowfall since July 1st still stands at 0.0 inches, which is normal. There were no heating degree days today, which is normal. This leaves the monthly total at zero, which is normal. The yearly total since July 1st is zero, which is normal. There were 13 cooling degree days today, which is 3 above normal. This brings the monthly total to 250, which is 5 above normal. The yearly total since January 1st is 1,172, which is 138 above normal. Today the maximum wind observed was 15 miles an hour from the west. The highest wind gust observed was 24 miles per hour from the west. The normal high temperature for tomorrow is 85 degrees, and the normal low is 65. The record high for tomorrow is 100, which last occurred in 1898, and the record low is 48, which occurred in 1923. Sunset tonight is at 8:14 p.m. Sunrise tomorrow is at 6:40 a.m. The Valley National Weather Service climate summary for this evening, as of 4 p.m., August 21, 2026. Today's high temperature was 82 degrees, record high is 95 degrees, which was set in 1998, and the low 68 degrees. The record low is 50 degrees, which was set in 1994. 0.05 inches of precipitation fell today, which brings the monthly total to 5.73 inches. The total precipitation for the year now stands at 21.18 inches. No snow fell today, which brings the monthly total to 0.0 inches. This is normal for August. The total snowfall for the season since June 1st still stands at a trace, which is normal. The highest wind gust observed was 18 miles per hour. Sunset tonight is at 8:16 p.m. Sunrise tomorrow is at 6:42 a.m. This is NOAA All Hazards Radio Station KIH-61 in Omaha, Nebraska. The current time is 6:33 p.m. Central Daylight Time. Now for the official National Weather Service forecast for the Omaha and Council Bluffs area. Tonight, mostly clear until midnight, then becoming partly cloudy. Lows in the mid-60s. North winds around 5 miles an hour. Saturday, sunny, hot with highs in the mid-80s. West winds around 5 miles an hour, becoming north around 5 miles an hour in the afternoon.
Saturday night, mostly clear until midnight, then becoming partly cloudy. Lows in the mid-60s. Northeast winds around 5 miles an hour. Sunday, partly sunny. Highs in the lower 80s. Southeast winds around 5 miles an hour. Sunday night, mostly cloudy with a slight chance of thunderstorms. A slight chance of showers until midnight, then showers likely after midnight. Lows in the mid-60s. Southeast winds 5 to 10 miles an hour. Chance of rain 60%. Monday, partly sunny. A chance of showers in the morning. Highs in the lower 80s. Chance of rain 50%. Monday night and Tuesday, partly cloudy. Hot. Lows in the upper 60s. Highs in the mid 80s. Tuesday night, mostly cloudy until midnight, then becoming partly cloudy. A chance of showers and thunderstorms. Lows in the upper 60s. Chance of rain 40%. Wednesday, mostly sunny. Hot with highs in the mid-80s. Wednesday night, mostly clear. Lows in the mid-60s. Thursday, mostly sunny. Hot with highs in the mid-80s. Thursday night, partly cloudy until midnight, then becoming mostly cloudy. A chance of showers after midnight. Lows in the mid-60s. Chance of rain 40%. Friday, partly sunny. Hot with highs in the mid-80s. At 6 p.m. in Omaha, it was partly sunny. The temperature was 84 degrees, the dew point 74, and the relative humidity 71%, producing a heat index of 91. The wind was northwest at 5 miles an hour. The pressure was 30.01 inches and falling. Across eastern Nebraska and southwest Iowa, skies ranged from mostly sunny to partly sunny. It was 86 at Lincoln, 82 at Offutt Air Force Base, 81 at Millard, 82 at Fremont, and 82 at Columbus. Blair Airport reported 82, Tacoma reported 86, Nebraska City reported 81, Plattsmouth reported 81, and Red Oak, Iowa reported 82. Here are some observations from across the region. At Denver, a thunderstorm was reported with a temperature of 91. It was sunny with a temperature of 85 at Sioux City and 90 at North Platte. It was mostly sunny with a temperature of 84 at Sioux Falls, 86 at Des Moines, and 88 at Valentine. It was partly sunny with a temperature of 80 at Grand Island, 83 at Norfolk, and 81 at Kansas City. At Concordia, Kansas, it was cloudy with a temperature of 85. Once again, at 6 p.m. in Omaha, it was 84 degrees under partly sunny skies. Here are the forecast key messages. There is a conditional threat for severe storms this afternoon and evening. Storms could have very large hail 2-plus inch and damaging winds 60 to 80 miles per hour. After a brief lull in activity late tonight, more storms develop west of Lake Neely to Wahoosa-Nemaha line 20 to 40% chance after midnight. Storms clear late Saturday morning, leaving a pleasant day. Periodic storm chances continue into next week. This is NOAA All Hazards Radio Station KIH 61 in Omaha, Nebraska. The current time is 6:38 p.m. Central Daylight Time. Now for the official National Weather Service forecast for the Omaha and Council Bluffs area. Tonight, mostly clear until midnight, then becoming partly cloudy. Lows in the mid-60s. North winds around 5 miles an hour. Saturday, sunny, hot with highs in the mid-80s. West winds around 5 miles an hour, becoming north around 5 miles an hour in the afternoon. Saturday night, mostly clear until midnight, then becoming partly cloudy. Lows in the mid-60s. Northeast winds around 5 miles an hour. Sunday, partly sunny. Highs in the lower 80s. Southeast winds around 5 miles an hour. Sunday night, mostly cloudy with a slight chance of thunderstorms.
a slight chance of showers until midnight, then showers likely after midnight. Lows in the mid-60s. Southeast winds 5 to 10 miles an hour. Chance of rain 60%. Monday, partly sunny. A chance of showers in the morning. Highs in the lower 80s. Chance of rain 50%. Monday night and Tuesday, partly cloudy. Hot. Lows in the upper 60s. Highs in the mid 80s. Tuesday night, mostly cloudy until midnight, then becoming partly cloudy. A chance of showers and thunderstorms. Lows in the upper 60s. Chance of rain 40%. Wednesday, mostly sunny. Hot with highs in the mid-80s. Wednesday night, mostly clear. Lows in the mid-60s. Thursday, mostly sunny. Hot with highs in the mid-80s. Thursday night, partly cloudy until midnight, then becoming mostly cloudy. A chance of showers after midnight. Lows in the mid-60s. Chance of rain 40%. Friday, partly sunny. Hot with highs in the mid-80s. The Omaha, Nebraska climate summary for this evening, as of 4 p.m., August 21, 2026. Today's high temperature was 87 degrees. This high was 2 degrees above the normal high of 85. The record high is 100 degrees, which was last set in 1975. Today's low temperature was 69 degrees. This low was 4 degrees above the normal low of 65. The record low is 50 degrees, which was set in 2004. No precipitation fell today, which leaves the monthly total at 5.37 inches. This is 2.23 inches above the normal amount of 3.14 inches for August. The total precipitation for the year still stands at 19.32 inches, which is 3.13 inches below normal. No snow fell today, which brings the monthly total to 0.0 inches. This is normal for August. The total snowfall since July 1st still stands at 0.0 inches, which is normal. There were no heating degree days today, which is normal. This leaves the monthly total at zero, which is normal. The yearly total since July 1st is zero, which is normal. There were 13 cooling degree days today, which is 3 above normal. This brings the monthly total to 250, which is 5 above normal. The yearly total since January 1st is 1,172, which is 138 above normal. Today the maximum wind observed was 15 miles an hour from the west. The highest wind gust observed was 24 miles per hour from the west. The normal high temperature for tomorrow is 85 degrees, and the normal low is 65. The record high for tomorrow is 100, which last occurred in 1898, and the record low is 48, which occurred in 1923. Sunset tonight is at 8:14 p.m. Sunrise tomorrow is at 6:40 a.m. The Valley National Weather Service climate summary for this evening, as of 4 p.m., August 21, 2026. Today's high temperature was 82 degrees, record high is 95 degrees, which was set in 1998. In the low 68 degrees. The record low is 50 degrees, which was set in 1994. 0.05 inches of precipitation fell today, which brings the monthly total to 5.73 inches. The total precipitation for the year now stands at 21.18 inches. No snow fell today, which brings the monthly total to 0.0 inches. This is normal for August. The total snowfall for the season since June 1st still stands at a trace, which is normal. The highest wind gust observed was 18 miles per hour. Sunset tonight is at 8:16 p.m. Sunrise tomorrow is at 6:42 a.m. At 6 p.m. in Omaha, it was partly sunny. The temperature was 84 degrees, the dew point 74, and the relative humidity 71%, producing a heat index of 91. The wind was northwest at 5 miles an hour. The pressure was 30.01 inches and falling.
Across eastern Nebraska and southwest Iowa, skies ranged from mostly sunny to partly sunny. It was 86 at Lincoln, 82 at Offutt Air Force Base, 81 at Millard, 82 at Fremont, and 82 at Columbus. Blair Airport reported 82, Tacoma reported 86, Nebraska City reported 81, Plattsmouth reported 81, and Red Oak, Iowa reported 82. Here are some observations from across the region. At Denver, a thunderstorm was reported, with a temperature of 91. It was sunny, with a temperature of 85 at Sioux City, and 90 at North Platte. It was mostly sunny, with a temperature of 84 at Sioux Falls, 86 at Des Moines, and 88 at Valentine. It was partly sunny, with a temperature of 80 at Grand Island, 83 at North Fork, and 81 at Kansas City. At Concordia, Kansas, it was cloudy, with a temperature of 85. Once again, at 6 p.m. in Omaha, it was 84 degrees under partly sunny skies. Here are the forecast key messages. There is a conditional threat for severe storms this afternoon and evening. Storms could have very large hail 2-plus inch and damaging winds 60 to 80 miles per hour. After a brief lull in activity late tonight, more storms develop west of Lake Neely to Wahoosa-Nemaha line 20 to 40% chance after midnight. Storms clear late Saturday morning, leaving a pleasant day. Periodic storm chances continue into next week. 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The current time is 6:46 p.m. Central Daylight Time. Now for the official National Weather Service forecast for the Omaha and Council Bluffs area. Tonight, mostly clear until midnight, then becoming partly cloudy. Lows in the mid-60s. North winds around 5 miles an hour. Saturday, sunny, hot with highs in the mid-80s. West winds around 5 miles an hour, becoming north around 5 miles an hour in the afternoon. Saturday night, mostly clear until midnight, then becoming partly cloudy. Lows in the mid-60s. Northeast winds around 5 miles an hour. Sunday, partly sunny. Highs in the lower 80s. Southeast winds around 5 miles an hour. Sunday night, mostly cloudy with a slight chance of thunderstorms. A slight chance of showers until midnight, then showers likely after midnight. Lows in the mid-60s. Southeast winds 5 to 10 miles an hour. Chance of rain 60%. Monday, partly sunny. A chance of showers in the morning. Highs in the lower 80s. Chance of rain 50%. Monday night and Tuesday, partly cloudy. Hot. Lows in the upper 60s. Highs in the mid-80s. Tuesday night, mostly cloudy until midnight, then becoming partly cloudy. A chance of showers and thunderstorms. Lows in the upper 60s. Chance of rain 40%. Wednesday, mostly sunny. Hot with highs in the mid-80s. Wednesday night, mostly clear. Lows in the mid-60s. Thursday, mostly sunny. Hot with highs in the mid-80s. Thursday night, partly cloudy until midnight, then becoming mostly cloudy. A chance of showers after midnight. Lows in the mid-60s. Chance of rain 40%. Friday, partly sunny. Hot with highs in the mid-80s. At 6 p.m. in Omaha, it was partly sunny. The temperature was 84 degrees, the dew point 74, and the relative humidity 71%, producing a heat index of 91. The wind was northwest at 5 miles an hour. The pressure was 30.01 inches and falling. Across eastern Nebraska and southwest Iowa, skies ranged from mostly sunny to partly sunny. It was 86 at Lincoln, 82 at Offutt Air Force Base, 81 at Millard, 82 at Fremont, and 82 at Columbus. Blair Airport reported 82, Tacoma reported 86, Nebraska City reported 81, Plattsmouth reported 81, and Red Oak, Iowa reported 82.
Here are some observations from across the region. At Denver, a thunderstorm was reported with a temperature of 91. It was sunny with a temperature of 85 at Sioux City and 90 at North Platte. It was mostly sunny with a temperature of 84 at Sioux Falls, 86 at Des Moines, and 88 at Valentine. It was partly sunny with a temperature of 80 at Grand Island, 83 at Norfolk, and 81 at Kansas City. At Concordia, Kansas, it was cloudy with a temperature of 85. Once again, at 6 p.m. in Omaha, it was 84 degrees under partly sunny skies. The Omaha, Nebraska climate summary for this evening, as of 4 p.m., August 21, 2026. Today's high temperature was 87 degrees. This high was 2 degrees above the normal high of 85. The record high is 100 degrees, which was last set in 1975. Today's low temperature was 69 degrees. This low was 4 degrees above the normal low of 65. The record low is 50 degrees, which was set in 2004. No precipitation fell today, which leaves the monthly total at 5.37 inches. This is 2.23 inches above the normal amount of 3.14 inches for August. The total precipitation for the year still stands at 19.32 inches, which is 3.13 inches below normal. No snow fell today, which brings the monthly total to 0.0 inches. This is normal for August. The total snowfall since July 1st still stands at 0.0 inches, which is normal. There were no heating degree days today, which is normal. This leaves the monthly total at zero, which is normal. The yearly total since July 1st is zero, which is normal. There were 13 cooling degree days today, which is 3 above normal. This brings the monthly total to 250, which is 5 above normal. The yearly total since January 1st is 1,172, which is 138 above normal. Today the maximum wind observed was 15 miles an hour from the west. The highest wind gust observed was 24 miles per hour from the west. The normal high temperature for tomorrow is 85 degrees, and the normal low is 65. The record high for tomorrow is 100, which last occurred in 1898, and the record low is 48, which occurred in 1923. Sunset tonight is at 8:14 p.m. Sunrise tomorrow is at 6:40 a.m. The Valley National Weather Service climate summary for this evening, as of 4 p.m., August 21, 2026. Today's high temperature was 82 degrees. Record high is 95 degrees, which was set in 1998. In the low, 68 degrees. The record low is 50 degrees, which was set in 1994. 0.05 inches of precipitation fell today, which brings the monthly total to 5.73 inches. The total precipitation for the year now stands at 21.18 inches. No snow fell today, which brings the monthly total to 0.0 inches. This is normal for August. The total snowfall for the season since June 1st still stands at a trace, which is normal. The highest wind gust observed was 18 miles per hour. Sunset tonight is at 8:16 p.m. Sunrise tomorrow is at 6:42 a.m. Here are the forecast key messages. There is a conditional threat for severe storms this afternoon and evening. Storms could have very large hail 2-plus inch and damaging winds 60 to 80 miles per hour. After a brief lull in activity late tonight, more storms develop west of Vaknili to Wahoota-Nemaha line 20 to 40% chance after midnight. Storms clear late Saturday morning, leaving a pleasant day. Periodic storm chances continue into next week. 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The current time is 6:54 p.m. Central Daylight Time. Now for the official National Weather Service forecast for the Omaha and Council Bluffs area. Tonight, mostly clear until midnight, then becoming partly cloudy. Lows in the mid-60s.
North winds around 5 miles an hour. Saturday, sunny, hot with highs in the mid-80s. West winds around 5 miles an hour, becoming north around 5 miles an hour in the afternoon. Saturday night, mostly clear until midnight, then becoming partly cloudy. Lows in the mid-60s. Northeast winds around 5 miles an hour. Sunday, partly sunny. Highs in the lower 80s. Southeast winds around 5 miles an hour. Sunday night, mostly cloudy with a slight chance of thunderstorms. A slight chance of showers until midnight, then showers likely after midnight. Lows in the mid-60s. Southeast winds 5 to 10 miles an hour. Chance of rain 60%. Monday, partly sunny. A chance of showers in the morning. Highs in the lower 80s. Chance of rain 50%. Monday night and Tuesday, partly cloudy. Hot. Lows in the upper 60s. Highs in the mid 80s. Tuesday night, mostly cloudy until midnight, then becoming partly cloudy. A chance of showers and thunderstorms. Lows in the upper 60s. Chance of rain 40%. Wednesday, mostly sunny. Hot with highs in the mid-80s. Wednesday night, mostly clear. Lows in the mid-60s. Thursday, mostly sunny. Hot with highs in the mid-80s. Thursday night, partly cloudy until midnight, then becoming mostly cloudy. A chance of showers after midnight. Lows in the mid-60s. Chance of rain 40%. Friday, partly sunny. Hot with highs in the mid-80s. At 6 p.m. in Omaha, it was partly sunny. The temperature was 84 degrees, the dew point 74, and the relative humidity 71%, producing a heat index of 91. The wind was northwest at 5 miles an hour. The pressure was 30.01 inches and falling. Across eastern Nebraska and southwest Iowa, skies ranged from mostly sunny to partly sunny. It was 86 at Lincoln, 82 at Offutt Air Force Base, 81 at Millard, 82 at Fremont, and 82 at Columbus. Blair Airport reported 82, Tacoma reported 86, Nebraska City reported 81, Plattsmouth reported 81, and Red Oak, Iowa reported 82. Here are some observations from across the region. At Denver, a thunderstorm was reported with a temperature of 91. It was sunny with a temperature of 85 at Sioux City and 90 at North Platte. It was mostly sunny with a temperature of 84 at Sioux Falls, 86 at Des Moines, and 88 at Valentine. It was partly sunny with a temperature of 80 at Grand Island, 83 at Norfolk, and 81 at Kansas City. At Concordia, Kansas, it was cloudy with a temperature of 85. Once again, at 6 p.m. in Omaha, it was 84 degrees under partly sunny skies. Here are the forecast key messages. There is a conditional threat for severe storms this afternoon and evening. Storms could have very large hail 2-plus inch and damaging winds 60 to 80 miles per hour. After a brief lull in activity late tonight, more storms develop west of Lake Neely to Wahusa-Nemaha line 20 to 40% chance after midnight. Storms clear late Saturday morning, leaving a pleasant day. Periodic storm chances continue into next week. 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The current time is 6:58 p.m. Central Daylight Time. Now for the official National Weather Service forecast for the Omaha and Council Bluffs area. Tonight, mostly clear until midnight, then becoming partly cloudy. Lows in the mid-60s. North winds around 5 miles an hour. Saturday, sunny, hot with highs in the mid-80s. West winds around 5 miles an hour, becoming north around 5 miles an hour in the afternoon. Saturday night, mostly clear until midnight, then becoming partly cloudy. Lows in the mid-60s. Northeast winds around 5 miles an hour. Sunday,
partly sunny. Highs in the lower 80s. Southeast winds around 5 miles an hour. Sunday night, mostly cloudy with a slight chance of thunderstorms. A slight chance of showers until midnight, then showers likely after midnight. Lows in the mid-60s. Southeast winds 5 to 10 miles an hour. Chance of rain 60%. Monday, partly sunny. A chance of showers in the morning. Highs in the lower 80s. Chance of rain 50%. Monday night and Tuesday, partly cloudy. Hot. Lows in the upper 60s. Highs in the mid-80s. Tuesday night, mostly cloudy until midnight, then becoming partly cloudy. A chance of showers and thunderstorms. Lows in the upper 60s. Chance of rain 40%. Wednesday, mostly sunny. Hot with highs in the mid-80s. Wednesday night, mostly clear. Lows in the mid-60s. Thursday, mostly sunny. Hot with highs in the mid-80s. Thursday night, partly cloudy until midnight, then becoming mostly cloudy. A chance of showers after midnight. Lows in the mid-60s. Chance of rain 40%. Friday, partly sunny. Hot with highs in the mid-80s. The Omaha, Nebraska climate summary for this evening, as of 4 p.m., August 21st, 2026. Today's high temperature was 87 degrees. This high was 2 degrees above the normal high of 85. The record high is 100 degrees, which was last set in 1975. Today's low temperature was 69 degrees. This low was 4 degrees above the normal low of 65. The record low is 50 degrees, which was set in 2004. No precipitation fell today, which leaves the monthly total at 5.37 inches. This is 2.23 inches above the normal amount of 3.14 inches for August. The total precipitation for the year still stands at 19.32 inches, which is 3.13 inches below normal. No snow fell today, which brings the monthly total to 0.0 inches. This is normal for August. The total snowfall since July 1st still stands at 0.0 inches, which is normal. There were no heating degree days today, which is normal. This leaves the monthly total at zero, which is normal. The yearly total since July 1st is zero, which is normal. There were 13 cooling degree days today, which is 3 above normal. This brings the monthly total to 250, which is 5 above normal. The yearly total since January 1st is 1,172, which is 138 above normal. Today the maximum wind observed was 15 miles an hour from the west. The highest wind gust observed was 24 miles per hour from the west. The normal high temperature for tomorrow is 85 degrees, and the normal low is 65. The record high for tomorrow is 100, which last occurred in 1898, and the record low is 48, which occurred in 1923. Sunset tonight is at 8:14 p.m. Sunrise tomorrow is at 6:40 a.m. The Valley National Weather Service climate summary for this evening, as of 4 p.m., August 21, 2026. Today's high temperature was 82 degrees, record high is 95 degrees, which was set in 1998. In the low 68 degrees. The record low is 50 degrees, which was set in 1994. 0.05 inches of precipitation fell today, which brings the monthly total to 5.73 inches. The total precipitation for the year now stands at 21.18 inches. No snow fell today, which brings the monthly total to 0.0 inches. This is normal for August. The total snowfall for the season since June 1st still stands at a trace, which is normal. The highest wind gust observed was 18 miles per hour. Sunset tonight is at 8:16 p.m. Sunrise tomorrow is at 6:42 a.m. Here are the forecast key messages. There is a conditional threat for severe storms this afternoon and evening.
storms could have very large hail 2-plus inch and damaging winds 60 to 80 miles per hour. After a brief lull in activity late tonight, more storms develop west of Vaikniuli to Wahutu-Nemaha.